arousal, 22.1 millibars. At buoy 14 near Point Arena, wind south at 6 knots. Water temperature 54. Pressure 1,015.3 millibars. At buoy 13 near Bodega Bay, wind south at 4 knots. Pressure 1,015.7 millibars. At Point Reyes, wave rider, buoy water temperature 59. Sea 7 feet, every 8 seconds. At San Francisco, our buoy water temperature 60, seas 4 feet, every 14 seconds. At San Francisco, buoy winds west 8 knots, water temperature 58, pressure 1,015.9 millibars, seas 4 feet, every 8 seconds. At Half Moon Bay, buoy winds west 4 knots, water temperature 59, pressure 1,017.1 millibars, seas 4 feet, every 9 seconds. At Monterey, buoy winds northwest at 12 knots, water temperature 60, pressure 1,016.0 millibars. At Pointer, wave rider, buoy water temperature 62, seas 6 feet, every 9 seconds. At Cape San Martin, buoy winds northwest at 14 knots, water temperature 62, pressure 1,016.3 millibars. Synopsis for the Central California coast and bays, including the Monterey Bay, Greater Farallones, and Cordell Bank National Marine Sanctuaries. Gentle to moderate northwest breezes persist through Monday as the cold front continues its push eastward. Winds increase to a fresh to strong breeze Monday night with near gale force gusts possible Tuesday late afternoon. As a result, moderate seas begin to build across the outer coastal waters, followed by the inner coastal waters. The marine forecast for San Pablo Bay, Susan Bay, the West Delta, and the San Francisco Bay north of the Bay Bridge. For tonight, southwest wind 10 to 15 knots. For Monday, southwest wind 10 to 15 knots. For Monday night, southwest wind 10 to 15 knots. The marine forecast for Monterey Bay. For tonight, west wind 5 to 10 knots, easing around 5 knots after midnight. Seas around 3 feet. Wave detail, northwest 2 feet at 9 seconds and southwest 2 feet at 15 seconds. For Monday, west wind around 5 knots, rising to 10 to 15 knots in the afternoon. Seas around 3 feet. Wave detail, west 3 feet at 9 seconds and southwest 2 feet at 15 seconds. For Monday night, west wind 10 to 15 knots, becoming northwest 5 to 10 knots after midnight. Seas 3 to 4 feet. Wave detail, northwest 3 feet at 9 seconds and southwest 2 feet at 15 seconds. The coastal waters forecast from Point Arena to Point Reyes out to 10 nautical miles. Tonight, northwest wind around 5 knots, seas 4 to 5 feet. Wave detail, northwest 4 feet at 9 seconds and southwest 2 feet at 15 seconds. Patchy fog, wave this evening and overnight. Monday, northwest wind around 5 knots, rising to 5 to 10 knots in the afternoon. Seas 4 to 5 feet. Wave detail, northwest 4 feet at 9 seconds and southwest 2 feet at 16 seconds. Patchy fog in the morning. Monday night, northwest wind 10 to 15 knots, seas 5 to 6 feet. Wave detail, northwest 5 feet at 9 seconds and southwest 3 feet at 16 seconds. The coastal waters forecast from Point Arena to Point Reyes 10 to 60 nautical miles offshore. Tonight, northwest wind 10 to 15 knots, seas 5 to 7 feet. Wave detail, northwest 6 feet at 9 seconds and south 3 feet at 15 seconds. Monday, northwest wind 10 to 15 knots, seas 6 to 7 feet. Wave detail, northwest 6 feet at 8 seconds and south 3 feet at 17 seconds. Monday night, northwest wind 15 to 20 knots, seas 6 to 7 feet. Wave detail, northwest 7 feet at 8 seconds and south 3 feet at 17 seconds. San Francisco Bar forecast. In the deep water channel, mixed seas of 3 to 5 feet at 15 seconds. Across the bar, swell can be more than twice as high across the bar than surrounding waters. Waves are also more prone to break, particularly during strong ebb currents. Maximum ebb current of 1.6 knots at 9, 40 p.m. Sunday at 2.2 knots at 9, 15 a.m. Monday. The coast

is forecast from Point Pinos to Point Piedras blunts out to 10 nautical miles. Small craft advisory in effect from Monday evening through Tuesday afternoon. Tonight, northwest wind 10 to 15 knots, phase 4 to 5 feet wave detail. Northwest 4 feet at 9 seconds, and southwest 3 feet at 15 seconds. Monday, northwest wind 10 to 15 knots, phase 4 to 5 feet wave detail. Northwest 4 feet at 8 seconds, and south 2 feet at 17 seconds. Monday night, northwest wind 15 to 20 knots with gusts up to 25 knots, seas 5 to 6 feet wave detail. Northwest 5 feet at 8 seconds and south 2 feet at 17 seconds. The coastal waters forecast from Kitchen Point to Point Pinos 10 to 16 nautical miles offshore. Tonight, northwest wind 10 to 15 knots, seas 5 to 6 feet wave detail. Northwest 6 feet at 9 seconds and south 3 feet at 15 seconds. Monday, northwest wind 10 to 15 knots, seas 5 to 6 feet wave detail. Northwest 6 feet at 9 seconds and south 2 feet at 16 seconds. Monday night, northwest wind 10 to 15 knots, seas 5 to 7 feet wave detail. Northwest 6 feet at 9 seconds and south 3 feet at 17 seconds. The offshore waters forecast for the following marine location: Point Arena to Pigeon Point between 60 nautical miles and 150 nautical miles offshore. Issued at 2:33 p.m. Pacific Daylight Time. Tonight, north to northwest winds 10 to 20 knots, seas 6 to 8 feet. Monday, north to northwest winds 15 to 20 knots, seas 7 to 8 feet. Monday night, northwest winds 15 to 20 knots, seas 7 to 8 feet. Tuesday, northwest winds 15 to 20 knots, seas 6 to 8 feet. Tuesday night, north to northwest winds 15 to 25 knots, seas 6 to 8 feet. Wednesday, north to northwest winds 15 to 25 knots, seas 6 to 8 feet. Wednesday night, north to northwest winds 20 to 25 knots, seas 7 to 10 feet. Thursday, north to northwest winds 20 to 25 knots, seas 8 to 11 feet. Thursday night, north to northwest winds 20 to 25 knots, seas 7 to 11 feet. Friday, north to northwest winds 20 to 25 knots, seas 6 to 10 feet. Friday night, north to northwest winds 20 to 25 knots, seas 6 to 9 feet. The offshore waters forecast for the following marine location: Pigeon Point to Point Piedras blunts between 60 nautical miles and 150 nautical miles offshore. Issued at 2:33 p.m. Pacific Daylight Time. Tonight, northwest winds 10 to 15 knots, increasing to 15 to 20 knots. Seas 6 to 7 feet. Monday, northwest winds 15 to 20 knots, diminishing to 10 to 15 knots. Seas 6 to 7 feet. Monday night, northwest winds 15 to 20 knots. Seas 6 to 8 feet. Tuesday, northwest winds 15 to 20 knots. Seas 6 to 8 feet. Tuesday night, northwest winds 15 to 20 knots. Seas 6 to 8 feet. Wednesday, northwest winds 15 to 20 knots. Seas 7 to 8 feet. Wednesday night, northwest winds 20 to 25 knots. Seas 7 to 10 feet. Thursday, northwest winds 20 to 25 knots. Seas 9 to 11 feet. Thursday night, northwest winds 20 to 25 knots. Seas 9 to 11 feet. Friday, northwest winds 20 to 25 knots. Seas 7 to 10 feet. Friday night, northwest winds 20 to 25 knots. Seas 7 to 9 feet. The coastal waters forecast from Point Reyes to Pigeon Point out to 10 nautical miles. For tonight, west wind around 5 knots. Seas 3 to 4 feet. Wave detail, northwest 3 feet at 9 seconds and southwest 2 feet at 15 seconds. For Monday, west wind 5 to 10 knots. Seas 3 to 4 feet. Wave detail, northwest 3 feet at 9 seconds.

seconds at southwest 2 feet at 17 seconds. For Monday night, northwest wind 5 to 10 knots, rising to 10 to 15 knots after midnight. Seas 3 to 5 feet. Wind detail, northwest 4 feet at 9 seconds at southwest 2 feet at 15 seconds. The coastal waters forecast from Pigeon Point to Point Pinos out to 10 nautical miles. For tonight, northwest wind 5 to 10 knots. Seas 3 to 4 feet. Wave detail, northwest 3 feet at 9 seconds and southwest 2 feet at 15 seconds. For Monday, northwest wind around 5 knots, rising to 10 to 15 knots in the afternoon. Seas 3 to 4 feet. Wave detail, west 4 feet at 9 seconds and south 2 feet at 17 seconds. For Monday night, northwest wind 10 to 15 knots. Seas 4 to 5 feet. Wave detail, northwest 5 feet at 8 seconds and southwest 2 feet at 16 seconds. Semi-sunset and tidal information for the San Francisco Bay Area for Sunday, July 5. The sunset tonight, 8:34 p.m. The sunrise tomorrow, 5:54 a.m. The sunset tomorrow, 8:34 p.m. Tidal data at the Golden Gate for the afternoon and evening hours today and the morning hours of tomorrow. High tide, 4:44 p.m. at 5.15 feet. Low tide, 10:20 p.m. at 2.42 feet. High tide, 3:53 a.m. at 4.36 feet. Low tide, 10:07 a.m. at 0.69 feet. Here are the buoy observations for 5 p.m. Pacific Daylight Time. An offshore buoy 6 winds north at 4 knots, pressure 1,027.6 millibars. An offshore buoy 59, winds north 14 knots, water temperature 62, pressure 1,022.1 millibars, sea 7 feet, every 8 seconds. At Point Reyes buoy, winds south 6 knots, water temperature 54, pressure 1,015.2 millibars, sea 7 feet, every 8 seconds. At buoy 13 near Bodega Bay, winds south at 4 knots, pressure 1,015.7 millibars, swell 5 feet, every 8 seconds. At Point Reyes Wave Rider buoy, water temperature 59, sea 6 feet, every 8 seconds. At San Francisco Bar Buoy, water temperature 60, seas 4 feet, every 14 seconds. At San Francisco Buoy, winds west 8 knots, water temperature 58, pressure 1,015.9 millibars, seas 4 feet, every 8 seconds. At Half Moon Bay Buoy, winds west 4 knots, water temperature 59, pressure 1,017.1 millibars, seas 4 feet, every 9 seconds. At Monterey Bay Buoy, winds northwest 10 knots, water temperature 60, pressure 1,015.9 millibars, seas 6 feet, every 9 seconds. At Point Sur, Wave Rider Buoy, water temperature 62, seas 6 feet, every 9 seconds. At Cape San Martin Buoy, winds northwest 12 knots, water temperature 62, pressure 1,016.4 millibars. Sea 7 feet, every 8 seconds. Synopsis for the Central California coast and bays, including the Monterey Bay, Greater Farallones, and Cordell Bank National Marine Sanctuary. Gentle to moderate northwest breezes persist through Monday as the cold front continues its push eastward. Winds increase to a fresh to strong breeze Monday night with near gale force gusts possible Tuesday late afternoon. As a result, moderate seas begin to build across the outer coastal waters, followed by the inner coastal waters. The marine forecast for San Pablo Bay, Suisun Bay, the West Delta, and the San Francisco Bay north of the Bay Bridge. For tonight, southwest wind 10 to 15 knots. For Monday, southwest wind 10 to 15 knots. For Monday night, southwest wind 10 to 15 knots. The marine forecast for Monterey Bay. For tonight, west wind 5 to 10 knots, easing to around 5 knots after midnight. Seas around 3 feet. Wave detail, northwest 2 feet at 9 seconds and southwest 2 feet at 15 seconds. For Monday, west wind around 5.

10 to 15 knots in the afternoon. Seas around 3 feet. Wind detail, west 3 feet at 9 seconds and southwest 2 feet at 15 seconds. For Monday night, west wind 10 to 15 knots, becoming northwest 5 to 10 knots after midnight. Seas 3 to 4 feet. Wind detail, northwest 3 feet at 9 seconds and southwest 2 feet at 15 seconds. The coastal waters forecast from Point Arena to Point Reyes out to 10 nautical miles. Tonight, northwest wind around 5 knots, seas 4 to 5 feet. Wave detail, northwest 4 feet at 9 seconds and southwest 2 feet at 15 seconds. Patchy fog late this evening and overnight. Monday, northwest wind around 5 knots, rising to 5 to 10 knots in the afternoon. Seas 4 to 5 feet. Wave detail, northwest 4 feet at 9 seconds and southwest 2 feet at 16 seconds. Patchy fog in the morning. Monday night, northwest wind 10 to 15 knots, seas 5 to 6 feet. Wave detail, northwest 5 feet at 9 seconds and southwest 3 feet at 16 seconds. The coastal waters forecast from Point Arena to Point Reyes 10 to 16 nautical miles offshore. Tonight, northwest wind 10 to 15 knots, seas 5 to 7 feet. Wave detail, northwest 6 feet at 9 seconds and south 3 feet at 15 seconds. Monday, northwest wind 10 to 15 knots, seas 6 to 7 feet. Wave detail, northwest 6 feet at 8 seconds and south 3 feet at 17 seconds. Monday night, northwest wind 15 to 20 knots, seas 6 to 7 feet. Wave detail, northwest 7 feet at 8 seconds and south 3 feet at 17 seconds. San Francisco Bar forecast. In the deep water channel, mixed seas of 3 to 5 feet at 15 seconds. Across the bar, swell can be more than twice as high across the bar than surrounding waters. Waves are also more prone to break, particularly during strong ebb currents. Maximum ebb current of 1.6 knots at 9, 40 p.m. Sunday and 2.2 knots at 9, 15 a.m. Monday. The coastal waters forecast from Point Pinos to Point Pedras lunges out to 10 nautical miles. Small craft advisory in effect from Monday evening through Tuesday afternoon. Tonight, northwest wind 10 to 15 knots, seas 4 to 5 feet. Wave detail, northwest 4 feet at 9 seconds and southwest 3 feet at 15 seconds. Monday, northwest wind 10 to 15 knots, seas 4 to 5 feet. Wave detail, northwest 4 feet at 8 seconds and south 2 feet at 17 seconds. Monday night, northwest wind 15 to 20 knots with gusts up to 25 knots, seas 5 to 6 feet. Wave detail, northwest 5 feet at 8 seconds and south 2 feet at 17 seconds. The coastal waters forecast from Pigeon Point to Point Pinos 10 to 16 nautical miles offshore. Tonight, northwest wind 10 to 15 knots, seas 5 to 6 feet. Wave detail, northwest 6 feet at 9 seconds and south 3 feet at 15 seconds. Monday, northwest wind 10 to 15 knots, seas 5 to 6 feet. Wave detail, northwest 6 feet at 9 seconds and south 2 feet at 16 seconds. Monday night, northwest wind 10 to 15 knots, seas 5 to 7 feet. Wave detail, northwest 6 feet at 9 seconds and south 3 feet at 17 seconds. The offshore waters forecast for the following marine location: Point Arena to Pigeon Point between 60 nautical miles and 150 nautical miles offshore. Eastern at 2:33 p.m. Pacific Daylight Time. Tonight, north to northwest winds 10 to 20 knots. Seas 6 to 8 feet. Monday, north to northwest winds 15 to 20 knots. Seas 7 to 8 feet. Monday night, northwest winds 15 to 20 knots. Seas 7 to 8 feet. Tuesday, northwest winds 15 to 20 knots. Seas 6 to 8 feet. Tuesday night, north to northwest winds 15 to 25 knots. Seas 6 to 8 feet.

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Tonight, northwest wind 10 to 15 knots, increasing to 15 to 20 knots. Sea 6 to 7 feet. Monday, northwest wind 50 to 20 knots, diminishing to 10 to 15 knots. Sea 6 to 7 feet. Monday night, northwest wind 50 to 20 knots. Sea 6 to 8 feet. Tuesday, northwest wind 15 to 20 knots. Sea 6 to 8 feet. Tuesday night, northwest wind 15 to 20 knots. Sea 6 to 8 feet. Wednesday, northwest wind 15 to 20 knots. Sea 7 to 8 feet. Wednesday night, northwest wind 20 to 25 knots. Sea 7 to 10 feet. Thursday, northwest wind 20 to 25 knots. Sea 9 to 11 feet. Thursday night, northwest winds 20 to 25 knots. Sea 9 to 11 feet. Friday, northwest winds 20 to 25 knots. Sea 7 to 10 feet. Friday night, northwest winds 20 to 25 knots. Sea 7 to 9 feet. 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This broadcast originates from the National Weather Service Office located in Monterey, California, and serves the coastal marine waters, including San Francisco and Monterey Bay. The coastal waters forecast from Point Reyes to Pigeon Point out to 10 nautical miles. For tonight, west wind around 5 knots. Sea 3 to 4 feet. Wave detail, northwest 3 feet at 9 seconds and southwest 2 feet at 15 seconds. For Monday, west wind 5 to 10 knots. Sea 3 to 4 feet. Wave detail, northwest 3 feet at 9 seconds and southwest 2 feet at 17 seconds. For Monday night, northwest wind 5 to 10 knots, rising to 10 to 15 knots after midnight. Sea 3 to 5 feet. Wave detail, northwest 4 feet at 9 seconds and southwest 2 feet at 15 seconds. The coastal waters forecast from Pigeon Point to Point Pinos out to 10 nautical miles. For tonight, northwest wind 5 to 10 knots. Sea 3 to 4 feet. Wave detail, northwest 3 feet at 9 seconds and southwest 2 feet at 15 seconds. For Monday, northwest wind around 5 knots, rising to 10 to 15 knots in the afternoon. Sea 3 to 4 feet. Wave detail, west 4 feet at 9 seconds and south 2 feet at 17 seconds. For Monday night, northwest wind 10 to 15 knots. Sea 4 to 5 feet. Wave detail, northwest 5 feet at 8 seconds and southwest 2 feet at 16 seconds. Semi-sunset and tidal information for the San Francisco Bay Area for Sunday, July 5. The sunset tonight, 8:34 p.m. The sunrise tomorrow, 5:54 a.m. The sunset tomorrow, 8:34 p.m. Tidal data at the Golden Gate for the afternoon and evening hours today and the morning hours of tomorrow. High tide, 4:44 p.m. at 5.15 feet. Low tide, 10:20 p.m. at 2.42 feet. High tide, 3:53 a.m. at 4.36 feet. Low tide, 10:07 a.m. at 0.69 feet. Here are the buoy observations for 5 p.m. Pacific Daylight Time. An offshore buoy 6 winds north at 4 knots, pressure 1,027.6 millibars. An offshore buoy 59, winds north 14 knots, water temperature 62, pressure 1,027.

22.1 millibars, C17, every 8 seconds. Endpoint reads buoy, winds to south 6 knots, water temperature 54, pressure 1,015.2 millibars, C17, every 8 seconds. And buoy 13 near Bodega Bay, winds south at 4 knots, pressure 1,015.7 millibars, swell 5 feet, every 8 seconds. Endpoint waves, wave rider, buoy, water temperature 59, sea 6 feet, every 8 seconds. At San Francisco, our buoy, water temperature 60, seas 4 feet, every 14 seconds. At San Francisco, buoy, winds west 8 knots, water temperature 15, pressure 1,015.9 millibars, seas 4 feet, every 8 seconds. At Half Moon Bay, buoy, winds west 4 knots, water temperature 59, pressure 1,017.1 millibars, seas 4 feet, every 9 seconds. At Monterey Bay, buoy, winds northwest 10 knots, water temperature 60, pressure 1,015.9 millibars, seas 6 feet, every 9 seconds. At Poinsur, wave rider, buoy, water temperature 62, seas 6 feet, every 9 seconds. At Cape San Martin, buoy, winds northwest 12 knots, water temperature 62, pressure 1,016.4 millibars, seas 7 feet, every 8 seconds. Synopsis for the Central California coast and bays, including the Monterey Bay, Greater Farallones, and Cordell Beck National Marine Sanctuaries. Gentle to moderate northwest breezes persist through Monday as the cold front continues its push eastward. Winds increase to a fresh to strong breeze Monday night with near gale force gusts possible Tuesday late afternoon. As a result, moderate seas began to build across the outer coastal waters, followed by the inner coastal waters. The marine forecast for San Pablo Bay, Susan Bay, the West Delta, and the San Francisco Bay north of the Bay Bridge. For tonight, southwest wind 10 to 15 knots. For Monday, southwest wind 10 to 15 knots. For Monday night, southwest wind 10 to 15 knots. The marine forecast for Monterey Bay. For tonight, west wind 5 to 10 knots, easing to around 5 knots after midnight. Seas around 3 feet. Wave detail, northwest 2 feet at 9 seconds and southwest 2 feet at 15 seconds. For Monday, west wind around 5 knots, rising to 10 to 15 knots in the afternoon. Seas around 3 feet. Wave detail, west 3 feet at 9 seconds and southwest 2 feet at 15 seconds. For Monday night, west wind 10 to 15 knots, becoming northwest 5 to 10 knots after midnight. Seas 3 to 4 feet. Wave detail, northwest 3 feet at 9 seconds and southwest 2 feet at 15 seconds. The coastal waters forecast from Point Arena to Point Reyes out to 10 nautical miles. Tonight, northwest wind around 5 knots, seas 4 to 5 feet, wave detail. Northwest 4 feet at 9 seconds, and southwest 2 feet at 15 seconds. Patchy fog late this evening and overnight. Monday, northwest wind around 5 knots, rising to 5 to 10 knots in the afternoon. Seas 4 to 5 feet, wave detail. Northwest 4 feet at 9 seconds, and southwest 2 feet at 16 seconds. Patchy fog in the morning. Monday night, northwest wind 10 to 15 knots, seas 5 to 6 feet, wave detail, northwest 5 feet at 9 seconds and southwest 3 feet at 16 seconds. The coastal waters forecast from Point Arena to Point Reyes 10 to 60 nautical miles offshore. Tonight, northwest wind 10 to 15 knots, seas 5 to 7 feet, wave detail, northwest 6 feet at 9 seconds and south 3 feet at 15 seconds. Monday, northwest wind 10 to 15 knots, seas 6 to 7 feet, wave detail, northwest 6 feet at 8 seconds and south 3 feet at 17 seconds. Monday night, northwest wind 15 to 20 knots, seas 6 to 7 feet, wave detail, northwest 7 feet at 8 seconds and south 3 feet at 17 seconds. San Francisco Bar forecast. In the deep water channel, mixed seas of 3 to 5 feet at 15 seconds. Across the bar, swell can be more than twice as high across the bar than surrounding waters. Waves are also more prone to break, particularly

of 1.6 knots at 9, 40 p.m. Sunday at 2.2 knots at 9, 15 a.m. Monday. The coastal waters forecast from Point Pinos to Point Pilas lunges out to 10 nautical miles. Small craft advisory in effect from Monday evening through Tuesday afternoon. Tonight, the coastal waters forecast from Point Pinos to Point Pilas lunges out to 10 nautical miles. Small craft advisory in effect from Monday evening through Tuesday afternoon. Tonight, northwest wind is 10 to 15 knots, seas 4 to 5 feet, wave detail. Northwest 4 feet at 9 seconds, southwest 3 feet at 15 seconds. Monday, northwest wind is 10 to 15 knots, seas 4 to 5 feet, wave detail. Northwest 4 feet at 8 seconds, and south 2 feet at 17 seconds. Monday night. Northwest wind 15 to 20 knots with gusts up to 25 knots, seas 5 to 6 feet, wave detail. Northwest 5 feet at 8 seconds and south 2 feet at 17 seconds. The coastal waters forecast from Pigeon Point to Point Pinos 10 to 16 nautical miles offshore. Tonight, northwest wind 10 to 15 knots, seas 5 to 6 feet, wave detail. Northwest 6 feet at 9 seconds and south 3 feet at 15 seconds. Monday, northwest wind 10 to 15 knots, seas 5 to 6 feet, wave detail. Northwest 6 feet at 9 seconds and south 2 feet at 16 seconds. Monday night. Northwest wind 10 to 15 knots, seas 5 to 7 feet, wave detail. Northwest 6 feet at 9 seconds and south 3 feet at 17 seconds. The offshore waters forecast for the following marine locations. Point Marina to Pigeon Point between 60 nautical miles and 150 nautical miles offshore. Issued at 2:33 p.m. Pacific Daylight Time. Tonight, north to northwest winds 10 to 20 knots. Seas 6 to 8 feet. Monday, north to northwest winds 15 to 20 knots. Seas 7 to 8 feet. Monday night, northwest winds 15 to 20 knots. Seas 7 to 8 feet. Tuesday, northwest winds 15 to 20 knots. Seas 6 to 8 feet. Tuesday night, north to northwest winds 15 to 25 knots. Seas 6 to 8 feet. Wednesday, north to northwest winds 15 to 25 knots. Seas 6 to 8 feet. Wednesday night, north to northwest winds 20 to 25 knots. Seas 7 to 10 feet. Thursday, north to northwest winds 20 to 25 knots. Seas 8 to 11 feet. Thursday night, north to northwest winds 20 to 25 knots. Seas 7 to 11 feet. Friday, north to northwest winds 20 to 25 knots. Seas 6 to 10 feet. Friday night, north to northwest winds 20 to 25 knots. Seas 6 to 9 feet. The offshore waters forecast for the following marine locations. Pigeon Point to Point Pilas lunges between 60 nautical miles and 150 nautical miles offshore. Issued at 2:33 p.m. Pacific Daylight Time. Tonight, northwest winds 10 to 15 knots, increasing to

point out to 10 nautical miles. For tonight, west wind around 5 knots. Seas 3 to 4 feet. Wave detail, northwest 3 feet at 9 seconds and southwest 2 feet at 15 seconds. For Monday, west wind 5 to 10 knots. Seas 3 to 4 feet. Wave detail, northwest 3 feet at 9 seconds and southwest 2 feet at 17 seconds. For Monday night, northwest wind 5 to 10 knots, rising to 10 to 50 knots after midnight. Seas 3 to 5 feet. Wave detail, northwest 4 feet at 9 seconds and southwest 2 feet at 15 seconds. The coastal waters forecast from Pigeon Point to Point Pinos out to 10 nautical miles. For tonight, northwest wind 5 to 10 knots. Seas 3 to 4 feet. Wave detail, northwest 3 feet at 9 seconds and southwest 2 feet at 15 seconds. For Monday, northwest wind around 5 knots, rising to 10 to 15 knots in the afternoon. Seas 3 to 4 feet. Wave detail, west 4 feet at 9 seconds and south 2 feet at 17 seconds. For Monday night, northwest wind 10 to 15 knots. Seas 4 to 5 feet. Wave detail, northwest 5 feet at 8 seconds and southwest 2 feet at 16 seconds. Semi-sunset and tidal information for the San Francisco Bay Area for Sunday, July 5. The sunset tonight, 8:34 p.m. The sunrise tomorrow, 5:54 a.m. The sunset tomorrow, 8:34 p.m. Tidal data at the Golden Gate for the afternoon and evening hours today and the morning hours of tomorrow. High tide, 4:44 p.m. at 5.15 feet. Low tide, 10:20 p.m. at 2.42 feet. High tide, 3:53 a.m. at 4.36 feet. Low tide, 10:07 a.m. at 0.69 feet. Here are the buoy observations for 5 p.m. Pacific Daylight Time. An offshore buoy 6 winds north at 4 knots, pressure 1,027.6 millibars. An offshore buoy 59, winds north 14 knots, water temperature 62, pressure 1,022.1 millibars, sea 7 feet, every 8 seconds. At Point Arena buoy, winds south 6 knots, water temperature 54, pressure 1,015.2 millibars, sea 7 feet, every 8 seconds. At buoy 13 near Bodega Bay, wind south at 4 knots, pressure 1,015.7 millibars, swell 5 feet, every 8 seconds. At Point Reyes, wave rider, buoy water temperature 59, seas 6 feet, every 8 seconds. At San Francisco Bar, buoy water temperature 60, seas 4 feet, every 14 seconds. At San Francisco Bay, winds west 8 knots, water temperature 58, pressure 1,015.9 millibars, seas 4 feet, every 8 seconds. At Half Moon Bay, buoy winds west 4 knots, water temperature 59, pressure 1,017.1 millibars, seas 4 feet, every 9 seconds. At Monterey Bay, buoy winds northwest 10 knots, water temperature 60, pressure 1,015.9 millibars, seas 6 feet, every 9 seconds. At Oyster, wave rider, buoy water temperature 62, seas 6 feet, every 9 seconds. At Cape San Martin, buoy winds northwest 12 knots, water temperature 62, pressure 1,016.4 millibars, seas 7 feet, every 8 seconds. Synopsis for the Central California coast and bays, including the Monterey Bay, Greater Farallones, and Cordell Bank National Marine Sanctuaries. Gentle to moderate northwest breezes persist through Monday as the cold front continues its push eastward. Winds increase to a fresh to strong breeze Monday night with near gale force gusts possible Tuesday late afternoon. As a result, moderate seas begin to build across the outer coastal waters, followed by the inner coastal waters. The marine forecast for San Pablo Bay, Susan Bay, the West Delta, and the San Francisco Bay north of the Bay Bridge.

4 to 5 feet wave detail. Northwest 4 feet at 9 seconds and southwest 2 feet at 15 seconds. Patchy fog late this evening and overnight. Monday northwest wind around 5 knots, rising to 5 to 10 knots in the afternoon. Seas 4 to 5 feet wave detail. Northwest 4 feet at 9 seconds and southwest 2 feet at 16 seconds. Patchy fog in the morning. Monday night. Northwest wind 10 to 15 knots, seas 5 to 6 feet wave detail. Northwest 5 feet at 9 seconds and southwest 3 feet at 16 seconds. The coastal waters forecast from Point Arena to Point Reyes 10 to 16 nautical miles offshore. Tonight, northwest wind 10 to 15 knots, seas 5 to 7 feet wave detail. Northwest 6 feet at 9 seconds and south 3 feet at 15 seconds. Monday, northwest wind 10 to 15 knots, seas 6 to 7 feet wave detail. Northwest 6 feet at 8 seconds and south 3 feet at 17 seconds. Monday night. Northwest wind 15 to 20 knots, seas 6 to 7 feet wave detail. Northwest 7 feet at 8 seconds and south 3 feet at 17 seconds. San Francisco Bar forecast. In the deep water channel, mix seas of 3 to 5 feet at 15 seconds. Across the bar, swell can be more than twice as high across the bar than surrounding waters. Waves are also more prone to break, particularly during strong ebb currents. Maximum ebb current of 1.6 knots at 9, 40 p.m. Sunday at 2.2 knots at 9, 15 a.m. Monday. The coastal waters forecast from Point Pinos to Point Pedras blunts out to 10 nautical miles. Small craft advisory in effect from Monday evening through Tuesday afternoon. Tonight, northwest wind 10 to 15 knots, seas 4 to 5 feet wave detail. Northwest 4 feet at 9 seconds and southwest 3 feet at 15 seconds. Monday, northwest wind 10 to 15 knots, seas 4 to 5 feet wave detail. Northwest 4 feet at 8 seconds and south 2 feet at 17 seconds. Monday night. Northwest wind 15 to 20 knots with gusts up to 25 knots, seas 5 to 6 feet wave detail. Northwest 5 feet at 8 seconds and south 2 feet at 17 seconds. The coastal waters forecast from Pigeon Point to Point Pinos 10 to 16 nautical miles offshore. Tonight, northwest wind 10 to 15 knots, seas 5 to 6 feet wave detail. Northwest 6 feet at 9 seconds and south 3 feet at 15 seconds. Monday, northwest wind 10 to 15 knots, seas 5 to 6 feet wave detail. Northwest 6 feet at 9 seconds and south 2 feet at 16 seconds. Monday night. Northwest wind 10 to 15 knots, seas 5 to 7 feet wave detail. Northwest 6 feet at 9 seconds and south 3 feet at 17 seconds. The offshore waters forecast for the following marine location. Point Arena to Pigeon Point between 60 nautical miles and 150 nautical miles offshore. Issued at 2:33 p.m. Pacific Daylight Time. Tonight, north to northwest winds 10 to 20 knots. Seas 6 to 8 feet. Monday, north to northwest winds 15 to 20 knots. Seas 7 to 8 feet. Monday night, northwest winds 15 to 20 knots. Seas 7 to 8 feet. Tuesday, northwest winds 15 to 20 knots. Seas 6 to 8 feet. Tuesday night, north to northwest winds 15 to 25 knots. Seas 6 to 8 feet. Wednesday, north to northwest winds 15 to 25 knots. Seas 6 to 8 feet. Wednesday night, north to northwest winds 20 to 25 knots. Seas 7 to 10 feet. Thursday, north to northwest winds 20 to 25 knots. Seas 8 to 11 feet. Thursday night, north to northwest winds 20 to 25 knots. Seas 7 to 11 feet. Friday, north to northwest winds 20 to 25 knots. Seas 6 to 10 feet. Friday night, north to northwest winds 20 to 25 knots. Seas 6 to 9 feet. The offshore waters forecast for the following marine location. Pigeon Point to Point Pedras blunts between 60 nautical miles and 150 nautical miles offshore. Issued at 2:33

time. Tonight, northwest winds 10 to 15 knots, increasing to 15 to 20 knots. Seas 6 to 7 feet. Monday, northwest winds 15 to 20 knots, diminishing to 10 to 15 knots. Seas 6 to 7 feet. Monday night, northwest winds 15 to 20 knots. Seas 6 to 8 feet. Tuesday, northwest winds 15 to 20 knots. Seas 6 to 8 feet. Tuesday night, northwest winds 15 to 20 knots. Seas 6 to 8 feet. Wednesday, northwest winds 15 to 20 knots. Seas 7 to 8 feet. Wednesday night, northwest winds 20 to 25 knots. Seas 7 to 10 feet. Thursday, northwest winds 20 to 25 knots. Seas 9 to 11 feet. Thursday night, northwest winds 20 to 25 knots. Seas 9 to 11 feet. Friday, northwest winds 20 to 25 knots. Seas 7 to 10 feet. Friday night, northwest winds 20 to 25 knots. Seas 7 to 9 feet. The coastal waters forecast from Point Reyes to Pigeon Point out to 10 nautical miles. For tonight, west wind around 5 knots. Seas 3 to 4 feet. Wave detail, northwest 3 feet at 9 seconds and southwest 2 feet at 15 seconds. For Monday, west wind 5 to 10 knots. Seas 3 to 4 feet. Wave detail, northwest 3 feet at 9 seconds and southwest 2 feet at 17 seconds. For Monday night, northwest wind 5 to 10 knots, rising to 10 to 15 knots after midnight. Seas 3 to 5 feet. Wave detail, northwest 4 feet at 9 seconds and southwest 2 feet at 15 seconds. The coastal waters forecast from Pigeon Point to Point Pinos out to 10 nautical miles. For tonight, northwest wind 5 to 10 knots. Seas 3 to 4 feet. Wave detail, northwest 3 feet at 9 seconds and southwest 2 feet at 15 seconds. For Monday, northwest wind around 5 knots, rising to 10 to 15 knots in the afternoon. Seas 3 to 4 feet. Wave detail, west 4 feet at 9 seconds and south 2 feet at 17 seconds. For Monday night, northwest wind 10 to 15 knots. Seas 4 to 5 feet. Wave detail, northwest 5 feet at 8 seconds and southwest 2 feet at 16 seconds. Semi-sunset and tidal information for the San Francisco Bay Area for Sunday, July 5. The sunset tonight, 8:34 p.m. The sunrise tomorrow, 5:54 a.m. The sunset tomorrow, 8:34 p.m. Tidal data at the Golden Gate for the afternoon and evening hours today and the morning hours of tomorrow. High tide, 4:44 p.m. at 5.15 feet. Low tide, 10:20 p.m. at 2.42 feet. High tide, 3:53 a.m. at 4.36 feet. Low tide, 10:07 a.m. at 0.69 feet. Here are the buoy observations for 5 p.m. Pacific Daylight Time. An offshore buoy 6 wind north at 4 knots, pressure 1,027.6 millibars. An offshore buoy 59, wind north 14 knots, water temperature 62, pressure 1,022.1 millibars, sea 7 feet, every 8 seconds. At Point Arena buoy, wind south 6 knots, water temperature 54, pressure 1,015.2 millibars, sea 7 feet, every 8 seconds. At buoy 13 near Bodega Bay, wind south at 4 knots, pressure 1,015.7 millibars, swell 5 feet, every 8 seconds. At Point Reyes Wave Rider buoy, water temperature 59, seas 6 feet, every 8 seconds. At San Francisco Bar buoy, water temperature 60, seas 4 feet, every 14 seconds. At San Francisco Bay, winds west 8 knots, water temperature 58, pressure 1,015.9 millibars, seas 4 feet, every 8 seconds. At Half Moon Bay buoy, winds west 4 knots, water temperature 59, pressure 1,017.1 millibars.

4 feet every 9 seconds. At Monterey Bay, winds northwest 10 knots, water temperature 6 feet, pressure 1,015.9 millibars, seas 6 feet every 9 seconds. At Pointzer, wave rider buoy water temperature 62, seas 6 feet every 9 seconds. At Cape San Martin buoy, winds northwest 12 knots, water temperature 62, pressure 1,016.4 millibars. 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This broadcast originates from the National Weather Service office located in Monterey, California, and serves the coastal marine waters, including San Francisco and Monterey Bay. Synopsis for the Central California coast and bays, including the Monterey Bay, Greater Farallones, and Cordell Bank National Marine Sanctuaries. Gentle to moderate northwest breezes persist through Monday as the cold front continues its push eastward. Winds increase to a fresh to strong breeze Monday night with near gale force gusts possible Tuesday late afternoon. As a result, moderate seas begin to build across the outer coastal waters, followed by the inner coastal waters. The marine forecast for San Pablo Bay, Susan Bay, the West Delta, and the San Francisco Bay north of the Bay Bridge. For tonight, southwest wind 10 to 15 knots. For Monday, southwest wind 10 to 15 knots. For Monday night, southwest wind 10 to 15 knots. The marine forecast for Monterey Bay. For tonight, west wind 5 to 10 knots, easing to around 5 knots after midnight. Seas around 3 feet. Wave detail, northwest 2 feet at 9 seconds and southwest 2 feet at 15 seconds. For Monday, west wind around 5 knots, rising to 10 to 15 knots in the afternoon. Seas around 3 feet. Wave detail, west 3 feet at 9 seconds and southwest 2 feet at 15 seconds. For Monday night, west wind 10 to 15 knots, becoming northwest 5 to 10 knots after midnight. Seas 3 to 4 feet. Wave detail, northwest 3 feet at 9 seconds and southwest 2 feet at 15 seconds. The coastal waters forecast from Point Arena to Point Reyes out to 10 nautical miles. Tonight, northwest wind around 5 knots east, 4 to 5 feet. Wave detail, northwest 4 feet at 9 seconds and southwest 2 feet at 15 seconds. Patchy fog late this evening and overnight. Monday, northwest wind around 5 knots, rising to 5 to 10 knots in the afternoon. Seas 4 to 5 feet. Wave detail, northwest 4 feet at 9 seconds and southwest 2 feet at 16 seconds. Patchy fog in the morning. Monday night, northwest wind 10 to 15 knots, seas 5 to 6 feet. Wave detail, northwest 5 feet at 9 seconds and southwest 3 feet at 16 seconds. The coastal waters forecast from Point Arena to Point Reyes 10 to 60 nautical miles offshore. Tonight, northwest wind 10 to 15 knots, seas 5 to 7 feet. Wave detail, northwest 6 feet at 9 seconds and south 3 feet at 15 seconds. Monday, northwest wind 10 to 15 knots, seas 6 to 7 feet. Wave detail, northwest 6 feet at 8 seconds and south 3 feet at 17 seconds. Monday night, northwest wind 15 to 20 knots, seas 6 to 7 feet. Wave detail, northwest 7 feet at 8 seconds and south 3 feet at 17 seconds. San Francisco Bar forecast. In the deep water channel, mixed seas of 3 to 5 feet at 15 seconds. Across the bar, swell can be more than twice as high across the bar than surrounding waters. Waves are also more prone to break, particularly during strong ebb currents. Maximum ebb current of 1.6 knots at 9, 40 p.m. Sunday and 2.2 knots at 9, 15 a.m. Monday. The coastal waters forecast from Point Pinos to Point Piedras launches out to 10 nautical miles. Small craft advisory in effect from Monday evening through Tuesday afternoon. Tonight, northwest wind 10 to 15 knots, seas 4 to 5 feet. Wave detail, northwest 4 feet at 9 seconds and southwest 3 feet at 15 seconds. Monday, northwest wind 10 to 15 knots, seas

4 to 5 feet wave detail, northwest 4 feet at 8 seconds and south 2 feet at 17 seconds. Monday night, northwest wind 15 to 20 knots with gusts up to 25 knots east, 5 to 6 feet wave detail, northwest 5 feet at 8 seconds and south 2 feet at 17 seconds. The coastal waters forecast from Kitchen Point to Point Pinos 10 to 16 nautical miles offshore. Tonight, northwest wind 10 to 15 knots, sea is 5 to 6 feet wave detail. Northwest 6 feet at 9 seconds, at south 3 feet at 15 seconds. Monday, northwest wind 10 to 15 knots, sea is 5 to 6 feet wave detail. Northwest 6 feet at 9 seconds, at south 2 feet at 16 seconds. Monday night, northwest wind 10 to 15 knots, sea is 5 to 7 feet wave detail. Northwest 6 feet at 9 seconds and south 3 feet at 17 seconds. The offshore waters forecast for the following marine location: Point Arena to Pigeon Point between 60 nautical miles and 150 nautical miles offshore. Issued at 2:33 p.m. Pacific Daylight Time. Tonight, north to northwest wind 10 to 20 knots. Sea 6 to 8 feet. Monday, north to northwest wind 15 to 20 knots. Sea 7 to 8 feet. Monday night, northwest wind 15 to 20 knots. Sea 7 to 8 feet. Tuesday, northwest wind 15 to 20 knots. Sea 6 to 8 feet. Tuesday night, north to northwest wind 15 to 25 knots. Sea 6 to 8 feet. Wednesday, north to northwest wind 15 to 25 knots. Sea 6 to 8 feet. Wednesday night, north to northwest wind 20 to 25 knots. Sea 7 to 10 feet. Thursday, north to northwest wind 20 to 25 knots. Sea 8 to 11 feet. Thursday night, north to northwest wind 20 to 25 knots. Sea 7 to 11 feet. Friday, north to northwest winds 20 to 25 knots. Sea 6 to 10 feet. Friday night, north to northwest winds 20 to 25 knots. Sea 6 to 9 feet. The offshore waters forecast for the following marine location: Pigeon Point to Point Pedras, Blancos between 60 nautical miles and 150 nautical miles offshore. Issued at 2:33 p.m. Pacific Daylight Time. Tonight, northwest wind 10 to 15 knots, increasing to 15 to 20 knots. Sea 6 to 7 feet. Monday, northwest wind 15 to 20 knots, diminishing to 10 to 15 knots. Sea 6 to 7 feet. Monday night, northwest wind 15 to 20 knots. Sea 6 to 8 feet. Tuesday, northwest wind 15 to 20 knots. Sea 6 to 8 feet. Tuesday night, northwest wind 15 to 20 knots. Sea 6 to 8 feet. Wednesday, northwest wind 15 to 20 knots. Sea 7 to 8 feet. Wednesday night, northwest wind 20 to 25 knots. Sea 7 to 10 feet. Thursday, northwest wind 20 to 25 knots. Sea 9 to 11 feet. Thursday night, northwest wind 20 to 25 knots. Sea 9 to 11 feet. Friday, northwest wind 20 to 25 knots. Sea 7 to 10 feet. Friday night, northwest wind 20 to 25 knots. Sea 7 to 9 feet. The coastal waters forecast from Point Reyes to Pigeon Point out to 10 nautical miles. For tonight, west wind around 5 knots. Sea 3 to 4 feet. Wind detail, northwest 3 feet at 9 seconds and southwest 2 feet at 15 seconds. For Monday, west wind 5 to 10 knots. Sea 3 to 4 feet. Wind detail, northwest 3 feet at 9 seconds and southwest 2 feet at 17 seconds. For Monday night, northwest wind 5 to 10 knots, rising to 10 to 15 knots after midnight. Sea 3 to 5 feet. Wave detail, northwest 4 feet at 9 seconds and southwest 2 feet at 15 seconds. The coastal waters forecast from Pigeon Point to Point Pinos out to

nautical miles. For tonight, northwest wind 5 to 10 knots. Seas 3 to 4 feet. Wave detail, northwest 3 feet at 9 seconds and southwest 2 feet at 15 seconds. For Monday, northwest wind around 5 knots, rising to 10 to 15 knots in the afternoon. Seas 3 to 4 feet. Wave detail, west 4 feet at 9 seconds and south 2 feet at 17 seconds. For Monday night, northwest wind 10 to 15 knots. Seas 4 to 5 feet. Wave detail, northwest 5 feet at 8 seconds and southwest 2 feet at 16 seconds. Sunrise, sunset, and tidal information for the San Francisco Bay Area for Sunday, July 5. The sunset tonight, 8:34 p.m. The sunrise tomorrow, 5:54 a.m. The sunset tomorrow, 8:34 p.m. Tidal data at the Golden Gate for the afternoon and evening hours today and the morning hours of tomorrow. High tide, 4:44 p.m. at 5.15 feet. Low tide, 10:20 p.m. at 2.42 feet. High tide, 3:53 a.m. at 4.36 feet. Low tide, 10:07 a.m. at 0.69 feet. Here are the buoy observations for 6 p.m. Pacific Daylight Time. An offshore buoy 6 winds northeast at 6 knots, pressure 1,027.3 millibars. An offshore buoy 59 winds north at 14 knots, water temperature 62, pressure 1,022.0 millibars. At buoy 14 near Point Arena, wind southeast at 6 knots, water temperature 54, pressure 1,015.2 millibars. At buoy 13 near Bodega Bay, wind southwest at 2 knots, pressure 1,015.4 millibars. At Point Reyes, wave rider, buoy water temperature 59, sea 7 feet, every 8 seconds. At San Francisco Bar, buoy water temperature 58, sea 3 feet, every 18 seconds. At San Francisco Bay, winds west at 6 knots, water temperature 58, pressure 1,015.4 millibars. At Half Moon Bay, buoy winds west 6 knots, water temperature 58, pressure 1,016.8 millibars, seas 4 feet, every 11 seconds. At Monterey, buoy winds northwest at 10 knots, water temperature 60, pressure 1,015.8 millibars. At Point Sur, wave rider, buoy water temperature 61, seas 6 feet, every 9 seconds. At Cape San Martin, buoy winds northwest at 14 knots, water temperature 62, pressure 1,016.0 millibars. Synopsis for the Central California coast and bays, including the Monterey Bay, Greater Farallones, and Cordell Bank National Marine Sanctuaries. Gentle to moderate northwest breezes persist through Monday as the cold front continues its push eastward. Winds increase to a fresh to strong breeze Monday night with near gale force gusts possible Tuesday late afternoon. As a result, moderate seas begin to build across the outer coastal waters, followed by the inner coastal waters. The marine forecast for San Pablo Bay, Susan Bay, the West Delta, and the San Francisco Bay north of the Bay Bridge. For tonight, southwest wind 10 to 15 knots. For Monday, southwest wind 10 to 15 knots. For Monday night, southwest wind 10 to 15 knots. The marine forecast for Monterey Bay. For tonight, west wind 5 to 10 knots, easing to around 5 knots after midnight. Seas around 3 feet. Wave detail, northwest 2 feet at 9 seconds and southwest 2 feet at 15 seconds. For Monday, west wind around 5 knots, rising to 10 to 15 knots in the afternoon. Seas around 3 feet. Wave detail, west 3 feet at 9 seconds and southwest 2 feet at 15 seconds. For Monday night, west wind 10 to 15 knots, becoming northwest 5 to 10 knots after midnight. Seas 3 to 4 feet. Wave detail, northwest 3 feet at 9 seconds and southwest 2 feet at 15 seconds. The coastal waters forecast from Point Arena to Point Reyes out to 10 nautical miles. Tonight, northwest wind around 5 knots, seas 4 to 5 feet. Wave detail.

southwest 4 feet at 9 seconds, at southwest 2 feet at 15 seconds. Patchy fog late this evening and overnight. Monday northwest wind around 5 knots, rising to 5 to 10 knots in the afternoon. Seas 4 to 5 feet wave detail, northwest 4 feet at 9 seconds, at southwest 2 feet at 16 seconds. Patchy fog in the morning. Monday night. Northwest wind 10 to 15 knots, seas 5 to 6 feet wave detail, northwest 5 feet at 9 seconds, and southwest 3 feet at 16 seconds. The coastal waters forecast from Point Arena to Point Reyes 10 to 60 nautical miles offshore. Tonight, northwest wind 10 to 15 knots, seas 5 to 7 feet wave detail, northwest 6 feet at 9 seconds, and south 3 feet at 15 seconds. Monday, northwest wind 10 to 15 knots, seas 6 to 7 feet wave detail, northwest 6 feet at 8 seconds, and south 3 feet at 17 seconds. Monday night. Northwest wind 15 to 20 knots, seas 6 to 7 feet wave detail, northwest 7 feet at 8 seconds, and south 3 feet at 17 seconds. San Francisco Bar forecast. In the deep water channel, mixed seas of 3 to 5 feet at 15 seconds. Across the bar, swell can be more than twice as high across the bar than surrounding waters. Waves are also more prone to break, particularly during strong ebb currents. Maximum ebb current of 1.6 knots at 9, 40 p.m. Sunday and 2.2 knots at 9, 15 a.m. Monday. The coastal waters forecast from Point Pinos to Point Piedras blunts out to 10 nautical miles. Small craft advisory in effect from Monday evening through Tuesday afternoon. Tonight, northwest wind 10 to 15 knots, seas 4 to 5 feet wave detail, northwest 4 feet at 9 seconds, and southwest 3 feet at 15 seconds. Monday, northwest wind 10 to 15 knots, seas 4 to 5 feet wave detail, northwest 4 feet at 8 seconds, and south 2 feet at 17 seconds. Monday night. Northwest wind 15 to 20 knots with gusts up to 25 knots, seas 5 to 6 feet wave detail, northwest 5 feet at 8 seconds, and south 2 feet at 17 seconds. The coastal waters forecast from Pigeon Point to Point Pinos 10 to 60 nautical miles offshore. Tonight, northwest wind 10 to 15 knots, seas 5 to 6 feet wave detail, northwest 6 feet at 9 seconds, and south 3 feet at 15 seconds. Monday, northwest wind 10 to 15 knots, seas 5 to 6 feet wave detail, northwest 6 feet at 9 seconds, and south 2 feet at 16 seconds. Monday night. Northwest wind 10 to 15 knots, seas 5 to 7 feet wave detail, northwest 6 feet at 9 seconds, and south 3 feet at 17 seconds. The offshore waters forecast for the following marine location: Point Arena to Pigeon Point between 60 nautical miles and 150 nautical miles offshore. Issued at 2:33 p.m. Pacific Daylight Time. Tonight, north and northwest winds 10 to 20 knots, seas 6 to 8 feet. Monday, north and northwest winds 15 to 20 knots, seas 7 to 8 feet. Monday night, northwest winds 15 to 20 knots, seas 7 to 8 feet. Tuesday, northwest winds 15 to 20 knots, seas 6 to 8 feet. Tuesday night, north to northwest winds 15 to 25 knots, seas 6 to 8 feet. Wednesday, north to northwest winds 15 to 25 knots, seas 6 to 8 feet. Wednesday night, north to northwest winds 20 to 25 knots, seas 7 to 10 feet. Thursday, north to northwest winds 20 to 25 knots, seas 8 to 11 feet. Thursday night, north to northwest winds 20 to 25 knots, seas 7 to 11 feet. Friday, north to northwest winds 20 to 25 knots, seas 6 to 10 feet. Friday night, north to northwest winds 20 to 25 knots, seas 6 to 9 feet. The offshore waters forecast for the following marine location: Pigeon Point to Point Piedras blunts between 60 nautical miles and 150 nautical miles offshore. Issued at 2:33 p.m. Pacific Daylight Time. Tonight.

northwest winds 10 to 15 knots, increasing to 15 to 20 knots. Sea 6 to 7 feet. Monday, northwest winds 15 to 20 knots, diminishing to 10 to 15 knots. Sea 6 to 7 feet. Monday night, northwest winds 15 to 20 knots. Sea 6 to 8 feet. Tuesday, northwest winds 15 to 20 knots. Sea 6 to 8 feet. Tuesday night, northwest winds 15 to 20 knots. Sea 6 to 8 feet. Wednesday, northwest winds 15 to 20 knots. Sea 7 to 8 feet. Wednesday night, northwest winds 20 to 25 knots. Sea 7 to 10 feet. Thursday, northwest winds 20 to 25 knots. Sea 9 to 11 feet. Thursday night, northwest winds 20 to 25 knots. Sea 9 to 11 feet. Friday, northwest winds 20 to 25 knots. Sea 7 to 10 feet. Friday night, northwest winds 20 to 25 knots. Sea 7 to 9 feet. The coastal waters forecast from Point Reyes to Pigeon Point out to 10 nautical miles. For tonight, west wind around 5 knots. Sea 3 to 4 feet. Wave detail, northwest 3 feet at 9 seconds and southwest 2 feet at 15 seconds. For Monday, west wind 5 to 10 knots. Sea 3 to 4 feet. Wave detail, northwest 3 feet at 9 seconds and southwest 2 feet at 17 seconds. For Monday night, northwest wind 5 to 10 knots, rising to 10 to 15 knots after midnight. Seas 3 to 5 feet. Wave detail, northwest 4 feet at 9 seconds and southwest 2 feet at 15 seconds. The coastal waters forecast from Pigeon Point to Point Pinos out to 10 nautical miles. For tonight, northwest wind 5 to 10 knots. Seas 3 to 4 feet. Wave detail, northwest 3 feet at 9 seconds and southwest 2 feet at 15 seconds. For Monday, northwest wind around 5 knots, rising to 10 to 15 knots in the afternoon. Seas 3 to 4 feet. Wave detail, west 4 feet at 9 seconds and south 2 feet at 17 seconds. For Monday night, northwest wind 10 to 15 knots. Seas 4 to 5 feet. Wave detail, northwest 5 feet at 8 seconds and southwest 2 feet at 16 seconds. Semi-sunset and tidal information for the San Francisco Bay Area for Sunday, July 5. The sunset tonight, 8:34 p.m. The sunrise tomorrow, 5:54 a.m. The sunset tomorrow, 8:34 p.m. Tidal data at the Golden Gate for the afternoon and evening hours today and the morning hours of tomorrow. High tide, 4:44 p.m. at 5.15 feet. Low tide, 10:20 p.m. at 2.42 feet. High tide, 3:53 a.m. at 4.36 feet. Low tide, 10:07 a.m. at 0.69 feet. Here are the buoy observations for 6 p.m. Pacific Daylight Time. An offshore buoy, 6 winds northeast at 6 knots, pressure 1,027.3 millibars. An offshore buoy 59, winds north 14 knots, water temperature 62, pressure 1,021.9 millibars, seas 5 feet every 8 seconds. At Point Reyes buoy, wind southeast 8 knots, water temperature 54, pressure 1,015.3 millibars, seas 5 feet every 8 seconds. At buoy 13 near Bodega Bay, wind southwest at 2 knots, pressure 1,015.4 millibars. At Point Reyes Wave Rider buoy, water temperature 59, sea 7 feet every 9 seconds. At San Francisco Bar buoy, water temperature 58, sea 3 feet every 18 seconds. At San Francisco Bay, winds west 6 knots, water temperature 57, pressure 1,015.4 millibars, seas 4 feet

winds 10 knots. Water temperature 60. 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Seas 5 feet every 9 seconds. Endpoint, sir. Wave rider buoy water temperature 61. Seas 6 feet every 9 seconds. At Cape San Martin buoy winds northwest 14 knots. Water temperature 62. 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Seas 7 feet every 8 seconds. Synopsis for the Central California coast and bays, including the Monterey Bay, Greater Fairlawns, and Cordell Branch National Marine Sanctuaries. Gentle to moderate northwest breezes persist through Monday as the cold front continues its push eastward. Winds increase to a fresh to strong breeze Monday night with near gale force gusts possible Tuesday late afternoon. As a result, moderate seas begin to build across the outer coastal waters, followed by the inner coastal waters. The marine forecast for San Pablo Bay, Suisun Bay, the West Delta, and the San Francisco Bay north of the Bay Bridge. For tonight, southwest wind 10 to 15 knots. For Monday, southwest wind 10 to 15 knots. For Monday night, southwest wind 10 to 15 knots. The marine forecast for Monterey Bay. For tonight, west wind 5 to 10 knots, easing to around 5 knots after midnight. Seas around 3 feet. Wave detail, northwest 2 feet at 9 seconds and southwest 2 feet at 15 seconds. For Monday, west wind around 5 knots, rising to 10 to 15 knots in the afternoon. Seas around 3 feet. Wave detail, west 3 feet at 15 seconds and southwest 2 feet at 15 seconds. For Monday night, west wind 10 to 15 knots, becoming northwest 5 to 10 knots after midnight. Seas 3 to 4 feet. Wave detail, northwest 3 feet at 9 seconds and southwest 2 feet at 15 seconds. The coastal waters forecast from Point Arena to Point Rey bow to 10 nautical miles. Tonight, northwest wind around 5 knots, seas 4 to 5 feet. Wave detail, northwest 4 feet at 9 seconds and southwest 2 feet at 15 seconds. Patchy fog late this evening and overnight. Monday, northwest wind around 5 knots, rising to 5 to 10 knots in the afternoon. Seas 4 to 5 feet. Wave detail, northwest 4 feet at 9 seconds and southwest 2 feet at 16 seconds. Patchy fog in the morning. Monday night, northwest wind 10 to 15 knots, seas 5 to 6 feet. Wave detail, northwest 5 feet at 9 seconds and southwest 3 feet at 16 seconds. The coastal waters forecast from Point Arena to Point Reyes 10 to 16 nautical miles offshore. Tonight, northwest wind 10 to 15 knots, seas 5 to 7 feet. Wave detail, northwest 6 feet at 9 seconds and south 3 feet at 15 seconds. Monday, northwest wind 10 to 15 knots, seas 6 to 7 feet. Wave detail, northwest 6 feet at 8 seconds and south 3 feet at 17 seconds. Monday night, northwest wind 15 to 20 knots, seas 6 to 7 feet. Wave detail, northwest 7 feet at 8 seconds and south 3 feet at 17 seconds. San Francisco Bar forecast. In the deep water channel, mixed seas of 3 to 5 feet at 15 seconds. Across the bar, swell can be more than twice as high across the bar than surrounding waters. Waves are also more prone to break, particularly during strong ebb currents. Maximum ebb current of 1.6 knots at 9, 40 p.m. Sunday and 2.2 knots at 9, 15 a.m. Monday. The coastal waters forecast from Point Pinos to Point Pipas runs about to 10 nautical miles. Small craft advisory in effect from Monday evening through Tuesday afternoon. Tonight, northwest wind 10 to 15 knots, seas 4 to 5 feet. Wave detail, northwest 4 feet at 9 seconds and southwest 3 feet at 15 seconds. Monday, northwest wind 10 to 15 knots, seas 4 to 5 feet. Wave detail, northwest 4 feet at 8 seconds and south 2 feet at 17 seconds. Monday night, northwest wind 15 to 20 knots with gusts up to 25 knots, seas 5 to 6 feet. Wave detail, northwest 5 feet at 8 seconds and south 2 feet at 17 seconds. The coastal waters forecast from Pigeon Point to Point Pinos 10 to 16 nautical miles offshore.

tonight, northwest wind 10 to 15 knots, seas 5 to 6 feet, wave detail, northwest 6 feet at 9 seconds, and south 3 feet at 15 seconds. Monday, northwest wind 10 to 15 knots, seas 5 to 6 feet, wave detail, northwest 6 feet at 9 seconds, and south 2 feet at 16 seconds. Monday night, northwest wind 10 to 15 knots, seas 5 to 7 feet, wave detail, northwest 6 feet at 9 seconds, and south 3 feet at 17 seconds. 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This broadcast originates from the National Weather Service office located in Monterey, California, and serves the coastal marine waters, including San Francisco and Monterey Bay. The offshore waters forecast for the following marine location: Point Arena to Pigeon Point between 60 nautical miles and 150 nautical miles offshore. Issued at 2:33 p.m. Pacific Daylight Time. Tonight, north to northwest wind 10 to 20 knots. Seas 6 to 8 feet. Monday, north to northwest wind 15 to 20 knots. Seas 7 to 8 feet. Monday night, northwest wind 15 to 20 knots. Seas 7 to 8 feet. Tuesday, northwest wind 15 to 20 knots. Seas 6 to 8 feet. Tuesday night, north to northwest winds 15 to 25 knots. Seas 6 to 8 feet. Wednesday, north to northwest winds 15 to 25 knots. Seas 6 to 8 feet. Wednesday night, north to northwest winds 20 to 25 knots. Seas 7 to 10 feet. Thursday, north to northwest winds 20 to 25 knots. Seas 8 to 11 feet. Thursday night, north to northwest winds 20 to 25 knots. Seas 7 to 11 feet. Friday, north to northwest winds 20 to 25 knots. Seas 6 to 10 feet. Friday night, north to northwest winds 20 to 25 knots. Seas 6 to 9 feet. The offshore waters forecast for the following marine location: Pigeon Point to Point Piedras Blancas between 60 nautical miles and 150 nautical miles offshore. Issued at 2:33 p.m. Pacific Daylight Time. Tonight, northwest winds 10 to 15 knots, increasing to 15 to 20 knots. Seas 6 to 7 feet. Monday, northwest winds 15 to 20 knots, diminishing to 10 to 15 knots. Seas 6 to 7 feet. Monday night, northwest winds 15 to 20 knots. Seas 6 to 8 feet. Tuesday, northwest winds 15 to 20 knots. Seas 6 to 8 feet. Tuesday night, northwest winds 15 to 20 knots. Seas 6 to 8 feet. Wednesday, northwest winds 15 to 20 knots. Seas 7 to 8 feet. Wednesday night, northwest winds 20 to 25 knots. Seas 7 to 10 feet. Thursday, northwest winds 20 to 25 knots. Seas 9 to 11 feet. Thursday night, northwest winds 20 to 25 knots. Seas 9 to 11 feet. Friday, northwest winds 20 to 25 knots. Seas 7 to 10 feet. Friday night, northwest winds 20 to 25 knots. Seas 7 to 9 feet. The coastal waters forecast from Point Reyes to Pigeon Point out to 10 nautical miles. For tonight, west wind around 5 knots. Seas 3 to 4 feet. Wave detail, northwest 3 feet at 9 seconds and southwest 2 feet at 15 seconds. For Monday, west wind 5 to 10 knots. Seas 3 to 4 feet. Wave detail, northwest 3 feet at 9 seconds and southwest 2 feet at 17 seconds. For Monday night, northwest wind 5 to 10 knots, rising to 10 to 15 knots after midnight. Seas 3 to 5 feet. Wave detail, northwest 4 feet at 9 seconds and southwest 2 feet at 15 seconds. The coastal waters forecast from Pigeon Point to Point Pinos out to 10 nautical miles. For tonight, northwest wind 5 to 10.

15 seconds. From Monday, northwest wind around 5 knots, rising to 10 to 15 knots in the afternoon. Seas 3 to 4 feet. Wave detail, west 4 feet at 9 seconds and south 2 feet at 17 seconds. For Monday night, northwest wind 10 to 15 knots. Seas 4 to 5 feet. Wave detail, northwest 5 feet at 8 seconds and southwest 2 feet at 16 seconds. Semi-sunset and tidal information for the San Francisco Bay Area for Sunday, July 5. The sunset tonight, 8:34 p.m. The sunrise tomorrow, 5:54 a.m. The sunset tomorrow, 8:34 p.m. Tidal data at the Golden Gate for the afternoon and evening hours today and the morning hours of tomorrow. High tide, 4:44 p.m. at 5.15 feet. Low tide, 10:20 p.m. at 2.42 feet. High tide, 3:53 a.m. at 4.36 feet. Low tide, 10:07 a.m. at 0.69 feet. Here are the buoy observations for 6 p.m. Pacific Daylight Time. An offshore buoy 6 winds northeast at 6 knots, pressure 1,027.3 millibars. An offshore buoy 59, winds north 14 knots, water temperature 62, pressure 1,021.9 millibars, seas 5 feet every 8 seconds. At Point Reef buoy, wind southeast 8 knots, water temperature 54, pressure 1,015.3 millibars, seas 5 feet every 8 seconds. At buoy 13 near Bodega Bay, wind southwest at 2 knots, pressure 1,015.4 millibars. At Point Reyes Wave Rider buoy, water temperature 59, seas 7 feet every 9 seconds. At San Francisco Bar buoy, water temperature 58, seas 3 feet every 18 seconds. At San Francisco Bay, winds west 6 knots, water temperature 57, pressure 1,015.4 millibars, seas 4 feet every 19 seconds. At Half Moon Bay buoy, winds west 6 knots, water temperature 58, pressure 1,016.8 millibars, seas 4 feet every 11 seconds. At Monterey Bay buoy, winds northwest 10 knots, water temperature 60, pressure 1,015.7 millibars, seas 5 feet every 9 seconds. At Oyster, Wave Rider buoy, water temperature 61, seas 6 feet every 9 seconds. At Cape San Martin buoy, winds northwest 14 knots, water temperature 62, pressure 1,015.9 millibars. Seas 7 feet every 8 seconds. Synopsis for the Central California Coast and Bays, including the Monterey Bay, Greater Farallones, and Cordell Bank National Marine Sanctuary. Gentle to moderate northwest breezes persist through Monday as the cold front continues its push eastward. Winds increase to a fresh to strong breeze Monday night with near gale force gusts possible Tuesday late afternoon. As a result, moderate seas begin to build across the outer coastal waters, followed by the inner coastal waters. The marine forecast for San Pablo Bay, Susan Bay, the West Delta, and the San Francisco Bay north of the Bay Bridge. For tonight, southwest wind 10 to 15 knots. For Monday, southwest wind

15 seconds. The coastal waters forecast from Point Arena to Point Reyes out to 10 nautical miles. Tonight, northwest wind around 5 knots east, 4 to 5 feet. Wave detail, northwest 4 feet at 9 seconds and southwest 2 feet at 15 seconds. Patchy fog late this evening and overnight. Monday, northwest wind around 5 knots, rising to 5 to 10 knots in the afternoon. Seas 4 to 5 feet, wave detail, northwest 4 feet at 9 seconds and southwest 2 feet at 16 seconds. Patchy fog in the morning. Monday night, northwest wind 10 to 15 knots, seas 5 to 6 feet, wave detail, northwest 5 feet at 9 seconds and southwest 3 feet at 16 seconds. The coastal waters forecast from Point Arena to Point Reyes 10 to 16 nautical miles offshore. Tonight, northwest wind 10 to 15 knots, seas 5 to 7 feet, wave detail, northwest 6 feet at 9 seconds and south 3 feet at 15 seconds. Monday, northwest wind 10 to 15 knots, seas 6 to 7 feet, wave detail, northwest 6 feet at 8 seconds and south 3 feet at 17 seconds. Monday night, northwest wind 15 to 20 knots, seas 6 to 7 feet, wave detail, northwest 7 feet at 8 seconds and south 3 feet at 17 seconds. San Francisco Bar forecast. In the deep water channel, lick seas of 3 to 5 feet at 15 seconds. Across the bar, swell can be more than twice as high across the bar than surrounding waters. Waves are also more prone to break, particularly during strong ebb currents. Maximum ebb current of 1.6 knots at 9, 40 p.m. Sunday and 2.2 knots at 9, 15 a.m. Monday. The coastal waters forecast from Point Pinos to Point Piedras blunts out to 10 nautical miles. Small craft advisory in effect from Monday evening through Tuesday afternoon. Tonight, northwest wind 10 to 15 knots, seas 4 to 5 feet, wave detail, northwest 4 feet at 9 seconds and southwest 3 feet at 15 seconds. Monday, northwest wind 10 to 15 knots, seas 4 to 5 feet, wave detail, northwest 4 feet at 8 seconds and south 2 feet at 17 seconds. Monday night, northwest wind 15 to 20 knots with gusts up to 25 knots, seas 5 to 6 feet, wave detail, northwest 5 feet at 8 seconds and south 2 feet at 17 seconds. The coastal waters forecast from Pigeon Point to Point Pinos 10 to 16 nautical miles offshore. Tonight, northwest wind 10 to 15 knots, seas 5 to 6 feet, wave detail, northwest 6 feet at 9 seconds and south 3 feet at 15 seconds. Monday, northwest wind 10 to 15 knots, seas 5 to 6 feet, wave detail, northwest 6 feet at 9 seconds and south 2 feet at 16 seconds. Monday night, northwest wind 10 to 15 knots, seas 5 to 7 feet, wave detail, northwest 6 feet at 9 seconds and south 3 feet at 17 seconds. The offshore waters forecast for the following marine location, Point Arena to Pigeon Point between 60 nautical miles and 150 nautical miles offshore. Issued at 2:33 p.m. Pacific Daylight Time. Tonight, north to northwest winds 10 to 20 knots. Seas 6 to 8 feet. Monday, north to northwest winds 15 to 20 knots. Seas 7 to 8 feet. Monday night, northwest winds 15 to 20 knots. Seas 7 to 8 feet. Tuesday, northwest winds 15 to 20 knots. Seas 6 to 8 feet. Tuesday night, north to northwest winds 15 to 25 knots. Seas 6 to 8 feet. Wednesday, north to northwest winds 15 to 25 knots. Seas 6 to 8 feet. Wednesday night, north to northwest winds 20 to 25 knots. Seas 7 to 10 feet. Thursday, north to northwest winds 20 to 25 knots. Seas 8 to 11 feet. Thursday night, north to northwest winds 20 to 25 knots. Seas 7 to 11 feet. Friday, north to northwest winds 20 to 25 knots. Seas 6 to 10 feet. Friday night, north to northwest winds 20 to 25 knots. Seas 6 to 9 feet. The offshore waters forecast for
for the following marine location: Pigeon Point to Point Kedras, Lunsford, between 60 nautical miles and 150 nautical miles offshore. Issued at 2:33 p.m. Pacific Daylight Time. Tonight, northwest winds 10 to 15 knots, increasing to 15 to 20 knots. Seas 6 to 7 feet. Monday, northwest winds 15 to 20 knots, diminishing to 10 to 15 knots. Seas 6 to 7 feet. Monday night, northwest winds 15 to 20 knots. Seas 6 to 8 feet. Tuesday, northwest winds 15 to 20 knots. Seas 6 to 8 feet. Tuesday night, northwest winds 15 to 20 knots. Seas 6 to 8 feet. Wednesday, northwest winds 15 to 20 knots. Seas 7 to 8 feet. Wednesday night, northwest winds 20 to 25 knots. Seas 7 to 10 feet. Thursday, northwest winds 20 to 25 knots. Seas 9 to 11 feet. Thursday night, northwest winds 20 to 25 knots. Seas 9 to 11 feet. Friday, northwest winds 20 to 25 knots. Seas 7 to 10 feet. Friday night, northwest winds 20 to 25 knots. Seas 7 to 9 feet. The coastal waters forecast from Point Reyes to Pigeon Point out to 10 nautical miles. For tonight, west wind around 5 knots. Seas 3 to 4 feet. Wave detail, northwest 3 feet at 9 seconds and southwest 2 feet at 15 seconds. For Monday, west wind 5 to 10 knots. Seas 3 to 4 feet. Wave detail, northwest 3 feet at 9 seconds and southwest 2 feet at 17 seconds. For Monday night, northwest wind 5 to 10 knots, rising to 10 to 15 knots after midnight. Seas 3 to 5 feet. Wave detail, northwest 4 feet at 9 seconds and southwest 2 feet at 15 seconds. The coastal waters forecast from Pigeon Point to Point Pinos out to 10 nautical miles. For tonight, northwest wind 5 to 10 knots. Seas 3 to 4 feet. Wave detail, northwest 3 feet at 9 seconds and southwest 2 feet at 15 seconds. For Monday, northwest wind around 5 knots, rising to 10 to 15 knots in the afternoon. Seas 3 to 4 feet. Wave detail, west 4 feet at 9 seconds and south 2 feet at 17 seconds. For Monday night, northwest wind 10 to 15 knots. Seas 4 to 5 feet. Wave detail, northwest 5 feet at 8 seconds and southwest 2 feet at 16 seconds. Semi-sunset and tidal information for the San Francisco Bay Area for Sunday, July 5. The sunset tonight, 8:34 p.m. The sunrise tomorrow, 5:54 a.m. The sunset tomorrow, 8:34 p.m. Tidal data at the Golden Gate for the afternoon and evening hours today and the morning hours of tomorrow. High tide, 4:44 p.m. at 5.15 feet. Low tide, 10:20 p.m. at 2.42 feet. High tide, 3:53 a.m. at 4.36 feet. Low tide, 10:07 a.m. at 0.69 feet. Here are the buoy observations for 6 p.m. Pacific Daylight Time. An offshore buoy 6 winds northeast at 6 knots, pressure 1,027.3 millibars. An offshore buoy 59, winds north 14 knots, water temperature 62, pressure 1,021.9 millibars, seas 5 feet every 8 seconds. At Point Arena buoy, wind southeast 8 knots, water temperature 54, pressure 1,015.3 millibars, seas 5 feet every 8 seconds. At buoy 13 near Bodega Bay, wind southwest at 2 knots, pressure 1,015.4 millibars. At Point Reyes Reed Rider buoy, water temperature 59, seas 7 feet every 9 seconds. At San Francisco Bar buoy, water temperature 58, seas 3 feet every 18 seconds. At San Francisco buoy, winds west 6 knots, water temperature 57.

and sanctuary. A gentle to moderate northwest breeze has persisted through Monday as the cold front continues its push eastward. Winds increase to a fresh to strong breeze Monday night with near gale force gusts possible Tuesday late afternoon. As a result, moderate seas begin to build across the outer coastal waters, followed by the inner coastal waters. The marine forecast for San Pablo Bay, Susan Bay, the West Delta, and the San Francisco Bay north of the Bay Bridge. For tonight, southwest wind 10 to 15 knots. For Monday, southwest wind 10 to 15 knots. For Monday night, southwest wind 10 to 15 knots. The marine forecast for Monterey Bay. For tonight, west wind 5 to 10 knots, easing to around 5 knots after midnight. Seas around 3 feet. Wave detail, northwest 2 feet at 9 seconds and southwest 2 feet at 15 seconds. For Monday, west wind around 5 knots, rising to 10 to 15 knots in the afternoon. Seas around 3 feet. Wave detail, west 3 feet at 9 seconds and southwest 2 feet at 15 seconds. For Monday night, west wind 10 to 15 knots, becoming northwest 5 to 10 knots after midnight. Seas 3 to 4 feet. Wave detail, northwest 3 feet at 9 seconds and southwest 2 feet at 15 seconds. The coastal waters forecast from Point Arena to Point Reyes out to 10 nautical miles. Tonight, northwest wind around 5 knots, seas 4 to 5 feet. Wave detail, northwest 4 feet at 9 seconds and southwest 2 feet at 15 seconds. Patchy fog late this evening and overnight. Monday, northwest wind around 5 knots, rising to 5 to 10 knots in the afternoon. Seas 4 to 5 feet. Wave detail, northwest 4 feet at 9 seconds and southwest 2 feet at 16 seconds. Patchy fog in the morning. Monday night, northwest wind 10 to 15 knots, seas 5 to 6 feet. Wave detail, northwest 5 feet at 9 seconds and southwest 3 feet at 16 seconds. The coastal waters forecast from Point Arena to Point Reyes 10 to 16 nautical miles offshore. Tonight, northwest wind 10 to 15 knots, seas 5 to 7 feet. Wave detail, northwest 6 feet at 9 seconds and south 3 feet at 15 seconds. Monday, northwest wind 10 to 15 knots, seas 6 to 7 feet. Wave detail, northwest 6 feet at 8 seconds and south 3 feet at 17 seconds. Monday night, northwest wind 15 to 20 knots, seas 6 to 7 feet. Wave detail, northwest 7 feet at 8 seconds and south 3 feet at 17 seconds. San Francisco Bar forecast. In the deep water channel, mixed seas of 3 to 5 feet at 15 seconds. Across the bar, swell can be more than twice as high across the bar than surrounding waters. Waves are also more prone to break, particularly during strong ebb currents. Maximum ebb current of 1.6 knots at 9, 40 p.m. Sunday at 2.2 knots at 9, 15 a.m. Monday. The coastal waters forecast from Point Pinos to Point Quiros blunts out to 10 nautical miles. Small craft advisory in effect from Monday evening through Tuesday afternoon. Tonight, northwest wind 10 to 15 knots, seas 4 to 5 feet. Wave detail, northwest 4 feet at 9 seconds and southwest 3 feet at 15 seconds. Monday, northwest wind 10 to 15 knots, seas 4 to 5 feet. Wave detail, northwest 4 feet at 8 seconds and south 2 feet at 17 seconds. Monday night, northwest wind 15 to 20 knots with gusts up to 25 knots, seas 5 to 6 feet. Wave detail, northwest 5 feet at 8 seconds and south 2 feet at 17 seconds. The coastal waters forecast from Pigeon Point to Point Pinos 10 to 16 nautical miles offshore. Tonight, northwest wind 10 to 15 knots, seas 5 to 6 feet. Wave detail, northwest 6 feet at 9 seconds and south 3 feet at 15 seconds. Monday, northwest wind 10 to 15 knots, seas 5 to 6 feet. Wave detail, northwest 6 feet at 9 seconds and south 2 feet at 16 seconds. Monday night, northwest wind 10 to 15 knots, seas 5 to 7 feet. Wave detail, northwest 6 feet at 9 seconds and south 3 feet at 17 seconds. The offshore waters forecast for the following marine locations.

pitching point between 60 nautical miles and 150 nautical miles offshore. Eastern at 6, 41 p.m. Pacific Daylight Time. Tonight, north to northwest winds 15 to 20 knots. Seas 6 to 8 feet. Monday, north to northwest winds 15 to 20 knots. Seas 7 to 8 feet. Monday night, northwest winds 15 to 20 knots. Seas 7 to 8 feet. Tuesday, northwest winds 15 to 20 knots. Seas 6 to 8 feet. Tuesday night, north to northwest winds 15 to 25 knots. Seas 6 to 8 feet. Wednesday, north to northwest winds 15 to 25 knots. Seas 6 to 8 feet. Wednesday night, north to northwest winds 20 to 25 knots. Seas 7 to 10 feet. Thursday, north to northwest winds 20 to 25 knots. Seas 8 to 11 feet. Thursday night, north to northwest winds 20 to 25 knots. Seas 7 to 11 feet. Friday, north to northwest winds 20 to 25 knots. Seas 6 to 10 feet. Friday night, north to northwest winds 20 to 25 knots. Seas 6 to 9 feet. The offshore waters forecast for the following marine location: Pigeon Point to Point Keepers, launches between 60 nautical miles and 150 nautical miles offshore. Eastern at 6, 41 p.m. Pacific Daylight Time. Tonight, northwest winds 10 to 15 knots, increasing to 15 to 20 knots. Seas 6 to 7 feet. Monday, northwest winds 15 to 20 knots, diminishing to 10 to 15 knots. Seas 6 to 7 feet. Monday night, northwest winds 15 to 20 knots. Seas 6 to 8 feet. Tuesday, northwest winds 15 to 20 knots. Seas 6 to 8 feet. Tuesday night, northwest winds 15 to 20 knots. Seas 6 to 8 feet. Wednesday, northwest winds 15 to 20 knots. Seas 7 to 8 feet. Wednesday night, northwest winds 20 to 25 knots. Seas 7 to 10 feet. Thursday, northwest winds 20 to 25 knots. Seas 9 to 11 feet. Thursday night, northwest winds 20 to 25 knots. Seas 9 to 11 feet. Friday, northwest winds 20 to 25 knots. Seas 7 to 10 feet. Friday night, northwest winds 20 to 25 knots. Seas 7 to 9 feet. The coastal waters forecast from Point Reyes to Pigeon Point out to 10 nautical miles. For tonight, west wind around 5 knots. Seas 3 to 4 feet. Wave detail, northwest 3 feet at 9 seconds, at southwest 2 feet at 15 seconds. For Monday, west wind 5 to 10 knots. Seas 3 to 4 feet. Wave detail, northwest 3 feet at 9 seconds, at southwest 2 feet at 17 seconds. For Monday night, northwest wind 5 to 10 knots, rising to 10 to 15 knots after midnight. Seas 3 to 5 feet. Wave detail, northwest 4 feet at 9 seconds, at southwest 2 feet at 15 seconds. The coastal waters forecast from Pigeon Point to Point Pinos out to 10 nautical miles. For tonight, northwest wind 5 to 10 knots. Seas 3 to 4 feet. Wave detail, northwest 3 feet at 9 seconds, at southwest 2 feet at 15 seconds. For Monday, northwest wind around 5 knots, rising to 10 to 15 knots in the afternoon. Seas 3 to 4 feet. Wave detail, west 4 feet at 9 seconds, and south 2 feet at 17 seconds. For Monday night, northwest wind 10 to 15 knots. Seas 4 to 5 feet. Wave detail, northwest 5 feet at 8 seconds, and southwest 2 feet at 16 seconds. 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This broadcast originates from the National Weather Service Office located in Monterey, California, and serves the coastal marine waters, including San Francisco and

for Sunday, July 5th. The sunset tonight, 8:34 p.m. The sunrise tomorrow, 5:54 a.m. The sunset tomorrow, 8:34 p.m. Tidal data at the Golden Gate for the afternoon and evening hours today and the morning hours of tomorrow. High tide, 4:44 p.m. at 5.15 feet. Low tide, 10:20 p.m. at 2.42 feet. High tide, 3:53 a.m. at 4.36 feet. Low tide, 10:07 a.m. at 0.69 feet. Here are the buoy observations for 6 p.m. Pacific Daylight Time. An offshore buoy that winds northeast at 6 knots, pressure 1,027.3 millibars. An offshore buoy 59, winds north 14 knots, water temperature 62, pressure 1,021.9 millibars, speed 5 feet every 8 seconds. At Point Reyes buoy, wind southeast 8 knots, water temperature 54, pressure 1,015.3 millibars, speed 5 feet every 8 seconds. At buoy 13 near Bodega Bay, wind southwest at 2 knots, pressure 1,015.4 millibars. At Point Reyes wave rider buoy, water temperature 59, speed 7 feet every 9 seconds. At San Francisco Bar Buoy, water temperature 58, sea is 3 feet every 18 seconds. At San Francisco Buoy, winds west 6 knots, water temperature 57, pressure 1,015.4 millibars, sea 4 feet every 19 seconds. At Half Moon Bay Buoy, winds west 6 knots, water temperature 58, pressure 1,016.8 millibars, sea 4 feet every 11 seconds. At Monterey Bay Buoy, winds northwest 10 knots, water temperature 60, pressure 1,015.7 millibars, speed 5 feet every 9 seconds. At Pointzer, wave rider buoy, water temperature 61, speed 6 feet every 9 seconds. At Cape San Martin Buoy, winds northwest 14 knots, water temperature 62, pressure 1,015.9 millibars. Sea 7 feet every 8 seconds. Synopsis for the Central California coast and bays, including the Monterey Bay, Greater Farallones, and Cordell Bank National Marine Sanctuaries. Gentle to moderate northwest breezes persist through Monday as the cold front continues its push eastward. Winds increase to a fresh to strong breeze Monday night with near gale force gusts possible Tuesday late afternoon. As a result, moderate seas begin to build across the outer coastal waters, followed by the inner coastal waters. The marine forecast for San Pablo Bay, Susan Bay, the West Delta, and the San Francisco Bay north of the Bay Bridge. For tonight, southwest wind 10 to 15 knots. For Monday, southwest wind 10 to 15 knots. For Monday night, southwest wind 10 to 15 knots. The marine forecast for Monterey Bay. For tonight, west wind 5 to 10 knots, easing around 5 knots after midnight. Seas around 3 feet. Wave detail, northwest 2 feet at 9 seconds and southwest 2 feet at 15 seconds. For Monday, west wind around 5 knots, rising to 10 to 15 knots in the afternoon. Seas around 3 feet. Wave detail, west 3 feet at 9 seconds and southwest 2 feet at 15 seconds. For Monday night, west wind 10 to 15 knots, becoming northwest 5 to 10 knots after midnight. Seas 3 to 4 feet. Wave detail, northwest 3 feet at 9 seconds and southwest 2 feet at 15 seconds. The coastal waters forecast from Point Arena to Point Reyes out to 10 nautical miles. Tonight, northwest wind around 5 knots, east 4 to 5 feet. Wave detail, northwest 4 feet at 9 seconds and southwest 2 feet at 15 seconds. Patchy fog late this evening and overnight. Monday, northwest wind around 5 knots, rising to 5 to 10 knots in the afternoon. Seas 4 to 5 feet. Wave detail, northwest 4 feet at 9 seconds and southwest 2 feet at 16 seconds. Patchy fog in the morning. Monday night, northwest wind 10 to 15 knots, seas 5 to

southwest 3 feet at 16 seconds. The coastal waters forecast from Point Arena to Point Reyes 10 to 16 nautical miles offshore. Tonight, northwest wind 10 to 15 knots, sea is 5 to 7 feet, wave detail. Northwest 6 feet at 9 seconds and south 3 feet at 15 seconds. Monday, northwest wind 10 to 15 knots, sea is 6 to 7 feet, wave detail. Northwest 6 feet at 8 seconds and south 3 feet at 17 seconds. Monday night, northwest wind 15 to 20 knots, sea 6 to 7 feet, wave detail. Northwest 7 feet at 8 seconds and south 3 feet at 17 seconds. San Francisco Bar forecast. In the deep water channel, mixed seas of 3 to 5 feet at 15 seconds. Across the bar, swell can be more than twice as high across the bar than surrounding waters. Waves are also more prone to break, particularly during strong ebb currents. Maximum ebb current of 1.6 knots at 9, 40 p.m. Sunday and 2.2 knots at 9, 15 a.m. Monday. The coastal waters forecast from Point Pinos to Point Quebras lunges out to 10 nautical miles. Small craft advisory in effect from Monday evening through Tuesday afternoon. Tonight, northwest wind 10 to 15 knots, seas 4 to 5 feet, wave detail. Northwest 4 feet at 9 seconds and southwest 3 feet at 15 seconds. Monday, northwest wind 10 to 15 knots, seas 4 to 5 feet, wave detail. Northwest 4 feet at 8 seconds and south 2 feet at 17 seconds. Monday night, northwest wind 15 to 20 knots with gusts up to 25 knots, seas 5 to 6 feet, wave detail. Northwest 5 feet at 8 seconds and south 2 feet at 17 seconds. The coastal waters forecast from Pigeon Point to Point Pinos 10 to 16 nautical miles offshore. Tonight, northwest wind 10 to 15 knots, seas 5 to 6 feet, wave detail. Northwest 6 feet at 9 seconds and south 3 feet at 15 seconds. Monday, northwest wind 10 to 15 knots, sea is 5 to 6 feet, wave detail. Northwest 6 feet at 9 seconds and south 2 feet at 16 seconds. Monday night, northwest wind 10 to 15 knots, sea is 5 to 7 feet, wave detail. Northwest 6 feet at 9 seconds and south 3 feet at 17 seconds. The offshore waters forecast for the following marine location: Point Arena to Pigeon Point between 60 nautical miles and 150 nautical miles offshore. Eastern at 6, 41 p.m. Pacific Daylight Time. Tonight, north to northwest winds 15 to 20 knots. Sea 6 to 8 feet. Monday, north to northwest winds 15 to 20 knots. Sea 7 to 8 feet. Monday night, northwest winds 15 to 20 knots. Sea 7 to 8 feet. Tuesday, northwest winds 15 to 20 knots. Sea 6 to 8 feet. Tuesday night, north to northwest winds 15 to 25 knots. Sea 6 to 8 feet. Wednesday, north to northwest winds 15 to 25 knots. Sea 6 to 8 feet. Wednesday night, north to northwest winds 20 to 25 knots. Sea 7 to 10 feet. Thursday, north to northwest winds 20 to 25 knots. Seas 8 to 11 feet. Thursday night, north to northwest winds 20 to 25 knots. Seas 7 to 11 feet. Friday, north to northwest winds 20 to 25 knots. Seas 6 to 10 feet. Friday night, north to northwest winds 20 to 25 knots. Seas 6 to 9 feet. The offshore waters forecast for the following marine location: Pigeon Point to Point Quebras lunges between 60 nautical miles and 150 nautical miles offshore. Eastern at 6, 41 p.m. Pacific Daylight Time. Tonight, northwest winds 10 to 15 knots, increasing to 15 to 20 knots. Sea 6 to 7 feet. Monday, northwest winds 15 to 20 knots, diminishing to 10 to 15 knots.

Tuesday night, northwest winds 15 to 20 knots. Seas 6 to 8 feet. Wednesday, northwest winds 15 to 20 knots. Seas 7 to 8 feet. Wednesday night, northwest winds 20 to 25 knots. Seas 7 to 10 feet. Thursday, northwest winds 20 to 25 knots. Seas 9 to 11 feet. Thursday night, northwest winds 20 to 25 knots. Seas 9 to 11 feet. Friday, northwest winds 20 to 25 knots. Seas 7 to 10 feet. Friday night, northwest winds 20 to 25 knots. Seas 7 to 9 feet. The coastal waters forecast from Point Reyes to Pigeon Point out to 10 nautical miles. For tonight, west wind around 5 knots. Seas 3 to 4 feet. Wave detail, northwest 3 feet at 9 seconds and southwest 2 feet at 15 seconds. For Monday, west wind 5 to 10 knots. Seas 3 to 4 feet. Wave detail, northwest 3 feet at 9 seconds and southwest 2 feet at 17 seconds. For Monday night, northwest wind 5 to 10 knots, rising to 10 to 15 knots after midnight. Seas 3 to 5 feet. Wave detail, northwest 4 feet at 9 seconds and southwest 2 feet at 15 seconds. The coastal waters forecast from Pigeon Point to Point Pinos out to 10 nautical miles. For tonight, northwest wind 5 to 10 knots. Seas 3 to 4 feet. Wave detail, northwest 3 feet at 9 seconds and southwest 2 feet at 15 seconds. For Monday, northwest wind around 5 knots, rising to 10 to 15 knots in the afternoon. Seas 3 to 4 feet. Wave detail, west 4 feet at 9 seconds and south 2 feet at 17 seconds. For Monday night, northwest wind 10 to 15 knots. Seas 4 to 5 feet. Wave detail, northwest 5 feet at 8 seconds and southwest 2 feet at 16 seconds. Semi-sunset and tidal information for the San Francisco Bay Area for Sunday, July 5. The sunset tonight, 8:34 p.m. The sunrise tomorrow, 5:54 a.m. The sunset tomorrow, 8:34 p.m. Tidal data at the Golden Gate for the afternoon and evening hours today and the morning hours of tomorrow. High tide, 4:44 p.m. at 5.15 feet. Low tide, 10:20 p.m. at 2.42 feet. High tide, 3:53 a.m. at 4.36 feet. Low tide, 10:07 a.m. at 0.69 feet. Here are the buoy observations for 7 p.m. Pacific Daylight Time. An offshore buoy 6 winds north at 6 knots, pressure 1,026.8 millibars. An offshore buoy 59 winds north at 16 knots, water temperature 62, pressure 1,021.8 millibars. A buoy 14 near Point Arena winds south at 6 knots, water temperature 54, pressure 1,015.2 millibars. A buoy 13 near Bodega Bay winds southwest at 2 knots, pressure 1,015.0 millibars. At Point Reyes, wave rider, buoy, water temperature 59, seas 6 feet, every 9 seconds. At San Francisco Bar, buoy, water temperature 58, seas 4 feet, every 14 seconds. At San Francisco, buoy, winds west at 8 knots, pressure 1,015.2 millibars, swell 4 feet, every 14 seconds. At Half Moon Bay, buoy, winds west 6 knots, water temperature 58, pressure 1,016.4 millibars, seas 4 feet, every 8 seconds. At Monterey, buoy, winds west at 12 knots, water temperature 60, pressure 1,015.5 millibars. At Point Sur, wave rider, buoy, water temperature 61, seas 6 feet, every 8 seconds. At Cape San Martin, buoy winds northwest at 12 knots, water temperature 62, pressure 1,015.8 millibars. Synopsis for the Central California coast and bays, including the Monterey Bay, Greater Farallones, and Cordell Bank National Marine Sanctuaries. Gentle to moderate northwest breezes persist through Monday as the cold front

a possible Tuesday late afternoon. As a result, moderate seas began to build across the outer coastal waters, followed by the inner coastal waters. The marine forecast for San Pablo Bay, Susan Bay, the West Delta, and the San Francisco Bay north of the Bay Bridge. For tonight, southwest wind 10 to 15 knots. For Monday, southwest wind 10 to 15 knots. For Monday night, southwest wind 10 to 15 knots. The marine forecast for Monterey Bay. For tonight, west wind 5 to 10 knots, easing to around 5 knots after midnight. Seas around 3 feet. Wave detail, northwest 2 feet at 9 seconds and southwest 2 feet at 15 seconds. For Monday, west wind around 5 knots, rising to 10 to 15 knots in the afternoon. Seas around 3 feet. Wave detail, west 3 feet at 9 seconds and southwest 2 feet at 15 seconds. For Monday night, west wind 10 to 15 knots, becoming northwest 5 to 10 knots after midnight. Seas 3 to 4 feet. Wave detail, northwest 3 feet at 9 seconds and southwest 2 feet at 15 seconds. The coastal waters forecast from Point Arena to Point Reyes out to 10 nautical miles. Tonight, northwest wind around 5 knots, seas 4 to 5 feet. Wave detail, northwest 4 feet at 9 seconds and southwest 2 feet at 15 seconds. Patchy fog late this evening and overnight. Monday, northwest wind around 5 knots, rising to 5 to 10 knots in the afternoon. Seas 4 to 5 feet. Wave detail, northwest 4 feet at 9 seconds and southwest 2 feet at 16 seconds. Patchy fog in the morning. Monday night, northwest wind 10 to 15 knots, seas 5 to 6 feet. Wave detail, northwest 5 feet at 9 seconds and southwest 3 feet at 16 seconds. The coastal waters forecast from Point Arena to Point Reyes 10 to 16 nautical miles offshore. Tonight, northwest wind 10 to 15 knots, seas 5 to 7 feet. Wave detail, northwest 6 feet at 9 seconds and south 3 feet at 15 seconds. Monday, northwest wind 10 to 15 knots, seas 6 to 7 feet. Wave detail, northwest 6 feet at 8 seconds and south 3 feet at 17 seconds. Monday night, northwest wind 15 to 20 knots, seas 6 to 7 feet. Wave detail, northwest 7 feet at 8 seconds and south 3 feet at 17 seconds. San Francisco Bar forecast. In the deep water channel, mixed seas of 3 to 5 feet at 15 seconds. Across the bar, swell can be more than twice as high across the bar than surrounding waters. Waves are also more prone to break, particularly during strong ebb currents. Maximum head current of 1.6 knots at 9, 40 p.m. Sunday and 2.2 knots at 9, 15 a.m. Monday. The coastal waters forecast from Point Pinos to Point Pipas blunts out to 10 nautical miles. Small craft advisory in effect from Monday evening through Tuesday afternoon. Tonight, northwest wind 10 to 15 knots, seas 4 to 5 feet. Wave detail, northwest 4 feet at 9 seconds and southwest 3 feet at 15 seconds. Monday, northwest wind 10 to 15 knots, seas 4 to 5 feet. Wave detail, northwest 4 feet at 8 seconds and south 2 feet at 17 seconds. Monday night, northwest wind 15 to 20 knots with gusts up to 25 knots, seas 5 to 6 feet. Wave detail, northwest 5 feet at 8 seconds and south 2 feet at 17 seconds. The coastal waters forecast from Pigeon Point to Point Pinos 10 to 60 nautical miles offshore. Tonight, northwest wind 10 to 15 knots, seas 5 to 6 feet. Wave detail, northwest 6 feet at 9 seconds and south 3 feet at 15 seconds. Monday, northwest wind 10 to 15 knots, seas 5 to 6 feet. Wave detail, northwest 6 feet at 9 seconds and south 2 feet at 16 seconds. Monday night, northwest wind 10 to 15 knots, seas 5 to 7 feet. Wave detail, northwest 6 feet at 9 seconds and south 3 feet at 17 seconds. The offshore waters forecast for the following marine location, Point Arena to Pigeon Point between 60 nautical miles and 150 nautical miles off.

21 p.m. Pacific Daylight Time. Tonight, north to northwest winds 15 to 20 knots. Seas 6 to 8 feet. Monday, north to northwest winds 15 to 20 knots. Seas 7 to 8 feet. Monday night, northwest winds 15 to 20 knots. Seas 7 to 8 feet. Tuesday, northwest winds 15 to 20 knots. Seas 6 to 8 feet. Tuesday night, north to northwest winds 15 to 25 knots. Seas 6 to 8 feet. Wednesday, north to northwest winds 15 to 25 knots. Seas 6 to 8 feet. Wednesday night, north to northwest winds 20 to 25 knots. Seas 7 to 10 feet. Thursday, north to northwest winds 20 to 25 knots. Seas 8 to 11 feet. Thursday night, north to northwest winds 20 to 25 knots. Seas 7 to 11 feet. Friday, north to northwest winds 20 to 25 knots. Seas 6 to 10 feet. Friday night, north to northwest winds 20 to 25 knots. Seas 6 to 9 feet. The offshore waters forecast for the following marine location: Pigeon Point to Point Pedro's Blancas between 60 nautical miles and 150 nautical miles offshore. Eastern at 6, 41 p.m. Pacific Daylight Time. Tonight, northwest winds 10 to 15 knots, increasing to 15 to 20 knots. Seas 6 to 7 feet. Monday, northwest winds 15 to 20 knots, diminishing to 10 to 15 knots. Seas 6 to 7 feet. Monday night, northwest winds 15 to 20 knots. Seas 6 to 8 feet. Tuesday, northwest winds 15 to 20 knots. Seas 6 to 8 feet. Tuesday night, northwest winds 15 to 20 knots. Seas 6 to 8 feet. Wednesday, northwest winds 15 to 20 knots. Seas 7 to 8 feet. Wednesday night, northwest winds 20 to 25 knots. Seas 7 to 10 feet. Thursday, northwest winds 20 to 25 knots. Seas 9 to 11 feet. Thursday night, northwest winds 20 to 25 knots. Seas 9 to 11 feet. Friday, northwest winds 20 to 25 knots. Seas 7 to 10 feet. Friday night, northwest winds 20 to 25 knots. Seas 7 to 9 feet. The coastal waters forecast from Point Reyes to Pigeon Point out to 10 nautical miles. For tonight, west wind around 5 knots. Seas 3 to 4 feet. Wave detail, northwest 3 feet at 9 seconds and southwest 2 feet at 15 seconds. For Monday, west wind 5 to 10 knots. Seas 3 to 4 feet. Wave detail, northwest 3 feet at 9 seconds and southwest 2 feet at 17 seconds. For Monday night, northwest wind 5 to 10 knots, rising to 10 to 15 knots after midnight. Seas 3 to 5 feet. Wave detail, northwest 4 feet at 9 seconds and southwest 2 feet at 15 seconds. The coastal waters forecast from Pigeon Point to Point Pinos out to 10 nautical miles. For tonight, northwest wind 5 to 10 knots. Seas 3 to 4 feet. Wave detail, northwest 3 feet at 9 seconds and southwest 2 feet at 15 seconds. For Monday, northwest wind around 5 knots, rising to 10 to 15 knots in the afternoon. Seas 3 to 4 feet. Wave detail, west 4 feet at 9 seconds and south 2 feet at 17 seconds. For Monday night, northwest wind 10 to 15 knots. Seas 4 to 5 feet. Wave detail, northwest 5 feet at 8 seconds and southwest 2 feet at 16 seconds. Semi-sunset and tidal information for the San Francisco Bay Area for Sunday, July 5. The sunset tonight, 8:34 p.m. The sunrise tomorrow, 5:54 a.m. The sunset tomorrow, 8:34 p.m. Tidal data at the Golden Gate for the afternoon and evening hours today and the morning hours of tomorrow. High tide, 4.

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Low tide, 10:20 p.m. at 2.42 feet. 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Low tide, 10:07 a.m. at 0.69 feet. Here are the buoy observations for 7 p.m. Pacific Daylight Time. An offshore buoy 6 winds north at 6 knots, pressure 1,026.8 millibars. An offshore buoy 59 winds north at 16 knots, water temperature 62, pressure 1,021.8 millibars. At Point Arena buoy, wind south 4 knots, water temperature 54, pressure 1,015.3 millibars, seas 5 feet, every 8 seconds. At buoy 13 near Bodega Bay, winds west at 2 knots, pressure 1,015.0 millibars, swell 5 feet, every 8 seconds. At Point Reyes Wave Rider buoy, water temperature 59, seas 6 feet, every 8 seconds. At San Francisco Bar Buoy, water temperature 58, seas 4 feet, every 14 seconds. At San Francisco Buoy, winds west at 8 knots, pressure 1,015.2 millibars, swell 4 feet, every 14 seconds. At Half Moon Bay Buoy, winds west 6 knots, water temperature 58, pressure 1,016.4 millibars, seas 4 feet, every 8 seconds. At Monterey Bay Buoy, winds northwest 12 knots, water temperature 60, pressure 1,015.5 millibars, seas 5 feet, every 8 seconds. At Point Sur, Wave Rider Buoy, water temperature 61, seas 6 feet, every 8 seconds. At Cape San Martin Buoy, winds northwest 14 knots, water temperature 62, pressure 1,015.9 millibars. Seas 7 feet, every 8 seconds. Synopsis for the Central California Coast and Bays, including the Monterey Bay, Greater Farallones, and Cordell Bank National Marine Sanctuary. Gentle to moderate northwest breezes persist through Monday as the cold front continues its push eastward. Winds increase to a fresh to strong breeze Monday night with near gale force gusts possible Tuesday late afternoon. As a result, moderate seas begin to build across the outer coastal waters, followed by the inner coastal waters. The marine forecast for San Pablo Bay, Susan Bay, the West Delta, and the San Francisco Bay north of the Bay Bridge. For tonight, southwest wind 10 to 15 knots. For Monday, southwest wind 10 to 15 knots. For Monday night, southwest wind 10 to 15 knots. The marine forecast for Monterey Bay. For tonight, west wind 5 to 10 knots, easing to around 5 knots after midnight. Seas around 3 feet. Wave detail, northwest 2 feet at 9 seconds and southwest 2 feet at 15 seconds. For Monday, west wind around 5 knots, rising to 10 to 15 knots in the afternoon. Seas around 3 feet. Wave detail, west 3 feet at 9 seconds and southwest 2 feet at 15 seconds. For Monday night, west wind 10 to 15 knots, becoming northwest 5 to 10 knots after midnight. Seas 3 to 4 feet. Wave detail, northwest 3 feet at 9 seconds and southwest 2 feet at 15 seconds. The coastal waters forecast from Point Arena to Point Reyes out to 10 nautical miles. Tonight, northwest wind around 5 knots, seas 4 to 5 feet. Wave detail, northwest 4 feet at 9 seconds and southwest 2 feet at 15 seconds. Patchy fog late this evening and overnight. Monday, northwest wind around 5 knots, rising to 5 to 10 knots in the afternoon. Seas 4 to 5 feet. Wave detail, northwest 4 feet at 9 seconds and southwest 2 feet at 16 seconds. Patchy fog in the morning. Monday night, northwest wind 10 to 15 knots, seas 5 to 6 feet. Wave detail, northwest 5 feet at 9 seconds and southwest 3 feet at 16 seconds. The coastal waters forecast from Point Arena to Point Reyes 10 to 16 nautical miles offshore. Tonight, northwest wind 10 to 15 knots, seas 5 to 7 feet. Wave detail, northwest 6 feet at 9 seconds and south 3 feet at 15 seconds. Monday, northwest wind 10 to 15 knots, seas 6 to 7 feet. Wave detail, northwest 6 feet.

seconds and south 3 feet at 17 seconds. Monday night, northwest wind 15 to 20 knots, east 6 to 7 feet, wave detail. Northwest 7 feet at 8 seconds and south 3 feet at 17 seconds. 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This broadcast originates from the National Weather Service office located in Monterey, California, and serves the coastal marine waters, including San Francisco and Monterey Bay. San Francisco Bar Forecast. In the deep water channel, mix seas of 3 to 5 feet at 15 seconds. Across the bar, swell can be more than twice as high across the bar than surrounding waters. Waves are also more prone to break, particularly during strong ebb currents. Maximum ebb current of 1.6 knots at 9, 40 p.m. Sunday and 2.2 knots at 9, 15 a.m. Monday. The coastal waters forecast from Point Pinos to Point Piedras Blanc is out to 10 nautical miles. Small craft advisory in effect from Monday evening through Tuesday afternoon. Tonight, northwest wind 10 to 15 knots, seas 4 to 5 feet, wave detail. Northwest 4 feet at 9 seconds, and southwest 3 feet at 15 seconds. Monday, northwest wind 10 to 15 knots, seas 4 to 5 feet, wave detail. Northwest 4 feet at 8 seconds, and south 2 feet at 17 seconds. Monday night, northwest wind 15 to 20 knots with gusts up to 25 knots, seas 5 to 6 feet, wave detail. Northwest 5 feet at 8 seconds and south 2 feet at 17 seconds. The coastal waters forecast from Pigeon Point to Point Pinos 10 to 16 nautical miles offshore. Tonight, northwest wind 10 to 15 knots, seas 5 to 6 feet, wave detail. Northwest 6 feet at 9 seconds and south 3 feet at 15 seconds. Monday, northwest wind 10 to 15 knots, seas 5 to 6 feet, wave detail. Northwest 6 feet at 9 seconds and south 2 feet at 16 seconds. Monday night, northwest wind 10 to 15 knots, seas 5 to 7 feet, wave detail. Northwest 6 feet at 9 seconds and south 3 feet at 17 seconds. The offshore waters forecast for the following marine location: Point Arena to Pigeon Point between 60 nautical miles and 150 nautical miles offshore. Eastern at 6, 41 p.m. Pacific Daylight Time. Tonight, north to northwest winds 15 to 20 knots. Seas 6 to 8 feet. Monday, north to northwest winds 15 to 20 knots. Seas 7 to 8 feet. Monday night, northwest winds 15 to 20 knots. Seas 7 to 8 feet. Tuesday, northwest winds 15 to 20 knots. Seas 6 to 8 feet. Tuesday night, north to northwest winds 15 to 25 knots. Seas 6 to 8 feet. Wednesday, north to northwest winds 15 to 25 knots. Seas 6 to 8 feet. Wednesday night, north to northwest winds 20 to 25 knots. Seas 7 to 10 feet. Thursday, north to northwest winds 20 to 25 knots. Seas 8 to 11 feet. Thursday night, north to northwest winds 20 to 25 knots. Seas 7 to 11 feet. Friday, north to northwest winds 20 to 25 knots. Seas 6 to 10 feet. Friday night, north to northwest winds 20 to 25 knots. Seas 6 to 9 feet. The offshore waters forecast for the following marine location: Pigeon Point to Point Piedras Blanc is between 60 nautical miles and 150 nautical miles offshore. Eastern at 6, 41 p.m. Pacific Daylight Time. Tonight, northwest winds 10 to 15 knots, increasing to 15 to 20 knots. Seas 6 to 7 feet. Monday, northwest winds 15 to 20 knots, diminishing to 10 to 15 knots. Seas 6 to 7 feet. Monday night, northwest winds 15 to 20 knots. Seas 6 to 8 feet. Tuesday, northwest winds 15 to 20 knots. Seas 6 to 8 feet. Tuesday night, northwest winds 15 to 20 knots.

northwest winds 15 to 20 knots. Sea 7 to 8 feet. Wednesday night, northwest winds 20 to 25 knots. Sea 7 to 10 feet. Thursday, northwest winds 20 to 25 knots. Sea 9 to 11 feet. Thursday night, northwest winds 20 to 25 knots. Sea 9 to 11 feet. Friday, northwest winds 20 to 25 knots. Sea 7 to 10 feet. Friday night, northwest winds 20 to 25 knots. Sea 7 to 9 feet. The coastal waters forecast from Point Reyes to Pigeon Point out to 10 nautical miles. For tonight, west wind around 5 knots. Sea 3 to 4 feet. Wave detail, northwest 3 feet at 9 seconds and southwest 2 feet at 15 seconds. For Monday, west wind 5 to 10 knots. Sea 3 to 4 feet. Wave detail, northwest 3 feet at 9 seconds and southwest 2 feet at 17 seconds. For Monday night, northwest wind 5 to 10 knots, rising to 10 to 15 knots after midnight. Sea 3 to 5 feet. Wave detail, northwest 4 feet at 9 seconds and southwest 2 feet at 15 seconds. The coastal waters forecast from Pigeon Point to Point Pinos out to 10 nautical miles. For tonight, northwest wind 5 to 10 knots. Sea 3 to 4 feet. Wave detail, northwest 3 feet at 9 seconds and southwest 2 feet at 15 seconds. For Monday, northwest wind around 5 knots, rising to 10 to 15 knots in the afternoon. Sea 3 to 4 feet. Wave detail, west 4 feet at 9 seconds and south 2 feet at 17 seconds. For Monday night, northwest wind 10 to 15 knots. Sea 4 to 5 feet. Wave detail, northwest 5 feet at 8 seconds and southwest 2 feet at 16 seconds. Semi-sunset and tidal information for the San Francisco Bay Area for Sunday, July 5. The sunset tonight, 8:34 p.m. The sunrise tomorrow, 5:54 a.m. The sunset tomorrow, 8:34 p.m. Tidal data at the Golden Gate for the afternoon and evening hours today and the morning hours of tomorrow. High tide, 4:44 p.m. at 5.15 feet. Low tide, 10:20 p.m. at 2.42 feet. High tide, 3:53 a.m. at 4.36 feet. Low tide, 10:07 a.m. at 0.69 feet. Here are the buoy observations for 7 p.m. Pacific Daylight Time. An offshore buoy 6 winds north at 6 knots, pressure 1,026.8 millibars. An offshore buoy 59 winds north at 16 knots, water temperature 62, pressure 1,021.8 millibars. At Point Reyes buoy, wind south 4 knots, water temperature 54, pressure 1,015.3 millibars, seas 5 feet every 8 seconds. At buoy 13 near Bodega Bay, winds west of 2 knots, pressure 1,015.0 millibars, swell 5 feet every 8 seconds. At Point Reyes Wave Rider buoy, pressure 1,015.0 millibars, swell 5 feet every 8 seconds. At Point Reyes Wave Rider buoy, water temperature 59, seas 6 feet every 8 seconds. At San Francisco Bar buoy, water temperature 58, seas 4 feet every 14 seconds. At San Francisco buoy, winds west at 8 knots, pressure 1,015.2 millibars, swell 4 feet every 14 seconds. At Half Moon Bay buoy, winds west 6 knots, water temperature 58, pressure 1,016.4 millibars, seas 4 feet every 8 seconds. At Monterey Bay buoy, winds northwest 12 knots, water temperature 60, pressure 1,015.5 millibars, seas 5 feet every 8 seconds. At Point Sur, Wave Rider buoy, water temperature 61, seas 6 feet every 8 seconds. At Cape San Martin buoy, winds northwest 14 knots, water temperature 62, pressure 1,015.9 millibars. Sea 7 feet every 8 seconds. Synopsis for

central California coast and bays, including the Monterey Bay, Greater Farallones, and Cordell Bank National Marine Sanctuary. Gentle to moderate northwest breezes persist through Monday as the cold front continues its push eastward. Winds increase to a fresh to strong breeze Monday night with near gale force gusts possible Tuesday late afternoon. As a result, moderate seas begin to build across the outer coastal waters, followed by the inner coastal waters. The marine forecast for San Pablo Bay, Susan Bay, the West Delta, and the San Francisco Bay north of the Bay Bridge. For tonight, southwest wind 10 to 15 knots. For Monday, southwest wind 10 to 15 knots. For Monday night, southwest wind 10 to 15 knots. The marine forecast for Monterey Bay. For tonight, west wind 5 to 10 knots, easing to around 5 knots after midnight. Seas around 3 feet. Wave detail, northwest 2 feet at 9 seconds and southwest 2 feet at 15 seconds. For Monday, west wind around 5 knots, rising to 10 to 15 knots in the afternoon. Seas around 3 feet. Wave detail, west 3 feet at 9 seconds and southwest 2 feet at 15 seconds. For Monday night, west wind 10 to 15 knots, becoming northwest 5 to 10 knots after midnight. Seas 3 to 4 feet. Wave detail, northwest 3 feet at 9 seconds and southwest 2 feet at 15 seconds. The coastal waters forecast from Point Arena to Point Reyes out to 10 nautical miles. Tonight, northwest wind around 5 knots, seas 4 to 5 feet. Wave detail, northwest 4 feet at 9 seconds and southwest 2 feet at 15 seconds. Patchy fog late this evening and overnight. Monday, northwest wind around 5 knots, rising to 5 to 10 knots in the afternoon. Seas 4 to 5 feet. Wave detail, northwest 4 feet at 9 seconds and southwest 2 feet at 16 seconds. Patchy fog in the morning. Monday night, northwest wind 10 to 15 knots, seas 5 to 6 feet. Wave detail, northwest 5 feet at 9 seconds and southwest 3 feet at 16 seconds. The coastal waters forecast from Point Arena to Point Reyes 10 to 16 nautical miles offshore. Tonight, northwest wind 10 to 15 knots, seas 5 to 7 feet. Wave detail, northwest 6 feet at 9 seconds and south 3 feet at 15 seconds. Monday, northwest wind 10 to 15 knots, seas 6 to 7 feet. Wave detail, northwest 6 feet at 8 seconds and south 3 feet at 17 seconds. Monday night, northwest wind 15 to 20 knots, seas 6 to 7 feet. Wave detail, northwest 7 feet at 8 seconds and south 3 feet at 17 seconds. San Francisco Bar forecast. In the deep water channel, mixed seas of 3 to 5 feet at 15 seconds. Across the bar, swell can be more than twice as high across the bar than surrounding waters. Waves are also more prone to break, particularly during strong ebb currents. Maximum ebb current of 1.6 knots at 9, 40 p.m. Sunday at 2.2 knots at 9, 15 a.m. Monday. The coastal waters forecast from Point Pinos to Point Piedras blunts out to 10 nautical miles. Small craft advisory in effect from Monday evening through Tuesday afternoon. Tonight, northwest wind 10 to 15 knots, seas 4 to 5 feet. Wave detail, northwest 4 feet at 9 seconds and southwest 3 feet at 15 seconds. Monday, northwest wind 10 to 15 knots, seas 4 to 5 feet. Wave detail, northwest 4 feet at 8 seconds and south 2 feet at 17 seconds. Monday night, northwest wind 15 to 20 knots with gusts up to 25 knots, seas 5 to 6 feet. Wave detail, northwest 5 feet at 8 seconds and south 2 feet at 17 seconds. The coastal waters forecast from Kitchen Point to Point Pinos 10 to 16 nautical miles offshore. Tonight, northwest wind 10 to 15 knots, seas 5 to 6 feet. Wave detail, northwest 6 feet at 9 seconds and south 3 feet at 15 seconds. Monday, northwest wind 10 to 15 knots, seas 5 to 6 feet. Wave detail, northwest 6 feet at 9 seconds and south 2 feet at 16 seconds. Monday night, northwest wind 10 to 15 knots, seas 5 to 7 feet. Wave detail, northwest 6 feet at 9 seconds and south 3 feet at 17 seconds.
Offshore Waters forecast. For the following marine location, Point Arena to Pigeon Point between 60 nautical miles and 150 nautical miles offshore. Issued at 6:41 p.m. Pacific Daylight Time. Tonight, north to northwest winds 15 to 20 knots. Seas 6 to 8 feet. Monday, north to northwest winds 15 to 20 knots. Seas 7 to 8 feet. Monday night, northwest winds 15 to 20 knots. Seas 7 to 8 feet. Tuesday, northwest winds 15 to 20 knots. Seas 6 to 8 feet. Tuesday night, north to northwest winds 15 to 25 knots. Seas 6 to 8 feet. Wednesday, north to northwest winds 15 to 25 knots. Seas 6 to 8 feet. Wednesday night, north to northwest winds 20 to 25 knots. Seas 7 to 10 feet. Thursday, north to northwest winds 20 to 25 knots. Seas 8 to 11 feet. Thursday night, north to northwest winds 20 to 25 knots. Seas 7 to 11 feet. Friday, north to northwest winds 20 to 25 knots. Seas 6 to 10 feet. Friday night, north to northwest winds 20 to 25 knots. Seas 6 to 9 feet. The offshore waters forecast. For the following marine location, Pigeon Point to Point Pedras Blanc is between 60 nautical miles and 150 nautical miles offshore. Issued at 6:41 p.m. Pacific Daylight Time. Tonight, northwest winds 10 to 15 knots, increasing to 15 to 20 knots. Seas 6 to 7 feet. Monday, northwest winds 15 to 20 knots, diminishing to 10 to 15 knots. Seas 6 to 7 feet. Monday night, northwest winds 15 to 20 knots. Seas 6 to 8 feet. Tuesday, northwest winds 15 to 20 knots. Seas 6 to 8 feet. Tuesday night, northwest winds 15 to 20 knots. Seas 6 to 8 feet. Wednesday, northwest winds 15 to 20 knots. Seas 7 to 8 feet. Wednesday night, northwest winds 20 to 25 knots. Seas 7 to 10 feet. Thursday, northwest winds 20 to 25 knots. Seas 9 to 11 feet. Thursday night, northwest winds 20 to 25 knots. Seas 9 to 11 feet. Friday, northwest winds 20 to 25 knots. Seas 7 to 10 feet. Friday night, northwest winds 20 to 25 knots. Seas 7 to 9 feet. The coastal waters forecast from Point Reyes to Pigeon Point out to 10 nautical miles. For tonight, west wind around 5 knots. Seas 3 to 4 feet. Wave detail, northwest 3 feet at 9 seconds and southwest 2 feet at 15 seconds. For Monday, west wind 5 to 10 knots. Seas 3 to 4 feet. Wave detail, northwest 3 feet at 9 seconds and southwest 2 feet at 17 seconds. For Monday night, northwest wind 5 to 10 knots, rising to 10 to 15 knots after midnight. Seas 3 to 5 feet. Wave detail, northwest 4 feet at 9 seconds and southwest 2 feet at 15 seconds. The coastal waters forecast from Pigeon Point to Point Pinos out to 10 nautical miles. For tonight, northwest wind 5 to 10 knots. Seas 3 to 4 feet. Wave detail, northwest 3 feet at 9 seconds and southwest 2 feet at 15 seconds. For Monday, northwest wind around 5 knots, rising to 10 to 15 knots in the afternoon. Seas 3 to 4 feet. Wave detail, west 4 feet at 9 seconds and south 2 feet at 17 seconds. For Monday night, northwest wind 10 to 15 knots. Seas 4 to 5 feet. Wave detail, northwest 5 feet at 8 seconds and southwest 2 feet at 16 seconds. Sunrise, sunset, and tidal information for the San Francisco Bay Area for Sunday, July 5. The sunset tonight, 8:34 p.m. The sunrise tomorrow, 5:54 a.m.

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At buoy 13 near Bodega Bay, winds west at 2 knots. 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At Point Reyes, wave rider, buoy water temperature 59. 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At San Francisco, our buoy water temperature 58. Seize 4 feet every 14 seconds. At San Francisco, buoy winds west at 8 knots. 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Swell 4 feet every 14 seconds. At Half Moon Bay, buoy winds west 6 knots. Water temperature 58. Pressure 1,016.4 millibars. Seize 4 feet every 8 seconds. At Monterey Bay, buoy winds northwest 12 knots. Water temperature 60. Pressure 1,015.5 millibars. 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At Pointer, wave rider, buoy water temperature 61. Seize 6 feet every 8 seconds. At Cape San Martin, buoy winds northwest 14 knots. Water temperature 62. Pressure 1,015.9 millibars. 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Synopsis for the Central California coast and bays, including the Monterey Bay, Greater Farallones, and Cordell Beck National Marine Sanctuaries. Gentle to moderate northwest breezes persist through Monday as the cold front continues its push eastward. Winds increase to a fresh to strong breeze Monday night with near gale force gusts possible Tuesday late afternoon. As a result, moderate seas begin to build across the outer coastal waters, followed by the inner coastal waters. The marine forecast for San Pablo Bay, Susan Bay, the West Delta, and the San Francisco Bay north of the Bay Bridge. For tonight, southwest wind 10 to 15 knots. For Monday, southwest wind 10 to 15 knots. For Monday night, southwest wind 10 to 15 knots. The marine forecast for Monterey Bay. For tonight, west wind 5 to 10 knots, easing to around 5 knots after midnight. Seas around 3 feet. Wave detail, northwest 2 feet at 9 seconds and southwest 2 feet at 15 seconds. For Monday, west wind around 5 knots, rising to 10 to 15 knots in the afternoon. Seas around 3 feet. Wave detail, west 3 feet at 9 seconds and southwest 2 feet at 15 seconds. For Monday night, west wind 10 to 15 knots, becoming northwest 5 to 10 knots after midnight. Seas 3 to 4 feet. Wave detail, northwest 3 feet at 9 seconds and southwest 2 feet at 15 seconds. The coastal waters forecast from Point Arena to Point Reyes out to 10 nautical miles. Tonight, northwest wind around 5 knots, seas 4 to 5 feet. Wave detail, northwest 4 feet at 9 seconds and southwest 2 feet at 15 seconds. Patchy fog late this evening and overnight. Monday, northwest wind around 5 knots, rising to 5 to 10 knots in the afternoon. Seas 4 to 5 feet. Wave detail, northwest 4 feet at 9 seconds and southwest 2 feet at 16 seconds. Patchy fog in the morning. Monday night, northwest wind 10 to 15 knots, seas 5 to 6 feet, wave detail, northwest 5 feet at 9 seconds and southwest 3 feet at 16 seconds. The coastal waters forecast from Point Arena to Point Reyes 10 to 16 nautical miles offshore. Tonight, northwest wind 10 to 15 knots, seas 5 to 7 feet, wave detail, northwest 6 feet at 9 seconds and south 3 feet at 15 seconds. Monday, northwest wind 10 to 15 knots, seas 6 to 7 feet, wave detail, northwest 6 feet at 8 seconds and south 3 feet at 17 seconds. Monday night, northwest wind 15 to 20 knots, seas 6 to 7 feet, wave detail, northwest 7 feet at 8 seconds and south 3 feet at 17 seconds. San Francisco Bar forecast. In the deep water channel, mixed seas of 3 to 5 feet at 15 seconds. Across the bar, swell can be more than twice as high across the bar than surrounding waters. Waves are also more prone to break, particularly during strong ebb currents. Maximum ebb current of 1.6 knots at 9:40 p.m. Sunday and 2.2 knots at 9:15 a.m.

Pinos point Tibra's blunt about to 10 nautical miles. Small craft advisory in effect from Monday evening through Tuesday afternoon. Tonight, northwest wind 10 to 15 knots, seas 4 to 5 feet, wave detail. Northwest 4 feet at 9 seconds, and southwest 3 feet at 15 seconds. Monday, northwest wind 10 to 15 knots, seas 4 to 5 feet, wave detail. Northwest 4 feet at 8 seconds, and south 2 feet at 17 seconds. Monday night, northwest wind 15 to 20 knots with gusts up to 25 knots, seas 5 to 6 feet, wave detail. Northwest 5 feet at 8 seconds and south 2 feet at 17 seconds. The coastal waters forecast from Kitchen Point to Point Pinos 10 to 60 nautical miles offshore. Tonight, northwest wind 10 to 15 knots, seas 5 to 6 feet, wave detail. Northwest 6 feet at 9 seconds and south 3 feet at 15 seconds. Monday, northwest wind 10 to 15 knots, seas 5 to 6 feet, wave detail. Northwest 6 feet at 9 seconds and south 2 feet at 16 seconds. Monday night, northwest wind 10 to 15 knots, seas 5 to 7 feet, wave detail. Northwest 6 feet at 9 seconds and south 3 feet at 17 seconds. The offshore waters forecast for the following marine location: Point Arena to Pigeon Point between 60 nautical miles and 150 nautical miles offshore. Issued at 6:41 p.m. Pacific Daylight Time. Tonight, north to northwest winds 15 to 20 knots, seas 6 to 8 feet. Monday, north to northwest winds 15 to 20 knots, seas 7 to 8 feet. Monday night, northwest winds 15 to 20 knots, seas 7 to 8 feet. Tuesday, northwest winds 15 to 20 knots, seas 6 to 8 feet. Tuesday night, north to northwest winds 15 to 25 knots, seas 6 to 8 feet. Wednesday, north to northwest winds 15 to 25 knots, seas 6 to 8 feet. Wednesday night, north to northwest winds 20 to 25 knots, seas 7 to 10 feet. Thursday, north to northwest winds 20 to 25 knots, seas 8 to 11 feet. Thursday night, north to northwest winds 20 to 25 knots, seas 7 to 11 feet. Friday, north to northwest winds 20 to 25 knots, seas 6 to 10 feet. Friday night, north to northwest winds 20 to 25 knots, seas 6 to 9 feet. The offshore waters forecast for the following marine location: Pigeon Point to Point Tibra's blunt was between 60 nautical miles and 150 nautical miles offshore. Issued at 6:41 p.m. Pacific Daylight Time. Tonight, northwest winds 10 to 15 knots, increasing to 15 to 20 knots. Seas 6 to 7 feet. Monday, northwest winds 15 to 20 knots, diminishing to 10 to 15 knots. Seas 6 to 7 feet. Monday night, northwest winds 15 to 20 knots. Seas 6 to 8 feet. Tuesday, northwest winds 15 to 20 knots. Seas 6 to 8 feet. Tuesday night, northwest winds 15 to 20 knots. Seas 6 to 8 feet. Wednesday, northwest winds 15 to 20 knots. Seas 7 to 8 feet. Wednesday night, northwest winds 20 to 25 knots. Seas 7 to 10 feet. Thursday, northwest winds 20 to 25 knots. Seas 9 to 11 feet. Thursday night, northwest winds 20 to 25 knots. Seas 9 to 11 feet. Friday, northwest winds 20 to 25 knots. Seas 7 to 10 feet. Friday night, northwest winds 20 to 25 knots. Seas 7 to 9 feet. 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This broadcast originates from the National Weather Service office located in Monterey, California, and serves the coastal marine waters, including San Francisco and Monterey Bay. The coastal waters forecast from Point Reyes.

rotation point out to 10 nautical miles. For tonight, west wind around 5 knots. Seas 3 to 4 feet. Wave detail, northwest 3 feet at 9 seconds and southwest 2 feet at 15 seconds. For Monday, west wind 5 to 10 knots. Seas 3 to 4 feet. Wave detail, northwest 3 feet at 9 seconds and southwest 2 feet at 17 seconds. For Monday night, northwest wind 5 to 10 knots, rising to 10 to 15 knots after midnight. Seas 3 to 5 feet. Wave detail, northwest 4 feet at 9 seconds and southwest 2 feet at 15 seconds. The coastal waters forecast from Pigeon Point to Point Pinos out to 10 nautical miles. For tonight, northwest wind 5 to 10 knots. Seas 3 to 4 feet. Wave detail, northwest 3 feet at 9 seconds and southwest 2 feet at 15 seconds. For Monday, northwest wind around 5 knots, rising to 10 to 15 knots in the afternoon. Seas 3 to 4 feet. Wave detail, west 4 feet at 9 seconds and south 2 feet at 17 seconds. For Monday night, northwest wind 10 to 15 knots. Seas 4 to 5 feet. Wave detail, northwest 5 feet at 8 seconds and southwest 2 feet at 16 seconds. Sunrise, sunset, and tidal information for the San Francisco Bay Area for Sunday, July 5. The sunset tonight, 8:34 p.m. The sunrise tomorrow, 5:54 a.m. The sunset tomorrow, 8:34 p.m. Tidal data at the Golden Gate for the afternoon and evening hours today and the morning hours of tomorrow. High tide, 4:44 p.m. at 5.15 feet. Low tide, 10:20 p.m. at 2.42 feet. High tide, 3:53 a.m. at 4.36 feet. Low tide, 10:07 a.m. at 0.69 feet. Here are the buoy observations for 7 p.m. Pacific Daylight Time. An offshore buoy 6 winds north at 6 knots, pressure 1,026.8 millibars. An offshore buoy 59 winds north at 16 knots, water temperature 62, pressure 1,021.8 millibars. At Point Arena buoy, wind south 4 knots, water temperature 54, pressure 1,015.3 millibars, seas 5 feet every 8 seconds. At buoy 13 near Bodega Bay, winds west of 2 knots, pressure 1,015.0 millibars, swell 5 feet every 8 seconds. At Point Reyes Wave Rider buoy, water temperature 59, seas 6 feet every 8 seconds. At San Francisco Bar buoy, water temperature 58, seas 4 feet every 14 seconds. At San Francisco buoy, winds west at 8 knots, pressure 1,015.2 millibars, swell 4 feet every 14 seconds. At Half Moon Bay buoy, winds west 6 knots, water temperature 58, pressure 1,016.4 millibars, seas 4 feet every 8 seconds. At Monterey Bay buoy, winds northwest 12 knots, water temperature 60, pressure 1,015.5 millibars, seas 5 feet every 8 seconds. At Pointer, Wave Rider buoy, water temperature 61, seas 6 feet every 8 seconds. At Cape San Martin buoy, winds northwest 14 knots, water temperature 62, pressure 1,015.9 millibars. Seas 7 feet every 8 seconds. Synopsis for the Central California coast and bays, including the Monterey Bay, Rio Cerrados, and Cordell Bank National Marine Sanctuaries. Gentle to moderate northwest breezes persist through Monday as the cold front continues its push eastward. Winds increase to a fresh to strong breeze Monday night with near gale force gusts possible Tuesday late afternoon.

southwest 2 feet and 15 seconds. For Monday night, west wind 10 to 15 knots, becoming northwest 5 to 10 knots after midnight. Seas 3 to 4 feet. Wave detail, northwest 3 feet at 9 seconds and southwest 2 feet at 15 seconds. The coastal waters forecast from Point Arena to Point Reyes out to 10 nautical miles. Tonight, northwest wind around 5 knots, seas 4 to 5 feet. Wave detail, northwest 4 feet at 9 seconds and southwest 2 feet at 15 seconds. Patchy fog late this evening and overnight. Monday, northwest wind around 5 knots, rising to 5 to 10 knots in the afternoon. Seas 4 to 5 feet. Wave detail, northwest 4 feet at 9 seconds and southwest 2 feet at 16 seconds. Patchy fog in the morning. Monday night, northwest wind 10 to 15 knots, seas 5 to 6 feet. Wave detail, northwest 5 feet at 9 seconds and southwest 3 feet at 16 seconds. The coastal waters forecast from Point Arena to Point Reyes 10 to 16 nautical miles offshore. Tonight, northwest wind 10 to 15 knots, seas 5 to 7 feet. Wave detail, northwest 6 feet at 9 seconds and south 3 feet at 15 seconds. Monday, northwest wind 10 to 15 knots, seas 6 to 7 feet. Wave detail, northwest 6 feet at 8 seconds and south 3 feet at 17 seconds. Monday night, northwest wind 15 to 20 knots, seas 6 to 7 feet. Wave detail, northwest 7 feet at 8 seconds and south 3 feet at 17 seconds. San Francisco Bar forecast. In the deep water channel, mixed seas of 3 to 5 feet at 15 seconds. Across the bar, swell can be more than twice as high across the bar than surrounding waters. Waves are also more prone to break, particularly during strong head currents. Maximum head current of 1.6 knots at 9, 40 p.m. Sunday and 2.2 knots at 9, 15 a.m. Monday. The coastal waters forecast from Point Pinos to Point Piedras blunts out to 10 nautical miles. Small craft advisory in effect from Monday evening through Tuesday afternoon. Tonight, northwest wind 10 to 15 knots, seas 4 to 5 feet. Wave detail, northwest 4 feet at 9 seconds and southwest 3 feet at 15 seconds. Monday, northwest wind 10 to 15 knots, seas 4 to 5 feet. Wave detail, northwest 4 feet at 8 seconds and south 2 feet at 17 seconds. Monday night, northwest wind 15 to 20 knots with gusts up to 25 knots, seas 5 to 6 feet. Wave detail, northwest 5 feet at 8 seconds and south 2 feet at 17 seconds. The coastal waters forecast from Pigeon Point to Point Pinos 10 to 60 nautical miles offshore. Tonight, northwest wind 10 to 15 knots, seas 5 to 6 feet. Wave detail, northwest 6 feet at 9 seconds and south 3 feet at 15 seconds. Monday, northwest wind 10 to 15 knots, seas 5 to 6 feet. Wave detail, northwest 6 feet at 9 seconds and south 2 feet at 16 seconds. Monday night, northwest wind 10 to 15 knots, seas 5 to 7 feet. Wave detail, northwest 6 feet at 9 seconds and south 3 feet at 17 seconds. The offshore waters forecast for the following marine location, Point Arena to Pigeon Point between 60 nautical miles and 150 nautical miles offshore. Issued at 6:41 p.m. Pacific Daylight Time. Tonight, north to northwest winds 15 to 20 knots. Seas 6 to 8 feet. Monday, north to northwest winds 15 to 20 knots. Seas 7 to 8 feet. Monday night, northwest winds 15 to 20 knots. Seas 7 to 8 feet. Tuesday, northwest winds 15 to 20 knots. Seas 6 to 8 feet. Tuesday night, north to northwest winds 15 to 25 knots. Seas 6 to 8 feet.

25 knots. Seas 6 to 8 feet. Wednesday night, north to northwest winds 20 to 25 knots. Seas 7 to 10 feet. Thursday, north to northwest winds 20 to 25 knots. Seas 8 to 11 feet. Thursday night, north to northwest winds 20 to 25 knots. Seas 7 to 11 feet. Friday, north to northwest winds 20 to 25 knots. Seas 6 to 10 feet. Friday night, north to northwest winds 20 to 25 knots. Seas 6 to 9 feet. The offshore waters forecast for the following marine location: Pigeon Point to Point Pedros, Blancos, between 60 nautical miles and 150 nautical miles offshore. Issued at 6:41 p.m. Pacific Daylight Time. Tonight, northwest winds 10 to 15 knots, increasing to 15 to 20 knots. Seas 6 to 7 feet. Monday, northwest winds 15 to 20 knots, diminishing to 10 to 15 knots. Seas 6 to 7 feet. Monday night, northwest winds 15 to 20 knots. Seas 6 to 8 feet. Tuesday, northwest winds 15 to 20 knots. Seas 6 to 8 feet. Tuesday night, northwest winds 15 to 20 knots. Seas 6 to 8 feet. Wednesday, northwest winds 15 to 20 knots. Seas 7 to 8 feet. Wednesday night, northwest winds 20 to 25 knots. Seas 7 to 10 feet. Thursday, northwest winds 20 to 25 knots. Seas 9 to 11 feet. Thursday night, northwest winds 20 to 25 knots. Seas 9 to 11 feet. Friday, northwest winds 20 to 25 knots. Seas 7 to 10 feet. Friday night, northwest winds 20 to 25 knots. Seas 7 to 9 feet. The coastal waters forecast from Point Reyes to Pigeon Point out to 10 nautical miles. For tonight, west wind around 5 knots. Seas 3 to 4 feet. Wave detail, northwest 3 feet at 9 seconds and southwest 2 feet at 15 seconds. For Monday, west wind 5 to 10 knots. Seas 3 to 4 feet. Wave detail, northwest 3 feet at 9 seconds and southwest 2 feet at 17 seconds. For Monday night, northwest wind 5 to 10 knots, rising to 10 to 15 knots after midnight. Seas 3 to 5 feet. Wave detail, northwest 4 feet at 9 seconds and southwest 2 feet at 15 seconds. The coastal waters forecast from Pigeon Point to Point Pinos out to 10 nautical miles. For tonight, northwest wind 5 to 10 knots. Seas 3 to 4 feet. Wave detail, northwest 3 feet at 9 seconds and southwest 2 feet at 15 seconds. For Monday, northwest wind around 5 knots, rising to 10 to 15 knots in the afternoon. Seas 3 to 4 feet. Wave detail, west 4 feet at 9 seconds and south 2 feet at 17 seconds. For Monday night, northwest wind 10 to 15 knots. Seas 4 to 5 feet. Wave detail, northwest 5 feet at 8 seconds and southwest 2 feet at 16 seconds. Sunrise, sunset, and tidal information for the San Francisco Bay Area for Sunday, July 5. The sunset tonight, 8:34 p.m. The sunrise tomorrow, 5:54 a.m. The sunset tomorrow, 8:34 p.m. Tidal data at the Golden Gate for the afternoon and evening hours today and the morning hours of tomorrow. High tide, 4:44 p.m. at 5.15 feet. Low tide, 10:20 p.m. at 2.42 feet. High tide, 3:53 a.m. at 4.36 feet. Low tide, 10:07 a.m. at 0.69 feet. Here are the buoy observations for 8 p.m. Pacific Daylight Time. An offshore buoy 6 winds north at 6 knots, pressure 1,026.6 millibars. An offshore buoy 59 winds north at 16 knots, water temperature 62, pressure 1,021.7 millibars.

buoy 14 near Point Arena, wind south at 4 knots. Water temperature 54, pressure 1,015.3 millibars. At buoy 13 near Bodega Bay, wind west at 4 knots. Pressure 1,014.9 millibars. At Point Reyes, wave rider, buoy water temperature 59, phase 6 feet every 9 seconds. At San Francisco, Harbinger water temperature 58, phase 4 feet every 13 seconds. At San Francisco, buoy winds west at 8 knots, water temperature 57, pressure 1,015.2 millibars. At Half Moon Bay, buoy winds west 6 knots, water temperature 58, pressure 1,016.2 millibars, seas 4 feet every 7 seconds. At Monterey, buoy winds northwest at 12 knots, water temperature 60, pressure 1,015.6 millibars. At Point Sur, wave rider, buoy water temperature 62, seas 6 feet every 8 seconds. At Cape San Martin, buoy winds northwest at 14 knots, water temperature 62, pressure 1,015.9 millibars. Here are the buoy observations for 8 p.m. Pacific Daylight Time. At offshore buoy 6 winds northeast at 4 knots, pressure 1,026.5 millibars. At offshore buoy 59 winds north at 16 knots, water temperature 62, pressure 1,021.7 millibars. At Point Arena buoy, wind south 4 knots, water temperature 54, pressure 1,015.5 millibars, seas 5 feet every 8 seconds. At buoy 13 near Bodega Bay, winds west at 4 knots, pressure 1,014.9 millibars, swell 5 feet every 8 seconds. At Point Reyes, wave rider, buoy water temperature 59, seas 6 feet every 8 seconds. At San Francisco, bar buoy water temperature 58, seas 4 feet every 13 seconds. At San Francisco, buoy winds west at 8 knots, water temperature 57, pressure 1,015.2 millibars. At Half Moon Bay, buoy winds west 6 knots, water temperature 58, pressure 1,016.2 millibars, seas 4 feet every 7 seconds. At Monterey Bay, buoy winds northwest 12 knots, water temperature 60, pressure 1,015.6 millibars, seas 5 feet every 8 seconds. At Point Sur, wave rider, buoy water temperature 62, seas 6 feet every 8 seconds. At Cape San Martin, buoy winds northwest 12 knots, water temperature 62, pressure 1,015.9 millibars. 7 feet every 8 seconds. Synopsis for the Central California coast and bays, including the Monterey Bay, Greater Farallones, and Cordell Bank National Marine Sanctuaries. Gentle to moderate northwest breezes persist through Monday as the cold front continues its push eastward. Winds increase to a fresh to strong breeze Monday night with near gale force gusts possible Tuesday late afternoon. As a result, moderate seas begin to build across the outer coastal waters, followed by the inner coastal waters. The marine forecast for San Pablo Bay, Susan Bay, the West Delta, and the San Francisco Bay north of the Bay Bridge. For tonight, southwest wind 10 to 15 knots. For Monday, southwest wind 10 to 15 knots. For Monday night, southwest wind 10 to 15 knots. The marine forecast for Monterey Bay. For tonight, west wind 5 to 10 knots, easing to around 5 knots after midnight. Seas around 3 feet. Wave detail, northwest 2 feet at 9 seconds and southwest 2 feet at 15 seconds. For Monday, west wind around 5 knots, rising to 10 to 15 knots in the afternoon. Seas around 3 feet. Wave detail, west 3 feet at 9 seconds and southwest 2 feet at 15 seconds. For Monday night, west wind 10 to 15 knots, becoming northwest 5 to 10 knots after midnight. Seas 3 to 4 feet. Wave detail, northwest 3 feet at 9 seconds and southwest 2 feet at 15 seconds. The coastal waters forecast from Point Arena to Point Reyes out to 10 nautical miles. Tonight, northwest wind around 5 knots, seas 4 to 5 feet. Wave detail, northwest 4 feet at 9 seconds, and southwest 2 feet.

9 and 15 seconds. Patchy fog late this evening and overnight. Monday northwest wind around 5 knots, rising to 5 to 10 knots in the afternoon. Seas 4 to 5 feet wave detail. Northwest 4 feet at 9 seconds and southwest 2 feet at 16 seconds. Patchy fog in the morning. Monday night. Northwest wind 10 to 15 knots, seas 5 to 6 feet wave detail. Northwest 5 feet at 9 seconds and southwest 3 feet at 16 seconds. The coastal waters forecast from Point Arena to Point Reyes 10 to 60 nautical miles offshore. Tonight, northwest wind 10 to 15 knots, seas 5 to 7 feet wave detail. Northwest 6 feet at 9 seconds and south 3 feet at 15 seconds. Monday, northwest wind 10 to 15 knots, seas 6 to 7 feet wave detail. Northwest 6 feet at 8 seconds and south 3 feet at 17 seconds. Monday night. Northwest wind 15 to 20 knots, seas 6 to 7 feet wave detail. Northwest 7 feet at 8 seconds and south 3 feet at 17 seconds. San Francisco Bar forecast. In the deep water channel, mixed seas of 3 to 5 feet at 15 seconds. Across the bar, swell can be more than twice as high across the bar than surrounding waters. Waves are also more prone to break, particularly during strong ebb currents. Maximum ebb current of 1.6 knots at 9:40 p.m. Sunday and 2.2 knots at 9:15 a.m. Monday. The coastal waters forecast from Point Pinos to Point Piedras blunts out to 10 nautical miles. Small craft advisory in effect from Monday evening through Tuesday afternoon. Tonight, northwest wind 10 to 15 knots, seas 4 to 5 feet wave detail. Northwest 4 feet at 9 seconds and southwest 3 feet at 15 seconds. Monday, northwest wind 10 to 15 knots, seas 4 to 5 feet wave detail. Northwest 4 feet at 8 seconds and south 2 feet at 17 seconds. Monday night. Northwest wind 15 to 20 knots with gusts up to 25 knots, seas 5 to 6 feet wave detail. Northwest 5 feet at 8 seconds and south 2 feet at 17 seconds. The coastal waters forecast from Pigeon Point to Point Pinos 10 to 60 nautical miles offshore. Tonight, northwest wind 10 to 15 knots, seas 5 to 6 feet wave detail. Northwest 6 feet at 9 seconds and south 3 feet at 15 seconds. Monday, northwest wind 10 to 15 knots, seas 5 to 6 feet wave detail. Northwest 6 feet at 9 seconds and south 2 feet at 16 seconds. Monday night. Northwest wind 10 to 15 knots, seas 5 to 7 feet wave detail. Northwest 6 feet at 9 seconds and south 3 feet at 17 seconds. The offshore waters forecast for the following marine location: Point Arena to Pigeon Point between 60 nautical miles and 150 nautical miles offshore. Issued at 6:41 p.m. Pacific Daylight Time. Tonight, north to northwest winds 15 to 20 knots, seas 6 to 8 feet. Monday, north to northwest winds 15 to 20 knots, seas 7 to 8 feet. Monday night, northwest winds 15 to 20 knots, seas 7 to 8 feet. Tuesday, northwest winds 15 to 20 knots, seas 6 to 8 feet. Tuesday night, north to northwest winds 15 to 25 knots, seas 6 to 8 feet. Wednesday, north to northwest winds 15 to 25 knots, seas 6 to 8 feet. Wednesday night, north to northwest winds 20 to 25 knots, seas 7 to 10 feet. Thursday, north to northwest winds 20 to 25 knots, seas 8 to 11 feet. Thursday night, north to northwest winds 20 to 25 knots, seas 7 to 11 feet. Friday, north to northwest winds 20 to 25 knots, seas 6 to 10 feet. Friday night, north to northwest winds 20 to 25 knots, seas 6 to 9 feet. The offshore waters forecast for the following marine location: Pigeon Point to Point Piedras Blancas between 60 nautical miles and 150 nautical miles offshore. Issued at 6:41 p.m. Pacific Daylight Time. Tonight, northwest winds 10 to 15 knots.

to 16 to 29. Seas 6 to 7 feet. Monday, northwest winds 15 to 20 knots, diminishing to 10 to 15 knots. Seas 6 to 7 feet. Monday night, northwest winds 15 to 20 knots. Seas 6 to 8 feet. Tuesday, northwest winds 15 to 20 knots. Seas 6 to 8 feet. Tuesday night, northwest winds 15 to 20 knots. Seas 6 to 8 feet. Wednesday, northwest winds 15 to 20 knots. Seas 7 to 8 feet. Wednesday night, northwest winds 20 to 25 knots. Seas 7 to 10 feet. Thursday, northwest winds 20 to 25 knots. Seas 9 to 11 feet. Thursday night, northwest winds 20 to 25 knots. Seas 9 to 11 feet. Friday, northwest winds 20 to 25 knots. Seas 7 to 10 feet. Friday night, northwest winds 20 to 25 knots. Seas 7 to 9 feet. The coastal waters forecast from Point Reyes to Pigeon Point out to 10 nautical miles. For tonight, west wind around 5 knots. Seas 3 to 4 feet. Wave detail, northwest 3 feet at 9 seconds and southwest 2 feet at 15 seconds. For Monday, west wind 5 to 10 knots. Seas 3 to 4 feet. Wave detail, northwest 3 feet at 9 seconds and southwest 2 feet at 17 seconds. For Monday night, northwest wind 5 to 10 knots, rising to 10 to 15 knots after midnight. Seas 3 to 5 feet. Wave detail, northwest 4 feet at 9 seconds and southwest 2 feet at 15 seconds. The coastal waters forecast from Pigeon Point to Point Pinos out to 10 nautical miles. For tonight, northwest wind 5 to 10 knots. Seas 3 to 4 feet. Wave detail, northwest 3 feet at 9 seconds and southwest 2 feet at 15 seconds. For Monday, northwest wind around 5 knots, rising to 10 to 15 knots in the afternoon. Seas 3 to 4 feet. Wave detail, west 4 feet at 9 seconds and south 2 feet at 17 seconds. For Monday night, northwest wind 10 to 15 knots. Seas 4 to 5 feet. Wave detail, northwest 5 feet at 8 seconds and southwest 2 feet at 16 seconds. Semi-sunset and tidal information for the San Francisco Bay Area for Sunday, July 5. The sunset tonight, 8:34 p.m. The sunrise tomorrow, 5:54 a.m. The sunset tomorrow, 8:34 p.m. Tidal data at the Golden Gate for the afternoon and evening hours today and the morning hours of tomorrow. High tide, 4:44 p.m. at 5.15 feet. Low tide, 10:20 p.m. at 2.42 feet. High tide, 3:53 a.m. at 4.36 feet. Low tide, 10:07 a.m. at 0.69 feet. Here are the buoy observations for 8 p.m. Pacific Daylight Time. An offshore buoy 6 winds northeast at 4 knots, pressure 1,026.5 millibars. An offshore buoy 59 winds north at 16 knots, water temperature 62, pressure 1,021.7 millibars. At Point Arena buoy, wind south 4 knots, water temperature 54, pressure 1,015.5 millibars, seas 5 feet every 8 seconds. At buoy 13 near Bodega Bay, winds west at 4 knots, pressure 1,014.9 millibars, swell 5 feet every 8 seconds. At Point Reyes Wave Rider buoy, water temperature 59, seas 6 feet every 8 seconds. At San Francisco Bar Buoy, water temperature 58, seas 4 feet every 13 seconds. At San Francisco Buoy, winds west at 8 knots, water temperature 57, pressure 1,015.2 millibars. At Half Moon Bay Buoy, winds west 6 knots, water temperature 58, pressure 1,016.2 millibars, seas 4 feet every 7 seconds. At Monterey Bay Buoy, winds northwest 12 knots, water temperature 60, pressure 1,015.6 millibars.

increase 5 feet every 8 seconds. Endpoint, sir. Wave rider buoy water temperature 62, phase 6 feet every 8 seconds. At Cape San Martin buoy winds northwest 12 knots. Water temperature 62, pressure 1,015.9 millibars. The following is an important hazard message from the National Weather Service. Issued at 8:25 p.m. Pacific Daylight Time. Beach hazard statement in effect from Tuesday morning through Friday afternoon. What? An increased risk of sneaker waves and strong rip currents due to long period southwest swell. Where? Pacific Coast beaches. When? From Tuesday morning through Friday afternoon. Impacts, dangerous swimming and surfing conditions, and localized beach erosion can be expected. Sneaker waves can sweep across the shoreline without warning, pulling people into the sea from rocks, jetties, and beaches. Stay off of jetties, piers, rocks, and other waterside infrastructure. Remain out of the water to avoid hazardous surf and never turn your back on the ocean. Monitor local weather, surf, and tide forecast at www.weather.gov/mtr. Here are the buoy observations for 8 p.m. Pacific Daylight Time. An offshore buoy 6 winds northeast at 4 knots, pressure 1,026.5 millibars. An offshore buoy 59 winds north at 16 knots, water temperature 62, pressure 1,021.7 millibars. Endpoint Arena buoy, wind south 4 knots, water temperature 54, pressure 1,015.5 millibars, seas 5 feet every 8 seconds. And buoy 13 near Bodega Bay, winds west at 4 knots, pressure 1,014.9 millibars, swell 5 feet every 8 seconds. At Point Reyes, wave rider buoy, water temperature 59, seas 6 feet every 8 seconds. At San Francisco Bar Buoy, water temperature 58, seas 4 feet every 13 seconds. At San Francisco Buoy, winds west at 8 knots, water temperature 57, pressure 1,015.2 millibars. At Half Moon Bay Buoy, winds west 6 knots, water temperature 58, pressure 1,016.2 millibars, seas 4 feet every 7 seconds. At Monterey Bay Buoy, winds northwest 12 knots, water temperature 60, pressure 1,015.6 millibars, seas 5 feet every 8 seconds. Endpoint, sir. Wave rider buoy, water temperature 62, seas 6 feet every 8 seconds. At Cape San Martin Buoy, winds northwest 12 knots, water temperature 62, pressure 1,015.9 millibars. See 7 feet every 8 seconds. Synopsis for the Central California coast and bays, including the Monterey Bay, Greater Farallones, and Cordell Bank National Marine Sanctuaries. Gentle to moderate northwest breezes persist through Monday as the cold front continues its push eastward. Winds increase to a fresh to strong breeze Monday night with near gale force gusts possible Tuesday late afternoon. As a result, moderate seas begin to build across the outer coastal waters, followed by the intercoastal waters. The marine forecast for San Pablo Bay, Suisun Bay, the West Delta, and the San Francisco Bay north of the Bay Bridge. For tonight, southwest wind 10 to 15 knots. For Monday, southwest wind 10 to 15 knots. For Monday night, southwest wind 10 to 15 knots. The marine forecast for Monterey Bay. For tonight, west wind 5 to 10 knots, easing to around 5 knots after midnight. Seas around 3 feet. Wave detail, northwest 2 feet at 9 seconds and southwest 2 feet at 15 seconds. For Monday, west wind around 5 knots, rising to 10 to 15 knots in the afternoon. Seas around 3 feet. Wave detail, west 3 feet at 9 seconds and southwest 2 feet at 15 seconds. For Monday night, west wind 10 to 15 knots, becoming northwest 5 to 10 knots after midnight. Seas 3 to 4 feet. Wave detail, northwest 3 feet at 9 seconds and southwest 2 feet at 15 seconds. The coastal waters forecast from Point Arena to Point Reyes out to 10 nautical miles. Tonight,

Northwest wind around 5 knots, 4 to 5 feet wave detail. Northwest 4 feet at 9 seconds and southwest 2 feet at 15 seconds. Patchy fog late this evening and overnight. Monday, northwest wind around 5 knots, rising to 5 to 10 knots in the afternoon. Seas 4 to 5 feet wave detail. Northwest 4 feet at 9 seconds and southwest 2 feet at 16 seconds. Patchy fog in the morning. Monday night. Northwest wind 10 to 15 knots, seas 5 to 6 feet wave detail. Northwest 5 feet at 9 seconds and southwest 3 feet at 16 seconds. The coastal waters forecast from Point Arena to Point Reyes 10 to 16 nautical miles offshore. Tonight, northwest wind 10 to 15 knots, seas 5 to 7 feet wave detail. Northwest 6 feet at 9 seconds and south 3 feet at 15 seconds. Monday, northwest wind 10 to 15 knots, seas 6 to 7 feet wave detail. Northwest 6 feet at 8 seconds and south 3 feet at 17 seconds. Monday night. Northwest wind 15 to 20 knots, seas 6 to 7 feet wave detail. Northwest 7 feet at 8 seconds and south 3 feet at 17 seconds. San Francisco Bar forecast. In the deep water channel, mixed seas of 3 to 5 feet at 15 seconds. Across the bar, swell can be more than twice as high across the bar than surrounding waters. Waves are also more prone to break, particularly during strong ebb currents. Maximum ebb current of 1.6 knots at 9, 40 p.m. Sunday and 2.2 knots at 9, 15 a.m. Monday. The coastal waters forecast from Point Pinos to Point Piedras lunges out to 10 nautical miles. Small craft advisory in effect from Monday evening through Tuesday afternoon. Tonight, northwest wind 10 to 15 knots, seas 4 to 5 feet wave detail. Northwest 4 feet at 9 seconds and southwest 3 feet at 15 seconds. Monday, northwest wind 10 to 15 knots, seas 4 to 5 feet wave detail. Northwest 4 feet at 8 seconds and south 2 feet at 17 seconds. Monday night. Northwest wind 15 to 20 knots with gusts up to 25 knots, seas 5 to 6 feet wave detail. Northwest 5 feet at 8 seconds and south 2 feet at 17 seconds. The coastal waters forecast from Pigeon Point to Point Pinos 10 to 16 nautical miles offshore. Tonight, northwest wind 10 to 15 knots, seas 5 to 6 feet wave detail. Northwest 6 feet at 9 seconds and south 3 feet at 15 seconds. Monday, northwest wind 10 to 15 knots, seas 5 to 6 feet wave detail. Northwest 6 feet at 9 seconds and south 2 feet at 16 seconds. Northwest wind 10 to 15 knots, seas 5 to 6 feet wave detail. Northwest 6 feet at 9 seconds and south 2 feet at 16 seconds. Monday night. Northwest wind 10 to 15 knots, seas 5 to 7 feet wave detail. Northwest 6 feet at 9 seconds and south 3 feet at 17 seconds. The offshore waters forecast for the following marine location: Point Arena to Pigeon Point between 60 nautical miles and 150 nautical miles offshore. Eastern at 6, 41 p.m. Pacific Daylight Time. Tonight, north to northwest winds 15 to 20 knots, seas 6 to 8 feet. Monday, north to northwest winds 15 to 20 knots, seas 7 to 8 feet. Monday night, northwest winds 15 to 20 knots, seas 7 to 8 feet. Tuesday, northwest winds 15 to 20 knots, seas 6 to 8 feet. Tuesday night, north to northwest winds 15 to 25 knots, seas 6 to 8 feet. Wednesday, north to northwest winds 15 to 25 knots, seas 6 to 8 feet. Wednesday night, north to northwest winds 20 to 25 knots, seas 7 to 10 feet. Thursday, north to northwest winds 20 to 25 knots, seas 8 to 11 feet. Thursday night, north to northwest winds 20 to 25 knots, seas 7 to 11 feet. Friday, north to northwest winds 20 to 25 knots, seas 6 to 10 feet. Friday night, north to northwest winds 20 to 25 knots, seas 6 to 9 feet. The offshore waters forecast for the following

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Issued at 6, 41 p.m. Pacific Daylight Time. Tonight, northwest winds 10 to 15 knots, increasing to 15 to 20 knots. Seas 6 to 7 feet. Monday, northwest winds 15 to 20 knots, diminishing to 10 to 15 knots. Seas 6 to 7 feet. Monday night, northwest winds 15 to 20 knots. Seas 6 to 8 feet. Tuesday, northwest winds 15 to 20 knots. Seas 6 to 8 feet. Tuesday night, northwest winds 15 to 20 knots. Seas 6 to 8 feet. Wednesday, northwest winds 15 to 20 knots. Seas 7 to 8 feet. Wednesday night, northwest winds 20 to 25 knots. Seas 7 to 10 feet. Thursday, northwest winds 20 to 25 knots. Seas 9 to 11 feet. Thursday night, northwest winds 20 to 25 knots. Seas 9 to 11 feet. Friday, northwest winds 20 to 25 knots. Seas 7 to 10 feet. Friday night, northwest winds 20 to 25 knots. Seas 7 to 9 feet. The coastal waters forecast from Point Reyes to Pigeon Point out to 10 nautical miles. For tonight, west wind around 5 knots. Seas 3 to 4 feet. Wave detail, northwest 3 feet at 9 seconds and southwest 2 feet at 15 seconds. For Monday, west wind 5 to 10 knots. Seas 3 to 4 feet. Wave detail, northwest 3 feet at 9 seconds and southwest 2 feet at 17 seconds. For Monday night, northwest wind 10 to 15 knots. Seas 3 to 5 feet. Wave detail, northwest 4 feet at 9 seconds and southwest 2 feet at 15 seconds. The coastal waters forecast from Pigeon Point to Point Pinos out to 10 nautical miles. Small craft advisory in effect from Tuesday morning through Tuesday afternoon. For tonight, northwest wind 5 to 10 knots. Seas 3 to 4 feet. Wave detail, northwest 3 feet at 9 seconds and southwest 2 feet at 15 seconds. For Monday, northwest wind 5 to 10 knots. Seas 3 to 4 feet. Wave detail, west 4 feet at 9 seconds and south 2 feet at 17 seconds. For Monday night, northwest wind 10 to 15 knots. Seas 4 to 5 feet. Wave detail, northwest 5 feet at 8 seconds and southwest 2 feet at 16 seconds. 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This broadcast originates from the National Weather Service office located in Monterey, California, and serves the coastal marine waters, including San Francisco and Monterey Bay. The following is an important beach hazard message from the National Weather Service. Issued at 8, 25 p.m. Pacific Daylight Time. Beach hazard statement in effect from Tuesday morning through Friday afternoon. What? An increased risk of sneaker waves and strong rip current due to long period southwest swell. Where? Pacific Coast beaches. When? From Tuesday morning through Friday afternoon. Impacts. Dangerous swimming and surfing conditions and localized beach erosion can be expected. Sneaker waves can sweep across the shoreline without warning, pulling people into the sea from rocks, jetties, and beaches. Stay off of jetties, piers, rocks, and other waterside infrastructure. Remain out of the water to avoid hazardous surf and never turn your back on the ocean. Monitor local weather, surf and tide forecast at www.weather.gov/NPR. Sunrise, sunset, and tidal information for the San Francisco Bay Area for Sunday, July 5. The sunset tonight, 8:34 p.m. The sunrise tomorrow, 5:54 a.m. The sunset tomorrow, 8:34 p.m. Tidal data at the Golden Gate for the afternoon and evening hours today and the morning hours of tomorrow. High tide, 4:44 p.m. at 5.15 feet.
tide, 10:20 p.m. at 2.42 feet. High tide, 3:53 a.m. at 4.36 feet. Low tide, 10:07 a.m. at 0.69 feet. Here are the buoy observations for 8 p.m. Pacific Daylight Time. An offshore buoy 6 winds northeast at 4 knots, pressure 1,026.5 millibars. An offshore buoy 59 winds north at 16 knots, water temperature 62, pressure 1,021.7 millibars. At Point Arena buoy, wind south 4 knots, water temperature 54, pressure 1,015.5 millibars, seas 5 feet every 8 seconds. At buoy 13 near Bodega Bay, winds west at 4 knots, pressure 1,014.9 millibars, swell 5 feet every 8 seconds. At Point Reyes Wave Rider buoy, water temperature 59, seas 6 feet every 8 seconds. At San Francisco Bar buoy, water temperature 58, seas 4 feet every 13 seconds. At San Francisco buoy, winds west at 8 knots, water temperature 57, pressure 1,015.2 millibars. At Half Moon Bay buoy, winds west 6 knots, water temperature 58, pressure 1,016.2 millibars, seas 4 feet every 7 seconds. At Monterey Bay buoy, winds northwest 12 knots, water temperature 60, pressure 1,015.6 millibars, seas 5 feet every 8 seconds. At Point Sur, Wave Rider buoy, water temperature 62, seas 6 feet every 8 seconds. At Cape San Martin buoy, winds northwest 12 knots, water temperature 62, pressure 1,015.9 millibars. Seas 7 feet every 8 seconds. Synopsis for the Central California coast and bays, including the Monterey Bay, Greater Farallones, and Cordell Bank National Marine Sanctuaries. Moderate northwest winds and seas will prevail Monday. Northwest winds will strengthen through the day Tuesday, with a prolonged strong northwest breeze expected from Wednesday through Saturday. These winds will build rough wind waves mixed with a low southwest swell. The marine forecast for San Pablo Bay, Suisun Bay, the West Delta, and the San Francisco Bay north of the Bay Bridge. For tonight, southwest wind 10 to 15 knots. For Monday, southwest wind 5 to 10 knots, rising to 10 to 15 knots in the afternoon. For Monday night, southwest wind 10 to 15 knots. The marine forecast for Monterey Bay. Small craft advisory in effect from Tuesday morning through Tuesday afternoon. For tonight, west wind 5 to 10 knots, easing to around 5 knots late. Seas around 3 feet. Wave detail, northwest 2 feet at 9 seconds and southwest 2 feet at 15 seconds. For Monday, west wind around 5 knots, rising to 10 to 15 knots in the afternoon. Seas around 3 feet. Wave detail, west 3 feet at 9 seconds and southwest 2 feet at 15 seconds. For Monday night, west wind 10 to 15 knots, becoming northwest 5 to 10 knots after midnight. Seas 3 to 4 feet. Wave detail, northwest 3 feet at 9 seconds and southwest 2 feet at 15 seconds. The coastal waters forecast from Point Arena to Point Reyes out to 10 nautical miles. Small craft advisory in effect from Tuesday morning through Tuesday afternoon. Tonight, northwest wind around 5 knots, seas 4 to 5 feet. Wave detail, northwest 4 feet at 9 seconds and southwest 2 feet at 15 seconds. Patchy fog late this evening and overnight. Monday, northwest wind around 5 knots, rising to 5 to 10 knots in the afternoon. Seas 4 to 5 feet. Wave detail, northwest 4 feet at 9 seconds and southwest 2 feet at 16 seconds. Patchy fog in the morning. Monday night, northwest wind 10 to 15 knots, seas 5 to 6 feet. Wave detail, northwest 5 feet at 9 seconds and southwest 3 feet at 16 seconds. The coastal waters forecast from Point Arena to Point Reyes 10 to 16 nautical miles offshore. Small craft advisory in effect from late Monday night through Tuesday afternoon. Tonight, northwest wind 10 to 15 knots, seas 5 to 7 feet. Wave detail.

coastal waters forecast from Point Pinos to Point Piedras blunts out to 10 nautical miles. Small craft advisory in effect from Monday evening through Tuesday afternoon. Tonight, northwest wind 10 to 15 knots, seas 4 to 5 feet, wave detail. Northwest 4 feet at 9 seconds and southwest 3 feet at 15 seconds. Monday, northwest wind 5 to 10 knots, rising to 10 to 15 knots in the afternoon. Seas 4 to 5 feet, wave detail. Northwest 4 feet at 8 seconds and south 2 feet at 17 seconds. Monday night. Northwest wind 15 to 20 knots, seas 5 to 6 feet, wave detail. Northwest 5 feet at 8 seconds and south 2 feet at 17 seconds. The coastal waters forecast from Kitchen Point to Point Pinos 10 to 60 nautical miles offshore. Tonight, northwest wind 10 to 15 knots, easing to 5 to 10 knots late. Seas 5 to 6 feet, wave detail. Northwest 6 feet at 9 seconds and south 3 feet at 15 seconds. Monday, northwest wind 5 to 10 knots, rising to 10 to 15 knots in the afternoon. Seas 5 to 6 feet, wave detail. Northwest 6 feet at 9 seconds and south 2 feet at 16 seconds. Monday night. Northwest wind 10 to 15 knots, seas 5 to 7 feet, wave detail. Northwest 6 feet at 9 seconds and south 3 feet at 17 seconds. The offshore waters forecast for the following marine location: Point Arena to Pigeon Point between 60 nautical miles and 150 nautical miles offshore. Issued at 6:41 p.m. Pacific Daylight Time. Tonight, north to northwest winds 15 to 20 knots. Seas 6 to 8 feet. Monday, north to northwest winds 15 to 20 knots. Seas 7 to 8 feet. Monday night, northwest winds 15 to 20 knots. Seas 7 to 8 feet. Tuesday, northwest winds 15 to 20 knots. Seas 6 to 8 feet. Tuesday night, north to northwest winds 15 to 25 knots. Seas 6 to 8 feet. Wednesday, north to northwest winds 15 to 25 knots. Seas 6 to 8 feet. Wednesday night, north to northwest winds 20 to 25 knots. Seas 7 to 10 feet. Thursday, north to northwest winds 20 to 25 knots. Seas 8 to 11 feet. Thursday night, north to northwest winds 20 to 25 knots. Seas 7 to 11 feet. Friday, north to northwest winds 20 to 25 knots. Seas 6 to 10 feet. Friday night, north to northwest winds 20 to 25 knots. Seas 6 to 9 feet. The offshore waters forecast for the following marine location: Pigeon Point to Point Piedras blunts between 60 nautical miles and 150 nautical miles offshore. Issued at 6:41 p.m. Pacific Daylight Time. Tonight, northwest winds 10 to 15 knots, increasing to 15 to 20 knots. Seas 6 to 7 feet. Monday, northwest winds 15 to 20 knots, diminishing to 10 to 15 knots. Seas 6 to 7 feet. Monday night, northwest winds 15 to 20 knots. Seas 6 to 8 feet. Tuesday, northwest winds 15 to 20 knots. Seas 6 to 8 feet. Tuesday night, northwest winds 15 to 20 knots. Seas 6 to 8 feet. Wednesday, northwest winds 15 to 20 knots. Seas 7 to 8 feet. Wednesday night, northwest winds 20 to 25 knots. Seas 7 to 10 feet. Thursday, northwest winds 20 to 25 knots. Seas 9 to 11 feet. Thursday night, northwest winds 20 to 25 knots. Seas 9 to 11 feet. Friday, northwest winds 20 to 25 knots. Seas 7 to 10 feet. Friday night, northwest winds 20 to 25 knots. Seas 7 to 9 feet. The coastal waters forecast from Point Reyes to Pigeon Point out to 10 nautical miles. For tonight, west wind around 5 knots. Seas 3 to 4 feet. Wave detail, northwest 3 feet at 9 seconds and southwest 2 feet at 15 seconds.

Monday, west wind 5 to 10 knots. Seas 3 to 4 feet. Wave detail, northwest 3 feet at 9 seconds and southwest 2 feet at 17 seconds. For Monday night, northwest wind 10 to 15 knots. Seas 3 to 5 feet. Wave detail, northwest 4 feet at 9 seconds and southwest 2 feet at 15 seconds. The coastal waters forecast from Pigeon Point to Point Pinos out to 10 nautical miles. Small craft advisory in effect from Tuesday morning through Tuesday afternoon. For tonight, northwest wind 5 to 10 knots. Seas 3 to 4 feet. Wave detail, northwest 3 feet at 9 seconds and southwest 2 feet at 15 seconds. For Monday, northwest wind 5 to 10 knots. Seas 3 to 4 feet. Wave detail, west 4 feet at 9 seconds and south 2 feet at 17 seconds. For Monday night, northwest wind 10 to 15 knots. Seas 4 to 5 feet. Wave detail, northwest 5 feet at 8 seconds and southwest 2 feet at 16 seconds. The following is an important beach hazard message from the National Weather Service. Issued at 8:25 p.m. Pacific Daylight Time. Beach hazard statement in effect from Tuesday morning through Friday afternoon. 1. An increased risk of sneaker waves and strong rip currents due to long period southwest swell. Where? Pacific Coast beaches. When? From Tuesday morning through Friday afternoon. Impacts, dangerous swimming and surfing conditions, and localized beach erosion can be expected. Sneaker waves can sweep across the shoreline without warning, pulling people into the sea from rocks, jetties, and beaches. Stay off of jetties, piers, rocks, and other waterside infrastructure. 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Monitor local weather, surf, and tide forecast at www.weather.gov/NTR. Sunrise, sunset, and tidal information for the San Francisco Bay Area for Sunday, July 5. The sunset tonight, 8:34 p.m. The sunrise tomorrow, 5:54 a.m. The sunset tomorrow, 8:34 p.m. Tidal data at the Golden Gate for the afternoon and evening hours today and the morning hours of tomorrow. High tide, 4:44 p.m. at 5.15 feet. Low tide, 10:20 p.m. at 2.42 feet. High tide, 3:53 a.m. at 4.36 feet. Low tide, 10:07 a.m. at 0.69 feet. 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This broadcast originates from the National Weather Service office located in Monterey, California, and serves the coastal marine waters, including San Francisco and Monterey Bay. Here are the buoy observations for 8 p.m. Pacific Daylight Time. An offshore buoy 6 winds northeast at 4 knots, pressure 1,026.5 millibars. An offshore buoy 59 winds north at 16 knots, water temperature 62, pressure 1,021.7 millibars. At Point Arena buoy, wind south 4 knots, water temperature 54, pressure 1,015.5 millibars, seas 5 feet every 8 seconds. At buoy 13 near Bodega Bay, winds west at 4 knots, pressure 1,014.9 millibars, swell 5 feet every 8 seconds. At Point Reyes Wave Rider buoy, water temperature 59, seas 6 feet every 8 seconds. At San Francisco Bar buoy, water temperature 58, seas 4 feet every 13 seconds. At San Francisco buoy, winds west at 8 knots, water temperature 57, pressure 1,015.2 millibars. At Half Moon Bay buoy, winds west 6 knots, water temperature 58, pressure 1,016.2 millibars, seas 4 feet every 7 seconds. At Monterey Bay buoy, winds northwest 12 knots, water temperature 60, pressure 1,015.6 millibars, seas 5 feet every 8 seconds. At Point Sur, Wave Rider buoy, water temperature 62, seas 6 feet.

38 seconds. At Cape San Martin Buoy, winds northwest 12 knots. Water temperature 62, pressure 1,015.9 millibars. Sea 7 feet, every 8 seconds. Synopsis for the central California coast and bays, including the Monterey Bay, Greater Farallones, and Cordell Bank National Marine Sanctuaries. Moderate northwest winds and seas will prevail Monday. Northwest winds will strengthen through the day Tuesday, with a prolonged strong northwest breeze expected from Wednesday through Saturday. These winds will build rough wind waves mixed with a low southwest swell. The marine forecast for San Pablo Bay, Susan Bay, the West Delta, and the San Francisco Bay north of the Bay Bridge. For tonight, southwest wind 10 to 15 knots. For Monday, southwest wind 5 to 10 knots, rising to 10 to 15 knots in the afternoon. For Monday night, southwest wind 10 to 15 knots. The marine forecast for Monterey Bay. Small craft advisory in effect from Tuesday morning through Tuesday afternoon. For tonight, west wind 5 to 10 knots, easing to around 5 knots late. Seas around 3 feet. Wave detail, northwest 2 feet at 9 seconds and southwest 2 feet at 15 seconds. For Monday, west wind around 5 knots, rising to 10 to 15 knots in the afternoon. Seas around 3 feet. Wave detail, west 3 feet at 9 seconds and southwest 2 feet at 15 seconds. For Monday night, west wind 10 to 15 knots, becoming northwest 5 to 10 knots after midnight. Seas 3 to 4 feet. Wave detail, northwest 3 feet at 9 seconds and southwest 2 feet at 15 seconds. The coastal waters forecast from Point Arena to Point Reyes out to 10 nautical miles. Small craft advisory in effect from Tuesday morning through Tuesday afternoon. Tonight, northwest wind around 5 knots, seas 4 to 5 feet. Wave detail, northwest 4 feet at 9 seconds and southwest 2 feet at 15 seconds. Patchy fog late this evening and overnight. Monday, northwest wind around 5 knots, rising to 5 to 10 knots in the afternoon. Seas 4 to 5 feet. Wave detail, northwest 4 feet at 9 seconds and southwest 2 feet at 16 seconds. Patchy fog in the morning. Monday night, northwest wind 10 to 15 knots, seas 5 to 6 feet. Wave detail, northwest 5 feet at 9 seconds and southwest 3 feet at 16 seconds. The coastal waters forecast from Point Arena to Point Reyes 10 to 16 nautical miles offshore. Small craft advisory in effect from late Monday night through Tuesday afternoon. Tonight, northwest wind 10 to 15 knots, seas 5 to 7 feet. Wave detail, northwest 6 feet at 9 seconds and south 3 feet at 15 seconds. Monday, northwest wind 10 to 15 knots, seas 6 to 7 feet. Wave detail, northwest 6 feet at 8 seconds and south 3 feet at 17 seconds. Monday night, northwest wind 15 to 20 knots, seas 6 to 7 feet. Wave detail, northwest 7 feet at 8 seconds and south 3 feet at 17 seconds. San Francisco Bar forecast. In the deep water channel, mixed seas of 3 to 5 feet at 15 seconds. Across the bar, swell can be more than twice as high across the bar than surrounding waters. Waves are also more prone to break, particularly during strong ebb currents. Maximum ebb current of 1.6 knots at 9:40 p.m. Sunday and 2.2 knots at 9:15 a.m. Monday. The coastal waters forecast from Point Pinos to Point Piedras blunts out to 10 nautical miles. Small craft advisory in effect from Monday evening through Tuesday afternoon. Tonight, northwest wind 10 to 15 knots, seas 4 to 5 feet. Wave detail, northwest 4 feet at 9 seconds and southwest 3 feet at 15 seconds. Monday, northwest wind 5 to 10 knots, rising to 10 to 15 knots in the afternoon. Seas 4 to 5 feet. Wave detail, northwest 4 feet at 8 seconds and south 2 feet at 17 seconds. Monday night, northwest wind 15 to 20 knots, seas 5 to 6 feet. Wave detail, northwest 5 feet at 8 seconds and south 2 feet at 17 seconds. The coastal waters forecast from Pigeon Point to Point Pinos 10 to 16 nautical miles.

offshore. Tonight, northwest wind 10 to 15 knots, easing to 5 to 10 knots late. Seas 5 to 6 feet wave detail, northwest 6 feet at 9 seconds and south 3 feet at 15 seconds. Monday, northwest wind 5 to 10 knots, rising to 10 to 15 knots in the afternoon. Seas 5 to 6 feet wave detail, northwest 6 feet at 9 seconds and south 2 feet at 16 seconds. Monday night, northwest wind 10 to 15 knots, seas 5 to 7 feet wave detail, northwest 6 feet at 9 seconds and south 3 feet at 17 seconds. The offshore waters forecast for the following marine location: Point Arena to Pigeon Point between 60 nautical miles and 150 nautical miles offshore. Issued at 6:41 p.m. Pacific Daylight Time. Tonight, north to northwest winds 15 to 20 knots, seas 6 to 8 feet. Monday, north to northwest winds 15 to 20 knots, seas 7 to 8 feet. Monday night, northwest winds 15 to 20 knots, seas 7 to 8 feet. Tuesday, northwest winds 15 to 20 knots, seas 6 to 8 feet. Tuesday night, north to northwest winds 15 to 25 knots, seas 6 to 8 feet. Wednesday, north to northwest winds 15 to 25 knots, seas 6 to 8 feet. Wednesday night, north to northwest winds 20 to 25 knots, seas 7 to 10 feet. Thursday, north to northwest winds 20 to 25 knots, seas 8 to 11 feet. Thursday night, north to northwest winds 20 to 25 knots, seas 7 to 11 feet. Friday, north to northwest winds 20 to 25 knots, seas 6 to 10 feet. Friday night, north to northwest winds 20 to 25 knots, seas 6 to 9 feet. The offshore waters forecast for the following marine location: Pigeon Point to Point Quiebras Blancas between 60 nautical miles and 150 nautical miles offshore. Issued at 6:41 p.m. Pacific Daylight Time. Tonight, northwest winds 10 to 15 knots, increasing to 15 to 20 knots. Seas 6 to 7 feet. Monday, northwest winds 15 to 20 knots, diminishing to 10 to 15 knots. Seas 6 to 7 feet. Monday night, northwest winds 15 to 20 knots, seas 6 to 8 feet. Tuesday, northwest winds 15 to 20 knots, seas 6 to 8 feet. Tuesday night, northwest winds 15 to 20 knots, seas 6 to 8 feet. Wednesday, northwest winds 15 to 20 knots, seas 7 to 8 feet. Wednesday night, northwest winds 20 to 25 knots, seas 7 to 10 feet. Thursday, northwest winds 20 to 25 knots, seas 9 to 11 feet. Thursday night, northwest winds 20 to 25 knots, seas 9 to 11 feet. Friday, northwest winds 20 to 25 knots, seas 7 to 10 feet. Friday night, northwest winds 20 to 25 knots, seas 7 to 9 feet. The coastal waters forecast from Point Reyes to Pigeon Point out to 10 nautical miles. For tonight, west wind around 5 knots, seas 3 to 4 feet. Wave detail, northwest 3 feet at 9 seconds and southwest 2 feet at 15 seconds. For Monday, west wind 5 to 10 knots, seas 3 to 4 feet. Wave detail, northwest 3 feet at 9 seconds and southwest 2 feet at 17 seconds. For Monday night, northwest wind 10 to 15 knots, seas 3 to 5 feet. Wave detail, northwest 4 feet at 9 seconds and southwest 2 feet at 15 seconds. The coastal waters forecast from Pigeon Point to Point Pinos out to 10 nautical miles. Small craft advisory in effect from Tuesday morning through Tuesday afternoon. For tonight, northwest wind 5 to 10 knots, seas 3 to 4 feet. Wave detail, northwest 3 feet at 9 seconds and southwest 2 feet at 15 seconds. For Monday, northwest wind 5.

to cannot. 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Way detail, west 4 feet at 9 seconds and south 2 feet at 17 seconds. For Monday night, northwest wind 10 to 50 knots. Seas 4 to 5 feet. Wave detail, northwest 5 feet at 8 seconds and southwest 2 feet at 16 seconds. The following is an important beach hazard message from the National Weather Service. Issued at 8:25 p.m. Pacific Daylight Time. Beach hazard statement in effect from Tuesday morning through Friday afternoon. What? An increased risk of sneaker waves and stronger currents due to long period southwest swell. Where? Pacific Coast beaches. When? From Tuesday morning through Friday afternoon. Impacts, dangerous swimming and surfing conditions, and localized beach erosion can be expected. Sneaker waves can sweep across the shoreline without warning, pulling people into the sea from rocks, jetties, and beaches. Stay off of jetties, piers, rocks, and other waterside infrastructure. Remain out of the water to avoid hazardous surf and never turn your back on the ocean. Monitor local weather, surf, and tide forecast at www.weather.gov/NTR. Semi-sunset and tidal information for the San Francisco Bay Area for Sunday, July 5. The sunset tonight, 8:34 p.m. The sunrise tomorrow, 5:54 a.m. The sunset tomorrow, 8:34 p.m. Tidal data at the Golden Gate for the afternoon and evening hours today and the morning hours of tomorrow. High tide, 4:44 p.m. at 5.15 feet. Low tide, 10:20 p.m. at 2.42 feet. High tide, 3:53 a.m. at 4.36 feet. Low tide, 10:07 a.m. at 0.69 feet. Here are the buoy observations for 9 p.m. Pacific Daylight Time. An offshore buoy 6 winds north at 4 knots, pressure 1,026.3 millibars. An offshore buoy 59 winds north at 14 knots, water temperature 62, pressure 1,021.7 millibars. And buoy 14 near Point Arena, wind south at 2 knots, water temperature 54, pressure 1,015.6 millibars. At buoy 13 near Bodega Bay, wind southwest at 4 knots, pressure 1,014.9 millibars. At Point Reyes, wave rider, buoy water temperature 59, seas 6 feet every 8 seconds. At San Francisco Bar, buoy water temperature 58, seas 4 feet every 13 seconds. At San Francisco Bay, winds west at 6 knots, pressure 1,015.3 millibars, swell 4 feet every 8 seconds. At Half Moon Bay, buoy winds west 6 knots, water temperature 58, pressure 1,016.2 millibars, seas 4 feet every 9 seconds. At Monterey, buoy winds northwest at 10 knots, water temperature 59, pressure 1,015.8 millibars. At Point Sur, wave rider, buoy water temperature 62, seas 6 feet every 8 seconds. At Cape San Martin, buoy winds northwest at 14 knots, water temperature 62, pressure 1,016.1 millibars. Synopsis for the Central California coast and bays, including the Monterey Bay, Greater Farallones, and Cordell Bank National Marine Sanctuaries, moderate northwest winds and seas will prevail Monday. Northwest winds will strengthen through the day Tuesday, with a prolonged strong northwest breeze expected from Wednesday through Saturday. These winds will build rough wind waves mixed with a low southwest swell. The marine forecast for San Pablo Bay, Suisun Bay, the West Delta, and the San Francisco Bay north of the Bay Bridge. For tonight, southwest wind 10 to 50 knots. For Monday, southwest wind 5 to 10 knots, rising to 10 to 15 knots in the afternoon. For Monday night, southwest wind 10 to 50 knots. The marine forecast for Monterey Bay. Small craft advisory in effect from Tuesday morning through Tuesday afternoon. For tonight, west wind 5 to 10 knots, easing to around 5 knots late. Seas around 3 feet. Wave detail, northwest 2 feet at 9 seconds.

southwest 2 feet and 15 seconds. For Monday, west wind around 5 knots, rising to 10 to 15 knots in the afternoon. Seas around 3 feet. Wave detail, west 3 feet at 9 seconds and southwest 2 feet and 15 seconds. For Monday night, west wind 10 to 15 knots, becoming northwest 5 to 10 knots after midnight. Seas 3 to 4 feet. Wave detail, northwest 3 feet at 9 seconds and southwest 2 feet at 15 seconds. The coastal waters forecast from Point Arena to Point Reyes out to 10 nautical miles. Small craft advisory in effect from Tuesday morning through Tuesday afternoon. Tonight, northwest wind around 5 knots, seas 4 to 5 feet. Wave detail, northwest 4 feet at 9 seconds and southwest 2 feet at 15 seconds. Patchy fog late this evening and overnight. Monday, northwest wind around 5 knots, rising to 5 to 10 knots in the afternoon. Seas 4 to 5 feet. Wave detail, northwest 4 feet at 9 seconds and southwest 2 feet at 16 seconds. Patchy fog in the morning. Monday night, northwest wind 10 to 15 knots, seas 5 to 6 feet. Wave detail, northwest 5 feet at 9 seconds and southwest 3 feet at 16 seconds. The coastal waters forecast from Point Arena to Point Reyes 10 to 16 nautical miles offshore. Small craft advisory in effect from late Monday night through Tuesday afternoon. Tonight, northwest wind 10 to 15 knots, seas 5 to 7 feet. Wave detail, northwest 6 feet at 9 seconds and south 3 feet at 15 seconds. Monday, northwest wind 10 to 15 knots, seas 6 to 7 feet. Wave detail, northwest 6 feet at 8 seconds and south 3 feet at 17 seconds. Monday night, northwest wind 15 to 20 knots, seas 6 to 7 feet. Wave detail, northwest 7 feet at 8 seconds and south 3 feet at 17 seconds. San Francisco Bar forecast. In the deep water channel, mixed seas of 3 to 5 feet at 15 seconds. Across the bar, swell can be more than twice as high across the bar than surrounding waters. Waves are also more prone to break, particularly during strong ebb currents. Maximum ebb current of 1.6 knots at 9, 40 p.m. Sunday and 2.2 knots at 9, 15 a.m. Monday. The coastal waters forecast from Point Pinos to Point Piedras Blancas out to 10 nautical miles. Small craft advisory in effect from Monday evening through Tuesday afternoon. Tonight, northwest wind 10 to 15 knots, seas 4 to 5 feet. Wave detail, northwest 4 feet at 9 seconds and southwest 3 feet at 15 seconds. Monday, northwest wind 5 to 10 knots, rising to 10 to 15 knots in the afternoon. Seas 4 to 5 feet. Wave detail, northwest 4 feet at 8 seconds and south 2 feet at 17 seconds. Monday night, northwest wind 15 to 20 knots, seas 5 to 6 feet. Wave detail, northwest 5 feet at 8 seconds and south 2 feet at 17 seconds. The coastal waters forecast from Pigeon Point to Point Pinos 10 to 16 nautical miles offshore. Tonight, northwest wind 10 to 15 knots, easing to 5 to 10 knots late. Seas 5 to 6 feet. Wave detail, northwest 6 feet at 9 seconds and south 3 feet at 15 seconds. Monday, northwest wind 5 to 10 knots, rising to 10 to 15 knots in the afternoon. Seas 5 to 6 feet. Wave detail, northwest 6 feet at 9 seconds and south 2 feet at 16 seconds. Monday night, northwest wind 10 to 15 knots, seas 5 to 7 feet. Wave detail, northwest 6 feet at 9 seconds and south 3 feet at 17 seconds. The offshore waters forecast for the following marine location, Point Arena to Pigeon Point between 60 nautical miles and 150 nautical miles offshore. Eastern at 6, 41 p.m. Pacific Daylight Time. Tonight, north to northwest winds 15 to 20 knots. Seas 6 to 8 feet. Monday, north to northwest winds 15 to 20 knots. Seas 7 to 8 feet. Monday night, northwest winds 15 to 20 knots. Seas 7 to 8 feet. Tuesday, northwest winds 15 to 20 knots.

25 knots. Seas 6 to 8 feet. Wednesday, north to northwest winds 15 to 25 knots. Seas 6 to 8 feet. Wednesday night, north to northwest winds 20 to 25 knots. Seas 7 to 10 feet. Thursday, north to northwest winds 20 to 25 knots. Seas 8 to 11 feet. Thursday night, north to northwest winds 20 to 25 knots. Seas 7 to 11 feet. Friday, north to northwest winds 20 to 25 knots. Seas 6 to 10 feet. Friday night, north to northwest winds 20 to 25 knots. Seas 6 to 9 feet. The offshore waters forecast for the following marine location: Pigeon Point to Point Piedras, Blancas, between 60 nautical miles and 150 nautical miles offshore. Issued at 6:41 p.m. Pacific Daylight Time. Tonight, northwest winds 10 to 15 knots, increasing to 15 to 20 knots. Seas 6 to 7 feet. Monday, northwest winds 15 to 20 knots, diminishing to 10 to 15 knots. Seas 6 to 7 feet. Monday night, northwest winds 15 to 20 knots. Seas 6 to 8 feet. Tuesday, northwest winds 15 to 20 knots. Seas 6 to 8 feet. Tuesday night, northwest winds 15 to 20 knots. Seas 6 to 8 feet. Wednesday, northwest winds 15 to 20 knots. Seas 7 to 8 feet. Wednesday night, northwest winds 20 to 25 knots. Seas 7 to 10 feet. Thursday, northwest winds 20 to 25 knots. Seas 9 to 11 feet. Thursday night, northwest winds 20 to 25 knots. Seas 9 to 11 feet. Friday, northwest winds 20 to 25 knots. Seas 7 to 10 feet. Friday night, northwest winds 20 to 25 knots. Seas 7 to 9 feet. The coastal waters forecast from Point Reyes to Pigeon Point out to 10 nautical miles. For tonight, west wind around 5 knots. Seas 3 to 4 feet. Wave detail, northwest 3 feet at 9 seconds and southwest 2 feet at 15 seconds. For Monday, west wind 5 to 10 knots. Seas 3 to 4 feet. Wave detail, northwest 3 feet at 9 seconds and southwest 2 feet at 17 seconds. For Monday night, northwest wind 10 to 15 knots. Seas 3 to 5 feet. Wave detail, northwest 4 feet at 9 seconds and southwest 2 feet at 15 seconds. The coastal waters forecast from Pigeon Point to Point Pinos out to 10 nautical miles. Small craft advisory in effect from Tuesday morning through Tuesday afternoon. For tonight, northwest wind 5 to 10 knots. Seas 3 to 4 feet. Wave detail, northwest 3 feet at 9 seconds and southwest 2 feet at 15 seconds. For Monday, northwest wind 5 to 10 knots. Seas 3 to 4 feet. Wave detail, west 4 feet at 9 seconds and south 2 feet at 17 seconds. For Monday night, northwest wind 10 to 15 knots. Seas 4 to 5 feet. Wave detail, northwest 5 feet at 8 seconds and southwest 2 feet at 16 seconds. The following is an important beach hazard message from the National Weather Service. Issued at 8:25 p.m. Pacific Daylight Time. Beach hazard statement in effect from Tuesday morning through Friday afternoon. Watch an increased risk of sneaker waves and stronger current due to long period southwest swell. Where? Pacific Coast beaches. When? From Tuesday morning through Friday afternoon. Impacts, dangerous swimming and surfing conditions, and localized beach erosion can be expected. Sneaker waves can sweep across the shoreline without warning, pulling people into the seas from rocks, jetties, and beaches. Stay off of jetties, piers, rocks, and other waterside infrastructure. Remain out of the water to avoid hazardous surf and never turn your back on the ocean. Monitor local weather, surf, and tide forecast at www.weather.gov/NPR.

sunset and tidal information for the San Francisco Bay Area for Sunday, July 5. The sunset tonight, 8:34 p.m. The sunrise tomorrow, 5:54 a.m. The sunset tomorrow, 8:34 p.m. Tidal data at the Golden Gate for the afternoon and evening hours today and the morning hours of tomorrow. High tide, 4:44 p.m. at 5.15 feet. Low tide, 10:20 p.m. at 2.42 feet. High tide, 3:53 a.m. at 4.36 feet. Low tide, 10:07 a.m. at 0.69 feet. Here are the buoy observations for 9 p.m. Pacific Daylight Time. An offshore buoy 6 winds north at 4 knots, pressure 1,026.4 millibars. An offshore buoy 59 winds north at 14 knots, water temperature 62, pressure 1,021.7 millibars. At Point Arena buoy, winds calm, water temperature 54, pressure 1,015.6 millibars, sea 7 feet every 9 seconds. At buoy 13 near Bodega Bay, winds southwest at 2 knots, pressure 1,014.9 millibars, swell 4 feet every 8 seconds. At Point Reyes Wave Rider buoy, water temperature 59, sea 6 feet every 8 seconds. At San Francisco Bar Buoy, water temperature 58, seas 4 feet every 13 seconds. At San Francisco Buoy, winds west at 6 knots, pressure 1,015.3 millibars, swell 4 feet every 8 seconds. At Half Moon Bay Buoy, winds west 6 knots, water temperature 58, pressure 1,016.2 millibars, seas 4 feet every 9 seconds. At Monterey Bay Buoy, winds northwest 10 knots, water temperature 59, pressure 1,015.8 millibars, seas 5 feet every 8 seconds. At Point Sur, Wave Rider Buoy, water temperature 62, seas 6 feet every 8 seconds. At Cape San Martin Buoy, winds northwest 14 knots, water temperature 62, pressure 1,016.2 millibars. Seas 6 feet every 8 seconds. Synopsis for the Central California coast and bays, including the Monterey Bay, Greater Farallones, and Cordell Bank National Marine Sanctuaries. Moderate northwest winds and seas will prevail Monday. Northwest winds will strengthen through the day Tuesday, with a prolonged strong northwest breeze expected from Wednesday through Saturday. These winds will build rough wind waves mixed with a low southwest swell. The marine forecast for San Pablo Bay, Susan Bay, the West Delta, and the San Francisco Bay north of the Bay Bridge. For tonight, southwest wind 10 to 15 knots. For Monday, southwest wind 5 to 10 knots, rising to 10 to 15 knots in the afternoon. For Monday night, southwest wind 10 to 15 knots. 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This broadcast originates from the National Weather Service office located in Monterey, California, and serves the coastal marine waters, including San Francisco and Monterey Bay. The marine forecast for Monterey Bay. Small craft advisory in effect from Tuesday morning through Tuesday afternoon. For tonight, west wind 5 to 10 knots, easing to around 5 knots late. Seas around 3 feet. Wave detail, northwest 2 feet at 9 seconds and southwest 2 feet at 15 seconds. For Monday, west wind around 5 knots, rising to 10 to 15 knots in the afternoon. Seas around 3 feet. Wave detail, west 3 feet at 9 seconds and southwest 2 feet at 15 seconds. For Monday night, west wind 10 to 15 knots, becoming northwest 5 to 10 knots after midnight. Seas 3 to 4 feet. Wave detail, northwest 3 feet at 9 seconds and southwest 2 feet at 15 seconds. The coastal waters forecast from Point Arena to Point Reyes out to 10 nautical miles. Small craft advisory in effect from Tuesday morning through Tuesday afternoon. Tonight, northwest wind around 5 knots, seas 4 to 5 feet. Wave detail, northwest 4 feet at 9 seconds.

southwest 2 feet at 15 seconds. Patchy fog late this evening and overnight. Monday, northwest wind around 5 knots, rising to 5 to 10 knots in the afternoon. Seas 4 to 5 feet wave detail, northwest 4 feet at 9 seconds and southwest 2 feet at 16 seconds. Patchy fog in the morning. Monday night, northwest wind 10 to 15 knots, seas 5 to 6 feet wave detail, northwest 5 feet at 9 seconds and southwest 3 feet at 16 seconds. The coastal waters forecast from Point Arena to Point Reyes 10 to 60 nautical miles offshore. Small craft advisory in effect from late Monday night through Tuesday afternoon. Tonight, northwest wind 10 to 15 knots, seas 5 to 7 feet wave detail, northwest 6 feet at 9 seconds and south 3 feet at 15 seconds. Monday, northwest wind 10 to 15 knots, seas 6 to 7 feet wave detail, northwest 6 feet at 8 seconds and south 3 feet at 17 seconds. Monday night, northwest wind 15 to 20 knots, seas 6 to 7 feet wave detail, northwest 7 feet at 8 seconds and south 3 feet at 17 seconds. San Francisco Bar forecast. In the deep water channel, mixed seas of 3 to 5 feet at 15 seconds. Across the bar, swell can be more than twice as high across the bar than surrounding waters. Waves are also more prone to break, particularly during strong ebb currents. Maximum ebb current of 1.6 knots at 9, 40 p.m. Sunday and 2.2 knots at 9, 15 a.m. Monday. The coastal waters forecast from Point Pinos to Point Piedras blunts out to 10 nautical miles. Small craft advisory in effect from Monday evening through Tuesday afternoon. Tonight, northwest wind 10 to 15 knots, seas 4 to 5 feet wave detail, northwest 4 feet at 9 seconds and southwest 3 feet at 15 seconds. Monday, northwest wind 5 to 10 knots, rising to 10 to 15 knots in the afternoon. Seas 4 to 5 feet wave detail, northwest 4 feet at 8 seconds and south 2 feet at 17 seconds. Monday night, northwest wind 15 to 20 knots, seas 5 to 6 feet wave detail, northwest 5 feet at 8 seconds and south 2 feet at 17 seconds. The coastal waters forecast from Pigeon Point to Point Pinos 10 to 60 nautical miles offshore. Tonight, northwest wind 10 to 15 knots, easing to 5 to 10 knots late. Seas 5 to 6 feet wave detail, northwest 6 feet at 9 seconds and south 3 feet at 15 seconds. Monday, northwest wind 5 to 10 knots, rising to 10 to 15 knots in the afternoon. Seas 5 to 6 feet wave detail, northwest 6 feet at 9 seconds and south 2 feet at 16 seconds. Monday night, northwest wind 10 to 15 knots, seas 5 to 7 feet wave detail, northwest 6 feet at 9 seconds and south 3 feet at 17 seconds. The offshore waters forecast for the following marine location: Point Arena to Pigeon Point between 60 nautical miles and 150 nautical miles offshore. Issued at 6:41 p.m. Pacific Daylight Time. Tonight, north to northwest winds 15 to 20 knots, seas 6 to 8 feet. Monday, north to northwest winds 15 to 20 knots, seas 7 to 8 feet. Monday night, northwest winds 15 to 20 knots, seas 7 to 8 feet. Tuesday, northwest winds 15 to 20 knots, seas 6 to 8 feet. Tuesday night, north to northwest winds 15 to 25 knots, seas 6 to 8 feet. Wednesday, north to northwest winds 15 to 25 knots, seas 6 to 8 feet. Wednesday night, north to northwest winds 20 to 25 knots, seas 7 to 10 feet. Thursday, north to northwest winds 20 to 25 knots, seas 8 to 11 feet. Thursday night, north to northwest winds 20 to 25 knots, seas 7 to 11 feet. Friday, north to northwest winds 20 to 25 knots, seas 6 to 10 feet. Friday night, north to northwest winds 20 to 25 knots, seas 6 to 9 feet. The offshore waters forecast for the following marine location: Pigeon Point to

Libra's blunt is between 60 nautical miles and 150 nautical miles offshore. Issued at 6:41 p.m. Pacific Daylight Time. Tonight, northwest winds 10 to 15 knots, increasing to 15 to 20 knots. Seas 6 to 7 feet. Monday, northwest winds 15 to 20 knots, diminishing to 10 to 15 knots. Seas 6 to 7 feet. Monday night, northwest winds 15 to 20 knots. Seas 6 to 8 feet. Tuesday, northwest winds 15 to 20 knots. Seas 6 to 8 feet. Tuesday night, northwest winds 15 to 20 knots. Seas 6 to 8 feet. Wednesday, northwest winds 15 to 20 knots. Seas 7 to 8 feet. Wednesday night, northwest winds 20 to 25 knots. Seas 7 to 10 feet. Thursday, northwest winds 20 to 25 knots. Seas 9 to 11 feet. Thursday night, northwest winds 20 to 25 knots. Seas 9 to 11 feet. Friday, northwest winds 20 to 25 knots. Seas 7 to 10 feet. Friday night, northwest winds 20 to 25 knots. Seas 7 to 9 feet. The coastal waters forecast from Point Reyes to Pigeon Point out to 10 nautical miles. For tonight, west wind around 5 knots. Seas 3 to 4 feet. Wave detail, northwest 3 feet at 9 seconds and southwest 2 feet at 15 seconds. For Monday, west wind 5 to 10 knots. Seas 3 to 4 feet. Wave detail, northwest 3 feet at 9 seconds and southwest 2 feet at 17 seconds. For Monday night, northwest wind 10 to 15 knots. Seas 3 to 5 feet. Wave detail, northwest 4 feet at 9 seconds and southwest 2 feet at 10 to 15 knots. Seas 3 to 5 feet. Wave detail, northwest 4 feet at 9 seconds and southwest 2 feet at 15 seconds. The coastal waters forecast from Pigeon Point to Point Pinos out to 10 nautical miles. Small craft advisory in effect from Tuesday morning through Tuesday afternoon. For tonight, northwest wind 5 to 10 knots. Seas 3 to 4 feet. Wave detail, northwest 3 feet at 9 seconds and southwest 2 feet at 15 seconds. For Monday, northwest wind 5 to 10 knots. Seas 3 to 4 feet. Wave detail, west 4 feet at 9 seconds and south 2 feet at 17 seconds. For Monday night, northwest wind 10 to 15 knots. Seas 4 to 5 feet. Wave detail, northwest 5 feet at 8 seconds and southwest 2 feet at 16 seconds. The following is an important beach hazard message from the National Weather Service. Issued at 8:25 p.m. Pacific Daylight Time. Beach hazards statement in effect from Tuesday morning through Friday afternoon. What? An increased risk of sneaker waves and strong rip currents due to long period southwest swell. Where? Pacific Coast beaches. When? From Tuesday morning through Friday afternoon. Impacts, dangerous swimming and surfing conditions, and localized beach erosion can be expected. Sneaker waves can sweep across the shoreline without warning, pulling people into the sea from rocks, jetties, and beaches. Stay off of jetties, piers, rocks, and other waterside infrastructure. Remain out of the water to avoid hazardous surf and never turn your back on the ocean. Monitor local weather, surf, and tide forecast at www.weather.gov/mtr. Sunrise, sunset, and tidal information for the San Francisco Bay Area for Sunday, July 5. The sunset tonight, 8:34 p.m. The sunrise tomorrow, 5:54 a.m. The sunset tomorrow, 8:34 p.m. Tidal data at the Golden Gate for the afternoon and evening hours today and the morning hours of tomorrow. High tide, 4:44 p.m. at 5.15 feet. Low tide, 10:20 p.m. at 2.42 feet. High tide, 3:53 a.m. at 4.36 feet. Low tide, 10:07 a.m. at 0.6 feet.

call to buoy observations for 9 p.m. Pacific Daylight Time. An offshore buoy 6 winds north at 4 knots, pressure 1,026.4 millibars. An offshore buoy 59 winds north at 14 knots, water temperature 62, pressure 1,021.7 millibars. Endpoint Arena buoy, winds calm, water temperature 54, pressure 1,015.6 millibars, C7C, every 9 seconds. At buoy 13 near Bodega Bay, wind southwest at 2 knots, pressure 1,014.9 millibars, swell 4 feet, every 8 seconds. At Point Reyes Wave Rider buoy, water temperature 59, seas 6 feet, every 8 seconds. At San Francisco Bar buoy, water temperature 58, seas 4 feet, every 13 seconds. At San Francisco buoy, winds west at 6 knots, pressure 1,015.3 millibars, swell 4 feet, every 8 seconds. At Half Moon Bay buoy, winds west 6 knots, water temperature 58, pressure 1,016.2 millibars, seas 4 feet, every 9 seconds. At Monterey Bay buoy, winds northwest 10 knots, water temperature 59, pressure 1,015.8 millibars, seas 5 feet, every 8 seconds. At Point Sur, Wave Rider buoy, water temperature 62, seas 6 feet, every 8 seconds. At Cape San Martin buoy, winds northwest 14 knots, water temperature 62, pressure 1,016.2 millibars, seas 6 feet, every 8 seconds. Synopsis for the Central California coast and bays, including the Monterey Bay, Greater Farallones, and Cordell Bank National Marine Sanctuaries. Moderate northwest winds and seas will prevail Monday. Northwest winds will strengthen through the day Tuesday, with a prolonged strong northwest breeze expected from Wednesday through Saturday. These winds will build rough wind waves mixed with a low southwest swell. The marine forecast for San Pablo Bay, Suisun Bay, the West Delta, and the San Francisco Bay north of the Bay Bridge. For tonight, southwest wind 10 to 15 knots. For Monday, southwest wind 5 to 10 knots, rising to 10 to 15 knots in the afternoon. For Monday night, southwest wind 10 to 15 knots. The marine forecast for Monterey Bay. Small craft advisory in effect from Tuesday morning through Tuesday afternoon. For tonight, west wind 5 to 10 knots, easing to around 5 knots late. Seas around 3 feet. Wave detail, northwest 2 feet at 9 seconds and southwest 2 feet at 15 seconds. For Monday, west wind around 5 knots, rising to 10 to 15 knots in the afternoon. Seas around 3 feet. Wave detail, west 3 feet at 9 seconds and southwest 2 feet at 15 seconds. For Monday night, west wind 10 to 15 knots, becoming northwest 5 to 10 knots after midnight. Seas 3 to 4 feet. Wave detail, northwest 3 feet at 9 seconds and southwest 2 feet at 15 seconds. The coastal waters forecast from Point Arena to Point Reyes out to 10 nautical miles. Small craft advisory in effect from Tuesday morning through Tuesday afternoon. Tonight, northwest wind around 5 knots, seas 4 to 5 feet. Wave detail, northwest 4 feet at 9 seconds and southwest 2 feet at 15 seconds. Patchy fog late this evening and overnight. Monday, northwest wind around 5 knots, rising to 5 to 10 knots in the afternoon. Seas 4 to 5 feet. Wave detail, northwest 4 feet at 9 seconds and southwest 2 feet at 16 seconds. Patchy fog in the morning. Monday night, northwest wind 10 to 15 knots, seas 5 to 6 feet. Wave detail, northwest 5 feet at 9 seconds and southwest 3 feet at 16 seconds. The coastal waters forecast from Point Arena to Point Reyes 10 to 60 nautical miles offshore. Small craft advisory in effect from late Monday night through Tuesday afternoon. Tonight, northwest wind 10 to 15 knots, seas 5 to 7 feet. Wave detail, northwest 6 feet at 9 seconds and south 3 feet at 15 seconds. Monday, northwest wind 10 to 15 knots, seas 6 to 7 feet. Wave detail, northwest 6 feet at 8 seconds and south 3 feet at 17 seconds. Monday night, north
for 20 knots, see 6 to 7 feet wave detail. Northwest 7 feet at 8 seconds and south 3 feet at 17 seconds. San Francisco Bar forecast. In the deep water channel, lake seas of 3 to 5 feet at 15 seconds. Across the bar, swell can be more than twice as high across the bar than surrounding waters. Waves are also more prone to break, particularly during strong ebb currents. Maximum ebb current of 1.6 knots at 9, 40 p.m. Sunday and 2.2 knots at 9, 15 a.m. Monday. The coastal waters forecast from Point Pinos to Point Pipas blunts out to 10 nautical miles. Small craft advisory in effect from Monday evening through Tuesday afternoon. Tonight, northwest wind 10 to 15 knots, seas 4 to 5 feet, wave detail. Northwest 4 feet at 9 seconds, and southwest 3 feet at 15 seconds. Monday, northwest wind 5 to 10 knots, rising to 10 to 15 knots in the afternoon. Seas 4 to 5 feet, wave detail. Northwest 4 feet at 8 seconds, and south 2 feet at 17 seconds. Monday night. Northwest wind 15 to 20 knots, seas 5 to 6 feet, wave detail. Northwest 5 feet at 8 seconds and south 2 feet at 17 seconds. The coastal waters forecast from Pigeon Point to Point Pinos 10 to 16 nautical miles offshore. Tonight, northwest wind 10 to 15 knots, easing to 5 to 10 knots late. Seas 5 to 6 feet, wave detail. Northwest 6 feet at 9 seconds and south 3 feet at 15 seconds. Monday, northwest wind 5 to 10 knots, rising to 10 to 15 knots in the afternoon. Seas 5 to 6 feet, wave detail. Northwest 6 feet at 9 seconds and south 2 feet at 16 seconds. Monday night. Northwest wind 10 to 15 knots, seas 5 to 7 feet, wave detail. Northwest 6 feet at 9 seconds and south 3 feet at 17 seconds. The offshore waters forecast for the following marine location: Point Arena to Pigeon Point between 60 nautical miles and 150 nautical miles offshore. Issued at 6:41 p.m. Pacific Daylight Time. Tonight, north to northwest winds 15 to 20 knots, seas 6 to 8 feet. Monday, north to northwest winds 15 to 20 knots, seas 7 to 8 feet. Monday night, northwest winds 15 to 20 knots, seas 7 to 8 feet. Tuesday, northwest winds 15 to 20 knots, seas 6 to 8 feet. Tuesday night, north to northwest winds 15 to 25 knots, seas 6 to 8 feet. Wednesday, north to northwest winds 15 to 25 knots, seas 6 to 8 feet. Wednesday night, north to northwest winds 20 to 25 knots, seas 7 to 10 feet. Thursday, north to northwest winds 20 to 25 knots, seas 8 to 11 feet. Thursday night, north to northwest winds 20 to 25 knots, seas 7 to 11 feet. Friday, north to northwest winds 20 to 25 knots, seas 6 to 10 feet. Friday night, north to northwest winds 20 to 25 knots, seas 6 to 9 feet. The offshore waters forecast for the following marine location: Pigeon Point to Point Pedras Blancas between 60 nautical miles and 150 nautical miles offshore. Issued at 6:41 p.m. Pacific Daylight Time. Tonight, northwest winds 10 to 15 knots, increasing to 15 to 20 knots. Seas 6 to 7 feet. Monday, northwest winds 15 to 20 knots, diminishing to 10 to 15 knots. Seas 6 to 7 feet. Monday night, northwest winds 15 to 20 knots. Seas 6 to 8 feet. Tuesday, northwest winds 15 to 20 knots. Seas 6 to 8 feet. Tuesday night, northwest winds 15 to 20 knots. Seas 6 to 8 feet. Wednesday, northwest winds 15 to 20 knots. Seas 7 to 8 feet. Wednesday night, northwest winds 20 to 25 knots. Seas 7 to 10 feet. Thursday, northwest winds 20 to 25 knots.

northwest 4 feet at 9 seconds and southwest 2 feet at 15 seconds. The coastal waters forecast from Pigeon Point to Point Pinos out to 10 nautical miles. Small craft advisory in effect from Tuesday morning through Tuesday afternoon. For tonight, northwest wind 5 to 10 knots. Seas 3 to 4 feet. Wave detail, northwest 3 feet at 9 seconds and southwest 2 feet at 15 seconds. For Monday, northwest wind 5 to 10 knots. Seas 3 to 4 feet. Wave detail, west 4 feet at 9 seconds and south 2 feet at 17 seconds. For Monday night, northwest wind 10 to 15 knots. Seas 4 to 5 feet. Wave detail, northwest 5 feet at 8 seconds and southwest 2 feet at 16 seconds. The following is an important beach hazard message from the National Weather Service. Issued at 8:25 p.m. Pacific Daylight Time. Beach hazard statement in effect from Tuesday morning through Friday afternoon. What? An increased risk of sneaker waves and strong rip currents due to long period southwest swell. Where? Pacific Coast beaches. When? From Tuesday morning through Friday afternoon. Impacts, dangerous swimming and surfing conditions, and localized beach erosion can be expected. Sneaker waves can sweep across the shoreline without warning, pulling people into the sea from rocks, jetties, and beaches. Stay off of jetties, piers, rocks, and other waterside infrastructure. Remain out of the water to avoid hazardous surf and never turn your back on the ocean. Monitor local weather, surf, and tide forecast at www.weather.gov/mtr. Sunrise, sunset, and tidal information for the San Francisco Bay Area for Sunday, July 5. The sunset tonight, 8:34 p.m. The sunrise tomorrow, 5:54 a.m. The sunset tomorrow, 8:34 p.m. Tidal data at the Golden Gate for the afternoon and evening hours today and the morning hours of tomorrow. High tide, 4:44 p.m. at 5.15 feet. Low tide, 10:20 p.m. at 2.42 feet. High tide, 3:53 a.m. at 4.36 feet. Low tide, 10:07 a.m. at 0.69 feet. Here are the buoy observations for 9 p.m. Pacific Daylight Time. An offshore buoy 6 winds north at 4 knots, pressure 1,026.4 millibars. An offshore buoy 59 winds north at 14 knots, water temperature 62, pressure 1,021.7 millibars. At Point Arena buoy, winds calm, water temperature 54, pressure 1,015.6 millibars, sea 7 feet, every 9 seconds. At buoy 13 near Bodega Bay, winds southwest at 2 knots, pressure 1,014.9 millibars, swell 4 feet, every 8 seconds. At Point Reyes Wave Rider buoy, water temperature 59, sea 6 feet, every 8 seconds. At San Francisco Bar Buoy, water temperature 58, seas 4 feet, every 13 seconds. At San Francisco Buoy, winds west at 6 knots, pressure 1,015.3 millibars, swell 4 feet, every 8 seconds. At Half Moon Bay Buoy, winds west 6 knots, water temperature 58, pressure 1,016.2 millibars, seas 4 feet, every 9 seconds. At Monterey Bay Buoy, winds northwest 10 knots, water temperature 59, pressure 1,015.8 millibars, seas 5 feet, every 8 seconds. At Point Sur, Wave Rider Buoy, water temperature 62, seas 6 feet, every 8 seconds. At Cape San Martin Buoy, winds northwest 14 knots, water temperature 62, pressure 1,016.2 millibars. Seas 6 feet, every 8 seconds. Synopsis for the Central California coast and bays, including the Monterey Bay, Greater Farallon, and Cordell Bank National and Marine Sanctuaries. Moderate northwest winds and seas will prevail Monday. Northwest winds will strengthen through the day Tuesday, with a prolonged strong northwest breeze expected from Wednesday through Saturday. These winds will

Rough wind waves mixed with a low southwest swell. The marine forecast for San Pablo Bay, Susan Bay, the West Delta, and the San Francisco Bay north of the Bay Bridge. For tonight, southwest wind 10 to 15 knots. For Monday, southwest wind 5 to 10 knots, rising to 10 to 16 knots in the afternoon. For Monday night, southwest wind 10 to 15 knots. The marine forecast for Monterey Bay. Small craft advisory in effect from Tuesday morning through Tuesday afternoon. For tonight, west wind 5 to 10 knots, easing to around 5 knots late. Seas around 3 feet. Wave detail, northwest 2 feet at 9 seconds and southwest 2 feet at 15 seconds. For Monday, west wind around 5 knots, rising to 10 to 15 knots in the afternoon. Seas around 3 feet. Wave detail, west 3 feet at 9 seconds and southwest 2 feet at 15 seconds. For Monday night, west wind 10 to 15 knots, becoming northwest 5 to 10 knots after midnight. Seas 3 to 4 feet. Wave detail, northwest 3 feet at 9 seconds and southwest 2 feet at 15 seconds. The coastal waters forecast from Point Arena to Point Reyes out to 10 nautical miles. Small craft advisory in effect from Tuesday morning through Tuesday afternoon. Tonight, northwest wind around 5 knots, seas 4 to 5 feet. Wave detail, northwest 4 feet at 9 seconds and southwest 2 feet at 15 seconds. Patchy fog late this evening and overnight. Monday, northwest wind around 5 knots, rising to 5 to 10 knots in the afternoon. Seas 4 to 5 feet. Wave detail, northwest 4 feet at 9 seconds and southwest 2 feet at 16 seconds. Patchy fog in the morning. Monday night, northwest wind 10 to 15 knots, seas 5 to 6 feet. Wave detail, northwest 5 feet at 9 seconds and southwest 3 feet at 16 seconds. The coastal waters forecast from Point Arena to Point Reyes 10 to 16 nautical miles offshore. Small craft advisory in effect from late Monday night through Tuesday afternoon. Tonight, northwest wind 10 to 15 knots, seas 5 to 7 feet. Wave detail, northwest 6 feet at 9 seconds and south 3 feet at 15 seconds. Monday, northwest wind 10 to 15 knots, seas 6 to 7 feet. Wave detail, northwest 6 feet at 8 seconds and south 3 feet at 17 seconds. Monday night, northwest wind 15 to 20 knots, seas 6 to 7 feet. Wave detail, northwest 7 feet at 8 seconds and south 3 feet at 17 seconds. 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This broadcast originates from the National Weather Service office located in Monterey, California, and serves the coastal marine waters, including San Francisco and Monterey Bay. San Francisco bar forecast. In the deep water channel, mixed seas of 3 to 5 feet at 15 seconds. Across the bar, swell can be more than twice as high across the bar than surrounding waters. Waves are also more prone to break, particularly during strong ebb currents. Maximum ebb current of 1.6 knots at 9:40 p.m. Sunday and 2.2 knots at 9:15 a.m. Monday. The coastal waters forecast from Point Pinos to Point Piedras Blancas out to 10 nautical miles. Small craft advisory in effect from Monday evening through Tuesday afternoon. Tonight, northwest wind 10 to 15 knots, seas 4 to 5 feet. Wave detail, northwest 4 feet at 9 seconds and southwest 3 feet at 15 seconds. Monday, northwest wind 5 to 10 knots, rising to 10 to 15 knots in the afternoon. Seas 4 to 5 feet. Wave detail, northwest 4 feet at 8 seconds and south 2 feet at 17 seconds. Monday night, northwest wind 15 to 20 knots, seas 5 to 6 feet. Wave detail, northwest 5 feet at 8 seconds and south 2 feet at 17 seconds. The coastal waters forecast from Pigeon Point to Point Pinos 10 to 60 nautical miles offshore. Tonight, northwest wind 10 to 15 knots, easing to 5 to 10 knots late. Seas 5 to 6 feet. Wave detail, northwest 6 feet at 9 seconds and south 3 feet at 15 seconds. Monday, northwest.

5 to 10 knots, rising to 10 to 15 knots in the afternoon. Seas 5 to 6 feet wave detail, northwest 6 feet at 9 seconds and south 2 feet at 16 seconds. Monday night, northwest wind 10 to 15 knots, seas 5 to 7 feet wave detail, northwest 6 feet at 9 seconds and south 3 feet at 17 seconds. The offshore waters forecast for the following marine location: Point Arena to Pigeon Point between 60 nautical miles and 150 nautical miles offshore. Eastern at 6:41 p.m. Pacific Daylight Time. Tonight, north to northwest winds 15 to 20 knots. Seas 6 to 8 feet. Monday, north to northwest winds 15 to 20 knots. Seas 7 to 8 feet. Monday night, northwest winds 15 to 20 knots. Seas 7 to 8 feet. Tuesday, northwest winds 15 to 20 knots. Seas 6 to 8 feet. Tuesday night, north to northwest winds 15 to 25 knots. Seas 6 to 8 feet. Wednesday, north to northwest winds 15 to 25 knots. Seas 6 to 8 feet. Wednesday night, north to northwest winds 20 to 25 knots. Seas 7 to 10 feet. Thursday, north to northwest winds 20 to 25 knots. Seas 8 to 11 feet. Thursday night, north to northwest winds 20 to 25 knots. Seas 7 to 11 feet. Friday, north to northwest winds 20 to 25 knots. Seas 6 to 10 feet. Friday night, north to northwest winds 20 to 25 knots. Seas 6 to 9 feet. The offshore waters forecast for the following marine location: Pigeon Point to Point Piedras Blancas between 60 nautical miles and 150 nautical miles offshore. Eastern at 6:41 p.m. Pacific Daylight Time. Tonight, northwest winds 10 to 15 knots, increasing to 15 to 20 knots. Seas 6 to 7 feet. Monday, northwest winds 15 to 20 knots, diminishing to 10 to 15 knots. Seas 6 to 7 feet. Monday night, northwest winds 15 to 20 knots. Seas 6 to 8 feet. Tuesday, northwest winds 15 to 20 knots. Seas 6 to 8 feet. Tuesday night, northwest winds 15 to 20 knots. Seas 6 to 8 feet. Wednesday, northwest winds 15 to 20 knots. Seas 7 to 8 feet. Wednesday night, northwest winds 20 to 25 knots. Seas 7 to 10 feet. Thursday, northwest winds 20 to 25 knots. Seas 9 to 11 feet. Thursday night, northwest winds 20 to 25 knots. Seas 9 to 11 feet. Friday, northwest winds 20 to 25 knots. Seas 7 to 10 feet. Friday night, northwest winds 20 to 25 knots. Seas 7 to 9 feet. The coastal waters forecast from Point Reyes to Pigeon Point out to 10 nautical miles. For tonight, west wind around 5 knots. Seas 3 to 4 feet. Wave detail, northwest 3 feet at 9 seconds and southwest 2 feet at 15 seconds. For Monday, west wind 5 to 10 knots. Seas 3 to 4 feet. Wave detail, northwest 3 feet at 9 seconds and southwest 2 feet at 17 seconds. For Monday night, northwest wind 10 to 15 knots. Seas 3 to 5 feet. Wave detail, northwest 4 feet at 9 seconds and southwest 2 feet at 15 seconds. The coastal waters forecast from Pigeon Point to Point Pinos out to 10 nautical miles. Small craft advisory in effect from Tuesday morning through Tuesday afternoon. For tonight, northwest wind 5 to 10 knots. Seas 3 to 4 feet. Wave detail, northwest 3 feet at 9 seconds and southwest 2 feet at 15 seconds. For Monday, northwest wind 5 to 10 knots. Seas 3 to 4 feet. Wave detail, west 4 feet at 9 seconds and south 2 feet at 17 seconds. For Monday night, northwest wind 10 to 15 knots. Seas 4 to

northwest 5 feet at 8 seconds and southwest 2 feet at 16 seconds. The following is an important beach hazard message from the National Weather Service. Issued at 8:25 p.m. Pacific Daylight Time. Beach hazards stay in effect from Tuesday morning through Friday afternoon. What? An increased risk of sneaker waves and strong rip currents due to long period southwest swell. Where? Pacific Coast beaches. When? From Tuesday morning through Friday afternoon. Impacts, dangerous swimming and surfing conditions, and localized beach erosion can be expected. Sneaker waves can sweep across the shoreline without warning, pulling people into the sea from rocks, jetties, and beaches. Stay off of jetties, piers, rocks, and other waterside infrastructure. Remain out of the water to avoid hazardous surf and never turn your back on the ocean. Monitor local weather, surf, and tide forecast at www.weather.gov/mtr. Sunrise, sunset, and tidal information for the San Francisco Bay Area for Sunday, July 5. The sunset tonight, 8:34 p.m. The sunrise tomorrow, 5:54 a.m. The sunset tomorrow, 8:34 p.m. Tidal data at the Golden Gate for the afternoon and evening hours today and the morning hours of tomorrow. High tide, 4:44 p.m. at 5.15 feet. Low tide, 10:20 p.m. at 2.42 feet. High tide, 3:53 a.m. at 4.36 feet. Low tide, 10:07 a.m. at 0.69 feet. Here are the buoy observations for 10 p.m. Pacific Daylight Time. An offshore buoy 6 winds north at 4 knots, pressure 1,026.6 millibars. An offshore buoy 59 winds north at 16 knots, water temperature 62, pressure 1,021.8 millibars. At buoy 14 near Point Arena, winds calm, water temperature 54, pressure 1,015.8 millibars. At buoy 13 near Bodega Bay, winds southwest at 4 knots, pressure 1,015.1 millibars. At Point Reyes Wave Rider, buoy water temperature 59, seas 6 feet every 9 seconds. At San Francisco Bar, buoy water temperature 60, seas 4 feet every 18 seconds. At San Francisco Bay, winds west at 6 knots, water temperature 58, swell 4 feet every 19 seconds. At Half Moon Bay, buoy winds west 6 knots, water temperature 57, pressure 1,016.2 millibars, seas 4 feet every 9 seconds. At Monterey, buoy winds northwest at 10 knots, water temperature 59, pressure 1,015.9 millibars. At Point Sur, Wave Rider, buoy water temperature 61, seas 5 feet every 8 seconds. At Cape San Martin, buoy winds northwest at 14 knots, water temperature 62, pressure 1,016.2 millibars. Synopsis for the Central California coast and bays, including the Monterey Bay, Greater Farallones, and Cordell Bank National Marine Sanctuaries, moderate northwest winds and seas will prevail Monday. Northwest winds will strengthen through the day Tuesday, with a prolonged strong northwest breeze expected from Wednesday through Saturday. These winds will build rough wind waves mixed with a low southwest swell. The marine forecast for San Pablo Bay, Suisun Bay, the West Delta, and the San Francisco Bay north of the Bay Bridge. For tonight, southwest wind 10 to 15 knots. For Monday, southwest wind 5 to 10 knots, rising to 10 to 15 knots in the afternoon. For Monday night, southwest wind 10 to 15 knots. The marine forecast for Monterey Bay. Small craft advisory in effect from Tuesday morning through Tuesday afternoon. For tonight, west wind 5 to 10 knots, easing to around 5 knots late. Seas around 3 feet. Wave detail, northwest 2 feet at 9 seconds and southwest 2 feet at 15 seconds. For Monday, west wind around 5 knots, rising to 10 to 15 knots in the afternoon. Seas around 3 feet. Wave detail, west 3 feet at 9 seconds and southwest 2 feet at 15 seconds.

Monday night, west wind 10 to 15 knots, becoming northwest 5 to 10 knots after midnight. Sea 3 to 4 feet. Wave detail, northwest 3 feet at 9 seconds and southwest 2 feet at 15 seconds. The coastal waters forecast from Point Arena to Point Reyes out to 10 nautical miles. Small craft advisory in effect from Tuesday morning through Tuesday afternoon. Tonight, northwest wind around 5 knots, seas 4 to 5 feet. Wave detail, northwest 4 feet at 9 seconds and southwest 2 feet at 15 seconds. Patchy fog late this evening and overnight. Monday, northwest wind around 5 knots, rising to 5 to 10 knots in the afternoon. Seas 4 to 5 feet. Wave detail, northwest 4 feet at 9 seconds and southwest 2 feet at 16 seconds. Patchy fog in the morning. Monday night, northwest wind 10 to 15 knots, seas 5 to 6 feet. Wave detail, northwest 5 feet at 9 seconds and southwest 3 feet at 16 seconds. The coastal waters forecast from Point Arena to Point Reyes 10 to 16 nautical miles offshore. Small craft advisory in effect from late Monday night through Tuesday afternoon. Tonight, northwest wind 10 to 15 knots, seas 5 to 7 feet. Wave detail, northwest 6 feet at 9 seconds and south 3 feet at 15 seconds. Monday, northwest wind 10 to 15 knots, seas 6 to 7 feet. Wave detail, northwest 6 feet at 8 seconds and south 3 feet at 17 seconds. Monday night, northwest wind 15 to 20 knots, seas 6 to 7 feet. Wave detail, northwest 7 feet at 8 seconds and south 3 feet at 17 seconds. San Francisco Bar forecast. In the deep water channel, mixed seas of 3 to 5 feet at 15 seconds. Across the bar, swell can be more than twice as high across the bar than surrounding waters. Waves are also more prone to break, particularly during strong ebb currents. Maximum ebb current of 1.6 knots at 9:40 p.m. Sunday and 2.2 knots at 9:15 a.m. Monday. The coastal waters forecast from Point Pinos to Point Piedras blunts out to 10 nautical miles. Small craft advisory in effect from Monday evening through Tuesday afternoon. Tonight, northwest wind 10 to 15 knots, seas 4 to 5 feet. Wave detail, northwest 4 feet at 9 seconds and southwest 3 feet at 15 seconds. Monday, northwest wind 5 to 10 knots, rising to 10 to 15 knots in the afternoon. Seas 4 to 5 feet. Wave detail, northwest 4 feet at 8 seconds and south 2 feet at 17 seconds. Monday night, northwest wind 15 to 20 knots, seas 5 to 6 feet. Wave detail, northwest 5 feet at 8 seconds and south 2 feet at 17 seconds. The coastal waters forecast from Pigeon Point to Point Pinos 10 to 16 nautical miles offshore. Tonight, northwest wind 10 to 15 knots, easing to 5 to 10 knots late. Seas 5 to 6 feet. Wave detail, northwest 6 feet at 9 seconds and south 3 feet at 15 seconds. Monday, northwest wind 5 to 10 knots, rising to 10 to 15 knots in the afternoon. Seas 5 to 6 feet. Wave detail, northwest 6 feet at 9 seconds and south 2 feet at 16 seconds. Monday night, northwest wind 10 to 15 knots, seas 5 to 7 feet. Wave detail, northwest 6 feet at 9 seconds and south 3 feet at 17 seconds. The offshore waters forecast for the following marine location, Point Arena to Pigeon Point between 60 nautical miles and 150 nautical miles offshore. Eastern at 6:41 p.m. Pacific Daylight Time. Tonight, north to northwest winds 15 to 20 knots. Seas 6 to 8 feet. Monday, north to northwest winds 15 to 20 knots. Seas 7 to 8 feet. Monday night, northwest winds 15 to 20 knots. Seas 7 to 8 feet. Tuesday, northwest winds 15 to 20 knots. Seas 6 to 8 feet. Tuesday night, north to northwest winds 15 to 25 knots. Seas 6 to 8 feet. Wednesday, north to northwest winds 15 to 25 knots. Seas 6 to 8 feet. Wednesday night, north to northwest winds 20 to 25 knots. Seas 7 to 10 feet.

northwest, winds 20 to 25 knots. Seas 8 to 11 feet. Thursday night, north to northwest, winds 20 to 25 knots. Seas 7 to 11 feet. Friday, north to northwest, winds 20 to 25 knots. Seas 6 to 10 feet. Friday night, north to northwest, winds 20 to 25 knots. Seas 6 to 9 feet. The offshore waters forecast for the following marine location: Pigeon Point to Point Piedras Blancas between 60 nautical miles and 150 nautical miles offshore. Issued at 6:41 p.m. Pacific Daylight Time. Tonight, northwest winds 10 to 15 knots, increasing to 15 to 20 knots. Seas 6 to 7 feet. Monday, northwest winds 15 to 20 knots, diminishing to 10 to 15 knots. Seas 6 to 7 feet. Monday night, northwest winds 15 to 20 knots. Seas 6 to 8 feet. Tuesday, northwest winds 15 to 20 knots. Seas 6 to 8 feet. Tuesday night, northwest winds 15 to 20 knots. Seas 6 to 8 feet. Wednesday, northwest winds 15 to 20 knots. Seas 7 to 8 feet. Wednesday night, northwest winds 20 to 25 knots. Seas 7 to 10 feet. Thursday, northwest winds 20 to 25 knots. Seas 9 to 11 feet. Thursday night, northwest winds 20 to 25 knots. Seas 9 to 11 feet. Friday, northwest winds 20 to 25 knots. Seas 7 to 10 feet. Friday night, northwest winds 20 to 25 knots. Seas 7 to 9 feet. The coastal waters forecast from Point Reyes to Pigeon Point out to 10 nautical miles. For tonight, west wind around 5 knots. Seas 3 to 4 feet. Wave detail, northwest 3 feet at 9 seconds and southwest 2 feet at 15 seconds. For Monday, west wind 5 to 10 knots. Seas 3 to 4 feet. Wave detail, northwest 3 feet at 9 seconds and southwest 2 feet at 17 seconds. For Monday night, northwest wind 10 to 15 knots. Seas 3 to 5 feet. Wave detail, northwest 4 feet at 9 seconds and southwest 2 feet at 15 seconds. The coastal waters forecast from Pigeon Point to Point Pinos out to 10 nautical miles. Small craft advisory in effect from Tuesday morning through Tuesday afternoon. For tonight, northwest wind 5 to 10 knots. Seas 3 to 4 feet. Wave detail, northwest 3 feet at 9 seconds and southwest 2 feet at 15 seconds. For Monday, northwest wind 5 to 10 knots. Seas 3 to 4 feet. Wave detail, west 4 feet at 9 seconds and south 2 feet at 17 seconds. For Monday night, northwest wind 10 to 15 knots. Seas 4 to 5 feet. Wave detail, northwest 5 feet at 8 seconds and southwest 2 feet at 16 seconds. The following is an important beach hazard message from the National Weather Service. Issued at 8:25 p.m. Pacific Daylight Time. Beach hazard statement in effect from Tuesday morning through Friday afternoon. What? An increased risk of sneaker waves and stronger current due to long period southwest swell. Where? Pacific Coast beaches. When? From Tuesday morning through Friday afternoon. Impacts, dangerous swimming and surfing conditions, and localized beach erosion can be expected. Sneaker waves can sweep across the shoreline without warning, pulling people into the sea from rocks, jetties, and beaches. Stay off of jetties, piers, rocks, and other waterside infrastructure. Remain out of the water to avoid hazard to surf and never turn your back on the ocean. Monitor local weather, surf, and tide forecast at www.weather.gov/mtr. Sunrise, sunset, and tidal information for the San Francisco Bay Area for Sunday, July 5. The sunset tonight, 8:34 p.m. The sunrise tomorrow, 5:54 a.m. The sunset tomorrow, 8:34 p.m.

Kendall Data at the Golden Gate for the afternoon and evening hours today and the morning hours of tomorrow. High tide, 4:44 p.m. at 5.15 feet. Low tide, 10:20 p.m. at 2.42 feet. High tide, 3:53 a.m. at 4.36 feet. Low tide, 10:07 a.m. at 0.69 feet. Here are the buoy observations for 10 p.m. Pacific Daylight Time. An offshore buoy 6 winds north at 6 knots, pressure 1,026.6 millibars. An offshore buoy 59, winds north 60 knots, water temperature 62, pressure 1,021.9 millibars, seas 5 feet every 8 seconds. At Point Arena buoy, winds north 2 knots, water temperature 54, pressure 1,015.9 millibars, seas 5 feet every 8 seconds. At buoy 13 near Bodega Bay, winds southwest at 4 knots, pressure 1,015.2 millibars, swell 5 feet every 8 seconds. At Point Reyes Wave Rider buoy, water temperature 59, seas 6 feet every 9 seconds. At San Francisco Bar buoy, water temperature 60, seas 4 feet every 18 seconds. At San Francisco buoy, winds west at 6 knots, water temperature 58, swell 4 feet every 19 seconds. At Half Moon Bay buoy, winds west 6 knots, water temperature 57, pressure 1,016.2 millibars, seas 4 feet every 9 seconds. At Monterey Bay buoy, winds west 10 knots, water temperature 59, pressure 1,015.9 millibars, seas 5 feet every 8 seconds. At Point Sur, Wave Rider buoy, water temperature 61, seas 5 feet every 8 seconds. At Cape San Martin buoy, winds northwest 14 knots, water temperature 62, pressure 1,016.3 millibars. Seas 7 feet every 8 seconds. Synopsis for the Central California coast and bays, including the Monterey Bay, Greater Farallon, and Cordell Bank National Marine Sanctuaries. Moderate northwest winds and seas will prevail Monday. Northwest winds will strengthen through the day Tuesday, with a prolonged strong northwest breeze expected from Wednesday through Saturday. These winds will build rough wind waves mixed with a low southwest swell. The marine forecast for San Pablo Bay, Suisun Bay, the West Delta, and the San Francisco Bay north of the Bay Bridge. For tonight, southwest wind 10 to 15 knots. For Monday, southwest wind 5 to 10 knots, rising to 10 to 15 knots in the afternoon. For Monday night, southwest wind 10 to 15 knots. The marine forecast for Monterey Bay. Small craft advisory in effect from Tuesday morning through Tuesday afternoon. For tonight, west wind 5 to 10 knots, easing to around 5 knots late. Seas around 3 feet. Wave detail, northwest 2 feet at 9 seconds and southwest 2 feet at 15 seconds. For Monday, west wind around 5 knots, rising to 10 to 15 knots in the afternoon. Seas around 3 feet. Wave detail, west 3 feet at 9 seconds and southwest 2 feet at 15 seconds. For Monday night, west wind 10 to 15 knots, becoming northwest 5 to 10 knots after midnight. Seas 3 to 4 feet. Wave detail, northwest 3 feet at 9 seconds and southwest 2 feet at 15 seconds. The coastal waters forecast from Point Arena to Point Reyes out to 10 nautical miles. Small craft advisory in effect from Tuesday morning through Tuesday afternoon. Tonight, northwest wind around 5 knots, seas 4 to 5 feet. Wave detail, northwest 4 feet at 9 seconds and southwest 2 feet at 15 seconds. Patchy fog late this evening and overnight. Monday, northwest wind around 5 knots, rising to 5 to 10 knots in the afternoon. Seas 4 to 5 feet. Wave detail, northwest 4 feet at 9 seconds and southwest 2 feet at 16 seconds. Patchy fog in the morning. Monday night, northwest wind 10 to 15 knots, seas 5 to 6 feet. Wave detail, northwest 5 feet at 9 seconds and southwest 3 feet at 16 seconds. The coastal waters forecast from Point Arena to Point Reyes 10 to

nautical miles offshore. Small craft advisory in effect from late Monday night through Tuesday afternoon. Tonight, northwest wind 10 to 15 knots, seas 5 to 7 feet, wave detail. Northwest 6 feet at 9 seconds and south 3 feet at 15 seconds. Monday, northwest wind 10 to 15 knots, seas 6 to 7 feet, wave detail. Northwest 6 feet at 8 seconds and south 3 feet at 17 seconds. Monday night, northwest wind 15 to 20 knots, seas 6 to 7 feet, wave detail. Northwest 7 feet at 8 seconds and south 3 feet at 17 seconds. San Francisco Bar forecast. In the deep water channel, mixed seas of 3 to 5 feet at 15 seconds. Across the bar, swell can be more than twice as high across the bar than surrounding waters. Waves are also more prone to break, particularly during strong ebb currents. Maximum ebb current of 1.6 knots at 9:40 p.m. Sunday and 2.2 knots at 9:15 a.m. Monday. The coastal waters forecast from Point Pinos to Point Piedras blunts out to 10 nautical miles. Small craft advisory in effect from Monday evening through Tuesday afternoon. Tonight, northwest wind 10 to 15 knots, seas 4 to 5 feet, wave detail. Northwest 4 feet at 9 seconds and southwest 3 feet at 15 seconds. Monday, northwest wind 5 to 10 knots, rising to 10 to 15 knots in the afternoon. Seas 4 to 5 feet, wave detail. Northwest 4 feet at 8 seconds and south 2 feet at 17 seconds. Monday night, northwest wind 15 to 20 knots, seas 5 to 6 feet, wave detail. Northwest 5 feet at 8 seconds and south 2 feet at 17 seconds. The coastal waters forecast from Pigeon Point to Point Pinos 10 to 60 nautical miles offshore. Tonight, northwest wind 10 to 15 knots, easing to 5 to 10 knots late. Seas 5 to 6 feet, wave detail. Northwest 6 feet at 9 seconds and south 3 feet at 15 seconds. Monday, northwest wind 5 to 10 knots, rising to 10 to 15 knots in the afternoon. Seas 5 to 6 feet, wave detail. Northwest 6 feet at 9 seconds and south 2 feet at 16 seconds. Monday night, northwest wind 10 to 15 knots, seas 5 to 7 feet, wave detail. Northwest 6 feet at 9 seconds and south 3 feet at 17 seconds. 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This broadcast originates from the National Weather Service office located in Monterey, California, and serves the coastal marine waters, including San Francisco and Monterey Bay. The offshore waters forecast for the following marine location: Point Arena to Pigeon Point between 60 nautical miles and 150 nautical miles offshore. Issued at 6:41 p.m. Pacific Daylight Time. Tonight, north to northwest winds 15 to 20 knots, seas 6 to 8 feet. Monday, north to northwest winds 15 to 20 knots, seas 7 to 8 feet. Monday night, northwest winds 15 to 20 knots, seas 7 to 8 feet. Tuesday, northwest winds 15 to 20 knots, seas 6 to 8 feet. Tuesday night, north to northwest winds 15 to 25 knots, seas 6 to 8 feet. Wednesday, north to northwest winds 15 to 25 knots, seas 6 to 8 feet. Wednesday night, north to northwest winds 20 to 25 knots, seas 7 to 10 feet. Thursday, north to northwest winds 20 to 25 knots, seas 8 to 11 feet. Thursday night, north to northwest winds 20 to 25 knots, seas 7 to 11 feet. Friday, north to northwest winds 20 to 25 knots, seas 6 to 10 feet. Friday night, north to northwest winds 20 to 25 knots, seas 6 to 9 feet. The offshore waters forecast for the following marine location: Pigeon Point to Point Piedras Blancas between 60 nautical miles and 150 nautical miles offshore. Issued at 6:41 p.m. Pacific Daylight Time. Tonight, northwest winds 10 to 15 knots, increasing to 15 to 20 knots.
7 feet. Monday, northwest winds 15 to 20 knots, diminishing to 10 to 15 knots. Sea 6 to 7 feet. Monday night, northwest winds 15 to 20 knots. Sea 6 to 8 feet. Tuesday, northwest winds 15 to 20 knots. Sea 6 to 8 feet. Tuesday night, northwest winds 15 to 20 knots. Sea 6 to 8 feet. Wednesday, northwest winds 15 to 20 knots. Sea 7 to 8 feet. Wednesday night, northwest winds 20 to 25 knots. Sea 7 to 10 feet. Thursday, northwest winds 20 to 25 knots. Sea 9 to 11 feet. Thursday night, northwest winds 20 to 25 knots. Sea 9 to 11 feet. Friday, northwest winds 20 to 25 knots. Sea 7 to 10 feet. Friday night, northwest winds 20 to 25 knots. Sea 7 to 9 feet. The coastal waters forecast from Point Reyes to Pigeon Point out to 10 nautical miles. For tonight, west wind around 5 knots. Sea 3 to 4 feet. Wave detail, northwest 3 feet at 9 seconds and southwest 2 feet at 15 seconds. For Monday, west wind 5 to 10 knots. Sea 3 to 4 feet. Wave detail, northwest 3 feet at 9 seconds and southwest 2 feet at 17 seconds. For Monday night, northwest wind 10 to 15 knots. Seas 3 to 5 feet. Wave detail, northwest 4 feet at 9 seconds and southwest 2 feet at 15 seconds. The coastal waters forecast from Pigeon Point to Point Pinos out to 10 nautical miles. Small craft advisory in effect from Tuesday morning through Tuesday afternoon. For tonight, northwest wind 5 to 10 knots. Seas 3 to 4 feet. Wave detail, northwest 3 feet at 9 seconds and southwest 2 feet at 15 seconds. For Monday, northwest wind 5 to 10 knots. Seas 3 to 4 feet. Wave detail, west 4 feet at 9 seconds and south 2 feet at 17 seconds. For Monday night, northwest wind 10 to 15 knots. Seas 4 to 5 feet. Wave detail, northwest 5 feet at 8 seconds and southwest 2 feet at 16 seconds. The following is an important beach hazard message from the National Weather Service. Issued at 8:25 p.m. Pacific Daylight Time. Beach hazard statement in effect from Tuesday morning through Friday afternoon. What? An increased risk of sneaker waves and strong rip currents due to long period southwest swell. Where? Pacific Coast beaches. When? From Tuesday morning through Friday afternoon. Impacts, dangerous swimming and surfing conditions, and localized beach erosion can be expected. Sneaker waves can sweep across the shoreline without warning, pulling people into the sea from rocks, jetties, and beaches. Stay off of jetties, piers, rocks, and other waterside infrastructure. Remain out of the water to avoid hazardous surf and never turn your back on the ocean. Monitor local weather, surf, and tide forecast at www.weather.gov/NPR. Sunrise, sunset, and tidal information for the San Francisco Bay Area for Sunday, July 5. The sunset tonight, 8:34 p.m. The sunrise tomorrow, 5:54 a.m. The sunset tomorrow, 8:34 p.m. Tidal data at the Golden Gate for the afternoon and evening hours today and the morning hours of tomorrow. High tide, 4:44 p.m. at 5.15 feet. Low tide, 10:20 p.m. at 2.42 feet. High tide, 3:53 a.m. at 4.36 feet. Low tide, 10:07 a.m. at 0.69 feet. Here are the buoy observations for 10 p.m. Pacific Daylight Time. An offshore buoy 6 winds north at 6 knots, pressure 1,026.6 millibars. An offshore buoy 59, winds north 60 knots, water temperature 62, pressure 1,021.9 millibars, seas 5 feet every 8 seconds.

Point Arena buoy. Wind north 2 knots. Water temperature 54. Pressure 1,015.9 millibars. Seas 5 feet every 8 seconds. At buoy 13 near Bodega Bay, wind southwest at 4 knots. Pressure 1,015.2 millibars. Swell 5 feet every 8 seconds. At Point Reyes, wave rider buoy, water temperature 59, seas 6 feet every 9 seconds. At San Francisco Bar buoy, water temperature 60, seas 4 feet every 18 seconds. At San Francisco Bay, winds west at 6 knots, water temperature 58, swell 4 feet every 19 seconds. At Half Moon Bay buoy, winds west 6 knots, water temperature 57, pressure 1,016.2 millibars, seas 4 feet every 9 seconds. At Monterey Bay buoy, winds west 10 knots, water temperature 59, pressure 1,015.9 millibars, seas 5 feet every 8 seconds. At Point Sur, wave rider buoy, water temperature 61, seas 5 feet every 8 seconds. At Cape San Martin buoy, winds northwest 14 knots, water temperature 62, pressure 1,016.3 millibars. Seas 7 feet every 8 seconds. Synopsis for the Central California coast and bays, including the Monterey. Seas 7 feet every 8 seconds. Synopsis for the Central California coast and bays, including the Monterey Bay, Greater Farallones, and Cordell Bank National Marine Sanctuaries. Moderate northwest winds and seas will prevail Monday. Northwest winds will strengthen through the day Tuesday, with a prolonged strong northwest breeze expected from Wednesday through Saturday. These winds will build rough wind waves mixed with a low southwest swell. The marine forecast for San Pablo Bay, Suisun Bay, the West Delta, and the San Francisco Bay north of the Bay Bridge. For tonight, southwest wind 10 to 15 knots. For Monday, southwest wind 5 to 10 knots, rising to 10 to 15 knots in the afternoon. For Monday night, southwest wind 10 to 15 knots. The marine forecast for Monterey Bay. Small craft advisory in effect from Tuesday morning through Tuesday afternoon. For tonight, west wind 5 to 10 knots, easing to around 5 knots late. Seas around 3 feet. Wave detail, northwest 2 feet at 9 seconds and southwest 2 feet at 15 seconds. For Monday, west wind around 5 knots, rising to 10 to 15 knots in the afternoon. Seas around 3 feet. Wave detail, west 3 feet at 9 seconds and southwest 2 feet at 15 seconds. For Monday night, west wind 10 to 15 knots, becoming northwest 5 to 10 knots after midnight. Seas 3 to 4 feet. Wave detail, northwest 3 feet at 9 seconds and southwest 2 feet at 15 seconds. The coastal waters forecast from Point Arena to Point Reyes out to 10 nautical miles. Small craft advisory in effect from Tuesday morning through Tuesday afternoon. Tonight, northwest wind around 5 knots, seas 4 to 5 feet. Wave detail, northwest 4 feet at 9 seconds and southwest 2 feet at 15 seconds. Patchy fog late this evening and overnight. Monday, northwest wind around 5 knots, rising to 5 to 10 knots in the afternoon. Seas 4 to 5 feet. Wave detail, northwest 4 feet at 9 seconds and southwest 2 feet at 16 seconds. Patchy fog in the morning. Monday night, northwest wind 10 to 15 knots, seas 5 to 6 feet. Wave detail, northwest 5 feet at 9 seconds and southwest 3 feet at 16 seconds. The coastal waters forecast from Point Arena to Point Reyes 10 to 16 nautical miles offshore. Small craft advisory in effect from late Monday night through Tuesday afternoon. Tonight, northwest wind 10 to 15 knots, seas 5 to 7 feet. Wave detail, northwest 6 feet at 9 seconds and south 3 feet at 15 seconds. Monday, northwest wind 10 to 15 knots, seas 6 to 7 feet. Wave detail, northwest 6 feet at 8 seconds and south 3 feet at 17 seconds. Monday night, northwest wind 15 to 20 knots, seas 6 to 7 feet. Wave detail, northwest 7 feet at 8 seconds and south 3 feet at 17 seconds. San Francisco Bar forecast.

in the deep water channel. Lixis of 3 to 5 feet at 15 seconds. Across the bar, swell can be more than twice as high across the bar than surrounding waters. Waves are also more prone to break, particularly during strong ebb currents. Maximum ebb current of 1.6 knots at 9, 40 p.m. Sunday and 2.2 knots at 9, 15 a.m. Monday. The coastal waters forecast from Point Pinos to Point Quiebras blunts out to 10 nautical miles. Small craft advisory in effect from Monday evening through Tuesday afternoon. Tonight, northwest wind 10 to 15 knots, seas 4 to 5 feet, wave detail, northwest 4 feet at 9 seconds, at southwest 3 feet at 15 seconds. Monday, northwest wind 5 to 10 knots, rising to 10 to 15 knots in the afternoon. Seas 4 to 5 feet, wave detail, northwest 4 feet at 8 seconds, and south 2 feet at 17 seconds. Monday night, northwest wind 15 to 20 knots, seas 5 to 6 feet, wave detail, northwest 5 feet at 8 seconds, and south 2 feet at 17 seconds. The coastal waters forecast from Pigeon Point to Point Pinos 10 to 16 nautical miles offshore. Tonight, northwest wind 10 to 15 knots, easing to 5 to 10 knots late. Seas 5 to 6 feet, wave detail, northwest 6 feet at 9 seconds, and south 3 feet at 15 seconds. Monday, northwest wind 5 to 10 knots, rising to 10 to 15 knots in the afternoon. Seas 5 to 6 feet, wave detail, northwest 6 feet at 9 seconds, and south 2 feet at 16 seconds. Monday night, northwest wind 10 to 15 knots, seas 5 to 7 feet, wave detail, northwest 6 feet at 9 seconds, and south 3 feet at 17 seconds. The offshore waters forecast for the following marine location: Point Arena to Pigeon Point between 60 nautical miles and 150 nautical miles offshore. Issued at 6:41 p.m. Pacific Daylight Time. Tonight, north to northwest winds 15 to 20 knots. Seas 6 to 8 feet. Monday, north to northwest winds 15 to 20 knots. Seas 7 to 8 feet. Monday night, northwest winds 15 to 20 knots. Seas 7 to 8 feet. Tuesday, northwest winds 15 to 20 knots. Seas 6 to 8 feet. Tuesday night, north to northwest winds 15 to 25 knots. Seas 6 to 8 feet. Wednesday, north to northwest winds 15 to 25 knots. Seas 6 to 8 feet. Wednesday night, north to northwest winds 20 to 25 knots. Seas 7 to 10 feet. Thursday, north to northwest winds 20 to 25 knots. Seas 8 to 11 feet. Thursday night, north to northwest winds 20 to 25 knots. Seas 7 to 11 feet. Friday, north to northwest winds 20 to 25 knots. Seas 6 to 10 feet. Friday night, north to northwest winds 20 to 25 knots. Seas 6 to 9 feet. The offshore waters forecast for the following marine location: Pigeon Point to Point Quiebras blunts between 60 nautical miles and 150 nautical miles offshore. Issued at 6:41 p.m. Pacific Daylight Time. Tonight, northwest winds 10 to 15 knots, increasing to 15 to 20 knots. Seas 6 to 7 feet. Monday, northwest winds 15 to 20 knots, diminishing to 10 to 15 knots. Seas 6 to 7 feet. Monday night, northwest winds 15 to 20 knots. Seas 6 to 8 feet. Tuesday, northwest winds 15 to 20 knots. Seas 6 to 8 feet. Tuesday night, northwest winds 15 to 20 knots. Seas 6 to 8 feet. Wednesday, northwest winds 15 to 20 knots. Seas 7 to 8 feet. Wednesday night, northwest winds 20 to 25 knots. Seas 7 to 10 feet. Thursday, northwest winds 20 to 25 knots. Seas 9 to 11 feet. Thursday night, northwest winds 20 to 25 knots. Seas 9 to 11 feet. Friday, northwest winds 20 to 25 knots. Seas 7 to 10 feet. Friday.
3 to 25 knots. Sea 7 to 9 feet. The coastal waters forecast from Point Reyes to Pigeon Point out to 10 nautical miles. For tonight, west wind around 5 knots. Seas 3 to 4 feet. Wave detail, northwest 3 feet at 9 seconds and southwest 2 feet at 15 seconds. For Monday, west wind 5 to 10 knots. Seas 3 to 4 feet. Wave detail, northwest 3 feet at 9 seconds and southwest 2 feet at 17 seconds. For Monday night, northwest wind 10 to 15 knots. Seas 3 to 5 feet. Wave detail, northwest 4 feet at 9 seconds and southwest 2 feet at 15 seconds. The coastal waters forecast from Pigeon Point to Point Pinos out to 10 nautical miles. Small craft advisory in effect from Tuesday morning through Tuesday afternoon. For tonight, northwest wind 5 to 10 knots. Seas 3 to 4 feet. Wave detail, northwest 3 feet at 9 seconds and southwest 2 feet at 15 seconds. For Monday, northwest wind 5 to 10 knots. Seas 3 to 4 feet. Wave detail, west 4 feet at 9 seconds and south 2 feet at 17 seconds. For Monday night, northwest wind 10 to 15 knots. Seas 4 to 5 feet. Wave detail, northwest 5 feet at 8 seconds and southwest 2 feet at 16 seconds. The following is an important beach hazard message from the National Weather Service. Issued at 8:25 p.m. Pacific Daylight Time. Beach hazard statement in effect from Tuesday morning through Friday afternoon. What? An increased risk of sneaker waves and strong rip currents due to long period southwest swell. Where? Pacific Coast beaches. When? From Tuesday morning through Friday afternoon. Impacts, dangerous swimming and surfing conditions, and localized beach erosion can be expected. Sneaker waves can sweep across the shoreline without warning, pulling people into the sea from rocks, jetties, and beaches. Stay off of jetties, piers, rocks, and other waterside infrastructure. Remain out of the water to avoid hazardous surf and never turn your back on the ocean. Monitor local weather, surf, and tide forecast at www.weather.gov/mtr. Sunrise, sunset, and tidal information for the San Francisco Bay Area for Sunday, July 5. The sunset tonight, 8:34 p.m. The sunrise tomorrow, 5:54 a.m. The sunset tomorrow, 8:34 p.m. Tidal data at the Golden Gate for the afternoon and evening hours today and the morning hours of tomorrow. High tide, 4:44 p.m. at 5.15 feet. Low tide, 10:20 p.m. at 2.42 feet. High tide, 3:53 a.m. at 4.36 feet. Low tide, 10:07 a.m. at 0.69 feet. Here are the buoy observations for 10 p.m. Pacific Daylight Time. An offshore buoy 6 winds north at 6 knots, pressure 1,026.6 millibars. An offshore buoy 59, winds north 60 knots, water temperature 62, pressure 1,021.9 millibars, seas 5 feet every 8 seconds. At Point Reyes buoy, winds north 2 knots, water temperature 54, pressure 1,015.9 millibars, seas 5 feet every 8 seconds. At buoy 13 near Bodega Bay, winds southwest at 4 knots, pressure 1,015.2 millibars, swell 5 feet every 8 seconds. At Point Reyes wave rider buoy, water temperature 59, seas 6 feet every 9 seconds. At San Francisco Bar buoy, water temperature 60, seas 4 feet every 18 seconds. At San Francisco buoy, winds west at 6 knots, water temperature 58, swell 4 feet every 19 seconds. At Half Moon Bay buoy, winds west 6 knots, water temperature 57, pressure 1,016.2 millibars, seas 4 feet every 9 seconds. At Monterey Bay buoy, winds west 10 knots, water temperature 59, pressure 1,015.9 millibars, seas 5 feet every 8 seconds.

of the bridge. For tonight, southwest wind 10 to 15 knots. For Monday, southwest wind 5 to 10 knots, rising to 10 to 15 knots in the afternoon. For Monday night, southwest wind 10 to 15 knots. The marine forecast for Monterey Bay. Small craft advisory in effect from Tuesday morning through Tuesday afternoon. For tonight, west wind 5 to 10 knots, easing to around 5 knots late. Seas around 3 feet. Wave detail, northwest 2 feet at 9 seconds and southwest 2 feet at 15 seconds. For Monday, west wind around 5 knots, rising to 10 to 15 knots in the afternoon. Seas around 3 feet. Wave detail, west 3 feet at 9 seconds and southwest 2 feet at 15 seconds. For Monday night, west wind 10 to 15 knots, becoming northwest 5 to 10 knots after midnight. Seas 3 to 4 feet. Wave detail, northwest 3 feet at 9 seconds and southwest 2 feet at 15 seconds. The coastal waters forecast from Point Arena to Point Reyes out to 10 nautical miles. Small craft advisory in effect from Tuesday morning through Tuesday afternoon. Tonight, northwest wind around 5 knots, seas 4 to 5 feet. Wave detail, northwest 4 feet at 9 seconds and southwest 2 feet at 15 seconds. Patchy fog late this evening and overnight. Monday, northwest wind around 5 knots, rising to 5 to 10 knots in the afternoon. Seas 4 to 5 feet. Wave detail, northwest 4 feet at 9 seconds and southwest 2 feet at 16 seconds. Patchy fog in the morning. Monday night, northwest wind 10 to 15 knots, seas 5 to 6 feet. Wave detail, northwest 5 feet at 9 seconds and southwest 3 feet at 16 seconds. The coastal waters forecast from Point Arena to Point Reyes 10 to 16 nautical miles offshore. Small craft advisory in effect from late Monday night through Tuesday afternoon. Tonight, northwest wind 10 to 15 knots, seas 5 to 7 feet. Wave detail, northwest 6 feet at 9 seconds and south 3 feet at 15 seconds. Monday, northwest wind 10 to 15 knots, seas 6 to 7 feet. Wave detail, northwest 6 feet at 8 seconds and south 3 feet at 17 seconds. Monday night, northwest wind 15 to 20 knots, seas 6 to 7 feet. Wave detail, northwest 7 feet at 8 seconds and south 3 feet at 17 seconds. San Francisco Bar forecast. In the deep water channel, mixed seas of 3 to 5 feet at 15 seconds. Across the bar, swell can be more than twice as high across the bar than surrounding waters. Waves are also more prone to break, particularly during strong ebb currents. Maximum ebb current of 1.6 knots at 9:40 p.m. Sunday and 2.2 knots at 9:15 a.m. Monday. The coastal waters forecast from Point Pinos to Point Piedras Blancas out to 10 nautical miles. Small craft advisory in effect from Monday evening through Tuesday afternoon. Tonight, northwest wind 10 to 15 knots, seas 4 to 5 feet. Wave detail, northwest 4 feet at 9 seconds and southwest 3 feet at 15 seconds. Monday, northwest wind 5 to 10 knots, rising to 10 to 15 knots in the afternoon. Seas 4 to 5 feet. Wave detail, northwest 4 feet at 8 seconds and south 2 feet at 17 seconds. Monday night, northwest wind 15 to 20 knots, seas 5 to 6 feet. Wave detail, northwest 5 feet at 8 seconds and south 2 feet at 17 seconds. The coastal waters forecast from Pigeon Point to Point Pinos 10 to 60 nautical miles offshore. Tonight, northwest wind 10 to 15 knots, easing to 5 to 10 knots late. Seas 5 to 6 feet. Wave detail, northwest 6 feet at 9 seconds and south 3 feet at 15 seconds. Monday, northwest wind 5 to 10 knots, rising to 10 to 15 knots in the afternoon. Seas 5 to 6 feet. Wave detail, northwest 6 feet at 9 seconds and south 2 feet at 16 seconds. Monday night, northwest wind 10 to 15 knots, seas 5 to 7 feet. Wave detail, northwest 6 feet at 9 seconds and south 3 feet at 17 seconds. The offshore waters forecast for the following marine location: Point Arena to Pigeon Point between 60 nautical miles.

150 nautical miles offshore. Eastern at 6, 41 p.m. Pacific Daylight Time. Tonight, north to northwest winds 15 to 20 knots. Seas 6 to 8 feet. Monday, north to northwest winds 15 to 20 knots. Seas 7 to 8 feet. Monday night, northwest winds 15 to 20 knots. Seas 7 to 8 feet. Tuesday, northwest winds 15 to 20 knots. Seas 6 to 8 feet. Tuesday night, north to northwest winds 15 to 25 knots. Seas 6 to 8 feet. Wednesday, north to northwest winds 15 to 25 knots. Seas 6 to 8 feet. Wednesday night, north to northwest winds 20 to 25 knots. Seas 7 to 10 feet. Thursday, north to northwest winds 20 to 25 knots. Seas 8 to 11 feet. Thursday night, north to northwest winds 20 to 25 knots. Seas 7 to 11 feet. Friday, north to northwest winds 20 to 25 knots. Seas 6 to 10 feet. Friday night, north to northwest winds 20 to 25 knots. Seas 6 to 9 feet. The offshore waters forecast for the following marine location: Pigeon Point to Point Piedras Blanc is between 60 nautical miles and 150 nautical miles offshore. Eastern at 6, 41 p.m. Pacific Daylight Time. Tonight, northwest winds 10 to 15 knots, increasing to 15 to 20 knots. Seas 6 to 7 feet. Monday, northwest winds 15 to 20 knots, diminishing to 10 to 15 knots. Seas 6 to 7 feet. Monday night, northwest winds 15 to 20 knots. Seas 6 to 8 feet. Tuesday, northwest winds 15 to 20 knots. Seas 6 to 8 feet. Tuesday night, northwest winds 15 to 20 knots. Seas 6 to 8 feet. Wednesday, northwest winds 15 to 20 knots. Seas 7 to 8 feet. Wednesday night, northwest winds 20 to 25 knots. Seas 7 to 10 feet. Thursday, northwest winds 20 to 25 knots. Seas 9 to 11 feet. Thursday night, northwest winds 20 to 25 knots. Seas 9 to 11 feet. Friday, northwest winds 20 to 25 knots. Seas 7 to 10 feet. Friday night, northwest winds 20 to 25 knots. Seas 7 to 9 feet. 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This broadcast originates from the National Weather Service office located in Monterey, California, and serves the coastal marine waters, including San Francisco and Monterey Bay. The coastal waters forecast from Point Reyes to Pigeon Point out to 10 nautical miles. For tonight, west wind around 5 knots. Seas 3 to 4 feet. Wave detail, northwest 3 feet at 9 seconds and southwest 2 feet at 15 seconds. For Monday, west wind 5 to 10 knots. Seas 3 to 4 feet. Wave detail, northwest 3 feet at 9 seconds and southwest 2 feet at 17 seconds. For Monday night, northwest wind 10 to 15 knots. Seas 3 to 5 feet. Wave detail, northwest 4 feet at 9 seconds and southwest 2 feet at 15 seconds. The coastal waters forecast from Pigeon Point to Point Pinos out to 10 nautical miles. Small craft advisory in effect from Tuesday morning through Tuesday afternoon. For tonight, northwest wind 5 to 10 knots. Seas 3 to 4 feet. Wave detail, northwest 3 feet at 9 seconds and southwest 2 feet at 15 seconds. For Monday, northwest wind 5 to 10 knots. Seas 3 to 4 feet. Wave detail, west 4 feet at 9 seconds and south 2 feet at 17 seconds. For Monday night, northwest wind 10 to 15 knots. Seas 4 to 5 feet. Wave detail, northwest 5 feet at 8 seconds and southwest 2 feet at 16 seconds. The following is an important

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Issued at 8:25 p.m. Pacific Daylight Time. Beach hazard statement in effect from Tuesday morning through Friday afternoon. What? An increased risk of sneaker waves and stronger currents due to long period southwest swell. Where? Pacific Coast beaches. When? From Tuesday morning through Friday afternoon. Impacts, dangerous swimming and surfing conditions, and localized beach erosion can be expected. Sneaker waves can sweep across the shoreline without warning, pulling people into the sea from rocks, jetties, and beaches. Stay off of jetties, piers, rocks, and other waterside infrastructure. Remain out of the water to avoid hazardous surf and never turn your back on the ocean. Monitor local weather, surf, and tide forecast at www.weather.gov/mtr. Semi-sunset and tidal information for the San Francisco Bay Area for Sunday, July 5. The sunset tonight, 8:34 p.m. The sunrise tomorrow, 5:54 a.m. The sunset tomorrow, 8:34 p.m. Tidal data at the Golden Gate for the afternoon and evening hours today and the morning hours of tomorrow. High tide, 4:44 p.m. at 5.15 feet. Low tide, 10:20 p.m. at 2.42 feet. High tide, 3:53 a.m. at 4.36 feet. Low tide, 10:07 a.m. at 0.69 feet. Here are the buoy observations for 10 p.m. Pacific Daylight Time. An offshore buoy 6 winds north at 6 knots, pressure 1,026.6 millibars. An offshore buoy 59, winds north 60 knots, water temperature 62, pressure 1,021.9 millibars, seas 5 feet every 8 seconds. At Point Arena buoy, winds north 2 knots, water temperature 54, pressure 1,015.9 millibars, seas 5 feet every 8 seconds. At buoy 13 near Bodega Bay, winds southwest at 4 knots, pressure 1,015.2 millibars, swell 5 feet every 8 seconds. At Point Reyes Wave Rider buoy, water temperature 59, seas 6 feet every 9 seconds. At San Francisco Bar buoy, water temperature 60, seas 4 feet every 18 seconds. At San Francisco Bay, winds west at 6 knots, water temperature 58, swell 4 feet every 19 seconds. At Half Moon Bay buoy, winds west 6 knots, water temperature 57, pressure 1,016.2 millibars, seas 4 feet every 9 seconds. At Monterey Bay buoy, winds west 10 knots, water temperature 59, pressure 1,015.9 millibars, seas 5 feet every 8 seconds. At Point Sur, Wave Rider buoy, water temperature 61, seas 5 feet every 8 seconds. At Cape San Martin buoy, winds northwest 14 knots, water temperature 62, pressure 1,016.3 millibars. Seas 7 feet every 8 seconds. Synopsis for the Central California coast and bays, including the Monterey Bay, Greater Farallones, and Cordell Bank National Marine Sanctuaries. Moderate northwest winds and seas will prevail Monday. Northwest winds will strengthen through the day Tuesday, with a prolonged strong northwest breeze expected from Wednesday through Saturday. These winds will build rough wind waves mixed with a low southwest swell. The marine forecast for San Pablo Bay, Susan Bay, the West Delta, and the San Francisco Bay north of the Bay Bridge. For tonight, southwest wind 10 to 15 knots. For Monday, southwest wind 5 to 10 knots, rising to 10 to 15 knots in the afternoon. For Monday night, southwest wind 10 to 15 knots. The marine forecast for Monterey Bay. Small craft advisory in effect from Tuesday morning through Tuesday afternoon. For tonight, west wind 5 to 10 knots, easing to around 5 knots late. Seas around 3 feet. Wave detail, northwest 2 feet at 9 seconds and southwest 2 feet at 15 seconds. For Monday, west wind around 5 knots, rising to 10 to 15 knots in the afternoon. Seas around 3 feet. Wave detail, west

Repeat at 9 seconds at southwest, 2 feet at 15 seconds. For Monday night, west wind 10 to 15 knots, becoming northwest 5 to 10 knots after midnight. Seas 3 to 4 feet. Wave detail, northwest 3 feet at 9 seconds at southwest, 2 feet at 15 seconds. The coastal waters forecast from Point Arena to Point Reyes out to 10 nautical miles. Small craft advisory in effect from Tuesday morning through Tuesday afternoon. Tonight, northwest wind around 5 knots, seas 4 to 5 feet. Wave detail, northwest 4 feet at 9 seconds at southwest, 2 feet at 15 seconds. Patchy fog late this evening and overnight. Monday, northwest wind around 5 knots, rising to 5 to 10 knots in the afternoon. Seas 4 to 5 feet. Wave detail, northwest 4 feet at 9 seconds at southwest, 2 feet at 16 seconds. Patchy fog in the morning. Monday night, northwest wind 10 to 15 knots, seas 5 to 6 feet. Wave detail, northwest 5 feet at 9 seconds and southwest 3 feet at 16 seconds. The coastal waters forecast from Point Arena to Point Reyes 10 to 16 nautical miles offshore. Small craft advisory in effect from late Monday night through Tuesday afternoon. Tonight, northwest wind 10 to 15 knots, seas 5 to 7 feet. Wave detail, northwest 6 feet at 9 seconds and south 3 feet at 15 seconds. Monday, northwest wind 10 to 15 knots, seas 6 to 7 feet. Wave detail, northwest 6 feet at 8 seconds and south 3 feet at 17 seconds. Monday night, northwest wind 15 to 20 knots, seas 6 to 7 feet. Wave detail, northwest 7 feet at 8 seconds and south 3 feet at 17 seconds. San Francisco Bar forecast. In the deep water channel, mixed seas of 3 to 5 feet at 15 seconds. Across the bar, swell can be more than twice as high across the bar than surrounding waters. Waves are also more prone to break, particularly during strong ebb currents. Maximum ebb current of 1.6 knots at 9:40 p.m. Sunday and 2.2 knots at 9:15 a.m. Monday. The coastal waters forecast from Point Pinos to Point Pipas lunges out to 10 nautical miles. Small craft advisory in effect from Monday evening through Tuesday afternoon. Tonight, northwest wind 10 to 15 knots, seas 4 to 5 feet. Wave detail, northwest 4 feet at 9 seconds and southwest 3 feet at 15 seconds. Monday, northwest wind 5 to 10 knots, rising to 10 to 15 knots in the afternoon. Seas 4 to 5 feet. Wave detail, northwest 4 feet at 8 seconds and south 2 feet at 17 seconds. Monday night, northwest wind 15 to 20 knots, seas 5 to 6 feet. Wave detail, northwest 5 feet at 8 seconds and south 2 feet at 17 seconds. The coastal waters forecast from Pigeon Point to Point Pinos 10 to 16 nautical miles offshore. Tonight, northwest wind 10 to 15 knots, easing to 5 to 10 knots late. Seas 5 to 6 feet. Wave detail, northwest 6 feet at 9 seconds and south 3 feet at 15 seconds. Monday, northwest wind 5 to 10 knots, rising to 10 to 15 knots in the afternoon. Seas 5 to 6 feet. Wave detail, northwest 6 feet at 9 seconds and south 2 feet at 16 seconds. Monday night, northwest wind 10 to 15 knots, seas 5 to 7 feet. Wave detail, northwest 6 feet at 9 seconds and south 3 feet at 17 seconds. The offshore waters forecast for the following marine location: Point Arena to Pigeon Point between 60 nautical miles and 150 nautical miles offshore. Issued at 6:41 p.m. Pacific Daylight Time. Tonight, north to northwest winds 15 to 20 knots. Seas 6 to 8 feet. Monday, north to northwest winds 15 to 20 knots. Seas 7 to 8 feet. Monday night, northwest winds 15 to 20 knots. Seas 7 to 8 feet. Tuesday, northwest winds 15 to 20 knots. Seas 6 to 8 feet. Tuesday night, north to northwest winds 15 to 25 knots. Seas 6 to 8 feet. Wednesday, north to northwest winds 15 to 25 knots. Seas 6 to 8 feet. Wednesday night, north to northwest winds.
5 knots. Sea 7 to 10 feet. Thursday, north to northwest winds 20 to 25 knots. Seas 8 to 11 feet. Thursday night, north to northwest winds 20 to 25 knots. Seas 7 to 11 feet. Friday, north to northwest winds 20 to 25 knots. Seas 6 to 10 feet. Friday night, north to northwest winds 20 to 25 knots. Seas 6 to 9 feet. The offshore waters forecast for the following marine location: Pigeon Point to Point Pedro, Blunt was between 60 nautical miles and 150 nautical miles offshore. Issued at 6:41 p.m. Pacific Daylight Time. Tonight, northwest winds 10 to 15 knots, increasing to 15 to 20 knots. Seas 6 to 7 feet. Monday, northwest winds 15 to 20 knots, diminishing to 10 to 15 knots. Seas 6 to 7 feet. Monday night, northwest winds 15 to 20 knots. Seas 6 to 8 feet. Tuesday, northwest winds 15 to 20 knots. Seas 6 to 8 feet. Tuesday night, northwest winds 15 to 20 knots. Seas 6 to 8 feet. Wednesday, northwest winds 15 to 20 knots. Seas 7 to 8 feet. Wednesday night, northwest winds 20 to 25 knots. Seas 7 to 10 feet. Thursday, northwest winds 20 to 25 knots. Seas 9 to 11 feet. Thursday night, northwest winds 20 to 25 knots. Seas 9 to 11 feet. Friday, northwest winds 20 to 25 knots. Seas 7 to 10 feet. Friday night, northwest winds 20 to 25 knots. Seas 7 to 9 feet. The coastal waters forecast from Point Reyes to Pigeon Point out to 10 nautical miles. For tonight, west wind around 5 knots. Seas 3 to 4 feet. Wave detail, northwest 3 feet at 9 seconds and southwest 2 feet at 15 seconds. For Monday, west wind 5 to 10 knots. Seas 3 to 4 feet. Wave detail, northwest 3 feet at 9 seconds and southwest 2 feet at 17 seconds. For Monday night, northwest wind 10 to 15 knots. Seas 3 to 5 feet. Wave detail, northwest 4 feet at 9 seconds and southwest 2 feet at 15 seconds. The coastal waters forecast from Pigeon Point to Point Pinos out to 10 nautical miles. Small craft advisory in effect from Tuesday morning through Tuesday afternoon. For tonight, northwest wind 5 to 10 knots. Seas 3 to 4 feet. Wave detail, northwest 3 feet at 9 seconds and southwest 2 feet at 15 seconds. For Monday, northwest wind 5 to 10 knots. Seas 3 to 4 feet. Wave detail, west 4 feet at 9 seconds and south 2 feet at 17 seconds. For Monday night, northwest wind 10 to 15 knots. Seas 4 to 5 feet. Wave detail, northwest 5 feet at 8 seconds and southwest 2 feet at 16 seconds. The following is an important beach hazard message from the National Weather Service. Issued at 8:25 p.m. Pacific Daylight Time. Beach hazard statement in effect from Tuesday morning through Friday afternoon. What? An increased risk of sneaker waves and stronger currents due to long period southwest swell. Where? Pacific Coast beaches. When? From Tuesday morning through Friday afternoon. Impacts, dangerous swimming and surfing conditions, and localized beach erosion can be expected. Sneaker waves can sweep across the shoreline without warning, pulling people into the sea from rocks, jetties, and beaches. Stay off of jetties, piers, rocks, and other waterside infrastructure. Remain out of the water to avoid hazardous surf and never turn your back on the ocean. Monitor local weather, surf, and tide forecast at www.weather.gov/NTR. Sunrise, sunset, and tidal information for the San Francisco Bay Area for Sunday, July 5. The sunset tonight, 8:34 p.m. The sunrise tomorrow, 5:54 a.m.

sunset tomorrow, 8:34 p.m. Tidal data at the Golden Gate for the afternoon and evening hours today and the morning hours of tomorrow. High tide, 4:44 p.m. at 5.15 feet. Low tide, 10:20 p.m. at 2.42 feet. High tide, 3:53 a.m. at 4.36 feet. Low tide, 10:07 a.m. at 0.69 feet. Here are the buoy observations for 11 p.m. Pacific Daylight Time. An offshore buoy 6 winds north at 6 knots, pressure 1,026.7 millibars. An offshore buoy 59 winds north at 14 knots, water temperature 62, pressure 1,022.0 millibars. At Point Arena buoy, winds calm, water temperature 54, pressure 1,016.0 millibars, seas 5 feet every 9 seconds. At buoy 13 near Bodega Bay, winds south at 4 knots, pressure 1,015.2 millibars, swell 4 feet every 14 seconds. At Point Reyes Wave Rider buoy, water temperature 59, seas 6 feet every 9 seconds. At San Francisco Bar buoy, water temperature 61, seas 4 feet every 13 seconds. At San Francisco buoy, winds west at 8 knots, pressure 1,015.5 millibars, swell 4 feet every 8 seconds. At Half Moon Bay buoy, winds west 6 knots, water temperature 57, pressure 1,016.4 millibars, seas 4 feet every 9 seconds. At Monterey Bay buoy, winds west 10 knots, water temperature 59, pressure 1,016.2 millibars, seas 5 feet every 8 seconds. At Point Sur, Wave Rider buoy, water temperature 61, seas 5 feet every 8 seconds. At Cape San Martin buoy, winds northwest 16 knots, water temperature 62, pressure 1,016.2 millibars. Seas 6 feet every 8 seconds. Synopsis for the Central California coast and bays, including the Monterey Bay, Greater Farallones, and Cordell Bank National and Marine Sanctuaries, moderate northwest winds and seas will prevail Monday. Northwest winds will strengthen through the day Tuesday, with a prolonged strong northwest breeze expected from Wednesday through Saturday. These winds will build rough wind waves mixed with a low southwest swell. The marine forecast for San Pablo Bay, Suisun Bay, the West Delta, and the San Francisco Bay north of the Bay Bridge. For tonight, southwest wind 10 to 15 knots. For Monday, southwest wind 5 to 10 knots, rising to 10 to 15 knots in the afternoon. For Monday night, southwest wind 10 to 15 knots. The marine forecast for Monterey Bay. Small craft advisory in effect from Tuesday morning through Tuesday afternoon. For tonight, west wind 5 to 10 knots, easing to around 5 knots late. Seas around 3 feet. Wave detail, northwest 2 feet at 9 seconds and southwest 2 feet at 15 seconds. For Monday, west wind around 5 knots, rising to 10 to 15 knots in the afternoon. Seas around 3 feet. Wave detail, west 3 feet at 9 seconds and southwest 2 feet at 15 seconds. For Monday night, west wind 10 to 15 knots, becoming northwest 5 to 10 knots after midnight. Seas 3 to 4 feet. Wave detail, northwest 3 feet at 9 seconds and southwest 2 feet at 15 seconds. The coastal waters forecast from Point Arena to Point Reyes out to 10 nautical miles. Small craft advisory in effect from Tuesday morning through Tuesday afternoon. Tonight, northwest wind around 5 knots, seas 4 to 5 feet. Wave detail, northwest 4 feet at 9 seconds and southwest 2 feet at 15 seconds. Patchy fog late this evening and overnight. Monday, northwest wind around 5 knots, rising to 5 to 10 knots in the afternoon. Seas 4 to 5 feet. Wave detail, northwest 4 feet at 9 seconds and southwest 2 feet at 16 seconds. Patchy fog in the morning. Monday night, northwest wind 10 to 15 knots, seas 5 to 6 feet. Wave detail, northwest 5 feet at 9 seconds and southwest 3 feet at 16 seconds. The coastal waters forecast from Point

marina to Point Reyes, 10 to 16 nautical miles offshore. Small craft advisory in effect from late Monday night through Tuesday afternoon. Tonight, northwest wind 10 to 15 knots, seas 5 to 7 feet, wave detail. Northwest 6 feet at 9 seconds and south 3 feet at 15 seconds. Monday, northwest wind 10 to 15 knots, seas 6 to 7 feet, wave detail. Northwest 6 feet at 8 seconds and south 3 feet at 17 seconds. Monday night, northwest wind 15 to 20 knots, seas 6 to 7 feet, wave detail. Northwest 7 feet at 8 seconds and south 3 feet at 17 seconds. San Francisco Bar forecast. In the deep water channel, mixed seas of 3 to 5 feet at 15 seconds. Across the bar, swell can be more than twice as high across the bar than surrounding waters. Waves are also more prone to break, particularly during strong ebb currents. Maximum ebb current of 1.6 knots at 9, 40 p.m. Sunday and 2.2 knots at 9, 15 a.m. Monday. The coastal waters forecast from Point Pinos to Point Piedras Blanc is out to 10 nautical miles. Small craft advisory in effect from Monday evening through Tuesday afternoon. Tonight, northwest wind 10 to 15 knots, seas 4 to 5 feet, wave detail. Northwest 4 feet at 9 seconds and southwest 3 feet at 15 seconds. Monday, northwest wind 5 to 10 knots, rising to 10 to 15 knots in the afternoon. Seas 4 to 5 feet, wave detail. Northwest 4 feet at 8 seconds and south 2 feet at 17 seconds. Monday night, northwest wind 15 to 20 knots, seas 5 to 6 feet, wave detail. Northwest 5 feet at 8 seconds and south 2 feet at 17 seconds. The coastal waters forecast from Pigeon Point to Point Pinos 10 to 60 nautical miles offshore. Tonight, northwest wind 10 to 15 knots, easing to 5 to 10 knots late. Seas 5 to 6 feet, wave detail. Northwest 6 feet at 9 seconds and south 3 feet at 15 seconds. Monday, northwest wind 5 to 10 knots, rising to 10 to 15 knots in the afternoon. Seas 5 to 6 feet, wave detail. Northwest 6 feet at 9 seconds and south 2 feet at 16 seconds. Monday night, northwest wind 10 to 15 knots, seas 5 to 7 feet, wave detail. Northwest 6 feet at 9 seconds and south 3 feet at 17 seconds. The offshore waters forecast for the following marine location, Point Arena to Pigeon Point between 60 nautical miles and 150 nautical miles offshore. Issued at 6:41 p.m. Pacific Daylight Time. Tonight, north to northwest winds 15 to 20 knots. Seas 6 to 8 feet. Monday, north to northwest winds 15 to 20 knots. Seas 7 to 8 feet. Monday night, northwest winds 15 to 20 knots. Seas 7 to 8 feet. Tuesday, northwest winds 15 to 20 knots. Seas 6 to 8 feet. Tuesday night, north to northwest winds 15 to 25 knots. Seas 6 to 8 feet. Wednesday, north to northwest winds 15 to 25 knots. Seas 6 to 8 feet. Wednesday night, north to northwest winds 20 to 25 knots. Seas 7 to 10 feet. Thursday, north to northwest winds 20 to 25 knots. Seas 8 to 11 feet. Thursday night, north to northwest winds 20 to 25 knots. Seas 7 to 11 feet. Friday, north to northwest winds 20 to 25 knots. Seas 6 to 10 feet. Friday night, north to northwest winds 20 to 25 knots. Seas 6 to 9 feet. The offshore waters forecast for the following marine location, Pigeon Point to Point Piedras Blanc is between 60 nautical miles and 150 nautical miles offshore. Issued at 6:41 p.m. Pacific Daylight Time. Tonight, northwest winds 10 to 15 knots, increasing to 15 to 20 knots. Seas 6 to 7 feet. Monday, northwest winds 15 to 20 knots, diminishing to 10 to 15 knots. Seas 6 to 7 feet. Monday night, northwest winds 15 to 20 knots. Seas 6 to 8 feet. Tuesday, northwest winds

under 20 knots. Seas 6 to 8 feet. Tuesday night, northwest winds 15 to 20 knots. Seas 6 to 8 feet. Wednesday, northwest winds 15 to 20 knots. Seas 7 to 8 feet. Wednesday night, northwest winds 20 to 25 knots. Seas 7 to 10 feet. Thursday, northwest winds 20 to 25 knots. Seas 9 to 11 feet. Thursday night, northwest winds 20 to 25 knots. Seas 9 to 11 feet. Friday, northwest winds 20 to 25 knots. Seas 7 to 10 feet. Friday night, northwest winds 20 to 25 knots. Seas 7 to 9 feet. The coastal waters forecast from Point Reyes to Pigeon Point out to 10 nautical miles. For tonight, west wind around 5 knots. Seas 3 to 4 feet. Wave detail, northwest 3 feet at 9 seconds and southwest 2 feet at 15 seconds. For Monday, west wind 5 to 10 knots. Seas 3 to 4 feet. Wave detail, northwest 3 feet at 9 seconds and southwest 2 feet at 17 seconds. For Monday night, northwest wind 10 to 15 knots. Seas 3 to 5 feet. Wave detail, northwest 4 feet at 9 seconds and southwest 2 feet at 15 seconds. 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This broadcast originates from the National Weather Service office located in Monterey, California, and serves the coastal marine waters, including San Francisco and Monterey Bay. The coastal waters forecast from Pigeon Point to Point Pinos out to 10 nautical miles. Small craft advisory in effect from Tuesday morning through Tuesday afternoon. For tonight, northwest wind 5 to 10 knots. Seas 3 to 4 feet. Wave detail, northwest 3 feet at 9 seconds and southwest 2 feet at 15 seconds. For Monday, northwest wind 5 to 10 knots. Seas 3 to 4 feet. Wave detail, west 4 feet at 9 seconds and south 2 feet at 17 seconds. For Monday night, northwest wind 10 to 15 knots. Seas 4 to 5 feet. Wave detail, northwest 5 feet at 8 seconds and southwest 2 feet at 16 seconds. The following is an important beach hazard message from the National Weather Service. Issued at 8:25 p.m. Pacific Daylight Time. Beach hazard statement in effect from Tuesday morning through Friday afternoon. What? An increased risk of sneaker waves and strong rip currents due to long period southwest swell. Where? Pacific Coast beaches. When? From Tuesday morning through Friday afternoon. Impacts, dangerous swimming and surfing conditions, and localized beach erosion can be expected. Sneaker waves can sweep across the shoreline without warning, pulling people into the sea from rocks, jetties, and beaches. Stay off of jetties, piers, rocks, and other waterside infrastructure. Remain out of the water to avoid hazardous surf and never turn your back on the ocean. Monitor local weather, surf, and tide forecast at www.weather.gov/mtr. Semi-sunset and tidal information for the San Francisco Bay Area for Sunday, July 5. The sunset tonight, 8:34 p.m. The sunrise tomorrow, 5:54 a.m. The sunset tomorrow, 8:34 p.m. Tidal data at the Golden Gate for the afternoon and evening hours today and the morning hours of tomorrow. High tide, 4:44 p.m. at 5.15 feet. Low tide, 10:20 p.m. at 2.42 feet. High tide, 3:53 a.m. at 4.36 feet. Low tide, 10:07 a.m. at 0.69 feet. Here are the buoy observations for 11 p.m. Pacific Daylight Time. An offshore buoy 6 winds north at 6 knots, pressure 1,026.7 millibars. An offshore buoy 59 winds north at 14 knots, water temperature 62, pressure 1,022.0 millibars. 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

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At buoy 13 near Bodega Bay, wind south at 4 knots. Pressure 1,015.2 millibars. Swell 4 feet every 14 seconds. At Point Reyes, wave rider, buoy water temperature 59. Seas 6 feet every 9 seconds. At San Francisco, our buoy water temperature 61. Seas 4 feet every 13 seconds. At San Francisco, buoy winds west at 8 knots. Pressure 1,015.5 millibars. Swell 4 feet every 8 seconds. At Half Moon Bay, buoy winds west 6 knots. Water temperature 57. Pressure 1,016.4 millibars. Seas 4 feet every 9 seconds. At Monterey Bay, buoy winds west 10 knots. Water temperature 59. Pressure 1,016.2 millibars. Seas 5 feet every 8 seconds. At Pointer, wave rider, buoy water temperature 61. Seas 5 feet every 8 seconds. At Cape San Martin, buoy winds northwest 16 knots. Water temperature 62. Pressure 1,016.2 millibars. Seas 6 feet every 8 seconds. Synopsis for the Central California coast and bays, including the Monterey Bay, Greater Seralox, and Cordell Bank National Marine Sanctuaries. Moderate northwest winds and seas will prevail Monday. Northwest winds will strengthen through the day Tuesday, with a prolonged strong northwest breeze expected from Wednesday through Saturday. These winds will build rough wind waves mixed with a low southwest swell. The marine forecast for San Pablo Bay, Suisun Bay, the West Delta, and the San Francisco Bay north of the Bay Bridge. For tonight, southwest wind 10 to 15 knots. For Monday, southwest wind 5 to 10 knots, rising to 10 to 15 knots in the afternoon. For Monday night, southwest wind 10 to 15 knots. The marine forecast for Monterey Bay. Small craft advisory in effect from Tuesday morning through Tuesday afternoon. For tonight, west wind 5 to 10 knots, easing to around 5 knots late. Seas around 3 feet. Wave detail, northwest 2 feet at 9 seconds and southwest 2 feet at 15 seconds. For Monday, west wind around 5 knots, rising to 10 to 15 knots in the afternoon. Seas around 3 feet. Wave detail, west 3 feet at 9 seconds and southwest 2 feet at 15 seconds. For Monday night, west wind 10 to 15 knots, becoming northwest 5 to 10 knots after midnight. Seas 3 to 4 feet. Wave detail, northwest 3 feet at 9 seconds and southwest 2 feet at 15 seconds. The coastal waters forecast from Point Arena to Point Reyes out to 10 nautical miles. Small craft advisory in effect from Tuesday morning through Tuesday afternoon. Tonight, northwest wind around 5 knots, seas 4 to 5 feet. Wave detail, northwest 4 feet at 9 seconds and southwest 2 feet at 15 seconds. Patchy fog late this evening and overnight. Monday, northwest wind around 5 knots, rising to 5 to 10 knots in the afternoon. Seas 4 to 5 feet, wave detail, northwest 4 feet at 9 seconds and southwest 2 feet at 16 seconds. Patchy fog in the morning. Monday night, northwest wind 10 to 15 knots, seas 5 to 6 feet, wave detail, northwest 5 feet at 9 seconds and southwest 3 feet at 16 seconds. The coastal waters forecast from Point Arena to Point Reyes 10 to 16 nautical miles offshore. Small craft advisory in effect from late Monday night through Tuesday afternoon. Tonight, northwest wind 10 to 15 knots, seas 5 to 7 feet, wave detail, northwest 6 feet at 9 seconds and south 3 feet at 15 seconds. Monday, northwest wind 10 to 15 knots, seas 6 to 7 feet, wave detail, northwest 6 feet at 8 seconds and south 3 feet at 17 seconds. Monday night, northwest wind 15 to 20 knots, seas 6 to 7 feet, wave detail, northwest 7 feet at 8 seconds and south 3 feet at 17 seconds. San Francisco Bar forecast. In the deep water channel, mixed seas of 3 to 5 feet at 15 seconds. Across the bar, swell can be more than twice as high.

across the barn and surrounding waters. Waves are also more prone to break, particularly during strong ebb currents. Maximum ebb current of 1.6 knots at 9:40 p.m. Sunday and 2.2 knots at 9:15 a.m. Monday. The coastal waters forecast from Point Pinos to Point Piedras belong to about 10 nautical miles. Small craft advisory in effect from Monday evening through Tuesday afternoon. Tonight, northwest wind 10 to 15 knots, seas 4 to 5 feet, wave detail. Northwest 4 feet at 9 seconds and southwest 3 feet at 15 seconds. Monday, northwest wind 5 to 10 knots, rising to 10 to 15 knots in the afternoon. Northwest 4 feet at 9 seconds and southwest 3 feet at 15 seconds. Monday, northwest wind 5 to 10 knots, rising to 10 to 15 knots in the afternoon. Seas 4 to 5 feet, wave detail. Northwest 4 feet at 8 seconds and south 2 feet at 17 seconds. Monday night. Northwest wind 15 to 20 knots, seas 5 to 6 feet, wave detail. Northwest 5 feet at 8 seconds and south 2 feet at 17 seconds. The coastal waters forecast from Pigeon Point to Point Pinos 10 to 60 nautical miles offshore. Tonight, northwest wind 10 to 15 knots, easing to 5 to 10 knots late. Seas 5 to 6 feet, wave detail. Northwest 6 feet at 9 seconds and south 3 feet at 15 seconds. Monday, northwest wind 5 to 10 knots, rising to 10 to 15 knots in the afternoon. Seas 5 to 6 feet, wave detail. Northwest 6 feet at 9 seconds and south 2 feet at 16 seconds. Monday night. Northwest wind 10 to 15 knots, seas 5 to 7 feet, wave detail. Northwest 6 feet at 9 seconds and south 3 feet at 17 seconds. The offshore waters forecast for the following marine location: Point Arena to Pigeon Point between 60 nautical miles and 150 nautical miles offshore. Eastern at 6:41 p.m. Pacific Daylight Time. Tonight, north and northwest winds 15 to 20 knots, seas 6 to 8 feet. Monday, north to northwest winds 15 to 20 knots, seas 7 to 8 feet. Monday night, northwest winds 15 to 20 knots, seas 7 to 8 feet. Tuesday, northwest winds 15 to 20 knots, seas 6 to 8 feet. Tuesday night, north to northwest winds 15 to 25 knots, seas 6 to 8 feet. Wednesday, north to northwest winds 15 to 25 knots, seas 6 to 8 feet. Wednesday night, north to northwest winds 20 to 25 knots, seas 7 to 10 feet. Thursday, north to northwest winds 20 to 25 knots, seas 8 to 11 feet. Thursday night, north to northwest winds 20 to 25 knots, seas 7 to 11 feet. Friday, north to northwest winds 20 to 25 knots, seas 6 to 10 feet. Friday night, north to northwest winds 20 to 25 knots, seas 6 to 9 feet. The offshore waters forecast for the following marine location: Pigeon Point to Point Piedras Blancas between 60 nautical miles and 150 nautical miles offshore. Eastern at 6:41 p.m. Pacific Daylight Time. Tonight, northwest winds 10 to 15 knots, increasing to 15 to 20 knots. Seas 6 to 7 feet. Monday, northwest winds 15 to 20 knots, diminishing to 10 to 15 knots. Seas 6 to 7 feet. Monday night, northwest winds 15 to 20 knots. Seas 6 to 8 feet. Tuesday, northwest winds 15 to 20 knots. Seas 6 to 8 feet. Tuesday night, northwest winds 15 to 20 knots. Seas 6 to 8 feet. Wednesday, northwest winds 15 to 20 knots. Seas 7 to 8 feet. Wednesday night, northwest winds 20 to 25 knots. Seas 7 to 10 feet. Thursday, northwest winds 20 to 25 knots. Seas 9 to 11 feet. Thursday night, northwest winds 20 to 25 knots. Seas 9 to 11 feet. Friday, northwest winds 20 to 25 knots.

7 to 10 feet. Friday night, northwest winds 20 to 25 knots. Sea 7 to 9 feet. The coastal waters forecast from Point Reyes to Pigeon Point out to 10 nautical miles. For tonight, west wind around 5 knots. Sea 3 to 4 feet. Wave detail, northwest 3 feet at 9 seconds and southwest 2 feet at 15 seconds. For Monday, west wind 5 to 10 knots. Sea 3 to 4 feet. Wave detail, northwest 3 feet at 9 seconds and southwest 2 feet at 17 seconds. For Monday night, northwest wind 10 to 15 knots. Seas 3 to 5 feet. Wave detail, northwest 4 feet at 9 seconds and southwest 2 feet at 15 seconds. The coastal waters forecast from Pigeon Point to Point Pinos out to 10 nautical miles. Small craft advisory in effect from Tuesday morning through Tuesday afternoon. For tonight, northwest wind 5 to 10 knots. Seas 3 to 4 feet. Wave detail, northwest 3 feet at 9 seconds and southwest 2 feet at 15 seconds. For Monday, northwest wind 5 to 10 knots. Seas 3 to 4 feet. Wave detail, west 4 feet at 9 seconds and south 2 feet at 17 seconds. For Monday night, northwest wind 10 to 15 knots. Seas 4 to 5 feet. Wave detail, northwest 5 feet at 8 seconds and southwest 2 feet at 16 seconds. The following is an important beach hazard message from the National Weather Service. Issued at 8:25 p.m. Pacific Daylight Time. Beach hazard statement in effect from Tuesday morning through Friday afternoon. What? An increased risk of sneaker waves and stronger currents due to long period southwest swell. Where? Pacific Coast beaches. When? From Tuesday morning through Friday afternoon. Impacts, dangerous swimming and surfing conditions, and localized beach erosion can be expected. Sneaker waves can sweep across the shoreline without warning, pulling people into the sea from rocks, jetties, and beaches. Stay off of jetties, piers, rocks, and other waterside infrastructure. Remain out of the water to avoid hazardous surf and never turn your back on the ocean. Monitor local weather, surf, and time forecast at www.weather.gov/mtr. Sunrise, sunset, and tidal information for the San Francisco Bay Area for Sunday, July 5. The sunset tonight, 8:34 p.m. The sunrise tomorrow, 5:54 a.m. The sunset tomorrow, 8:34 p.m. Tidal data at the Golden Gate for the afternoon and evening hours today and the morning hours of tomorrow. High tide, 4:44 p.m. at 5.15 feet. Low tide, 10:20 p.m. at 2.42 feet. High tide, 3:53 a.m. at 4.36 feet. Low tide, 10:07 a.m. at 0.69 feet. Here are the buoy observations for 11 p.m. Pacific Daylight Time. An offshore buoy 6 winds north at 6 knots, pressure 1,026.7 millibars. An offshore buoy 59 winds north at 14 knots, water temperature 62, pressure 1,022.0 millibars. At Point Arena buoy, winds tall, water temperature 54, pressure 1,016.0 millibars, seas 5 feet every 9 seconds. At buoy 13 near Bodega Bay, winds south at 4 knots, pressure 1,015.2 millibars, swell 4 feet every 14 seconds. At Point Reyes Wave Rider buoy, water temperature 59, seas 6 feet every 9 seconds. At San Francisco Bar buoy, water temperature 61, seas 4 feet every 13 seconds. At San Francisco buoy, winds west at 8 knots, pressure 1,015.5 millibars, swell 4 feet every 8 seconds. At Half Moon Bay buoy, winds west 6 knots, water temperature 57, pressure 1,016.4 millibars, seas 4 feet every 9 seconds. At Monterey Bay buoy, winds west 10 knots, water temperature 59, pressure 1,016.2 millibars, seas 5 feet every 8 seconds.
wider buoy, water temperature 61, seas 5 feet every 8 seconds. At Cape San Martin buoy, winds northwest 16 knots, water temperature 62, pressure 1,016.2 millibars. Seas 6 feet every 8 seconds. Synopsis for the Central California coast and bays, including the Monterey Bay, Greater Farallones, and Cordell Bank National Marine Sanctuaries. Moderate northwest winds and seas will prevail Monday. Northwest winds will strengthen through the day Tuesday, with a prolonged strong northwest breeze expected from Wednesday through Saturday. These winds will build rough wind waves mixed with a low southwest swell. The marine forecast for San Pablo Bay, Susan Bay, the West Delta, and the San Francisco Bay north of the Bay Bridge. For tonight, southwest wind 10 to 15 knots. For Monday, southwest wind 5 to 10 knots, rising to 10 to 15 knots in the afternoon. For Monday night, southwest wind 10 to 15 knots. The marine forecast for Monterey Bay. Small craft advisory in effect from Tuesday morning through Tuesday afternoon. For tonight, west wind 5 to 10 knots, easing to around 5 knots late. Seas around 3 feet. Wave detail, northwest 2 feet at 9 seconds and southwest 2 feet at 15 seconds. For Monday, west wind around 5 knots, rising to 10 to 15 knots in the afternoon. Seas around 3 feet. Wave detail, west 3 feet at 9 seconds and southwest 2 feet at 15 seconds. For Monday night, west wind 10 to 15 knots, becoming northwest 5 to 10 knots after midnight. Seas 3 to 4 feet. Wave detail, northwest 3 feet at 9 seconds and southwest 2 feet at 15 seconds. The coastal waters forecast from Point Arena to Point Reyes out to 10 nautical miles. Small craft advisory in effect from Tuesday morning through Tuesday afternoon. Tonight, northwest wind around 5 knots, seas 4 to 5 feet. Wave detail, northwest 4 feet at 9 seconds and southwest 2 feet at 15 seconds. Patchy fog late this evening and overnight. Monday, northwest wind around 5 knots, rising to 5 to 10 knots in the afternoon. Seas 4 to 5 feet, wave detail, northwest 4 feet at 9 seconds and southwest 2 feet at 16 seconds. Patchy fog in the morning. Monday night, northwest wind 10 to 15 knots, seas 5 to 6 feet, wave detail, northwest 5 feet at 9 seconds and southwest 3 feet at 16 seconds. The coastal waters forecast from Point Arena to Point Reyes 10 to 16 nautical miles offshore. Small craft advisory in effect from late Monday night through Tuesday afternoon. Tonight, northwest wind 10 to 15 knots, seas 5 to 7 feet, wave detail, northwest 6 feet at 9 seconds and south 3 feet at 15 seconds. Monday, northwest wind 10 to 15 knots, seas 6 to 7 feet, wave detail, northwest 6 feet at 8 seconds and south 3 feet at 17 seconds. Monday night, northwest wind 15 to 20 knots, seas 6 to 7 feet, wave detail, northwest 7 feet at 8 seconds and south 3 feet at 17 seconds. San Francisco Bar forecast. In the deep water channel, mixed seas of 3 to 5 feet at 15 seconds. Across the bar, swell can be more than twice as high across the bar than surrounding waters. Waves are also more prone to break, particularly during strong ebb currents. Maximum ebb current of 1.6 knots at 9, 40 p.m. Sunday at 2.2 knots at 9, 15 a.m. Monday. The coastal waters forecast from Point Pinos to Point Quebras blunt is out to 10 nautical miles. Small craft advisory in effect from Monday evening through Tuesday afternoon. Tonight, northwest wind 10 to 15 knots, seas 4 to 5 feet, wave detail, northwest 4 feet at 9 seconds and southwest 3 feet at 15 seconds. Monday, northwest wind 5 to 10 knots, rising to 10 to 15 knots in the afternoon. Seas 4 to 5 feet, wave detail, northwest 4 feet at 8 seconds and south 2 feet at 17 seconds. Monday night, northwest wind 15 to 20 knots, seas 5 to 6 feet, wave detail, northwest 5 feet at 8 seconds and south 2 feet at 17 seconds.

7:41 p.m. Pacific Daylight Time. Tonight, north to northwest winds 15 to 20 knots. Seas 6 to 8 feet. Monday, north to northwest winds 15 to 20 knots. Seas 7 to 8 feet. Monday night, northwest winds 15 to 20 knots. Seas 7 to 8 feet. Tuesday, northwest winds 15 to 20 knots. Seas 6 to 8 feet. Tuesday night, north to northwest winds 15 to 25 knots. Seas 6 to 8 feet. Wednesday, north to northwest winds 15 to 25 knots. Seas 6 to 8 feet. Wednesday night, north to northwest winds 20 to 25 knots. Seas 7 to 10 feet. Thursday, north to northwest winds 20 to 25 knots. Seas 8 to 11 feet. Thursday night, north to northwest winds 20 to 25 knots. Seas 7 to 11 feet. Friday, north to northwest winds 20 to 25 knots. Seas 6 to 10 feet. Friday night, north to northwest winds 20 to 25 knots. Seas 6 to 9 feet. The offshore waters forecast for the following marine location: Pigeon Point to Point Pedro's Blanc is between 60 nautical miles and 150 nautical miles offshore. Issued at 6:41 p.m. Pacific Daylight Time. Tonight, northwest winds 10 to 15 knots, increasing to 15 to 20 knots. Seas 6 to 7 feet. Monday, northwest winds 15 to 20 knots, diminishing to 10 to 15 knots. Seas 6 to 7 feet. Monday night, northwest winds 15 to 20 knots. Seas 6 to 8 feet. Tuesday, northwest winds 15 to 20 knots. Seas 6 to 8 feet. Tuesday night, northwest winds 15 to 20 knots. Seas 6 to 8 feet. Wednesday, northwest winds 15 to 20 knots. Seas 7 to 8 feet. Wednesday night, northwest winds 20 to 25 knots. Seas 7 to 10 feet. Thursday, northwest winds 20 to 25 knots. Seas 9 to 11 feet. Thursday night, northwest winds 20 to 25 knots. Seas 9 to 11 feet. Friday, northwest winds 20 to 25 knots. Seas 7 to 10 feet. Friday night, northwest winds 20 to 25 knots. Seas 7 to 9 feet. The coastal waters forecast from Point Reyes to Pigeon Point out to 10 nautical miles. For tonight, west wind around 5 knots. Seas 3 to 4 feet. Wave detail, northwest 3 feet at 9 seconds and southwest 2 feet at 15 seconds. For Monday, west wind 5 to 10 knots. Seas 3 to 4 feet. Wave detail, northwest 3 feet at 9 seconds and southwest 2 feet at 17 seconds. For Monday night, northwest wind 10 to 15 knots. Seas 3 to 5 feet. Wave detail, northwest 4 feet at 9 seconds and southwest 2 feet at 15 seconds. The coastal waters forecast from Pigeon Point to Point Pinos out to 10 nautical miles. Small craft advisory in effect from Tuesday morning through Tuesday afternoon. For tonight, northwest wind 5 to 10 knots. Seas 3 to 4 feet. Wave detail, northwest 3 feet at 9 seconds and southwest 2 feet at 15 seconds. For Monday, northwest wind 5 to 10 knots. Seas 3 to 4 feet. Wave detail, west 4 feet at 9 seconds and south 2 feet at 17 seconds. For Monday night, northwest wind 10 to 15 knots. Seas 4 to 5 feet. Wave detail, northwest 5 feet at 8 seconds and southwest 2 feet at 16 seconds. The following is an important beach hazard message from the National Weather Service. Issued at 8:25 p.m. Pacific Daylight Time. Beach hazard statement in effect from Tuesday morning through Friday afternoon. What? An increased risk of sneaker waves and strong rip current due to long period southwest swell. Where? Pacific Coast beaches. When? From Tuesday morning through Friday afternoon.

dangerous swimming and surfing conditions and localized beach erosion can be expected. Sneaker waves can sweep across the shoreline without warning, pulling people into the sea from rocks, jetties, and beaches. Stay off of jetties, piers, rocks, and other waterside infrastructure. Remain out of the water to avoid hazardous surf and never turn your back on the ocean. Monitor local weather, surf, and tide forecast at www.weather.gov/MDR. Sunrise, sunset, and tidal information for the San Francisco Bay Area for Sunday, July 5. The sunset tonight, 8:34 p.m. The sunrise tomorrow, 5:54 a.m. The sunset tomorrow, 8:34 p.m. Tidal data at the Golden Gate for the afternoon and evening hours today and the morning hours of tomorrow. High tide, 4:44 p.m. at 5.15 feet. Low tide, 10:20 p.m. at 2.42 feet. High tide, 3:53 a.m. at 4.36 feet. Low tide, 10:07 a.m. at 0.69 feet. 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This broadcast originates from the National Weather Service office located in Monterey, California, and serves the coastal marine waters, including San Francisco and Monterey Bay. Here are the buoy observations for 11 p.m. Pacific Daylight Time. An offshore buoy 6 winds north at 6 knots, pressure 1,026.7 millibars. An offshore buoy 59 winds north at 14 knots, water temperature 62, pressure 1,022.0 millibars. At Point Arena buoy, winds calm, water temperature 54, pressure 1,016.0 millibars, seas 5 feet every 9 seconds. At buoy 13 near Bodega Bay, winds south at 4 knots, pressure 1,015.2 millibars, swell 4 feet every 14 seconds. At Point Reyes Reed Rider buoy, water temperature 59, seas 6 feet every 9 seconds. At San Francisco Bar buoy, water temperature 61, seas 4 feet every 13 seconds. At San Francisco buoy, winds west at 8 knots, pressure 1,015.5 millibars, swell 4 feet every 8 seconds. At Half Moon Bay buoy, winds west 6 knots, water temperature 57, pressure 1,016.4 millibars, seas 4 feet every 9 seconds. At Monterey Bay buoy, winds west 10 knots, water temperature 59, pressure 1,016.2 millibars, seas 5 feet every 8 seconds. At Pointzer, Wave Rider buoy, water temperature 61, seas 5 feet every 8 seconds. At Cape San Martin buoy, winds northwest 16 knots, water temperature 62, pressure 1,016.2 millibars. Seas 6 feet every 8 seconds. Synopsis for the Central California coast and bays, including the Monterey Bay, Greater Farallones, and Cordell Bank National Marine Sanctuaries. Moderate northwest winds and seas will prevail Monday. Northwest winds will strengthen through the day Tuesday, with a prolonged strong northwest breeze expected from Wednesday through Saturday. These winds will build rough wind waves mixed with a low southwest swell. The marine forecast for San Pablo Bay, Suisun Bay, the West Delta, and the San Francisco Bay north of the Bay Bridge. For tonight, southwest wind 10 to 15 knots. For Monday, southwest wind 5 to 10 knots, rising to 10 to 15 knots in the afternoon. For Monday night, southwest wind 10 to 15 knots. The marine forecast for Monterey Bay. Small craft advisory in effect from Tuesday morning through Tuesday afternoon. For tonight, west wind 5 to 10 knots, easing to around 5 knots late. Seas around 3 feet. Wave detail, northwest 2 feet at 9 seconds and southwest 2 feet at 15 seconds. For Monday, west wind around 5 knots, rising to 10 to 15 knots in the afternoon. Seas around 3 feet. Wave detail, west 3 feet at 9 seconds and southwest 2 feet at 15 seconds. For Monday night, west wind

10 to 50 knots, becoming northwest 5 to 10 knots after midnight. Seas 3 to 4 feet. Wave detail, northwest 3 feet at 9 seconds and southwest 2 feet at 15 seconds. The coastal waters forecast from Point Arena to Point Reyes out to 10 nautical miles. Small craft advisory in effect from Tuesday morning through Tuesday afternoon. Tonight, northwest wind around 5 knots, seas 4 to 5 feet. Wave detail, northwest 4 feet at 9 seconds and southwest 2 feet at 15 seconds. Patchy fog late this evening and overnight. Monday, northwest wind around 5 knots, rising to 5 to 10 knots in the afternoon. Seas 4 to 5 feet. Wave detail, northwest 4 feet at 9 seconds and southwest 2 feet at 16 seconds. Patchy fog in the morning. Monday night, northwest wind 10 to 15 knots, seas 5 to 6 feet. Wave detail, northwest 5 feet at 9 seconds and southwest 3 feet at 16 seconds. The coastal waters forecast from Point Arena to Point Reyes 10 to 16 nautical miles offshore. Small craft advisory in effect from late Monday night through Tuesday afternoon. Tonight, northwest wind 10 to 15 knots, seas 5 to 7 feet. Wave detail, northwest 6 feet at 9 seconds and south 3 feet at 15 seconds. Monday, northwest wind 10 to 15 knots, seas 6 to 7 feet. Wave detail, northwest 6 feet at 8 seconds and south 3 feet at 17 seconds. Monday night, northwest wind 15 to 20 knots, seas 6 to 7 feet. Wave detail, northwest 7 feet at 8 seconds and south 3 feet at 17 seconds. San Francisco Bar forecast. In the deep water channel, mixed seas of 3 to 5 feet at 15 seconds. Across the bar, swell can be more than twice as high across the bar than surrounding waters. Waves are also more prone to break, particularly during strong ebb currents. Maximum ebb current of 1.6 knots at 9:40 p.m. Sunday and 2.2 knots at 9:15 a.m. Monday. The coastal waters forecast from Point Pinos to Point Quiebras belongs out to 10 nautical miles. Small craft advisory in effect from Monday evening through Tuesday afternoon. Tonight, northwest wind 10 to 15 knots, seas 4 to 5 feet. Wave detail, northwest 4 feet at 9 seconds and southwest 3 feet at 15 seconds. Monday, northwest wind 5 to 10 knots, rising to 10 to 15 knots in the afternoon. Seas 4 to 5 feet. Wave detail, northwest 4 feet at 8 seconds and south 2 feet at 17 seconds. Monday night, northwest wind 15 to 20 knots, seas 5 to 6 feet. Wave detail, northwest 5 feet at 8 seconds and south 2 feet at 17 seconds. The coastal waters forecast from Pigeon Point to Point Pinos 10 to 60 nautical miles offshore. Tonight, northwest wind 10 to 15 knots, easing to 5 to 10 knots late. Seas 5 to 6 feet. Wave detail, northwest 6 feet at 9 seconds and south 3 feet at 15 seconds. Monday, northwest wind 5 to 10 knots, rising to 10 to 15 knots in the afternoon. Seas 5 to 6 feet. Wave detail, northwest 6 feet at 9 seconds and south 2 feet at 16 seconds. Monday night, northwest wind 10 to 15 knots, seas 5 to 7 feet. Wave detail, northwest 6 feet at 9 seconds and south 3 feet at 17 seconds. The offshore waters forecast for the following marine location, Point Arena to Pigeon Point between 60 nautical miles and 150 nautical miles offshore. Issued at 6:41 p.m. Pacific Daylight Time. Tonight, north to northwest winds 15 to 20 knots. Seas 6 to 8 feet. Monday, north to northwest winds 15 to 20 knots. Seas 7 to 8 feet. Monday night, northwest winds 15 to 20 knots. Seas 7 to 8 feet. Tuesday, northwest winds 15 to 20 knots. Seas 6 to 8 feet. Tuesday night, north to northwest winds 15 to 25 knots. Seas 6 to 8 feet. Wednesday, north to northwest winds 15 to 25 knots. Seas 6 to 8 feet. Wednesday night, north to northwest winds 20 to 25 knots. Seas 7 to 10 feet. Thursday, north to

southwest winds 20 to 25 knots. Seas 8 to 11 feet. Thursday night, north to northwest winds 20 to 25 knots. Seas 7 to 11 feet. Friday, north to northwest winds 20 to 25 knots. Seas 6 to 10 feet. Friday night, north to northwest winds 20 to 25 knots. Seas 6 to 9 feet. The offshore waters forecast for the following marine location: Pigeon Point to Point Piedras Blancas, between 60 nautical miles and 150 nautical miles offshore. Issued at 6:41 p.m. Pacific Daylight Time. Tonight, northwest winds 10 to 15 knots, increasing to 15 to 20 knots. Seas 6 to 7 feet. Monday, northwest winds 15 to 20 knots, diminishing to 10 to 15 knots. Seas 6 to 7 feet. Monday night, northwest winds 15 to 20 knots. Seas 6 to 8 feet. Tuesday, northwest winds 15 to 20 knots. Seas 6 to 8 feet. Tuesday night, northwest winds 15 to 20 knots. Seas 6 to 8 feet. Wednesday, northwest winds 15 to 20 knots. Seas 7 to 8 feet. Wednesday night, northwest winds 20 to 25 knots. Seas 7 to 10 feet. Thursday, northwest winds 20 to 25 knots. Seas 9 to 11 feet. Thursday night, northwest winds 20 to 25 knots. Seas 9 to 11 feet. Friday, northwest winds 20 to 25 knots. Seas 7 to 10 feet. Friday night, northwest winds 20 to 25 knots. Seas 7 to 9 feet. The coastal waters forecast from Point Reyes to Pigeon Point out to 10 nautical miles. For tonight, west wind around 5 knots. Seas 3 to 4 feet. Wave detail, northwest 3 feet at 9 seconds and southwest 2 feet at 15 seconds. For Monday, west wind 5 to 10 knots. Seas 3 to 4 feet. Wave detail, northwest 3 feet at 9 seconds and southwest 2 feet at 17 seconds. For Monday night, northwest wind 10 to 15 knots. Seas 3 to 5 feet. Wave detail, northwest 4 feet at 9 seconds and southwest 2 feet at 15 seconds. The coastal waters forecast from Pigeon Point to Point Pinos out to 10 nautical miles. Small craft advisory in effect from Tuesday morning through Tuesday afternoon. For tonight, northwest wind 5 to 10 knots. Seas 3 to 4 feet. Wave detail, northwest 3 feet at 9 seconds and southwest 2 feet at 15 seconds. For Monday, northwest wind 5 to 10 knots. Seas 3 to 4 feet. Wave detail, west 4 feet at 9 seconds and south 2 feet at 17 seconds. For Monday night, northwest wind 10 to 15 knots. Seas 4 to 5 feet. Wave detail, northwest 5 feet at 8 seconds and southwest 2 feet at 16 seconds. The following is an important beach hazard message from the National Weather Service. Issued at 8:25 p.m. Pacific Daylight Time. Beach hazard statement in effect from Tuesday morning through Friday afternoon. What? An increased risk of sneaker waves and strong rip currents due to long period southwest swell. Where? Pacific Coast beaches. When? From Tuesday morning through Friday afternoon. Impacts, dangerous swimming and surfing conditions, and localized beach erosion can be expected. Sneaker waves can sweep across the shoreline without warning, pulling people into the sea from rocks, jetties, and beaches. Stay off of jetties, piers, rocks, and other waterside infrastructure. Remain out of the water to avoid hazard to surf and never turn your back on the ocean. Monitor local weather, surf, and tide forecast at www.weather.gov/mtr. Sunrise, sunset, and tidal information for the San Francisco Bay Area for Sunday, July 5. The sunset tonight, 8:34 p.m. The sunrise tomorrow, 5:54 a.m. The sunset tomorrow, 8:34 p.m. Tidal data at the Golden Gate.

for the afternoon and evening hours today and the morning hours of tomorrow. High tide, 4:44 p.m. at 5.15 feet. Low tide, 10:20 p.m. at 2.42 feet. High tide, 3:53 a.m. at 4.36 feet. Low tide, 10:07 a.m. at 0.69 feet. Here are the buoy observations for midnight Pacific Daylight Time. An offshore buoy 6 winds north at 6 knots, pressure 1,026.9 millibars. An offshore buoy 59 winds north at 16 knots, water temperature 62, pressure 1,022.0 millibars. At buoy 14 near Point Arena, winds northwest at 2 knots, water temperature 53, pressure 1,015.9 millibars. At buoy 13 near Bodega Bay, winds south at 4 knots, pressure 1,015.1 millibars. At Point Reyes, wave rider, buoy water temperature 59, phase 6 feet, every 13 seconds. At San Francisco Bar, buoy water temperature 61, phase 4 feet, every 18 seconds. At San Francisco, buoy winds west at 8 knots, water temperature 58, pressure 1,015.4 millibars. At Half Moon Bay, buoy winds west 6 knots, water temperature 58, pressure 1,016.4 millibars, phase 3 feet, every 10 seconds. At Monterey, buoy winds northwest at 8 knots, water temperature 58, pressure 1,015.9 millibars. At Pointzer, wave rider, buoy water temperature 61, phase 6 feet, every 9 seconds. At Cape San Martin, buoy winds northwest at 14 knots, water temperature 62, pressure 1,016.2 millibars. Synopsis for the Central California coast and bays, including the Monterey Bay, Greater Farallon, and Cordell Bank National Marine Sanctuaries, moderate northwest winds and seas will prevail Monday. Northwest winds will strengthen through the day Tuesday, with a prolonged strong northwest breeze expected from Wednesday through Saturday. These winds will build rough wind waves mixed with a low southwest swell. The marine forecast for San Pablo Bay, Susan Bay, the West Delta, and the San Francisco Bay north of the Bay Bridge. For tonight, southwest wind 10 to 15 knots. For Monday, southwest wind 5 to 10 knots, rising to 10 to 15 knots in the afternoon. For Monday night, southwest wind 10 to 15 knots. The marine forecast for Monterey Bay. Small craft advisory in effect from Tuesday morning through Tuesday afternoon. For tonight, west wind 5 to 10 knots, easing to around 5 knots late. Seas around 3 feet. Wave detail, northwest 2 feet at 9 seconds and southwest 2 feet at 15 seconds. For Monday, west wind around 5 knots, rising to 10 to 15 knots in the afternoon. Seas around 3 feet. Wave detail, west 3 feet at 9 seconds and southwest 2 feet at 15 seconds. For Monday night, west wind 10 to 15 knots, becoming northwest 5 to 10 knots after midnight. Seas 3 to 4 feet. Wave detail, northwest 3 feet at 9 seconds and southwest 2 feet at 15 seconds. The coastal waters forecast from Point Arena to Point Reyes out to 10 nautical miles. Small craft advisory in effect from Tuesday morning through Tuesday afternoon. Tonight, northwest wind around 5 knots, seas 4 to 5 feet. Wave detail, northwest 4 feet at 9 seconds and southwest 2 feet at 15 seconds. Patchy fog late this evening and overnight. Monday, northwest wind around 5 knots, rising to 5 to 10 knots in the afternoon. Seas 4 to 5 feet. Wave detail, northwest 4 feet at 9 seconds and southwest 2 feet at 16 seconds. Patchy fog in the morning. Monday night, northwest wind 10 to 15 knots, seas 5 to 6 feet. Wave detail, northwest 5 feet at 9 seconds and southwest 3 feet at 16 seconds. The coastal waters forecast from Point Arena to Point Reyes 10 to 16 nautical miles offshore. Small craft advisory in effect from late Monday night through Tuesday afternoon. Tonight, northwest wind 10 to 15 knots, seas 5 to 7 feet. Wave detail, northwest 6 feet at 9 seconds and south.

15 seconds. Monday northwest wind 10 to 15 knots, sea 6 to 7 feet, wave detail. Northwest 6 feet at 8 seconds and south 3 feet at 17 seconds. Monday night. Northwest wind 15 to 20 knots, sea 6 to 7 feet, wave detail. Northwest 7 feet at 8 seconds and south 3 feet at 17 seconds. San Francisco VAR forecast. In the deep water channel, mixed seas of 3 to 5 feet at 15 seconds. Across the bar, swell can be more than twice as high across the bar than surrounding waters. Waves are also more prone to break, particularly during strong ebb currents. Maximum ebb current of 1.6 knots at 9, 40 p.m. Sunday and 2.2 knots at 9, 15 a.m. Monday. The coastal waters forecast from Point Pinos to Point Piedras Blanc is out to 10 nautical miles. Small craft advisory in effect from Monday evening through Tuesday afternoon. Tonight, northwest wind 10 to 15 knots, seas 4 to 5 feet, wave detail. Northwest 4 feet at 9 seconds, and southwest 3 feet at 15 seconds. Monday, northwest wind 5 to 10 knots, rising to 10 to 15 knots in the afternoon. Seas 4 to 5 feet, wave detail. Northwest 4 feet at 8 seconds, and south 2 feet at 17 seconds. Monday night. Northwest wind 15 to 20 knots, seas 5 to 6 feet, wave detail. Northwest 5 feet at 8 seconds and south 2 feet at 17 seconds. The coastal waters forecast from Pigeon Point to Point Pinos 10 to 60 nautical miles offshore. Tonight, northwest wind 10 to 50 knots, easing to 5 to 10 knots late. Seas 5 to 6 feet, wave detail. Northwest 6 feet at 9 seconds and south 3 feet at 15 seconds. Monday, northwest wind 5 to 10 knots, rising to 10 to 15 knots in the afternoon. Seas 5 to 6 feet, wave detail. Northwest 6 feet at 9 seconds and south 2 feet at 16 seconds. Monday night. Northwest wind 10 to 15 knots, seas 5 to 7 feet, wave detail. Northwest 6 feet at 9 seconds and south 3 feet at 17 seconds. The offshore waters forecast for the following marine location: Point Arena to Pigeon Point between 60 nautical miles and 150 nautical miles offshore. Issued at 6:41 p.m. Pacific Daylight Time. Tonight, north to northwest winds 15 to 20 knots. Seas 6 to 8 feet. Monday, north to northwest winds 15 to 20 knots. Seas 7 to 8 feet. Monday night, northwest winds 15 to 20 knots. Seas 7 to 8 feet. Tuesday, northwest winds 15 to 20 knots. Seas 6 to 8 feet. Tuesday night, north to northwest winds 15 to 25 knots. Seas 6 to 8 feet. Wednesday, north to northwest winds 15 to 25 knots. Seas 6 to 8 feet. Wednesday night, north to northwest winds 20 to 25 knots. Seas 7 to 10 feet. Thursday, north to northwest winds 20 to 25 knots. Seas 8 to 11 feet. Thursday night, north to northwest winds 20 to 25 knots. Seas 7 to 11 feet. Friday, north to northwest winds 20 to 25 knots. Seas 6 to 10 feet. Friday night, north to northwest winds 20 to 25 knots. Seas 6 to 9 feet. The offshore waters forecast for the following marine location: Pigeon Point to Point Piedras Blanc is between 60 nautical miles and 150 nautical miles offshore. Issued at 6:41 p.m. Pacific Daylight Time. Tonight, northwest winds 10 to 15 knots, increasing to 15 to 20 knots. Seas 6 to 7 feet. Monday, northwest winds 15 to 20 knots, diminishing to 10 to 15 knots. Seas 6 to 7 feet. Monday night, northwest winds 15 to 20 knots. Seas 6 to 8 feet. Tuesday, northwest winds 15 to 20 knots. Seas 6 to 8 feet. Tuesday night, northwest winds 15 to 20 knots. Seas 6 to 8 feet. Wednesday, northwest winds 15 to 20 knots. Seas 7 to 8 feet.

tonight, northwest winds 20 to 25 knots. Sea 7 to 10 feet. Thursday, northwest winds 20 to 25 knots. Sea 9 to 11 feet. Thursday night, northwest winds 20 to 25 knots. Sea 9 to 11 feet. Friday, northwest winds 20 to 25 knots. Sea 7 to 10 feet. Friday night, northwest winds 20 to 25 knots. Sea 7 to 9 feet. The coastal waters forecast from Point Reyes to Pigeon Point out to 10 nautical miles. For tonight, west wind around 5 knots. Sea 3 to 4 feet. Wave detail, northwest 3 feet at 9 seconds and southwest 2 feet at 15 seconds. For Monday, west wind 5 to 10 knots. Sea 3 to 4 feet. Wave detail, northwest 3 feet at 9 seconds and southwest 2 feet at 17 seconds. For Monday night, northwest wind 10 to 15 knots. Sea 3 to 5 feet. Wave detail, northwest 4 feet at 9 seconds and southwest 2 feet at 15 seconds. The coastal waters forecast from Kitchen Point to Point Pinos out to 10 nautical miles. Small craft advisory in effect from Tuesday morning through Tuesday afternoon. For tonight, northwest wind 5 to 10 knots. Sea 3 to 4 feet. Wave detail, northwest 3 feet at 9 seconds and southwest 2 feet at 15 seconds. For Monday, northwest wind 5 to 10 knots. Sea 3 to 4 feet. Wave detail, west 4 feet at 9 seconds and south 2 feet at 17 seconds. For Monday night, northwest wind 10 to 15 knots. Sea 4 to 5 feet. Wave detail, northwest 5 feet at 8 seconds and southwest 2 feet at 16 seconds. The following is an important beach hazard message from the National Weather Service. Issued at 8:25 p.m. Pacific Daylight Time. Beach hazard state in effect from Tuesday morning through Friday afternoon. What? An increased risk of sneaker waves and strong rip current due to long period southwest swell. Where? Pacific Coast beaches. When? From Tuesday morning through Friday afternoon. Impacts, dangerous swimming and surfing conditions, and localized beach erosion can be expected. Sneaker waves can sweep across the shoreline without warning, pulling people into the sea from rocks, jetties, and beaches. Stay off of jetties, piers, rocks, and other waterside infrastructure. Remain out of the water to avoid hazardous surf and never turn your back on the ocean. Monitor local weather, surf, and tide forecast at www.weather.gov/NTR. Semi sunset and tidal information for the San Francisco Bay Area for Sunday, July 5. The sunset tonight, 8:34 p.m. The sunrise tomorrow, 5:54 a.m. The sunset tomorrow, 8:34 p.m. Tidal data at the Golden Gate for the afternoon and evening hours today and the morning hours of tomorrow. High tide, 4:44 p.m. at 5.15 feet. Low tide, 10:20 p.m. at 2.42 feet. High tide, 3:53 a.m. at 4.36 feet. Low tide, 10:07 a.m. at 0.69 feet. Here are the buoy observations for midnight Pacific Daylight Time. An offshore buoy 6 winds north at 6 knots, pressure 1,026.9 millibars. An offshore buoy 59 winds north at 16 knots, water temperature 62, pressure 1,022.0 millibars. At Point Arena buoy, winds north 2 knots, water temperature 53, pressure 1,015.9 millibars, seas 5 feet every 9 seconds. At buoy 13 near Bodega Bay, winds south at 4 knots, pressure 1,015.0 millibars, swell 5 feet every 9 seconds. At Point Reyes Wave Rider buoy, water temperature 59, seas 6 feet every 18 seconds. At San Francisco Bar Buoy, water temperature 61, seas 4 feet every 18 seconds. At San Francisco Buoy, winds west at 8 knots, water temperature 58, pressure 1,050.

2.4 millibars. At half moon bay buoy, winds west 6 knots. 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Pressure 1,016.4 millibars. 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At Monterey Bay buoy, winds northwest 8 knots. Water temperature 15. 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At Pointer, wave rider buoy, water temperature 61. Sea 6 feet every 9 seconds. At Cape San Martin buoy, winds northwest 12 knots. Water temperature 62. 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Sea 6 feet every 8 seconds. 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This broadcast originates from the National Weather Service office located in Monterey, California, and serves the coastal marine waters, including San Francisco and Monterey Bay. Synopsis for the Central California coast and bays, including the Monterey Bay, Greater Fairbanks, and Cordell Bank National Marine Sanctuaries. Moderate northwest winds and seas will prevail Monday. Northwest winds will strengthen through the day Tuesday, with a prolonged strong northwest breeze expected from Wednesday through Saturday. These winds will build rough wind waves mixed with a low southwest swell. The marine forecast for San Pablo Bay, Suisun Bay, the West Delta, and the San Francisco Bay north of the Bay Bridge. For tonight, southwest wind 10 to 15 knots. For Monday, southwest wind 5 to 10 knots, rising to 10 to 15 knots in the afternoon. For Monday night, southwest wind 10 to 15 knots. The marine forecast for Monterey Bay. Small craft advisory in effect from Tuesday morning through Tuesday afternoon. For tonight, west wind 5 to 10 knots, easy to around 5 knots late. Seas around 3 feet. Wave detail, northwest 2 feet at 9 seconds and southwest 2 feet at 15 seconds. For Monday, west wind around 5 knots, rising to 10 to 15 knots in the afternoon. Seas around 3 feet. Wave detail, west 3 feet at 9 seconds and southwest 2 feet at 15 seconds. For Monday night, west wind 10 to 15 knots, becoming northwest 5 to 10 knots after midnight. Seas 3 to 4 feet. Wave detail, northwest 3 feet at 9 seconds and southwest 2 feet at 15 seconds. The coastal waters forecast from Point Arena to Point Reyes out to 10 nautical miles. Small craft advisory in effect from Tuesday morning through Tuesday afternoon. Tonight, northwest wind around 5 knots, seas 4 to 5 feet. Wave detail, northwest 4 feet at 9 seconds and southwest 2 feet at 15 seconds. Patchy fog late this evening and overnight. Monday, northwest wind around 5 knots, rising to 5 to 10 knots in the afternoon. Seas 4 to 5 feet. Wave detail, northwest 4 feet at 9 seconds and southwest 2 feet at 16 seconds. Patchy fog in the morning. Monday night, northwest wind 10 to 15 knots, seas 5 to 6 feet. Wave detail, northwest 5 feet at 9 seconds and southwest 3 feet at 16 seconds. The coastal waters forecast from Point Arena to Point Reyes 10 to 16 nautical miles offshore. Small craft advisory in effect from late Monday night through Tuesday afternoon. Tonight, northwest wind 10 to 15 knots, seas 5 to 7 feet. Wave detail, northwest 6 feet at 9 seconds and south 3 feet at 15 seconds. Monday, northwest wind 10 to 15 knots, seas 6 to 7 feet. Wave detail, northwest 6 feet at 8 seconds and south 3 feet at 17 seconds. Monday night, northwest wind 15 to 20 knots, seas 6 to 7 feet. Wave detail, northwest 7 feet at 8 seconds and south 3 feet at 17 seconds. San Francisco Bar forecast. In the deep water channel, mixed seas of 3 to 5 feet at 15 seconds. Across the bar, swell can be more than twice as high across the bar than surrounding waters. Waves are also more prone to break, particularly during strong ebb currents. Maximum ebb current of 1.6 knots at 9, 40 p.m. Sunday and 2.2 knots at 9, 15 a.m. Monday. The coastal water.

deploy jets from Point Pinos to Point Pipas, launches out to 10 nautical miles. Small craft advisory in effect from Monday evening through Tuesday afternoon. Tonight, northwest wind at 10 to 15 knots, seas 4 to 5 feet, wave detail. Northwest 4 feet at 9 seconds and southwest 3 feet at 15 seconds. Monday, northwest wind 5 to 10 knots, rising to 10 to 15 knots in the afternoon. Seas 4 to 5 feet, wave detail. Northwest 4 feet at 8 seconds and south 2 feet at 17 seconds. Monday night. Northwest wind 15 to 20 knots, seas 5 to 6 feet, wave detail. Northwest 5 feet at 8 seconds and south 2 feet at 17 seconds. The coastal waters forecast from Pigeon Point to Point Pinos 10 to 60 nautical miles offshore. Tonight, northwest wind at 10 to 15 knots, easing to 5 to 10 knots late. Seas 5 to 6 feet, wave detail. Northwest 6 feet at 9 seconds and south 3 feet at 15 seconds. Monday, northwest wind 5 to 10 knots, rising to 10 to 15 knots in the afternoon. Seas 5 to 6 feet, wave detail. Northwest 6 feet at 9 seconds and south 2 feet at 16 seconds. Monday night. Northwest wind 10 to 15 knots, seas 5 to 7 feet, wave detail. Northwest 6 feet at 9 seconds and south 3 feet at 17 seconds. The offshore waters forecast for the following marine location: Point Arena to Pigeon Point between 60 nautical miles and 150 nautical miles offshore. Issued at 6:41 p.m. Pacific Daylight Time. Tonight, north to northwest winds 15 to 20 knots, seas 6 to 8 feet. Monday, north to northwest winds 15 to 20 knots, seas 7 to 8 feet. Monday night, northwest winds 15 to 20 knots, seas 7 to 8 feet. Tuesday, northwest winds 15 to 20 knots, seas 6 to 8 feet. Tuesday night, north to northwest winds 15 to 25 knots, seas 6 to 8 feet. Wednesday, north to northwest winds 15 to 25 knots, seas 6 to 8 feet. Wednesday night, north to northwest winds 20 to 25 knots, seas 7 to 10 feet. Thursday, north to northwest winds 20 to 25 knots, seas 8 to 11 feet. Thursday night, north to northwest winds 20 to 25 knots, seas 7 to 11 feet. Friday, north to northwest winds 20 to 25 knots, seas 6 to 10 feet. Friday night, north to northwest winds 20 to 25 knots, seas 6 to 9 feet. The offshore waters forecast for the following marine location: Pigeon Point to Point Pipas launches between 60 nautical miles and 150 nautical miles offshore. Issued at 6:41 p.m. Pacific Daylight Time. Tonight, northwest winds 10 to 15 knots, increasing to 15 to 20 knots. Seas 6 to 7 feet. Monday, northwest winds 15 to 20 knots, diminishing to 10 to 15 knots. Seas 6 to 7 feet. Monday night, northwest winds 15 to 20 knots, seas 6 to 8 feet. Tuesday, northwest winds 15 to 20 knots, seas 6 to 8 feet. Tuesday night, northwest winds 15 to 20 knots, seas 6 to 8 feet. Wednesday, northwest winds 15 to 20 knots, seas 7 to 8 feet. Wednesday night, northwest winds 20 to 25 knots, seas 7 to 10 feet. Thursday, northwest winds 20 to 25 knots, seas 9 to 11 feet. Thursday night, northwest winds 20 to 25 knots, seas 9 to 11 feet. Friday, northwest winds 20 to 25 knots, seas 7 to 10 feet. Friday night, northwest winds 20 to 25 knots, seas 7 to 9 feet. The coastal waters forecast from Point Reyes to Pigeon Point out to 10 nautical miles. For tonight, west wind around 5 knots, seas 3 to 4 feet. Wave detail, northwest 3 feet at 9 seconds and southwest 2 feet at 15. West wind around 5 knots.
4 feet. Wave detail, northwest 3 feet at 9 seconds and southwest 2 feet at 15 seconds. For Monday, west wind 5 to 10 knots. Seas 3 to 4 feet. Wave detail, northwest 3 feet at 9 seconds and southwest 2 feet at 17 seconds. For Monday night, northwest wind 10 to 15 knots. Seas 3 to 5 feet. Wave detail, northwest 4 feet at 9 seconds and southwest 2 feet at 15 seconds. The coastal waters forecast from Pigeon Point to Point Pinos out to 10 nautical miles. Small craft advisory in effect from Tuesday morning through Tuesday afternoon. For tonight, northwest wind 5 to 10 knots. Seas 3 to 4 feet. Wave detail, northwest 3 feet at 9 seconds and southwest 2 feet at 15 seconds. For Monday, northwest wind 5 to 10 knots. Seas 3 to 4 feet. Wave detail, west 4 feet at 9 seconds and south 2 feet at 17 seconds. For Monday night, northwest wind 10 to 15 knots. Seas 4 to 5 feet. Wave detail, northwest 5 feet at 8 seconds and southwest 2 feet at 16 seconds. The following is an important beach hazard message from the National Weather Service. Issued at 8:25 p.m. Pacific Daylight Time. Beach hazard statement in effect from Tuesday morning through Friday afternoon. 1. An increased risk of sneaker waves and strong rip currents due to long period southwest swell. Where? Pacific Coast beaches. When? From Tuesday morning through Friday afternoon. Impacts, dangerous swimming and surfing conditions, and localized beach erosion can be expected. Sneaker waves can sweep across the shoreline without warning, pulling people into the sea from rocks, jetties, and beaches. Stay off of jetties, piers, rocks, and other waterside infrastructure. Remain out of the water to avoid hazardous surf and never turn your back on the ocean. Monitor local weather, surf, and tide forecast at www.weather.gov/NPR. Sunrise, sunset, and tidal information for the San Francisco Bay Area for Sunday, July 5. The sunset tonight, 8:34 p.m. The sunrise tomorrow, 5:54 a.m. The sunset tomorrow, 8:34 p.m. Tidal data at the Golden Gate for the afternoon and evening hours today and the morning hours of tomorrow. High tide, 4:44 p.m. at 5.15 feet. Low tide, 10:20 p.m. at 2.42 feet. High tide, 3:53 a.m. at 4.36 feet. Low tide, 10:07 a.m. at 0.69 feet. Here are the buoy observations for midnight Pacific Daylight Time. An offshore buoy 6 winds north at 6 knots, pressure 1,026.9 millibars. An offshore buoy 59 winds north at 16 knots, water temperature 62, pressure 1,022.0 millibars. At Point Arena buoy, winds north 2 knots, water temperature 53, pressure 1,015.9 millibars, seas 5 feet every 9 seconds. At buoy 13 near Bodega Bay, winds south at 4 knots, pressure 1,015.0 millibars, swell 5 feet every 9 seconds. At Point Reyes Wave Rider buoy, water temperature 59, seas 6 feet every 18 seconds. At San Francisco Bar buoy, water temperature 61, seas 4 feet every 18 seconds. At San Francisco buoy, winds west at 8 knots, water temperature 58, pressure 1,015.4 millibars. At Half Moon Bay buoy, winds west 6 knots, water temperature 58, pressure 1,016.4 millibars, seas 3 feet every 10 seconds. At Monterey Bay buoy, winds northwest 8 knots, water temperature 58, pressure 1,015.9 millibars, seas 5 feet every 14 seconds. At Port Sur, Wave Rider buoy, water temperature 61, seas 6 feet every 9 seconds. At Cape San Martin buoy, winds northwest 12 knots, water temperature 62, pressure 1,016.4 millibars. Seas 6 feet every 8 seconds.

notice for the central California coast and bays, including the Monterey Bay, Rio Cerrados, and Cordell Bank National and Marine Sanctuaries. Moderate northwest winds and seas will prevail Monday. Northwest winds will strengthen through the day Tuesday, with a prolonged strong northwest breeze expected from Wednesday through Saturday. These winds will build rough wind waves mixed with a low southwest swell. The marine forecast for San Pablo Bay, Susan Bay, the West Delta, and the San Francisco Bay north of the Bay Bridge. For tonight, southwest wind 10 to 15 knots. For Monday, southwest wind 5 to 10 knots, rising to 10 to 15 knots in the afternoon. For Monday night, southwest wind 10 to 15 knots. The marine forecast for Monterey Bay. Small craft advisory in effect from Tuesday morning through Tuesday afternoon. For tonight, west wind 5 to 10 knots, easing to around 5 knots late. Seas around 3 feet. Wave detail, northwest 2 feet at 9 seconds and southwest 2 feet at 15 seconds. For Monday, west wind around 5 knots, rising to 10 to 15 knots in the afternoon. Seas around 3 feet. Wave detail, west 3 feet at 9 seconds and southwest 2 feet at 15 seconds. For Monday night, west wind 10 to 15 knots, becoming northwest 5 to 10 knots after midnight. Seas 3 to 4 feet. Wave detail, northwest 3 feet at 9 seconds and southwest 2 feet at 15 seconds. The coastal waters forecast from Point Arena to Point Grey out to 10 nautical miles. Small craft advisory in effect from Tuesday morning through Tuesday afternoon. Tonight, northwest wind around 5 knots, seas 4 to 5 feet. Wave detail, northwest 4 feet at 9 seconds and southwest 2 feet at 15 seconds. Patchy fog late this evening and overnight. Monday, northwest wind around 5 knots, rising to 5 to 10 knots in the afternoon. Seas 4 to 5 feet. Wave detail, northwest 4 feet at 9 seconds and southwest 2 feet at 16 seconds. Patchy fog in the morning. Monday night, northwest wind 10 to 15 knots, seas 5 to 6 feet. Wave detail, northwest 5 feet at 9 seconds and southwest 3 feet at 16 seconds. The coastal waters forecast from Point Arena to Point Reyes 10 to 16 nautical miles offshore. Small craft advisory in effect from late Monday night through Tuesday afternoon. Tonight, northwest wind 10 to 15 knots, seas 5 to 7 feet. Wave detail, northwest 6 feet at 9 seconds and south 3 feet at 15 seconds. Monday, northwest wind 10 to 15 knots, seas 6 to 7 feet. Wave detail, northwest 6 feet at 8 seconds and south 3 feet at 17 seconds. Monday night, northwest wind 15 to 20 knots, seas 6 to 7 feet. Wave detail, northwest 7 feet at 8 seconds and south 3 feet at 17 seconds. San Francisco Bar forecast. In the deep water channel, mixed seas of 3 to 5 feet at 15 seconds. Across the bar, swell can be more than twice as high across the bar than surrounding waters. Waves are also more prone to break, particularly during strong ebb currents. Maximum ebb current of 1.6 knots at 9, 40 p.m. Sunday and 2.2 knots at 9, 15 a.m. Monday. The coastal waters forecast from Point Pinos to Point Piedras lunges out to 10 nautical miles. Small craft advisory in effect from Monday evening through Tuesday afternoon. Tonight, northwest wind 10 to 15 knots, seas 4 to 5 feet. Wave detail, northwest 4 feet at 9 seconds and southwest 3 feet at 15 seconds. Monday, northwest wind 5 to 10 knots, rising to 10 to 15 knots in the afternoon. Seas 4 to 5 feet. Wave detail, northwest 4 feet at 8 seconds and south 2 feet at 17 seconds. Monday night, northwest wind 15 to 20 knots, seas 5 to 6 feet. Wave detail, northwest 5 feet at 8 seconds and south 2 feet at 17 seconds. The coastal waters forecast from Pigeon Point to Point Pinos 10 to 60 nautical miles offshore. Tonight, northwest wind 10 to 15 knots, easing to 5 to 10 knots late. Seas 5 to 6 feet. Wave detail, northwest 6 feet at 9 seconds and south 3 feet at 15 seconds.

southerly northwest, wind 5 to 10 knots, rising to 10 to 15 knots in the afternoon. Seas 5 to 6 feet wave detail, northwest 6 feet at 9 seconds and south 2 feet at 16 seconds. Monday night, northwest wind 10 to 15 knots, seas 5 to 7 feet wave detail, northwest 6 feet at 9 seconds and south 3 feet at 17 seconds. The offshore waters forecast for the following marine location: Point Arena to Pigeon Point between 60 nautical miles and 150 nautical miles offshore. Issued at 6:41 p.m. Pacific Daylight Time. Tonight, north to northwest winds 15 to 20 knots, seas 6 to 8 feet. Monday, north to northwest winds 15 to 20 knots, seas 7 to 8 feet. Monday night, northwest winds 15 to 20 knots, seas 7 to 8 feet. Tuesday, northwest winds 15 to 20 knots, seas 6 to 8 feet. Tuesday night, north to northwest winds 15 to 25 knots, seas 6 to 8 feet. Wednesday, north to northwest winds 15 to 25 knots, seas 6 to 8 feet. Wednesday night, north to northwest winds 20 to 25 knots, seas 7 to 10 feet. Thursday, north to northwest winds 20 to 25 knots, seas 8 to 11 feet. Thursday night, north to northwest winds 20 to 25 knots, seas 7 to 11 feet. Friday, north to northwest winds 20 to 25 knots, seas 6 to 10 feet. Friday night, north to northwest winds 20 to 25 knots, seas 6 to 9 feet. The offshore waters forecast for the following marine location: Pigeon Point to Point Quiebras Blancas between 60 nautical miles and 150 nautical miles offshore. Issued at 6:41 p.m. Pacific Daylight Time. Tonight, northwest winds 10 to 15 knots, increasing to 15 to 20 knots. Seas 6 to 7 feet. Monday, northwest winds 15 to 20 knots, diminishing to 10 to 15 knots. Seas 6 to 7 feet. Monday night, northwest winds 15 to 20 knots. Seas 6 to 8 feet. Tuesday, northwest winds 15 to 20 knots. Seas 6 to 8 feet. Tuesday night, northwest winds 15 to 20 knots. Seas 6 to 8 feet. Wednesday, northwest winds 15 to 20 knots. Seas 7 to 8 feet. Wednesday night, northwest winds 20 to 25 knots. Seas 7 to 10 feet. Thursday, northwest winds 20 to 25 knots. Seas 9 to 11 feet. Thursday night, northwest winds 20 to 25 knots. Seas 9 to 11 feet. Friday, northwest winds 20 to 25 knots. Seas 7 to 10 feet. Friday night, northwest winds 20 to 25 knots. Seas 7 to 9 feet. The coastal waters forecast from Point Reyes to Pigeon Point out to 10 nautical miles. For tonight, west wind around 5 knots. Seas 3 to 4 feet. Wave detail, northwest 3 feet at 9 seconds and southwest 2 feet at 15 seconds. For Monday, west wind 5 to 10 knots. Seas 3 to 4 feet. Wave detail, northwest 3 feet at 9 seconds and southwest 2 feet at 17 seconds. For Monday night, northwest wind 10 to 15 knots. Seas 3 to 5 feet. Wave detail, northwest 4 feet at 9 seconds and southwest 2 feet at 15 seconds. The coastal waters forecast from Pigeon Point to Point Pinos out to 10 nautical miles. Small craft advisory in effect from Tuesday morning through Tuesday afternoon. For tonight, northwest wind 5 to 10 knots. Seas 3 to 4 feet. Wave detail, northwest 3 feet at 9 seconds and southwest 2 feet at 15 seconds. For Monday, northwest wind 5 to 10 knots. Seas 3 to 4 feet. Wave detail, west 4 feet at 9 seconds and south 2 feet at 17 seconds. For Monday night, northwest wind 10 to 15 knots.

ocean out of the water to avoid hazardous surf and never turn your back on the ocean. 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Semi-sunset and tidal information for the San Francisco Bay Area for Sunday, July 5. The sunset tonight, 8:34 p.m. The sunrise tomorrow, 5:54 a.m. The sunset tomorrow, 8:34 p.m. Tidal data at the Golden Gate for the afternoon and evening hours today and the morning hours of tomorrow. High tide, 4:44 p.m. at 5.15 feet. Low tide, 10:20 p.m. at 2.42 feet. High tide, 3:53 a.m. at 4.36 feet. Low tide, 10:07 a.m. at 0.69 feet. Here are the buoy observations for midnight Pacific Daylight Time. An offshore buoy 6 winds north at 6 knots, pressure 1,026.9 millibars. An offshore buoy 59 winds north at 16 knots, water temperature 62, pressure 1,022.0 millibars. At Point Reina buoy, winds north 2 knots, water temperature 53, pressure 1,015.9 millibars, seas 5 feet every 9 seconds. At buoy 13 near Bodega Bay, winds south at 4 knots, pressure 1,015.0 millibars, swell 5 feet every 9 seconds. At Point Reyes Wave Rider buoy, water temperature 59, seas 6 feet every 18 seconds. At San Francisco Bar Buoy, water temperature 61, seas 4 feet every 18 seconds. At San Francisco Buoy, winds west at 8 knots, water temperature 58, pressure 1,015.4 millibars. At Half Moon Bay Buoy, winds west 6 knots, water temperature 58, pressure 1,016.4 millibars, seas 3 feet every 10 seconds. At Monterey Bay Buoy, winds northwest 8 knots, water temperature 58, pressure 1,015.9 millibars, seas 5 feet every 14 seconds. At Pointer, Wave Rider Buoy, water temperature 61, seas 6 feet every 9 seconds. At Cape San Martin Buoy, winds northwest 12 knots, water temperature 62, pressure 1,016.4 millibars. Seas 6 feet every 8 seconds. Synopsis for the Central California coast and bays, including the Monterey Bay, Greater Farallon, and Cordell Bank National Marine Sanctuaries. Moderate northwest winds and seas will prevail Monday. Northwest winds will strengthen through the day Tuesday, with a prolonged strong northwest breeze expected from Wednesday through Saturday. These winds will build rough wind waves mixed with a low southwest swell. The marine forecast for San Pablo Bay, Suisun Bay, the West Delta, and the San Francisco Bay north of the Bay Bridge. For tonight, southwest wind 10 to 15 knots. For Monday, southwest wind 5 to 10 knots, rising to 10 to 15 knots in the afternoon. For Monday night, southwest wind 10 to 15 knots. The marine forecast for Monterey Bay. Small craft advisory in effect from Tuesday morning through Tuesday afternoon. For tonight, west wind 5 to 10 knots, easing to around 5 knots late. Seas around 3 feet. Wave detail, northwest 2 feet at 9 seconds and southwest 2 feet at 15 seconds. For Monday, west wind around 5 knots, rising to 10 to 15 knots in the afternoon. Seas around 3 feet. Wave detail, west 3 feet at 9 seconds and southwest 2 feet at 15 seconds. For Monday night, west wind 10 to 15 knots, becoming northwest 5 to 10 knots after midnight. Seas 3 to 4 feet. Wave detail, northwest 3 feet at 9 seconds and southwest 2 feet at 15 seconds. The coastal waters forecast from Point Arena to Point Reyes out to 10 nautical miles. Small craft advisory in effect from Tuesday morning through Tuesday afternoon. Tonight, northwest wind around 5 knots, seas 4 to 5 feet. Wave detail, northwest 4 feet at 9 seconds and southwest 2 feet at 15 seconds. Patchy fog late this evening and overnight. Monday, northwest wind around 5 knots.

rising to find to 10 knots in the afternoon. Seas 4 to 5 feet wave detail, northwest 4 feet at 9 seconds, and southwest 2 feet at 16 seconds. Patchy fog in the morning. Monday night, northwest wind 10 to 15 knots, seas 5 to 6 feet wave detail, northwest 5 feet at 9 seconds, and southwest 3 feet at 16 seconds. The coastal waters forecast from Point Arena to Point Reyes 10 to 60 nautical miles offshore. Small craft advisory in effect from late Monday night through Tuesday afternoon. Tonight, northwest wind 10 to 15 knots, seas 5 to 7 feet wave detail, northwest 6 feet at 9 seconds, and south 3 feet at 15 seconds. Monday, northwest wind 10 to 15 knots, seas 6 to 7 feet wave detail, northwest 6 feet at 8 seconds, and south 3 feet at 17 seconds. Monday night, northwest wind 15 to 20 knots, seas 6 to 7 feet wave detail, northwest 7 feet at 8 seconds, and south 3 feet at 17 seconds. 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This broadcast originates from the National Weather Service office located in Monterey, California, and serves the coastal marine waters, including San Francisco and Monterey Bay. San Francisco VAR forecast. In the deep water channel, mixed seas of 3 to 5 feet at 15 seconds. Across the bar, swell can be more than twice as high across the bar than surrounding waters. Waves are also more prone to break, particularly during strong ebb currents. Maximum ebb current of 1.6 knots at 9:40 p.m. Sunday and 2.2 knots at 9:15 a.m. Monday. The coastal waters forecast from Point Pinos to Point Piedras blunt is out to 10 nautical miles. Small craft advisory in effect from Monday evening through Tuesday afternoon. Tonight, northwest wind 10 to 15 knots, seas 4 to 5 feet wave detail, northwest 4 feet at 9 seconds, and southwest 3 feet at 15 seconds. Monday, northwest wind 5 to 10 knots, rising to 10 to 15 knots in the afternoon. Seas 4 to 5 feet wave detail, northwest 4 feet at 8 seconds, and south 2 feet at 17 seconds. Monday night, northwest wind 15 to 20 knots, seas 5 to 6 feet wave detail, northwest 5 feet at 8 seconds, and south 2 feet at 17 seconds. The coastal waters forecast from Pigeon Point to Point Pinos 10 to 60 nautical miles offshore. Tonight, northwest wind 10 to 15 knots, easing to 5 to 10 knots late. Seas 5 to 6 feet wave detail, northwest 6 feet at 9 seconds, and south 3 feet at 15 seconds. Monday, northwest wind 5 to 10 knots, rising to 10 to 15 knots in the afternoon. Seas 5 to 6 feet wave detail, northwest 6 feet at 9 seconds, and south 2 feet at 16 seconds. Monday night, northwest wind 10 to 15 knots, seas 5 to 7 feet wave detail, northwest 6 feet at 9 seconds, and south 3 feet at 17 seconds. The offshore waters forecast for the following marine location: Point Arena to Pigeon Point between 60 nautical miles and 150 nautical miles offshore. Issued at 6:41 p.m. Pacific Daylight Time. Tonight, north to northwest winds 15 to 20 knots, seas 6 to 8 feet. Monday, north to northwest winds 15 to 20 knots, seas 7 to 8 feet. Monday night, northwest winds 15 to 20 knots, seas 7 to 8 feet. Tuesday, northwest winds 15 to 20 knots, seas 6 to 8 feet. Tuesday night, north to northwest winds 15 to 25 knots, seas 6 to 8 feet. Wednesday, north to northwest winds 15 to 25 knots, seas 6 to 8 feet. Wednesday night, north to northwest winds 20 to 25 knots, seas 7 to 10 feet. Thursday, north to northwest winds 20 to 25 knots, seas 8 to 11 feet. Thursday night, north to northwest winds 20 to 25 knots, seas 7 to 11 feet. Friday, north to northwest winds 20 to 25 knots, seas 6 to 10 feet.

Friday night. North to northwest, winds 20 to 25 knots. Seas 6 to 9 feet. The offshore waters forecast for the following marine location. Pigeon Point to Point Piedras Blancas between 60 nautical miles and 150 nautical miles offshore. Issued at 6:41 p.m. Pacific Daylight Time. Tonight, northwest winds 10 to 15 knots, increasing to 15 to 20 knots. Seas 6 to 7 feet. Monday, northwest winds 15 to 20 knots, diminishing to 10 to 15 knots. Seas 6 to 7 feet. Monday night, northwest winds 15 to 20 knots. Seas 6 to 8 feet. Tuesday, northwest winds 15 to 20 knots. Seas 6 to 8 feet. Tuesday night, northwest winds 15 to 20 knots. Seas 6 to 8 feet. Wednesday, northwest winds 15 to 20 knots. Seas 7 to 8 feet. Wednesday night, northwest winds 20 to 25 knots. Seas 7 to 10 feet. Thursday, northwest winds 20 to 25 knots. Seas 9 to 11 feet. Thursday night, northwest winds 20 to 25 knots. Seas 9 to 11 feet. Friday, northwest winds 20 to 25 knots. Seas 7 to 10 feet. Friday night, northwest winds 20 to 25 knots. Seas 7 to 9 feet. The coastal waters forecast from Point Reyes to Pigeon Point out to 10 nautical miles. For tonight, west wind around 5 knots. Seas 3 to 4 feet. Wave detail, northwest 3 feet at 9 seconds and southwest 2 feet at 15 seconds. For Monday, west wind 5 to 10 knots. Seas 3 to 4 feet. Wave detail, northwest 3 feet at 9 seconds and southwest 2 feet at 17 seconds. For Monday night, northwest wind 10 to 15 knots. Seas 3 to 5 feet. Wave detail, northwest 4 feet at 9 seconds and southwest 2 feet at 15 seconds. The coastal waters forecast from Pigeon Point to Point Pinos out to 10 nautical miles. Small craft advisory in effect from Tuesday morning through Tuesday afternoon. For tonight, northwest wind 5 to 10 knots. Seas 3 to 4 feet. Wave detail, northwest 3 feet at 9 seconds and southwest 2 feet at 15 seconds. For Monday, northwest wind 5 to 10 knots. Seas 3 to 4 feet. Wave detail, west 4 feet at 9 seconds and south 2 feet at 17 seconds. For Monday night, northwest wind 10 to 15 knots. Seas 4 to 5 feet. Wave detail, northwest 5 feet at 8 seconds and southwest 2 feet at 16 seconds. The following is an important beach hazard message from the National Weather Service. Issued at 8:25 p.m. Pacific Daylight Time. Beach hazard statement in effect from Tuesday morning through Friday afternoon. What? An increased risk of sneaker waves and strong rip current due to long period southwest swell. Where? Pacific Coast beaches. When? From Tuesday morning through Friday afternoon. Impacts, dangerous swimming and surfing conditions, and localized beach erosion can be expected. Sneaker waves can sweep across the shoreline without warning, pulling people into the sea from rocks, jetties, and beaches. Stay off of jetties, piers, rocks, and other waterside infrastructure. Remain out of the water to avoid hazardous surf and never turn your back on the ocean. Monitor local weather, surf, and tide forecast at www.weather.gov/mtr. Sunrise, sunset, and tidal information for the San Francisco Bay Area for Monday, July 6th. The sunrise today, 5:54 a.m. The sunset tonight, 8:34 p.m. Tidal data at the Golden Gate for today. High tide, 3:53 a.m. at 4.36 feet. Low tide, 10:07 a.m. at 0.69 feet. High tide, 5:19 p.m. at 5.41 feet. Low tide, 11:28 p.m. at 1.95 feet. Here are the buoy observations for one.

Pacific Daylight Time. An offshore buoy 6 winds north at 4 knots. Pressure 1,026.8 millibars. An offshore buoy 59 winds north at 16 knots. Water temperature 62. Pressure 1,022.1 millibars. At buoy 14 near Point Arena, winds northwest at 4 knots. Water temperature 53. Pressure 1,015.8 millibars. At buoy 13 near Bodega Bay, winds south at 2 knots. Pressure 1,014.9 millibars. At Point Reyes, Reed Rider, buoy water temperature 59, seas 6 feet every 9 seconds. At San Francisco Bar, buoy water temperature 61, seas 4 feet every 18 seconds. At San Francisco, buoy wind southwest at 4 knots. Water temperature 58, pressure 1,015.2 millibars. At Half Moon Bay, buoy winds west 6 knots. Water temperature 58, pressure 1,016.3 millibars. Seas 3 feet every 9 seconds. At Monterey, buoy winds west at 10 knots. Water temperature 58, pressure 1,015.7 millibars. At Point Sur, Wave Rider, buoy water temperature 61, seas 5 feet every 8 seconds. At Cape San Martin, buoy winds northwest at 12 knots. Water temperature 62, pressure 1,016.2 millibars. Synopsis for the Central California coast and bays, including the Monterey Bay, Greater Farallones, and Cordell Bank National Marine Sanctuaries. Moderate northwest winds and seas will prevail Monday. Northwest winds will strengthen through the day Tuesday, with a prolonged strong northwest breeze expected from Wednesday through Saturday. These winds will build rough wind waves mixed with a low southwest swell. The marine forecast for San Pablo Bay, Susan Bay, the West Delta, and the San Francisco Bay north of the Bay Bridge. For tonight, southwest wind 10 to 15 knots. For Monday, southwest wind 5 to 10 knots, rising to 10 to 15 knots in the afternoon. For Monday night, southwest wind 10 to 15 knots. The marine forecast for Monterey Bay. Small craft advisory in effect from Tuesday morning through Tuesday afternoon. For tonight, west wind 5 to 10 knots, easing to around 5 knots late. Seas around 3 feet. Wave detail, northwest 2 feet at 9 seconds and southwest 2 feet at 15 seconds. For Monday, west wind around 5 knots, rising to 10 to 15 knots in the afternoon. Seas around 3 feet. Wave detail, west 3 feet at 9 seconds and southwest 2 feet at 15 seconds. For Monday night, west wind 10 to 15 knots, becoming northwest 5 to 10 knots after midnight. Seas 3 to 4 feet. Wave detail, northwest 3 feet at 9 seconds and southwest 2 feet at 15 seconds. The coastal waters forecast from Point Arena to Point Reyes out to 10 nautical miles. Small craft advisory in effect from Tuesday morning through Tuesday afternoon. Tonight, northwest wind around 5 knots, seas 4 to 5 feet. Wave detail, northwest 4 feet at 9 seconds and southwest 2 feet at 15 seconds. Patchy fog late this evening and overnight. Monday, northwest wind around 5 knots, rising to 5 to 10 knots in the afternoon. Seas 4 to 5 feet. Wave detail, northwest 4 feet at 9 seconds and southwest 2 feet at 16 seconds. Patchy fog in the morning. Monday night, northwest wind 10 to 15 knots, seas 5 to 6 feet. Wave detail, northwest 5 feet at 9 seconds and southwest 3 feet at 16 seconds. The coastal waters forecast from Point Arena to Point Reyes 10 to 60 nautical miles offshore. Small craft advisory in effect from late Monday night through Tuesday afternoon. Tonight, northwest wind 10 to 15 knots, seas 5 to 7 feet. Wave detail, northwest 6 feet at 9 seconds and south 3 feet at 15 seconds. Monday, northwest wind 10 to 15 knots, seas 6 to 7 feet. Wave detail, northwest 6 feet at 8 seconds and south 3 feet at 17 seconds. Monday night, northwest wind 15 to 20 knots, seas 6 to 7 feet. Wave detail, northwest 7 feet at 8 seconds and south 3 feet at 17 seconds. San Francisco Bar forecast,

water channel. Legacies of 3 to 5 feet at 15 seconds. Across the bar, swell can be more than twice as high across the bar than surrounding waters. Waves are also more prone to break, particularly during strong ebb currents. Maximum ebb current of 1.6 knots at 9, 40 p.m. Sunday and 2.2 knots at 9, 15 a.m. Monday. The coastal waters forecast from Point Pinos to Point Piedras blunts out to 10 nautical miles. Small craft advisory in effect from Monday evening through Tuesday afternoon. Tonight, northwest wind 10 to 15 knots, seas 4 to 5 feet, wave detail. Northwest 4 feet at 9 seconds, and southwest 3 feet at 15 seconds. Monday, northwest wind 5 to 10 knots, rising to 10 to 15 knots in the afternoon. Seas 4 to 5 feet, wave detail. Northwest 4 feet at 8 seconds, and south 2 feet at 17 seconds. Monday night. Northwest wind 15 to 20 knots, seas 5 to 6 feet, wave detail. Northwest 5 feet at 8 seconds and south 2 feet at 17 seconds. The coastal waters forecast from Pigeon Point to Point Pinos 10 to 60 nautical miles offshore. Tonight, northwest wind 10 to 15 knots, easing to 5 to 10 knots late. Seas 5 to 6 feet, wave detail. Northwest 6 feet at 9 seconds and south 3 feet at 15 seconds. Monday, northwest wind 5 to 10 knots, rising to 10 to 15 knots in the afternoon. Seas 5 to 6 feet, wave detail. Northwest 6 feet at 9 seconds and south 2 feet at 16 seconds. Monday night. Northwest wind 10 to 15 knots, seas 5 to 7 feet, wave detail. Northwest 6 feet at 9 seconds and south 3 feet at 17 seconds. The offshore waters forecast for the following marine location: Point Arena to Pigeon Point between 60 nautical miles and 150 nautical miles offshore. Issued at 6:41 p.m. Pacific Daylight Time. Tonight, north to northwest winds 16 to 20 knots. Seas 6 to 8 feet. Monday, north to northwest winds 15 to 20 knots. Seas 7 to 8 feet. Monday night, northwest winds 15 to 20 knots. Seas 7 to 8 feet. Tuesday, northwest winds 15 to 20 knots. Seas 6 to 8 feet. Tuesday night, north to northwest winds 15 to 25 knots. Seas 6 to 8 feet. Wednesday, north to northwest winds 15 to 25 knots. Seas 6 to 8 feet. Wednesday night, north to northwest winds 20 to 25 knots. Seas 7 to 10 feet. Thursday, north to northwest winds 20 to 25 knots. Seas 8 to 11 feet. Thursday night, north to northwest winds 20 to 25 knots. Seas 7 to 11 feet. Friday, north to northwest winds 20 to 25 knots. Seas 6 to 10 feet. Friday night, north to northwest winds 20 to 25 knots. Seas 6 to 9 feet. The offshore waters forecast for the following marine location: Pigeon Point to Point Piedras Blancas between 60 nautical miles and 150 nautical miles offshore. Issued at 6:41 p.m. Pacific Daylight Time. Tonight, northwest winds 10 to 15 knots, increasing to 15 to 20 knots. Seas 6 to 7 feet. Monday, northwest winds 15 to 20 knots, diminishing to 10 to 15 knots. Seas 6 to 7 feet. Monday night, northwest winds 15 to 20 knots. Seas 6 to 8 feet. Tuesday, northwest winds 15 to 20 knots. Seas 6 to 8 feet. Tuesday night, northwest winds 15 to 20 knots. Seas 6 to 8 feet. Wednesday, northwest winds 15 to 20 knots. Seas 7 to 8 feet. Wednesday night, northwest winds 20 to 25 knots. Seas 7 to 10 feet. Thursday, northwest winds 20 to 25 knots. Seas 9 to 11 feet. Thursday night, northwest winds 20 to 25 knots. Seas 9 to 11 feet. Friday, northwest winds 20 to 25 knots. Seas 7 to 10 feet.

night, northwest winds 20 to 25 knots. Sea 7 to 9 feet. The coastal waters forecast from Point Reyes to Pigeon Point out to 10 nautical miles. For tonight, west wind around 5 knots. Sea 3 to 4 feet. Wave detail, northwest 3 feet at 9 seconds and southwest 2 feet at 15 seconds. For Monday, west wind 5 to 10 knots. Sea 3 to 4 feet. Wave detail, northwest 3 feet at 9 seconds and southwest 2 feet at 17 seconds. For Monday night, northwest wind 10 to 15 knots. Seas 3 to 5 feet. Wave detail, northwest 4 feet at 9 seconds and southwest 2 feet at 15 seconds. The coastal waters forecast from Pigeon Point to Point Pinos out to 10 nautical miles. Small craft advisory in effect from Tuesday morning through Tuesday afternoon. For tonight, northwest wind 5 to 10 knots. Seas 3 to 4 feet. Wave detail, northwest 3 feet at 9 seconds and southwest 2 feet at 15 seconds. For Monday, northwest wind 5 to 10 knots. Seas 3 to 4 feet. Wave detail, west 4 feet at 9 seconds and south 2 feet at 17 seconds. For Monday night, northwest wind 10 to 15 knots. Seas 4 to 5 feet. Wave detail, northwest 5 feet at 8 seconds and southwest 2 feet at 16 seconds. The following is an important beach hazard message from the National Weather Service. Issued at 8:25 p.m. Pacific Daylight Time. Beach hazard statement in effect from Tuesday morning through Friday afternoon. What? An increased risk of sneaker waves and strong rip current due to long period southwest swell. Where? Pacific Coast beaches. When? From Tuesday morning through Friday afternoon. Impacts, dangerous swimming and surfing conditions, and localized beach erosion can be expected. Sneaker waves can sweep across the shoreline without warning, pulling people into the sea from rocks, jetties, and beaches. Stay off of jetties, piers, rocks, and other waterside infrastructure. Remain out of the water to avoid hazardous surf and never turn your back on the ocean. Monitor local weather, surf, and tide forecast at www.weather.gov/mtr. Semi-sunset and tidal information for the San Francisco Bay Area for Monday, July 6. The sunrise today, 5:54 a.m. The sunset tonight, 8:34 p.m. Tidal data at the Golden Gate for today. High tide, 3:53 a.m. at 4.36 feet. Low tide, 10:07 a.m. at 0.69 feet. High tide, 5:19 p.m. at 5.41 feet. Low tide, 11:28 p.m. at 1.95 feet. Here are the buoy observations for 1 a.m. Pacific Daylight Time. An offshore buoy 6 winds north at 4 knots, pressure 1,026.8 millibars. An offshore buoy 59, winds north 12 knots, water temperature 62, pressure 1,022.0 millibars, seas 5 feet every 8 seconds. At Point Arena buoy, winds northwest 4 knots, water temperature 54, pressure 1,015.8 millibars, seas 5 feet every 9 seconds. At buoy 13 near Bodega Bay, winds south at 2 knots, pressure 1,014.9 millibars. At Point Reyes Wave Rider buoy, water temperature 59, seas 6 feet every 13 seconds. At San Francisco Bar buoy, water temperature 61, seas 4 feet every 18 seconds. At San Francisco buoy, winds west 8 knots, water temperature 58, pressure 1,015.2 millibars, seas 4 feet every 14 seconds. At Half Moon Bay buoy, winds west 6 knots, water temperature 58, pressure 1,016.3 millibars, seas 3 feet every 9 seconds. At Monterey Bay buoy, winds west 8 knots, water temperature 58, pressure 1,015.7 millibars, seas 5 feet every 9 seconds. At Pointzer, Wave Rider buoy, water temperature 61, seas 5 feet every 8 seconds.

Cape San Martin buoy winds northwest 12 knots. Water temperature 62, pressure 1,016.1 millibars. Seas 6 feet every 8 seconds. Synopsis for the Central California coast and bays, including the Monterey Bay, Greater Farallones, and Cordell Bank National Marine Sanctuaries. Moderate northwest winds and seas will prevail Monday. Northwest winds will strengthen through the day Tuesday, with a prolonged strong northwest breeze expected from Wednesday through Saturday. These winds will build rough wind waves mixed with a low southwest 12. The marine forecast for San Pablo Bay, Susan Bay, the West Delta, and the San Francisco Bay north of the Bay Bridge. For tonight, southwest wind 10 to 15 knots. For Monday, southwest wind 5 to 10 knots, rising to 10 to 15 knots in the afternoon. For Monday night, southwest wind 10 to 15 knots. The marine forecast for Monterey Bay. Small craft advisory in effect from Tuesday morning through Tuesday afternoon. For tonight, west wind 5 to 10 knots, easing to around 5 knots late. Seas around 3 feet. Wave detail, northwest 2 feet at 9 seconds and southwest 2 feet at 15 seconds. For Monday, west wind around 5 knots, rising to 10 to 15 knots in the afternoon. Seas around 3 feet. Wave detail, west 3 feet at 9 seconds and southwest 2 feet at 15 seconds. For Monday night, west wind 10 to 15 knots, becoming northwest 5 to 10 knots after midnight. Seas 3 to 4 feet. Wave detail, northwest 3 feet at 9 seconds and southwest 2 feet at 15 seconds. The coastal waters forecast from Point Arena to Point Reyes out to 10 nautical miles. Small craft advisory in effect from Tuesday morning through Tuesday afternoon. Tonight, northwest wind around 5 knots, seas 4 to 5 feet. Wave detail, northwest 4 feet at 9 seconds and southwest 2 feet at 15 seconds. Patchy fog late this evening and overnight. Monday, northwest wind around 5 knots, rising to 5 to 10 knots in the afternoon. Seas 4 to 5 feet. Wave detail, northwest 4 feet at 9 seconds and southwest 2 feet at 16 seconds. Patchy fog in the morning. Monday night, northwest wind 10 to 15 knots, seas 5 to 6 feet. Wave detail, northwest 5 feet at 9 seconds and southwest 3 feet at 16 seconds. The coastal waters forecast from Point Arena to Point Reyes 10 to 16 nautical miles offshore. Small craft advisory in effect from late Monday night through Tuesday afternoon. Tonight, northwest wind 10 to 15 knots, seas 5 to 7 feet. Wave detail, northwest 6 feet at 9 seconds and south 3 feet at 15 seconds. Monday, northwest wind 10 to 15 knots, seas 6 to 7 feet. Wave detail, northwest 6 feet at 8 seconds and south 3 feet at 17 seconds. Monday night, northwest wind 15 to 20 knots, seas 6 to 7 feet. Wave detail, northwest 7 feet at 8 seconds and south 3 feet at 17 seconds. San Francisco Bar forecast. In the deep water channel, mixed seas of 3 to 5 feet at 15 seconds. Across the bar, swell can be more than twice as high across the bar than surrounding waters. Waves are also more prone to break, particularly during strong ebb currents. Maximum ebb current of 1.6 knots at 9:40 p.m. Sunday and 2.2 knots at 9:15 a.m. Monday. The coastal waters forecast from Point Pinos to Point Piedras Blancas out to 10 nautical miles. Small craft advisory in effect from Monday evening through Tuesday afternoon. Tonight, northwest wind 10 to 15 knots, seas 4 to 5 feet. Wave detail, northwest 4 feet at 9 seconds and southwest 3 feet at 15 seconds. Monday, northwest wind 5 to 10 knots, rising to 10 to 15 knots in the afternoon. Seas 4 to 5 feet. Wave detail, northwest 4 feet at 8 seconds and south 2 feet at 17 seconds. Monday night, northwest wind 15 to 20 knots, seas 5 to 6 feet. Wave detail, northwest 5 feet at 8 seconds and south 2 feet at 17 seconds. The coastal waters forecast from Pigeon Point to Point Pinos 10 to 16 nautical miles offshore. Tonight, northwest.

wind 10 to 15 knots, easing to 5 to 10 knots late. Seas 5 to 6 feet wave detail, northwest 6 feet at 9 seconds and south 3 feet at 15 seconds. Monday northwest wind 5 to 10 knots, rising to 10 to 15 knots in the afternoon. Seas 5 to 6 feet wave detail, northwest 6 feet at 9 seconds and south 2 feet at 16 seconds. Monday night, northwest wind 10 to 15 knots, seas 5 to 7 feet wave detail, northwest 6 feet at 9 seconds and south 3 feet at 17 seconds. 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This broadcast originates from the National Weather Service office located in Monterey, California, and serves the coastal marine waters, including San Francisco and Monterey Bay. The offshore waters forecast for the following marine location: Point Arena to Pigeon Point between 60 nautical miles and 150 nautical miles offshore. Issued at 6:41 p.m. Pacific Daylight Time. Tonight, north to northwest winds 15 to 20 knots. Seas 6 to 8 feet. Monday, north to northwest winds 15 to 20 knots. Seas 7 to 8 feet. Monday night, northwest winds 15 to 20 knots. Seas 7 to 8 feet. Tuesday, northwest winds 15 to 20 knots. Seas 6 to 8 feet. Tuesday night, north to northwest winds 15 to 25 knots. Seas 6 to 8 feet. Wednesday, north to northwest winds 15 to 25 knots. Seas 6 to 8 feet. Wednesday night, north to northwest winds 20 to 25 knots. Seas 7 to 10 feet. Thursday, north to northwest winds 20 to 25 knots. Seas 8 to 11 feet. Thursday night, north to northwest winds 20 to 25 knots. Seas 7 to 11 feet. Friday, north to northwest winds 20 to 25 knots. Seas 6 to 10 feet. Friday night, north to northwest winds 20 to 25 knots. Seas 6 to 9 feet. The offshore waters forecast for the following marine location: Pigeon Point to Point Piedras Blancas between 60 nautical miles and 150 nautical miles offshore. Issued at 6:41 p.m. Pacific Daylight Time. Tonight, northwest winds 10 to 15 knots, increasing to 15 to 20 knots. Seas 6 to 7 feet. Monday, northwest winds 15 to 20 knots, diminishing to 10 to 15 knots. Seas 6 to 7 feet. Monday night, northwest winds 15 to 20 knots. Seas 6 to 8 feet. Tuesday, northwest winds 15 to 20 knots. Seas 6 to 8 feet. Tuesday night, northwest winds 15 to 20 knots. Seas 6 to 8 feet. Wednesday, northwest winds 15 to 20 knots. Seas 7 to 8 feet. Wednesday night, northwest winds 20 to 25 knots. Seas 7 to 10 feet. Thursday, northwest winds 20 to 25 knots. Seas 9 to 11 feet. Thursday night, northwest winds 20 to 25 knots. Seas 9 to 11 feet. Friday, northwest winds 20 to 25 knots. Seas 7 to 10 feet. Friday night, northwest winds 20 to 25 knots. Seas 7 to 9 feet. The coastal waters forecast from Point Reyes to Pigeon Point out to 10 nautical miles. For tonight, west wind around 5 knots. Seas 3 to 4 feet. Wave detail, northwest 3 feet at 9 seconds and southwest 2 feet at 15 seconds. For Monday, west wind 5 to 10 knots. Seas 3 to 4 feet. Wave detail, northwest 3 feet at 9 seconds and southwest 2 feet at 17 seconds. For Monday night, northwest wind 10 to 15 knots. Seas 3 to 5 feet. Wave detail, northwest 4 feet at 9 seconds and southwest 2 feet at 15 seconds. The coastal waters forecast from Pigeon Point to Point Pinos out to 10 nautical miles.

all craft. Advisory in effect from Tuesday morning through Tuesday afternoon. For tonight, northwest wind 5 to 10 knots. Seas 3 to 4 feet. Wave detail, northwest 3 feet at 9 seconds and southwest 2 feet at 15 seconds. For Monday, northwest wind 5 to 10 knots. Seas 3 to 4 feet. Wave detail, west 4 feet at 9 seconds and south 2 feet at 17 seconds. For Monday night, northwest wind 10 to 15 knots. Seas 4 to 5 feet. Wave detail, northwest 5 feet at 8 seconds and southwest 2 feet at 16 seconds. The following is an important beach hazard message from the National Weather Service. Issued at 8:25 p.m. Pacific Daylight Time. Beach hazard statement in effect from Tuesday morning through Friday afternoon. What? An increased risk of weaker waves and strong rip currents due to long period southwest swell. Where? Pacific Coast beaches. When? From Tuesday morning through Friday afternoon. Impacts, dangerous swimming and surfing conditions, and localized beach erosion can be expected. Sneaker waves can sweep across the shoreline without warning, pulling people into the sea from rocks, jetties, and beaches. Stay off of jetties, piers, rocks, and other waterside infrastructure. Remain out of the water to avoid hazardous surf and never turn your back on the ocean. Monitor local weather, surf, and tide forecast at www.weather.gov/NTR. Semi-sunset and tidal information for the San Francisco Bay Area for Monday, July 6th. The sunrise today, 5:54 a.m. The sunset tonight, 8:34 p.m. Tidal Diva at the Golden Gate for today. High tide, 3:53 a.m. at 4.36 feet. Low tide, 10:07 a.m. at 0.69 feet. High tide, 5:19 p.m. at 5.41 feet. Low tide, 11:20 p.m. at 1.95 feet. Here are the buoy observations for 1 a.m. Pacific Daylight Time. An offshore buoy 6 winds north at 4 knots, pressure 1,026.8 millibars. An offshore buoy 59, winds north 12 knots, water temperature 62, pressure 1,022.0 millibars, seas 5 feet every 8 seconds. At Point Reina buoy, winds northwest 4 knots, water temperature 54, pressure 1,015.8 millibars, seas 5 feet every 9 seconds. At buoy 13 near Bodega Bay, winds south at 2 knots, pressure 1,014.9 millibars. At Point Reyes Wave Rider buoy, water temperature 59, seas 6 feet every 13 seconds. At San Francisco Bar buoy, water temperature 61, seas 4 feet every 18 seconds. At San Francisco buoy, winds west 8 knots, water temperature 58, pressure 1,015.2 millibars, seas 4 feet every 14 seconds. At Half Moon Bay buoy, winds west 6 knots, water temperature 58, pressure 1,016.3 millibars, seas 3 feet every 9 seconds. At Monterey Bay buoy, winds west 8 knots, water temperature 58, pressure 1,015.7 millibars, seas 5 feet every 9 seconds. At Pointer, Wave Rider buoy, water temperature 61, seas 5 feet every 8 seconds. At Cape San Martin buoy, winds northwest 12 knots, water temperature 62, pressure 1,016.8 seconds. At Cape San Martin buoy, winds northwest 12 knots, water temperature 62, pressure 1,016.1 millibars, seas 6 feet every 8 seconds. Synopsis for the Central California coast and bays, including the Monterey Bay, Greater Farallones, and Cordell Beck National Marine Sanctuaries, moderate northwest winds and seas will prevail Monday. Northwest winds will strengthen through the day Tuesday, with a prolonged strong northwest breeze expected from Wednesday through Saturday. These winds will build rough wind waves mixed with a low southwest swell. The marine forecast for San Pablo Bay, Suisun Bay, the West Delta, and the San Francisco Bay north of the Bay Bridge. For tonight,

with 5 to 10 knots, rising to 10 to 15 knots in the afternoon. For Monday night, southwest wind 10 to 15 knots. The marine forecast for Monterey Bay. Small craft advisory in effect from Tuesday morning through Tuesday afternoon. For tonight, west wind 5 to 10 knots, easing to around 5 knots late. Seas around 3 feet. Wave detail, northwest 2 feet at 9 seconds and southwest 2 feet at 15 seconds. For Monday, west wind around 5 knots, rising to 10 to 15 knots in the afternoon. Seas around 3 feet. Wave detail, west 3 feet at 9 seconds and southwest 2 feet at 15 seconds. For Monday night, west wind 10 to 15 knots, becoming northwest 5 to 10 knots after midnight. Seas 3 to 4 feet. Wave detail, northwest 3 feet at 9 seconds and southwest 2 feet at 15 seconds. The coastal waters forecast from Point Arena to Point Reyes out to 10 nautical miles. Small craft advisory in effect from Tuesday morning through Tuesday afternoon. Tonight, northwest wind around 5 knots, seas 4 to 5 feet. Wave detail, northwest 4 feet at 9 seconds and southwest 2 feet at 15 seconds. Patchy fog late this evening and overnight. Monday, northwest wind around 5 knots, rising to 5 to 10 knots in the afternoon. Seas 4 to 5 feet. Wave detail, northwest 4 feet at 9 seconds and southwest 2 feet at 16 seconds. Patchy fog in the morning. Monday night, northwest wind 10 to 15 knots, seas 5 to 6 feet. Wave detail, northwest 5 feet at 9 seconds and southwest 3 feet at 16 seconds. The coastal waters forecast from Point Arena to Point Reyes 10 to 16 nautical miles offshore. Small craft advisory in effect from late Monday night through Tuesday afternoon. Tonight, northwest wind 10 to 15 knots, seas 5 to 7 feet. Wave detail, northwest 6 feet at 9 seconds and south 3 feet at 15 seconds. Monday, northwest wind 10 to 15 knots, seas 6 to 7 feet. Wave detail, northwest 6 feet at 8 seconds and south 3 feet at 17 seconds. Monday night, northwest wind 15 to 20 knots, seas 6 to 7 feet. Wave detail, northwest 7 feet at 8 seconds and south 3 feet at 17 seconds. San Francisco bar forecast. In the deep water channel, mixed seas of 3 to 5 feet at 15 seconds. Across the bar, swell can be more than twice as high across the bar than surrounding waters. Waves are also more prone to break, particularly during strong ebb currents. Maximum ebb current of 1.6 knots at 9, 40 p.m. Sunday and 2.2 knots at 9, 15 a.m. Monday. The coastal waters forecast from Point Pinos to Point Pipas blunts out to 10 nautical miles. Small craft advisory in effect from Monday evening through Tuesday afternoon. Tonight, northwest wind 10 to 15 knots, seas 4 to 5 feet. Wave detail, northwest 4 feet at 9 seconds and southwest 3 feet at 15 seconds. Monday, northwest wind 5 to 10 knots, rising to 10 to 15 knots in the afternoon. Seas 4 to 5 feet. Wave detail, northwest 4 feet at 8 seconds and south 2 feet at 17 seconds. Monday night, northwest wind 15 to 20 knots, seas 5 to 6 feet. Wave detail, northwest 5 feet at 8 seconds and south 2 feet at 17 seconds. The coastal waters forecast from Pigeon Point to Point Pinos 10 to 60 nautical miles offshore. Tonight, northwest wind 10 to 15 knots, easing to 5 to 10 knots late. Seas 5 to 6 feet. Wave detail, northwest 6 feet at 9 seconds and south 3 feet at 15 seconds. Monday, northwest wind 5 to 10 knots, rising to 10 to 15 knots in the afternoon. Seas 5 to 6 feet. Wave detail, northwest 6 feet at 9 seconds and south 2 feet at 16 seconds. Monday night, northwest wind 10 to 15 knots, seas 5 to 7 feet. Wave detail, northwest 6 feet at 9 seconds and south 3 feet at 17 seconds. The offshore waters forecast for the following marine location: Point Arena to Pigeon Point between 60 nautical miles and 150 nautical miles offshore.

end at 6, 41 p.m. Pacific Daylight Time. Tonight, north to northwest winds 15 to 20 knots. Seas 6 to 8 feet. Monday, north to northwest winds 15 to 20 knots. Seas 7 to 8 feet. Monday night, northwest winds 15 to 20 knots. Seas 7 to 8 feet. Tuesday, northwest winds 15 to 20 knots. Seas 6 to 8 feet. Tuesday night, north to northwest winds 15 to 25 knots. Seas 6 to 8 feet. Wednesday, north to northwest winds 15 to 25 knots. Seas 6 to 8 feet. Wednesday night, north to northwest winds 20 to 25 knots. Seas 7 to 10 feet. Thursday, north to northwest winds 20 to 25 knots. Seas 8 to 11 feet. Thursday night, north to northwest winds 20 to 25 knots. Seas 7 to 11 feet. Friday, north to northwest winds 20 to 25 knots. Seas 6 to 10 feet. Friday night, north to northwest winds 20 to 25 knots. Seas 6 to 9 feet. The offshore waters forecast for the following marine location: Pigeon Point to Point Keepers Blunt is between 60 nautical miles and 150 nautical miles offshore. Issued at 6, 41 p.m. Pacific Daylight Time. Tonight, northwest winds 10 to 15 knots, increasing to 15 to 20 knots. Seas 6 to 7 feet. Monday, northwest winds 15 to 20 knots, diminishing to 10 to 15 knots. Seas 6 to 7 feet. Monday night, northwest winds 15 to 20 knots. Seas 6 to 8 feet. Tuesday, northwest winds 15 to 20 knots. Seas 6 to 8 feet. Tuesday night, northwest winds 15 to 20 knots. Seas 6 to 8 feet. Wednesday, northwest winds 15 to 20 knots. Seas 7 to 8 feet. Wednesday night, northwest winds 20 to 25 knots. Seas 7 to 10 feet. Thursday, northwest winds 20 to 25 knots. Seas 9 to 11 feet. Thursday night, northwest winds 20 to 25 knots. Seas 9 to 11 feet. Friday, northwest winds 20 to 25 knots. Seas 7 to 10 feet. Friday night, northwest winds 20 to 25 knots. Seas 7 to 9 feet. The coastal waters forecast from Point Reyes to Pigeon Point out to 10 nautical miles. For tonight, west wind around 5 knots. Seas 3 to 4 feet. Wave detail, northwest 3 feet at 9 seconds and southwest 2 feet at 15 seconds. For Monday, west wind 5 to 10 knots. Seas 3 to 4 feet. Wave detail, northwest 3 feet at 9 seconds and southwest 2 feet at 17 seconds. For Monday night, northwest wind 10 to 15 knots. Seas 3 to 5 feet. Wave detail, northwest 4 feet at 9 seconds and southwest 2 feet at 15 seconds. The coastal waters forecast from Pigeon Point to Point Pinos out to 10 nautical miles. Small craft advisory in effect from Tuesday morning through Tuesday afternoon. For tonight, northwest wind 5 to 10 knots. Seas 3 to 4 feet. Wave detail, northwest 3 feet at 9 seconds and southwest 2 feet at 15 seconds. For Monday, northwest wind 5 to 10 knots. Seas 3 to 4 feet. Wave detail, west 4 feet at 9 seconds and south 2 feet at 17 seconds. For Monday night, northwest wind 10 to 15 knots. Seas 4 to 5 feet. Wave detail, northwest 5 feet at 8 seconds and southwest 2 feet at 16 seconds. The following is an important beach hazard message from the National Weather Service. Issued at 8, 25 p.m. Pacific Daylight Time. Beach hazard statement in effect from Tuesday morning through Friday afternoon. What? An increased risk of stronger waves and stronger currents due to long period southwest swell. Where? Pacific Coast beaches. When? From Tuesday morning through Friday afternoon.

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Sneaker waves can sweep across the shoreline without warning, pulling people into the sea from rocks, jetties, and beaches. 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The sunrise today, 5:54 a.m. The sunset tonight, 8:34 p.m. Tidal data at the Golden Gate for today. High tide, 3:53 a.m. at 4.36 feet. Low tide, 10:07 a.m. at 0.69 feet. High tide, 5:19 p.m. at 5.41 feet. Low tide, 11:28 p.m. at 1.95 feet. Here are the buoy observations for 1 a.m. Pacific Daylight Time. An offshore buoy 6 winds north at 4 knots, pressure 1,026.8 millibars. An offshore buoy 59, winds north 12 knots, water temperature 62, pressure 1,022.0 millibars, seas 5 feet every 8 seconds. At Point Arena buoy, winds northwest 4 knots, water temperature 54, pressure 1,015.8 millibars, seas 5 feet every 9 seconds. At buoy 13 near Bodega Bay, winds south at 2 knots, pressure 1,014.9 millibars. At Point Reyes Wave Rider buoy, water temperature 59, seas 6 feet every 13 seconds. At San Francisco Bar buoy, water temperature 61, seas 4 feet every 18 seconds. At San Francisco buoy, winds west 8 knots, water temperature 58, pressure 1,015.2 millibars, seas 4 feet every 14 seconds. At Half Moon Bay buoy, winds west 6 knots, water temperature 58, pressure 1,016.3 millibars, seas 3 feet every 9 seconds. At Monterey Bay buoy, winds west 8 knots, water temperature 58, pressure 1,015.7 millibars, seas 5 feet every 9 seconds. At Pointzer, Wave Rider buoy, water temperature 61, seas 5 feet every 8 seconds. At Cape San Martin buoy, winds northwest 12 knots, water temperature 62, pressure 1,016.1 millibars, seas 6 feet every 8 seconds. Synopsis for the Central California coast and bays, including the Monterey Bay, Greater Farallones, and Cordell Bank National Marine Sanctuaries. Moderate northwest winds and seas will prevail Monday. Northwest winds will strengthen through the day Tuesday, with a prolonged strong northwest breeze expected from Wednesday through Saturday. These winds will build rough wind waves mixed with a low southwest 12. The marine forecast for San Pablo Bay, Susan Bay, the West Delta, and the San Francisco Bay north of the Bay Bridge. For tonight, southwest wind 10 to 15 knots. For Monday, southwest wind 5 to 10 knots, rising to 10 to 15 knots in the afternoon. For Monday night, southwest wind 10 to 15 knots. The marine forecast for Monterey Bay. Small craft advisory in effect from Tuesday morning through Tuesday afternoon. For tonight, west wind 5 to 10 knots, easing to around 5 knots late. Seas around 3 feet. Wave detail, northwest 2 feet at 9 seconds and southwest 2 feet at 15 seconds. For Monday, west wind around 5 knots, rising to 10 to 15 knots in the afternoon. Seas around 3 feet. Wave detail, west 3 feet at 9 seconds and southwest 2 feet at 15 seconds. For Monday night, west wind 10 to 15 knots, becoming northwest 5 to 10 knots after midnight. Seas 3 to 4 feet. Wave detail, northwest 3 feet at 9 seconds and southwest 2 feet at 15 seconds. The coastal waters forecast from Point Arena to Point Reyes out to 10 nautical miles. Small craft advisory in effect from Tuesday morning through Tuesday afternoon.

northwest wind 10 to 15 knots, seas 5 to 7 feet, wave detail. Northwest 6 feet at 9 seconds and south 3 feet at 15 seconds. Monday, northwest wind 10 to 15 knots, seas 6 to 7 feet, wave detail. Northwest 6 feet at 8 seconds and south 3 feet at 17 seconds. Monday night. Northwest wind 15 to 20 knots, seas 6 to 7 feet, wave detail. Northwest 7 feet at 8 seconds and south 3 feet at 17 seconds. San Francisco Bar forecast. In the deep water channel, mixed seas of 3 to 5 feet at 15 seconds. Across the bar, swell can be more than twice as high across the bar than surrounding waters. Waves are also more prone to break, particularly during strong ebb currents. Maximum ebb current of 1.6 knots at 9, 40 p.m. Sunday and 2.2 knots at 9, 15 a.m. Monday. The coastal waters forecast from Point Pinos to Point Pipas lunges out to 10 nautical miles. Small craft advisory in effect from Monday evening through Tuesday afternoon. Tonight, northwest wind 10 to 15 knots, seas 4 to 5 feet, wave detail. Northwest 4 feet at 9 seconds and southwest 3 feet at 15 seconds. Monday, northwest wind 5 to 10 knots, rising to 10 to 15 knots in the afternoon. Seas 4 to 5 feet, wave detail. Northwest 4 feet at 8 seconds and south 2 feet at 17 seconds. Monday night. Northwest wind 15 to 20 knots, seas 5 to 6 feet, wave detail. Northwest 5 feet at 8 seconds and south 2 feet at 17 seconds. The coastal waters forecast from Pigeon Point to Point Pinos 10 to 60 nautical miles offshore. Tonight, northwest wind 10 to 15 knots, easing to 5 to 10 knots late. Seas 5 to 6 feet, wave detail. Northwest 6 feet at 9 seconds and south 3 feet at 15 seconds. Monday, northwest wind 5 to 10 knots, rising to 10 to 15 knots in the afternoon. Seas 5 to 6 feet, wave detail. Northwest 6 feet at 9 seconds and south 2 feet at 16 seconds. Monday night. Northwest wind 10 to 15 knots, seas 5 to 7 feet, wave detail. Northwest 6 feet at 9 seconds and south 3 feet at 17 seconds. The offshore waters forecast for the following marine location: Point Arena to Pigeon Point between 60 nautical miles and 150 nautical miles offshore. Issued at 6:41 p.m. Pacific Daylight Time. Tonight, north to northwest winds 15 to 20 knots, seas 6 to 8 feet. Monday, north to northwest winds 15 to 20 knots, seas 7 to 8 feet. Monday night, northwest winds 15 to 20 knots, seas 7 to 8 feet. Tuesday, northwest winds 15 to 20 knots, seas 6 to 8 feet. Tuesday night, north to northwest winds 15 to 25 knots, seas 6 to 8 feet. Wednesday, north to northwest winds 15 to 25 knots, seas 6 to 8 feet. Wednesday night, north to northwest winds 20 to 25 knots, seas 7 to 10 feet. Thursday, north to northwest winds 20 to 25 knots, seas 8 to 11 feet. Thursday night, north to northwest winds 20 to 25 knots, seas 7 to 11 feet. Friday, north to northwest winds 20 to 25 knots, seas 6 to 10 feet. Friday night, north to northwest winds 20 to 25 knots, seas 6 to 9 feet. The offshore waters forecast for the following marine location: Pigeon Point to Point Pipas lunges between 60 nautical miles and 150 nautical miles offshore. Issued at 6:41 p.m. Pacific Daylight Time. Tonight, northwest winds 10 to 15 knots, increasing to 15 to 20 knots. Seas 6 to 7 feet. Monday, northwest winds 15 to 20 knots, diminishing to 10 to 15 knots. Seas 6 to 7 feet. Monday night, northwest winds 15 to 20 knots. Seas 6 to 8 feet. Tuesday, northwest winds 15 to 20 knots. Seas 6 to 8 feet. Tuesday night, northwest winds 15 to 20 knots. Seas 6 to 8 feet.

northwest, winds 20 to 25 knots. Sea is 7 to 10 feet. Thursday, northwest, winds 20 to 25 knots. Sea is 9 to 11 feet. Thursday night, northwest, winds 20 to 25 knots. Sea is 9 to 11 feet. Friday, northwest, winds 20 to 25 knots. Sea is 7 to 10 feet. Friday night, northwest, winds 20 to 25 knots. Sea is 7 to 9 feet. 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This broadcast originates from the National Weather Service office located in Monterey, California, and serves the coastal marine waters, including San Francisco and Monterey Bay. The coastal waters forecast from Point Reyes to Pigeon Point out to 10 nautical miles. For tonight, west wind around 5 knots. Sea 3 to 4 feet. Wave detail, northwest 3 feet at 9 seconds and southwest 2 feet at 15 seconds. For Monday, west wind 5 to 10 knots. Sea 3 to 4 feet. Wave detail, northwest 3 feet at 9 seconds and southwest 2 feet at 17 seconds. For Monday night, northwest wind 10 to 15 knots. Sea 3 to 5 feet. Wave detail, northwest 4 feet at 9 seconds and southwest 2 feet at 15 seconds. The coastal waters forecast from Pigeon Point to Point Pinos out to 10 nautical miles. Small craft advisory in effect from Tuesday morning through Tuesday afternoon. For tonight, northwest wind 5 to 10 knots. Sea 3 to 4 feet. Wave detail, northwest 3 feet at 9 seconds and southwest 2 feet at 15 seconds. For Monday, northwest wind 5 to 10 knots. Sea 3 to 4 feet. Wave detail, west 4 feet at 9 seconds and south 2 feet at 17 seconds. For Monday night, northwest wind 10 to 15 knots. Sea 4 to 5 feet. Wave detail, northwest 5 feet at 8 seconds and southwest 2 feet at 16 seconds. The following is an important beach hazard message from the National Weather Service. Issued at 8:25 p.m. Pacific Daylight Time. Beach hazard statement in effect from Tuesday morning through Friday afternoon. What? An increased risk of sneaker waves and strong rip currents due to long period southwest swell. Where? Pacific Coast beaches. When? From Tuesday morning through Friday afternoon. Impacts, dangerous swimming and surfing conditions, and localized beach erosion can be expected. Sneaker waves can sweep across the shoreline without warning, pulling people into the sea from rocks, jetties, and beaches. Stay off of jetties, piers, rocks, and other waterside infrastructure. Remain out of the water to avoid hazardous surf and never turn your back on the ocean. 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Sunrise, sunset, and tidal information for the San Francisco Bay Area for Monday, July 6th. The sunrise today, 5:54 a.m. The sunset tonight, 8:34 p.m. Tidal data at the Golden Gate for today. High tide, 3:53 a.m. at 4.36 feet. Low tide, 10:07 a.m. at 0.69 feet. High tide, 5:19 p.m. at 5.41 feet. Low tide, 11:28 p.m. at 1.95 feet. Here are the buoy observations for 1 a.m. Pacific Daylight Time. An offshore buoy 6 wind north at 4 knots, pressure 1,026.8 millibars. An offshore buoy 59, wind north 12 knots, water temperature 62, pressure 1,022.0 millibars, seas 5 feet every 8 seconds. At Point Arena buoy, wind northwest 4 knots, water temperature 54, pressure 1,015.8 millibars, seas 5 feet every 9 seconds. At buoy 13 near Bodega Bay, wind south at 2 knots, pressure 1,015.8 millibars.

1014.9 millibars. At Point Reyes, wave rider buoy water temperature 59, seas 6 feet every 13 seconds. At San Francisco, our buoy water temperature 61, seas 4 feet every 18 seconds. At San Francisco, buoy winds west 8 knots, water temperature 58, pressure 1015.2 millibars, seas 4 feet every 14 seconds. At Half Moon Bay, buoy winds west 6 knots, water temperature 58, pressure 1016.3 millibars, seas 3 feet every 9 seconds. At Monterey Bay, buoy winds west 8 knots, water temperature 58, pressure 1015.7 millibars, seas 5 feet every 9 seconds. At Pointer, wave rider buoy water temperature 61, seas 5 feet every 8 seconds. At Cape San Martin, buoy winds northwest 12 knots, water temperature 62, pressure 1016.1 millibars. Seas 6 feet every 8 seconds. Synopsis for the Central California coast and bays, including the Monterey Bay, Greater Cerrillos, and Cordell Bank National Marine Sanctuaries. Moderate northwest winds and seas will prevail Monday. Northwest winds will strengthen through the day Tuesday, with a prolonged strong northwest breeze expected from Wednesday through Saturday. These winds will build rough wind waves mixed with a low southwest swell. The marine forecast for San Pablo Bay, Susan Bay, the West Delta, and the San Francisco Bay north of the Bay Bridge. For tonight, southwest wind 10 to 15 knots. For Monday, southwest wind 5 to 10 knots, rising to 10 to 15 knots in the afternoon. For Monday night, southwest wind 10 to 15 knots. The marine forecast for Monterey Bay. Small craft advisory in effect from Tuesday morning through Tuesday afternoon. For tonight, west wind 5 to 10 knots, easing to around 5 knots late. Seas around 3 feet. Wave detail, northwest 2 feet at 9 seconds and southwest 2 feet at 15 seconds. For Monday, west wind around 5 knots, rising to 10 to 15 knots in the afternoon. Seas around 3 feet. Wave detail, west 3 feet at 9 seconds and southwest 2 feet at 15 seconds. For Monday night, west wind 10 to 15 knots, becoming northwest 5 to 10 knots after midnight. Seas 3 to 4 feet. Wave detail, northwest 3 feet at 9 seconds and southwest 2 feet at 15 seconds. The coastal waters forecast from Point Arena to Point Reyes out to 10 nautical miles. Small craft advisory in effect from Tuesday morning through Tuesday afternoon. Tonight, northwest wind around 5 knots, seas 4 to 5 feet. Wave detail, northwest 4 feet at 9 seconds and southwest 2 feet at 15 seconds. Patchy fog late this evening and overnight. Monday, northwest wind around 5 knots, rising to 5 to 10 knots in the afternoon. Seas 4 to 5 feet. Wave detail, northwest 4 feet at 9 seconds and southwest 2 feet at 16 seconds. Patchy fog in the morning. Monday night, northwest wind 10 to 15 knots, seas 5 to 6 feet. Wave detail, northwest 5 feet at 9 seconds and southwest 3 feet at 16 seconds. The coastal waters forecast from Point Arena to Point Reyes 10 to 16 nautical miles offshore. Small craft advisory in effect from late Monday night through Tuesday afternoon. Tonight, northwest wind 10 to 15 knots, seas 5 to 7 feet. Wave detail, northwest 6 feet at 9 seconds and south 3 feet at 15 seconds. Monday, northwest wind 10 to 15 knots, seas 6 to 7 feet. Wave detail, northwest 6 feet at 8 seconds and south 3 feet at 17 seconds. Monday night, northwest wind 15 to 20 knots, seas 6 to 7 feet. Wave detail, northwest 7 feet at 8 seconds and south 3 feet at 17 seconds. San Francisco hard forecast. In the deep water channel, mixed seas of 3 to 5 feet at 15 seconds. Across the bar, swell can be more than twice as high across the bar than surrounding waters. Waves are also more prone to break, particularly during strong ebb currents. Maximum ebb current of 1.6 knots at 9:40 p.m. Sunday and 2.2 knots at 9:15.

a.m. Monday. The coastal waters forecast from Point Pinos to Point Piedras blunts out to 10 nautical miles. Small craft advisory in effect from Monday evening through Tuesday afternoon. Tonight, northwest wind at 10 to 15 knots, seas 4 to 5 feet, wave detail. Northwest 4 feet at 9 seconds, and southwest 3 feet at 15 seconds. Monday, northwest wind 5 to 10 knots, rising to 10 to 15 knots in the afternoon. Seas 4 to 5 feet, wave detail. Northwest 4 feet at 8 seconds, and south 2 feet at 17 seconds. Monday night. Northwest wind 15 to 20 knots, seas 5 to 6 feet, wave detail. Northwest 5 feet at 8 seconds, and south 2 feet at 17 seconds. The coastal waters forecast from Kitchen Point to Point Pinos 10 to 60 nautical miles offshore. Tonight, northwest wind at 10 to 15 knots, easing to 5 to 10 knots late. Seas 5 to 6 feet, wave detail. Northwest 6 feet at 9 seconds, and south 3 feet at 15 seconds. Monday, northwest wind 5 to 10 knots, rising to 10 to 15 knots in the afternoon. Seas 5 to 6 feet, wave detail. Northwest 6 feet at 9 seconds, and south 2 feet at 16 seconds. Monday night. Northwest wind 10 to 15 knots, seas 5 to 7 feet, wave detail. Northwest 6 feet at 9 seconds, and south 3 feet at 17 seconds. The offshore waters forecast for the following marine location: Point Marina to Pigeon Point between 60 nautical miles and 150 nautical miles offshore. Eastern at 6:41 p.m. Pacific Daylight Time. Tonight, north to northwest winds 15 to 20 knots. Seas 6 to 8 feet. Monday, north to northwest winds 15 to 20 knots. Seas 7 to 8 feet. Monday night, northwest winds 15 to 20 knots. Seas 7 to 8 feet. Tuesday, northwest winds 15 to 20 knots. Seas 6 to 8 feet. Tuesday night, north to northwest winds 15 to 25 knots. Seas 6 to 8 feet. Wednesday, north to northwest winds 15 to 25 knots. Seas 6 to 8 feet. Wednesday night, north to northwest winds 20 to 25 knots. Seas 7 to 10 feet. Thursday, north to northwest winds 20 to 25 knots. Seas 8 to 11 feet. Thursday night, north to northwest winds 20 to 25 knots. Seas 7 to 11 feet. Friday, north to northwest winds 20 to 25 knots. Seas 6 to 10 feet. Friday night, north to northwest winds 20 to 25 knots. Seas 6 to 9 feet. The offshore waters forecast for the following marine location: Pigeon Point to Point Piedras blunts between 60 nautical miles and 150 nautical miles offshore. Eastern at 6:41 p.m. Pacific Daylight Time. Tonight, northwest winds 10 to 15 knots, increasing to 15 to 20 knots. Seas 6 to 7 feet. Monday, northwest winds 15 to 20 knots, diminishing to 10 to 15 knots. Seas 6 to 7 feet. Monday night, northwest winds 15 to 20 knots. Seas 6 to 8 feet. Tuesday, northwest winds 15 to 20 knots. Seas 6 to 8 feet. Tuesday night, northwest winds 15 to 20 knots. Seas 6 to 8 feet. Wednesday, northwest winds 15 to 20 knots. Seas 7 to 8 feet. Wednesday night, northwest winds 20 to 25 knots. Seas 7 to 10 feet. Thursday, northwest winds 20 to 25 knots. Seas 9 to 11 feet. Thursday night, northwest winds 20 to 25 knots. Seas 9 to 11 feet. Friday, northwest winds 20 to 25 knots. Seas 7 to 10 feet. Friday night, northwest winds 20 to 25 knots. Seas 7 to 9 feet. The coastal waters forecast from Point Reyes to Pigeon Point out to 10 nautical miles. For tonight, west wind around 5 knots. Seas 3 to 4 feet. Wave detail, northwest 3 feet at 9 seconds, and southwest 2 feet.

at 15 seconds. For Monday, west wind 5 to 10 knots. Seas 3 to 4 feet. Wave detail, northwest 3 feet at 9 seconds and southwest 2 feet at 17 seconds. For Monday night, northwest wind 10 to 15 knots. Seas 3 to 5 feet. Wave detail, northwest 4 feet at 9 seconds and southwest 2 feet at 15 seconds. The coastal waters forecast from Pigeon Point to Point Pinos out to 10 nautical miles. Small craft advisory in effect from Tuesday morning through Tuesday afternoon. For tonight, northwest wind 5 to 10 knots. Seas 3 to 4 feet. Wave detail, northwest 3 feet at 9 seconds and southwest 2 feet at 15 seconds. For Monday, northwest wind 5 to 10 knots. Seas 3 to 4 feet. Wave detail, west 4 feet at 9 seconds and south 2 feet at 17 seconds. For Monday night, northwest wind 10 to 15 knots. Seas 4 to 5 feet. Wave detail, northwest 5 feet at 8 seconds and southwest 2 feet at 16 seconds. The following is an important beach hazard message from the National Weather Service. Issued at 8:25 p.m. Pacific Daylight Time. Beach hazard statement in effect from Tuesday morning through Friday afternoon. What? An increased risk of weaker waves and stronger currents due to long period southwest swell. Where? Pacific Coast beaches. When? From Tuesday morning through Friday afternoon. Impacts, dangerous swimming and surfing conditions, and localized beach erosion can be expected. Sneaker waves can sweep across the shoreline without warning, pulling people into the sea from rocks, jetties, and beaches. Stay off of jetties, piers, rocks, and other waterside infrastructure. Remain out of the water to avoid hazardous surf and never turn your back on the ocean. Monitor local weather, surf, and tide forecast at www.weather.gov/NPR. Semi-sunset and tidal information for the San Francisco Bay Area for Monday, July 6th. The sunrise today, 5:54 a.m. The sunset tonight, 8:34 p.m. Tidal data at the Golden Gate for today. High tide, 3:53 a.m. at 4.36 feet. Low tide, 10:07 a.m. at 0.69 feet. High tide, 5:19 p.m. at 5.41 feet. Low tide, 11:20 p.m. at 1.95 feet. Here are the buoy observations for 2 a.m. Pacific Daylight Time. An offshore buoy 6 winds north at 4 knots, pressure 1,026.4 millibars. An offshore buoy 59 winds north at 12 knots, water temperature 62, pressure 1,021.8 millibars. At Point Arena buoy, winds northwest 4 knots, water temperature 54, pressure 1,015.6 millibars, seas 5 feet every 9 seconds. At buoy 13 near Bodega Bay, winds east at 4 knots, pressure 1,014.5 millibars, swell 4 feet every 13 seconds. At Point Reyes Reef Rider buoy, water temperature 58, seas 6 feet every 9 seconds. At San Francisco Bar Buoy, water temperature 61, seas 4 feet every 18 seconds. At San Francisco Buoy, wind southwest at 8 knots, swell 4 feet every 14 seconds. At Half Moon Bay Buoy, winds west 6 knots, water temperature 57, pressure 1,016.1 millibars, seas 3 feet every 9 seconds. At Monterey Bay Buoy, winds west 8 knots, water temperature 58, pressure 1,015.6 millibars, seas 5 feet every 8 seconds. At Point Sur, Wave Rider Buoy, water temperature 61, seas 5 feet every 8 seconds. At Cape San Martin Buoy, winds northwest 14 knots, water temperature 62, pressure 1,015.7 millibars. Seas 6 feet every 8 seconds. Synopsis for the Central California coast and bays, including the Monterey Bay, Greater Farallones, and Cordell Bank National Marine Sanctuaries. Moderate northwest winds and seas will prevail Monday. Northwest winds will strengthen.

Wednesday, Tuesday, with a prolonged strong northwest breeze expected from Wednesday through Saturday. These winds will build rough wind waves mixed with a low southwest swell. The marine forecast for San Pablo Bay, Susan Bay, the West Delta, and the San Francisco Bay north of the Bay Bridge. For tonight, southwest wind 10 to 15 knots. For Monday, southwest wind 5 to 10 knots, rising to 10 to 15 knots in the afternoon. For Monday night, southwest wind 10 to 15 knots. The marine forecast for Monterey Bay. Small craft advisory in effect from Tuesday morning through Tuesday afternoon. For tonight, west wind 5 to 10 knots, easing to around 5 knots late. Seas around 3 feet. Wave detail, northwest 2 feet at 9 seconds and southwest 2 feet at 15 seconds. For Monday, west wind around 5 knots, rising to 10 to 15 knots in the afternoon. Seas around 3 feet. Wave detail, west 3 feet at 9 seconds and southwest 2 feet at 15 seconds. For Monday night, west wind 10 to 15 knots, becoming northwest 5 to 10 knots after midnight. Seas 3 to 4 feet. Wave detail, northwest 3 feet at 9 seconds and southwest 2 feet at 15 seconds. The coastal waters forecast from Point Arena to Point Reyes out to 10 nautical miles. Small craft advisory in effect from Tuesday morning through Tuesday afternoon. Tonight, northwest wind around 5 knots, seas 4 to 5 feet. Wave detail, northwest 4 feet at 9 seconds and southwest 2 feet at 15 seconds. Patchy fog late this evening and overnight. Monday, northwest wind around 5 knots, rising to 5 to 10 knots in the afternoon. Seas 4 to 5 feet. Wave detail, northwest 4 feet at 9 seconds and southwest 2 feet at 16 seconds. Patchy fog in the morning. Monday night, northwest wind 10 to 15 knots, seas 5 to 6 feet. Wave detail, northwest 5 feet at 9 seconds and southwest 3 feet at 16 seconds. The coastal waters forecast from Point Arena to Point Reyes 10 to 16 nautical miles offshore. Small craft advisory in effect from late Monday night through Tuesday afternoon. Tonight, northwest wind 10 to 15 knots, seas 5 to 7 feet. Wave detail, northwest 6 feet at 9 seconds and south 3 feet at 15 seconds. Monday, northwest wind 10 to 15 knots, seas 6 to 7 feet. Wave detail, northwest 6 feet at 8 seconds and south 3 feet at 17 seconds. Monday night, northwest wind 15 to 20 knots, seas 6 to 7 feet. Wave detail, northwest 7 feet at 8 seconds and south 3 feet at 17 seconds. San Francisco Bar forecast. In the deep water channel, mixed seas of 3 to 5 feet at 15 seconds. Across the bar, swell can be more than twice as high across the bar than surrounding waters. Waves are also more prone to break, particularly during strong ebb currents. Maximum ebb current of 1.6 knots at 9, 40 p.m. Sunday and 2.2 knots at 9, 15 a.m. Monday. The coastal waters forecast from Point Pinos to Point Piedras blunts out to 10 nautical miles. Small craft advisory in effect from Monday evening through Tuesday afternoon. Tonight, northwest wind 10 to 15 knots, seas 4 to 5 feet. Wave detail, northwest 4 feet at 9 seconds and southwest 3 feet at 15 seconds. Monday, northwest wind 5 to 10 knots, rising to 10 to 15 knots in the afternoon. Seas 4 to 5 feet. Wave detail, northwest 4 feet at 8 seconds and south 2 feet at 17 seconds. Monday night, northwest wind 15 to 20 knots, seas 5 to 6 feet. Wave detail, northwest 5 feet at 8 seconds and south 2 feet at 17 seconds. The coastal waters forecast from Pigeon Point to Point Pinos 10 to 16 nautical miles offshore. Tonight, northwest wind 10 to 15 knots, easing to 5 to 10 knots late. Seas 5 to 6 feet. Wave detail, northwest 6 feet at 9 seconds and south 3 feet at 15 seconds. Monday, northwest wind 5 to 10 knots, rising to 10 to 15 knots in the afternoon. Seas 5 to 6 feet. Wave detail, northwest 6 feet at 9 seconds and south 2 feet at 16 seconds. Monday night, north

not see is 5 to 7 feet way detail. Northwest 6 feet at 9 seconds and south 3 feet at 17 seconds. The offshore waters forecast for the following marine location: Point Arena to Pigeon Point between 60 nautical miles and 150 nautical miles offshore. Eastern at 6, 41 p.m. Pacific Daylight Time. Tonight, north to northwest winds 15 to 20 knots. Seas 6 to 8 feet. Monday, north to northwest winds 15 to 20 knots. Seas 7 to 8 feet. Monday night, northwest winds 15 to 20 knots. Seas 7 to 8 feet. Tuesday, northwest winds 15 to 20 knots. Seas 6 to 8 feet. Tuesday night, north to northwest winds 15 to 25 knots. Seas 6 to 8 feet. Wednesday, north to northwest winds 15 to 25 knots. Seas 6 to 8 feet. Wednesday night, north to northwest winds 20 to 25 knots. Seas 7 to 10 feet. Thursday, north to northwest winds 20 to 25 knots. Seas 8 to 11 feet. Thursday night, north to northwest winds 20 to 25 knots. Seas 7 to 11 feet. Friday, north to northwest winds 20 to 25 knots. Seas 6 to 10 feet. Friday night, north to northwest winds 20 to 25 knots. Seas 6 to 9 feet. The offshore waters forecast for the following marine location: Pigeon Point to Point Pipas, Blancas between 60 nautical miles and 150 nautical miles offshore. Issued at 6, 41 p.m. Pacific Daylight Time. Tonight, northwest winds 10 to 15 knots, increasing to 15 to 20 knots. Seas 6 to 7 feet. Monday, northwest winds 15 to 20 knots, diminishing to 10 to 15 knots. Seas 6 to 7 feet. Monday night, northwest winds 15 to 20 knots. Seas 6 to 8 feet. Tuesday, northwest winds 15 to 20 knots. Seas 6 to 8 feet. Tuesday night, northwest winds 15 to 20 knots. Seas 6 to 8 feet. Wednesday, northwest winds 15 to 20 knots. Seas 7 to 8 feet. Wednesday night, northwest winds 20 to 25 knots. Seas 7 to 10 feet. Thursday, northwest winds 20 to 25 knots. Seas 9 to 11 feet. Thursday night, northwest winds 20 to 25 knots. Seas 9 to 11 feet. Friday, northwest winds 20 to 25 knots. Seas 7 to 10 feet. Friday night, northwest winds 20 to 25 knots. Seas 7 to 9 feet. The coastal waters forecast from Point Reyes to Pigeon Point out to 10 nautical miles. For tonight, west wind around 5 knots. Seas 3 to 4 feet. Wave detail, northwest 3 feet at 9 seconds and southwest 2 feet at 15 seconds. For Monday, west wind 5 to 10 knots. Seas 3 to 4 feet. Wave detail, northwest 3 feet at 9 seconds and southwest 2 feet at 17 seconds. For Monday night, northwest wind 10 to 15 knots. Seas 3 to 5 feet. Wave detail, northwest 4 feet at 9 seconds and southwest 2 feet at 15 seconds. The coastal waters forecast from Pigeon Point to Point Pinos out to 10 nautical miles. Small craft advisory in effect from Tuesday morning through Tuesday afternoon. For tonight, northwest wind 5 to 10 knots. Seas 3 to 4 feet. Wave detail, northwest 3 feet at 9 seconds and southwest 2 feet at 15 seconds. For Monday, northwest wind 5 to 10 knots. Seas 3 to 4 feet. Wave detail, west 4 feet at 9 seconds and south 2 feet at 17 seconds. For Monday night, northwest wind 10 to 15 knots. Seas 4 to 5 feet. Wave detail, northwest 5 feet at 8 seconds and southwest 2 feet at 16 seconds. 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

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This broadcast originates from the National Weather Service office located in Monterey, California, and serves the coastal marine waters, including San Francisco and Monterey Bay. The following is an important beach hazard message from the National Weather Service, issued at 8:25 p.m. Pacific Daylight Time. Beach hazards stay in effect from Tuesday morning through Friday afternoon. What? An increased risk of sneaker waves and strong rip currents due to long period southwest swell. Where? Pacific Coast beaches. When? From Tuesday morning through Friday afternoon. Impacts. Dangerous swimming and surfing conditions and localized beach erosion can be expected. Sneaker waves can sweep across the shoreline without warning, pulling people into the sea from rocks, jetties, and beaches. Stay off of jetties, piers, rocks, and other waterside infrastructure. Remain out of the water to avoid hazardous surf and never turn your back on the ocean. Monitor local weather, surf, and time forecast at www.weather.gov/NPR. Sunrise, sunset, and tidal information for the San Francisco Bay Area for Monday, July 6th. The sunrise today, 5:54 a.m. The sunset tonight, 8:34 p.m. Tidal data at the Golden Gate for today. High tide, 3:53 p.m. at 4.36 feet. Low tide, 10:07 a.m. at 0.69 feet. High tide, 5:19 p.m. at 5.41 feet. Low tide, 11:20 p.m. at 1.95 feet. Here are the buoy observations for 2 a.m. Pacific Daylight Time. An offshore buoy 6 winds north at 4 knots, pressure 1,026.4 millibars. An offshore buoy 59 winds north at 12 knots, water temperature 62, pressure 1,021.8 millibars. At Point Arena buoy, winds northwest 4 knots, water temperature 54, pressure 1,015.6 millibars, seas 5 feet every 9 seconds. At buoy 13 near Bodega Bay, winds east at 4 knots, pressure 1,014.5 millibars, swell 4 feet every 13 seconds. At Point Reyes Wave Rider buoy, water temperature 58, seas 6 feet every 9 seconds. At San Francisco Bar buoy, water temperature 61, seas 4 feet every 18 seconds. At San Francisco buoy, wind southwest at 8 knots, swell 4 feet every 14 seconds. At Half Moon Bay buoy, winds west 6 knots, water temperature 57, pressure 1,016.1 millibars, seas 3 feet every 9 seconds. At Monterey Bay buoy, winds west 8 knots, water temperature 58, pressure 1,015.6 millibars, seas 5 feet every 8 seconds. At Point Sur, Wave Rider buoy, water temperature 61, seas 5 feet every 8 seconds. At Cape San Martin buoy, winds northwest 14 knots, water temperature 62, pressure 1,015.7 millibars, seas 6 feet every 8 seconds. Synopsis for the Central California coast and bays, including the Monterey Bay, Greater Farallones, and Cordell Bank National Marine Sanctuaries, moderate northwest winds and seas will prevail Monday. Northwest winds will strengthen through the day Tuesday, with a prolonged strong northwest breeze expected from Wednesday through Saturday. These winds will build rough wind waves mixed with a low southwest swell. The marine forecast for San Pablo Bay, Suisun Bay, the West Delta, and the San Francisco Bay north of the Bay Bridge. For tonight, southwest wind 10 to 15 knots. For Monday, southwest wind 5 to 10 knots, rising to 10 to 15 knots in the afternoon. For Monday night, southwest wind 10 to 15 knots. The marine forecast for Monterey Bay. Small craft advisory in effect from Tuesday morning through Tuesday afternoon. For tonight, west wind 5 to 10 knots, easing around 5 knots late. Seas around 3 feet. Wave detail, northwest 2 feet at 9 seconds and southwest 2 feet at 15 seconds. For Monday, west wind around 5 knots, rising to 10.

not silly after dose. Seas around 3 feet. Wind detail, west 3 feet at 9 seconds and southwest 2 feet at 15 seconds. For Monday night, west wind 10 to 15 knots, becoming northwest 5 to 10 knots after midnight. Seas 3 to 4 feet. Wind detail, northwest 3 feet at 9 seconds and southwest 2 feet at 15 seconds. The coastal waters forecast from Point Arena to Point Reyes out to 10 nautical miles. Small craft advisory in effect from Tuesday morning through Tuesday afternoon. Tonight, northwest wind around 5 knots, seas 4 to 5 feet, wave detail. Northwest 4 feet at 9 seconds and southwest 2 feet at 15 seconds. Patchy fog late this evening and overnight. Monday, northwest wind around 5 knots, rising to 5 to 10 knots in the afternoon. Seas 4 to 5 feet, wave detail. Northwest 4 feet at 9 seconds and southwest 2 feet at 16 seconds. Patchy fog in the morning. Monday night, northwest wind 10 to 15 knots, seas 5 to 6 feet, wave detail. Northwest 5 feet at 9 seconds and southwest 3 feet at 16 seconds. The coastal waters forecast from Point Arena to Point Reyes 10 to 60 nautical miles offshore. Small craft advisory in effect from late Monday night through Tuesday afternoon. Tonight, northwest wind 10 to 15 knots, seas 5 to 7 feet, wave detail. Northwest 6 feet at 9 seconds and south 3 feet at 15 seconds. Monday, northwest wind 10 to 15 knots, seas 6 to 7 feet, wave detail. Northwest 6 feet at 8 seconds and south 3 feet at 17 seconds. Monday night, northwest wind 15 to 20 knots, seas 6 to 7 feet, wave detail. Northwest 7 feet at 8 seconds and south 3 feet at 17 seconds. San Francisco Bar forecast. In the deep water channel, mixed seas of 3 to 5 feet at 15 seconds. Across the bar, swell can be more than twice as high across the bar than surrounding waters. Waves are also more prone to break, particularly during strong ebb currents. Maximum ebb current of 1.6 knots at 9, 40 p.m. Sunday and 2.2 knots at 9, 15 a.m. Monday. The coastal waters forecast from Point Pinos to Point Piedras lunges out to 10 nautical miles. Small craft advisory in effect from Monday evening through Tuesday afternoon. Tonight, northwest wind 10 to 15 knots, seas 4 to 5 feet, wave detail. Northwest 4 feet at 9 seconds and southwest 3 feet at 15 seconds. Monday, northwest wind 5 to 10 knots, rising to 10 to 15 knots in the afternoon. Seas 4 to 5 feet, wave detail. Northwest 4 feet at 8 seconds and south 2 feet at 17 seconds. Monday night, northwest wind 15 to 20 knots, seas 5 to 6 feet, wave detail. Northwest 5 feet at 8 seconds and south 2 feet at 17 seconds. The coastal waters forecast from Pigeon Point to Point Pinos 10 to 60 nautical miles offshore. 5 feet at 8 seconds and south 2 feet at 17 seconds. The coastal waters forecast from Pigeon Point to Point Pinos 10 to 60 nautical miles offshore. Tonight, northwest wind 10 to 15 knots, easing to 5 to 10 knots late. Seas 5 to 6 feet, wave detail. Northwest 6 feet at 9 seconds and south 3 feet at 15 seconds. Monday, northwest wind 5 to 10 knots, rising to 10 to 15 knots in the afternoon. Seas 5 to 6 feet, wave detail. Northwest 6 feet at 9 seconds and south 2 feet at 16 seconds. Monday night, northwest wind 10 to 15 knots, seas 5 to 7 feet, wave detail. Northwest 6 feet at 9 seconds and south 3 feet at 17 seconds. The offshore waters forecast for the following marine location: Point Arena to Pigeon Point between 60 nautical miles and 150 nautical miles offshore. Eastern at 6:41 p.m. Pacific Daylight Time. Tonight, north to northwest winds 15 to 20 knots, seas 6 to 8 feet. Monday, north to northwest winds 15 to 20 knots, seas 7 to 8 feet. Monday night, northwest winds 15 to 20 knots, seas 7 to 8 feet. Tuesday, northwest winds 15 to 20 knots, seas 6 to 8 feet.

Tuesday night, north to northwest winds 15 to 25 knots. Seas 6 to 8 feet. Wednesday, north to northwest winds 15 to 25 knots. Seas 6 to 8 feet. Wednesday night, north to northwest winds 20 to 25 knots. Seas 7 to 10 feet. Thursday, north to northwest winds 20 to 25 knots. Seas 8 to 11 feet. Thursday night, north to northwest winds 20 to 25 knots. Seas 7 to 11 feet. Friday, north to northwest winds 20 to 25 knots. Seas 6 to 10 feet. Friday night, north to northwest winds 20 to 25 knots. Seas 6 to 9 feet. The offshore waters forecast for the following marine location. Pigeon Point to Point Pedro's Blunt is between 60 nautical miles and 150 nautical miles offshore. Issued at 6:41 p.m. Pacific Daylight Time. Tonight, northwest winds 10 to 15 knots, increasing to 15 to 20 knots. Seas 6 to 7 feet. Monday, northwest winds 15 to 20 knots, diminishing to 10 to 15 knots. Seas 6 to 7 feet. Monday night, northwest winds 15 to 20 knots. Seas 6 to 8 feet. Tuesday, northwest winds 15 to 20 knots. Seas 6 to 8 feet. Tuesday night, northwest winds 15 to 20 knots. Seas 6 to 8 feet. Wednesday, northwest winds 15 to 20 knots. Seas 7 to 8 feet. Wednesday night, northwest winds 20 to 25 knots. Seas 7 to 10 feet. Thursday, northwest winds 20 to 25 knots. Seas 9 to 11 feet. Thursday night, northwest winds 20 to 25 knots. Seas 9 to 11 feet. Friday, northwest winds 20 to 25 knots. Seas 7 to 10 feet. Friday night, northwest winds 20 to 25 knots. Seas 7 to 9 feet. The coastal waters forecast from Point Reyes to Pigeon Point out to 10 nautical miles. For tonight, west wind around 5 knots. Seas 3 to 4 feet. Wave detail, northwest 3 feet at 9 seconds, southwest 2 feet at 15 seconds. For Monday, west wind 5 to 10 knots. Seas 3 to 4 feet. Wave detail, northwest 3 feet at 9 seconds, at southwest 2 feet at 17 seconds. For Monday night, northwest wind 10 to 15 knots. Seas 3 to 5 feet. Wave detail, northwest 4 feet at 9 seconds, at southwest 2 feet at 15 seconds. The coastal waters forecast from Pigeon Point to Point Pinos out to 10 nautical miles. Small craft advisory in effect from Tuesday morning through Tuesday afternoon. For tonight, northwest wind 5 to 10 knots. Seas 3 to 4 feet. Wave detail, northwest 3 feet at 9 seconds, at southwest 2 feet at 15 seconds. For Monday, northwest wind 5 to 10 knots. Seas 3 to 4 feet. Wave detail, west 4 feet at 9 seconds and south 2 feet at 17 seconds. For Monday night, northwest wind 10 to 15 knots. Seas 4 to 5 feet. Wave detail, northwest 5 feet at 8 seconds and southwest 2 feet at 16 seconds. The following is an important beach hazard message from the National Weather Service. Issued at 8:25 p.m. Pacific Daylight Time. Beach hazard statement in effect from Tuesday morning through Friday afternoon. 1. An increased risk of sneaker waves and strong rip currents due to long period southwest swell. Where? Pacific Coast beaches. When? From Tuesday morning through Friday afternoon. Impacts. Dangerous swimming and surfing conditions and localized beach erosion can be expected. Sneaker waves can sweep across the shoreline without warning, pulling people into the sea from rocks, jetties, and beaches. Stay off of jetties, piers, rocks, and other waterside infrastructure. Remain out of the water to avoid hazardous surf and never turn your back on the ocean. Monitor local weather, surf, and tide forecast at www.weather.com.

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The sunrise today, 5:54 a.m. The sunset tonight, 8:34 p.m. Tidal Dia at the Golden Gate for today. High tide, 3:53 a.m. at 4.36 feet. Low tide, 10:07 a.m. at 0.69 feet. High tide, 5:19 p.m. at 5.41 feet. Low tide, 11:20 p.m. at 1.95 feet. Here are the buoy observations for 2 a.m. Pacific Daylight Time. An offshore buoy 6 winds north at 4 knots, pressure 1,026.4 millibars. An offshore buoy 59 winds north at 12 knots, water temperature 62, pressure 1,021.8 millibars. In Point Reyes buoy, winds northwest 4 knots, water temperature 54, pressure 1,015.6 millibars, seas 5 feet every 9 seconds. At buoy 13 near Bodega Bay, winds east at 4 knots, pressure 1,014.5 millibars, swell 4 feet every 13 seconds. At Point Reyes Reef Rider buoy, water temperature 58, seas 6 feet every 9 seconds. At San Francisco Bar buoy, water temperature 61, seas 4 feet every 18 seconds. At San Francisco buoy, wind southwest at 8 knots, swell 4 feet every 14 seconds. At Half Moon Bay buoy, winds west 6 knots, water temperature 57, pressure 1,016.1 millibars, seas 3 feet every 9 seconds. At Monterey Bay buoy, winds west 8 knots, water temperature 58, pressure 1,015.6 millibars, seas 5 feet every 8 seconds. At Pointer, Wave Rider buoy, water temperature 61, seas 5 feet every 8 seconds. At Cape San Martin buoy, winds northwest 14 knots, water temperature 62, pressure 1,015.7 millibars. Seas 6 feet every 8 seconds. Synopsis for the Central California coast and bays, including the Monterey Bay, Greater Farallones, and Cordell Bank National Marine Sanctuaries, moderate northwest winds and seas will prevail Monday. Northwest winds will strengthen through the day Tuesday, with a prolonged strong northwest breeze expected from Wednesday through Saturday. These winds will build rough wind waves mixed with a low southwest swell. The marine forecast for San Pablo Bay, Suisun Bay, the West Delta, and the San Francisco Bay north of the Bay Bridge. For tonight, southwest wind 10 to 15 knots. For Monday, southwest wind 5 to 10 knots, rising to 10 to 15 knots in the afternoon. For Monday night, southwest wind 10 to 15 knots. The marine forecast for Monterey Bay. Small craft advisory in effect from Tuesday morning through Tuesday afternoon. For tonight, west wind 5 to 10 knots, easing to around 5 knots late. Seas around 3 feet. Wave detail, northwest 2 feet at 9 seconds and southwest 2 feet at 15 seconds. For Monday, west wind around 5 knots, rising to 10 to 15 knots in the afternoon. Seas around 3 feet. Wave detail, west 3 feet at 9 seconds and southwest 2 feet at 15 seconds. For Monday night, west wind 10 to 15 knots, becoming northwest 5 to 10 knots after midnight. Seas 3 to 4 feet. Wave detail, northwest 3 feet at 9 seconds and southwest 2 feet at 15 seconds. The coastal waters forecast from Point Arena to Point Reyes out to 10 nautical miles. Small craft advisory in effect from Tuesday morning through Tuesday afternoon. Tonight, northwest wind around 5 knots, seas 4 to 5 feet. Wave detail, northwest 4 feet at 9 seconds and southwest 2 feet at 15 seconds. Patchy fog late this evening and overnight. Monday, northwest wind around 5 knots, rising to 5 to 10 knots in the afternoon. Seas 4 to 5 feet. Wave detail, northwest 4 feet at 9 seconds and southwest 2 feet at 16 seconds. Patchy fog in the morning. Monday night, northwest wind 10 to 15 knots, seas 5 to 6

southwest 5 feet at 9 seconds and southwest 3 feet at 16 seconds. The coastal waters forecast from Point Arena to Point Reyes 10 to 60 nautical miles offshore. Small craft advisory in effect from late Monday night through Tuesday afternoon. Tonight, northwest wind 10 to 15 knots, seas 5 to 7 feet, wave detail. Northwest 6 feet at 9 seconds and south 3 feet at 15 seconds. Monday, northwest wind 10 to 15 knots, seas 6 to 7 feet, wave detail. Northwest 6 feet at 8 seconds and south 3 feet at 17 seconds. Monday night, northwest wind 15 to 20 knots, seas 6 to 7 feet, wave detail. Northwest 7 feet at 8 seconds and south 3 feet at 17 seconds. The marine forecast for Monterey Bay. Small craft advisory in effect from Tuesday morning through Wednesday evening. For today, west wind around 5 knots, rising to 10 to 15 knots. Seas around 3 feet. Wave detail, west 3 feet at 8 seconds. Patchy fog early this morning. For tonight, west wind 10 to 15 knots, becoming northwest 5 to 10 knots after midnight. Seas 3 to 4 feet. Wave detail, northwest 3 feet at 8 seconds. For Tuesday, northwest wind 5 to 10 knots, becoming west 15 to 20 knots in the afternoon. Seas 3 to 5 feet. Wave detail, west 4 feet at 8 seconds and south 2 feet at 16 seconds. The coastal waters forecast from Point Arena to Point Reyes out to 10 nautical miles. Small craft advisory in effect from Tuesday morning through Wednesday evening. Today, northwest wind around 5 knots, rising to 5 to 10 knots late. Seas 4 to 5 feet, wave detail. Northwest 4 feet at 9 seconds and south 2 feet at 16 seconds. Patchy fog this morning. Tonight, northwest wind 10 to 15 knots, seas 4 to 6 feet, wave detail. Northwest 5 feet at 10 seconds and south 2 feet at 15 seconds. Tuesday, northwest wind 10 to 15 knots, rising to 15 to 20 knots in the afternoon. Seas 4 to 6 feet, wave detail. Northwest 5 feet at 8 seconds and south 2 feet at 16 seconds. The coastal waters forecast from Point Arena to Point Reyes 10 to 60 nautical miles offshore. Small craft advisory in effect from late tonight through Wednesday evening. Today, northwest wind 10 to 15 knots, seas 5 to 7 feet, wave detail. Northwest 6 feet at 9 seconds and south 3 feet at 16 seconds. Tonight, northwest wind 15 to 20 knots, seas 6 to 7 feet, wave detail. Northwest 7 feet at 7 seconds and south 2 feet at 16 seconds. Tuesday, northwest wind 15 to 20 knots, seas 6 to 7 feet, wave detail. Northwest 7 feet at 8 seconds and south 2 feet at 16 seconds. San Francisco Bar forecast. In the deep water channel, mixed seas of 3 to 5 feet at 15 seconds. Across the bar, swell can be more than twice as high across the bar than surrounding waters. Waves are also more prone to break, particularly during strong ebb currents. Maximum ebb current of 2.2 knots at 9:15 a.m. Monday and 2.0 knots at 10:28 p.m. Monday. The coastal waters forecast from Point Pinos to Point Piedras Blancas out to 10 nautical miles. Small craft advisory in effect from this evening through Wednesday evening. Today, northwest wind 5 to 10 knots, rising to 10 to 15 knots this afternoon. Seas 4 to 5 feet, wave detail. Northwest 4 feet at 8 seconds and south 2 feet at 15 seconds. Tonight, northwest wind 15 to 20 knots, seas 5 to 6 feet, wave detail. Northwest 5 feet at 9 seconds and south 2 feet at 16 seconds. Tuesday, northwest wind 15 to 20 knots, rising to 20 to 25 knots in the afternoon. Seas 5 to 6 feet, wave detail. Northwest 6 feet at 8 seconds and south 2 feet at 16 seconds. The coastal waters forecast from Pigeon Point to Point Pinos 10 to 60 nautical miles offshore. Small craft advisory in effect from Tuesday afternoon through Wednesday evening. Today, northwest wind 5 to 10 knots, rising to 10 to 15 knots late. Seas 5 to 6 feet, wave detail. Northwest 6 feet at 9 seconds and south 2 feet at 15 seconds. Tonight, northwest wind 10 to 15.

northwest winds 15 to 25 knots, seas 6 to 8 feet. Wednesday, north to northwest winds 15 to 25 knots, seas 6 to 8 feet. Wednesday night, north to northwest winds 20 to 25 knots, seas 7 to 10 feet. Thursday, north to northwest winds 20 to 25 knots, seas 8 to 11 feet. Thursday night, north to northwest winds 20 to 25 knots, seas 7 to 11 feet. Friday, north to northwest winds 20 to 25 knots, seas 6 to 10 feet. Friday night, north to northwest winds 20 to 25 knots, seas 6 to 9 feet. The offshore waters forecast for the following marine location: Pigeon Point to Point Piedras Blanco is between 60 nautical miles and 150 nautical miles offshore. Issued at 6:41 p.m. Pacific Daylight Time. Tonight, northwest winds 10 to 15 knots, increasing to 15 to 20 knots. Seas 6 to 7 feet. Monday, northwest winds 15 to 20 knots, diminishing to 10 to 15 knots. Seas 6 to 7 feet. Monday night, northwest winds 15 to 20 knots. Seas 6 to 8 feet. Tuesday, northwest winds 15 to 20 knots. Seas 6 to 8 feet. Tuesday night, northwest winds 15 to 20 knots. Seas 6 to 8 feet. Wednesday, northwest winds 15 to 20 knots. Seas 7 to 8 feet. Wednesday night, northwest winds 20 to 25 knots. Seas 7 to 10 feet. Thursday, northwest winds 20 to 25 knots. Seas 9 to 11 feet. Thursday night, northwest winds 20 to 25 knots. Seas 9 to 11 feet. Friday, northwest winds 20 to 25 knots. Seas 7 to 10 feet. Friday night, northwest winds 20 to 25 knots. Seas 7 to 9 feet. The coastal waters forecast from Point Reyes to Pigeon Point out to 10 nautical miles. Small craft advisory in effect from Tuesday afternoon through Wednesday evening. For today, west wind 5 to 10 knots. Seas 3 to 4 feet. Wave detail, northwest 4 feet at 9 seconds and southwest 2 feet at 16 seconds. For tonight, northwest wind 10 to 15 knots. Seas 3 to 5 feet. Wave detail, northwest 4 feet at 8 seconds and southwest 2 feet at 16 seconds. For Tuesday, northwest wind 10 to 15 knots. Seas 4 to 5 feet. Wave detail, northwest 4 feet at 8 seconds and south 2 feet at 16 seconds. The coastal waters forecast from Pigeon Point to Point Pinos out to 10 nautical miles. Small craft advisory in effect from Tuesday morning through Wednesday evening. For today, northwest wind 5 to 10 knots. Seas 3 to 4 feet. Wave detail, west 4 feet at 9 seconds and south 2 feet at 15 seconds. For tonight, northwest wind 10 to 15 knots. Seas 4 to 5 feet. Wave detail, northwest 4 feet at 9 seconds and south 2 feet at 15 seconds. For Tuesday, northwest wind around 10 knots, rising to 15 to 20 knots in the afternoon. Seas 4 to 5 feet. Wave detail, northwest 4 feet at 8 seconds and south 2 feet at 16 seconds. 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This broadcast originates from the National Weather Service office located in Monterey, California, and serves the coastal marine waters, including San Francisco and Monterey Bay. The following is an important beach hazard message from the National Weather Service, issued at 8:25 p.m. Pacific Daylight Time. Beach hazards sleep in effect from Tuesday morning through Friday afternoon. What? An increased risk of sneaker waves and strong rip currents due to long period southwest swell.

Bear, Pacific Coast Beaches. Wind, from Tuesday morning through Friday afternoon. Impacts, dangerous swimming and surfing conditions, and localized beach erosion can be expected. Sneaker waves can sweep across the shoreline without warning, pulling people into the sea from rocks, jetties, and beaches. Stay off of jetties, piers, rocks, and other waterside infrastructure. Remain out of the water to avoid hazardous surf and never turn your back on the ocean. Monitor local weather, surf, and tide forecast at www.weather.gov/NTR. Semi-sunset and tidal information for the San Francisco Bay Area for Monday, July 6th. The sunrise today, 5:54 a.m. The sunset tonight, 8:34 p.m. Tidal data at the Golden Gate for today. High tide, 3:53 a.m. at 4.36 feet. Low tide, 10:07 a.m. at 0.69 feet. High tide, 5:19 p.m. at 5.41 feet. Low tide, 11:20 p.m. at 1.95 feet. Here are the buoy observations for 2 a.m. Pacific Daylight Time. An offshore buoy 6 winds north at 4 knots, pressure 1,026.4 millibars. An offshore buoy 59 winds north at 12 knots, water temperature 62, pressure 1,021.8 millibars. At Point Arena buoy, winds northwest 4 knots, water temperature 54, pressure 1,015.6 millibars, seas 5 feet every 9 seconds. At buoy 13 near Bodega Bay, winds east at 4 knots, pressure 1,014.5 millibars, swell 4 feet every 13 seconds. At Point Reyes Wave Rider buoy, water temperature 58, seas 6 feet every 9 seconds. At San Francisco Bar buoy, water temperature 61, seas 4 feet every 18 seconds. At San Francisco buoy, wind southwest at 8 knots, swell 4 feet every 14 seconds. At Half Moon Bay buoy, winds west 6 knots, water temperature 57, pressure 1,016.1 millibars, seas 3 feet every 9 seconds. At Monterey Bay buoy, winds west 8 knots, water temperature 58, pressure 1,015.6 millibars, seas 5 feet every 8 seconds. At Point Sur, Wave Rider buoy, water temperature 61, seas 5 feet every 8 seconds. At Cape San Martin buoy, winds northwest 14 knots, water temperature 62, pressure 1,015.7 millibars. Seas 6 feet every 8 seconds. Synopsis for the Central California coast and bays, including the Monterey Bay, Greater Farallones, and Cordell Bank National Marine Sanctuaries. Moderate northwest winds and seas will persist today. Strong northwest winds will develop Tuesday and are expected to prevail through the remainder of the week into the weekend. Along with the strong winds, expect building rough waves mixed with a low southwest swell. The marine forecast for San Pablo Bay, Suisun Bay, the West Delta, and the San Francisco Bay north of the Bay Bridge. For today, southwest wind 5 to 10 knots, rising to 10 to 15 knots this afternoon. For tonight, southwest wind 10 to 15 knots. For Tuesday, southwest wind 10 to 15 knots. The marine forecast for Monterey Bay. Small craft advisory in effect from Tuesday morning through Wednesday evening. For today, west wind around 5 knots, rising to 10 to 15 knots. Seas around 3 feet. Wave detail, west 3 feet at 8 seconds. Patchy fog early this morning. For tonight, west wind 10 to 15 knots, becoming northwest 5 to 10 knots after midnight. Seas 3 to 4 feet. Wave detail, northwest 3 feet at 8 seconds. For Tuesday, northwest wind 5 to 10 knots, becoming west 15 to 20 knots in the afternoon. Seas 3 to 5 feet. Wave detail, west 4 feet at 8 seconds and south 2 feet at 16 seconds. The coastal waters forecast from Point Arena to Point Reyes out to 10 nautical miles. Small craft advisory in effect from Tuesday morning through Wednesday evening. Today,

wind around 5 knots, rising to 5 to 10 knots late. Seas 4 to 5 feet wave detail, northwest 4 feet at 9 seconds and south 2 feet at 16 seconds. Patchy fog this morning. Tonight, northwest wind 10 to 15 knots, seas 4 to 6 feet wave detail, northwest 5 feet at 10 seconds and south 2 feet at 15 seconds. Tuesday, northwest wind 10 to 15 knots, rising to 15 to 20 knots in the afternoon. Seas 4 to 6 feet wave detail, northwest 5 feet at 8 seconds and south 2 feet at 16 seconds. The coastal waters forecast from Point Arena to Point Reyes 10 to 16 nautical miles offshore. Small craft advisory in effect from late tonight through Wednesday evening. Today, northwest wind 10 to 15 knots, seas 5 to 7 feet wave detail, northwest 6 feet at 9 seconds and south 3 feet at 16 seconds. Tonight, northwest wind 15 to 20 knots, seas 6 to 7 feet wave detail, north. The following is an important beach hazard message from the National Weather Service, issued at 03:01 a.m. Pacific Daylight Time. Beach hazard statement remains in effect from late tonight through Friday afternoon. What? An increased risk of major waves and stronger currents due to long period southwest swell. Where? Pacific Coast beaches. When? From Tuesday morning through Friday afternoon. Impacts. Dangerous conditions are forecast along the shoreline. Hazards include major waves, strong currents, and large breaking waves. Stay off of jetties, piers, rocks, and other waterside infrastructure. Remain out of the water to avoid hazardous surf and never turn your back on the ocean. Monitor local weather, surf, and time forecast at www.weather.gov/mtr. The coastal waters forecast from Point Arena to Point Reyes out to 10 nautical miles. Small craft advisory in effect from Tuesday morning through Wednesday evening. Today, northwest wind around 5 knots, rising to 5 to 10 knots late. Seas 4 to 5 feet wave detail, northwest 4 feet at 9 seconds and south 2 feet at 16 seconds. Patchy fog this morning. Tonight, northwest wind 10 to 15 knots, seas 4 to 6 feet wave detail, northwest 5 feet at 10 seconds and south 2 feet at 15 seconds. Tuesday, northwest wind 10 to 15 knots, rising to 15 to 20 knots in the afternoon. Seas 4 to 6 feet wave detail, northwest 5 feet at 8 seconds and south 2 feet at 16 seconds. The coastal waters forecast from Point Arena to Point Reyes 10 to 16 nautical miles offshore. Small craft advisory in effect from late tonight through Wednesday evening. Today, northwest wind 10 to 15 knots, seas 5 to 7 feet wave detail, northwest 6 feet at 9 seconds and south 3 feet at 16 seconds. Tonight, northwest wind 15 to 20 knots, seas 6 to 7 feet wave detail, northwest 7 feet at 7 seconds and south 2 feet at 16 seconds. Tuesday, northwest wind 15 to 20 knots, seas 6 to 7 feet wave detail, northwest 7 feet at 8 seconds and south 2 feet at 16 seconds. San Francisco Bar forecast. In the deep water channel, mixed seas of 3 to 5 feet at 15 seconds. Across the bar, swell can be more than twice as high across the bar than surrounding waters. Waves are also more prone to break, particularly during strong ebb currents. Maximum ebb current of 2.2 knots at 9:15 a.m. Monday and 2.0 knots at 10:28 p.m. Monday. The coastal waters forecast from Point Pinos to Point Piedras Blancas out to 10 nautical miles. Small craft advisory in effect from this evening through Wednesday evening. Today, northwest wind 5 to 10 knots, rising to 10 to 15 knots this afternoon. Seas 4 to 5 feet wave detail, northwest 4 feet at 8 seconds and south 2 feet at 15 seconds. Tonight, northwest wind 15 to 20 knots, seas 5 to 6 feet wave detail, northwest 5 feet at 9 seconds and south 2 feet at 16 seconds. Tuesday, northwest wind 15 to 20 knots, rising to 20 to 25 knots in the afternoon. Seas 5 to 6 feet wave detail, northwest 6 feet at 8 seconds and south 2 feet at 16 seconds. The coastal waters forecast from Pigeon Point to Point Pinos 10 to 16 nautical miles.

temporarily in effect from Tuesday afternoon through Wednesday evening. Today, northwest wind 5 to 10 knots, rising to 10 to 15 knots late. Seas 5 to 6 feet wave detail, northwest 6 feet at 9 seconds, and south 2 feet at 15 seconds. Tonight, northwest wind 10 to 15 knots, seas 5 to 7 feet wave detail, northwest 6 feet at 8 seconds, and south 2 feet at 16 seconds. Tuesday, northwest wind 10 to 15 knots, rising to 15 to 20 knots in the afternoon. Seas 5 to 7 feet wave detail, northwest 6 feet at 8 seconds, and south 2 feet at 16 seconds. The offshore waters forecast for the following marine location: Point Arena to Pigeon Point between 60 nautical miles and 150 nautical miles offshore. Issued at 03, 02 a.m. Pacific Daylight Time. Today, north to northwest winds 15 to 20 knots. Seas 6 to 8 feet. Tonight, northwest winds 15 to 20 knots. Seas 7 to 8 feet. Tuesday, northwest winds 15 to 20 knots. Seas 6 to 8 feet. Tuesday night, north to northwest winds 15 to 25 knots. Seas 6 to 8 feet. Wednesday, north to northwest winds 15 to 25 knots. Seas 6 to 9 feet. Wednesday night, north to northwest winds 20 to 30 knots. Seas 7 to 11 feet. Thursday, north to northwest winds 20 to 30 knots. Seas 8 to 11 feet. Thursday night, northwest winds 20 to 30 knots. Seas 9 to 11 feet. Friday, northwest winds 20 to 30 knots. Seas 9 to 11 feet. Friday night, north to northwest winds 20 to 25 knots. Seas 6 to 10 feet. The offshore waters forecast for the following marine location: Pigeon Point to Point Piedras Blancas between 60 nautical miles and 150 nautical miles offshore. Issued at 03, 02 a.m. Pacific Daylight Time. Today, northwest winds 15 to 20 knots, diminishing to 10 to 15 knots. Seas 6 to 7 feet. Tonight, northwest winds 15 to 20 knots. Seas 6 to 8 feet. Tuesday, northwest winds 15 to 20 knots. Seas 6 to 8 feet. Tuesday night, northwest winds 15 to 20 knots. Seas 6 to 8 feet. Wednesday, northwest winds 20 to 25 knots. Seas 7 to 9 feet. Wednesday night, northwest winds 20 to 30 knots. Seas 7 to 11 feet. Thursday, northwest winds 20 to 30 knots. Seas 9 to 11 feet. Thursday night, northwest winds 20 to 25 knots. Seas 9 to 11 feet. Friday, northwest winds 20 to 25 knots. Seas 9 to 11 feet. Friday night, north to northwest winds 15 to 25 knots. Seas 8 to 10 feet. The coastal waters forecast from Point Reyes to Pigeon Point out to 10 nautical miles. Small craft advisory in effect from Tuesday afternoon through Wednesday evening. For today, west wind 5 to 10 knots. Seas 3 to 4 feet. Wave detail, northwest 4 feet at 9 seconds and southwest 2 feet at 16 seconds. For tonight, northwest wind 10 to 15 knots. Seas 3 to 5 feet. Wave detail, northwest 4 feet at 8 seconds and southwest 2 feet at 16 seconds. For Tuesday, northwest wind 10 to 15 knots. Seas 4 to 5 feet. Wave detail, northwest 4 feet at 8 seconds and south 2 feet at 16 seconds. The coastal waters forecast from Pigeon Point to Point Pinos out to 10 nautical miles. Small craft advisory in effect from Tuesday morning through Wednesday evening. For today, northwest wind 5 to 10 knots. Seas 3 to 4 feet. Wave detail, west 4 feet at 9 seconds and south 2 feet at 15 seconds. For tonight, northwest wind 10 to 15 knots. Seas 4 to 5 feet. Wave detail, northwest 4 feet at 9 seconds.

2 feet at 15 seconds. For Tuesday, northwest wind around 10 knots, rising to 15 to 20 knots in the afternoon. Seas 4 to 5 feet. Wave detail, northwest 4 feet at 8 seconds and south 2 feet at 16 seconds. The following is an important beach hazard message from the National Weather Service. Issued at 03:01 a.m. Pacific Daylight Time. Beach hazard statement remains in effect from late tonight through Friday afternoon. What? An increased risk of sneaker waves and strong rip current due to long period southwest swell. Where? Pacific Coast beaches. When? From Tuesday morning through Friday afternoon. Impacts. Dangerous conditions are forecast along the shoreline. Hazards include sneaker waves, strong rip currents, and large breaking waves. 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Remain out of the water to avoid hazardous surf and never turn your back on the ocean. 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Sunrise, sunset, and tidal information for the San Francisco Bay Area for Monday, July 6th. The sunrise today, 5:54 a.m. The sunset tonight, 8:34 p.m. Tidal Diva at the Golden Gate for today. High tide, 3:53 a.m. at 4.36 feet. Low tide, 10:07 a.m. at 0.69 feet. High tide, 5:19 p.m. at 5.41 feet. Low tide, 11:28 p.m. at 1.95 feet. Here are the buoy observations for 3 a.m. Pacific Daylight Time. An offshore buoy 6 winds north at 2 knots, pressure 1,025.9 millibars. An offshore buoy 59, winds north 10 knots, water temperature 62, pressure 1,021.4 millibars, sea 7 feet, every 9 seconds. At Point Arena buoy, winds west 2 knots, water temperature 54, pressure 1,015.4 millibars, sea 7 feet, every 9 seconds. At buoy 13 near Bodega Bay, winds north at 2 knots, pressure 1,014.6 millibars, swell 4 feet, every 9 seconds. At Point Reyes Wave Rider, buoy water temperature 58, sea 6 feet, every 9 seconds. At San Francisco Bar, buoy water temperature 61, sea 4 feet, every 18 seconds. At San Francisco Bay, wind southwest at 6 knots, water temperature 57, pressure 1,014.6 millibars. At Half Moon Bay, buoy winds west 6 knots, water temperature 57, pressure 1,015.9 millibars, sea 3 feet, every 8 seconds. At Monterey Bay, buoy winds northwest 6 knots, water temperature 58, pressure 1,015.2 millibars, seas 5 feet, every 17 seconds. At Pointer, Wave Rider, buoy water temperature 61, seas 5 feet, every 9 seconds. At Cape San Martin, buoy winds northwest 14 knots, water temperature 62, pressure 1,015.7 millibars. Seas 6 feet, every 8 seconds. Synopsis for the Central California coast and bays, including the Monterey Bay, Greater Farallones, and Cordell Bank National Marine Sanctuaries, moderate northwest winds and seas will persist today. Strong northwest winds will develop Tuesday and are expected to prevail through the remainder of the week into the weekend. Along with the strong winds, expect building rough waves mixed with a low southwest swell. The marine forecast for San Pablo Bay, Susum Bay, the West Delta, and the San Francisco Bay north of the Bay Bridge. For today, southwest wind 5 to 10 knots, rising to 10 to 15 knots this afternoon. For tonight, southwest wind 10 to 15 knots. For Tuesday, southwest wind 10 to 15 knots. The marine forecast for Monterey Bay. Small craft advisory in effect from Tuesday morning through Wednesday evening. For today, west wind around 5 knots, rising to 10 to 15 knots. Seas around 3 feet. Wave detail, west 3 feet at 8 seconds. Patchy fog early this morning. For tonight,

northwest breezy at 8 seconds. For Tuesday, northwest wind 5 to 10 knots, becoming west 15 to 20 knots in the afternoon. Seas 3 to 5 feet. Wave detail, west 4 feet at 8 seconds and south 2 feet at 16 seconds. The coastal waters forecast from Point Arena to Point Reyes out to 10 nautical miles. Small craft advisory in effect from Tuesday morning through Wednesday evening. Today, northwest wind around 5 knots, rising to 5 to 10 knots late. Seas 4 to 5 feet, wave detail, northwest 4 feet at 9 seconds and south 2 feet at 16 seconds. Patchy fog this morning. Tonight, northwest wind 10 to 15 knots, seas 4 to 6 feet, wave detail, northwest 5 feet at 10 seconds and south 2 feet at 15 seconds. Tuesday, northwest wind 10 to 15 knots, rising to 15 to 20 knots in the afternoon. Seas 4 to 6 feet, wave detail, northwest 5 feet at 8 seconds and south 2 feet at 16 seconds. The coastal waters forecast from Point Arena to Point Reyes 10 to 16 nautical miles offshore. Small craft advisory in effect from late tonight through Wednesday evening. Today, northwest wind 10 to 15 knots, seas 5 to 7 feet, wave detail, northwest 6 feet at 9 seconds and south 3 feet at 16 seconds. Tonight, northwest wind 15 to 20 knots, seas 6 to 7 feet, wave detail, northwest 7 feet at 7 seconds and south 2 feet at 16 seconds. Tuesday, northwest wind 15 to 20 knots, seas 6 to 7 feet, wave detail, northwest 7 feet at 8 seconds and south 2 feet at 16 seconds. San Francisco Bar forecast. In the deep water channel, mixed seas of 3 to 5 feet at 15 seconds. Across the bar, swell can be more than twice as high across the bar than surrounding waters. Waves are also more prone to break, particularly during strong ebb currents. Maximum ebb current of 2.2 knots at 9:15 a.m. Monday and 2.0 knots at 10:28 p.m. Monday. The coastal waters forecast from Point Pinos to Point Piedras Blancas out to 10 nautical miles. Small craft advisory in effect from this evening through Wednesday evening. Today, northwest wind 5 to 10 knots, rising to 10 to 15 knots this afternoon. Seas 4 to 5 feet, wave detail, northwest 4 feet at 8 seconds and south 2 feet at 15 seconds. Tonight, northwest wind 15 to 20 knots, seas 5 to 6 feet, wave detail, northwest 5 feet at 9 seconds and south 2 feet at 16 seconds. Tuesday, northwest wind 15 to 20 knots, rising to 20 to 25 knots in the afternoon. Seas 5 to 6 feet, wave detail, northwest 6 feet at 8 seconds and south 2 feet at 16 seconds. The coastal waters forecast from Pigeon Point to Point Pinos 10 to 16 nautical miles offshore. Small craft advisory in effect from Tuesday afternoon through Wednesday evening. Today, northwest wind 5 to 10 knots, rising to 10 to 15 knots late. Seas 5 to 6 feet, wave detail, northwest 6 feet at 9 seconds and south 2 feet at 15 seconds. Tonight, northwest wind 10 to 15 knots, seas 5 to 7 feet, wave detail, northwest 6 feet at 8 seconds and south 2 feet at 16 seconds. Tuesday, northwest wind 10 to 15 knots, rising to 15 to 20 knots in the afternoon. Seas 5 to 7 feet, wave detail, northwest 6 feet at 8 seconds and south 2 feet at 16 seconds. The offshore waters forecast for the following marine location: Point Arena to Pigeon Point between 60 nautical miles and 150 nautical miles offshore. Issued at 03:02 a.m. Pacific Daylight Time. Today, north to northwest winds 15 to 20 knots. Seas 6 to 8 feet. Tonight, northwest winds 15 to 20 knots. Seas 7 to 8 feet. Tuesday, northwest winds 15 to 20 knots. Seas 6 to 8 feet. Tuesday night, north to northwest winds 15 to 25 knots. Seas 6 to 8 feet. Wednesday, north to northwest winds 15 to 25 knots. Seas 6 to 9 feet. Wednesday night.

northwest winds 20 to 30 knots. Sea at 7 to 11 feet. Thursday, north to northwest winds 20 to 30 knots. Sea is 8 to 11 feet. Thursday night, northwest winds 20 to 30 knots. Sea is 9 to 11 feet. Friday, northwest winds 20 to 30 knots. Sea is 9 to 11 feet. Friday night, north to northwest winds 20 to 25 knots. Sea is 6 to 10 feet. The offshore waters forecast for the following marine location. Pigeon Point to Point Piedras Blanc is between 60 nautical miles and 150 nautical miles offshore. Issued at 03:02 a.m. Pacific Daylight Time. Today, northwest winds 15 to 20 knots, diminishing to 10 to 15 knots. Sea 6 to 7 feet. Tonight, northwest winds 15 to 20 knots. Sea 6 to 8 feet. Tuesday, northwest winds 15 to 20 knots. Sea 6 to 8 feet. Tuesday night, northwest winds 15 to 20 knots. Sea 6 to 8 feet. Wednesday, northwest winds 20 to 25 knots. Sea 7 to 9 feet. Wednesday night, northwest winds 20 to 30 knots. Sea 7 to 11 feet. Thursday, northwest winds 20 to 30 knots. Sea 9 to 11 feet. Thursday night, northwest winds 20 to 25 knots. Sea 9 to 11 feet. Friday, northwest winds 20 to 25 knots. Sea 9 to 11 feet. Friday night, north to northwest winds 15 to 25 knots. Seas 8 to 10 feet. The coastal waters forecast from Point Reyes to Pigeon Point out to 10 nautical miles. Small craft advisory in effect from Tuesday afternoon through Wednesday evening. For today, west wind 5 to 10 knots. Seas 3 to 4 feet. Wave detail, northwest 4 feet at 9 seconds and southwest 2 feet at 16 seconds. For tonight, northwest wind 10 to 15 knots. Seas 3 to 5 feet. Wave detail, northwest 4 feet at 8 seconds and southwest 2 feet at 16 seconds. For Tuesday, northwest wind 10 to 15 knots. Seas 4 to 5 feet. Wave detail, northwest 4 feet at 8 seconds and south 2 feet at 16 seconds. The coastal waters forecast from Pigeon Point to Point Pinos out to 10 nautical miles. Small craft advisory in effect from Tuesday morning through Wednesday evening. For today, northwest wind 5 to 10 knots. Sea 3 to 4 feet. Wave detail, west 4 feet at 9 seconds and south 2 feet at 15 seconds. For tonight, northwest wind 10 to 15 knots. Seas 4 to 5 feet. Wave detail, northwest 4 feet at 9 seconds and south 2 feet at 15 seconds. For Tuesday, northwest wind around 10 knots, rising to 15 to 20 knots in the afternoon. Seas 4 to 5 feet. Wave detail, northwest 4 feet at 8 seconds and south 2 feet at 16 seconds. 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This broadcast originates from the National Weather Service office located in Monterey, California, and serves the coastal marine waters, including San Francisco and Monterey Bay. The following is an important beach hazard message from the National Weather Service. Issued at 03:01 a.m. Pacific Daylight Time. Beach hazard statement remains in effect from late tonight through Friday afternoon. What? An increased risk of sneaker waves and stronger currents due to long period southwest swell. Where? Pacific Coast beaches. When? From Tuesday morning through Friday afternoon. Impacts. Dangerous conditions are forecast along the shoreline. Hazards include sneaker waves, strong currents, and large breaking waves. Stay off of jetties, piers, rocks, and other waterside infrastructure. Remain out of the water to avoid hazardous surf and never turn your back on the ocean. Monitor local weather, surf, and tide forecast at www.

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The sunrise today, 5:54 a.m. The sunset tonight, 8:34 p.m. Tidal data at the Golden Gate for today. High tide, 3:53 a.m. at 4.36 feet. Low tide, 10:07 a.m. at 0.69 feet. High tide, 5:19 p.m. at 5.41 feet. Low tide, 11:28 p.m. at 1.95 feet. Here are the buoy observations for 3 a.m. Pacific Daylight Time. An offshore buoy 6 winds north at 2 knots, pressure 1,025.9 millibars. An offshore buoy 59, winds north 10 knots, water temperature 62, pressure 1,021.4 millibars, sea 7 feet, every 9 seconds. Head Point Arena buoy, winds west 2 knots, water temperature 54, pressure 1,015.4 millibars, sea 7 feet, every 9 seconds. Head buoy 13 near Bodega Bay, winds north at 2 knots, pressure 1,014.6 millibars, swell 4 feet, every 9 seconds. Head Point Reyes Wave Rider buoy, water temperature 58, sea 6 feet, every 9 seconds. At San Francisco Bar Buoy, water temperature 61, seas 4 feet, every 18 seconds. At San Francisco Buoy, wind southwest at 6 knots, water temperature 57, pressure 1,014.6 millibars. At Half Moon Bay Buoy, winds west 6 knots, water temperature 57, pressure 1,015.9 millibars, seas 3 feet, every 8 seconds. At Monterey Bay Buoy, winds northwest 6 knots, water temperature 58, pressure 1,015.2 millibars, seas 5 feet, every 17 seconds. Head Point Sir, Wave Rider Buoy, water temperature 61, seas 5 feet, every 9 seconds. At Cape San Martin Buoy, winds northwest 14 knots, water temperature 62, pressure 1,015.7 millibars. Seas 6 feet, every 8 seconds. Synopsis for the Central California Coast and Bays, including the Monterey Bay, Greater Farallones, and Cordell Bank National Marine Sanctuaries. Moderate northwest winds and seas will persist today. Strong northwest winds will develop Tuesday and are expected to prevail through the remainder of the week into the weekend. Along with the strong winds, expect building rough waves mixed with a low southwest swell. The marine forecast for San Pablo Bay, Susum Bay, the West Delta, and the San Francisco Bay north of the Bay Bridge. For today, southwest wind 5 to 10 knots, rising to 10 to 15 knots this afternoon. For tonight, southwest wind 10 to 15 knots. For Tuesday, southwest wind 10 to 15 knots. The marine forecast for Monterey Bay. Small craft advisory in effect from Tuesday morning through Wednesday evening. For today, west wind around 5 knots, rising to 10 to 15 knots. Seas around 3 feet. Wave detail, west 3 feet at 8 seconds. Patchy fog early this morning. For tonight, west wind 10 to 15 knots, becoming northwest 5 to 10 knots after midnight. Seas 3 to 4 feet. Wave detail, northwest 3 feet at 8 seconds. For Tuesday, northwest wind 5 to 10 knots, becoming west 15 to 20 knots in the afternoon. Seas 3 to 5 feet. Wave detail, west 4 feet at 8 seconds and south 2 feet at 16 seconds. The coastal waters forecast from Point Arena to Point Reyes out to 10 nautical miles. Small craft advisory in effect from Tuesday morning through Wednesday evening. Today, northwest wind around 5 knots, rising to 5 to 10 knots late. Seas 4 to 5 feet, wave detail, northwest 4 feet at 9 seconds and south 2 feet at 16 seconds. Patchy fog this morning. Tonight, northwest wind at 10 to 15 knots, seas 4 to 6 feet, wave detail, northwest 5 feet at 10 seconds and south 2 feet at 15 seconds. Tuesday, northwest wind at 10 to 15 knots, rising to 15 to 20 knots in the afternoon. Seas 4 to 6 feet, wave.

scale. Northwest 5 feet at 8 seconds and south 2 feet at 16 seconds. The coastal waters forecast from Point Arena to Point Reyes 10 to 60 nautical miles offshore. Small craft advisory in effect from late tonight through Wednesday evening. Today, northwest wind 10 to 15 knots, seas 5 to 7 feet, wave detail. Northwest 6 feet at 9 seconds and south 3 feet at 16 seconds. Tonight, northwest wind 15 to 20 knots, seas 6 to 7 feet, wave detail. Northwest 7 feet at 7 seconds and south 2 feet at 16 seconds. Tuesday, northwest wind 15 to 20 knots, seas 6 to 7 feet, wave detail. Northwest 7 feet at 8 seconds and south 2 feet at 16 seconds. San Francisco Bar forecast. In the deep water channel, mixed seas of 3 to 5 feet at 15 seconds. Across the bar, swell can be more than twice as high across the bar than surrounding waters. Waves are also more prone to break, particularly during strong ebb currents. Maximum ebb current of 2.2 knots at 9:15 a.m. Monday and 2.0 knots at 10:28 p.m. Monday. The coastal waters forecast from Point Pinos to Point Piedras Blanc is out to 10 nautical miles. Small craft advisory in effect from this evening through Wednesday evening. Today, northwest wind 5 to 10 knots, rising to 10 to 15 knots this afternoon. Seas 4 to 5 feet, wave detail. Northwest 4 feet at 8 seconds and south 2 feet at 15 seconds. Tonight, northwest wind 15 to 20 knots, seas 5 to 6 feet, wave detail. Northwest 5 feet at 9 seconds and south 2 feet at 16 seconds. Tuesday, northwest wind 15 to 20 knots, rising to 20 to 25 knots in the afternoon. Seas 5 to 6 feet, wave detail. Northwest 6 feet at 8 seconds and south 2 feet at 16 seconds. The coastal waters forecast from Pigeon Point to Point Pinos 10 to 60 nautical miles offshore. Small craft advisory in effect from Tuesday afternoon through Wednesday evening. Today, northwest wind 5 to 10 knots, rising to 10 to 50 knots late. Seas 5 to 6 feet, wave detail. Northwest 6 feet at 9 seconds and south 2 feet at 15 seconds. Tonight, northwest wind 10 to 15 knots, seas 5 to 7 feet, wave detail. Northwest 6 feet at 18 seconds. Tonight, northwest wind 10 to 15 knots, seas 5 to 7 feet, wave detail. Northwest 6 feet at 8 seconds and south 2 feet at 16 seconds. Tuesday, northwest wind 10 to 15 knots, rising to 15 to 20 knots in the afternoon. Seas 5 to 7 feet, wave detail. Northwest 6 feet at 8 seconds and south 2 feet at 16 seconds. The offshore waters forecast for the following marine location: Point Arena to Pigeon Point between 60 nautical miles and 150 nautical miles offshore. Issued at 03:02 a.m. Pacific Daylight Time. Today, north to northwest winds 15 to 20 knots. Seas 6 to 8 feet. Tonight, northwest winds 15 to 20 knots. Seas 7 to 8 feet. Tuesday, northwest winds 15 to 20 knots. Seas 6 to 8 feet. Tuesday night, north to northwest winds 15 to 25 knots. Seas 6 to 8 feet. Wednesday, north to northwest winds 15 to 25 knots. Seas 6 to 9 feet. Wednesday night, north to northwest winds 20 to 30 knots. Seas 7 to 11 feet. Thursday, north to northwest winds 20 to 30 knots. Seas 8 to 11 feet. Thursday night, northwest winds 20 to 30 knots. Seas 9 to 11 feet. Friday, northwest winds 20 to 30 knots. Seas 9 to 11 feet. Friday night, north to northwest winds 20 to 25 knots. Seas 6 to 10 feet. The offshore waters forecast for the following marine location: Pigeon Point to Point Piedras Blanc is between 60 nautical miles and 150 nautical miles offshore. Issued at 03:02 a.m. Pacific Daylight Time. Today, northwest winds 15 to 20 knots, diminishing to 10 to 15 knots. Seas 6 to 7 feet. Tonight, northwest winds 15 to 20 knots. Seas 6 to 8 feet.

Tuesday, northwest winds 15 to 20 knots, seas 6 to 8 feet. Tuesday night, northwest winds 15 to 20 knots, seas 6 to 8 feet. Wednesday, northwest winds 20 to 25 knots, seas 7 to 9 feet. Wednesday night, northwest winds 20 to 30 knots, seas 7 to 11 feet. Thursday, northwest winds 20 to 30 knots, seas 9 to 11 feet. Thursday night, northwest winds 20 to 25 knots, seas 9 to 11 feet. Friday, northwest winds 20 to 25 knots, seas 9 to 11 feet. Friday night, north to northwest winds 15 to 25 knots, seas 8 to 10 feet. The coastal waters forecast from Point Reyes to Pigeon Point out to 10 nautical miles. Small craft advisory in effect from Tuesday afternoon through Wednesday evening. For today, west wind 5 to 10 knots, seas 3 to 4 feet. Wave detail, northwest 4 feet at 9 seconds and southwest 2 feet at 16 seconds. For tonight, northwest wind 10 to 15 knots, seas 3 to 5 feet. Wave detail, northwest 4 feet at 8 seconds and southwest 2 feet at 16 seconds. For Tuesday, northwest wind 10 to 15 knots, seas 4 to 5 feet. Wave detail, northwest 4 feet at 8 seconds and south 2 feet at 16 seconds. The coastal waters forecast from Pigeon Point to Point Pinos out to 10 nautical miles. Small craft advisory in effect from Tuesday morning through Wednesday evening. For today, northwest wind 5 to 10 knots, seas 3 to 4 feet. Wave detail, west 4 feet at 9 seconds and south 2 feet at 15 seconds. For tonight, northwest wind 10 to 15 knots, seas 4 to 5 feet. Wave detail, northwest 4 feet at 9 seconds and south 2 feet at 15 seconds. For Tuesday, northwest wind around 10 knots, rising to 15 to 20 knots in the afternoon. Seas 4 to 5 feet. Wave detail, northwest 4 feet at 8 seconds and south 2 feet at 16 seconds. The following is an important beach hazard message from the National Weather Service, issued at 03:01 a.m. Pacific Daylight Time. Beach hazard statement remains in effect from late tonight through Friday afternoon. What? An increased risk of sneaker waves and strong rip current due to long period southwest swell. Where? Pacific Coast beaches. When? From Tuesday morning through Friday afternoon. Impacts. Dangerous conditions are forecast along the shoreline. Hazards include sneaker waves, strong rip currents, and large breaking waves. Stay off of jetties, piers, rocks, and other waterside infrastructure. Remain out of the water to avoid hazardous surf and never turn your back on the ocean. Monitor local weather, surf, and tide forecast at www.weather.gov/mtr. Semi-sunset and tidal information for the San Francisco Bay Area for Monday, July 6th. The sunrise today, 5:54 a.m. The sunset tonight, 8:34 p.m. Tidal data at the Golden Gate for today. High tide, 3:53 a.m. at 4.36 feet. Low tide, 10:07 a.m. at 0.69 feet. High tide, 5:19 p.m. at 5.41 feet. Low tide, 11:28 p.m. at 1.95 feet. Here are the buoy observations for 3 a.m. Pacific Daylight Time. An offshore buoy 6 winds north at 2 knots, pressure 1,025.9 millibars. An offshore buoy 59, winds north 10 knots, water temperature 62, pressure 1,021.4 millibars, sea 7 feet every 9 seconds. At Point Arena buoy, winds west 2 knots, water temperature 54, pressure 1,015.4 millibars, sea 7 feet every 9 seconds. At buoy 13 near Bodega Bay, winds north at 2 knots, pressure 1,014.6 millibars, swell 4 feet every 9 seconds.

Point Reyes, wave rider, buoy water temperature 58, seas 6 feet every 9 seconds. At San Francisco, our buoy water temperature 61, seas 4 feet every 18 seconds. At San Francisco, buoy wind southwest at 6 knots, water temperature 57, pressure 1014.6 millibars. At Half Moon Bay, buoy winds west 6 knots, water temperature 57, pressure 1015.9 millibars, seas 3 feet every 8 seconds. At Monterey Bay, buoy winds northwest 6 knots, water temperature 58, pressure 1015.2 millibars, seas 5 feet every 17 seconds. At Point Sur, wave rider, buoy water temperature 61, seas 5 feet every 9 seconds. At Cape San Martin, buoy winds northwest 14 knots, water temperature 62, pressure 1015.7 millibars. Seas 6 feet every 8 seconds. Synopsis for the Central California coast and bays, including the Monterey Bay, Greater Fairbanks, and Cordell Bank National Marine Sanctuaries, moderate northwest winds and seas will persist today. Strong northwest winds will develop Tuesday and are expected to prevail through the remainder of the week into the weekend. Along with the strong winds, expect building rough waves mixed with a low southwest swell. The marine forecast for San Pablo Bay, Susan Bay, the West Delta, and the San Francisco Bay north of the Bay Bridge. For today, southwest wind 5 to 10 knots, rising to 10 to 15 knots this afternoon. For tonight, southwest wind 10 to 15 knots. For Tuesday, southwest wind 10 to 15 knots. The marine forecast for Monterey Bay. Small craft advisory in effect from Tuesday morning through Wednesday evening. For today, west wind around 5 knots, rising to 10 to 15 knots. Seas around 3 feet. Wave detail, west 3 feet at 8 seconds. Patchy fog early this morning. For tonight, west wind 10 to 15 knots, becoming northwest 5 to 10 knots after midnight. Seas 3 to 4 feet. Wave detail, northwest 3 feet at 8 seconds. For Tuesday, northwest wind 5 to 10 knots, becoming west 15 to 20 knots in the afternoon. Seas 3 to 5 feet. Wave detail, west 4 feet at 8 seconds and south 2 feet at 16 seconds. The coastal waters forecast from Point Arena to Point Reyes out to 10 nautical miles. Small craft advisory in effect from Tuesday morning through Wednesday evening. Today, northwest wind around 5 knots, rising to 5 to 10 knots late. Seas 4 to 5 feet, wave detail, northwest 4 feet at 9 seconds and south 2 feet at 16 seconds. Patchy fog this morning. Tonight, northwest wind at 10 to 15 knots, seas 4 to 6 feet, wave detail, northwest 5 feet at 10 seconds and south 2 feet at 15 seconds. Tuesday, northwest wind at 10 to 15 knots, rising to 15 to 20 knots in the afternoon. Seas 4 to 6 feet, wave detail, northwest 5 feet at 8 seconds and south 2 feet at 16 seconds. The coastal waters forecast from Point Arena to Point Reyes 10 to 60 nautical miles offshore. Small craft advisory in effect from late tonight through Wednesday evening. Today, northwest wind 10 to 15 knots, seas 5 to 7 feet, wave detail, northwest 6 feet at 9 seconds and south 3 feet at 16 seconds. Tonight, northwest wind 15 to 20 knots, seas 6 to 7 feet, wave detail, northwest 7 feet at 7 seconds and south 2 feet at 16 seconds. Tuesday, northwest wind 15 to 20 knots, seas 6 to 7 feet, wave detail, northwest 7 feet at 8 seconds and south 2 feet at 16 seconds. San Francisco Bar forecast. In the deep water channel, mixed seas of 3 to 5 feet at 15 seconds. Across the bar, swell can be more than twice as high across the bar than surrounding waters. Waves are also more prone to break, particularly during strong ebb currents. Maximum ebb current of 2.2 knots at 9:15 a.m. Monday and 2.0 knots at 10:28 p.m. Monday. The coastal waters forecast from Point Pinos to Point Quebras blunts out to 10 nautical miles. Small craft advisory in effect from this evening through Wednesday.

northwest wind 5 to 10 knots, rising to 10 to 15 knots this afternoon. Seas 4 to 5 feet wave detail, northwest 4 feet at 8 seconds and south 2 feet at 15 seconds. Tonight, northwest wind 15 to 20 knots, seas 5 to 6 feet wave detail, northwest 5 feet at 9 seconds and south 2 feet at 16 seconds. Tuesday, northwest wind 15 to 20 knots, rising to 20 to 25 knots in the afternoon. Seas 5 to 6 feet wave detail, northwest 6 feet at 8 seconds and south 2 feet at 16 seconds. The coastal waters forecast from Pigeon Point to Point Pinos 10 to 60 nautical miles offshore. Small craft advisory in effect from Tuesday afternoon through Wednesday evening. Today, northwest wind 5 to 10 knots, rising to 10 to 15 knots late. Seas 5 to 6 feet wave detail, northwest 6 feet at 9 seconds and south 2 feet at 15 seconds. Tonight, northwest wind 10 to 15 knots, seas 5 to 7 feet wave detail, northwest 6 feet at 8 seconds and south 2 feet at 16 seconds. Tuesday, northwest wind 10 to 15 knots, rising to 15 to 20 knots in the afternoon. Seas 5 to 7 feet wave detail, northwest 6 feet at 8 seconds and south 2 feet at 16 seconds. The offshore waters forecast for the following marine location: Point Arena to Pigeon Point between 60 nautical miles and 150 nautical miles offshore. Issued at 03:02 a.m. Pacific Daylight Time. Today, north to northwest winds 15 to 20 knots. Seas 6 to 8 feet. Tonight, northwest winds 15 to 20 knots. Seas 7 to 8 feet. Tuesday, northwest winds 15 to 20 knots. Seas 6 to 8 feet. Tuesday night, north to northwest winds 15 to 25 knots. Seas 6 to 8 feet. Wednesday, north to northwest winds 15 to 25 knots. Seas 6 to 9 feet. Wednesday night, north to northwest winds 20 to 30 knots. Seas 7 to 11 feet. Thursday, north to northwest winds 20 to 30 knots. Seas 8 to 11 feet. Thursday night, northwest winds 20 to 30 knots. Seas 9 to 11 feet. Friday, northwest winds 20 to 30 knots. Seas 9 to 11 feet. Friday night, north to northwest winds 20 to 25 knots. Seas 6 to 10 feet. The offshore waters forecast for the following marine location: Pigeon Point to Point Piedras Blancas between 60 nautical miles and 150 nautical miles offshore. Issued at 03:02 a.m. Pacific Daylight Time. Today, northwest winds 15 to 20 knots, diminishing to 10 to 15 knots. Seas 6 to 7 feet. Tonight, northwest winds 15 to 20 knots. Seas 6 to 8 feet. Tuesday, northwest winds 15 to 20 knots. Seas 6 to 8 feet. Tuesday night, northwest winds 15 to 20 knots. Seas 6 to 8 feet. Wednesday, northwest winds 20 to 25 knots. Seas 7 to 9 feet. Wednesday night, northwest winds 20 to 30 knots. Seas 7 to 11 feet. Thursday, northwest winds 20 to 30 knots. Seas 9 to 11 feet. Thursday night, northwest winds 20 to 25 knots. Seas 9 to 11 feet. Friday, northwest winds 20 to 25 knots. Seas 9 to 11 feet. Friday night, north to northwest winds 15 to 25 knots. Seas 8 to 10 feet. The coastal waters forecast from Point Reyes to Pigeon Point out to 10 nautical miles. Small craft advisory in effect from Tuesday afternoon through Wednesday evening for today. West wind 5 to 10 knots. Seas 3 to 4 feet. Wave detail, northwest 4 feet at 9 seconds and southwest 2 feet at 16 seconds. For tonight, northwest wind 10 to 15 knots. Seas 3 to 5 feet. Wave detail, northwest 4 feet at 8 seconds and southwest 2 feet at 16 seconds. For Tuesday, northwest wind 10 to 15 knots.

north is 5 feet. Wind detail, northwest 4 feet at 8 seconds and south 2 feet at 16 seconds. The following is an important beach hazard message from the National Weather Service. Issued at 03:01 a.m. Pacific Daylight Time. Beach hazard statement remains in effect from late tonight through Friday afternoon. What? An increased risk of sneaker waves and strong rip currents due to long period southwest swell. Where? Pacific Coast beaches. When? From Tuesday morning through Friday afternoon. Impacts. Dangerous conditions are forecast along the shoreline. Hazards include sneaker waves, strong rip currents, and large breaking waves. Stay off of jetties, piers, rocks, and other waterside infrastructure. Remain out of the water to avoid hazardous surf and never turn your back on the ocean. Monitor local weather, surf, and tide forecast at www.weather.gov/mtr. Sunrise, sunset, and tidal information for the San Francisco Bay Area for Monday, July 6th. The sunrise today, 5:54 a.m. The sunset tonight, 8:34 p.m. Tidal data at the Golden Gate for today. High tide, 3:53 a.m. at 4.36 feet. Low tide, 10:07 a.m. at 0.69 feet. High tide, 5:19 p.m. at 5.41 feet. Low tide, 11:20 p.m. at 1.95 feet. Here are the buoy observations for 3 a.m. Pacific Daylight Time. An offshore buoy 6 wind north at 2 knots, pressure 1,025.9 millibars. An offshore buoy 59, wind north 10 knots, water temperature 62, pressure 1,021.4 millibars, sea 7 feet every 9 seconds. At Point Reyes buoy, wind west 2 knots, water temperature 54, pressure 1,015.4 millibars, sea 7 feet every 9 seconds. At buoy 13 near Bodega Bay, winds north at 2 knots, pressure 1,014.6 millibars, swell 4 feet every 9 seconds. At Point Reyes Wave Rider buoy, water temperature 58, sea 6 feet every 9 seconds. At San Francisco Bar buoy, water temperature 61, sea 4 feet every 18 seconds. At San Francisco buoy, wind southwest at 6 knots, water temperature 57, pressure 1,014.6 millibars. At Half Moon Bay buoy, winds west 6 knots, water temperature 57, pressure 1,015.9 millibars, sea 3 feet every 8 seconds. At Monterey Bay buoy, winds northwest 6 knots, water temperature 58, pressure 1,015.2 millibars, sea 5 feet every 17 seconds. At Point Sur, Wave Rider buoy, water temperature 61, sea 5 feet every 9 seconds. At Cape San Martin buoy, winds northwest 14 knots, water temperature 62, pressure 1,015.7 millibars. Sea 6 feet every 8 seconds. 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This broadcast originates from the National Weather Service office located in Monterey, California, and serves the coastal marine waters, including San Francisco and Monterey Bay. Synopsis for the Central California coast and bays, including the Monterey Bay, Greater Farallox, and Cordell Bank National Marine Sanctuaries, moderate northwest winds and seas will persist today. Strong northwest winds will develop Tuesday and are expected to prevail through the remainder of the week into the weekend. Along with the strong winds, expect building rough waves mixed with a low southwest swell. The marine forecast for San Pablo Bay, Susan Bay, the West Delta, and the San Francisco Bay north of the Bay Bridge. For today, southwest wind 5 to 10 knots, rising to 10 to 15 knots this afternoon. For tonight, southwest wind 10 to 15 knots. For Tuesday, southwest wind 10 to 15 knots. The marine forecast for Monterey Bay. Small craft advisory in effect from Tuesday morning through Wednesday evening. For today, west wind around 5 knots.

rising to 10 to 15 knots. Seas around 3 feet. Wave detail, west 3 feet and 8 seconds. Patchy fog early this morning. For tonight, west wind 10 to 15 knots, becoming northwest 5 to 10 knots after midnight. Seas 3 to 4 feet. Wave detail, northwest 3 feet and 8 seconds. For Tuesday, northwest wind 5 to 10 knots, becoming west 15 to 20 knots in the afternoon. Seas 3 to 5 feet. Wave detail, west 4 feet at 8 seconds and south 2 feet at 16 seconds. The coastal waters forecast from Point Arena to Point Reyes out to 10 nautical miles. Small craft advisory in effect from Tuesday morning through Wednesday evening. Today, northwest wind around 5 knots, rising to 5 to 10 knots late. Seas 4 to 5 feet, wave detail, northwest 4 feet at 9 seconds and south 2 feet at 16 seconds. Patchy fog this morning. Tonight, northwest wind at 10 to 15 knots, seas 4 to 6 feet, wave detail, northwest 5 feet at 10 seconds and south 2 feet at 15 seconds. Tuesday, northwest wind at 10 to 15 knots, rising to 15 to 20 knots in the afternoon. Seas 4 to 6 feet, wave detail, northwest 5 feet at 8 seconds and south 2 feet at 16 seconds. The coastal waters forecast from Point Arena to Point Reyes 10 to 16 nautical miles offshore. Small craft advisory in effect from late tonight through Wednesday evening. Today, northwest wind 10 to 15 knots, seas 5 to 7 feet, wave detail, northwest 6 feet at 9 seconds and south 3 feet at 16 seconds. Tonight, northwest wind 15 to 20 knots, seas 6 to 7 feet, wave detail, northwest 7 feet at 7 seconds and south 2 feet at 16 seconds. Tuesday, northwest wind 15 to 20 knots, seas 6 to 7 feet, wave detail, northwest 7 feet at 8 seconds and south 2 feet at 16 seconds. San Francisco Bar forecast. In the deep water channel, mixed seas of 3 to 5 feet at 15 seconds. Across the bar, swell can be more than twice as high across the bar than surrounding waters. Waves are also more prone to break, particularly during strong ebb currents. Maximum ebb current of 2.2 knots at 9:15 a.m. Monday and 2.0 knots at 10:28 p.m. Monday. The coastal waters forecast from Point Pinos to Point Quebras blunts out to 10 nautical miles. Small craft advisory in effect from this evening through Wednesday evening. Today, northwest wind 5 to 10 knots, rising to 10 to 15 knots this afternoon. Seas 4 to 5 feet, wave detail, northwest 4 feet at 8 seconds and south 2 feet at 15 seconds. Tonight, northwest wind 15 to 20 knots, seas 5 to 6 feet, wave detail, northwest 5 feet at 9 seconds and south 2 feet at 16 seconds. Tuesday, northwest wind 15 to 20 knots, rising to 20 to 25 knots in the afternoon. Seas 5 to 6 feet, wave detail, northwest 6 feet at 8 seconds and south 2 feet at 16 seconds. The coastal waters forecast from Pigeon Point to Point Pinos 10 to 60 nautical miles offshore. Small craft advisory in effect from Tuesday afternoon through Wednesday evening. Today, northwest wind 5 to 10 knots, rising to 10 to 15 knots late. Seas 5 to 6 feet, wave detail, northwest 6 feet at 9 seconds and south 2 feet at 15 seconds. Tonight, northwest wind 10 to 15 knots, seas 5 to 7 feet, wave detail, northwest 6 feet at 8 seconds and south 2 feet at 16 seconds. Tuesday, northwest wind 10 to 15 knots, rising to 15 to 20 knots in the afternoon. Seas 5 to 7 feet, wave detail, northwest 6 feet at 8 seconds and south 2 feet at 16 seconds. The offshore waters forecast for the following marine location: Point Arena to Pigeon Point between 60 nautical miles and 150 nautical miles offshore. Issued at 03:02 a.m. Pacific Daylight Time. Today, north to northwest winds 15 to 20 knots. Seas 6 to 8 feet. Tonight, northwest winds 15 to 20 knots. Seas 7 to 8 feet. Tuesday, northwest winds 15 to 20 knots. Seas 6 to 8 feet. Tuesday night, north to northwest winds 15 to 25.

to 11 feet. Thursday, north to northwest winds 20 to 30 knots. Seas 8 to 11 feet. Thursday night, northwest winds 20 to 30 knots. Seas 9 to 11 feet. Friday, northwest winds 20 to 30 knots. Seas 9 to 11 feet. Friday night, north to northwest winds 20 to 25 knots. Seas 6 to 10 feet. The offshore waters forecast for the following marine location: Pigeon Point to Point Piedras, losses between 60 nautical miles and 150 nautical miles offshore. Issued at 03:02 a.m. Pacific Daylight Time. Today, northwest winds 16 to 20 knots, diminishing to 10 to 15 knots. Seas 6 to 7 feet. Tonight, northwest winds 15 to 20 knots. Seas 6 to 8 feet. Tuesday, northwest winds 15 to 20 knots. Seas 6 to 8 feet. Tuesday night, northwest winds 15 to 20 knots. Seas 6 to 8 feet. Wednesday, northwest winds 20 to 25 knots. Seas 7 to 9 feet. Wednesday night, northwest winds 20 to 30 knots. Seas 7 to 11 feet. Thursday, northwest winds 20 to 30 knots. Seas 9 to 11 feet. Thursday night, northwest winds 20 to 25 knots. Seas 9 to 11 feet. Friday, northwest winds 20 to 25 knots. Seas 9 to 11 feet. Friday night, north to northwest winds 15 to 25 knots. Seas 8 to 10 feet. The coastal waters forecast from Point Reyes to Pigeon Point out to 10 nautical miles. Small craft advisory in effect from Tuesday afternoon through Wednesday evening. For today, west wind 5 to 10 knots. Seas 3 to 4 feet. Wave detail, northwest 4 feet at 9 seconds and southwest 2 feet at 16 seconds. For tonight, northwest wind 10 to 15 knots. Seas 3 to 5 feet. Wave detail, northwest 4 feet at 8 seconds and southwest 2 feet at 16 seconds. For Tuesday, northwest wind 10 to 15 knots. Seas 4 to 5 feet. Wave detail, northwest 4 feet at 8 seconds and south 2 feet at 16 seconds. The coastal waters forecast from Pigeon Point to Point Pinos out to 10 nautical miles. Small craft advisory in effect from Tuesday morning through Wednesday evening. For today, northwest wind 5 to 10 knots. Seas 3 to 4 feet. Wave detail, west 4 feet at 9 seconds and south 2 feet at 15 seconds. For tonight, northwest wind 10 to 15 knots. Seas 4 to 5 feet. Wave detail, northwest 4 feet at 9 seconds and south 2 feet at 15 seconds. For Tuesday, northwest wind around 10 knots, rising to 15 to 20 knots in the afternoon. Seas 4 to 5 feet. Wave detail, northwest 4 feet at 8 seconds and south 2 feet at 16 seconds. The following is an important beach hazard message from the National Weather Service. Issued at 03:01 a.m. Pacific Daylight Time. Beach hazard statement remains in effect from late tonight through Friday afternoon. What? An increased risk of sneaker waves and strong rip current due to long period southwest swell. Where? Pacific Coast beaches. When? From Tuesday morning through Friday afternoon. Impacts. Dangerous conditions are forecast along the shoreline. Hazards include sneaker waves, strong recurrence, and large breaking waves. 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Sunrise, sunset, and tidal information for the San Francisco Bay Area for Monday, July.

6. 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High tide, 3:53 a.m. at 4.36 feet. Low tide, 10:07 a.m. at 0.69 feet. 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Low tide, 11:20 p.m. at 1.95 feet. Here are the buoy observations for 4 a.m. Pacific Daylight Time. An offshore buoy 6 winds west at 6 knots, pressure 1,025.5 millibars. An offshore buoy 59 winds north at 16 knots, water temperature 62, pressure 1,021.3 millibars. At buoy 14 near Point Arena, winds calm, water temperature 54, pressure 1,015.1 millibars. At buoy 13 near Bodega Bay, winds northeast at 2 knots, pressure 1,014.6 millibars. At Point Reyes, wave rider, buoy water temperature 58, seas 6 feet every 9 seconds. At San Francisco Bar, buoy water temperature 61, seas 4 feet every 13 seconds. At San Francisco, buoy wind southwest at 6 knots, water temperature 57, pressure 1,014.7 millibars. At Half Moon Bay, buoy wind southwest 6 knots, water temperature 57, pressure 1,015.6 millibars, seas 4 feet every 10 seconds. At Monterey, buoy winds west at 6 knots, water temperature 58, pressure 1,015.0 millibars. At Point Sur, wave rider, buoy water temperature 60, seas 5 feet every 8 seconds. At Cape San Martin, buoy winds northwest at 12 knots, water temperature 62, pressure 1,015.3 millibars. Synopsis for the Central California coast and bays, including the Monterey Bay, Greater Farallones, and Cordell Bank National Marine Sanctuaries. Moderate northwest winds and seas will persist today. Strong northwest winds will develop Tuesday and are expected to prevail through the remainder of the week into the weekend. Along with the strong winds, expect building rough waves mixed with a low southwest 12. The marine forecast for San Pablo Bay, Suisun Bay, the West Delta, and the San Francisco Bay north of the Bay Bridge. For today, southwest wind 5 to 10 knots, rising to 10 to 15 knots this afternoon. For tonight, southwest wind 10 to 15 knots. For Tuesday, southwest wind 10 to 15 knots. The marine forecast for Monterey Bay. Small craft advisory in effect from Tuesday morning through Wednesday evening. For today, west wind around 5 knots, rising to 10 to 15 knots. Seas around 3 feet. Wave detail, west 3 feet at 8 seconds. Patchy fog early this morning. For tonight, west wind 10 to 15 knots, becoming northwest 5 to 10 knots after midnight. Seas 3 to 4 feet. Wave detail, northwest 3 feet at 8 seconds. For Tuesday, northwest wind 5 to 10 knots, becoming west 15 to 20 knots in the afternoon. Seas 3 to 5 feet. Wave detail, west 4 feet at 8 seconds and south 2 feet at 16 seconds. The coastal waters forecast from Point Arena to Point Reyes out to 10 nautical miles. Small craft advisory in effect from Tuesday morning through Wednesday evening. Today, northwest wind around 5 knots, rising to 5 to 10 knots late. Seas 4 to 5 feet, wave detail, northwest 4 feet at 9 seconds and south 2 feet at 16 seconds. Patchy fog this morning. Tonight, northwest wind 10 to 15 knots, seas 4 to 6 feet, wave detail, northwest 5 feet at 10 seconds and south 2 feet at 15 seconds. Tuesday, northwest wind 10 to 15 knots, rising to 15 to 20 knots in the afternoon. Seas 4 to 6 feet, wave detail, northwest 5 feet at 8 seconds and south 2 feet at 16 seconds. The coastal waters forecast from Point Arena to Point Reyes 10 to 60 nautical miles offshore. Small craft advisory in effect from late tonight through Wednesday evening. Today, northwest wind 10 to 15 knots, seas 5 to 7 feet, wave detail, northwest 60.

9 seconds and south 3 feet at 16 seconds. Tonight, northwest wind 15 to 20 knots, sea 6 to 7 feet, wave detail. Northwest 7 feet at 7 seconds and south 2 feet at 16 seconds. Tuesday, northwest wind 15 to 20 knots, sea 6 to 7 feet, wave detail. Northwest 7 feet at 8 seconds and south 2 feet at 16 seconds. San Francisco bar forecast. In the deep water channel, mixed seas of 3 to 5 feet at 15 seconds. Across the bar, swell can be more than twice as high across the bar than surrounding waters. Waves are also more prone to break, particularly during strong ebb currents. Maximum at current of 2.2 knots at 9:15 a.m. Monday and 2.0 knots at 10:28 p.m. Monday. The coastal waters forecast from Point Pinos to Point Pivas blunt is out to 10 nautical miles. Small craft advisory in effect from this evening through Wednesday evening. Today, northwest wind 5 to 10 knots, rising to 10 to 15 knots this afternoon. Seas 4 to 5 feet, wave detail, northwest 4 feet at 8 seconds and south 2 feet at 15 seconds. Tonight, northwest wind 15 to 20 knots, seas 5 to 6 feet, wave detail, northwest 5 feet at 9 seconds and south 2 feet at 16 seconds. Tuesday, northwest wind 15 to 20 knots, rising to 20 to 25 knots in the afternoon. Seas 5 to 6 feet, wave detail, northwest 6 feet at 8 seconds and south 2 feet at 16 seconds. The coastal waters forecast from Pigeon Point to Point Pinos 10 to 60 nautical miles offshore. Small craft advisory in effect from Tuesday afternoon through Wednesday evening. Today, northwest wind 5 to 10 knots, rising to 10 to 15 knots late. Seas 5 to 6 feet, wave detail, northwest 6 feet at 9 seconds and south 2 feet at 15 seconds. Tonight, northwest wind 10 to 15 knots, seas 5 to 7 feet, wave detail, northwest 6 feet at 8 seconds and south 2 feet at 16 seconds. Tuesday, northwest wind 10 to 15 knots, rising to 15 to 20 knots in the afternoon. Seas 5 to 7 feet, wave detail, northwest 6 feet at 8 seconds and south 2 feet at 16 seconds. The offshore waters forecast for the following marine location: Point Arena to Pigeon Point between 60 nautical miles and 150 nautical miles offshore. Issued at 03:02 a.m. Pacific Daylight Time. Today, north to northwest winds 15 to 20 knots. Seas 6 to 8 feet. Tonight, northwest winds 15 to 20 knots. Seas 7 to 8 feet. Tuesday, northwest winds 15 to 20 knots. Seas 6 to 8 feet. Tuesday night, north to northwest winds 15 to 25 knots. Seas 6 to 8 feet. Wednesday, north to northwest winds 15 to 25 knots. Seas 6 to 9 feet. Wednesday night, north to northwest winds 20 to 30 knots. Seas 7 to 11 feet. Thursday, north to northwest winds 20 to 30 knots. Seas 8 to 11 feet. Thursday night, northwest winds 20 to 30 knots. Seas 9 to 11 feet. Friday, northwest winds 20 to 30 knots. Seas 9 to 11 feet. Friday night, north to northwest winds 20 to 25 knots. Seas 6 to 10 feet. The offshore waters forecast for the following marine location: Pigeon Point to Point Pivas blunt is between 60 nautical miles and 150 nautical miles offshore. Issued at 03:02 a.m. Pacific Daylight Time. Today, northwest winds 15 to 20 knots, diminishing to 10 to 15 knots. Seas 6 to 7 feet. Tonight, northwest winds 15 to 20 knots. Seas 6 to 8 feet. Tuesday, northwest winds 15 to 20 knots. Seas 6 to 8 feet. Tuesday night, northwest winds 15 to 20 knots. Seas 6 to 8 feet. Wednesday, northwest winds 20 to 25 knots. Seas 7 to 9 feet. Wednesday night, northwest winds 20 to 30 knots. Seas 7 to 11 feet. Thursday, northwest winds 20 to 30 knots. Seas 9 to 11.

northwest winds 20 to 25 knots. Seas 9 to 11 feet. Friday, northwest winds 20 to 25 knots. Seas 9 to 11 feet. Friday night, north to northwest winds 15 to 25 knots. Seas 8 to 10 feet. The coastal waters forecast from Point Reyes to Pigeon Point out to 10 nautical miles. Small craft advisory in effect from Tuesday afternoon through Wednesday evening. For today, west wind 5 to 10 knots. Seas 3 to 4 feet. Wave detail, northwest 4 feet at 9 seconds and southwest 2 feet at 16 seconds. For tonight, northwest wind 10 to 15 knots. Seas 3 to 5 feet. Wave detail, northwest 4 feet at 8 seconds and southwest 2 feet at 16 seconds. For Tuesday, northwest wind 10 to 15 knots. Seas 4 to 5 feet. Wave detail, northwest 4 feet at 8 seconds and south 2 feet at 16 seconds. The coastal waters forecast from Pigeon Point to Point Pinos out to 10 nautical miles. Small craft advisory in effect from Tuesday morning through Wednesday evening. For today, northwest wind 5 to 10 knots. Seas 3 to 4 feet. Wave detail, west 4 feet at 9 seconds and south 2 feet at 15 seconds. For tonight, northwest wind 10 to 15 knots. Seas 4 to 5 feet. Wave detail, northwest 4 feet at 9 seconds and south 2 feet at 15 seconds. For Tuesday, northwest wind around 10 knots, rising to 15 to 20 knots in the afternoon. Seas 4 to 5 feet. Wave detail, northwest 4 feet at 8 seconds and south 2 feet at 16 seconds. The following is an important beach hazard message from the National Weather Service. Issued at 03:01 a.m. Pacific Daylight Time. Beach hazard statement remains in effect from late tonight through Friday afternoon. What? An increased risk of sneaker waves and strong rip currents due to long period southwest swell. Where? Pacific Coast beaches. When? From Tuesday morning through Friday afternoon. Impacts. Dangerous conditions are forecast along the shoreline. Hazards include sneaker waves, strong rip currents, and large breaking waves. Stay off of jetties, piers, rocks, and other waterside infrastructure. Remain out of the water to avoid hazardous surf and never turn your back on the ocean. Monitor local weather, surf, and tide forecast at www.weather.gov/mtr. Semi-sunset and tidal information for the San Francisco Bay Area for Monday, July 6th. The sunrise today, 5:54 a.m. The sunset tonight, 8:34 p.m. Tidal data at the Golden Gate for today. High tide, 3:53 a.m. at 4.36 feet. Low tide, 10:07 a.m. at 0.69 feet. High tide, 5:19 p.m. at 5.41 feet. Low tide, 11:20 p.m. at 1.95 feet. Here are the buoy observations for 4 a.m. Pacific Daylight Time. An offshore buoy 6 winds west at 6 knots, pressure 1,025.5 millibars. An offshore buoy 59, winds north 16 knots, water temperature 62, pressure 1,021.2 millibars, C7 feet, every 8 seconds. At Point Reyes buoy, winds calm, water temperature 54, pressure 1,015.0 millibars, C7 feet, every 9 seconds. At buoy 13 near Bodega Bay, winds northeast at 2 knots, pressure 1,014.7 millibars, swell 5 feet, every 9 seconds. At Point Reyes wave rider buoy, water temperature 58, seas 6 feet, every 13 seconds. At San Francisco Bar Buoy, water temperature 61, seas 4 feet, every 13 seconds. At San Francisco Buoy, wind southwest at 6 knots, water temperature 57, pressure 1,014.7 millibars. At Half Moon Bay Buoy, wind southwest 6 knots, water temperature 57, pressure 1,015.6 millibars, seas 4 feet.

seconds. At Monterey Bay Buoy, wind swept 6 knots. Water temperature 58. Pressure 1,016.0 millibars. Seas 5 feet every 17 seconds. 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Wave rider buoy water temperature 60. Seas 5 feet every 8 seconds. At Cape San Martin Buoy, winds northwest 12 knots. Water temperature 62. Pressure 1,015.3 millibars. Seas 6 feet every 9 seconds. Synopsis for the Central California coast and bays, including the Monterey Bay, Greater Farallones, and Cordell Bank National Marine Sanctuaries. Moderate northwest winds and seas will persist today. Strong northwest winds will develop Tuesday and are expected to prevail through the remainder of the week into the weekend. Along with the strong winds, expect building rough waves mixed with a low southwest 12. The marine forecast for San Pablo Bay, Susan Bay, the West Delta, and the San Francisco Bay north of the Bay Bridge. For today, southwest wind 5 to 10 knots, rising to 10 to 15 knots this afternoon. For tonight, southwest wind 10 to 15 knots. For Tuesday, southwest wind 10 to 15 knots. The marine forecast for Monterey Bay. Small craft advisory in effect from Tuesday morning through Wednesday evening. For today, west wind around 5 knots, rising to 10 to 15 knots. Seas around 3 feet. Wave detail, west 3 feet at 8 seconds. Patchy fog early this morning. For tonight, west wind 10 to 15 knots, becoming northwest 5 to 10 knots after midnight. Seas 3 to 4 feet. Wave detail, northwest 3 feet at 8 seconds. For Tuesday, northwest wind 5 to 10 knots, becoming west 15 to 20 knots in the afternoon. Seas 3 to 5 feet. Wave detail, west 4 feet at 8 seconds and south 2 feet at 16 seconds. The coastal waters forecast from Point Arena to Point Reyes out to 10 nautical miles. Small craft advisory in effect from Tuesday morning through Wednesday evening. Today, northwest wind around 5 knots, rising to 5 to 10 knots late. Seas 4 to 5 feet, wave detail, northwest 4 feet at 9 seconds and south 2 feet at 16 seconds. Patchy fog this morning. Tonight, northwest wind 10 to 15 knots, seas 4 to 6 feet, wave detail, northwest 5 feet at 10 seconds and south 2 feet at 15 seconds. Tuesday, northwest wind 10 to 15 knots, rising to 15 to 20 knots in the afternoon. Seas 4 to 6 feet, wave detail, northwest 5 feet at 8 seconds and south 2 feet at 16 seconds. The coastal waters forecast from Point Arena to Point Reyes 10 to 16 nautical miles offshore. Small craft advisory in effect from late tonight through Wednesday evening. Today, northwest wind 10 to 15 knots, seas 5 to 7 feet, wave detail, northwest 6 feet at 9 seconds and south 3 feet at 16 seconds. Tonight, northwest wind 15 to 20 knots, seas 6 to 7 feet, wave detail, northwest 7 feet at 7 seconds and south 2 feet at 16 seconds. Tuesday, northwest wind 15 to 20 knots, seas 6 to 7 feet, wave detail, northwest 7 feet at 8 seconds and south 2 feet at 16 seconds. 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This broadcast originates from the National Weather Service office located in Monterey, California, and serves the coastal marine waters, including San Francisco and Monterey Bay. San Francisco Bar Forecast. In the deep water channel, mixed seas of 3 to 5 feet at 15 seconds. Across the bar, swell can be more than twice as high across the bar than surrounding waters. Waves are also more prone to break, particularly during strong ebb currents. Maximum ebb current of 2.2 knots at 9:15 a.m. Monday and 2.0 knots at 10:28 p.m. Monday. The coastal waters forecast from Point Pinos to Point Piedras blunts out to 10 nautical miles. Small craft advisory in effect from this evening through Wednesday evening. Today, northwest wind 5 to 10 knots, rising to 10 to 15 knots this afternoon. Seas 4 to 5 feet, wave detail.

8 seconds and south 2 feet at 15 seconds. Tonight, northwest wind 15 to 20 knots, seas 5 to 6 feet, wave detail. Northwest 5 feet at 9 seconds and south 2 feet at 16 seconds. Tuesday, northwest wind 15 to 20 knots, rising to 20 to 25 knots in the afternoon. Seas 5 to 6 feet, wave detail. Northwest 6 feet at 8 seconds and south 2 feet at 16 seconds. The coastal waters forecast from Kitchen Point to Point Pinos 10 to 16 nautical miles offshore. Small craft advisory in effect from Tuesday afternoon through Wednesday evening. Today, northwest wind 5 to 10 knots, rising to 10 to 15 knots late. Seas 5 to 6 feet, wave detail. Northwest 16 at 9 seconds and south 2 feet at 15 seconds. Tonight, northwest wind 10 to 15 knots, seas 5 to 7 feet, wave detail. Northwest 6 feet at 8 seconds and south 2 feet at 16 seconds. Tuesday, northwest wind 10 to 15 knots, rising to 15 to 20 knots in the afternoon. Seas 5 to 7 feet, wave detail. Northwest 6 feet at 8 seconds and south 2 feet at 16 seconds. The offshore waters forecast for the following marine location: Point Arena to Pigeon Point between 60 nautical miles and 150 nautical miles offshore. Issued at 03:02 a.m. Pacific Daylight Time. Today, north to northwest winds 15 to 20 knots. Seas 6 to 8 feet. Tonight, northwest winds 15 to 20 knots. Seas 7 to 8 feet. Tuesday, northwest winds 15 to 20 knots. Seas 6 to 8 feet. Tuesday night, north to northwest winds 15 to 25 knots. Seas 6 to 8 feet. Wednesday, north to northwest winds 15 to 25 knots. Seas 6 to 9 feet. Wednesday night, north to northwest winds 20 to 30 knots. Seas 7 to 11 feet. Thursday, north to northwest winds 20 to 30 knots. Seas 8 to 11 feet. Thursday night, northwest winds 20 to 30 knots. Seas 9 to 11 feet. Friday, northwest winds 20 to 30 knots. Seas 9 to 11 feet. Friday night, north to northwest winds 20 to 25 knots. Seas 6 to 10 feet. The offshore waters forecast for the following marine location: Pigeon Point to Point Piedras Blancas between 60 nautical miles and 150 nautical miles offshore. Issued at 03:02 a.m. Pacific Daylight Time. Today, northwest winds 15 to 20 knots, diminishing to 10 to 15 knots. Seas 6 to 7 feet. Tonight, northwest winds 15 to 20 knots. Seas 6 to 8 feet. Tuesday, northwest winds 15 to 20 knots. Seas 6 to 8 feet. Tuesday night, northwest winds 15 to 20 knots. Seas 6 to 8 feet. Wednesday, northwest winds 20 to 25 knots. Seas 7 to 9 feet. Wednesday night, northwest winds 20 to 30 knots. Seas 7 to 11 feet. Thursday, northwest winds 20 to 30 knots. Seas 9 to 11 feet. Thursday night, northwest winds 20 to 25 knots. Seas 9 to 11 feet. Friday, northwest winds 20 to 25 knots. Seas 9 to 11 feet. Friday night, north to northwest winds 15 to 25 knots. Seas 8 to 10 feet. The coastal waters forecast from Point Reyes to Pigeon Point out to 10 nautical miles. Small craft advisory in effect from Tuesday afternoon through Wednesday evening. For today, west wind 5 to 10 knots. Seas 3 to 4 feet. Wave detail, northwest 4 feet at 9 seconds and southwest 2 feet at 16 seconds. For tonight, northwest wind 10 to 15 knots. Seas 3 to 5 feet. Wave detail, northwest 4 feet at 8 seconds and southwest 2 feet at 16 seconds. For Tuesday, northwest wind 10 to 15 knots. Seas 4 to 5 feet. Wave detail, northwest 4 feet at 8 seconds and south 2 feet at 16 seconds.

coastal waters forecast from Pigeon Point to Point Pinos out to 10 nautical miles. Small craft advisory in effect from Tuesday morning through Wednesday evening. For today, northwest wind 5 to 10 knots. Seas 3 to 4 feet. Wave detail, west 4 feet at 9 seconds and south 2 feet at 15 seconds. For tonight, northwest wind 10 to 15 knots. Seas 4 to 5 feet. Wave detail, northwest 4 feet at 9 seconds and south 2 feet at 15 seconds. For Tuesday, northwest wind around 10 knots, rising to 15 to 20 knots in the afternoon. Seas 4 to 5 feet. Wave detail, northwest 4 feet at 8 seconds and south 2 feet at 16 seconds. The following is an important beach hazard message from the National Weather Service. Issued at 03:01 a.m. Pacific Daylight Time. Beach hazard statement remains in effect from late tonight through Friday afternoon. What? An increased risk of sneaker waves and strong rip currents due to long period southwest swell. Where? Pacific Coast beaches. When? From Tuesday morning through Friday afternoon. Impacts. Dangerous conditions are forecast along the shoreline. Hazards include sneaker waves, strong rip currents, and large breaking waves. Stay off of jetties, piers, rocks, and other waterside infrastructure. Remain out of the water to avoid hazardous surf and never turn your back on the ocean. Monitor local weather, surf, and time forecast at www.weather.gov/MTR. Sunrise, sunset, and tidal information for the San Francisco Bay Area from gov/MTR. Sunrise, sunset, and tidal information for the San Francisco Bay Area for Monday, July 6th. The sunrise today, 5:54 a.m. The sunset tonight, 8:34 p.m. Tidal data at the Golden Gate for today. High tide, 3:53 a.m. at 4.36 feet. Low tide, 10:07 a.m. at 0.69 feet. High tide, 5:19 p.m. at 5.41 feet. Low tide, 11:28 p.m. at 1.95 feet. Here are the buoy observations for 4 a.m. Pacific Daylight Time. An offshore buoy 6 winds west at 6 knots, pressure 1,025.5 millibars. An offshore buoy 59, winds north 60 knots, water temperature 62, pressure 1,021.2 millibars, sea 7 feet, every 8 seconds. At Point Arena buoy, winds calm, water temperature 54, pressure 1,015.0 millibars, sea 7 feet, every 9 seconds. At buoy 13 near Bodega Bay, winds northeast at 2 knots, pressure 1,014.7 millibars, swell 5 feet, every 9 seconds. At Point Reyes Wave Rider buoy, water temperature 58, seas 6 feet, every 13 seconds. At San Francisco Bar buoy, water temperature 61, seas 4 feet, every 13 seconds. At San Francisco buoy, wind southwest at 6 knots, water temperature 57, pressure 1,014.7 millibars. At Half Moon Bay buoy, wind southwest 6 knots, water temperature 57, pressure 1,015.6 millibars, seas 4 feet, every 10 seconds. At Monterey Bay buoy, winds west 6 knots, water temperature 58, pressure 1,015.0 millibars, seas 5 feet, every 17 seconds. At Point Sur, Wave Rider buoy, water temperature 60, seas 5 feet, every 8 seconds. At Cape San Martin buoy, winds northwest 12 knots, water temperature 62, pressure 1,015.3 millibars, seas 6 feet, every 9 seconds. Synopsis for the Central California coast and bays, including the Monterey Bay, Greater Farallones, and Cordell Bank National and Marine Sanctuaries. Moderate northwest winds and seas will persist today. Strong northwest winds will develop Tuesday and are expected to prevail through the remainder of the week into the weekend. Along with the strong winds, expect building rough waves mixed with a low southwest swell. The marine forecast for San Pablo Bay, Suisun Bay, the West Delta.

the San Francisco Bay north of the Bay Bridge. For today, southwest wind 5 to 10 knots, rising to 10 to 15 knots this afternoon. For tonight, southwest wind 10 to 15 knots. For Tuesday, southwest wind 10 to 15 knots. The marine forecast for Monterey Bay. Small craft advisory in effect from Tuesday morning through Wednesday evening. For today, west wind around 5 knots, rising to 10 to 15 knots. Seas around 3 feet. Wave detail, west 3 feet and 8 seconds. Patchy fog early this morning. For tonight, west wind 10 to 15 knots, becoming northwest 5 to 10 knots after midnight. Seas 3 to 4 feet. Wave detail, northwest 3 feet and 8 seconds. For Tuesday, northwest wind 5 to 10 knots, becoming west 15 to 20 knots in the afternoon. Seas 3 to 5 feet. Wave detail, west 4 feet at 8 seconds and south 2 feet at 16 seconds. The coastal waters forecast from Point Arena to Point Reyes out to 10 nautical miles. Small craft advisory in effect from Tuesday morning through Wednesday evening. Today, northwest wind around 5 knots, rising to 5 to 10 knots late. Seas 4 to 5 feet, wave detail, northwest 4 feet at 9 seconds and south 2 feet at 16 seconds. Patchy fog this morning. Tonight, northwest wind 10 to 15 knots, seas 4 to 6 feet, wave detail, northwest 5 feet at 10 seconds and south 2 feet at 15 seconds. Tuesday, northwest wind 10 to 15 knots, rising to 15 to 20 knots in the afternoon. Seas 4 to 6 feet, wave detail, northwest 5 feet at 8 seconds and south 2 feet at 16 seconds. The coastal waters forecast from Point Arena to Point Reyes 10 to 16 nautical miles offshore. Small craft advisory in effect from late tonight through Wednesday evening. Today, northwest wind 10 to 15 knots, seas 5 to 7 feet, wave detail. Northwest 6 feet at 9 seconds and south 3 feet at 16 seconds. Tonight, northwest wind 15 to 20 knots, seas 6 to 7 feet, wave detail. Northwest 7 feet at 7 seconds and south 2 feet at 16 seconds. Tuesday, northwest wind 15 to 20 knots, seas 6 to 7 feet, wave detail. Northwest 7 feet at 8 seconds and south 2 feet at 16 seconds. San Francisco VAR forecast. In the deep water channel, mixed seas of 3 to 5 feet at 15 seconds. Across the bar, swell can be more than twice as high across the bar than surrounding waters. Waves are also more prone to break, particularly during strong ebb currents. Maximum ebb current of 2.2 knots at 9:15 a.m. Monday and 2.0 knots at 10:28 p.m. Monday. The coastal waters forecast from Point Pinos to Point Piedras Blancas out to 10 nautical miles. Small craft advisory in effect from this evening through Wednesday evening. Today, northwest wind 5 to 10 knots, rising to 10 to 15 knots this afternoon. Seas 4 to 5 feet, wave detail, northwest 4 feet at 8 seconds and south 2 feet at 15 seconds. Tonight, northwest wind 15 to 20 knots, seas 5 to 6 feet, wave detail, northwest 5 feet at 9 seconds and south 2 feet at 16 seconds. Tuesday, northwest wind 15 to 20 knots, rising to 20 to 25 knots in the afternoon. Seas 5 to 6 feet, wave detail, northwest 6 feet at 8 seconds and south 2 feet at 16 seconds. The coastal waters forecast from Pigeon Point to Point Pinos 10 to 60 nautical miles offshore. Small craft advisory in effect from Tuesday afternoon through Wednesday evening. Today, northwest wind 5 to 10 knots, rising to 10 to 15 knots late. Seas 5 to 6 feet, wave detail, northwest 6 feet at 9 seconds and south 2 feet at 15 seconds. Tonight, northwest wind 10 to 15 knots, seas 5 to 7 feet, wave detail, northwest 6 feet at 8 seconds and south 2 feet at 16 seconds. Tuesday, northwest wind 10 to 15 knots, rising to 15 to 20 knots in the afternoon. Seas 5 to 7 feet, wave detail, northwest 6 feet at 8 seconds and south 2 feet at 16 seconds. The offshore waters forecast for the following marine location, Point Arena to Pigeon Point between 60 nautical miles.

150 nautical miles offshore. Issued at 03:02 a.m. Pacific Daylight Time. Today, north to northwest winds 15 to 20 knots. Seas 6 to 8 feet. Tonight, northwest winds 15 to 20 knots. Seas 7 to 8 feet. Tuesday, northwest winds 15 to 20 knots. Seas 6 to 8 feet. Tuesday night, north to northwest winds 15 to 25 knots. Seas 6 to 8 feet. Wednesday, north to northwest winds 15 to 25 knots. Seas 6 to 9 feet. Wednesday night, north to northwest winds 20 to 30 knots. Seas 7 to 11 feet. Thursday, north to northwest winds 20 to 30 knots. Seas 8 to 11 feet. Thursday night, northwest winds 20 to 30 knots. Seas 9 to 11 feet. Friday, northwest winds 20 to 30 knots. Seas 9 to 11 feet. Friday night, north to northwest winds 20 to 25 knots. Seas 6 to 10 feet. The offshore waters forecast for the following marine location: Pigeon Point to Point Piedras Blancas between 60 nautical miles and 150 nautical miles offshore. Issued at 03:02 a.m. Pacific Daylight Time. Today, northwest winds 15 to 20 knots, diminishing to 10 to 15 knots. Seas 6 to 7 feet. Tonight, northwest winds 15 to 20 knots. Seas 6 to 8 feet. Tuesday, northwest winds 15 to 20 knots. Seas 6 to 8 feet. Tuesday night, northwest winds 15 to 20 knots. Seas 6 to 8 feet. Wednesday, northwest winds 20 to 25 knots. Seas 7 to 9 feet. Wednesday night, northwest winds 20 to 30 knots. Seas 7 to 11 feet. Thursday, northwest winds 20 to 30 knots. Seas 9 to 11 feet. Thursday night, northwest winds 20 to 25 knots. Seas 9 to 11 feet. Friday, northwest winds 20 to 25 knots. Seas 9 to 11 feet. Friday night, north to northwest winds 15 to 25 knots. Seas 8 to 10 feet. The coastal waters forecast from Point Reyes to Pigeon Point out to 10 nautical miles. Small craft advisory in effect from Tuesday afternoon through Wednesday evening. For today, west wind 5 to 10 knots. Seas 3 to 4 feet. Wave detail, northwest 4 feet at 9 seconds and southwest 2 feet at 16 seconds. For tonight, northwest wind 10 to 15 knots. Seas 3 to 5 feet. Wave detail, northwest 4 feet at 8 seconds and southwest 2 feet at 16 seconds. For Tuesday, northwest wind 10 to 15 knots. Seas 4 to 5 feet. Wave detail, northwest 4 feet at 8 seconds and south 2 feet at 16 seconds. The coastal waters forecast from Pigeon Point to Point Pinos out to 10 nautical miles. Small craft advisory in effect from Tuesday morning through Wednesday evening. For today, northwest wind 5 to 10 knots. Seas 3 to 4 feet. Wave detail, west 4 feet at 9 seconds and south 2 feet at 15 seconds. For tonight, northwest wind 10 to 15 knots. Seas 4 to 5 feet. Wave detail, northwest 4 feet at 9 seconds and south 2 feet at 15 seconds. For Tuesday, northwest wind around 10 knots, rising to 15 to 20 knots in the afternoon. Seas 4 to 5 feet. Wave detail, northwest 4 feet at 8 seconds and south 2 feet at 16 seconds. The following is an important beach hazard message from the National Weather Service. Issued at 03:01 a.m. Pacific Daylight Time. Beach hazard statement remains in effect from late tonight through Friday afternoon. Watch an increased risk of major waves and strong rip current due to long period southwest swell. Wear Pacific Coast beaches. When? From Tuesday morning through Friday afternoon. Impacts. Dangerous conditions are forecast along the shoreline.

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Sunrise, sunset, and tidal information for the San Francisco Bay Area for Monday, July 6th. The sunrise today, 5:54 a.m. The sunset tonight, 8:34 p.m. Tidal data at the Golden Gate for today. High tide, 3:53 a.m. at 4.36 feet. Low tide, 10:07 a.m. at 0.69 feet. High tide, 5:19 p.m. at 5.41 feet. Low tide, 11:28 p.m. at 1.95 feet. Here are the buoy observations for 4 a.m. Pacific Daylight Time. An offshore buoy 6 winds west at 6 knots, pressure 1,025.5 millibars. An offshore buoy 59, winds north 60 knots, water temperature 62, pressure 1,021.2 millibars, sea 7 feet, every 8 seconds. At Point Arena buoy, winds calm, water temperature 54, pressure 1,015.0 millibars, sea 7 feet, every 9 seconds. At buoy 13 near Bodega Bay, winds northeast at 2 knots, pressure 1,014.7 millibars, swell 5 feet, every 9 seconds. At Point Reyes Wave Rider buoy, water temperature 58, sea 6 feet, every 13 seconds. At San Francisco Bar buoy, water temperature 61, sea 4 feet, every 13 seconds. At San Francisco buoy, wind southwest at 6 knots, water temperature 57, pressure 1,014.7 millibars. At Half Moon Bay buoy, wind southwest 6 knots, water temperature 57, pressure 1,015.6 millibars, sea 4 feet, every 10 seconds. At Monterey Bay buoy, winds west 6 knots, water temperature 58, pressure 1,015.0 millibars, seas 5 feet, every 17 seconds. At Point Sur, Wave Rider buoy, water temperature 60, seas 5 feet, every 8 seconds. At Cape San Martin buoy, winds northwest 12 knots, water temperature 62, pressure 1,015.3 millibars. Seas 6 feet, every 9 seconds. Synopsis for the Central California coast and bays, including the Monterey Bay, Greater Faroes, and Cordell Bank National Marine Sanctuaries. Moderate northwest winds and seas will persist today. Strong northwest winds will develop Tuesday and are expected to prevail through the remainder of the week into the weekend. Along with the strong winds, expect building rough waves mixed with a low southwest swell. The marine forecast for San Pablo Bay, Susan Bay, the West Delta, and the San Francisco Bay north of the Bay Bridge. For today, southwest wind 5 to 10 knots, rising to 10 to 15 knots this afternoon. For tonight, southwest wind 10 to 15 knots. For Tuesday, southwest wind 10 to 15 knots. The marine forecast for Monterey Bay. Small craft advisory in effect from Tuesday morning through Wednesday evening. For today, west wind around 5 knots, rising to 10 to 15 knots. Seas around 3 feet. Wave detail, west 3 feet in 8 seconds. Patchy fog early this morning. For tonight, west wind 10 to 15 knots, becoming northwest 5 to 10 knots after midnight. Seas 3 to 4 feet. Wave detail, northwest 3 feet at 8 seconds. For Tuesday, northwest wind 5 to 10 knots, becoming west 15 to 20 knots in the afternoon. Seas 3 to 5 feet. Wave detail, west 4 feet at 8 seconds and south 2 feet at 16 seconds. The coastal waters forecast from Point Arena to Point Reyes out to 10 nautical miles. Small craft advisory in effect from Tuesday morning through Wednesday evening. Today, northwest wind around 5 knots, rising to 5 to 10 knots late. Seas 4 to 5 feet, wave detail, northwest 4 feet at 9 seconds and south 2 feet.

seconds, Tuesday, northwest wind 15 to 20 knots, sea 6 to 7 feet, wave detail, northwest 7 feet at 8 seconds, and south 2 feet at 16 seconds. San Francisco Bar forecast. In the deep water channel, mixed seas of 3 to 5 feet at 15 seconds. Across the bar, swell can be more than twice as high across the bar than surrounding waters. Waves are also more prone to break, particularly during strong ebb currents. Maximum ebb current of 2.2 knots at 9, 15 a.m. Monday and 2.0 knots at 10:20 p.m. Monday. The coastal waters forecast from Point Pinos to Point Piedras Blanc is out to 10 nautical miles. Small craft advisory in effect from this evening through Wednesday evening. Today, northwest wind 5 to 10 knots, rising to 10 to 15 knots this afternoon. Seas 4 to 5 feet wave detail, northwest 4 feet at 8 seconds and south 2 feet at 15 seconds. Tonight, northwest wind 15 to 20 knots, seas 5 to 6 feet wave detail, northwest 5 feet at 9 seconds and south 2 feet at 16 seconds. Tuesday, northwest wind 15 to 20 knots, rising to 20 to 25 knots in the afternoon. Seas 5 to 6 feet wave detail, northwest 6 feet at 8 seconds and south 2 feet at 16 seconds. The coastal waters forecast from Pigeon Point to Point Pinos 10 to 60 nautical miles offshore. Small craft advisory in effect from Tuesday afternoon through Wednesday evening. Today northwest wind 5 to 10 knots, rising to 10 to 15 knots late. Seas 5 to 6 feet wave detail, northwest 6 feet at 9 seconds and south 2 feet at 15 seconds. Tonight, northwest wind 10 to 15 knots, seas 5 to 7 feet wave detail, northwest 6 feet at 8 seconds and south 2 feet at 16 seconds. Tuesday, northwest wind 10 to 15 knots, rising to 15 to 20 knots in the afternoon. Seas 5 to 7 feet wave detail, northwest 6 feet at 8 seconds and south 2 feet at 16 seconds. 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This broadcast originates from the National Weather Service office located in Monterey, California, and serves the coastal marine waters, including San Francisco and Monterey Bay. The offshore waters forecast for the following marine location, Point Arena to Pigeon Point between 60 nautical miles and 150 nautical miles offshore. Issued at 03:02 a.m. Pacific Daylight Time. Today, north to northwest winds 15 to 20 knots. Seas 6 to 8 feet. Tonight, northwest winds 15 to 20 knots. Seas 7 to 8 feet. Tuesday, northwest winds 15 to 20 knots. Seas 6 to 8 feet. Tuesday night, north to northwest winds 15 to 25 knots. Seas 6 to 8 feet. Wednesday, north to northwest winds 15 to 25 knots. Seas 6 to 9 feet. Wednesday night, north to northwest winds 20 to 30 knots. Seas 7 to 11 feet. Thursday, north to northwest winds 20 to 30 knots. Seas 8 to 11 feet. Thursday night, northwest winds 20 to 30 knots. Seas 9 to 11 feet. Friday, northwest winds 20 to 30 knots. Seas 9 to 11 feet. Friday night, north to northwest winds 20 to 25 knots. Seas 6 to 10 feet. The offshore waters forecast for the following marine location, Pigeon Point to Point Piedras Blanc is between 60 nautical miles and 150 nautical miles offshore. Issued at 03:02 a.m. Pacific Daylight Time. Today, northwest winds 15 to 20 knots, diminishing to 10 to 15 knots. Seas 6 to 7 feet. Tonight, northwest winds 15 to 20 knots. Seas 6 to 8 feet. Tuesday, northwest winds 15 to 20 knots. Seas 6 to 8 feet. Tuesday night, northwest winds 15 to 20 knots. Seas 6 to 8 feet. Wednesday, northwest winds 20 to 25 knots. Seas 7 to 9 feet. Wednesday night, northwest winds 20.

30 knots. Seas 7 to 11 feet. Thursday, northwest winds 20 to 30 knots. Seas 9 to 11 feet. Thursday night, northwest winds 20 to 25 knots. Seas 9 to 11 feet. Friday, northwest winds 20 to 25 knots. Seas 9 to 11 feet. Friday night, north to northwest winds 15 to 25 knots. Seas 8 to 10 feet. The coastal waters forecast from Point Reyes to Pigeon Point out to 10 nautical miles. Small craft advisory in effect from Tuesday afternoon through Wednesday evening. For today, west wind 5 to 10 knots. Seas 3 to 4 feet. Wave detail, northwest 4 feet at 9 seconds and southwest 2 feet at 16 seconds. For tonight, northwest wind 10 to 15 knots. Seas 3 to 5 feet. Wave detail, northwest 4 feet at 8 seconds and southwest 2 feet at 16 seconds. For Tuesday, northwest wind 10 to 15 knots. Seas 4 to 5 feet. Wave detail, northwest 4 feet at 8 seconds and south 2 feet at 16 seconds. The coastal waters forecast from Pigeon Point to Point Pinos out to 10 nautical miles. Small craft advisory in effect from Tuesday morning through Wednesday evening. For today, northwest wind 5 to 10 knots. Seas 3 to 4 feet. Wave detail, west 4 feet at 9 seconds and south 2 feet at 15 seconds. For tonight, northwest wind 10 to 15 knots. Seas 4 to 5 feet. Wave detail, northwest 4 feet at 9 seconds and south 2 feet at 15 seconds. For Tuesday, northwest wind around 10 knots, rising to 15 to 20 knots in the afternoon. Seas 4 to 5 feet. Wave detail, northwest 4 feet at 8 seconds and south 2 feet at 16 seconds. The following is an important beach hazard message from the National Weather Service, issued at 03:01 a.m. Pacific Daylight Time. Beach hazard statement remains in effect from late tonight through Friday afternoon. What? An increased risk of sneaker waves and strong rip currents due to long period southwest swell. Where? Pacific Coast beaches. When? From Tuesday morning through Friday afternoon. Impacts. Dangerous conditions are forecast along the shoreline. Hazards include sneaker waves, strong wind currents, and large breaking waves. Stay off of jetties, piers, rocks, and other waterside infrastructure. Remain out of the water to avoid hazardous surf and never turn your back on the ocean. Monitor local weather, surf, and tide forecast at www.weather.gov/NTR. Sunrise, sunset, and tidal information for the San Francisco Bay Area for Monday, July 6th. The sunrise today, 5:54 a.m. The sunset tonight, 8:34 p.m. Tidal data at the Golden Gate for today. High tide, 3:53 a.m. at 4.36 feet. Low tide, 10:07 a.m. at 0.69 feet. High tide, 5:19 p.m. at 5.41 feet. Low tide, 11:20 p.m. at 1.95 feet. Here are the buoy observations for 4 a.m. Pacific Daylight Time. An offshore buoy 6 winds west at 6 knots, pressure 1,025.5 millibars. An offshore buoy 59, winds north 60 knots, water temperature 62, pressure 1,021.2 millibars, sea 7 feet, every 8 seconds. At Point Arena buoy, winds calm, water temperature 54, pressure 1,015.0 millibars, sea 7 feet, every 9 seconds. At buoy 13 near Bodega Bay, winds northeast at 2 knots, pressure 1,014.7 millibars, swell 5 feet, every 9 seconds. At Point Reyes Wave Rider buoy, water temperature 58, seas 6 feet, every 13 seconds. At San Francisco Bar buoy, water temperature 61, seas 4 feet, every 13 seconds. At San Francisco buoy, wind southwest at 6 knots, water temperature 57, pressure 1,014.7 millibars,

path wind bay buoy with southwest 6 knots, water temperature 57, pressure 1,015.6 millibars, seas 4 feet every 10 seconds. As Monterey Bay buoy winds west 6 knots, water temperature 58, pressure 1,015.0 millibars, seas 5 feet every 17 seconds. Head pointer, wave rider buoy water temperature 60, seas 5 feet every 8 seconds. At Cape San Martin buoy winds northwest 12 knots, water temperature 62, pressure 1,015.3 millibars. Seas 6 feet every 9 seconds. Here are the buoy observations for 5 a.m. Pacific Daylight Time. An offshore buoy 6 winds northwest at 4 knots, pressure 1,025.0 millibars. An offshore buoy 59 winds north at 14 knots, water temperature 62, pressure 1,021.0 millibars. At buoy 14 near Point Arena winds north at 4 knots, water temperature 54, pressure 1,015.2 millibars. At buoy 13 near Bodega Bay winds east at 2 knots, pressure 1,014.6 millibars. At Point Reyes wave rider buoy water temperature 58, seas 6 feet every 13 seconds. At San Francisco Bar buoy water temperature 60, seas 4 feet every 13 seconds. At San Francisco buoy wind southwest at 6 knots, pressure 1,014.7 millibars, swell 4 feet every 9 seconds. At Half Moon Bay buoy wind southwest 6 knots, water temperature 57, pressure 1,015.5 millibars, seas 4 feet every 10 seconds. At Monterey buoy winds northwest at 8 knots, water temperature 59, pressure 1,015.3 millibars. At Point Sur, wave rider buoy water temperature 60, seas 5 feet every 13 seconds. At Cape San Martin buoy winds northwest at 12 knots, water temperature 62, pressure 1,015.5 millibars. Synopsis for the Central California coast and bays, including the Monterey Bay, Greater Farallon, and Cordell Bank National Marine Sanctuaries. Moderate northwest winds and seas will persist today. Strong northwest winds will develop Tuesday and are expected to prevail through the remainder of the week into the weekend. Along with the strong winds, expect building rough waves mixed with a low southwest swell. The marine forecast for San Pablo Bay, Suisun Bay, the West Delta, and the San Francisco Bay north of the Bay Bridge. For today, southwest wind 5 to 10 knots, rising to 10 to 15 knots this afternoon. For tonight, southwest wind 10 to 15 knots. For Tuesday, southwest wind 10 to 15 knots. The marine forecast for Monterey Bay. Small craft advisory in effect from Tuesday morning through Wednesday evening. For today, west wind around 5 knots, rising to 10 to 15 knots. Seas around 3 feet. Wave detail, west 3 feet at 8 seconds. Patchy fog early this morning. For tonight, west wind 10 to 15 knots, becoming northwest 5 to 10 knots after midnight. Seas 3 to 4 feet. Wave detail, northwest 3 feet at 8 seconds. For Tuesday, northwest wind 5 to 10 knots, becoming west 15 to 20 knots in the afternoon. Seas 3 to 5 feet. Wave detail, west 4 feet at 8 seconds and south 2 feet at 16 seconds. The coastal waters forecast from Point Arena to Point Reyes out to 10 nautical miles. Small craft advisory in effect from Tuesday morning through Wednesday evening. Today northwest wind around 5 knots, rising to 5 to 10 knots late. Seas 4 to 5 feet wave detail, northwest 4 feet at 9 seconds and south 2 feet at 16 seconds. Patchy fog this morning. Tonight northwest wind 10 to 15 knots, seas 4 to 6 feet wave detail, northwest 5 feet at 10 seconds and south 2 feet at 15 seconds. Tuesday northwest wind 10 to 15 knots, rising to 15 to 20 knots in the afternoon. Seas 4 to 6 feet wave detail, northwest 5 feet at 8 seconds and south 2 feet at 16 seconds. The coastal waters forecast from Point Arena to Point Reyes 10 to 16 nautical miles.

offshore. Small craft advisory in effect from late tonight through Wednesday evening. Today, northwest wind 10 to 15 knots, seas 5 to 7 feet, wave detail. Northwest 6 feet at 9 seconds and south 3 feet at 16 seconds. Tonight, northwest wind 15 to 20 knots, seas 6 to 7 feet, wave detail. Northwest 7 feet at 7 seconds and south 2 feet at 16 seconds. Tuesday, northwest wind 15 to 20 knots, seas 6 to 7 feet, wave detail. Northwest 7 feet at 8 seconds and south 2 feet at 16 seconds. San Francisco Bar forecast. In the deep water channel, mixed seas of 3 to 5 feet at 15 seconds. Across the bar, swell can be more than twice as high across the bar than surrounding waters. Waves are also more prone to break, particularly during strong ebb currents. Maximum ebb current of 2.2 knots at 9:15 a.m. Monday and 2.0 knots at 10:28 p.m. Monday. The coastal waters forecast from Point Pinos to Point Piedras Blancas out to 10 nautical miles. Small craft advisory in effect from this evening through Wednesday evening. Today, northwest wind 5 to 10 knots, rising to 10 to 15 knots this afternoon. Seas 4 to 5 feet, wave detail. Northwest 4 feet at 8 seconds and south 2 feet at 15 seconds. Tonight, northwest wind 15 to 20 knots, seas 5 to 6 feet, wave detail. Northwest 5 feet at 9 seconds and south 2 feet at 16 seconds. Tuesday, northwest wind 15 to 20 knots, rising to 20 to 25 knots in the afternoon. Seas 5 to 6 feet, wave detail. Northwest 6 feet at 8 seconds and south 2 feet at 16 seconds. The coastal waters forecast from Pigeon Point to Point Pinos 10 to 16 nautical miles offshore. Small craft advisory in effect from Tuesday afternoon through Wednesday evening. Today, northwest wind 5 to 10 knots, rising to 10 to 15 knots late. Seas 5 to 6 feet, wave detail. Northwest 6 feet at 9 seconds and south 2 feet at 15 seconds. Tonight, northwest wind 10 to 15 knots, seas 5 to 7 feet, wave detail. Northwest 6 feet at 8 seconds and south 2 feet at 16 seconds. Tuesday, northwest wind 10 to 15 knots, rising to 15 to 20 knots in the afternoon. Seas 5 to 7 feet, wave detail. Northwest 6 feet at 8 seconds and south 2 feet at 16 seconds. The offshore waters forecast for the following marine location: Point Arena to Pigeon Point between 60 nautical miles and 150 nautical miles offshore. Issued at 03:02 a.m. Pacific Daylight Time. Today, north to northwest winds 15 to 20 knots. Seas 6 to 8 feet. Tonight, northwest winds 15 to 20 knots. Seas 7 to 8 feet. Tuesday, northwest winds 15 to 20 knots. Seas 6 to 8 feet. Tuesday night, north to northwest winds 15 to 25 knots. Seas 6 to 8 feet. Wednesday, north to northwest winds 15 to 25 knots. Seas 6 to 9 feet. Wednesday night, north to northwest winds 20 to 30 knots. Seas 7 to 11 feet. Thursday, north to northwest winds 20 to 30 knots. Seas 8 to 11 feet. Thursday night, northwest winds 20 to 30 knots. Seas 9 to 11 feet. Friday, northwest winds 20 to 30 knots. Seas 9 to 11 feet. Friday night, north to northwest winds 20 to 25 knots. Seas 6 to 10 feet. The offshore waters forecast for the following marine location: Pigeon Point to Point Piedras Blancas between 60 nautical miles and 150 nautical miles offshore. Issued at 03:02 a.m. Pacific Daylight Time. Today, northwest winds 15 to 20 knots, diminishing to 10 to 15 knots. Seas 6 to 7 feet. Tonight, northwest winds 15 to 20 knots. Seas 6 to 8 feet. Tuesday, northwest winds 15 to 20 knots. Seas 6 to 8 feet. Tuesday night, northwest winds 15 to 20 knots. Seas 6 to 8 feet. Wednesday, northwest winds 20 to 25 knots. Seas 7 to 9 feet.

tonight, northwest winds 20 to 30 knots. Sea is 7 to 11 feet. Thursday, northwest winds 20 to 30 knots. Sea is 9 to 11 feet. Thursday night, northwest winds 20 to 25 knots. Sea is 9 to 11 feet. Friday, northwest winds 20 to 25 knots. Sea is 9 to 11 feet. Friday night, north to northwest winds 15 to 25 knots. Sea is 8 to 10 feet. The coastal waters forecast from Point Reyes to Pigeon Point out to 10 nautical miles. Small craft advisory in effect from Tuesday afternoon through Wednesday evening. For today, west wind 5 to 10 knots. Seas 3 to 4 feet. Wave detail, northwest 4 feet at 9 seconds and southwest 2 feet at 16 seconds. For tonight, northwest wind 10 to 15 knots. Seas 3 to 5 feet. Wave detail, northwest 4 feet at 8 seconds and southwest 2 feet at 16 seconds. For Tuesday, northwest wind 10 to 15 knots. Seas 4 to 5 feet. Wave detail, northwest 4 feet at 8 seconds and south 2 feet at 16 seconds. The coastal waters forecast from Pigeon Point to Point Pinos out to 10 nautical miles. Small craft advisory in effect from Tuesday morning through Wednesday evening. For today, northwest wind 5 to 10 knots. Seas 3 to 4 feet. Wave detail, west 4 feet at 9 seconds and south 2 feet at 15 seconds. For tonight, northwest wind 10 to 15 knots. Seas 4 to 5 feet. Wave detail, northwest 4 feet at 9 seconds and south 2 feet at 15 seconds. For Tuesday, northwest wind around 10 knots, rising to 15 to 20 knots in the afternoon. Seas 4 to 5 feet. Wave detail, northwest 4 feet at 8 seconds and south 2 feet at 16 seconds. The following is an important beach hazard message from the National Weather Service. Issued at 03:01 a.m. Pacific Daylight Time. Beach hazard statement remains in effect from late tonight through Friday afternoon. What? An increased risk of sneaker waves and strong rip current due to long period southwest swell. Where? Pacific Coast beaches. When? From Tuesday morning through Friday afternoon. Impacts. Dangerous conditions are forecast along the shoreline. Hazards include sneaker waves, strong wind currents, and large breaking waves. Stay off of jetties, piers, rocks, and other waterside infrastructure. Remain out of the water to avoid hazardous surf and never turn your back on the ocean. Monitor local weather, surf, and tide forecast at www.weather.gov/NPR. Sunrise, sunset, and tidal information for the San Francisco Bay Area for Monday, July 6th. The sunrise today, 5:54 a.m. The sunset tonight, 8:34 p.m. Tidal data at the Golden Gate for today. High tide, 3:53 a.m. at 4.36 feet. Low tide, 10:07 a.m. at 0.69 feet. High tide, 5:19 p.m. at 5.41 feet. Low tide, 11:28 p.m. at 1.95 feet. Here are the buoy observations for 5 a.m. Pacific Daylight Time. An offshore buoy 6 winds northwest at 4 knots, pressure 1,024.9 millibars. An offshore buoy 59 winds north at 14 knots, water temperature 62, pressure 1,021.0 millibars. At Point Arena buoy, winds northwest 4 knots, water temperature 54, pressure 1,015.3 millibars, seas 5 feet every 8 seconds. At buoy 13 near Bodega Bay, winds east at 2 knots, pressure 1,014.7 millibars, swell 5 feet every 13 seconds. At Point Reyes Wave Rider buoy, water temperature 58, seas 6 feet every 13 seconds. At San Francisco Bar buoy, water temperature 60, seas 4 feet every 13 seconds. At San Francisco buoy, wind southwest at 6 knots, pressure 1,014.7 millibars.

Well, 4 feet every 9 seconds. At Half Moon Bay buoy with southwest 6 knots. Water temperature 57. Pressure 1,015.5 millibars. Seas 4 feet every 10 seconds. At Monterey Bay buoy winds west 6 knots. Water temperature 59. Pressure 1,015.2 millibars. 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At Point Sur, wave rider buoy water temperature 60. Seas 5 feet every 13 seconds. At Cape San Martin buoy winds northwest 12 knots. Water temperature 62. 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Synopsis for the Central California coast and bays, including the Monterey Bay, Greater Farallones, and Cordell Bank National Marine Sanctuaries. Moderate northwest winds and seas will persist today. Strong northwest winds will develop Tuesday and are expected to prevail through the remainder of the week into the weekend. Along with the strong winds, expect building rough waves mixed with a low southwest swell. The marine forecast for San Pablo Bay, Susan Bay, the West Delta, and the San Francisco Bay north of the Bay Bridge. For today, southwest wind 5 to 10 knots, rising to 10 to 15 knots this afternoon. For tonight, southwest wind 10 to 15 knots. For Tuesday, southwest wind 10 to 15 knots. The marine forecast for Monterey Bay. Small craft advisory in effect from Tuesday morning through Wednesday evening. For today, west wind around 5 knots, rising to 10 to 15 knots. Seas around 3 feet. Wave detail, west 3 feet at 8 seconds. Patchy fog early this morning. For tonight, west wind 10 to 15 knots, becoming northwest 5 to 10 knots after midnight. Seas 3 to 4 feet. Wave detail, northwest 3 feet at 8 seconds. For Tuesday, northwest wind 5 to 10 knots, becoming west 15 to 20 knots in the afternoon. Seas 3 to 5 feet. Wave detail, west 4 feet at 8 seconds and south 2 feet at 16 seconds. The coastal waters forecast from Point Arena to Point Reyes out to 10 nautical miles. Small craft advisory in effect from Tuesday morning through Wednesday evening. Today, northwest wind around 5 knots, rising to 5 to 10 knots late. Seas 4 to 5 feet, wave detail, northwest 4 feet at 9 seconds and south 2 feet at 16 seconds. Patchy fog this morning. Tonight, northwest wind 10 to 15 knots, seas 4 to 6 feet, wave detail, northwest 5 feet at 10 seconds and south 2 feet at 15 seconds. Tuesday, northwest wind 10 to 15 knots, rising to 15 to 20 knots in the afternoon. Seas 4 to 6 feet, wave detail, northwest 5 feet at 8 seconds and south 2 feet at 16 seconds. The coastal waters forecast from Point Arena to Point Reyes 10 to 60 nautical miles offshore. Small craft advisory in effect from late tonight through Wednesday evening. Today, northwest wind 10 to 15 knots, seas 5 to 7 feet, wave detail. Northwest 6 feet at 9 seconds and south 3 feet at 16 seconds. Tonight, northwest wind 15 to 20 knots, seas 6 to 7 feet, wave detail. Northwest 7 feet at 7 seconds and south 2 feet at 16 seconds. Tuesday, northwest wind 15 to 20 knots, seas 6 to 7 feet, wave detail. Northwest 7 feet at 8 seconds and south 2 feet at 16 seconds. San Francisco Bar forecast. In the deep water channel, mixed seas of 3 to 5 feet at 15 seconds. Across the bar, swell can be more than twice as high across the bar than surrounding waters. Waves are also more prone to break, particularly during strong ebb currents. Maximum ebb current of 2.2 knots at 9:15 a.m. Monday and 2.0 knots at 10:28 p.m. Monday. The coastal waters forecast from Point Pinos to Point Piedras Blancas out to 10 nautical miles. Small craft advisory in effect from this evening through Wednesday evening. Today, northwest wind 5 to 10 knots, rising to 10 to 15 knots this afternoon. Seas 4 to 5 feet, wave detail, northwest 4 feet at 8 seconds and south 2 feet at 15 seconds. Tonight, northwest wind 15 to 20 knots, seas 5 to 6 feet, wave detail.

5 feet at 9 seconds and south 2 feet at 16 seconds. Tuesday, northwest wind 15 to 20 knots. Rising to 20 to 25 knots in the afternoon. Seas 5 to 6 feet, wave detail. Northwest 6 feet at 8 seconds and south 2 feet at 16 seconds. The coastal waters forecast from Pigeon Point to Point Pinos 10 to 16 nautical miles offshore. Small craft advisory in effect from Tuesday afternoon through Wednesday evening. Today, northwest wind 5 to 10 knots, rising to 10 to 16 knots late. Seas 5 to 6 feet, wave detail. Northwest 6 feet at 9 seconds and south 2 feet at 15 seconds. Tonight, northwest wind 10 to 15 knots, seas 5 to 7 feet, wave detail. Northwest 6 feet at 8 seconds and south 2 feet at 16 seconds. Tuesday, northwest wind 10 to 15 knots, rising to 16 to 20 knots in the afternoon. Seas 5 to 7 feet, wave detail. Northwest 6 feet at 8 seconds and south 2 feet at 16 seconds. The offshore waters forecast for the following marine location: Point Arena to Pigeon Point between 60 nautical miles and 150 nautical miles offshore. Issued at 03:02 a.m. Pacific Daylight Time. Today, north to northwest winds 15 to 20 knots. Seas 6 to 8 feet. Tonight, northwest winds 15 to 20 knots. Seas 7 to 8 feet. Tuesday, northwest winds 15 to 20 knots. Seas 6 to 8 feet. Tuesday night, north to northwest winds 15 to 25 knots. Seas 6 to 8 feet. Wednesday, north to northwest winds 15 to 25 knots. Seas 6 to 9 feet. Wednesday night, north to northwest winds 20 to 30 knots. Seas 7 to 11 feet. Thursday, north to northwest winds 20 to 30 knots. Seas 8 to 11 feet. Thursday night, northwest winds 20 to 30 knots. Seas 9 to 11 feet. Friday, northwest winds 20 to 30 knots. Seas 9 to 11 feet. Friday night, north to northwest winds 20 to 25 knots. Seas 6 to 10 feet. 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This broadcast originates from the National Weather Service office located in Monterey, California, and serves the coastal marine waters, including San Francisco and Monterey Bay. The offshore waters forecast for the following marine location: Pigeon Point to Point Pedras Blancas between 60 nautical miles and 150 nautical miles offshore. Issued at 03:02 a.m. Pacific Daylight Time. Today, northwest winds 15 to 20 knots, diminishing to 10 to 15 knots. Seas 6 to 7 feet. Tonight, northwest winds 15 to 20 knots. Seas 6 to 8 feet. Tuesday, northwest winds 15 to 20 knots. Seas 6 to 8 feet. Tuesday night, northwest winds 15 to 20 knots. Seas 6 to 8 feet. Wednesday, northwest winds 20 to 25 knots. Seas 7 to 9 feet. Wednesday night, northwest winds 20 to 30 knots. Seas 7 to 11 feet. Thursday, northwest winds 20 to 30 knots. Seas 9 to 11 feet. Thursday night, northwest winds 20 to 25 knots. Seas 9 to 11 feet. Friday, northwest winds 20 to 25 knots. Seas 9 to 11 feet. Friday night, north to northwest winds 15 to 25 knots. Seas 8 to 10 feet. The coastal waters forecast from Point Reyes to Pigeon Point out to 10 nautical miles. Small craft advisory in effect from Tuesday afternoon through Wednesday evening. For today, west wind 5 to 10 knots. Seas 3 to 4 feet. Wave detail, northwest 4 feet at 9 seconds and southwest 2 feet at 16 seconds. For tonight, northwest wind 10 to 15 knots. Seas 3 to 5 feet. Wave detail, northwest 4 feet at 8 seconds and southwest 2 feet at 16 seconds.

5 feet. Wave detail, northwest 4 feet at 8 seconds and south 2 feet at 16 seconds. The coastal waters forecast from Pigeon Point to Point Pinos out to 10 nautical miles. Small craft advisory in effect from Tuesday morning through Wednesday evening. For today, northwest wind 5 to 10 knots. Seas 3 to 4 feet. Wave detail, west 4 feet at 9 seconds and south 2 feet at 15 seconds. For tonight, northwest wind 10 to 15 knots. Seas 4 to 5 feet. Wave detail, northwest 4 feet at 9 seconds and south 2 feet at 15 seconds. For Tuesday, northwest wind around 10 knots, rising to 15 to 20 knots in the afternoon. Seas 4 to 5 feet. Wave detail, northwest 4 feet at 8 seconds and south 2 feet at 16 seconds. The following is an important beach hazard message from the National Weather Service. Issued at 03:01 a.m. Pacific Daylight Time. Beach hazard statement remains in effect from late tonight through Friday afternoon. What? An increased risk of weaker waves and strong rip current due to long period southwest swell. Where? Pacific Coast beaches. When? From Tuesday morning through Friday afternoon. Impacts. Dangerous conditions are forecast along the shoreline. Hazards include weaker waves, strong rip current, and large breaking waves. 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The sunrise today, 5:54 a.m. The sunset tonight, 8:34 p.m. Tidal data at the Golden Gate for today. High tide, 3:53 a.m. at 4.36 feet. Low tide, 10:07 a.m. at 0.69 feet. High tide, 5:19 p.m. at 5.41 feet. Low tide, 11:28 p.m. at 1.95 feet. Here are the buoy observations for 5 a.m. Pacific Daylight Time. An offshore buoy 6 winds northwest at 4 knots, pressure 1,024.9 millibars. An offshore buoy 59 winds north at 14 knots, water temperature 62, pressure 1,021.0 millibars. At Point Reina buoy, winds northwest 4 knots, water temperature 54, pressure 1,015.3 millibars, seas 5 feet every 8 seconds. At buoy 13 near Bodega Bay, winds east at 2 knots, pressure 1,014.7 millibars, swell 5 feet every 13 seconds. At Point Reyes Wave Rider buoy, water temperature 58, seas 6 feet every 13 seconds. At San Francisco Bar buoy, water temperature 60, seas 4 feet every 13 seconds. At San Francisco buoy, wind southwest at 6 knots, pressure 1,014.7 millibars, swell 4 feet every 9 seconds. At Half Moon Bay buoy, wind southwest 6 knots, water temperature 57, pressure 1,015.5 millibars, seas 4 feet every 10 seconds. At Monterey Bay buoy, winds west 6 knots, water temperature 59, pressure 1,015.2 millibars, seas 5 feet every 13 seconds. At Point Sur, Wave Rider buoy, water temperature 60, seas 5 feet every 13 seconds. At Cape San Martin buoy, winds northwest 12 knots, water temperature 62, pressure 1,015.5 millibars, seas 6 feet every 9 seconds. Synopsis for the Central California coast and bays, including the Monterey Bay, Greater Farallones, and Cordell Bank National Marine Sanctuaries. Moderate northwest winds and seas will persist today. Strong northwest winds will develop Tuesday and are expected to prevail through the remainder of the week into the weekend. Along with the strong winds, expect building rough waves mixed with a low southwest swell. The Marine Forecast.

Pablo Bay, Suisun Bay, the West Delta, and the San Francisco Bay north of the Bay Bridge. For today, southwest wind 5 to 10 knots, rising to 10 to 15 knots this afternoon. For tonight, southwest wind 10 to 15 knots. For Tuesday, southwest wind 10 to 15 knots. The marine forecast for Monterey Bay. Small craft advisory in effect from Tuesday morning through Wednesday evening. For today, west wind around 5 knots, rising to 10 to 15 knots. Seas around 3 feet. Wave detail, west 3 feet and 8 seconds. Patchy fog early this morning. For tonight, west wind 10 to 15 knots, becoming northwest 5 to 10 knots after midnight. Seas 3 to 4 feet. Wave detail, northwest 3 feet and 8 seconds. For Tuesday, northwest wind 5 to 10 knots, becoming west 2 after midnight. Seas 3 to 4 feet. Wave detail, northwest 3 feet and 8 seconds. For Tuesday, northwest wind 5 to 10 knots, becoming west 15 to 20 knots in the afternoon. Seas 3 to 5 feet. Wave detail, west 4 feet at 8 seconds and south 2 feet at 16 seconds. The coastal waters forecast from Point Arena to Point Reyes out to 10 nautical miles. Small craft advisory in effect from Tuesday morning through Wednesday evening. Today, northwest wind around 5 knots, rising to 5 to 10 knots late. Seas 4 to 5 feet, wave detail, northwest 4 feet at 9 seconds and south 2 feet at 16 seconds. Patchy fog this morning. Tonight, northwest wind 10 to 15 knots, seas 4 to 6 feet, wave detail, northwest 5 feet at 10 seconds and south 2 feet at 15 seconds. Tuesday, northwest wind 10 to 15 knots, rising to 15 to 20 knots in the afternoon. Seas 4 to 6 feet, wave detail, northwest 5 feet at 8 seconds and south 2 feet at 16 seconds. The coastal waters forecast from Point Arena to Point Reyes 10 to 16 nautical miles offshore. Small craft advisory in effect from late tonight through Wednesday evening. Today, northwest wind 10 to 15 knots, seas 5 to 7 feet, wave detail, northwest 6 feet at 9 seconds and south 3 feet at 16 seconds. Tonight, northwest wind 15 to 20 knots, seas 6 to 7 feet, wave detail, northwest 7 feet at 7 seconds and south 2 feet at 16 seconds. Tuesday, northwest wind 15 to 20 knots, seas 6 to 7 feet, wave detail, northwest 7 feet at 8 seconds and south 2 feet at 16 seconds. San Francisco Bar forecast. In the deep water channel, mixed seas of 3 to 5 feet at 15 seconds. Across the bar, swell can be more than twice as high across the bar than surrounding waters. Waves are also more prone to break, particularly during strong ebb currents. Maximum ebb current of 2.2 knots at 9:15 a.m. Monday and 2.0 knots at 10:28 p.m. Monday. The coastal waters forecast from Point Pinos to Point Piedras blunts out to 10 nautical miles. Small craft advisory in effect from this evening through Wednesday evening. Today, northwest wind 5 to 10 knots, rising to 10 to 15 knots this afternoon. Seas 4 to 5 feet, wave detail, northwest 4 feet at 8 seconds and south 2 feet at 15 seconds. Tonight, northwest wind 15 to 20 knots, seas 5 to 6 feet, wave detail, northwest 5 feet at 9 seconds and south 2 feet at 16 seconds. Tuesday, northwest wind 15 to 20 knots, rising to 20 to 25 knots in the afternoon. Seas 5 to 6 feet, wave detail, northwest 6 feet at 8 seconds and south 2 feet at 16 seconds. The coastal waters forecast from Pigeon Point to Point Pinos 10 to 16 nautical miles offshore. Small craft advisory in effect from Tuesday afternoon through Wednesday evening. Today, northwest wind 5 to 10 knots, rising to 10 to 15 knots late. Seas 5 to 6 feet, wave detail, northwest 6 feet at 9 seconds and south 2 feet at 15 seconds. Tonight, northwest wind 10 to 15 knots, seas 5 to 7 feet, wave detail, northwest 6 feet at 8 seconds and south 2 feet at 16 seconds. Tuesday, northwest wind 10 to 15 knots, rising to 15 to 20 knots in the afternoon.

5 to 7 feet wave detail, northwest 6 feet at 8 seconds, and south 2 feet at 16 seconds. The offshore waters forecast for the following marine location: Point Arena to Pigeon Point between 60 nautical miles and 150 nautical miles offshore. Issued at 03:02 a.m. Pacific Daylight Time. Today, north to northwest winds 15 to 20 knots. Sea 6 to 8 feet. Tonight, northwest winds 15 to 20 knots. Sea 7 to 8 feet. Tuesday, northwest winds 15 to 20 knots. Sea 6 to 8 feet. Tuesday night, north to northwest winds 15 to 25 knots. Sea 6 to 8 feet. Wednesday, north to northwest winds 15 to 25 knots. Sea 6 to 9 feet. Wednesday night, north to northwest winds 20 to 30 knots. Sea 7 to 11 feet. Thursday, north to northwest winds 20 to 30 knots. Seas 8 to 11 feet. Thursday night, northwest winds 20 to 30 knots. Seas 9 to 11 feet. Friday, northwest winds 20 to 30 knots. Seas 9 to 11 feet. Friday night, north to northwest winds 20 to 25 knots. Seas 6 to 10 feet. The offshore waters forecast for the following marine location: Pigeon Point to Point Piedras Blancas between 60 nautical miles and 150 nautical miles offshore. Issued at 03:02 a.m. Pacific Daylight Time. Today, northwest winds 15 to 20 knots, diminishing to 10 to 15 knots. Sea 6 to 7 feet. Tonight, northwest winds 15 to 20 knots. Sea 6 to 8 feet. Tuesday, northwest winds 15 to 20 knots. Sea 6 to 8 feet. Tuesday night, northwest winds 15 to 20 knots. Sea 6 to 8 feet. Wednesday, northwest winds 20 to 25 knots. Sea 7 to 9 feet. Wednesday night, northwest winds 20 to 30 knots. Sea 7 to 11 feet. Thursday, northwest winds 20 to 30 knots. Sea 9 to 11 feet. Thursday night, northwest winds 20 to 25 knots. Sea 9 to 11 feet. Friday, northwest winds 20 to 25 knots. Sea 9 to 11 feet. Friday night, north to northwest winds 15 to 25 knots. Seas 8 to 10 feet. The coastal waters forecast from Point Reyes to Pigeon Point out to 10 nautical miles. Small craft advisory in effect from Tuesday afternoon through Wednesday evening. For today, west wind 5 to 10 knots. Seas 3 to 4 feet. Wave detail, northwest 4 feet at 9 seconds and southwest 2 feet at 16 seconds. For tonight, northwest wind 10 to 15 knots. Seas 3 to 5 feet. Wave detail, northwest 4 feet at 8 seconds and southwest 2 feet at 16 seconds. For Tuesday, northwest wind 10 to 15 knots. Seas 4 to 5 feet. Wave detail, northwest 4 feet at 8 seconds and south 2 feet at 16 seconds. The coastal waters forecast from Pigeon Point to Point Pinos out to 10 nautical miles. Small craft advisory in effect from Tuesday morning through Wednesday evening. For today, northwest wind 5 to 10 knots. Seas 3 to 4 feet. Wave detail, west 4 feet at 9 seconds and south 2 feet at 15 seconds. For tonight, northwest wind 10 to 15 knots. Seas 4 to 5 feet. Wave detail, northwest 4 feet at 9 seconds and south 2 feet at 15 seconds. For Tuesday, northwest wind around 10 knots, rising to 15 to 20 knots in the afternoon. Seas 4 to 5 feet. Wave detail, northwest 4 feet at 8 seconds and south 2 feet at 16 seconds. The following is an important beach hazard message from the National Weather Service. Issued at 03:01 a.m. Pacific Daylight Time. Beach hazard statement remains in effect from late tonight through Friday afternoon. What? An increased risk?

and strong rip current due to long period southwest swell. Where? Pacific Coast beaches. When? From Tuesday morning through Friday afternoon. Impact. Dangerous conditions are forecast along the shoreline. Hazards include sneaker waves, strong rip currents, and large breaking waves. Stay off of jetties, piers, rocks, and other waterside infrastructure. Remain out of the water to avoid hazardous surf and never turn your back on the ocean. Monitor local weather, surf, and time forecast at www.weather.gov/mtr. Sunrise, sunset, and tidal information for the San Francisco Bay Area for Monday, July 6th. The sunrise today, 5:54 a.m. The sunset tonight, 8:34 p.m. Tidal data at the Golden Gate for today. High tide, 3:53 a.m. at 4.36 feet. Low tide, 10:07 a.m. at 0.69 feet. High tide, 5:19 p.m. at 5.41 feet. Low tide, 11:28 p.m. at 1.95 feet. Here are the buoy observations for 5 a.m. Pacific Daylight Time. An offshore buoy 6 winds northwest at 4 knots, pressure 1,024.9 millibars. An offshore buoy 59 winds north at 14 knots, water temperature 62, pressure 1,021.0 millibars. At Point Arena buoy, winds northwest 4 knots, water temperature 54, pressure 1,015.3 millibars, seas 5 feet every 8 seconds. At buoy 13 near Bodega Bay, winds east at 2 knots, pressure 1,014.7 millibars, swell 5 feet every 13 seconds. At Point Reyes Wave Rider buoy, water temperature 58, seas 6 feet every 13 seconds. At San Francisco Bar buoy, water temperature 60, seas 4 feet every 13 seconds. At San Francisco buoy, wind southwest at 6 knots, pressure 1,014.7 millibars, swell 4 feet every 9 seconds. At Half Moon Bay buoy, wind southwest 6 knots, water temperature 57, pressure 1,015.5 millibars, seas 4 feet every 10 seconds. At Monterey Bay buoy, winds west 6 knots, water temperature 59, pressure 1,015.2 millibars, seas 5 feet every 13 seconds. At Point Sur, Wave Rider buoy, water temperature 60, seas 5 feet every 13 seconds. At Cape San Martin buoy, winds northwest 12 knots, water temperature 62, pressure 1,015.5 millibars, seas 6 feet every 9 seconds. Synopsis for the Central California coast and bays, including the Monterey Bay, Greater Fairbanks, and Cordell Bank National Marine Sanctuaries. Moderate northwest winds and seas will persist today. Strong northwest winds will develop Tuesday and are expected to prevail through the remainder of the week into the weekend. Along with the strong winds, expect building rough waves mixed with a low southwest swell. The marine forecast for San Pablo Bay, Susan Bay, the West Delta, and the San Francisco Bay north of the Bay Bridge. For today, southwest wind 5 to 10 knots, rising to 10 to 15 knots this afternoon. For tonight, southwest wind 10 to 15 knots. For Tuesday, southwest wind 10 to 15 knots. The marine forecast for Monterey Bay. Small craft advisory in effect from Tuesday morning through Wednesday evening. For today, west wind around 5 knots, rising to 10 to 15 knots. Seas around 3 feet. Wave detail, west 3 feet at 8 seconds. Patchy fog early this morning. For tonight, west wind 10 to 15 knots, becoming northwest 5 to 10 knots after midnight. Seas 3 to 4 feet. Wave detail, northwest 3 feet at 8 seconds. For Tuesday, northwest wind 5 to 10 knots, becoming west 15 to 20 knots in the afternoon. Seas 3 to 5 feet. Wave detail, west 4 feet at 8 seconds and south 2 feet at 16 seconds. The coastal waters forecast from Point Arena to Point Reyes out to 10 nautical miles. Small craft advisory.
advisory in effect from Tuesday morning through Wednesday evening. Today, northwest wind around 5 knots, rising to 5 to 10 knots late. Seas 4 to 5 feet wave detail, northwest 4 feet at 9 seconds and south 2 feet at 16 seconds. Patchy fog this morning. Tonight, northwest wind 10 to 15 knots, seas 4 to 6 feet wave detail, northwest 5 feet at 10 seconds and south 2 feet at 15 seconds. Tuesday, northwest wind 10 to 15 knots, rising to 15 to 20 knots in the afternoon. Seas 4 to 6 feet wave detail, northwest 5 feet at 8 seconds and south 2 feet at 16 seconds. The coastal waters forecast from Point Arena to Point Reyes 10 to 60 nautical miles offshore. Small craft advisory in effect from late tonight through Wednesday evening. Today, northwest wind 10 to 15 knots, seas 5 to 7 feet wave detail, northwest 6 feet at 9 seconds and south 3 feet at 16 seconds. Tonight, northwest wind 15 to 20 knots, seas 6 to 7 feet wave detail, northwest 7 feet at 7 seconds and south 2 feet at 16 seconds. Tuesday, northwest wind 15 to 20 knots, seas 6 to 7 feet wave detail, northwest 7 feet at 8 seconds and south 2 feet at 16 seconds. San Francisco Bar forecast. In the deep water channel, mixed seas of 3 to 5 feet at 15 seconds. Across the bar, swell can be more than twice as high across the bar than surrounding waters. Waves are also more prone to break, particularly during strong ebb currents. Maximum ebb current of 2.2 knots at 9:15 a.m. Monday and 2.0 knots at 10:28 p.m. Monday. The coastal waters forecast from Point Pinos to Point Piedras blunts out to 10 nautical miles. Small craft advisory in effect from this evening through Wednesday evening. Today, northwest wind 5 to 10 knots, rising to 10 to 15 knots this afternoon. Seas 4 to 5 feet wave detail, northwest 4 feet at 8 seconds and south 2 feet at 15 seconds. Tonight, northwest wind 15 to 20 knots, seas 5 to 6 feet wave detail, northwest 5 feet at 9 seconds and south 2 feet at 16 seconds. Tuesday, northwest wind 15 to 20 knots, rising to 20 to 25 knots in the afternoon. Seas 5 to 6 feet wave detail, northwest 6 feet at 8 seconds and south 2 feet at 16 seconds. The coastal waters forecast from Pigeon Point to Point Pinos 10 to 60 nautical miles offshore. Small craft advisory in effect from Tuesday afternoon through Wednesday evening. Today, northwest wind 5 to 10 knots, rising to 10 to 15 knots late. Seas 5 to 6 feet wave detail, northwest 6 feet at 9 seconds and south 2 feet at 15 seconds. Tonight, northwest wind 10 to 15 knots, seas 5 to 7 feet wave detail, northwest 6 feet at 8 seconds and south 2 feet at 16 seconds. Tuesday, northwest wind 10 to 15 knots, rising to 15 to 20 knots in the afternoon. Seas 5 to 7 feet wave detail, northwest 6 feet at 8 seconds and south 2 feet at 16 seconds. The offshore waters forecast for the following marine location: Point Arena to Pigeon Point between 60 nautical miles and 150 nautical miles offshore. Issued at 03:02 a.m. Pacific Daylight Time. Today, north to northwest winds 15 to 20 knots. Seas 6 to 8 feet. Tonight, northwest winds 15 to 20 knots. Seas 7 to 8 feet. Tuesday, northwest winds 15 to 20 knots. Seas 6 to 8 feet. Tuesday night, north to northwest winds 15 to 25 knots. Seas 6 to 8 feet. Wednesday, north to northwest winds 15 to 25 knots. Seas 6 to 9 feet. Wednesday night, north to northwest winds 20 to 30 knots. Seas 7 to 11 feet. Thursday, north to northwest winds 20 to 30 knots. Seas 8 to 11 feet. Thursday night, northwest winds 20 to 30 knots. Seas 9 to 11 feet. Friday, northwest winds 20 to 30 knots. Seas 9 to 11 feet. Friday night, north to northwest winds 20 to 25 knots. Seas 6 to 10 feet. The offshore waters forecast.

to 11 feet. Thursday night, northwest winds 20 to 25 knots. Seas 9 to 11 feet. Friday, northwest winds 20 to 25 knots. Seas 9 to 11 feet. Friday night, north to northwest winds 15 to 25 knots. Seas 8 to 10 feet. The coastal waters forecast from Point Reyes to Pigeon Point out to 10 nautical miles. Small craft advisory in effect from Tuesday afternoon through Wednesday evening. For today, west wind 5 to 10 knots. Seas 3 to 4 feet. Wave detail, northwest 4 feet at 9 seconds and southwest 2 feet at 16 seconds. For tonight, northwest wind 10 to 15 knots. Seas 3 to 5 feet. Wave detail, northwest 4 feet at 8 seconds and southwest 2 feet at 16 seconds. For Tuesday, northwest wind 10 to 15 knots. Seas 4 to 5 feet. Wave detail, northwest 4 feet at 8 seconds and south 2 feet at 16 seconds. 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This broadcast originates from the National Weather Service office located in Monterey, California, and serves the coastal marine waters, including San Francisco and Monterey Bay. The coastal waters forecast from Pigeon Point to Point Pinos out to 10 nautical miles. Small craft advisory in effect from Tuesday morning through Wednesday evening. For today, northwest wind 5 to 10 knots. Seas 3 to 4 feet. Wave detail, west 4 feet at 9 seconds and south 2 feet at 15 seconds. For tonight, northwest wind 10 to 15 knots. Seas 4 to 5 feet. Wave detail, northwest 4 feet at 9 seconds and south 2 feet at 15 seconds. For Tuesday, northwest wind around 10 knots, rising to 15 to 20 knots in the afternoon. Seas 4 to 5 feet. Wave detail, northwest 4 feet at 8 seconds and south 2 feet at 16 seconds. The following is an important beach hazard message from the National Weather Service. Issued at 03:01 a.m. Pacific Daylight Time. Beach hazard statement remains in effect from late tonight through Friday afternoon. What? An increased risk of sneaker waves and strong rip currents due to long period southwest swell. Where? Pacific Coast beaches. When? From Tuesday morning through Friday afternoon. Impacts. Dangerous conditions are forecast along the shoreline. Hazards include sneaker waves, strong rip currents, and large breaking waves. Stay off of jetties, piers, rocks, and other waterside infrastructure. Remain out of the water to avoid hazardous surf and never turn your back on the ocean. Monitor local weather, surf, and tide forecast at www.weather.gov/NTR. Sunrise, sunset, and tidal information for the San Francisco Bay Area for Monday, July 6th. The sunrise today, 5:54 a.m. The sunset tonight, 8:34 p.m. Tidal data at the Golden Gate for today. High tide, 3:53 a.m. at 4.36 feet. Low tide, 10:07 a.m. at 0.69 feet. High tide, 5:19 p.m. at 5.41 feet. Low tide, 11:28 p.m. at 1.95 feet. Here are the buoy observations for 5 a.m. Pacific Daylight Time. An offshore buoy 6 winds northwest at 4 knots, pressure 1,024.9 millibars. An offshore buoy 59 winds north at 14 knots, water temperature 62, pressure 1,021.0 millibars. At Point Arena buoy, winds northwest 4 knots, water temperature 54, pressure 1,015.3 millibars, seas 5 feet every 8 seconds. At buoy 13 near Bodega Bay, winds east at 2 knots, pressure 1,014.7 millibars, swell 5 feet every 13 seconds. At Point Reyes Wave Rider buoy, water temperature 58, seas 6 feet every 13 seconds. At San Francisco Harbor,

Water temperature 60, seas 4 feet every 13 seconds. At San Francisco Bay, wind southwest at 6 knots. 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At Half Moon Bay, wind southwest 6 knots. Water temperature 57. Pressure 1,015.5 millibars. Seas 4 feet every 10 seconds. At Monterey Bay, buoy winds west 6 knots. Water temperature 59. 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At Point Sur, wave rider buoy water temperature 60. Seas 5 feet every 13 seconds. At Cape San Martin, buoy winds northwest 12 knots. Water temperature 62. Pressure 1,015.5 millibars. Seas 6 feet every 9 seconds. Synopsis for the Central California coast and bays, including the Monterey Bay, Greater Farallones, and Cordell Bank National Marine Sanctuaries. Moderate northwest winds and seas will persist today. Strong northwest winds will develop Tuesday and are expected to prevail through the remainder of the week into the weekend. Along with the strong winds, expect building rough waves mixed with a low southwest swell. The marine forecast for San Pablo Bay, Susan Bay, the West Delta, and the San Francisco Bay north of the Bay Bridge. For today, southwest wind 5 to 10 knots, rising to 10 to 15 knots this afternoon. For tonight, southwest wind 10 to 15 knots. For Tuesday, southwest wind 10 to 15 knots. The marine forecast for Monterey Bay. Small craft advisory in effect from Tuesday morning through Wednesday evening. For today, west wind around 5 knots, rising to 10 to 15 knots. Seas around 3 feet. Wave detail, west 3 feet and 8 seconds. Patchy fog early this morning. For tonight, west wind 10 to 15 knots, becoming northwest 5 to 10 knots after midnight. Seas 3 to 4 feet. Wave detail, northwest 3 feet and 8 seconds. For Tuesday, northwest wind 5 to 10 knots, becoming west 15 to 20 knots in the afternoon. Seas 3 to 5 feet. Wave detail, west 4 feet at 8 seconds and south 2 feet at 16 seconds. The coastal waters forecast from Point Arena to Point Reyes out to 10 nautical miles. Small craft advisory in effect from Tuesday morning through Wednesday evening. Today, northwest wind around 5 knots, rising to 5 to 10 knots late. Seas 4 to 5 feet, wave detail, northwest 4 feet at 9 seconds and south 2 feet at 16 seconds. Patchy fog this morning. Tonight, northwest wind 10 to 15 knots, seas 4 to 6 feet, wave detail, northwest 5 feet at 10 seconds and south 2 feet at 15 seconds. Tuesday, northwest wind 10 to 15 knots, rising to 15 to 20 knots in the afternoon. Seas 4 to 6 feet, wave detail, northwest 5 feet at 8 seconds and south 2 feet at 16 seconds. The coastal waters forecast from Point Arena to Point Reyes 10 to 16 nautical miles offshore. Small craft advisory in effect from late tonight through Wednesday evening. Today, northwest wind 10 to 15 knots, seas 5 to 7 feet, wave detail, northwest 6 feet at 9 seconds and south 3 feet at 16 seconds. Tonight, northwest wind 15 to 20 knots, seas 6 to 7 feet, wave detail, northwest 7 feet at 7 seconds and south 2 feet at 16 seconds. Tuesday, northwest wind 15 to 20 knots, seas 6 to 7 feet, wave detail, northwest 7 feet at 8 seconds and south 2 feet at 16 seconds. San Francisco Bar forecast. In the deep water channel, mixed seas of 3 to 5 feet at 15 seconds. Across the bar, swell can be more than twice as high across the bar than surrounding waters. Waves are also more prone to break, particularly during strong ebb currents. Maximum ebb current of 2.2 knots at 9:15 a.m. Monday and 2.0 knots at 10:28 p.m. Monday. The coastal waters forecast from Point Pinos to Point Piedras Blancas out to 10 nautical miles. Small craft advisory in effect from this evening through Wednesday evening. Today, northwest wind 5 to 10 knots, rising to 10 to 15 knots this afternoon.

defined speed wave detail, northwest 4 feet at 8 seconds and south 2 feet at 15 seconds. Tonight, northwest wind 15 to 20 knots, seas 5 to 6 feet wave detail, northwest 5 feet at 9 seconds and south 2 feet at 16 seconds. Tuesday, northwest wind 15 to 20 knots, rising to 20 to 25 knots in the afternoon. Seas 5 to 6 feet wave detail, northwest 6 feet at 8 seconds and south 2 feet at 16 seconds. The coastal waters forecast from Pigeon Point to Point Pinos 10 to 16 nautical miles offshore. Small craft advisory in effect from Tuesday afternoon through Wednesday evening. Today, northwest wind 5 to 10 knots, rising to 10 to 15 knots late. Seas 5 to 6 feet wave detail, northwest 6 feet at 9 seconds and south 2 feet at 15 seconds. Tonight, northwest wind 10 to 15 knots, seas 5 to 7 feet wave detail, northwest 6 feet at 8 seconds and south 2 feet at 16 seconds. Tuesday, northwest wind 10 to 15 knots, rising to 15 to 20 knots in the afternoon. Seas 5 to 7 feet wave detail, northwest 6 feet at 8 seconds and south 2 feet at 16 seconds. The offshore waters forecast for the following marine location: Point Marina to Pigeon Point between 60 nautical miles and 150 nautical miles offshore. Issued at 03:02 a.m. Pacific Daylight Time. Today, north to northwest winds 15 to 20 knots. Seas 6 to 8 feet. Tonight, northwest winds 15 to 20 knots. Seas 7 to 8 feet. Tuesday, northwest winds 15 to 20 knots. Seas 6 to 8 feet. Tuesday night, north to northwest winds 15 to 25 knots. Seas 6 to 8 feet. Wednesday, north to northwest winds 15 to 25 knots. Seas 6 to 9 feet. Wednesday night, north to northwest winds 20 to 30 knots. Seas 7 to 11 feet. Thursday, north to northwest winds 20 to 30 knots. Seas 8 to 11 feet. Thursday night, northwest winds 20 to 30 knots. Seas 9 to 11 feet. Friday, northwest winds 20 to 30 knots. Seas 9 to 11 feet. Friday night, north to northwest winds 20 to 25 knots. Seas 6 to 10 feet. The offshore waters forecast for the following marine location: Pigeon Point to Point Piedras Blancas between 60 nautical miles and 150 nautical miles offshore. Issued at 03:02 a.m. Pacific Daylight Time. Today, northwest winds 15 to 20 knots, diminishing to 10 to 15 knots. Seas 6 to 7 feet. Tonight, northwest winds 15 to 20 knots. Seas 6 to 8 feet. Tuesday, northwest winds 15 to 20 knots. Seas 6 to 8 feet. Tuesday night, northwest winds 15 to 20 knots. Seas 6 to 8 feet. Wednesday, northwest winds 20 to 25 knots. Seas 7 to 9 feet. Wednesday night, northwest winds 20 to 30 knots. Seas 7 to 11 feet. Thursday, northwest winds 20 to 30 knots. Seas 9 to 11 feet. Thursday night, northwest winds 20 to 25 knots. Seas 9 to 11 feet. Friday, northwest winds 20 to 25 knots. Seas 9 to 11 feet. Friday night, north to northwest winds 15 to 25 knots. Seas 8 to 10 feet. The coastal waters forecast from Point Reyes to Pigeon Point out to 10 nautical miles. Small craft advisory in effect from Tuesday afternoon through Wednesday evening. For today, west wind 5 to 10 knots. Seas 3 to 4 feet. Wave detail, northwest 4 feet at 9 seconds and southwest 2 feet at 16 seconds. For tonight, northwest wind 10 to 15 knots. Seas 3 to 5 feet. Wave detail, northwest 4 feet at 8 seconds and southwest 2 feet at 16 seconds. For Tuesday, northwest wind 10 to 15 knots. Seas 4 to 5 feet. Wave detail, northwest 4 feet at 8 seconds and south 2 feet.

16 seconds. The coastal waters forecast from Pigeon Point to Point Pinos out to 10 nautical miles. Small craft advisory in effect from Tuesday morning through Wednesday evening. For today, northwest wind 5 to 10 knots. Seas 3 to 4 feet. Wave detail, west 4 feet at 9 seconds and south 2 feet at 15 seconds. For tonight, northwest wind 10 to 15 knots. Seas 4 to 5 feet. Wave detail, northwest 4 feet at 9 seconds and south 2 feet at 15 seconds. For Tuesday, northwest wind around 10 knots, rising to 16 to 20 knots in the afternoon. Seas 4 to 5 feet. Wave detail, northwest 4 feet at 8 seconds and south 2 feet at 16 seconds. The following is an important beach hazard message from the National Weather Service, issued at 03:01 a.m. Pacific Daylight Time. Beach hazard statement remains in effect from late tonight through Friday afternoon. What? An increased risk of sneaker waves and strong rip currents due to long period southwest swell. Where? Pacific Coast beaches. When? From Tuesday morning through Friday afternoon. Impacts. Dangerous conditions are forecast along the shoreline. Hazards include sneaker waves, strong rip currents, and large breaking waves. 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The sunrise today, 5:54 a.m. The sunset tonight, 8:34 p.m. Tidal data at the Golden Gate for today. High tide, 3:53 a.m. at 4.36 feet. Low tide, 10:07 a.m. at 0.69 feet. High tide, 5:19 p.m. at 5.41 feet. Low tide, 11:28 p.m. at 1.95 feet. Here are the buoy observations for 6 p.m. Pacific Daylight Time. An offshore buoy 6, winds northwest at 10 knots, pressure 1,024.5 millibars. An offshore buoy 59, winds north 14 knots, water temperature 62, pressure 1,021.1 millibars, C7T, every 9 seconds. Head Point Arena buoy, winds calm, water temperature 54, pressure 1,015.3 millibars, seas 5 feet, every 9 seconds. Head Buoy 13 near Bodega Bay, winds northwest at 2 knots, pressure 1,014.8 millibars, swell 5 feet, every 13 seconds. Head Point Reyes Wave Rider buoy, water temperature 58, seas 6 feet, every 13 seconds. At San Francisco Bar Buoy, water temperature 60, seas 4 feet, every 13 seconds. At San Francisco Buoy, wind southwest 6 knots, water temperature 57, pressure 1,014.7 millibars, seas 4 feet, every 13 seconds. At Half Moon Bay Buoy, wind southwest 6 knots, water temperature 57, pressure 1,015.6 millibars, seas 4 feet, every 10 seconds. At Monterey Bay Buoy, winds west 6 knots, water temperature 59, pressure 1,015.3 millibars, seas 5 feet, every 17 seconds. At Point Sur, Wave Rider Buoy, water temperature 60, seas 5 feet, every 8 seconds. At Cape San Martin Buoy, winds northwest at 14 knots, water temperature 62, pressure 1,015.3 millibars. Synopsis for the Central California coast and bays, including the Monterey Bay, Greater Farallones, and Cordell Bank National Marine Sanctuaries. Moderate northwest winds and seas will persist today. Strong northwest winds will develop Tuesday and are expected to prevail through the remainder of the week into the weekend. Along with the strong winds, expect building rough waves mixed with a low southwest 12. The marine forecast for San Pablo Bay, Susan Bay, the West Delta, and the San Francisco Bay north of the Bay Bridge. For today, southwest wind 5.

to 10 knots, rising to 10 to 15 knots this afternoon. For tonight, southwest wind 10 to 15 knots. For Tuesday, southwest wind 10 to 15 knots. The marine forecast for Monterey Bay. Small craft advisory in effect from Tuesday morning through Wednesday evening. For today, west wind around 5 knots, rising to 10 to 15 knots. Seas around 3 feet. Wave detail, west 3 feet at 8 seconds. Patchy fog early this morning. For tonight, west wind 10 to 15 knots, becoming northwest 5 to 10 knots after midnight. Seas 3 to 4 feet. Wave detail, northwest 3 feet at 8 seconds. For Tuesday, northwest wind 5 to 10 knots, becoming west 15 to 20 knots in the afternoon. Seas 3 to 5 feet. Wave detail, west 4 feet at 8 seconds and south 2 feet at 16 seconds. The coastal waters forecast from Point Arena to Point Reyes out to 10 nautical miles. Small craft advisory in effect from Tuesday morning through Wednesday evening. Today, northwest wind around 5 knots, rising to 5 to 10 knots late. Seas 4 to 5 feet, wave detail. Northwest 4 feet at 9 seconds and south 2 feet at 16 seconds. Patchy fog this morning. Tonight, northwest wind 10 to 15 knots, seas 4 to 6 feet, wave detail. Northwest 5 feet at 10 seconds and south 2 feet at 15 seconds. Tuesday, northwest wind 10 to 15 knots, rising to 15 to 20 knots in the afternoon. Seas 4 to 6 feet, wave detail. Northwest 5 feet at 8 seconds and south 2 feet at 16 seconds. The coastal waters forecast from Point Arena to Point Reyes 10 to 16 nautical miles offshore. Small craft advisory in effect from late tonight through Wednesday evening. Today, northwest wind 10 to 15 knots, seas 5 to 7 feet, wave detail. Northwest 6 feet at 9 seconds and south 3 feet at 16 seconds. Tonight, northwest wind 15 to 20 knots, seas 6 to 7 feet, wave detail. Northwest 7 feet at 7 seconds and south 2 feet at 16 seconds. Tuesday, northwest wind 15 to 20 knots, seas 6 to 7 feet, wave detail. Northwest 7 feet at 8 seconds and south 2 feet at 16 seconds. San Francisco Bar forecast. In the deep water channel, mixed seas of 3 to 5 feet at 15 seconds. Across the bar, swell can be more than twice as high across the bar than surrounding waters. Waves are also more prone to break, particularly during strong ebb currents. Maximum ebb current of 2.2 knots at 9:15 a.m. Monday and 2.0 knots at 10:28 p.m. Monday. The coastal waters forecast from Point Pinos to Point Piedras Blancas out to 10 nautical miles. Small craft advisory in effect from this evening through Wednesday evening. Today, northwest wind 5 to 10 knots, rising to 10 to 15 knots this afternoon. Seas 4 to 5 feet, wave detail. Northwest 4 feet at 8 seconds and south 2 feet at 15 seconds. Tonight, northwest wind 15 to 20 knots, seas 5 to 6 feet, wave detail. Northwest 5 feet at 9 seconds and south 2 feet at 16 seconds. Tuesday, northwest wind 15 to 20 knots, rising to 20 to 25 knots in the afternoon. Seas 5 to 6 feet, wave detail. Northwest 6 feet at 8 seconds and south 2 feet at 16 seconds. The coastal waters forecast from Pigeon Point to Point Pinos 10 to 16 nautical miles offshore. Small craft advisory in effect from Tuesday afternoon through Wednesday evening. Today, northwest wind 5 to 10 knots, rising to 10 to 15 knots late. Seas 5 to 6 feet, wave detail. Northwest 6 feet at 9 seconds and south 2 feet at 15 seconds. Tonight, northwest wind 10 to 15 knots, seas 5 to 7 feet, wave detail. Northwest 6 feet at 8 seconds and south 2 feet at 16 seconds. Tuesday, northwest wind 10 to 15 knots, rising to 15 to 20 knots in the afternoon. Seas 5 to 7 feet, wave detail. Northwest 6 feet at 8 seconds and south 2 feet at 16 seconds. The offshore waters forecast for the following marine location: Point Arena to Pigeon Point between 60 nautical miles and 150 nautical miles offshore. Issued at 03:02 a.m.

7 to 8 feet. Tuesday, northwest winds 15 to 20 knots. Sea 6 to 8 feet. Tuesday night, north to northwest winds 15 to 25 knots. Sea 6 to 8 feet. Wednesday, north to northwest winds 15 to 25 knots. Sea 6 to 9 feet. Wednesday night, north to northwest winds 20 to 30 knots. Sea 7 to 11 feet. Thursday, north to northwest winds 20 to 30 knots. Seas 8 to 11 feet. Thursday night, northwest winds 20 to 30 knots. Seas 9 to 11 feet. Friday, northwest winds 20 to 30 knots. Seas 9 to 11 feet. Friday night, north to northwest winds 20 to 25 knots. Seas 6 to 10 feet. The offshore waters forecast for the following marine location: Pigeon Point to Point Pipas, Blancos between 60 nautical miles and 150 nautical miles offshore. Issued at 03:02 a.m. Pacific Daylight Time. Today, northwest winds 15 to 20 knots, diminishing to 10 to 15 knots. Sea 6 to 7 feet. Tonight, northwest winds 15 to 20 knots. Sea 6 to 8 feet. Tuesday, northwest winds 15 to 20 knots. Sea 6 to 8 feet. Tuesday night, northwest winds 15 to 20 knots. Sea 6 to 8 feet. Wednesday, northwest winds 20 to 25 knots. Sea 7 to 9 feet. Wednesday night, northwest winds 20 to 30 knots. Sea 7 to 11 feet. Thursday, northwest winds 20 to 30 knots. Seas 9 to 11 feet. Thursday night, northwest winds 20 to 25 knots. Seas 9 to 11 feet. Friday, northwest winds 20 to 25 knots. Seas 9 to 11 feet. Friday night, north to northwest winds 15 to 25 knots. Seas 8 to 10 feet. The coastal waters forecast from Point Reyes to Pigeon Point out to 10 nautical miles. Small craft advisory in effect from Tuesday afternoon through Wednesday evening. For today, west wind 5 to 10 knots. Seas 3 to 4 feet. Wave detail, northwest 4 feet at 9 seconds and southwest 2 feet at 16 seconds. For tonight, northwest wind 10 to 15 knots. Seas 3 to 5 feet. Wave detail, northwest 4 feet at 8 seconds and southwest 2 feet at 16 seconds. For Tuesday, northwest wind 10 to 15 knots. Seas 4 to 5 feet. Wave detail, northwest 4 feet at 8 seconds and south 2 feet at 16 seconds. The coastal waters forecast from Pigeon Point to Point Pinos out to 10 nautical miles. Small craft advisory in effect from Tuesday morning through Wednesday evening. For today, northwest wind 5 to 10 knots. Seas 3 to 4 feet. Wave detail, west 4 feet at 9 seconds and south 2 feet at 15 seconds. For tonight, northwest wind 10 to 15 knots. Seas 4 to 5 feet. Wave detail, northwest 4 feet at 9 seconds and south 2 feet at 15 seconds. For Tuesday, northwest wind around 10 knots, rising to 15 to 20 knots in the afternoon. Seas 4 to 5 feet. Wave detail, northwest 4 feet at 8 seconds and south 2 feet at 16 seconds. The following is an important beach hazard message from the National Weather Service. Issued at 03:01 a.m. Pacific Daylight Time. Beach hazard statement remains in effect from late tonight through Friday afternoon. What? An increased risk of weaker waves and strong rip current due to long period southwest swell. Where? Pacific Coast beaches. When? From Tuesday morning through Friday afternoon. Impacts. Dangerous conditions are forecast along the shoreline. Hazards include sneaker waves, strong recurrence, and large breaking waves.

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Monitor local weather, surf, and tide forecast at www.weather.gov/MTR. Semi sunset and tidal information for the San Francisco Bay Area for Monday, July 6th. The sunrise today, 5:54 a.m. The sunset tonight, 8:34 p.m. Tidal Diva at the Golden Gate for today. High tide, 3:53 a.m. at 4.36 feet. Low tide, 10:07 a.m. at 0.69 feet. High tide, 5:19 p.m. at 5.41 feet. Low tide, 11:20 p.m. at 1.95 feet. Here are the buoy observations for 6 p.m. Pacific Daylight Time. An offshore buoy 6, winds northwest at 10 knots, pressure 1,024.5 millibars. An offshore buoy 59, winds north 14 knots, water temperature 62, pressure 1,021.1 millibars, C7T, every 9 seconds. At Point Arena buoy, winds calm, water temperature 54, pressure 1,015.3 millibars, seas 5 feet, every 9 seconds. At buoy 13 near Bodega Bay, winds northwest at 2 knots, pressure 1,014.8 millibars, swell 5 feet, every 13 seconds. At Point Reyes Wave Rider buoy, water temperature 58, seas 6 feet, every 13 seconds. At San Francisco Bar buoy, water temperature 60, seas 4 feet, every 13 seconds. At San Francisco buoy, wind southwest 6 knots, water temperature 57, pressure 1,014.7 millibars, seas 4 feet, every 13 seconds. At Half Moon Bay buoy, wind southwest 6 knots, water temperature 57, pressure 1,015.6 millibars, seas 4 feet, every 10 seconds. At Monterey Bay buoy, winds west 6 knots, water temperature 59, pressure 1,015.3 millibars, seas 5 feet, every 17 seconds. At Point Sur, Wave Rider buoy, water temperature 60, seas 5 feet, every 8 seconds. At Cape San Martin buoy, winds northwest at 14 knots, water temperature 62, pressure 1,015.3 millibars. 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This broadcast originates from the National Weather Service office located in Monterey, California, and serves the coastal marine waters, including San Francisco and Monterey Bay. Synopsis for the Central California coast and bays, including the Monterey Bay, Greater Fairbanks, and Cordell Bank National Marine Sanctuaries, moderate northwest winds and seas will persist today. Strong northwest winds will develop Tuesday and are expected to prevail through the remainder of the week into the weekend. Along with the strong winds, expect building rough waves mixed with a low southwest swell. The marine forecast for San Pablo Bay, Susan Bay, the West Delta, and the San Francisco Bay north of the Bay Bridge. For today, southwest wind 5 to 10 knots, rising to 10 to 15 knots this afternoon. For tonight, southwest wind 10 to 15 knots. For Tuesday, southwest wind 10 to 15 knots. The marine forecast for Monterey Bay. Small craft advisory in effect from Tuesday morning through Wednesday evening. For today, west wind around 5 knots, rising to 10 to 15 knots. Seas around 3 feet. Wave detail, west 3 feet at 8 seconds. Patchy fog early this morning. For tonight, west wind 10 to 15 knots, becoming northwest 5 to 10 knots after midnight. Seas 3 to 4 feet. Wave detail, northwest 3 feet at 8 seconds. For Tuesday, northwest wind 5 to 10 knots, becoming west 15 to 20 knots in the afternoon. Seas 3 to 5 feet. Wave detail, west 4 feet at 8 seconds and south 2 feet at 16 seconds. The coastal waters forecast from Point Arena to Point Reyes out to 10 nautical miles.

small craft advisory in effect from Tuesday morning through Wednesday evening. Today, northwest wind around 5 knots, rising to 5 to 10 knots late. Seas 4 to 5 feet wave detail, northwest 4 feet at 9 seconds and south 2 feet at 16 seconds. Patchy fog this morning. Tonight, northwest wind 10 to 15 knots, seas 4 to 6 feet wave detail, northwest 5 feet at 10 seconds and south 2 feet at 15 seconds. Tuesday, northwest wind 10 to 15 knots, rising to 15 to 20 knots in the afternoon. Seas 4 to 6 feet wave detail, northwest 5 feet at 8 seconds and south 2 feet at 16 seconds. The coastal waters forecast from Point Arena to Point Reyes 10 to 60 nautical miles offshore. Small craft advisory in effect from late tonight through Wednesday evening. Today, northwest wind 10 to 15 knots, seas 5 to 7 feet wave detail, northwest 6 feet at 9 seconds and south 3 feet at 16 seconds. Tonight, northwest wind 15 to 20 knots, seas 6 to 7 feet wave detail, northwest 7 feet at 7 seconds and south 2 feet at 16 seconds. Tuesday, northwest wind 15 to 20 knots, seas 6 to 7 feet wave detail, northwest 7 feet at 8 seconds and south 2 feet at 16 seconds. San Francisco VAR forecast. In the deep water channel, mixed seas of 3 to 5 feet at 15 seconds. Across the bar, swell can be more than twice as high across the bar than surrounding waters. Waves are also more prone to break, particularly during strong ebb currents. Maximum at current of 2.2 knots at 9:15 a.m. Monday and 2.0 knots at 10:28 p.m. Monday. The coastal waters forecast from Point Pinos to Point Piedras Blancas out to 10 nautical miles. Small craft advisory in effect from this evening through Wednesday evening. Today, northwest wind 5 to 10 knots, rising to 10 to 15 knots this afternoon. Seas 4 to 5 feet wave detail, northwest 4 feet at 8 seconds and south 2 feet at 15 seconds. Tonight, northwest wind 15 to 20 knots, seas 5 to 6 feet wave detail, northwest 5 feet at 9 seconds and south 2 feet at 16 seconds. Tuesday, northwest wind 15 to 20 knots, rising to 20 to 25 knots in the afternoon. Seas 5 to 6 feet wave detail, northwest 6 feet at 8 seconds and south 2 feet at 16 seconds. The coastal waters forecast from Pigeon Point to Point Pinos 10 to 60 nautical miles offshore. Small craft advisory in effect from Tuesday afternoon through Wednesday evening. Today, northwest wind 5 to 10 knots, rising to 10 to 15 knots late. Seas 5 to 6 feet wave detail, northwest 6 feet at 9 seconds and south 2 feet at 15 seconds. Tonight, northwest wind 10 to 15 knots, seas 5 to 7 feet wave detail, northwest 6 feet at 8 seconds and south 2 feet at 16 seconds. Tuesday, northwest wind 10 to 15 knots, rising to 15 to 20 knots in the afternoon. Seas 5 to 7 feet wave detail, northwest 6 feet at 8 seconds and south 2 feet at 16 seconds. The offshore waters forecast for the following marine location, Point Arena to Pigeon Point between 60 nautical miles and 150 nautical miles offshore. Issued at 03:02 a.m. Pacific Daylight Time. Today, north to northwest winds 15 to 20 knots. Seas 6 to 8 feet. Tonight, northwest winds 15 to 20 knots. Seas 7 to 8 feet. Tuesday, northwest winds 15 to 20 knots. Seas 6 to 8 feet. Tuesday night, north to northwest winds 15 to 25 knots. Seas 6 to 8 feet. Wednesday, north to northwest winds 15 to 25 knots. Seas 6 to 9 feet. Wednesday night, north to northwest winds 20 to 30 knots. Seas 7 to 11 feet. Thursday, north to northwest winds 20 to 30 knots. Seas 8 to 11 feet. Thursday night, northwest winds 20 to 30 knots. Seas 9 to 11 feet. Friday, northwest winds 20 to 30 knots. Seas 9 to 11 feet. Friday night, north to northwest winds 20 to 25 knots. Seas 6 to 10 feet. The offshore

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For the following marine location, Pigeon Point to Point Piedras Blanco is between 60 nautical miles and 150 nautical miles offshore. Issued at 03, 02 a.m. Pacific Daylight Time. Today, northwest winds 15 to 20 knots, diminishing to 3 a.m. Pacific Daylight Time. Today, northwest winds 15 to 20 knots, diminishing to 10 to 15 knots. Seas 6 to 7 feet. Tonight, northwest winds 15 to 20 knots. Seas 6 to 8 feet. Tuesday, northwest winds 15 to 20 knots. Seas 6 to 8 feet. Tuesday night, northwest winds 15 to 20 knots. Seas 6 to 8 feet. Wednesday, northwest winds 20 to 25 knots. Seas 7 to 9 feet. Wednesday night, northwest winds 20 to 30 knots. Seas 7 to 11 feet. Thursday, northwest winds 20 to 30 knots. Seas 9 to 11 feet. Thursday night, northwest winds 20 to 25 knots. Seas 9 to 11 feet. Friday, northwest winds 20 to 25 knots. Seas 9 to 11 feet. Friday night, north to northwest winds 15 to 25 knots. Seas 8 to 10 feet. The coastal waters forecast from Point Reyes to Pigeon Point out to 10 nautical miles. Small craft advisory in effect from Tuesday afternoon through Wednesday evening. For today, west wind 5 to 10 knots. Seas 3 to 4 feet. Wave detail, northwest 4 feet at 9 seconds and southwest 2 feet at 16 seconds. For tonight, northwest wind 10 to 15 knots. Seas 3 to 5 feet. Wave detail, northwest 4 feet at 8 seconds and southwest 2 feet at 16 seconds. For Tuesday, northwest wind 10 to 15 knots. Seas 4 to 5 feet. Wave detail, northwest 4 feet at 8 seconds and south 2 feet at 16 seconds. The coastal waters forecast from Pigeon Point to Point Pinos out to 10 nautical miles. Small craft advisory in effect from Tuesday morning through Wednesday evening. For today, northwest wind 5 to 10 knots. Seas 3 to 4 feet. Wave detail, west 4 feet at 9 seconds and south 2 feet at 15 seconds. For tonight, northwest wind 10 to 15 knots. Seas 4 to 5 feet. Wave detail, northwest 4 feet at 9 seconds and south 2 feet at 15 seconds. For Tuesday, northwest wind around 10 knots, rising to 15 to 20 knots in the afternoon. Seas 4 to 5 feet. Wave detail, northwest 4 feet at 8 seconds and south 2 feet at 16 seconds. The following is an important beach hazard message from the National Weather Service. Issued at 03:01 a.m. Pacific Daylight Time. Beach hazard statement remains in effect from late tonight through Friday afternoon. What? An increased risk of sneaker waves and strong rip currents due to long period southwest swell. Where? Pacific Coast beaches. When? From Tuesday morning through Friday afternoon. Impacts. Dangerous conditions are forecast along the shoreline. Hazards include sneaker waves, strong rip currents, and large breaking waves. Stay off of jetties, piers, rocks, and other waterside infrastructure. Remain out of the water to avoid hazardous surf and never turn your back on the ocean. Monitor local weather, surf, and tide forecast at www.weather.gov/mtr. Sunrise, sunset, and tidal information for the San Francisco Bay Area for Monday, July 6th. The sunrise today, 5:54 a.m. The sunset tonight, 8:34 p.m. Tidal data at the Golden Gate for today. High tide, 3:53 a.m. at 4.36 feet. Low tide, 10:07 a.m. at 0.69 feet. High tide, 5:19 p.m. at 5.41 feet. Low tide, 11:28 p.m. at 1.95 feet. Here are the buoy observations for 6 a.m. Pacific Daylight Time. An offshore buoy 6 winds northwest at 10 knots.

pressure 1,024.5 millibars. An offshore buoy 59, winds north 14 knots, water temperature 62, pressure 1,021.1 millibars, sea 7 feet, every 9 seconds. Endpoint read the buoy, winds calm, water temperature 54, pressure 1,015.3 millibars, seas 5 feet, every 9 seconds. At buoy 13 near Bodega Bay, winds northwest at 2 knots, pressure 1,014.8 millibars, swell 5 feet every 13 seconds. At Point Reyes, wave rider buoy water temperature 58, seas 6 feet every 13 seconds. At San Francisco Bar, buoy water temperature 60, seas 4 feet every 13 seconds. At San Francisco Bay, wind southwest 6 knots, water temperature 57, pressure 1,014.7 millibars, seas 4 feet every 13 seconds. At Half Moon Bay, buoy wind southwest 6 knots, water temperature 57, pressure 1,015.6 millibars, seas 4 feet every 10 seconds. At Monterey Bay, buoy winds west 6 knots, water temperature 59, pressure 1,015.3 millibars, seas 5 feet every 17 seconds. At Point Sur, wave rider buoy water temperature 60, seas 5 feet every 8 seconds. At Cape San Martin, buoy winds northwest at 14 knots, water temperature 62, pressure 1,015.3 millibars. Synopsis for the Central California coast and bays, including the Monterey Bay, Greater Farallones, and Cordell Bank National Marine Sanctuaries. Moderate northwest winds and seas will persist today. Strong northwest winds will develop Tuesday and are expected to prevail through the remainder of the week into the weekend. Along with the strong winds, expect building rough waves mixed with a low southwest swell. The marine forecast for San Pablo Bay, Suisun Bay, the West Delta, and the San Francisco Bay north of the Bay Bridge. For today, southwest wind 5 to 10 knots, rising to 10 to 15 knots this afternoon. For tonight, southwest wind 10 to 15 knots. For Tuesday, southwest wind 10 to 15 knots. The marine forecast for Monterey Bay. Small craft advisory in effect from Tuesday morning through Wednesday evening. For today, west wind around 5 knots, rising to 10 to 15 knots. Seas around 3 feet. Wave detail, west 3 feet and 8 seconds. Patchy fog early this morning. For tonight, west wind 10 to 15 knots, becoming northwest 5 to 10 knots after midnight. Seas 3 to 4 feet. Wave detail, northwest 3 feet and 8 seconds. For Tuesday, northwest wind 5 to 10 knots, becoming west 15 to 20 knots in the afternoon. Seas 3 to 5 feet. Wave detail, west 4 feet at 8 seconds and south 2 feet at 16 seconds. The coastal waters forecast from Point Arena to Point Reyes out to 10 nautical miles. Small craft advisory in effect from Tuesday morning through Wednesday evening. Today, northwest wind around 5 knots, rising to 5 to 10 knots late. Seas 4 to 5 feet, wave detail, northwest 4 feet at 9 seconds and south 2 feet at 16 seconds. Patchy fog this morning. Tonight, northwest wind 10 to 15 knots, seas 4 to 6 feet, wave detail, northwest 5 feet at 10 seconds and south 2 feet at 15 seconds. Tuesday, northwest wind 10 to 15 knots, rising to 15 to 20 knots in the afternoon. Seas 4 to 6 feet, wave detail, northwest 5 feet at 8 seconds and south 2 feet at 16 seconds. The coastal waters forecast from Point Arena to Point Reyes 10 to 60 nautical miles offshore. Small craft advisory in effect from late tonight through Wednesday evening. Today, northwest wind 10 to 15 knots, seas 5 to 7 feet, wave detail, northwest 6 feet at 9 seconds and south 3 feet at 16 seconds. Tonight, northwest wind 15 to 20 knots, seas 6 to 7 feet, wave detail, northwest 7 feet at 7 seconds and south 2 feet at 16 seconds. Tuesday, northwest wind 15 to 20 knots, seas 6 to 7 feet, wave detail, northwest 7 feet at 8 seconds and south 2 feet at 16 seconds. San Francisco Bar 4.

water channel. Mix seats of 3 to 5 feet at 15 seconds. Across the bar, swell can be more than twice as high across the bar than surrounding waters. Waves are also more prone to break, particularly during strong ebb currents. Maximum ebb current of 2.2 knots at 9, 15 a.m. Monday and 2.0 knots at 10:20 p.m. Monday. The coastal waters forecast from Point Pinos to Point Piedras blunts out to 10 nautical miles. Small craft advisory in effect from this evening through Wednesday evening. Today, northwest wind 5 to 10 knots, rising to 10 to 15 knots this afternoon. Seas 4 to 5 feet wave detail, northwest 4 feet at 8 seconds and south 2 feet at 15 seconds. Tonight, northwest wind 15 to 20 knots, seas 5 to 6 feet wave detail, northwest 5 feet at 9 seconds and south 2 feet at 16 seconds. Tuesday, northwest wind 15 to 20 knots, rising to 20 to 25 knots in the afternoon. Seas 5 to 6 feet wave detail, northwest 6 feet at 8 seconds and south 2 feet at 16 seconds. The coastal waters forecast from Pigeon Point to Point Pinos 10 to 60 nautical miles offshore. Small craft advisory in effect from Tuesday afternoon through Wednesday evening. Today, northwest wind 5 to 10 knots, rising to 10 to 50 knots late. Seas 5 to 6 feet wave detail, northwest 6 feet at 9 seconds and south 2 feet at 15 seconds. Tonight, northwest wind 10 to 15 knots, seas 5 to 7 feet wave detail, northwest 6 feet at 8 seconds and south 2 feet at 16 seconds. Tuesday, northwest wind 10 to 15 knots, rising to 15 to 20 knots in the afternoon. Seas 5 to 7 feet wave detail, northwest 6 feet at 8 seconds and south 2 feet at 16 seconds. The offshore waters forecast for the following marine location: Point Arena to Pigeon Point between 60 nautical miles and 150 nautical miles offshore. Issued at 03:02 a.m. Pacific Daylight Time. Today, north to northwest winds 15 to 20 knots. Seas 6 to 8 feet. Tonight, northwest winds 15 to 20 knots. Seas 7 to 8 feet. Tuesday, northwest winds 15 to 20 knots. Seas 6 to 8 feet. Tuesday night, north to northwest winds 15 to 25 knots. Seas 6 to 8 feet. Wednesday, north to northwest winds 15 to 25 knots. Seas 6 to 9 feet. Wednesday night, north to northwest winds 20 to 30 knots. Seas 7 to 11 feet. Thursday, north to northwest winds 20 to 30 knots. Seas 8 to 11 feet. Thursday night, northwest winds 20 to 30 knots. Seas 9 to 11 feet. Friday, northwest winds 20 to 30 knots. Seas 9 to 11 feet. Friday night, north to northwest winds 20 to 25 knots. Seas 6 to 10 feet. The offshore waters forecast for the following marine location: Pigeon Point to Point Piedras blunts between 60 nautical miles and 150 nautical miles offshore. Issued at 03:02 a.m. Pacific Daylight Time. Today, northwest winds 15 to 20 knots, diminishing to 10 to 15 knots. Seas 6 to 7 feet. Tonight, northwest winds 15 to 20 knots. Seas 6 to 8 feet. Tuesday, northwest winds 15 to 20 knots. Seas 6 to 8 feet. Tuesday night, northwest winds 15 to 20 knots. Seas 6 to 8 feet. Wednesday, northwest winds 20 to 25 knots. Seas 7 to 9 feet. Wednesday night, northwest winds 20 to 30 knots. Seas 7 to 11 feet. Thursday, northwest winds 20 to 30 knots. Seas 9 to 11 feet. Thursday night, northwest winds 20 to 25 knots. Seas 9 to 11 feet. Friday, northwest winds 20 to 25 knots. Seas 9 to 11 feet. Friday night, north to northwest winds 15 to 25 knots. Seas 8 to 10 feet. The coastal waters forecast from Point Reyes to Pigeon Point.
mile to 10 nautical miles. Small craft advisory in effect from Tuesday afternoon through Wednesday evening. For today, west wind 5 to 10 knots. Seas 3 to 4 feet. Wave detail, northwest 4 feet at 9 seconds and southwest 2 feet at 16 seconds. For tonight, northwest wind 10 to 15 knots. Seas 3 to 5 feet. Wave detail, northwest 4 feet at 8 seconds and southwest 2 feet at 16 seconds. For Tuesday, northwest wind 10 to 15 knots. Seas 4 to 5 feet. Wave detail, northwest 4 feet at 8 seconds and south 2 feet at 16 seconds. The coastal waters forecast from Pigeon Point to Point Pinos out to 10 nautical miles. Small craft advisory in effect from Tuesday morning through Wednesday evening. For today, northwest wind 5 to 10 knots. Seas 3 to 4 feet. Wave detail, west 4 feet at 9 seconds and south 2 feet at 15 seconds. For tonight, northwest wind 10 to 15 knots. Seas 4 to 5 feet. Wave detail, northwest 4 feet at 9 seconds and south 2 feet at 15 seconds. For Tuesday, northwest wind around 10 knots, rising to 15 to 20 knots in the afternoon. Seas 4 to 5 feet. Wave detail, northwest 4 feet at 8 seconds and south 2 feet at 16 seconds. The following is an important beach hazard message from the National Weather Service. Issued at 03:01 a.m. Pacific Daylight Time. Beach hazard statement remains in effect from late tonight through Friday afternoon. What? An increased risk of sneaker waves and stronger currents due to long period southwest swell. Where? Pacific Coast beaches. When? From Tuesday morning through Friday afternoon. Impacts. Dangerous conditions are forecast along the shoreline. Hazards include sneaker waves, strong currents, and large breaking waves. 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The sunrise today, 5:54 a.m. The sunset tonight, 8:34 p.m. Tidal data at the Golden Gate for today. High tide, 3:53 a.m. at 4.36 feet. Low tide, 10:07 a.m. at 0.69 feet. High tide, 5:19 p.m. at 5.41 feet. Low tide, 11:20 p.m. at 1.95 feet. Here are the buoy observations for 6 p.m. Pacific Daylight Time. An offshore buoy succumbs northwest at 10 knots, pressure 1,024.5 millibars. An offshore buoy 59, winds north 14 knots, water temperature 62, pressure 1,021.1 millibars, sea 7 feet, every 9 seconds. At Point Arena buoy, winds calm, water temperature 54, pressure 1,015.3 millibars, seas 5 feet, every 9 seconds. At buoy 13 near Bodega Bay, winds northwest at 2 knots, pressure 1,014.8 millibars, swell 5 feet, every 13 seconds. At Point Reyes Wave Rider buoy, water temperature 58, seas 6 feet, every 13 seconds. At San Francisco Bar buoy, water temperature 60, seas 4 feet, every 13 seconds. At San Francisco buoy, wind southwest 6 knots, water temperature 57, pressure 1,014.7 millibars, seas 4 feet, every 13 seconds. At Half Moon Bay buoy, wind southwest 6 knots, water temperature 57, pressure 1,015.6 millibars, seas 4 feet, every 10 seconds. At Monterey Bay buoy, winds west 6 knots, water temperature 59, pressure 1,015.3 millibars, seas 5 feet, every 17 seconds. At Point Surf, Wave Rider buoy, water temperature 60, seas 5 feet, every 8 seconds. At Cape San Martin buoy, winds

10 to 50 knots. For Tuesday, southwest wind 10 to 50 knots. The marine forecast for Monterey Bay. Small craft advisory in effect from Tuesday morning through Wednesday evening. For today, west wind around 5 knots, rising to 10 to 50 knots. Seas around 3 feet. Wave detail, west 3 feet at 8 seconds. Patchy fog early this morning. For tonight, west wind 10 to 50 knots, becoming northwest 5 to 10 knots after midnight. Seas 3 to 4 feet. Wave detail, northwest 3 feet at 8 seconds. For Tuesday, northwest wind 5 to 10 knots, becoming west 15 to 20 knots in the afternoon. Seas 3 to 5 feet. Wave detail, west 4 feet at 8 seconds and south 2 feet at 16 seconds. 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This broadcast originates from the National Weather Service office located in Monterey, California, and serves the coastal marine waters, including San Francisco and Monterey Bay. The coastal waters forecast from Point Arena to Point Reyes out to 10 nautical miles. Small craft advisory in effect from Tuesday morning through Wednesday evening. Today, northwest wind around 5 knots, rising to 5 to 10 knots late. Seas 4 to 5 feet wave detail, northwest 4 feet at 9 seconds and south 2 feet at 16 seconds. Patchy fog this morning. Tonight, northwest wind 10 to 15 knots, seas 4 to 6 feet wave detail, northwest 5 feet at 10 seconds and south 2 feet at 15 seconds. Tuesday, northwest wind 10 to 15 knots, rising to 15 to 20 knots in the afternoon. Seas 4 to 6 feet wave detail, northwest 5 feet at 8 seconds and south 2 feet at 16 seconds. The coastal waters forecast from Point Arena to Point Reyes 10 to 16 nautical miles offshore. Small craft advisory in effect from late tonight through Wednesday evening. Today, northwest wind 10 to 15 knots, seas 5 to 7 feet wave detail, northwest 6 feet at 9 seconds and south 3 feet at 16 seconds. Tonight, northwest wind 15 to 20 knots, seas 6 to 7 feet wave detail, northwest 7 feet at 7 seconds and south 2 feet at 16 seconds. Tuesday, northwest wind 15 to 20 knots, seas 6 to 7 feet wave detail, northwest 7 feet at 8 seconds and south 2 feet at 16 seconds. San Francisco Bar forecast. In the deep water channel, mixed seas of 3 to 5 feet at 15 seconds. Across the bar, swell can be more than twice as high across the bar than surrounding waters. Waves are also more prone to break, particularly during strong ebb currents. Maximum ebb current of 2.2 knots at 9:15 a.m. Monday and 2.0 knots at 10:28 p.m. Monday. The coastal waters forecast from Point Pinos to Point Piedras blunts out to 10 nautical miles. Small craft advisory in effect from this evening through Wednesday evening. Today, northwest wind 5 to 10 knots, rising to 10 to 15 knots this afternoon. Seas 4 to 5 feet wave detail, northwest 4 feet at 8 seconds and south 2 feet at 15 seconds. Tonight, northwest wind 15 to 20 knots, seas 5 to 6 feet wave detail, northwest 5 feet at 9 seconds and south 2 feet at 16 seconds. Tuesday, northwest wind 15 to 20 knots, rising to 20 to 25 knots in the afternoon. Seas 5 to 6 feet wave detail, northwest 6 feet at 8 seconds and south 2 feet at 16 seconds. The coastal waters forecast from Kitchen Point to Point Pinos 10 to 16 nautical miles offshore. Small craft advisory in effect from Tuesday afternoon through Wednesday evening. Today, northwest wind 5 to 10 knots, rising to 10 to 15 knots late. Seas 5 to 6 feet wave detail, northwest 6 feet at 9 seconds and south 2 feet at 15 seconds. Tonight, northwest wind 10 to 15 knots, seas 5 to 7 feet wave detail, northwest 6 feet at 8 seconds and south 2 feet at 16 seconds. Tuesday, northwest wind 10 to 15 knots, rising to 15 to 20 knots in the afternoon. Seas 5 to 7 feet wave detail, northwest 6 feet at 8 seconds and south 2 feet at 16 seconds.

offshore waters forecast for the following marine location: Point Arena to Pigeon Point between 60 nautical miles and 150 nautical miles offshore. Issued at 03:02 a.m. Pacific Daylight Time. Today, north to northwest winds 15 to 20 knots. Seas 6 to 8 feet. Tonight, northwest winds 15 to 20 knots. Seas 7 to 8 feet. Tuesday, northwest winds 15 to 20 knots. Seas 6 to 8 feet. Tuesday night, north to northwest winds 15 to 25 knots. Seas 6 to 8 feet. Wednesday, north to northwest winds 15 to 25 knots. Seas 6 to 9 feet. Wednesday night, north to northwest winds 20 to 30 knots. Seas 7 to 11 feet. Thursday, north to northwest winds 20 to 30 knots. Seas 8 to 11 feet. Thursday night, northwest winds 20 to 30 knots. Seas 9 to 11 feet. Friday, northwest winds 20 to 30 knots. Seas 9 to 11 feet. Friday night, north to northwest winds 20 to 25 knots. Seas 6 to 10 feet. The offshore waters forecast for the following marine location: Pigeon Point to Point Piedras Blancas between 60 nautical miles and 150 nautical miles offshore. Issued at 03:02 a.m. Pacific Daylight Time. Today, northwest winds 15 to 20 knots, diminishing to 10 to 15 knots. Seas 6 to 7 feet. Tonight, northwest winds 15 to 20 knots. Seas 6 to 8 feet. Tuesday, northwest winds 15 to 20 knots. Seas 6 to 8 feet. Tuesday night, northwest winds 15 to 20 knots. Seas 6 to 8 feet. Wednesday, northwest winds 20 to 25 knots. Seas 7 to 9 feet. Wednesday night, northwest winds 20 to 30 knots. Seas 7 to 11 feet. Thursday, northwest winds 20 to 30 knots. Seas 9 to 11 feet. Thursday night, northwest winds 20 to 25 knots. Seas 9 to 11 feet. Friday, northwest winds 20 to 25 knots. Seas 9 to 11 feet. Friday night, north to northwest winds 15 to 25 knots. Seas 8 to 10 feet. The coastal waters forecast from Point Reyes to Pigeon Point out to 10 nautical miles. Small craft advisory in effect from Tuesday afternoon through Wednesday evening. For today, west wind 5 to 10 knots. Seas 3 to 4 feet. Wave detail, northwest 4 feet at 9 seconds and southwest 2 feet at 16 seconds. For tonight, northwest wind 10 to 15 knots. Seas 3 to 5 feet. Wave detail, northwest 4 feet at 8 seconds and southwest 2 feet at 16 seconds. For Tuesday, northwest wind 10 to 15 knots. Seas 4 to 5 feet. Wave detail, northwest 4 feet at 8 seconds and south 2 feet at 16 seconds. The coastal waters forecast from Pigeon Point to Point Pinos out to 10 nautical miles. Small craft advisory in effect from Tuesday morning through Wednesday evening. For today, northwest wind 5 to 10 knots. Seas 3 to 4 feet. Wave detail, west 4 feet at 9 seconds and south 2 feet at 15 seconds. For tonight, northwest wind 10 to 15 knots. Seas 4 to 5 feet. Wave detail, northwest 4 feet at 9 seconds and south 2 feet at 15 seconds. For Tuesday, northwest wind around 10 knots, rising to 15 to 20 knots in the afternoon. Seas 4 to 5 feet. Wave detail, northwest 4 feet at 8 seconds and south 2 feet at 16 seconds. The following is an important beach hazard message from the National Weather Service. Issued at 03:01 a.m. Pacific Daylight Time. Beach hazard statement remains in effect from late tonight through Friday afternoon. What? An increased risk of sneaker waves and strong rip currents due to long period southwest swell. Where? Pacific Coast Beach.

Tuesday morning through Friday afternoon. Impacts. Dangerous conditions are forecast along the shoreline. Hazards include sneaker waves, strong currents, and large breaking waves. Stay off of jetties, piers, rocks, and other waterside infrastructure. Remain out of the water to avoid hazardous surf and never turn your back on the ocean. Monitor local weather, surf and tide forecast at www.weather.gov/mtr. Sunrise, sunset, and tidal information for the San Francisco Bay Area for Monday, July 6th. The sunrise today, 5:54 a.m. The sunset tonight, 8:34 p.m. Tidal data at the Golden Gate for today. High tide, 3:53 a.m. at 4.36 feet. Low tide, 10:07 a.m. at 0.69 feet. High tide, 5:19 p.m. at 5.41 feet. Low tide, 11:20 p.m. at 1.95 feet. Here are the buoy observations for 7 a.m. Pacific Daylight Time. An offshore buoy 6 winds north at 4 knots, pressure 1,024.5 millibars. An offshore buoy 59 winds north at 14 knots, water temperature 62, pressure 1,021.4 millibars. At buoy 14 near Point Arena, winds calm, water temperature 54, pressure 1,015.6 millibars. At buoy 13 near Bodega Bay, winds north at 2 knots, pressure 1,015.2 millibars. At Point Reyes, wave rider buoy, water temperature 58, phase 6 feet every 9 seconds. At San Francisco Bar Buoy, water temperature 60, phase 4 feet every 13 seconds. At San Francisco Bay, wind southwest at 8 knots, pressure 1,015.2 millibars, swell 4 feet every 17 seconds. At Half Moon Bay, buoy wind southwest 4 knots, water temperature 57, pressure 1,015.5 millibars, phase 4 feet every 10 seconds. At Monterey, buoy winds west at 6 knots, water temperature 59, pressure 1,015.7 millibars. At Point Sur, wave rider buoy water temperature 60, phase 5 feet every 9 seconds. At Cape San Martin buoy, winds northwest at 12 knots, water temperature 62, pressure 1,015.9 millibars. Synopsis for the Central California coast and bays, including the Monterey Bay, Greater Fairbanks, and Cordell Bank National Marine Sanctuaries, moderate northwest winds and seas will persist today. Strong northwest winds will develop Tuesday and are expected to prevail through the remainder of the week into the weekend. Along with the strong winds, expect building rough waves mixed with a low southwest 12. The marine forecast for San Pablo Bay, Susan Bay, the West Delta, and the San Francisco Bay north of the Bay Bridge. For today, southwest with 5 to 10 knots, rising to 10 to 15 knots this afternoon. For tonight, southwest wind 10 to 15 knots. For Tuesday, southwest wind 10 to 15 knots. The marine forecast for Monterey Bay. Small craft advisory in effect from Tuesday morning through Wednesday evening. For today, west wind around 5 knots, rising to 10 to 15 knots. Seas around 3 feet. Wave detail, west 3 feet and 8 seconds. Patchy fog early this morning. For tonight, west wind 10 to 15 knots, becoming northwest 5 to 10 knots after midnight. Seas 3 to 4 feet. Wave detail, northwest 3 feet and 8 seconds. For Tuesday, northwest wind 5 to 10 knots, becoming west 15 to 20 knots in the afternoon. Seas 3 to 5 feet. Wave detail, west 4 feet and 8 seconds and south 2 feet and 16 seconds. The coastal waters forecast from Point Arena to Point Reyes out to 10 nautical miles. Small craft advisory in effect from Tuesday morning through Wednesday evening. Today, northwest wind around 5 knots, rising to 5 to 10 knots late. Seas 4 to 5 feet, wave detail, northwest 4 feet at 9 seconds and south 2 feet at 16 seconds. Patchy fog this morning,

C's 4 to 6, deep wave detail. Northwest 5 feet at 10 seconds and south 2 feet at 15 seconds. Tuesday, northwest wind at 10 to 15 knots. Rising to 15 to 20 knots in the afternoon. C's 4 to 6, deep wave detail. Northwest 5 feet at 8 seconds and south 2 feet at 16 seconds. The coastal waters forecast from Point Arena to Point Reyes 10 to 16 nautical miles offshore. Small craft advisory in effect from late tonight through Wednesday evening. Today, northwest wind 10 to 15 knots, seas 5 to 7 feet, wave detail. Northwest 6 feet at 9 seconds and south 3 feet at 16 seconds. Tonight, northwest wind 15 to 20 knots, seas 6 to 7 feet, wave detail. Northwest 7 feet at 7 seconds and south 2 feet at 16 seconds. Tuesday, northwest wind 15 to 20 knots, seas 6 to 7 feet, wave detail. Northwest 7 feet at 8 seconds and south 2 feet at 16 seconds. San Francisco Bar forecast. In the deep water channel, mixed seas of 3 to 5 feet at 15 seconds. Across the bar, swell can be more than twice as high across the bar than surrounding waters. Waves are also more prone to break, particularly during strong ebb currents. Maximum ebb current of 2.2 knots at 9:15 p.m. Monday and 2.0 knots at 10:28 p.m. Monday. The coastal waters forecast from Point Pinos to Point Piedras launches out to 10 nautical miles. Small craft advisory in effect from this evening through Wednesday evening. Today, northwest wind 5 to 10 knots, rising to 10 to 15 knots this afternoon. Seas 4 to 5 feet, wave detail. Northwest 4 feet at 8 seconds and south 2 feet at 15 seconds. Tonight, northwest wind 15 to 20 knots, seas 5 to 6 feet, wave detail. Northwest 5 feet at 9 seconds and south 2 feet at 16 seconds. Tuesday, northwest wind 15 to 20 knots, rising to 20 to 25 knots in the afternoon. Seas 5 to 6 feet, wave detail. Northwest 6 feet at 8 seconds and south 2 feet at 16 seconds. The coastal waters forecast from Pigeon Point to Point Pinos 10 to 16 nautical miles offshore. Small craft advisory in effect from Tuesday afternoon through Wednesday evening. Today, northwest wind 5 to 10 knots, rising to 10 to 15 knots late. Seas 5 to 6 feet, wave detail. Northwest 6 feet at 9 seconds and south 2 feet at 15 seconds. Tonight, northwest wind 10 to 15 knots, seas 5 to 7 feet, wave detail. Northwest 6 feet at 8 seconds and south 2 feet at 16 seconds. Tuesday, northwest wind 10 to 15 knots, rising to 15 to 20 knots in the afternoon. Seas 5 to 7 feet, wave detail. Northwest 6 feet at 8 seconds and south 2 feet at 16 seconds. The offshore waters forecast for the following marine location: Point Arena to Pigeon Point between 60 nautical miles and 150 nautical miles offshore. Issued at 03:02 a.m. Pacific Daylight Time. Today, north to northwest winds 15 to 20 knots. Seas 6 to 8 feet. Tonight, northwest winds 15 to 20 knots. Seas 7 to 8 feet. Tuesday, northwest winds 15 to 20 knots. Seas 6 to 8 feet. Tuesday night, north to northwest winds 15 to 25 knots. Seas 6 to 8 feet. Wednesday, north to northwest winds 15 to 25 knots. Seas 6 to 9 feet. Wednesday night, north to northwest winds 20 to 30 knots. Seas 7 to 11 feet. Thursday, north to northwest winds 20 to 30 knots. Seas 8 to 11 feet. Thursday night, northwest winds 20 to 30 knots. Seas 9 to 11 feet. Friday, northwest winds 20 to 30 knots. Seas 9 to 11 feet. Friday night, north to northwest winds 20 to 25 knots. Seas 6 to 10 feet. The offshore waters forecast for the following marine location: Pigeon Point to Point Piedras Blancas between 60 nautical miles and 150 nautical miles offshore. Issued at 03:02 a.m. Pacific Daylight Time. Today, northwest winds 15 to 20 knots, diminishing to 10 to 15 knots.

6 to 7 feet. Tonight, northwest wind 16 to 20 knots. Sea 6 to 8 feet. Tuesday, northwest wind 16 to 20 knots. Sea 6 to 8 feet. Tuesday night, northwest wind 16 to 20 knots. Sea 6 to 8 feet. Wednesday, northwest winds 20 to 25 knots. Sea 7 to 9 feet. Wednesday night, northwest winds 20 to 30 knots. Sea 7 to 11 feet. Thursday, northwest winds 20 to 30 knots. Sea 9 to 11 feet. Thursday night, northwest winds 20 to 25 knots. Sea 9 to 11 feet. Friday, northwest winds 20 to 25 knots. Sea 9 to 11 feet. Friday night, north and northwest winds 15 to 25 knots. Seas 8 to 10 feet. The coastal waters forecast from Point Reyes to Pigeon Point out to 10 nautical miles. Small craft advisory in effect from Tuesday afternoon through Wednesday evening. For today, west wind 5 to 10 knots. Seas 3 to 4 feet. Wave detail, northwest 4 feet at 9 seconds and southwest 2 feet at 16 seconds. For tonight, northwest wind 10 to 15 knots. Seas 3 to 5 feet. Wave detail, northwest 4 feet at 8 seconds and southwest 2 feet at 16 seconds. For Tuesday, northwest wind 10 to 15 knots. Seas 4 to 5 feet. Wave detail, northwest 4 feet at 8 seconds and south 2 feet at 16 seconds. The coastal waters forecast from Pigeon Point to Point Pinos out to 10 nautical miles. Small craft advisory in effect from Tuesday morning through Wednesday evening. For today, northwest wind 5 to 10 knots. Seas 3 to 4 feet. Wave detail, west 4 feet at 9 seconds and south 2 feet at 15 seconds. For tonight, northwest wind 10 to 15 knots. Seas 4 to 5 feet. Wave detail, northwest 4 feet at 9 seconds and south 2 feet at 15 seconds. For Tuesday, northwest wind around 10 knots, rising to 15 to 20 knots in the afternoon. Seas 4 to 5 feet. Wave detail, northwest 4 feet at 8 seconds and south 2 feet at 16 seconds. The following is an important beach hazard message from the National Weather Service, issued at 03:01 a.m. Pacific Daylight Time. Beach hazard statement remains in effect from late tonight through Friday afternoon. What? An increased risk of sneaker waves and strong rip currents due to long period southwest swell. Where? Pacific Coast beaches. When? From Tuesday morning through Friday afternoon. Impacts. Dangerous conditions are forecast along the shoreline. Hazards include sneaker waves, strong wind currents, and large breaking waves. 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Monitor local weather, surf, and tide forecast at www.weather.gov/mpr. Sunrise, sunset, and tidal information for the San Francisco Bay Area for Monday, July 6th. The sunrise today, 5:54 a.m. The sunset tonight, 8:34 p.m. Tidal data at the Golden Gate for today. High tide, 3:53 a.m. at 4.36 feet. Low tide, 10:07 a.m. at 0.69 feet. High tide, 5:19 p.m. at 5.41 feet. Low tide, 11:28 p.m. at 1.95 feet. Here are the buoy observations for 7 a.m. Pacific Daylight Time. An offshore buoy 6 winds northwest at 2 knots, pressure 1,024.5 millibars. An offshore buoy 59 winds north at 14 knots, water temperature 62, pressure 1,021.4 millibars. At Point Arena buoy, winds calm, water temperature 54, pressure 1,015.7 millibars, seas 5 feet every 8 seconds. At buoy 13 near Bodega Bay, winds northeast at 2 knots.

Wind 15 to 25 knots. Seas 6 to 9 feet. Wednesday night, north to northwest winds 20 to 30 knots. Seas 7 to 11 feet. Thursday, north to northwest winds 20 to 30 knots. Seas 8 to 11 feet. Thursday night, northwest winds 20 to 30 knots. Seas 9 to 11 feet. Friday, northwest winds 20 to 30 knots. Seas 9 to 11 feet. Friday night, north to northwest winds 20 to 25 knots. Seas 6 to 10 feet. The offshore waters forecast for the following marine location: Pigeon Point to Point Cabras, Blancos, between 60 nautical miles and 150 nautical miles offshore. Issued at 03:02 a.m. Pacific Daylight Time. Today, northwest winds 15 to 20 knots, diminishing to 10 to 15 knots. Seas 6 to 7 feet. Tonight, northwest winds 15 to 20 knots. Seas 6 to 8 feet. Tuesday, northwest winds 15 to 20 knots. Seas 6 to 8 feet. Tuesday night, northwest winds 15 to 20 knots. Seas 6 to 8 feet. Wednesday, northwest winds 20 to 25 knots. Seas 7 to 9 feet. Wednesday night, northwest winds 20 to 30 knots. Seas 7 to 11 feet. Thursday, northwest winds 20 to 30 knots. Seas 9 to 11 feet. Thursday night, northwest winds 20 to 25 knots. Seas 9 to 11 feet. Friday, northwest winds 20 to 25 knots. Seas 9 to 11 feet. Friday night, north to northwest winds 15 to 25 knots. Seas 8 to 10 feet. The coastal waters forecast from Point Reyes to Pigeon Point out to 10 nautical miles. Small craft advisory in effect from Tuesday afternoon through Wednesday evening. For today, west wind 5 to 10 knots. Seas 3 to 4 feet. Wave detail, northwest 4 feet at 9 seconds and southwest 2 feet at 16 seconds. For tonight, northwest wind 10 to 15 knots. Seas 3 to 5 feet. Wave detail, northwest 4 feet at 8 seconds and southwest 2 feet at 16 seconds. For Tuesday, northwest wind 10 to 15 knots. Seas 4 to 5 feet. Wave detail, northwest 4 feet at 8 seconds and south 2 feet at 16 seconds. The coastal waters forecast from Pigeon Point to Point Pinos out to 10 nautical miles. Small craft advisory in effect from Tuesday morning through Wednesday evening. For today, northwest wind 5 to 10 knots. Seas 3 to 4 feet. Wave detail, west 4 feet at 9 seconds and south 2 feet at 15 seconds. For tonight, northwest wind 10 to 15 knots. Seas 4 to 5 feet. Wave detail, northwest 4 feet at 9 seconds and south 2 feet at 15 seconds. For Tuesday, northwest wind around 10 knots, rising to 15 to 20 knots in the afternoon. Seas 4 to 5 feet. Wave detail, northwest 4 feet at 8 seconds and south 2 feet at 16 seconds. The following is an important beach hazard message from the National Weather Service. Issued at 03:01 a.m. Pacific Daylight Time. Beach hazard statement remains in effect from late tonight through Friday afternoon. What? An increased risk of weaker waves and stronger current due to long period southwest swell. Where? Pacific Coast beaches. When? From Tuesday morning through Friday afternoon. Impacts. Dangerous conditions are forecast along the shoreline. Hazards include weaker waves, strong currents, and large breaking waves. Stay off of jetties, piers, rocks, and other waterside infrastructure. Remain out of the water to avoid hazardous surf and never turn your back on the ocean. Monitor local weather, surf, and time forecast at www.weather.gov/NPR. Semi-sunset and tidal information for the San Francisco Bay Area for Monday, July 6th. The semis today, 5:54 a.m. The sunset.

tidal diva at the Golden Gate for today. 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Here are the buoy observations for 7 a.m. Pacific Daylight Time. An offshore buoy 6 winds northwest at 2 knots, pressure 1,024.5 millibars. An offshore buoy 59 winds north at 14 knots, water temperature 62, pressure 1,021.4 millibars. Endpoint Arena buoy, winds calm, water temperature 54, pressure 1,015.7 millibars, seas 5 feet every 8 seconds. At buoy 13 near Bodega Bay, winds northeast at 2 knots, pressure 1,015.4 millibars, swell 4 feet every 9 seconds. At Point Reyes, Wave Rider buoy, water temperature 58, seas 6 feet every 9 seconds. At San Francisco, our buoy water temperature 60, seas 4 feet every 13 seconds. At San Francisco, buoy wind southwest at 8 knots, pressure 1,015.2 millibars, swell 4 feet every 17 seconds. At Half Moon Bay, buoy wind southwest 4 knots, water temperature 57, pressure 1,015.5 millibars, seas 4 feet every 9 seconds. At Monterey Bay, buoy winds west 6 knots, water temperature 59, pressure 1,015.7 millibars, seas 5 feet every 10 seconds. At Monterey Bay, buoy winds west 6 knots, water temperature 59, pressure 1,015.7 millibars, seas 5 feet every 13 seconds. Endpoint Sir, Wave Rider buoy water temperature 60, seas 5 feet every 9 seconds. At Cape San Martin buoy winds northwest at 12 knots, water temperature 62, pressure 1,015.9 millibars. Synopsis for the Central California coast and bays, including the Monterey Bay, Greater Farallones, and Cordell Bank National Marine Sanctuaries, moderate northwest winds and seas will persist today. Strong northwest winds will develop Tuesday and are expected to prevail through the remainder of the week into the weekend. Along with the strong winds, expect building rough waves mixed with a low southwest swell. The marine forecast for San Pablo Bay, Susan Bay, the West Delta, and the San Francisco Bay north of the Bay Bridge. For today, southwest wind 5 to 10 knots, rising to 10 to 15 knots this afternoon. For tonight, southwest wind 10 to 15 knots. For Tuesday, southwest wind 10 to 15 knots. The marine forecast for Monterey Bay. Small craft advisory in effect from Tuesday morning through Wednesday evening. For today, west wind around 5 knots, rising to 10 to 15 knots. Seas around 3 feet. Wave detail, west 3 feet at 8 seconds. Patchy fog early this morning. For tonight, west wind 10 to 15 knots, becoming northwest 5 to 10 knots after midnight. Seas 3 to 4 feet. Wave detail, northwest 3 feet at 8 seconds. For Tuesday, northwest wind 5 to 10 knots, becoming west 15 to 20 knots in the afternoon. Seas 3 to 5 feet. Wave detail, west 4 feet at 8 seconds and south 2 feet at 16 seconds. The coastal waters forecast from Point Arena to Point Reyes out to 10 nautical miles. Small craft advisory in effect from Tuesday morning through Wednesday evening. Today, northwest wind around 5 knots, rising to 5 to 10 knots late. Seas 4 to 5 feet, wave detail, northwest 4 feet at 9 seconds and south 2 feet at 16 seconds. Patchy fog this morning. Tonight, northwest wind 10 to 15 knots, seas 4 to 6 feet, wave detail, northwest 5 feet at 10 seconds and south 2 feet at 15 seconds. Tuesday, northwest wind 10 to 15 knots, rising to 15 to 20 knots in the afternoon. Seas 4 to 6 feet, wave detail, northwest 5 feet at 8 seconds and south 2 feet at 16 seconds. The coastal waters forecast from Point Arena to Point Reyes 10 to

nautical miles offshore. Small craft advisory in effect from late tonight through Wednesday evening. Today, northwest wind 10 to 15 knots, seas 5 to 7 feet, wave detail. Northwest 6 feet at 9 seconds, and south 3 feet at 16 seconds. Tonight, northwest wind 15 to 20 knots, seas 6 to 7 feet, wave detail. Northwest 7 feet at 7 seconds, and south 2 feet at 16 seconds. Tuesday, northwest wind 15 to 20 knots, seas 6 to 7 feet, wave detail. Northwest 7 feet at 8 seconds, and south 2 feet at 16 seconds. San Francisco Bar forecast. In the deep water channel, mixed seas of 3 to 5 feet at 15 seconds. Across the bar, swell can be more than twice as high across the bar than surrounding waters. Waves are also more prone to break, particularly during strong ebb currents. Maximum ebb current of 2.2 knots at 9, 15 a.m. Monday and 2.0 knots at 10:20 p.m. Monday. The coastal waters forecast from Point Pinos to Point Piedras Blancas out to 10 nautical miles. Small craft advisory in effect from this evening through Wednesday evening. Today, northwest wind 5 to 10 knots, rising to 10 to 15 knots this afternoon. Seas 4 to 5 feet, wave detail. Northwest 4 feet at 8 seconds and south 2 feet at 15 seconds. Tonight, northwest wind 15 to 20 knots, seas 5 to 6 feet, wave detail. Northwest 5 feet at 9 seconds and south 2 feet at 16 seconds. Tuesday, northwest wind 15 to 20 knots, rising to 20 to 25 knots in the afternoon. Seas 5 to 6 feet, wave detail. Northwest 6 feet at 8 seconds and south 2 feet at 16 seconds. The coastal waters forecast from Pigeon Point to Point Pinos 10 to 16 nautical miles offshore. Small craft advisory in effect from Tuesday afternoon through Wednesday evening. Today, northwest wind 5 to 10 knots, rising to 10 to 15 knots late. Seas 5 to 6 feet, wave detail. Northwest 6 feet at 9 seconds and south 2 feet at 15 seconds. Tonight, northwest wind 10 to 15 knots, seas 5 to 7 feet, wave detail. Northwest 6 feet at 8 seconds and south 2 feet at 16 seconds. Tuesday, northwest wind 10 to 15 knots, rising to 15 to 20 knots in the afternoon. Seas 5 to 7 feet, wave detail. Northwest 6 feet at 8 seconds and south 2 feet at 16 seconds. The offshore waters forecast for the following marine location: Point Arena to Pigeon Point between 60 nautical miles and 150 nautical miles offshore. Issued at 03:02 a.m. Pacific Daylight Time. Today, north to northwest winds 15 to 20 knots. Seas 6 to 8 feet. Tonight, northwest winds 15 to 20 knots. Seas 7 to 8 feet. Tuesday, northwest winds 15 to 20 knots. Seas 6 to 8 feet. Tuesday night, north to northwest winds 15 to 25 knots. Seas 6 to 8 feet. Wednesday, north to northwest winds 15 to 25 knots. Seas 6 to 9 feet. Wednesday night, north to northwest winds 20 to 30 knots. Seas 7 to 11 feet. Thursday, north to northwest winds 20 to 30 knots. Seas 8 to 11 feet. Thursday night, northwest winds 20 to 30 knots. Seas 9 to 11 feet. Friday, northwest winds 20 to 30 knots. Seas 9 to 11 feet. Friday night, north to northwest winds 20 to 25 knots. Seas 6 to 10 feet. The offshore waters forecast for the following marine location: Pigeon Point to Point Piedras Blancas between 60 nautical miles and 150 nautical miles offshore. Issued at 03:02 a.m. Pacific Daylight Time. Today, northwest winds 15 to 20 knots, diminishing to 10 to 15 knots. Seas 6 to 7 feet. Tonight, northwest winds 15 to 20 knots. Seas 6 to 8 feet. Tuesday, northwest winds 15 to 20 knots. Seas 6 to 8 feet. Tuesday night, northwest winds 15 to 20 knots. Seas 6 to 8 feet. Wednesday, northwest winds 20 to 25 knots.

tonight. Northwest winds 20 to 30 knots. Sea at 7 to 11 feet. Thursday, northwest winds 20 to 30 knots. Sea 9 to 11 feet. Thursday night, northwest winds 20 to 25 knots. Sea 9 to 11 feet. Friday, northwest winds 20 to 25 knots. Sea 9 to 11 feet. Friday night, north to northwest winds 15 to 25 knots. Seas 8 to 10 feet. The coastal waters forecast from Point Reyes to Pigeon Point out to 10 nautical miles. Small craft advisory in effect from Tuesday afternoon through Wednesday evening. For today, west wind 5 to 10 knots. Seas 3 to 4 feet. Wave detail, northwest 4 feet at 9 seconds and southwest 2 feet at 16 seconds. For tonight, northwest wind 10 to 15 knots. Seas 3 to 5 feet. Wave detail, northwest 4 feet at 8 seconds and southwest 2 feet at 16 seconds. For Tuesday, northwest wind 10 to 15 knots. Seas 4 to 5 feet. Wave detail, northwest 4 feet at 8 seconds and south 2 feet at 16 seconds. The coastal waters forecast from Pigeon Point to Point Pinos out to 10 nautical miles. Small craft advisory in effect from Tuesday morning through Wednesday evening. For today, northwest wind 5 to 10 knots. Seas 3 to 4 feet. Wave detail, west 4 feet at 9 seconds and south 2 feet at 15 seconds. For tonight, northwest wind 10 to 15 knots. Seas 4 to 5 feet. Wave detail, northwest 4 feet at 9 seconds and south 2 feet at 15 seconds. For Tuesday, northwest wind around 10 knots, rising to 15 to 20 knots in the afternoon. Seas 4 to 5 feet. Wave detail, northwest 4 feet at 8 seconds and south 2 feet at 16 seconds. The following is an important beach hazard message from the National Weather Service, issued at 03:01 a.m. Pacific Daylight Time. Beach hazard statement remains in effect from late tonight through Friday afternoon. What? An increased risk of sneaker waves and strong rip currents due to long period southwest swell. Where? Pacific Coast beaches. When? From Tuesday morning through Friday afternoon. Impacts. Dangerous conditions are forecast along the shoreline. Hazards include sneaker waves, strong rip currents, and large breaking waves. 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The sunrise today, 5:54 a.m. The sunset tonight, 8:34 p.m. Tidal data at the Golden Gate for today. High tide, 3:53 a.m. at 4.36 feet. Low tide, 10:07 a.m. at 0.69 feet. High tide, 5:19 p.m. at 5.41 feet. Low tide, 11:28 p.m. at 1.95 feet. Here are the buoy observations for 7 a.m. Pacific Daylight Time. An offshore buoy 6 winds northwest at 2 knots, pressure 1,024.5 millibars. An offshore buoy 59 winds north at 14 knots, water temperature 62, pressure 1,021.4 millibars. At Point Arena buoy, winds calm, water temperature 54, pressure 1,015.7 millibars, seas 5 feet every 8 seconds. At buoy 13 near Bodega Bay, winds northeast at 2 knots, pressure 1,015.4 millibars, swell 4 feet every 9 seconds. At Point Reyes Wave Rider buoy, water temperature 58, seas 6 feet every 9 seconds. At San Francisco Bar buoy, water temperature 60, seas 4 feet every 13 seconds. At San Francisco Bay, wind southwest at 8 knots, pressure 1,015.2 millibars, swell 4 feet.

every 17 seconds. At Half Moon Bay, wind southwest 4 knots. 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At Monterey Bay, winds west 6 knots. 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Pressure 1,015.7 millibars. Seas 5 feet every 13 seconds. At Pointzer, wave rider buoy water temperature 60, seas 5 feet every 9 seconds. At Cape San Martin buoy winds northwest at 12 knots, water temperature 62, pressure 1,015.9 millibars. Synopsis for the Central California coast and bays, including the Monterey Bay, Greater Farallones, and Cordell Bank National Marine Sanctuaries, moderate northwest winds and seas will persist today. Strong northwest winds will develop Tuesday and are expected to prevail through the remainder of the week into the weekend. Along with the strong winds, expect building rough waves mixed with a low southwest swell. The marine forecast for San Pablo Bay, Suisun Bay, the West Delta, and the San Francisco Bay north of the Bay Bridge. For today, southwest wind 5 to 10 knots, rising to 10 to 15 knots this afternoon. For tonight, southwest wind 10 to 15 knots. For Tuesday, southwest wind 10 to 15 knots. The marine forecast for Monterey Bay. Small craft advisory in effect from Tuesday morning through Wednesday evening. For today, west wind around 5 knots, rising to 10 to 15 knots. Seas around 3 feet. Wave detail, west 3 feet at 8 seconds. Patchy fog early this morning. For tonight, west wind 10 to 15 knots, becoming northwest 5 to 10 knots after midnight. Seas 3 to 4 feet. Wave detail, northwest 3 feet at 8 seconds. For Tuesday, northwest wind 5 to 10 knots, becoming west 15 to 20 knots in the afternoon. Seas 3 to 5 feet. Wave detail, west 4 feet at 8 seconds and south 2 feet at 16 seconds. The coastal waters forecast from Point Arena to Point Reyes out to 10 nautical miles. Small craft advisory in effect from Tuesday morning through Wednesday evening. Today, northwest wind around 5 knots, rising to 5 to 10 knots late. Seas 4 to 5 feet, wave detail, northwest 4 feet at 9 seconds and south 2 feet at 16 seconds. Patchy fog this morning. Tonight, northwest wind 10 to 15 knots, seas 4 to 6 feet, wave detail, northwest 5 feet at 10 seconds and south 2 feet at 15 seconds. Tuesday, northwest wind 10 to 15 knots, rising to 15 to 20 knots in the afternoon. Seas 4 to 6 feet, wave detail, northwest 5 feet at 8 seconds and south 2 feet at 16 seconds. The coastal waters forecast from Point Arena to Point Reyes 10 to 16 nautical miles offshore. Small craft advisory in effect from late tonight through Wednesday evening. Today, northwest wind 10 to 15 knots, seas 5 to 7 feet, wave detail, northwest 6 feet at 9 seconds and south 3 feet at 16 seconds. Tonight, northwest wind 15 to 20 knots, seas 6 to 7 feet, wave detail, northwest 7 feet at 7 seconds and south 2 feet at 16 seconds. Tuesday, northwest wind 15 to 20 knots, seas 6 to 7 feet, wave detail, northwest 7 feet at 8 seconds and south 2 feet at 16 seconds. San Francisco Bar forecast. In the deep water channel, mixed seas of 3 to 5 feet at 15 seconds. Across the bar, swell can be more than twice as high across the bar than surrounding waters. Waves are also more prone to break, particularly during strong ebb currents. Maximum ebb current of 2.2 knots at 9:15 a.m. Monday and 2.0 knots at 10:28 p.m. Monday. The coastal waters forecast from Point Pinos to Point Pipas blunts out to 10 nautical miles. Small craft advisory in effect from this evening through Wednesday evening. Today, northwest wind 5 to 10 knots, rising to 10 to 15 knots this afternoon. Seas 4 to 5 feet, wave detail, northwest 4 feet at 8 seconds and south 2 feet at 15 seconds. Tonight, northwest wind 15 to 20 knots, seas 5 to 6 feet, wave detail, northwest 5 feet at 9 seconds and south 2 feet.

at 16 seconds, Tuesday northwest wind 15 to 20 knots, rising to 20 to 25 knots in the afternoon. Seas 5 to 6 feet wave detail, northwest 60 to 8 seconds, and south 2 feet at 16 seconds. The coastal waters forecast from Pigeon Point to Point Pinos 10 to 60 nautical miles offshore. Small craft advisory in effect from Tuesday afternoon through Wednesday evening. Today, northwest wind 5 to 10 knots, rising to 10 to 15 knots late. Seas 5 to 6 feet wave detail, northwest 6 feet at 9 seconds and south 2 feet at 15 seconds. Tonight, northwest wind 10 to 15 knots, seas 5 to 7 feet wave detail, northwest 6 feet at 8 seconds and south 2 feet at 16 seconds. Tuesday, northwest wind 10 to 15 knots, rising to 15 to 20 knots in the afternoon. Seas 5 to 7 feet wave detail, northwest 6 feet at 8 seconds and south 2 feet at 16 seconds. The offshore waters forecast for the following marine location: Point Arena to Pigeon Point between 60 nautical miles and 150 nautical miles offshore. Issued at 03:02 a.m. Pacific Daylight Time. Today, north to northwest winds 15 to 20 knots. Seas 6 to 8 feet. Tonight, northwest winds 15 to 20 knots. Seas 7 to 8 feet. Tuesday, northwest winds 15 to 20 knots. Seas 6 to 8 feet. Tuesday night, north to northwest winds 15 to 25 knots. Seas 6 to 8 feet. Wednesday, north to northwest winds 15 to 25 knots. Seas 6 to 9 feet. Wednesday night, north to northwest winds 20 to 30 knots. Seas 7 to 11 feet. Thursday, north to northwest winds 20 to 30 knots. Seas 8 to 11 feet. Thursday night, northwest winds 20 to 30 knots. Seas 9 to 11 feet. Friday, northwest winds 20 to 30 knots. Seas 9 to 11 feet. Friday night, north to northwest winds 20 to 25 knots. Seas 6 to 10 feet. The offshore waters forecast for the following marine location: Pigeon Point to Point Piedras Blancas between 60 nautical miles and 150 nautical miles offshore. Issued at 03:02 a.m. Pacific Daylight Time. Today, northwest winds 15 to 20 knots, diminishing to 10 to 15 knots. Seas 6 to 7 feet. Tonight, northwest winds 15 to 20 knots. Seas 6 to 8 feet. Tuesday, northwest winds 15 to 20 knots. Seas 6 to 8 feet. Tuesday night, northwest winds 15 to 20 knots. Seas 6 to 8 feet. Wednesday, northwest winds 20 to 25 knots. Seas 7 to 9 feet. Wednesday night, northwest winds 20 to 30 knots. Seas 7 to 11 feet. Thursday, northwest winds 20 to 30 knots. Seas 9 to 11 feet. Thursday night, northwest winds 20 to 25 knots. Seas 9 to 11 feet. Friday, northwest winds 20 to 25 knots. Seas 9 to 11 feet. Friday night, north to northwest winds 15 to 25 knots. Seas 8 to 10 feet. 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This broadcast originates from the National Weather Service Office located in Monterey, California, and serves the coastal marine waters, including San Francisco and Monterey Bay. The coastal waters forecast from Point Reyes to Pigeon Point out to 10 nautical miles. Small craft advisory in effect from Tuesday afternoon through Wednesday evening. For today, west wind 5 to 10 knots, seas 3 to 4 feet, wave detail, northwest 4 feet at 9 seconds and southwest 2 feet at 16 seconds. For tonight, northwest wind 10 to 15 knots, seas 3 to 5 feet, wave detail, northwest 4 feet at 8 seconds and southwest 2 feet at 16 seconds. For Tuesday, northwest wind 10 to 15 knots.
to 5 feet. Wave detail, northwest 4 feet at 8 seconds and south 2 feet at 16 seconds. The coastal waters forecast from Pigeon Point to Point Pinos out to 10 nautical miles. Small craft advisory in effect from Tuesday morning through Wednesday evening. For today, northwest wind 5 to 10 knots. Seas 3 to 4 feet. Wave detail, west 4 feet at 9 seconds and south 2 feet at 15 seconds. For tonight, northwest wind 10 to 15 knots. Seas 4 to 5 feet. Wave detail, northwest 4 feet at 9 seconds and south 2 feet at 15 seconds. For Tuesday, northwest wind around 10 knots, rising to 15 to 20 knots in the afternoon. Seas 4 to 5 feet. Wave detail, northwest 4 feet at 8 seconds and south 2 feet at 16 seconds. The following is an important beach hazard message from the National Weather Service. Issued at 03:01 a.m. Pacific Daylight Time. Beach hazard statement remains in effect from late tonight through Friday afternoon. What? An increased risk of major waves and stronger currents due to long period southwest swell. Where? Pacific Coast beaches. When? From Tuesday morning through Friday afternoon. Impacts. Dangerous conditions are forecast along the shoreline. Hazards include major waves, strong currents, and large breaking waves. Stay off of jetties, piers, rocks, and other waterside infrastructure. Remain out of the water to avoid hazardous surf and never turn your back on the ocean. Monitor local weather, surf, and tide forecast at www.weather.gov/NTR. Sunrise, sunset, and tidal information for the San Francisco Bay Area for Monday, July 6th. The sunrise today, 5:54 a.m. The sunset tonight, 8:34 p.m. Tidal data at the Golden Gate for today. High tide, 3:53 a.m. at 4.36 feet. Low tide, 10:07 a.m. at 0.69 feet. High tide, 5:19 p.m. at 5.41 feet. Low tide, 11:20 p.m. at 1.95 feet. Here are the buoy observations for 7 a.m. Pacific Daylight Time. An offshore buoy 6 winds northwest at 2 knots, pressure 1,024.5 millibars. An offshore buoy 59 winds north at 14 knots, water temperature 62, pressure 1,021.4 millibars. At Point Arena buoy, winds calm, water temperature 54, pressure 1,015.7 millibars, seas 5 feet every 8 seconds. At buoy 13 near Bodega Bay, winds northeast at 2 knots, pressure 1,015.4 millibars, swell 4 feet every 9 seconds. At Point Reyes Wave Rider buoy, water temperature 58, seas 6 feet every 9 seconds. At San Francisco Bar buoy, water temperature 60, seas 4 feet every 13 seconds. At San Francisco buoy, wind southwest at 8 knots, pressure 1,015.2 millibars, swell 4 feet every 17 seconds. At Half Moon Bay buoy, wind southwest 4 knots, water temperature 57, pressure 1,015.5 millibars, seas 4 feet every 9 seconds. At Monterey Bay buoy, winds west 6 knots, water temperature 59, pressure 1,015.7 millibars, seas 5 feet every 13 seconds. At Pointer, Wave Rider buoy, water temperature 60, seas 5 feet every 9 seconds. At Cape San Martin buoy, winds northwest at 12 knots, water temperature 62, pressure 1,015.9 millibars. Synopsis for the Central California coast and bays, including the Monterey Bay, Greater Farallones, and Cordell Bank National Marine Sanctuaries, moderate northwest winds and seas will persist today. Strong northwest winds will develop Tuesday and are expected to prevail through the remainder of the week into the weekend. Along with the strong winds, expect building rough waves mixed with a low southwest swell. The marine forecast for San Pablo Bay, Susan Bay, the West Delta, and the San Francisco Bay north of the Bay Bridge. For today,

Southwest from 5 to 10 knots, rising to 10 to 15 knots this afternoon. For tonight, southwest wind 10 to 15 knots. For Tuesday, southwest wind 10 to 15 knots. The marine forecast for Monterey Bay. Small craft advisory in effect from Tuesday morning through Wednesday evening. For today, west wind around 5 knots, rising to 10 to 15 knots. Seas around 3 feet. Wave detail, west 3 feet in 8 seconds. Patchy fog early this morning. For tonight, west wind 10 to 15 knots, becoming northwest 5 to 10 knots after midnight. Seas 3 to 4 feet. Wave detail, northwest 3 feet in 8 seconds. For Tuesday, northwest wind 5 to 10 knots, becoming west 15 to 20 knots in the afternoon. Seas 3 to 5 feet. Wave detail, west 4 feet at 8 seconds and south 2 feet at 16 seconds. The coastal waters forecast from Point Arena to Point Reyes out to 10 nautical miles. Small craft advisory in effect from Tuesday morning through Wednesday evening. Today, northwest wind around 5 knots, rising to 5 to 10 knots late. Seas 4 to 5 feet, wave detail, northwest 4 feet at 9 seconds and south 2 feet at 16 seconds. Patchy fog this morning. Tonight, northwest wind 10 to 15 knots, seas 4 to 6 feet, wave detail, northwest 5 feet at 10 seconds and south 2 feet at 15 seconds. Tuesday, northwest wind 10 to 15 knots, rising to 15 to 20 knots in the afternoon. Seas 4 to 6 feet, wave detail, northwest 5 feet at 8 seconds and south 2 feet at 16 seconds. The coastal waters forecast from Point Arena to Point Reyes 10 to 16 nautical miles offshore. Small craft advisory in effect from late tonight through Wednesday evening. Today, northwest wind 10 to 15 knots, seas 5 to 7 feet, wave detail, northwest 6 feet at 9 seconds and south 3 feet at 16 seconds. Tonight, northwest wind 15 to 20 knots, seas 6 to 7 feet, wave detail, northwest 7 feet at 7 seconds and south 2 feet at 16 seconds. Tuesday, northwest wind 15 to 20 knots, seas 6 to 7 feet, wave detail, northwest 7 feet at 8 seconds and south 2 feet at 16 seconds. San Francisco Bar forecast. In the deep water channel, mixed seas of 3 to 5 feet at 15 seconds. Across the bar, swell can be more than twice as high across the bar than surrounding waters. Waves are also more prone to break, particularly during strong ebb currents. Maximum ebb current of 2.2 knots at 9, 15 a.m. Monday and 2.0 knots at 10:28 p.m. Monday. The coastal waters forecast from Point Pinos to Point Piedras blunts out to 10 nautical miles. Small craft advisory in effect from this evening through Wednesday evening. Today, northwest wind 5 to 10 knots, rising to 10 to 15 knots this afternoon. Seas 4 to 5 feet, wave detail, northwest 4 feet at 8 seconds and south 2 feet at 15 seconds. Tonight, northwest wind 15 to 20 knots, seas 5 to 6 feet, wave detail, northwest 5 feet at 9 seconds and south 2 feet at 16 seconds. Tuesday, northwest wind 15 to 20 knots, rising to 20 to 25 knots in the afternoon. Seas 5 to 6 feet, wave detail, northwest 6 feet at 8 seconds and south 2 feet at 16 seconds. The coastal waters forecast from Pigeon Point to Point Pinos 10 to 16 nautical miles offshore. Small craft advisory in effect from Tuesday afternoon through Wednesday evening. Today, northwest wind 5 to 10 knots, rising to 10 to 15 knots late. Seas 5 to 6 feet, wave detail, northwest 6 feet at 9 seconds and south 2 feet at 15 seconds. Tonight, northwest wind 10 to 15 knots, seas 5 to 7 feet, wave detail, northwest 6 feet at 8 seconds and south 2 feet at 16 seconds. Tuesday, northwest wind 10 to 15 knots, rising to 15 to 20 knots in the afternoon. Seas 5 to 7 feet, wave detail, northwest 6 feet at 8 seconds and south 2 feet at 16 seconds. The offshore waters forecast for the following marine location, Point Arena to Pigeon Point between 60 nautical miles and 150 nautical miles offshore. Issued at 03.
2 a.m. Pacific Daylight Time. Today, north to northwest winds 15 to 20 knots. Seas 6 to 8 feet. Tonight, northwest winds 15 to 20 knots. Seas 7 to 8 feet. Tuesday, northwest winds 15 to 20 knots. Seas 6 to 8 feet. Tuesday night, north to northwest winds 15 to 25 knots. Seas 6 to 8 feet. Wednesday, north to northwest winds 15 to 25 knots. Seas 6 to 9 feet. Wednesday night, north to northwest winds 20 to 30 knots. Seas 7 to 11 feet. Thursday, north to northwest winds 20 to 30 knots. Seas 8 to 11 feet. Thursday night, northwest winds 20 to 30 knots. Seas 9 to 11 feet. Friday, northwest winds 20 to 30 knots. Seas 9 to 11 feet. Friday night, north to northwest winds 20 to 25 knots. Seas 6 to 10 feet. The offshore waters forecast for the following marine location: Pigeon Point to Point Piedras, Blunt is between 60 nautical miles and 150 nautical miles offshore. Issued at 03:02 a.m. Pacific Daylight Time. Today, northwest winds 15 to 20 knots, diminishing to 10 to 15 knots. Seas 6 to 7 feet. Tonight, northwest winds 15 to 20 knots. Seas 6 to 8 feet. Tuesday, northwest winds 15 to 20 knots. Seas 6 to 8 feet. Tuesday night, northwest winds 15 to 20 knots. Seas 6 to 8 feet. Wednesday, northwest winds 20 to 25 knots. Seas 7 to 9 feet. Wednesday night, northwest winds 20 to 30 knots. Seas 7 to 11 feet. Thursday, northwest winds 20 to 30 knots. Seas 9 to 11 feet. Thursday night, northwest winds 20 to 25 knots. Seas 9 to 11 feet. Friday, northwest winds 20 to 25 knots. Seas 9 to 11 feet. Friday night, north to northwest winds 15 to 25 knots. Seas 8 to 10 feet. The coastal waters forecast from Point Reyes to Pigeon Point out to 10 nautical miles. Small craft advisory in effect from Tuesday afternoon through Wednesday evening. For today, west wind 5 to 10 knots. Seas 3 to 4 feet. Wave detail, northwest 4 feet at 9 seconds and southwest 2 feet at 16 seconds. For tonight, northwest wind 10 to 15 knots. Seas 3 to 5 feet. Wave detail, northwest 4 feet at 8 seconds and southwest 2 feet at 16 seconds. For Tuesday, northwest wind 10 to 15 knots. Seas 4 to 5 feet. Wave detail, northwest 4 feet at 8 seconds and south 2 feet at 16 seconds. The coastal waters forecast from Pigeon Point to Point Pinos out to 10 nautical miles. Small craft advisory in effect from Tuesday morning through Wednesday evening. For today, northwest wind 5 to 10 knots. Seas 3 to 4 feet. Wave detail, west 4 feet at 9 seconds and south 2 feet at 15 seconds. For tonight, northwest wind 10 to 15 knots. Seas 4 to 5 feet. Wave detail, northwest 4 feet at 9 seconds and south 2 feet at 15 seconds. For Tuesday, northwest wind around 10 knots, rising to 15 to 20 knots in the afternoon. Seas 4 to 5 feet. Wave detail, northwest 4 feet at 8 seconds and south 2 feet at 16 seconds. The following is an important beach hazard message from the National Weather Service. Issued at 03:01 a.m. Pacific Daylight Time. Beach hazard statement remains in effect from late tonight through Friday afternoon. What? An increased risk of sneaker waves and strong rip currents due to long period southwest swell. Where? Pacific Coast beaches. When? From Tuesday morning through Friday afternoon. Impacts. Dangerous conditions are forecast along the shoreline. Hazards include sneaker waves, strong currents, and large breaking waves.

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The sunrise today, 5:54 a.m. The sunset tonight, 8:34 p.m. Tidal data at the Golden Gate for today. High tide, 3:53 a.m. at 4.36 feet. Low tide, 10:07 a.m. at 0.69 feet. High tide, 5:19 p.m. at 5.41 feet. Low tide, 11:28 p.m. at 1.95 feet. Here are the buoy observations for 8 a.m. Pacific Daylight Time. An offshore buoy 6 winds north at 2 knots, pressure 1,024.8 millibars. An offshore buoy 59 winds north at 14 knots, water temperature 62, pressure 1,021.6 millibars. Headpoint Arena buoy, winds north 4 knots, water temperature 54, pressure 1,016.4 millibars, seas 5 feet every 8 seconds. At buoy 13 near Bodega Bay, winds northwest at 10 knots, pressure 1,015.9 millibars, swell 4 feet every 9 seconds. At Point Reyes Wave Rider, buoy water temperature 58, seas 6 feet every 9 seconds. At San Francisco Bar, buoy water temperature 60, seas 4 feet every 13 seconds. At San Francisco Bay, wind southwest at 6 knots, pressure 1,015.8 millibars, swell 4 feet every 17 seconds. At Half Moon Bay, buoy wind south 6 knots, water temperature 57, pressure 1,015.8 millibars, seas 4 feet every 12 seconds. At Monterey Bay, buoy winds west 6 knots, water temperature 59, pressure 1,016.1 millibars, seas 5 feet every 8 seconds. At Point Sur, Wave Rider buoy water temperature 60, seas 5 feet every 8 seconds. At Cape San Martin, buoy winds northwest 12 knots, water temperature 62, pressure 1,016.5 millibars. Seas 5 feet every 9 seconds. Synopsis for the Central California coast and bays, including the Monterey Bay, Greater Farallones, and Cordell Bank National Marine Sanctuaries. Moderate northwest winds and seas will persist today. Strong northwest winds will develop Tuesday and are expected to prevail through the remainder of the week into the weekend. Along with the strong winds, expect building rough waves mixed with a low southwest 12. The marine forecast for San Pablo Bay, Suisun Bay, the West Delta, and the San Francisco Bay north of the Bay Bridge. For today, southwest wind 5 to 10 knots, rising to 10 to 15 knots this afternoon. For tonight, southwest wind 10 to 15 knots. For Tuesday, southwest wind 10 to 15 knots. The marine forecast for Monterey Bay. Small craft advisory in effect from Tuesday morning through Wednesday evening. For today, west wind around 5 knots, rising to 10 to 15 knots. Seas around 3 feet. Wave detail, west 3 feet at 8 seconds. Patchy fog early this morning. For tonight, west wind 10 to 15 knots, becoming northwest 5 to 10 knots after midnight. Seas 3 to 4 feet. Wave detail, northwest 3 feet at 8 seconds. For Tuesday, northwest wind 5 to 10 knots, becoming west 15 to 20 knots in the afternoon. Seas 3 to 5 feet. Wave detail, west 4 feet at 8 seconds and south 2 feet at 16 seconds. The coastal waters forecast from Point Arena to Point Reyes out to 10 nautical miles. Small craft advisory in effect from Tuesday morning through Wednesday evening. Today, northwest wind around 5 knots, rising to 5 to 10 knots late. Seas 4 to 5 feet, wave detail, northwest 4 feet at 9 seconds and south 2 feet at 16 seconds. Patchy fog this morning. Tonight, northwest wind at 10 to 15.

4 to 6 feet wave detail, northwest 5 feet at 10 seconds and south 2 feet at 15 seconds, Tuesday northwest wind 10 to 15 knots, rising to 15 to 20 knots in the afternoon. Seas 4 to 6 feet wave detail, northwest 5 feet at 8 seconds and south 2 feet at 16 seconds. The coastal waters forecast from Point Arena to Point Reyes 10 to 16 nautical miles offshore. Small craft advisory in effect from late tonight through Wednesday evening. Today, northwest wind 10 to 15 knots, seas 5 to 7 feet wave detail. Northwest 6 feet at 9 seconds and south 3 feet at 16 seconds. Tonight, northwest wind 15 to 20 knots, seas 6 to 7 feet wave detail. Northwest 7 feet at 7 seconds and south 2 feet at 16 seconds. Tuesday, northwest wind 15 to 20 knots, seas 6 to 7 feet wave detail. Northwest 7 feet at 8 seconds and south 2 feet at 16 seconds. San Francisco Bar forecast. In the deep water channel, lick seas of 3 to 5 feet at 15 seconds. Across the bar, swell can be more than twice as high across the bar than surrounding waters. Waves are also more prone to break, particularly during strong ebb currents. Maximum ebb current of 2.2 knots at 9:15 a.m. Monday and 2.0 knots at 10:28 p.m. Monday. The coastal waters forecast from Point Pinos to Point Piedras Blancas out to 10 nautical miles. Small craft advisory in effect from this evening through Wednesday evening. Today, northwest wind 5 to 10 knots, rising to 10 to 15 knots this afternoon. Seas 4 to 5 feet wave detail, northwest 4 feet at 8 seconds and south 2 feet at 15 seconds. Tonight, northwest wind 15 to 20 knots, seas 5 to 6 feet wave detail, northwest 5 feet at 9 seconds and south 2 feet at 16 seconds. Tuesday, northwest wind 15 to 20 knots, rising to 20 to 25 knots in the afternoon. Seas 5 to 6 feet wave detail, northwest 6 feet at 8 seconds and south 2 feet at 16 seconds. The coastal waters forecast from Pigeon Point to Point Pinos 10 to 16 nautical miles offshore. Small craft advisory in effect from Tuesday afternoon through Wednesday evening. Today, northwest wind 5 to 10 knots, rising to 10 to 15 knots late. Seas 5 to 6 feet wave detail, northwest 6 feet at 9 seconds and south 2 feet at 15 seconds. Tonight, northwest wind 10 to 15 knots, seas 5 to 7 feet wave detail, northwest 6 feet at 8 seconds and south 2 feet at 16 seconds. Tuesday, northwest wind 10 to 15 knots, rising to 15 to 20 knots in the afternoon. Seas 5 to 7 feet wave detail, northwest 6 feet at 8 seconds and south 2 feet at 16 seconds. The offshore waters forecast for the following marine location, Point Arena to Pigeon Point between 60 nautical miles and 150 nautical miles offshore. Issued at 03:02 a.m. Pacific Daylight Time. Today, north to northwest winds 15 to 20 knots. Seas 6 to 8 feet. Tonight, northwest winds 15 to 20 knots. Seas 7 to 8 feet. Tuesday, northwest winds 15 to 20 knots. Seas 6 to 8 feet. Tuesday night, north to northwest winds 15 to 25 knots. Seas 6 to 8 feet. Wednesday, north to northwest winds 15 to 25 knots. Seas 6 to 9 feet. Wednesday night, north to northwest winds 20 to 30 knots. Seas 7 to 11 feet. Thursday, north to northwest winds 20 to 30 knots. Seas 8 to 11 feet. Thursday night, northwest winds 20 to 30 knots. Seas 9 to 11 feet. Friday, northwest winds 20 to 30 knots. Seas 9 to 11 feet. Friday night, north to northwest winds 20 to 25 knots. Seas 6 to 10 feet. The offshore waters forecast for the following marine location, Pigeon Point to Point Piedras Blancas between 60 nautical miles and 150 nautical miles offshore. Issued at 03:02 a.m. Pacific Daylight Time. Today, northwest winds 15 to 20 knots, diminishing to 10 to 15 knots. Seas 6 to 7 feet.

northwest winds 15 to 20 knots. Seas 6 to 8 feet. Tuesday, northwest winds 15 to 20 knots. Seas 6 to 8 feet. Tuesday night, northwest winds 15 to 20 knots. Seas 6 to 8 feet. Wednesday, northwest winds 20 to 25 knots. Seas 7 to 9 feet. Wednesday night, northwest winds 20 to 30 knots. Seas 7 to 11 feet. Thursday, northwest winds 20 to 30 knots. Seas 9 to 11 feet. Thursday night, northwest winds 20 to 25 knots. Seas 9 to 11 feet. Friday, northwest winds 20 to 25 knots. Seas 9 to 11 feet. Friday night, north to northwest winds 15 to 25 knots. Seas 8 to 10 feet. The coastal waters forecast from Point Reyes to Pigeon Point out to 10 nautical miles. Small craft advisory in effect from Tuesday afternoon through Wednesday evening. For today, west wind 5 to 10 knots. Seas 3 to 4 feet. Wave detail, northwest 4 feet at 9 seconds and southwest 2 feet at 16 seconds. For tonight, northwest wind 10 to 15 knots. Seas 3 to 5 feet. Wave detail, northwest 4 feet at 8 seconds and southwest 2 feet at 16 seconds. For Tuesday, northwest wind 10 to 15 knots. Seas 4 to 5 feet. Wave detail, northwest 4 feet at 8 seconds and south 2 feet at 16 seconds. The coastal waters forecast from Pigeon Point to Point Pinos out to 10 nautical miles. Small craft advisory in effect from Tuesday morning through Wednesday evening. For today, northwest wind 5 to 10 knots. Seas 3 to 4 feet. Wave detail, west 4 feet at 9 seconds and south 2 feet at 15 seconds. For tonight, northwest wind 10 to 15 knots. Seas 4 to 5 feet. Wave detail, northwest 4 feet at 9 seconds and south 2 feet at 15 seconds. For Tuesday, northwest wind around 10 knots, rising to 15 to 20 knots in the afternoon. Seas 4 to 5 feet. Wave detail, northwest 4 feet at 8 seconds and south 2 feet at 16 seconds. The following is an important beach hazard message from the National Weather Service. Issued at 03:01 a.m. Pacific Daylight Time. Beach hazard statement remains in effect from late tonight through Friday afternoon. What? An increased risk of sneaker waves and strong rip currents due to long period southwest swell. Where? Pacific Coast beaches. When? From Tuesday morning through Friday afternoon. Impacts. Dangerous conditions are forecast along the shoreline. Hazards include sneaker waves, strong rip currents, and large breaking waves. Stay off of jetties, piers, rocks, and other waterside infrastructure. Remain out of the water to avoid hazardous surf and never turn your back on the ocean. Monitor local weather, surf, and tide forecast at www.weather.gov/MTR. 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This broadcast originates from the National Weather Service office located in Monterey, California, and serves the coastal marine waters, including San Francisco and Monterey Bay. Sunrise, sunset, and tidal information for the San Francisco Bay area for Monday, July 6. The sunrise today, 5:54 a.m. The sunset tonight, 8:34 p.m. Tidal data at the Golden Gate for today. High tide, 3:53 a.m. at 4.36 feet. Low tide, 10:07 a.m. at 0.69 feet. High tide, 5:19 p.m. at 5.41 feet. Low tide, 11:20 p.m. at 1.95 feet. Here are the buoy observations for 8 a.m. Pacific Daylight Time. An offshore buoy 6 winds north at 2 knots, pressure 1,024.8 millibars. An offshore buoy 59 winds north at 14 knots,

17 seconds. At Half Moon Bay, Bushwick, wind south 6 knots. Water temperature 57. Pressure 1,015.8 millibars. Seas 4 feet every 12 seconds. At Monterey Bay, Bowie winds west 6 knots. Water temperature 59. Pressure 1,016.1 millibars. Seas 5 feet every 8 seconds. At Pointzer, Wave Rider buoy water temperature 60. Seas 5 feet every 8 seconds. At Cape San Martin buoy winds northwest 12 knots. Water temperature 62. Pressure 1,016.5 millibars. Seas 5 feet every 9 seconds. Synopsis for the Central California coast and bays, including the Monterey Bay, Greater Fairbanks, and Cordell Bank National Marine Sanctuaries. Moderate northwest winds and seas will persist today. Strong northwest winds will develop Tuesday and are expected to prevail through the remainder of the week into the weekend. Along with the strong winds, expect building rough waves mixed with a low southwest 12. The marine forecast for San Pablo Bay, Susan Bay, the West Delta, and the San Francisco Bay north of the Bay Bridge. For today, southwest wind 5 to 10 knots, rising to 10 to 15 knots this afternoon. For tonight, southwest wind 10 to 15 knots. For Tuesday, southwest wind 10 to 15 knots. The marine forecast for Monterey Bay. Small craft advisory in effect from Tuesday morning through Wednesday evening. For today, west wind around 5 knots, rising to 10 to 15 knots. Seas around 3 feet. Wave detail, west 3 feet at 8 seconds. Patchy fog early this morning. For tonight, west wind 10 to 15 knots, becoming northwest 5 to 10 knots after midnight. Seas 3 to 4 feet. Wave detail, northwest 3 feet at 8 seconds. For Tuesday, northwest wind 5 to 10 knots, becoming west 15 to 20 knots in the afternoon. Seas 3 to 5 feet. Wave detail, west 4 feet at 8 seconds and south 2 feet at 16 seconds. The coastal waters forecast from Point Arena to Point Reyes out to 10 nautical miles. Small craft advisory in effect from Tuesday morning through Wednesday evening. Today, northwest wind around 5 knots, rising to 5 to 10 knots late. Seas 4 to 5 feet, wave detail, northwest 4 feet at 9 seconds and south 2 feet at 16 seconds. Patchy fog this morning. Tonight, northwest wind 10 to 15 knots, seas 4 to 6 feet, wave detail, northwest 5 feet at 10 seconds and south 2 feet at 15 seconds. Tuesday, northwest wind 10 to 15 knots, rising to 15 to 20 knots in the afternoon. Seas 4 to 6 feet, wave detail, northwest 5 feet at 8 seconds and south 2 feet at 16 seconds. The coastal waters forecast from Point Arena to Point Reyes 10 to 16 nautical miles offshore. Small craft advisory in effect from late tonight through Wednesday evening. Today, northwest wind 10 to 15 knots, seas 5 to 7 feet, wave detail. Northwest 6 feet at 9 seconds and south 3 feet at 16 seconds. Tonight, northwest wind 15 to 20 knots, seas 6 to 7 feet, wave detail. Northwest 7 feet at 7 seconds and south 2 feet at 16 seconds. Tuesday, northwest wind 15 to 20 knots, seas 6 to 7 feet, wave detail. Northwest 7 feet at 8 seconds and south 2 feet at 16 seconds. San Francisco Bar forecast. In the deep water channel, mixed seas of 3 to 5 feet at 15 seconds. Across the bar, swell can be more than twice as high across the bar than surrounding waters. Waves are also more prone to break, particularly during strong ebb currents. Maximum ebb current of 2.2 knots at 9:15 a.m. Monday and 2.0 knots at 10:28 p.m. Monday. The coastal waters forecast from Point Pinos to Point Piedras blunts out to 10 nautical miles. Small craft advisory in effect from this evening through Wednesday evening. Today, northwest wind 5 to 10 knots, rising to 10 to 15 knots this afternoon. Seas 4 to 5 feet, wave detail, northwest 4 feet at 8 seconds and south 2 feet at 15 seconds. Tonight, northwest wind 15 to 20 knots, seas 5 to 6 feet, wave detail, northwest

19 at 9 seconds in south 2 feet at 16 seconds. Tuesday, northwest wind 15 to 20 knots, rising to 20 to 25 knots in the afternoon. Seas 5 to 6 feet wave detail, northwest 6 feet at 8 seconds and south 2 feet at 16 seconds. The coastal waters forecast from Pigeon Point to Point Pinos 10 to 60 nautical miles offshore. Small craft advisory in effect from Tuesday afternoon through Wednesday evening. Today, northwest wind 5 to 10 knots, rising to 10 to 15 knots late. Seas 5 to 6 feet wave detail, northwest 6 feet at 9 seconds and south 2 feet at 15 seconds. Tonight, northwest wind 10 to 15 knots, seas 5 to 7 feet wave detail, northwest 6 feet at 8 seconds and south 2 feet at 16 seconds. Tuesday, northwest wind 10 to 15 knots, rising to 15 to 20 knots in the afternoon. Seas 5 to 7 feet wave detail, northwest 6 feet at 8 seconds and south 2 feet at 16 seconds. The offshore waters forecast for the following marine location: Point Arena to Pigeon Point between 60 nautical miles and 1. The offshore waters forecast for the following marine location: Point Arena to Pigeon Point between 60 nautical miles and 150 nautical miles offshore. Issued at 8:30 a.m. Pacific Daylight Time. Today, north to northwest winds 15 to 20 knots. Sea 7 to 8 feet. Tonight, northwest winds 15 to 20 knots. Sea 7 to 8 feet. Tuesday, northwest winds 15 to 20 knots. Sea 6 to 8 feet. Tuesday night, north to northwest winds 15 to 25 knots. Sea 6 to 8 feet. Wednesday, north to northwest winds 15 to 25 knots. Sea 6 to 9 feet. Wednesday night, north to northwest winds 20 to 30 knots. Sea 7 to 11 feet. Thursday, north to northwest winds 20 to 30 knots. Sea 8 to 11 feet. Thursday night, northwest winds 20 to 30 knots. Sea 9 to 11 feet. Friday, northwest winds 20 to 30 knots. Seas 9 to 11 feet. Friday night, north to northwest winds 20 to 25 knots. Seas 6 to 10 feet. The offshore waters forecast for the following marine location: Pigeon Point to Point Piedras Blancas between 60 nautical miles and 150 nautical miles offshore. Issued at 8:30 a.m. Pacific Daylight Time. Today, northwest winds 15 to 20 knots, diminishing to 10 to 15 knots. Sea 6 to 7 feet. Tonight, northwest winds 15 to 20 knots. Sea 6 to 8 feet. Tuesday, northwest winds 15 to 20 knots. Sea 6 to 8 feet. Tuesday night, northwest winds 15 to 20 knots. Sea 6 to 8 feet. Wednesday, northwest winds 20 to 25 knots. Sea 7 to 9 feet. Wednesday night, northwest winds 20 to 30 knots. Sea 7 to 11 feet. Thursday, northwest winds 20 to 30 knots. Sea 9 to 11 feet. Thursday night, northwest winds 20 to 25 knots. Sea 9 to 11 feet. Friday, northwest winds 20 to 25 knots. Sea 9 to 11 feet. Friday night, north to northwest winds 15 to 25 knots. Seas 8 to 10 feet. The coastal waters forecast from Point Reyes to Pigeon Point out to 10 nautical miles. Small craft advisory in effect from Tuesday afternoon through Wednesday evening. For today, west wind 5 to 10 knots. Seas 3 to 4 feet. Wave detail, northwest 4 feet at 9 seconds and southwest 2 feet at 16 seconds. For tonight, northwest wind 10 to 15 knots. Seas 3 to 5 feet. Wave detail, northwest 4 feet at 8 seconds and southwest 2 feet at 16 seconds. For Tuesday, northwest wind 10 to 15 knots. Seas 4 to 5 feet. Wave detail, northwest 4 feet at 8 seconds and south 2 feet at 16 seconds. The coastal waters for

location point to point Kinos out to 10 nautical miles. Small craft advisory in effect from Tuesday morning through Wednesday evening. For today, northwest wind 5 to 10 knots. Seas 3 to 4 feet. Wave detail, west 4 feet at 9 seconds and south 2 feet at 15 seconds. For tonight, northwest wind 10 to 15 knots. Seas 4 to 5 feet. Wave detail, northwest 4 feet at 9 seconds and south 2 feet at 15 seconds. For Tuesday, northwest wind around 10 knots, rising to 16 to 20 knots in the afternoon. Seas 4 to 5 feet. Wave detail, northwest 4 feet at 8 seconds and south 2 feet at 16 seconds. The following is an important beach hazard message from the National Weather Service. Issued at 03:01 a.m. Pacific Daylight Time. Beach hazard statement remains in effect from late tonight through Friday afternoon. What? An increased risk of sneaker waves and strong rip current due to long period southwest swell. Where? Pacific Coast beaches. When? From Tuesday morning through Friday afternoon. Impacts. Dangerous conditions are forecast along the shoreline. Hazards include sneaker waves, strong recurrence, and large breaking waves. Stay off of jetties, piers, rocks, and other waterside infrastructure. Remain out of the water to avoid hazardous surf and never turn your back on the ocean. Monitor local weather, surf, and tide forecast at www.weather.gov/mtr. Sunrise, sunset, and tidal information for the San Francisco Bay Area for Monday, July 6th. The sunrise today, 5:54 a.m. The sunset tonight, 8:34 p.m. Tidal data at the Golden Gate for today. High tide, 3:53 a.m. at 4.36 feet. Low tide, 10:07 a.m. at 0.69 feet. High tide, 5:19 p.m. at 5.41 feet. Low tide, 11:28 p.m. at 1.95 feet. Here are the buoy observations for 8 a.m. Pacific Daylight Time. An offshore buoy 6 winds north at 2 knots, pressure 1,024.8 millibars. An offshore buoy 59 winds north at 14 knots, water temperature 62, pressure 1,021.6 millibars. At Point Arena buoy, winds north 4 knots, water temperature 54, pressure 1,016.4 millibars, seas 5 feet every 8 seconds. At buoy 13 near Bodega Bay, winds northwest at 10 knots, pressure 1,015.9 millibars, swell 4 feet every 9 seconds. At Point Reyes Reed Rider buoy, water temperature 58, seas 6 feet every 9 seconds. At San Francisco Bar Buoy, water temperature 60, seas 4 feet every 13 seconds. At San Francisco Buoy, wind southwest at 6 knots, pressure 1,015.8 millibars, swell 4 feet every 17 seconds. At Half Moon Bay Buoy, wind south 6 knots, water temperature 57, pressure 1,015.8 millibars, seas 4 feet every 12 seconds. At Monterey Bay Buoy, winds west 6 knots, water temperature 59, pressure 1,016.1 millibars, seas 5 feet every 8 seconds. At Pointer, Wave Rider Buoy, water temperature 60, seas 5 feet every 8 seconds. At Cape San Martin Buoy, winds northwest 12 knots, water temperature 62, pressure 1,016.5 millibars. Seas 5 feet every 9 seconds. Synopsis for the Central California coast and bays, including the Monterey Bay, Greater Farallones, and Cordell Bank National Marine Sanctuaries. Moderate northwest winds and seas will persist today. Strong northwest winds will develop Tuesday and are expected to prevail through the remainder of the week into the weekend. Along with the strong winds, expect building rough waves mixed with a low southwest swell. The marine forecast for San Pablo Bay, Suisun Bay, the West Delta, and the San Francisco Bay north of the Bay Bridge. For today, southwest wind 5 to 10 knots, rising to 10 to 15 knots this afternoon. For tonight,

knots. For Tuesday, southwest wind 10 to 50 knots. The marine forecast for Monterey Bay. Small craft advisory in effect from Tuesday morning through Wednesday evening. For today, west wind around 5 knots, rising to 10 to 50 knots. Seas around 3 feet. Wave detail, west 3 feet at 8 seconds. Patchy fog early this morning. For tonight, west wind 10 to 50 knots, becoming northwest 5 to 10 knots after midnight. Seas 3 to 4 feet. Wave detail, northwest 3 feet at 8 seconds. For Tuesday, northwest wind 5 to 10 knots, becoming west 15 to 20 knots in the afternoon. Seas 3 to 5 feet. Wave detail, west 4 feet at 8 seconds and south 2 feet at 16 seconds. The coastal waters forecast from Point Arena to Point Reyes out to 10 nautical miles. Small craft advisory in effect from Tuesday morning through Wednesday evening. Today, northwest wind around 5 knots, rising to 5 to 10 knots late. Seas 4 to 5 feet, wave detail, northwest 4 feet at 9 seconds and south 2 feet at 16 seconds. Patchy fog this morning. Tonight, northwest wind 10 to 15 knots, seas 4 to 6 feet, wave detail, northwest 5 feet at 10 seconds and south 2 feet at 15 seconds. Tuesday, northwest wind 10 to 15 knots, rising to 15 to 20 knots in the afternoon. Seas 4 to 6 feet, wave detail, northwest 5 feet at 8 seconds and south 2 feet at 16 seconds. The coastal waters forecast from Point Arena to Point Reyes 10 to 60 nautical miles offshore. Small craft advisory in effect from late tonight through Wednesday evening. Today, northwest wind 10 to 15 knots, seas 5 to 7 feet, wave detail, northwest 6 feet at 9 seconds and south 3 feet at 16 seconds. Tonight, northwest wind 15 to 20 knots, seas 6 to 7 feet, wave detail, northwest 7 feet at 7 seconds and south 2 feet at 16 seconds. Tuesday, northwest wind 15 to 20 knots, seas 6 to 7 feet, wave detail, northwest 7 feet at 8 seconds and south 2 feet at 16 seconds. San Francisco Bar forecast. In the deep water channel, mixed seas of 3 to 5 feet at 15 seconds. Across the bar, swell can be more than twice as high across the bar than surrounding waters. Waves are also more prone to break, particularly during strong ebb currents. Maximum ebb current of 2.2 knots at 9:15 a.m. Monday and 2.0 knots at 10:28 p.m. Monday. The coastal waters forecast from Point Pinos to Point Piedras Blancas out to 10 nautical miles. Small craft advisory in effect from this evening through Wednesday evening. Today, northwest wind 5 to 10 knots, rising to 10 to 15 knots this afternoon. Seas 4 to 5 feet, wave detail, northwest 4 feet at 8 seconds and south 2 feet at 15 seconds. Tonight, northwest wind 15 to 20 knots, seas 5 to 6 feet, wave detail, northwest 5 feet at 9 seconds and south 2 feet at 16 seconds. Tuesday, northwest wind 15 to 20 knots, rising to 20 to 25 knots in the afternoon. Seas 5 to 6 feet, wave detail, northwest 6 feet at 8 seconds and south 2 feet at 16 seconds. The coastal waters forecast from Pigeon Point to Point Pinos 10 to 60 nautical miles offshore. Small craft advisory in effect from Tuesday afternoon through Wednesday evening. Today, northwest wind 5 to 10 knots, rising to 10 to 15 knots late. Seas 5 to 6 feet, wave detail, northwest 6 feet at 9 seconds and south 2 feet at 15 seconds. Tonight, northwest wind 10 to 15 knots, seas 5 to 7 feet, wave detail, northwest 6 feet at 8 seconds and south 2 feet at 16 seconds. Tuesday, northwest wind 10 to 15 knots, rising to 15 to 20 knots in the afternoon. Seas 5 to 7 feet, wave detail, northwest 6 feet at 8 seconds and south 2 feet at 16 seconds. The offshore waters forecast for the following marine location: Point Arena to Pigeon Point between 60 nautical miles and 150 nautical miles offshore. Issued at 8:30 a.m. Pacific Daylight Time. Today, north to northwest winds 15 to 20 knots. Sea 7
to 8 feet. Tonight, northwest winds 16 to 20 knots. Sea at 7 to 8 feet. Tuesday, northwest winds 16 to 20 knots. Sea 6 to 8 feet. Tuesday night, north to northwest winds 15 to 25 knots. Sea 6 to 8 feet. Wednesday, north to northwest winds 15 to 25 knots. Sea 6 to 9 feet. Wednesday night, north to northwest winds 20 to 30 knots. Sea 7 to 11 feet. Thursday, north to northwest winds 20 to 30 knots. Seas 8 to 11 feet. Thursday night, northwest winds 20 to 30 knots. Seas 9 to 11 feet. Friday, northwest winds 20 to 30 knots. Seas 9 to 11 feet. Friday night, north to northwest winds 20 to 25 knots. Seas 6 to 10 feet. The offshore waters forecast for the following marine location: Pigeon Point to Point Piedras Blancas between 60 nautical miles and 150 nautical miles offshore. Issued at 8:30 a.m. Pacific Daylight Time. Today, northwest winds 15 to 20 knots, diminishing to 10 to 15 knots. Sea 6 to 7 feet. Tonight, northwest winds 15 to 20 knots. Sea 6 to 8 feet. Tuesday, northwest winds 15 to 20 knots. Sea 6 to 8 feet. Tuesday night, northwest winds 15 to 20 knots. Sea 6 to 8 feet. Wednesday, northwest winds 20 to 25 knots. Sea 7 to 9 feet. Wednesday night, northwest winds 20 to 30 knots. Sea 7 to 11 feet. Thursday, northwest winds 20 to 30 knots. Seas 9 to 11 feet. Thursday night, northwest winds 20 to 25 knots. Seas 9 to 11 feet. Friday, northwest winds 20 to 25 knots. Seas 9 to 11 feet. Friday night, north to northwest winds 15 to 25 knots. Seas 8 to 10 feet. The coastal waters forecast from Point Reyes to Pigeon Point out to 10 nautical miles. Small craft advisory in effect from Tuesday afternoon through Wednesday evening. For today, west wind 5 to 10 knots. Seas 3 to 4 feet. Wave detail, northwest 4 feet at 9 seconds and southwest 2 feet at 16 seconds. For tonight, northwest wind 10 to 15 knots. Seas 3 to 5 feet. Wave detail, northwest 4 feet at 8 seconds and southwest 2 feet at 16 seconds. For Tuesday, northwest wind 10 to 15 knots. Seas 4 to 5 feet. Wave detail, northwest 4 feet at 8 seconds and south 2 feet at 16 seconds. The coastal waters forecast from Pigeon Point to Point Pinos out to 10 nautical miles. Small craft advisory in effect from Tuesday morning through Wednesday evening. For today, northwest wind 5 to 10 knots. Seas 3 to 4 feet. Wave detail, west 4 feet at 9 seconds and south 2 feet at 15 seconds. For tonight, northwest wind 10 to 15 knots. Seas 4 to 5 feet. Wave detail, northwest 4 feet at 9 seconds and south 2 feet at 15 seconds. For Tuesday, northwest wind around 10 knots, rising to 15 to 20 knots in the afternoon. Seas 4 to 5 feet. Wave detail, northwest 4 feet at 8 seconds and south 2 feet at 16 seconds. The following is an important beach hazard message from the National Weather Service. Issued at 03:01 a.m. Pacific Daylight Time. Beach hazard statement remains in effect from late tonight through Friday afternoon. What? An increased risk of sneaker waves and strong rip current due to long period southwest swell. Where? Pacific Coast beaches. When? From Tuesday morning through Friday afternoon. Impacts. Dangerous conditions are forecast along the shoreline. Hazards include sneaker waves, strong wind currents, and large breaking waves. Stay off of jetties, piers, rocks, and other waterside infrastructure. Remain out of the water.

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Sunrise, sunset, and tidal information for the San Francisco Bay Area for Monday, July 6th. The sunrise today, 5:54 a.m. The sunset tonight, 8:34 p.m. Tidal data at the Golden Gate for today. High tide, 3:53 a.m. at 4.36 feet. Low tide, 10:07 a.m. at 0.69 feet. High tide, 5:19 p.m. at 5.41 feet. Low tide, 11:20 p.m. at 1.95 feet. Here are the buoy observations for 8 a.m. Pacific Daylight Time. An offshore buoy 6 winds north at 2 knots, pressure 1,024.8 millibars. An offshore buoy 59 winds north at 14 knots, water temperature 62, pressure 1,021.6 millibars. Headpoint Reef buoy, winds north 4 knots, water temperature 54, pressure 1,016.4 millibars, seas 5 feet every 8 seconds. And buoy 13 near Bodega Bay, winds northwest at 10 knots, pressure 1,015.9 millibars, swell 4 feet every 9 seconds. At Point Reyes, Reef Rider buoy, water temperature 58, seas 6 feet every 9 seconds. At San Francisco Bar buoy, water temperature 60, seas 4 feet every 13 seconds. At San Francisco buoy, winds southwest at 6 knots, pressure 1,015.8 millibars, swell 4 feet every 17 seconds. At Half Moon Bay buoy, winds south 6 knots, water temperature 57, pressure 1,015.8 millibars, seas 4 feet every 12 seconds. At Monterey Bay buoy, winds west 6 knots, water temperature 59, pressure 1,016.1 millibars, seas 5 feet every 8 seconds. At Point Sur, Wave Rider buoy, water temperature 60, seas 5 feet every 8 seconds. At Cape San Martin buoy, winds northwest 12 knots, water temperature 62, pressure 1,016.5 millibars. Seas 5 feet every 9 seconds. 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This broadcast originates from the National Weather Service office located in Monterey, California, and serves the coastal marine waters, including San Francisco and Monterey Bay. Synopsis for the Central California coast and bays, including the Monterey Bay, Greater Farallones, and Cordell Bank National Marine Sanctuaries. Moderate seas persist with northerly winds gradually strengthening this afternoon into the evening. Strong northwest winds will develop Tuesday and are expected to continue into the weekend. In absence of strong winds, expect building rough waves mixed with a low southwest 12. The marine forecast for San Pablo Bay, Suisun Bay, the West Delta, and the San Francisco Bay north of the Bay Bridge. For today, southwest wind 5 to 10 knots, rising to 10 to 15 knots this afternoon. For tonight, southwest wind 10 to 15 knots. For Tuesday, southwest wind 10 to 15 knots. The marine forecast for Monterey Bay. Small craft advisory in effect from Tuesday morning through Wednesday evening. For today, west wind around 5 knots, rising to 10 to 15 knots. Seas around 3 feet. Wave detail, west 3 feet at 8 seconds. Patchy fog early this morning. For tonight, west wind 10 to 15 knots, becoming northwest 5 to 10 knots after midnight. Seas 3 to 4 feet. Wave detail, northwest 3 feet at 8 seconds. For Tuesday, northwest wind 5 to 10 knots, becoming west 15 to 20 knots in the afternoon. Seas 3 to 5 feet. Wave detail, west 4 feet at 8 seconds and south 2 feet at 16 seconds. The coastal waters forecast from Point Arena to Point Reyes out to 10 nautical miles. Small craft advisory in effect from Tuesday morning through Wednesday evening. Today, northwest wind around 5 knots.

rising defines it cannot be late. Seas 4 defines deep wave detail. Northwest 4 feet at 9 seconds and south 2 feet at 16 seconds. Patchy fog this morning. Tonight, northwest wind 10 to 15 knots, seas 4 to 6, deep wave detail. Northwest 5 feet at 10 seconds and south 2 feet at 15 seconds. Tuesday, northwest wind 10 to 15 knots, rising to 15 to 20 knots in the afternoon. Seas 4 to 6, deep wave detail. Northwest 5 feet at 8 seconds and south 2 feet at 16 seconds. The coastal waters forecast from Point Arena to Point Reyes 10 to 16 nautical miles offshore. Small craft advisory in effect from late tonight through Wednesday evening. Today, northwest wind 10 to 15 knots, seas 5 to 7 feet, wave detail. Northwest 6 feet at 9 seconds and south 3 feet at 16 seconds. Tonight, northwest wind 15 to 20 knots, seas 6 to 7 feet, wave detail. Northwest 7 feet at 7 seconds and south 2 feet at 16 seconds. Tuesday, northwest wind 15 to 20 knots, seas 6 to 7 feet, wave detail. Northwest 7 feet at 8 seconds and south 2 feet at 16 seconds. San Francisco Bar forecast. In the deep water channel, mixed seas of 3 to 5 feet at 13 seconds. Across the bar, swell can be more than twice as high across the bar than surrounding waters. Waves are also more prone to break, particularly during strong ebb currents. Maximum ebb current of 2.2 knots at 9:15 a.m. Monday and 2.0 knots at 10:28 p.m. Monday. The coastal waters forecast from Point Pinos to Point Piedras blunts out to 10 nautical miles. Small craft advisory in effect from this evening through Wednesday evening. Today, northwest wind 5 to 10 knots, rising to 10 to 15 knots this afternoon. Seas 4 to 5 feet, wave detail. Northwest 4 feet at 8 seconds and south 2 feet at 15 seconds. Tonight, northwest wind 15 to 20 knots, seas 5 to 6 feet, wave detail. Northwest 5 feet at 9 seconds and south 2 feet at 16 seconds. Tuesday, northwest wind 15 to 20 knots, rising to 20 to 25 knots in the afternoon. Seas 5 to 6 feet, wave detail. Northwest 6 feet at 8 seconds and south 2 feet at 16 seconds. The coastal waters forecast from Pigeon Point to Point Pinos 10 to 60 nautical miles offshore. Small craft advisory in effect from Tuesday afternoon through Wednesday evening. Today, northwest wind 5 to 10 knots, rising to 10 to 15 knots late. Seas 5 to 6 feet, wave detail. Northwest 6 feet at 9 seconds and south 2 feet at 15 seconds. Tonight, northwest wind 10 to 15 knots, seas 5 to 7 feet, wave detail. Northwest 6 feet at 8 seconds and south 2 feet at 16 seconds. Tuesday, northwest wind 10 to 15 knots, rising to 15 to 20 knots in the afternoon. Seas 5 to 7 feet, wave detail. Northwest 6 feet at 8 seconds and south 2 feet at 16 seconds. The offshore waters forecast for the following marine location: Point Arena to Pigeon Point between 60 nautical miles and 150 nautical miles offshore. Issued at 8:30 a.m. Pacific Daylight Time. Today, north to northwest winds 15 to 20 knots. Sea 7 to 8 feet. Tonight, northwest winds 15 to 20 knots. Sea 7 to 8 feet. Tuesday, northwest winds 15 to 20 knots. Sea 6 to 8 feet. Tuesday night, north to northwest winds 15 to 25 knots. Sea 6 to 8 feet. Wednesday, north to northwest winds 15 to 25 knots. Sea 6 to 9 feet. Wednesday night, north to northwest winds 20 to 30 knots. Sea 7 to 11 feet. Thursday, north to northwest winds 20 to 30 knots. Seas 8 to 11 feet. Thursday night, northwest winds 20 to 30 knots. Seas 9 to 11 feet. Friday, northwest winds 20 to 30 knots. Seas 9 to 11 feet. Friday night, north to northwest winds 20 to 25 knots. Seas 6 to 10 feet. The offshore waters forecast for the following marine location: Pigeon Point to Point Piedras Blancas between 60 nautical miles and 150 nautical
7 feet. Tonight, northwest winds 15 to 20 knots. Seas 6 to 8 feet. Tuesday, northwest winds 15 to 20 knots. Seas 6 to 8 feet. Tuesday night, northwest winds 15 to 20 knots. Seas 6 to 8 feet. Wednesday, northwest winds 20 to 25 knots. Seas 7 to 9 feet. Wednesday night, northwest winds 20 to 30 knots. Seas 7 to 11 feet. Thursday, northwest winds 20 to 30 knots. Seas 9 to 11 feet. Thursday night, northwest winds 20 to 25 knots. Seas 9 to 11 feet. Friday, northwest winds 20 to 25 knots. Seas 9 to 11 feet. Friday night, north to northwest winds 15 to 25 knots. Seas 8 to 10 feet. The coastal waters forecast from Point Reyes to Pigeon Point out to 10 nautical miles. Small craft advisory in effect from Tuesday afternoon through Wednesday evening. For today, west wind 5 to 10 knots. Seas 3 to 4 feet. Wave detail, northwest 4 feet at 9 seconds and southwest 2 feet at 16 seconds. For tonight, northwest wind 10 to 15 knots. Seas 3 to 5 feet. Wave detail, northwest 4 feet at 8 seconds and southwest 2 feet at 16 seconds. For Tuesday, northwest wind 10 to 15 knots. Seas 4 to 5 feet. Wave detail, northwest 4 feet at 8 seconds and south 2 feet at 16 seconds. The coastal waters forecast from Pigeon Point to Point Pinos out to 10 nautical miles. Small craft advisory in effect from Tuesday morning through Wednesday evening. For today, northwest wind 5 to 10 knots. Seas 3 to 4 feet. Wave detail, west 4 feet at 9 seconds and south 2 feet at 15 seconds. For tonight, northwest wind 10 to 15 knots. Seas 4 to 5 feet. Wave detail, northwest 4 feet at 9 seconds and south 2 feet at 15 seconds. For Tuesday, northwest wind around 10 knots, rising to 15 to 20 knots in the afternoon. Seas 4 to 5 feet. Wave detail, northwest 4 feet at 8 seconds and south 2 feet at 16 seconds. The following is an important beach hazard message from the National Weather Service, issued at 03:01 a.m. Pacific Daylight Time. Beach hazard statement remains in effect from late tonight through Friday afternoon. What? An increased risk of sneaker waves and strong rip currents due to long period southwest swell. Where? Pacific Coast beaches. When? From Tuesday morning through Friday afternoon. Impacts. Dangerous conditions are forecast along the shoreline. Hazards include sneaker waves, strong rip currents, and large breaking waves. Stay off of jetties, piers, rocks, and other waterside infrastructure. 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The sunrise today, 5:54 a.m. The sunset tonight, 8:34 p.m. Tidal data at the Golden Gate for today. High tide, 3:53 a.m. at 4.36 feet. Low tide, 10:07 a.m. at 0.69 feet. High tide, 5:19 p.m. at 5.41 feet. Low tide, 11:20 p.m. at 1.95 feet. Here are the buoy observations for 9 a.m. Pacific Daylight Time. An offshore buoy 6 winds west at 2 knots, pressure 1,024.7 millibars. An offshore buoy 59 winds north at 12 knots, water temperature 62, pressure 1,022.0 millibars. At buoy 14 near Point Arena, winds north at 4.

1,016.6 millibars. At buoy 13 near Bodega Bay, winds northwest at 8 knots, pressure 1,016.2 millibars. At Point Reyes, wave rider buoy water temperature 58, seas 6 feet every 13 seconds. At San Francisco Bar, buoy water temperature 61, seas 4 feet every 18 seconds. At San Francisco Bay, winds west at 4 knots, water temperature 57, pressure 1,016.1 millibars. At Half Moon Bay, buoy winds southwest 8 knots, water temperature 57, pressure 1,016.4 millibars, seas 4 feet every 12 seconds. At Monterey, buoy winds west at 6 knots, water temperature 60, pressure 1,016.4 millibars. At Pointer, wave rider buoy water temperature 60, seas 5 feet every 13 seconds. At Cape San Martin, buoy winds northwest at 12 knots, water temperature 62, pressure 1,016.8 millibars. Synopsis for the Central California coast and bays, including the Monterey Bay, Greater Farallones, and Cordell Bank National Marine Sanctuaries. Moderate seas persist with northerly winds gradually strengthening this afternoon into the evening. Strong northwest winds will develop Tuesday and are expected to continue into the weekend. In absence of strong winds, expect building rough waves mixed with a low southwest swell. The marine forecast for San Pablo Bay, Susan Bay, the West Delta, and the San Francisco Bay north of the Bay Bridge. For today, southwest wind 5 to 10 knots, rising to 10 to 15 knots this afternoon. For tonight, southwest wind 10 to 15 knots. For Tuesday, southwest wind 10 to 15 knots. The marine forecast for Monterey Bay. Small craft advisory in effect from Tuesday morning through Wednesday evening. For today, west wind around 5 knots, rising to 10 to 15 knots. Seas around 3 feet. Wave detail, west 3 feet in 8 seconds. Patchy fog early this morning. For tonight, west wind 10 to 15 knots, becoming northwest 5 to 10 knots after midnight. Seas 3 to 4 feet. Wave detail, northwest 3 feet in 8 seconds. For Tuesday, northwest wind 5 to 10 knots, becoming west 15 to 20 knots in the afternoon. Seas 3 to 5 feet. Wave detail, west 4 feet at 8 seconds and south 2 feet at 16 seconds. The coastal waters forecast from Point Arena to Point Reyes out to 10 nautical miles. Small craft advisory in effect from Tuesday morning through Wednesday evening. Today, northwest wind around 5 knots, rising to 5 to 10 knots late. Seas 4 to 5 feet, wave detail, northwest 4 feet at 9 seconds and south 2 feet at 16 seconds. Patchy fog this morning. Tonight, northwest wind 10 to 15 knots, seas 4 to 6 feet, wave detail, northwest 5 feet at 10 seconds and south 2 feet at 15 seconds. Tuesday, northwest wind 10 to 15 knots, rising to 15 to 20 knots in the afternoon. Seas 4 to 6 feet, wave detail, northwest 5 feet at 8 seconds and south 2 feet at 16 seconds. The coastal waters forecast from Point Arena to Point Reyes 10 to 60 nautical miles offshore. Small craft advisory in effect from late tonight through Wednesday evening. Today, northwest wind 10 to 15 knots, seas 5 to 7 feet, wave detail, northwest 6 feet at 9 seconds and south 3 feet at 16 seconds. Tonight, northwest wind 15 to 20 knots, seas 6 to 7 feet, wave detail, northwest 7 feet at 7 seconds and south 2 feet at 16 seconds. Tuesday, northwest wind 15 to 20 knots, seas 6 to 7 feet, wave detail, northwest 7 feet at 8 seconds and south 2 feet at 16 seconds. San Francisco Bar forecast. In the deep water channel, mixed seas of 3 to 5 feet at 13 seconds. Across the bar, swell can be more than twice as high across the bar than surrounding waters. Waves are also more prone to break, particularly during strong ebb currents. Maximum ebb current of 2.2 knots at 9:15 a.m. Monday and 2.0 knots at 10:28 p.m. Monday. The coastal water

forecast from Point Pinos to Point Tigres blunts out to 10 nautical miles. Small craft advisory in effect from this evening through Wednesday evening. Today, northwest wind 5 to 10 knots, rising to 10 to 15 knots this afternoon. Seas 4 to 5 feet wave detail, northwest 4 feet at 8 seconds and south 2 feet at 15 seconds. Tonight, northwest wind 15 to 20 knots, seas 5 to 6 feet wave detail, northwest 5 feet at 9 seconds and south 2 feet at 16 seconds. Tuesday, northwest wind 15 to 20 knots, rising to 20 to 25 knots in the afternoon. Seas 5 to 6 feet wave detail, northwest 16 at 8 seconds and south 2 feet at 16 seconds. The coastal waters forecast from Pigeon Point to Point Pinos 10 to 16 nautical miles offshore. Small craft advisory in effect from Tuesday afternoon through Wednesday evening. Today, northwest wind 5 to 10 knots, rising to 10 to 15 knots late. Seas 5 to 6 feet wave detail, northwest 16 at 9 seconds and south 2 feet at 15 seconds. Tonight, northwest wind 10 to 15 knots, seas 5 to 7 feet wave detail, northwest 6 feet at 8 seconds and south 2 feet at 16 seconds. Tuesday, northwest wind 10 to 15 knots, rising to 15 to 20 knots in the afternoon. Seas 5 to 7 feet wave detail, northwest 6 feet at 8 seconds and south 2 feet at 16 seconds. The offshore waters forecast for the following marine location, Point Arena to Pigeon Point between 60 nautical miles and 150 nautical miles offshore. Eastern at 8:30 a.m. Pacific Daylight Time. Today, north to northwest winds 15 to 20 knots. Seas 7 to 8 feet. Tonight, northwest winds 15 to 20 knots. Seas 7 to 8 feet. Tuesday, northwest winds 15 to 20 knots. Seas 6 to 8 feet. Tuesday night, north to northwest winds 15 to 25 knots. Seas 6 to 8 feet. Wednesday, north to northwest winds 15 to 25 knots. Seas 6 to 9 feet. Wednesday night, north to northwest winds 20 to 30 knots. Seas 7 to 11 feet. Thursday, north to northwest winds 20 to 30 knots. Seas 8 to 11 feet. Thursday night, northwest winds 20 to 30 knots. Seas 9 to 11 feet. Friday, northwest winds 20 to 30 knots. Seas 9 to 11 feet. Friday night, north to northwest winds 20 to 25 knots. Seas 6 to 10 feet. The offshore waters forecast for the following marine location, Pigeon Point to Point Tigres blunts between 60 nautical miles and 150 nautical miles offshore. Eastern at 8:30 a.m. Pacific Daylight Time. Today, northwest winds 15 to 20 knots, diminishing to 10 to 15 knots. Seas 6 to 7 feet. Tonight, northwest winds 15 to 20 knots. Seas 6 to 8 feet. Tuesday, northwest winds 15 to 20 knots. Seas 6 to 8 feet. Tuesday night, northwest winds 15 to 20 knots. Seas 6 to 8 feet. Wednesday, northwest winds 20 to 25 knots. Seas 7 to 9 feet. Wednesday night, northwest winds 20 to 30 knots. Seas 7 to 11 feet. Thursday, northwest winds 20 to 30 knots. Seas 9 to 11 feet. Thursday night, northwest winds 20 to 25 knots. Seas 9 to 11 feet. Friday, northwest winds 20 to 25 knots. Seas 9 to 11 feet. Friday night, north to northwest winds 15 to 25 knots. Seas 8 to 10 feet. The coastal waters forecast from Point Reyes to Pigeon Point out to 10 nautical miles. Small craft advisory in effect from Tuesday afternoon through Wednesday evening. For today, west wind 5 to 10 knots. Seas 3 to 4 feet. Wave detail, northwest 4 feet at 9 seconds and southwest 2 feet at 16 seconds. For tonight, northwest wind 10 to 15 knots.

northwest 4 feet at 8 seconds and southwest 2 feet at 16 seconds. For Tuesday, northwest wind 10 to 50 knots. Seas 4 to 5 feet. Wave detail, northwest 4 feet at 8 seconds and south 2 feet at 16 seconds. The coastal waters forecast from Pigeon Point to Point Pinos out to 10 nautical miles. Small craft advisory in effect from Tuesday morning through Wednesday evening. For today, northwest wind 5 to 10 knots. Seas 3 to 4 feet. Wave detail, west 4 feet at 9 seconds and south 2 feet at 15 seconds. For tonight, northwest wind 10 to 50 knots. Seas 4 to 5 feet. Wave detail, northwest 4 feet at 9 seconds and south 2 feet at 15 seconds. For Tuesday, northwest wind around 10 knots, rising to 15 to 20 knots in the afternoon. Seas 4 to 5 feet. Wave detail, northwest 4 feet at 8 seconds and south 2 feet at 16 seconds. The following is an important beach hazard message from the National Weather Service. Issued at 03:01 a.m. Pacific Daylight Time. Beach hazard statement remains in effect from late tonight through Friday afternoon. What? An increased risk of sneaker waves and strong rip currents due to long period southwest swell. Where? Pacific Coast beaches. When? From Tuesday morning through Friday afternoon. Impacts. Dangerous conditions are forecast along the shoreline. Hazards include sneaker waves, strong wind currents, and large breaking waves. 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Sunrise, sunset, and tidal information for the San Francisco Bay Area for Monday, July 6th. The sunrise today, 5:54 a.m. The sunset tonight, 8:34 p.m. Tidal data at the Golden Gate for today. High tide, 3:53 a.m. at 4.36 feet. Low tide, 10:07 a.m. at 0.69 feet. High tide, 5:19 p.m. at 5.41 feet. Low tide, 11:20 p.m. at 1.95 feet. Here are the buoy observations for 9 a.m. Pacific Daylight Time. An offshore buoy 6 winds northwest at 2 knots, pressure 1,024.7 millibars. An offshore buoy 59, wind north 14 knots, water temperature 62, pressure 1,022.0 millibars, seas 8 feet every 10 seconds. Headpoint Arena buoy, wind north 4 knots, water temperature 54, pressure 1,016.8 millibars, seas 5 feet every 8 seconds. At buoy 13 near Bodega Bay, winds northwest at 8 knots, pressure 1,016.2 millibars. At Point Reyes, wave rider buoy, water temperature 58, seas 6 feet every 9 seconds. At San Francisco Bar buoy, water temperature 61, seas 4 feet every 18 seconds. At San Francisco buoy, winds west 4 knots, water temperature 57, pressure 1,016.1 millibars, seas 4 feet every 8 seconds. At Half Moon Bay buoy, winds southwest 8 knots, water temperature 57, pressure 1,016.4 millibars, seas 4 feet every 12 seconds. At Monterey Bay buoy, winds west 6 knots, water temperature 60, pressure 1,016.5 millibars, seas 5 feet every 13 seconds. At Pointer, wave rider buoy, water temperature 60, seas 5 feet every 13 seconds. At Cape San Martin buoy, winds northwest 12 knots, water temperature 62, pressure 1,016.9 millibars. Seas 5 feet every 8 seconds. Synopsis for the Central California coast and bays, including the Monterey Bay, Greater Farallon, and Cordell Bank National Marine Sanctuaries. Moderate seas persist with northerly winds gradually strengthening this afternoon into the evening. Strong northwest winds will develop Tuesday and are expected to continue into the weekend.
winds. Expect building roughly mixed with a low southwest 12. The marine forecast for San Pablo Bay, Suisun Bay, the West Delta, and the San Francisco Bay north of the Bay Bridge. For today, southwest wind 5 to 10 knots, rising to 10 to 15 knots this afternoon. For tonight, southwest wind 10 to 15 knots. For Tuesday, southwest wind 10 to 15 knots. The marine forecast for Monterey Bay. Small craft advisory in effect from Tuesday morning through Wednesday evening. For today, west wind around 5 knots, rising to 10 to 15 knots. Seas around 3 feet. Wave detail, west 3 feet at 8 seconds. Patchy fog early this morning. For tonight, west wind 10 to 15 knots, becoming northwest 5 to 10 knots after midnight. Seas 3 to 4 feet. Wave detail, northwest 3 feet at 8 seconds. For Tuesday, northwest wind 5 to 10 knots, becoming west 15 to 20 knots in the afternoon. Seas 3 to 5 feet. Wave detail, west 4 feet at 8 seconds and south 2 feet at 16 seconds. The coastal waters forecast from Point Arena to Point Reyes out to 10 nautical miles. Small craft advisory in effect from Tuesday morning through Wednesday evening. Today, northwest wind around 5 knots, rising to 5 to 10 knots late. Seas 4 to 5 feet, wave detail, northwest 4 feet at 9 seconds and south 2 feet at 16 seconds. Patchy fog this morning. Tonight, northwest wind at 10 to 15 knots, seas 4 to 6 feet, wave detail, northwest 5 feet at 10 seconds and south 2 feet at 15 seconds. Tuesday, northwest wind at 10 to 15 knots, rising to 15 to 20 knots in the afternoon. Seas 4 to 6 feet, wave detail, northwest 5 feet at 8 seconds and south 2 feet at 16 seconds. The coastal waters forecast from Point Arena to Point Reyes 10 to 16 nautical miles offshore. Small craft advisory in effect from late tonight through Wednesday evening. Today, northwest wind 10 to 15 knots, seas 5 to 7 feet, wave detail, northwest 6 feet at 9 seconds and south 3 feet at 16 seconds. Tonight, northwest wind 15 to 20 knots, seas 6 to 7 feet, wave detail, northwest 7 feet at 7 seconds and south 2 feet at 16 seconds. Tuesday, northwest wind 15 to 20 knots, seas 6 to 7 feet, wave detail, northwest 7 feet at 8 seconds and south 2 feet at 16 seconds. 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This broadcast originates from the National Weather Service office located in Monterey, California, and serves the coastal marine waters, including San Francisco and Monterey Bay. San Francisco VAR forecast. In the deep water channel, mixed seas of 3 to 5 feet at 13 seconds. Across the bar, swell can be more than twice as high across the bar than surrounding waters. Waves are also more prone to break, particularly during strong ebb currents. Maximum ebb current of 2.2 knots at 9:15 a.m. Monday and 2.0 knots at 10:28 p.m. Monday. The coastal waters forecast from Point Pinos to Point Piedras blunts out to 10 nautical miles. Small craft advisory in effect from this evening through Wednesday evening. Today, northwest wind 5 to 10 knots, rising to 10 to 15 knots this afternoon. Seas 4 to 5 feet, wave detail, northwest 4 feet at 8 seconds and south 2 feet at 15 seconds. Tonight, northwest wind 15 to 20 knots, seas 5 to 6 feet, wave detail, northwest 5 feet at 9 seconds and south 2 feet at 16 seconds. Tuesday, northwest wind 15 to 20 knots, rising to 20 to 25 knots in the afternoon. Seas 5 to 6 feet, wave detail, northwest 6 feet at 8 seconds and south 2 feet at 16 seconds. The coastal waters forecast from Pigeon Point to Point Pinos 10 to 60 nautical miles offshore. Small craft advisory in effect from Tuesday afternoon through Wednesday evening. Today, northwest wind 5 to 10 knots, rising to 10 to 50 knots late. Seas 5 to 6 feet, wave detail, northwest 6 feet at 9 seconds and south 2 feet.

night. North to northwest winds 15 to 25 knots. Seas 6 to 8 feet. Wednesday, north to northwest winds 15 to 25 knots. Seas 6 to 9 feet. Wednesday night, north to northwest winds 20 to 30 knots. Seas 7 to 11 feet. Thursday, north to northwest winds 20 to 30 knots. Seas 8 to 11 feet. Thursday night, northwest winds 20 to 30 knots. Seas 9 to 11 feet. Friday, northwest winds 20 to 30 knots. Seas 9 to 11 feet. Friday night, north to northwest winds 20 to 25 knots. Seas 6 to 10 feet. The offshore waters forecast for the following marine locations: Pigeon Point to Point Piedras Blancas between 60 nautical miles and 150 nautical miles offshore. Issued at 8:30 a.m. Pacific Daylight Time. Today, northwest winds 15 to 20 knots, diminishing to 10 to 15 knots. Seas 6 to 7 feet. Tonight, northwest winds 15 to 20 knots. Seas 6 to 8 feet. Tuesday, northwest winds 15 to 20 knots. Seas 6 to 8 feet. Tuesday night, northwest winds 15 to 20 knots. Seas 6 to 8 feet. Wednesday, northwest winds 20 to 25 knots. Seas 7 to 9 feet. Wednesday night, northwest winds 20 to 30 knots. Seas 7 to 11 feet. Thursday, northwest winds 20 to 30 knots. Seas 9 to 11 feet. Thursday night, northwest winds 20 to 25 knots. Seas 9 to 11 feet. Friday, northwest winds 20 to 25 knots. Seas 9 to 11 feet. Friday night, north to northwest winds 15 to 25 knots. Seas 8 to 10 feet. The coastal waters forecast from Point Reyes to Pigeon Point out to 10 nautical miles. Small craft advisory in effect from Tuesday afternoon through Wednesday evening. For today, west wind 5 to 10 knots. Seas 3 to 4 feet. Wave detail, northwest 4 feet at 9 seconds and southwest 2 feet at 16 seconds. For tonight, northwest wind 10 to 15 knots. Seas 3 to 5 feet. Wave detail, northwest 4 feet at 8 seconds and southwest 2 feet at 16 seconds. For Tuesday, northwest wind 10 to 15 knots. Seas 4 to 5 feet. Wave detail, northwest 4 feet at 8 seconds and south 2 feet at 16 seconds. The coastal waters forecast from Pigeon Point to Point Pinos out to 10 nautical miles. Small craft advisory in effect from Tuesday morning through Wednesday evening. For today, northwest wind 5 to 10 knots. Seas 3 to 4 feet. Wave detail, west 4 feet at 9 seconds and south 2 feet at 15 seconds. For tonight, northwest wind 10 to 15 knots. Seas 4 to 5 feet. Wave detail, northwest 4 feet at 9 seconds and south 2 feet at 15 seconds. For Tuesday, northwest wind around 10 knots, rising to 15 to 20 knots in the afternoon. Seas 4 to 5 feet. Wave detail, northwest 4 feet at 8 seconds and south 2 feet at 16 seconds. The following is an important beach hazard message from the National Weather Service. Issued at 03:01 a.m. Pacific Daylight Time. Beach hazard statement remains in effect from late tonight through Friday afternoon. What? An increased risk of sneaker waves and strong rip currents due to long period southwest swell. Where? Pacific Coast beaches. When? From Tuesday morning through Friday afternoon. Impacts. Dangerous conditions are forecast along the shoreline. Hazards include sneaker waves, strong rip currents, and large breaking waves. 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Remain out of the water to avoid hazardous surface.

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The sunrise today, 5:54 a.m. The sunset tonight, 8:34 p.m. Tidal data at the Golden Gate for today. High tide, 3:53 a.m. at 4.36 feet. Low tide, 10:07 a.m. at 0.69 feet. For today. High tide, 3:53 a.m. at 4.36 feet. Low tide, 10:07 a.m. at 0.69 feet. High tide, 5:19 p.m. at 5.41 feet. Low tide, 11:28 p.m. at 1.95 feet. Here are the buoy observations for 9 a.m. Pacific Daylight Time. An offshore buoy 6, winds northwest at 2 knots, pressure 1,024.7 millibars. An offshore buoy 59, winds north 14 knots, water temperature 62, pressure 1,022.0 millibars, sea is 8 feet every 10 seconds. At Point Arena buoy, winds north 4 knots, water temperature 54, pressure 1,016.8 millibars, seas 5 feet every 8 seconds. At buoy 13 near Bodega Bay, winds northwest at 8 knots, pressure 1,016.2 millibars. At Point Reyes Wave Rider buoy, water temperature 58, seas 6 feet every 9 seconds. At San Francisco Bar Buoy, water temperature 61, seas 4 feet every 18 seconds. At San Francisco Buoy, winds west 4 knots, water temperature 57, pressure 1,016.1 millibars, seas 4 feet every 8 seconds. At Half Moon Bay Buoy, winds southwest 8 knots, water temperature 57, pressure 1,016.4 millibars, seas 4 feet every 12 seconds. At Monterey Bay Buoy, winds west 6 knots, water temperature 60, pressure 1,016.5 millibars, seas 5 feet every 13 seconds. At Point Sur, Wave Rider Buoy, water temperature 60, seas 5 feet every 13 seconds. At Cape San Martin Buoy, winds northwest 12 knots, water temperature 62, pressure 1,016.9 millibars. Seas 5 feet every 8 seconds. Synopsis for the Central California coast and bays, including the Monterey Bay, Greater Farallones, and Cordell Bank National Marine Sanctuaries. Moderate seas persist with northerly winds gradually strengthening this afternoon into the evening. Strong northwest winds will develop Tuesday and are expected to continue into the weekend. In absence of strong winds, expect building rough waves mixed with a low southwest swell. The marine forecast for San Pablo Bay, Suisun Bay, the West Delta, and the San Francisco Bay north of the Bay Bridge. For today, southwest wind 5 to 10 knots, rising to 10 to 15 knots this afternoon. For tonight, southwest wind 10 to 15 knots. For Tuesday, southwest wind 10 to 15 knots. The marine forecast for Monterey Bay. Small craft advisory in effect from Tuesday morning through Wednesday evening. For today, west wind around 5 knots, rising to 10 to 15 knots. Seas around 3 feet. Wave detail, west 3 feet in 8 seconds. Patchy fog early this morning. For tonight, west wind 10 to 15 knots, becoming northwest 5 to 10 knots after midnight. Seas 3 to 4 feet. Wave detail, northwest 3 feet in 8 seconds. For Tuesday, northwest wind 5 to 10 knots, becoming west 15 to 20 knots in the afternoon. Seas 3 to 5 feet. Wave detail, west 4 feet in 8 seconds and south 2 feet at 16 seconds. The coastal waters forecast from Point Arena to Point Reyes out to 10 nautical miles. Small craft advisory in effect from Tuesday morning through Wednesday evening. Today, northwest wind around 5 knots, rising to 5 to 10 knots late. Seas 4 to 5 feet, wave detail. Northwest 4 feet at 9 seconds and south 2 feet.

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1: Patchy fog this morning. Tonight, northwest wind 10 to 15 knots, seas 4 to 6 feet. Wave detail, northwest 5 feet at 10 seconds and south 2 feet at 15 seconds. Tuesday, northwest wind 10 to 15 knots, rising to 16 to 20 knots in the afternoon. Seas 4 to 6 feet. Wave detail, northwest 5 feet at 8 seconds and south 2 feet at 16 seconds. The coastal waters forecast from Point Arena to Point Reyes 10 to 16 nautical miles offshore. Small craft advisory in effect from late tonight through Wednesday evening. Today, northwest wind 10 to 15 knots, seas 5 to 7 feet. Wave detail, northwest 6 feet at 9 seconds and south 3 feet at 16 seconds. Tonight, northwest wind 15 to 20 knots, seas 6 to 7 feet. Wave detail, northwest 7 feet at 7 seconds and south 2 feet at 16 seconds. Tuesday, northwest wind 15 to 20 knots, seas 6 to 7 feet. Wave detail, northwest 7 feet at 8 seconds and south 2 feet at 16 seconds. San Francisco Bar forecast. In the deep water channel, mixed seas of 3 to 5 feet at 13 seconds. Across the bar, swell can be more than twice as high across the bar than surrounding waters. Waves are also more prone to break, particularly during strong ebb currents. Maximum ebb current of 2.2 knots at 9:15 a.m. Monday and 2.0 knots at 10:28 p.m. Monday. The coastal waters forecast from Point Pinos to Point Piedras blunt is out to 10 nautical miles. Small craft advisory in effect from this evening through Wednesday evening. Today, northwest wind 5 to 10 knots, rising to 10 to 15 knots this afternoon. Seas 4 to 5 feet. Wave detail, northwest 4 feet at 8 seconds and south 2 feet at 15 seconds. Tonight, northwest wind 15 to 20 knots, seas 5 to 6 feet. Wave detail, northwest 5 feet at 9 seconds and south 2 feet at 16 seconds. Tuesday, northwest wind 15 to 20 knots, rising to 20 to 25 knots in the afternoon. Seas 5 to 6 feet. Wave detail, northwest 6 feet at 8 seconds and south 2 feet at 16 seconds. The coastal waters forecast from Pigeon Point to Point Pinos 10 to 16 nautical miles offshore. Small craft advisory in effect from Tuesday afternoon through Wednesday evening. Today, northwest wind 5 to 10 knots, rising to 10 to 15 knots late. Seas 5 to 6 feet. Wave detail, northwest 6 feet at 9 seconds and south 2 feet at 15 seconds. Tonight, northwest wind 10 to 15 knots, seas 5 to 7 feet. Wave detail, northwest 6 feet at 8 seconds and south 2 feet at 16 seconds. Tuesday, northwest wind 10 to 15 knots, rising to 16 to 20 knots in the afternoon. Seas 5 to 7 feet. Wave detail, northwest 6 feet at 8 seconds and south 2 feet at 16 seconds. The offshore waters forecast for the following marine location: Point Arena to Pigeon Point between 60 nautical miles and 150 nautical miles offshore. Issued at 8:30 a.m. Pacific Daylight Time. Today, north to northwest winds 15 to 20 knots. Sea of 7 to 8 feet. Tonight, northwest winds 15 to 20 knots. Sea of 7 to 8 feet. Tuesday, northwest winds 15 to 20 knots. Sea 6 to 8 feet. Tuesday night, north to northwest winds 15 to 25 knots. Sea 6 to 8 feet. Wednesday, north to northwest winds 15 to 25 knots. Sea 6 to 9 feet. Wednesday night, north to northwest winds 20 to 30 knots. Sea 7 to 11 feet. Thursday, north to northwest winds 20 to 30 knots. Seas 8 to 11 feet. Thursday night, northwest winds 20 to 30 knots. Seas 9 to 11 feet. Friday, northwest winds 20 to 30 knots. Seas 9 to 11 feet. Friday night, north to northwest winds 20 to 25 knots. Seas 6 to 10 feet. The offshore waters forecast for the following marine location: Pigeon Point to Point Piedras Blunt is between 60 nautical miles and 150 nautical miles offshore. Issued at 8:30 a.m. Pacific Daylight Time. Today, northwest winds 15 to

20 knots. Diminishing to 10 to 15 knots. Sea 6 to 7 feet. Tonight, northwest winds 15 to 20 knots. Sea 6 to 8 feet. Tuesday, northwest winds 15 to 20 knots. Sea 6 to 8 feet. Tuesday night, northwest winds 15 to 20 knots. Sea 6 to 8 feet. Wednesday, northwest winds 20 to 25 knots. Sea 7 to 9 feet. Wednesday night, northwest winds 20 to 30 knots. Sea 7 to 11 feet. Thursday, northwest winds 20 to 30 knots. Sea 9 to 11 feet. Thursday night, northwest winds 20 to 25 knots. Sea 9 to 11 feet. Friday, northwest winds 20 to 25 knots. Sea 9 to 11 feet. Friday night, north to northwest winds 15 to 25 knots. Seas 8 to 10 feet. The coastal waters forecast from Point Reyes to Pigeon Point out to 10 nautical miles. Small craft advisory in effect from Tuesday afternoon through Wednesday evening. For today, west wind 5 to 10 knots. Seas 3 to 4 feet. Wave detail, northwest 4 feet at 9 seconds and southwest 2 feet at 16 seconds. For tonight, northwest wind 10 to 15 knots. Seas 3 to 5 feet. Wave detail, northwest 4 feet at 8 seconds and southwest 2 feet at 16 seconds. For Tuesday, northwest wind 10 to 15 knots. Seas 4 to 5 feet. Wave detail, northwest 4 feet at 8 seconds and south 2 feet at 16 seconds. The coastal waters forecast from Pigeon Point to Point Pinos out to 10 nautical miles. Small craft advisory in effect from Tuesday morning through Wednesday evening. For today, northwest wind 5 to 10 knots. Seas 3 to 4 feet. Wave detail, west 4 feet at 9 seconds and south 2 feet at 15 seconds. For tonight, northwest wind 10 to 15 knots. Seas 4 to 5 feet. Wave detail, northwest 4 feet at 9 seconds and south 2 feet at 15 seconds. For Tuesday, northwest wind around 10 knots, rising to 15 to 20 knots in the afternoon. Seas 4 to 5 feet. Wave detail, northwest 4 feet at 8 seconds and south 2 feet at 16 seconds. The following is an important beach hazard message from the National Weather Service. Issued at 03:01 a.m. Pacific Daylight Time. Beach hazard statement remains in effect from late tonight through Friday afternoon. What? An increased risk of sneaker waves and stronger currents due to long period southwest swell. Where? Pacific Coast beaches. When? From Tuesday morning through Friday afternoon. Impacts. Dangerous conditions are forecast along the shoreline. Hazards include sneaker waves, strong currents, and large breaking waves. 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Sunrise, sunset, and tidal information for the San Francisco Bay Area for Monday, July 6th. The sunrise today, 5:54 a.m. The sunset tonight, 8:34 p.m. Tidal data at the Golden Gate for today. High tide, 3:53 a.m. at 4.36 feet. Low tide, 10:07 a.m. at 0.69 feet. High tide, 5:19 p.m. at 5.41 feet. Low tide, 11:20 p.m. at 1.95 feet. Here are the buoy observations for 9 a.m. Pacific Daylight Time. An offshore buoy 6 winds northwest at 2 knots, pressure 1,024.7 millibars. An offshore buoy 59, winds north 14 knots, water temperature 62, pressure 1,022.0 millibars, sea is 8 feet every 10 seconds. At Point Arena buoy, winds north 4 knots, water temperature 54, pressure 1,016.8 millibars,
2.2 millibars. At Point Reyes, wave right or buoy water temperature 58, seas 6 feet every 9 seconds. At San Francisco, our buoy water temperature 61, seas 4 feet every 18 seconds. At San Francisco, buoy winds west 4 knots, water temperature 57, pressure 1016.4 millibars, seas 4 feet every 8 seconds. At Half Moon Bay, buoy winds southwest 8 knots, water temperature 57, pressure 1016.4 millibars, seas 4 feet every 12 seconds. At Monterey Bay, buoy winds west 6 knots, water temperature 60, pressure 1016.5 millibars, seas 5 feet every 13 seconds. At Port Sir, wave rider buoy water temperature 60, seas 5 feet every 13 seconds. At Cape San Martin, buoy winds northwest 12 knots, water temperature 62, pressure 1016.9 millibars. Seas 5 feet every 8 seconds. Synopsis for the Central California coast and bays, including the Monterey Bay, Greater Farallones, and Cordell Bank National Marine Sanctuaries. Moderate seas persist with northerly winds gradually strengthening this afternoon into the evening. Strong northwest winds will develop Tuesday and are expected to continue into the weekend. In absence of strong winds, expect building rough waves mixed with a low southwest swell. The marine forecast for San Pablo Bay, Suisun Bay, the West Delta, and the San Francisco Bay north of the Bay Bridge. For today, southwest wind 5 to 10 knots, rising to 10 to 15 knots this afternoon. For tonight, southwest wind 10 to 15 knots. For Tuesday, southwest wind 10 to 15 knots. The marine forecast for Monterey Bay. Small craft advisory in effect from Tuesday morning through Wednesday evening. For today, west wind around 5 knots, rising to 10 to 15 knots. Seas around 3 feet. Wave detail, west 3 feet and 8 seconds. Patchy fog early this morning. For tonight, west wind 10 to 15 knots, becoming northwest 5 to 10 knots after midnight. Seas 3 to 4 feet. Wave detail, northwest 3 feet and 8 seconds. For Tuesday, northwest wind 5 to 10 knots, becoming west 15 to 20 knots in the afternoon. Seas 3 to 5 feet. Wave detail, west 4 feet at 8 seconds and south 2 feet at 16 seconds. The coastal waters forecast from Point Arena to Point Reyes out to 10 nautical miles. Small craft advisory in effect from Tuesday morning through Wednesday evening. Today, northwest wind around 5 knots, rising to 5 to 10 knots late. Seas 4 to 5 feet, wave detail, northwest 4 feet at 9 seconds and south 2 feet at 16 seconds. Patchy fog this morning. Tonight, northwest wind 10 to 15 knots, seas 4 to 6 feet, wave detail, northwest 5 feet at 10 seconds and south 2 feet at 15 seconds. Tuesday, northwest wind 10 to 15 knots, rising to 15 to 20 knots in the afternoon. Seas 4 to 6 feet, wave detail, northwest 5 feet at 8 seconds and south 2 feet at 16 seconds. The coastal waters forecast from Point Arena to Point Reyes 10 to 16 nautical miles offshore. Small craft advisory in effect from late tonight through Wednesday evening. Today, northwest wind 10 to 15 knots, seas 5 to 7 feet, wave detail, northwest 6 feet at 9 seconds and south 3 feet at 16 seconds. Tonight, northwest wind 15 to 20 knots, seas 6 to 7 feet, wave detail, northwest 7 feet at 7 seconds and south 2 feet at 16 seconds. Tuesday, northwest wind 15 to 20 knots, seas 6 to 7 feet, wave detail, northwest 7 feet at 8 seconds and south 2 feet at 16 seconds. San Francisco bar forecast. In the deep water channel, mixed seas of 3 to 5 feet at 13 seconds. Across the bar, swell can be more than twice as high across the bar than surrounding waters. Waves are also more prone to break, particularly during strong ebb currents. Maximum ebb current of 2.2 knots at 9:15 a.m.

at 2.0 knots at 10:28 p.m. Monday. The coastal waters forecast from Point Pinos to Point Piedras blunt of out to 10 nautical miles. Small craft advisory in effect from this evening through Wednesday evening. Today, northwest wind 5 to 10 knots, rising to 10 to 15 knots this afternoon. Seas 4 to 5 feet, wave detail, northwest 4 feet at 8 seconds and south 2 feet at 15 seconds. Tonight, northwest wind 15 to 20 knots, seas 5 to 6 feet, wave detail, northwest 5 feet at 9 seconds and south 2 feet at 16 seconds. Tuesday, northwest wind 15 to 20 knots, rising to 20 to 25 knots in the afternoon. Seas 5 to 6 feet, wave detail, northwest 6 feet at 8 seconds and south 2 feet at 16 seconds. The coastal waters forecast from Pigeon Point to Point Pinos 10 to 16 nautical miles offshore. Small craft advisory in effect from Tuesday afternoon through Wednesday evening. Today, northwest wind 5 to 10 knots, rising to 10 to 15 knots late. Seas 5 to 6 feet, wave detail, northwest 6 feet at 9 seconds and south 2 feet at 15 seconds. Tonight, northwest wind 10 to 15 knots, seas 5 to 7 feet, wave detail, northwest 6 feet at 8 seconds and south 2 feet at 16 seconds. Tuesday, northwest wind 10 to 15 knots, rising to 15 to 20 knots in the afternoon. Seas 5 to 7 feet, wave detail, northwest 6 feet at 8 seconds and south 2 feet at 16 seconds. 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This broadcast originates from the National Weather Service office located in Monterey, California, and serves the coastal marine waters, including San Francisco and Monterey Bay. The offshore waters forecast for the following marine location: Point Arena to Pigeon Point between 60 nautical miles and 150 nautical miles offshore. Issued at 8:30 a.m. Pacific Daylight Time. Today, north to northwest winds 15 to 20 knots. Seas 7 to 8 feet. Tonight, northwest winds 15 to 20 knots. Seas 7 to 8 feet. Tuesday, northwest winds 15 to 20 knots. Seas 6 to 8 feet. Tuesday night, north to northwest winds 15 to 25 knots. Seas 6 to 8 feet. Wednesday, north to northwest winds 15 to 25 knots. Seas 6 to 9 feet. Wednesday night, north to northwest winds 20 to 30 knots. Seas 7 to 11 feet. Thursday, north to northwest winds 20 to 30 knots. Seas 8 to 11 feet. Thursday night, northwest winds 20 to 30 knots. Seas 9 to 11 feet. Friday, northwest winds 20 to 30 knots. Seas 9 to 11 feet. Friday night, north to northwest winds 20 to 25 knots. Seas 6 to 10 feet. The offshore waters forecast for the following marine location: Pigeon Point to Point Piedras blunt of between 60 nautical miles and 150 nautical miles offshore. Issued at 8:30 a.m. Pacific Daylight Time. Today, northwest winds 15 to 20 knots, diminishing to 10 to 15 knots. Seas 6 to 7 feet. Tonight, northwest winds 15 to 20 knots. Seas 6 to 8 feet. Tuesday, northwest winds 15 to 20 knots. Seas 6 to 8 feet. Tuesday night, northwest winds 15 to 20 knots. Seas 6 to 8 feet. Wednesday, northwest winds 20 to 25 knots. Seas 7 to 9 feet. Wednesday night, northwest winds 20 to 30 knots. Seas 7 to 11 feet. Thursday, northwest winds 20 to 30 knots. Seas 9 to 11 feet. Thursday night, northwest winds 20 to 25 knots. Seas 9 to 11 feet. Friday, northwest winds 20 to 25 knots. Seas 9 to 11 feet. Friday night, north to northwest winds 15 to 25 knots. Seas 8 to 10 feet. The coastal waters forecast from Point Reyes to Pigeon Point out to 10.
2 feet and 16 seconds. For tonight, northwest wind 10 to 15 knots. Seas 3 to 5 feet. Wave detail, northwest 4 feet and 8 seconds and southwest 2 feet and 16 seconds. For Tuesday, northwest wind 10 to 15 knots. Seas 4 to 5 feet. Wave detail, northwest 4 feet and 8 seconds and south 2 feet and 16 seconds. The coastal waters forecast from Pigeon Point to Point Kinos out to 10 nautical miles. Small craft advisory in effect from Tuesday morning through Wednesday evening. For today, northwest wind 5 to 10 knots. Seas 3 to 4 feet. Wave detail, west 4 feet at 9 seconds and south 2 feet at 15 seconds. For tonight, northwest wind 10 to 15 knots. Seas 4 to 5 feet. Wave detail, northwest 4 feet at 9 seconds and south 2 feet at 15 seconds. For Tuesday, northwest wind around 10 knots, rising to 15 to 20 knots in the afternoon. Seas 4 to 5 feet. Wave detail, northwest 4 feet at 8 seconds and south 2 feet at 16 seconds. The following is an important pitch hazard message from the National Weather Service. Issued at 03:01 a.m. Pacific Daylight Time. Beach hazard statement remains in effect from late tonight through Friday afternoon. What? An increased risk of sneaker waves and strong rip currents due to long period southwest swell. Where? Pacific Coast beaches. When? From Tuesday morning through Friday afternoon. Impacts. Dangerous conditions are forecast along the shoreline. Hazards include sneaker waves, strong rip currents, and large breaking waves. Stay off of jetties, piers, rocks, and other waterside infrastructure. Remain out of the water to avoid hazardous surf and never turn your back on the ocean. 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Sunrise, sunset, and tidal information for the San Francisco Bay Area for Monday, July 6th. The sunrise today, 5:54 a.m. The sunset tonight, 8:34 p.m. Tidal data at the Golden Gate for today. High tide, 3:53 a.m. at 4.36 feet. Low tide, 10:07 a.m. at 0.69 feet. High tide, 5:19 p.m. at 5.41 feet. Low tide, 11:28 p.m. at 1.95 feet. Here are the buoy observations for 9 a.m. Pacific Daylight Time. An offshore buoy 6 winds northwest at 2 knots, pressure 1,024.7 millibars. An offshore buoy 59, winds north 14 knots, water temperature 62, pressure 1,022.0 millibars, seas 8 feet every 10 seconds. At Point Arena buoy, winds north 4 knots, water temperature 54, pressure 1,016.8 millibars, seas 5 feet every 8 seconds. At buoy 13 near Bodega Bay, winds northwest at 8 knots, pressure 1,016.2 millibars. At Point Reyes Wave Rider, buoy water temperature 58, seas 6 feet every 9 seconds. At San Francisco Bar, buoy water temperature 61, seas 4 feet every 18 seconds. At San Francisco Bay, winds west 4 knots, water temperature 57, pressure 1,016.1 millibars, seas 4 feet every 8 seconds. At Half Moon Bay, buoy winds southwest 8 knots, water temperature 57, pressure 1,016.4 millibars, seas 4 feet every 12 seconds. At Monterey Bay, buoy winds west 6 knots, water temperature 60, pressure 1,016.5 millibars, seas 5 feet every 13 seconds. At Point Sur, Wave Rider, buoy water temperature 60, seas 5 feet every 13 seconds. At Cape San Martin, buoy winds northwest 12 knots, water temperature 62,

1,016.9 millibars. 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Here are the buoy observations for 10 a.m. Pacific Daylight Time. An offshore buoy 6 winds northwest at 4 knots. Pressure 1,024.7 millibars. An offshore buoy 59 winds north at 12 knots. Water temperature 62. Pressure 1,022.2 millibars. And buoy 14 near Point Arena winds north at 2 knots. Water temperature 54. Pressure 1,016.8 millibars. And buoy 13 near Bodega Bay winds northwest at 8 knots. Pressure 1,016.5 millibars. At Point Reyes, Wave Rider, buoy water temperature 58, seas 6 feet every 9 seconds. At San Francisco, our buoy water temperature 60, seas 4 feet every 13 seconds. At San Francisco, buoy winds west 4 knots, water temperature 57, pressure 1,016.4 millibars, seas 3 feet every 14 seconds. At Half Moon Bay, buoy winds south 6 knots, water temperature 57, pressure 1,016.7 millibars, sea is 3 feet every 10 seconds. At Monterey, buoy winds west at 4 knots, water temperature 60, pressure 1,016.6 millibars. At Pointer, Wave Rider, buoy water temperature 60, sea is 5 feet every 13 seconds. At Cape San Martin, buoy winds northwest at 12 knots. Water temperature 62, pressure 1,016.9 millibars. Synopsis for the Central California coast and bays, including the Monterey Bay, Greater Farallones, and Cordell Beck National Marine Sanctuaries. Moderate seas persist with northerly winds gradually strengthening this afternoon into the evening. Strong northwest winds will develop Tuesday and are expected to continue into the weekend. In absence of strong winds, expect building rough waves mixed with a low southwest swell. The marine forecast for San Pablo Bay, Susan Bay, the West Delta, and the San Francisco Bay north of the Bay Bridge. For today, southwest winds 5 to 10 knots, rising to 10 to 15 knots this afternoon. For tonight, southwest wind 10 to 15 knots. For Tuesday, southwest wind 10 to 15 knots. The marine forecast for Monterey Bay. Small craft advisory in effect from Tuesday morning through Wednesday evening. For today, west wind around 5 knots, rising to 10 to 15 knots. Seas around 3 feet. Wave detail, west 3 feet at 8 seconds. Patchy fog early this morning. For tonight, west wind 10 to 15 knots, becoming northwest 5 to 10 knots after midnight. Seas 3 to 4 feet. Wave detail, northwest 3 feet at 8 seconds. For Tuesday, northwest wind 5 to 10 knots, becoming west 15 to 20 knots in the afternoon. Seas 3 to 5 feet. Wave detail, west 4 feet at 8 seconds and south 2 feet at 16 seconds. The coastal waters forecast from Point Arena to Point Reyes out to 10 nautical miles. Small craft advisory in effect from Tuesday morning through Wednesday evening. Today, northwest wind around 5 knots, rising to 5 to 10 knots late. Seas 4 to 5 feet, wave detail, northwest 4 feet at 9 seconds and south 2 feet at 16 seconds. Patchy fog this morning. Tonight, northwest wind 10 to 15 knots, seas 4 to 6 feet, wave detail, northwest 5 feet at 10 seconds and south 2 feet at 15 seconds. Tuesday, northwest wind 10 to 15 knots, rising to 15 to 20 knots in the afternoon. Seas 4 to 6 feet, wave detail, northwest 5 feet at 8 seconds and south 2 feet at 16 seconds. The coastal waters forecast from Point Arena to Point Reyes 10 to 16 nautical miles offshore. Small craft advisory in effect from late tonight through Wednesday evening. Today, northwest wind 10 to 15 knots, seas 5 to 7 feet, wave detail. Northwest 6 feet at 9 seconds and south 3 feet at 16 seconds. Tonight, northwest wind

altitude feet at 16 seconds. San Francisco hard forecast. In the deep water channel, wind speeds of 3 to 5 feet at 13 seconds. Across the bar, swell can be more than twice as high across the bar than surrounding waters. Waves are also more prone to break, particularly during strong ebb currents. Maximum at current of 2.2 knots at 9:15 a.m. Monday and 2.0 knots at 10:28 p.m. Monday. The coastal waters forecast from Point Pinos to Point Piedras blunts out to 10 nautical miles. Small craft advisory in effect from this evening through Wednesday evening. Today, northwest wind 5 to 10 knots, rising to 10 to 15 knots this afternoon. Seas 4 to 5 feet, wave detail, northwest 4 feet at 8 seconds and south 2 feet at 15 seconds. Tonight, northwest wind 15 to 20 knots, seas 5 to 6 feet, wave detail, northwest 5 feet at 9 seconds and south 2 feet at 16 seconds. Tuesday, northwest wind 15 to 20 knots, rising to 20 to 25 knots in the afternoon. Seas 5 to 6 feet, wave detail, northwest 6 feet at 8 seconds and south 2 feet at 16 seconds. The coastal waters forecast from Pigeon Point to Point Pinos 10 to 16 nautical miles offshore. Small craft advisory in effect from Tuesday afternoon through Wednesday evening. Today, northwest wind 5 to 10 knots, rising to 10 to 15 knots late. Seas 5 to 6 feet, wave detail, northwest 6 feet at 9 seconds and south 2 feet at 15 seconds. Tonight, northwest wind at 10 to 15 knots, seas 5 to 7 feet, wave detail, northwest 6 feet at 8 seconds and south 2 feet at 16 seconds. Tuesday, northwest wind at 10 to 15 knots, rising to 16 to 20 knots in the afternoon. Seas 5 to 7 feet, wave detail, northwest 6 feet at 8 seconds and south 2 feet at 16 seconds. The offshore waters forecast for the following marine location: Point Arena to Pigeon Point between 60 nautical miles and 150 nautical miles offshore. Issued at 8:30 a.m. Pacific Daylight Time. Today, north to northwest winds 15 to 20 knots. Sea at 7 to 8 feet. Tonight, northwest winds 15 to 20 knots. Sea at 7 to 8 feet. Tuesday, northwest winds 15 to 20 knots. Sea 6 to 8 feet. Tuesday night, north to northwest winds 15 to 25 knots. Sea 6 to 8 feet. Wednesday, north to northwest winds 15 to 25 knots. Sea 6 to 9 feet. Wednesday night, north to northwest winds 20 to 30 knots. Sea 7 to 11 feet. Thursday, north to northwest winds 20 to 30 knots. Seas 8 to 11 feet. Thursday night, northwest winds 20 to 30 knots. Seas 9 to 11 feet. Friday, northwest winds 20 to 30 knots. Seas 9 to 11 feet. Friday night, north to northwest winds 20 to 25 knots. Seas 6 to 10 feet. The offshore waters forecast for the following marine location: Pigeon Point to Point Piedras blunts between 60 nautical miles and 150 nautical miles offshore. Issued at 8:30 a.m. Pacific Daylight Time. Today, northwest winds 15 to 20 knots, diminishing to 10 to 15 knots. Sea 6 to 7 feet. Tonight, northwest winds 15 to 20 knots. Sea 6 to 8 feet. Tuesday, northwest winds 15 to 20 knots. Sea 6 to 8 feet. Tuesday night, northwest winds 15 to 20 knots. Sea 6 to 8 feet. Wednesday, northwest winds 20 to 25 knots. Sea 7 to 9 feet. Wednesday night, northwest winds 20 to 30 knots. Sea 7 to 11 feet. Thursday, northwest winds 20 to 30 knots. Seas 9 to 11 feet. Thursday night, northwest winds 20 to 25 knots. Seas 9 to 11 feet. Friday, northwest winds 20 to 25 knots. Seas 9 to 11 feet. Friday night, north to northwest winds 15 to 25 knots.

coastal waters for jets from Point Reyes to Pigeon Point out to 10 nautical miles. Small craft advisory in effect from Tuesday afternoon through Wednesday evening for today. West wind 5 to 10 knots. Seas 3 to 4 feet. Wave detail, northwest 4 feet at 9 seconds and southwest 2 feet at 16 seconds. For tonight, northwest wind 10 to 15 knots. Seas 3 to 5 feet. Wave detail, northwest 4 feet at 8 seconds and southwest 2 feet at 16 seconds. For Tuesday, northwest wind 10 to 15 knots. Seas 4 to 5 feet. Wave detail, northwest 4 feet at 8 seconds and south 2 feet at 16 seconds. The coastal waters forecast from Pigeon Point to Point Pinos out to 10 nautical miles. Small craft advisory in effect from Tuesday morning through Wednesday evening. For today, northwest wind 5 to 10 knots. Seas 3 to 4 feet. Wave detail, west 4 feet at 9 seconds and south 2 feet at 15 seconds. For tonight, northwest wind 10 to 15 knots. Seas 4 to 5 feet. Wave detail, northwest 4 feet at 9 seconds and south 2 feet at 15 seconds. For Tuesday, northwest wind around 10 knots, rising to 15 to 20 knots in the afternoon. Seas 4 to 5 feet. Wave detail, northwest 4 feet at 8 seconds and south 2 feet at 16 seconds. The following is an important beach hazard message from the National Weather Service. Issued at 03:01 a.m. Pacific Daylight Time. Beach hazard statement remains in effect from late tonight through Friday afternoon. What? An increased risk of sneaker waves and stronger currents due to long period southwest swell. Where? Pacific Coast beaches. When? From Tuesday morning through Friday afternoon. Impacts. Dangerous conditions are forecast along the shoreline. Hazards include sneaker waves, strong currents, and large breaking waves. 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Semi-sunset and tidal information for the San Francisco Bay Area for Monday, July 6th. The sunrise today, 5:54 a.m. The sunset tonight, 8:34 p.m. Tidal data at the Golden Gate for today. High tide, 3:53 a.m. at 4.36 feet. Low tide, 10:07 a.m. at 0.69 feet. High tide, 5:19 p.m. at 5.41 feet. Low tide, 11:20 p.m. at 1.95 feet. Here are the buoy observations for 10 a.m. Pacific Daylight Time. An offshore buoy 6 winds calm, pressure 1,024.6 millibars. An offshore buoy 59 winds north at 12 knots, water temperature 62, pressure 1,022.2 millibars. In Point Arena buoy, winds calm, water temperature 55, pressure 1,016.8 millibars, seas 5 feet every 9 seconds. At buoy 13 near Bodega Bay, winds northwest at 8 knots, pressure 1,016.5 millibars, swell 5 feet every 13 seconds. At Point Reyes Wave Rider buoy, water temperature 58, seas 6 feet every 18 seconds. At San Francisco Bar Buoy, water temperature 60, seas 4 feet every 13 seconds. At San Francisco Buoy, winds west 4 knots, water temperature 57, pressure 1,016.4 millibars, seas 3 feet every 14 seconds. At Half Moon Bay Buoy, winds south 6 knots, water temperature 57, pressure 1,016.7 millibars, seas 3 feet every 10 seconds. At Monterey Bay Buoy, winds west 4 knots, water temperature 60, pressure 1,016.6 millibars, seas 5 feet every 13 seconds. At Port Sur, Wave Rider Buoy, water temperature 60, seas 5 feet every 13 seconds. At Cape San Martin.

Wind northwest at 12 knots. Water temperature 62. Pressure 1016.9 millibars. Synopsis for the central California coast and bays, including the Monterey Bay, Greater Farallones, and Cordell Bank National Marine Sanctuaries. Moderate seas persist with northerly winds gradually strengthening this afternoon into the evening. Strong northwest winds will develop Tuesday and are expected to continue into the weekend. In absence of strong winds, expect building rough waves mixed with a low southwest 12. The marine forecast for San Pablo Bay, Susan Bay, the West Delta, and the San Francisco Bay north of the Bay Bridge. For today, southwest wind 5 to 10 knots, rising to 10 to 15 knots this afternoon. For tonight, southwest wind 10 to 15 knots. For Tuesday, southwest wind 10 to 15 knots. The marine forecast for Monterey Bay. Small craft advisory in effect from Tuesday morning through Wednesday evening. For today, west wind around 5 knots, rising to 10 to 15 knots. Seas around 3 feet. Wave detail, west 3 feet and 8 seconds. Patchy fog early this morning. For tonight, west wind 10 to 15 knots, becoming northwest 5 to 10 knots after midnight. Seas 3 to 4 feet. Wave detail, northwest 3 feet and 8 seconds. For Tuesday, northwest wind 5 to 10 knots, becoming west 15 to 20 knots in the afternoon. Seas 3 to 5 feet. Wave detail, west 4 feet and 8 seconds and south 2 feet and 16 seconds. The coastal waters forecast from Point Arena to Point Reyes out to 10 nautical miles. Small craft advisory in effect from Tuesday morning through Wednesday evening. Today, northwest wind around 5 knots, rising to 5 to 10 knots late. Seas 4 to 5 feet, wave detail, northwest 4 feet at 9 seconds and south 2 feet at 16 seconds. Patchy fog this morning. Tonight, northwest wind 10 to 15 knots, seas 4 to 6 feet, wave detail, northwest 5 feet at 10 seconds and south 2 feet at 15 seconds. Tuesday, northwest wind 10 to 15 knots, rising to 15 to 20 knots in the afternoon. Seas 4 to 6 feet, wave detail, northwest 5 feet at 8 seconds and south 2 feet at 16 seconds. The coastal waters forecast from Point Arena to Point Reyes 10 to 16 nautical miles offshore. Small craft advisory in effect from late tonight through Wednesday evening. Today, northwest wind 10 to 15 knots, seas 5 to 7 feet, wave detail. Northwest 6 feet at 9 seconds and south 3 feet at 16 seconds. Tonight, northwest wind 15 to 20 knots, seas 6 to 7 feet, wave detail. Northwest 7 feet at 7 seconds and south 2 feet at 16 seconds. Tuesday, northwest wind 15 to 20 knots, seas 6 to 7 feet, wave detail. Northwest 7 feet at 8 seconds and south 2 feet at 16 seconds. San Francisco Bar forecast. In the deep water channel, mixed seas of 3 to 5 feet at 13 seconds. Across the bar, swell can be more than twice as high across the bar than surrounding waters. Waves are also more prone to break, particularly during strong ebb currents. Maximum ebb current of 2.2 knots at 9:15 a.m. Monday and 2.0 knots at 10:28 p.m. Monday. The coastal waters forecast from Point Pinos to Point Piedras blunts out to 10 nautical miles. Small craft advisory in effect from this evening through Wednesday evening. Today, northwest wind 5 to 10 knots, rising to 10 to 15 knots this afternoon. Seas 4 to 5 feet, wave detail, northwest 4 feet at 8 seconds and south 2 feet at 15 seconds. Tonight, northwest wind 15 to 20 knots, seas 5 to 6 feet, wave detail, northwest 5 feet at 9 seconds and south 2 feet at 16 seconds. Tuesday, northwest wind 15 to 20 knots, rising to 20 to 25 knots in the afternoon. Seas 5 to 6 feet, wave detail, northwest 6 feet at 8 seconds and south 2 feet at 16 seconds. The coastal waters forecast from Pigeon Point to Point Pinos 10 to 16 nautical miles offshore. Small craft advisory in effect from Tuesday afternoon through Wednesday evening. Today, northwest wind 5 to 10 knots, rising to 10 to 15 knots late.
to 6 feet wave detail, northwest 6 feet at 9 seconds and south 2 feet at 15 seconds. Tonight, northwest wind 10 to 15 knots, seas 5 to 7 feet wave detail, northwest 6 feet at 8 seconds and south 2 feet at 16 seconds. Tuesday, northwest wind 10 to 15 knots, rising to 15 to 20 knots in the afternoon. Seas 5 to 7 feet wave detail, northwest 6 feet at 8 seconds and south 2 feet at 16 seconds. The offshore waters forecast for the following marine location: Point Arena to Pigeon Point between 60 nautical miles and 150 nautical miles offshore. Issued at 8:30 a.m. Pacific Daylight Time. Today, north to northwest winds 15 to 20 knots. Sea at 7 to 8 feet. Tonight, northwest winds 15 to 20 knots. Sea at 7 to 8 feet. Tuesday, northwest winds 15 to 20 knots. Sea 6 to 8 feet. Tuesday night, north to northwest winds 15 to 25 knots. Sea 6 to 8 feet. Wednesday, north to northwest winds 15 to 25 knots. Sea 6 to 9 feet. Wednesday night, north to northwest winds 20 to 30 knots. Sea 7 to 11 feet. Thursday, north to northwest winds 20 to 30 knots. Seas 8 to 11 feet. Thursday night, northwest winds 20 to 30 knots. Seas 9 to 11 feet. Friday, northwest winds 20 to 30 knots. Seas 9 to 11 feet. Friday night, north to northwest winds 20 to 25 knots. Seas 6 to 10 feet. 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This broadcast originates from the National Weather Service Office located in Monterey, California, and serves the coastal marine waters, including San Francisco and Monterey Bay. The offshore waters forecast for the following marine location: Pigeon Point to Point Piedras Blancas between 60 nautical miles and 150 nautical miles offshore. Issued at 8:30 a.m. Pacific Daylight Time. Today, northwest winds 15 to 20 knots, diminishing to 10 to 15 knots. Seas 6 to 7 feet. Tonight, northwest winds 15 to 20 knots. Seas 6 to 8 feet. Tuesday, northwest winds 15 to 20 knots. Seas 6 to 8 feet. Tuesday night, northwest winds 15 to 20 knots. Seas 6 to 8 feet. Wednesday, northwest winds 20 to 25 knots. Seas 7 to 9 feet. Wednesday night, northwest winds 20 to 30 knots. Seas 7 to 11 feet. Thursday, northwest winds 20 to 30 knots. Seas 9 to 11 feet. Thursday night, northwest winds 20 to 25 knots. Seas 9 to 11 feet. Friday, northwest winds 20 to 25 knots. Seas 9 to 11 feet. Friday night, north to northwest winds 15 to 25 knots. Seas 8 to 10 feet. The coastal waters forecast from Point Reyes to Pigeon Point out to 10 nautical miles. Small craft advisory in effect from Tuesday afternoon through Wednesday evening. For today, west wind 5 to 10 knots. Seas 3 to 4 feet. Wave detail, northwest 4 feet at 9 seconds and southwest 2 feet at 16 seconds. For tonight, northwest wind 10 to 15 knots. Seas 3 to 5 feet. Wave detail, northwest 4 feet at 8 seconds and southwest 2 feet at 16 seconds. For Tuesday, northwest wind 10 to 15 knots. Seas 4 to 5 feet. Wave detail, northwest 4 feet at 8 seconds and south 2 feet at 16 seconds. The coastal waters forecast from Pigeon Point to Point Pinos out to 10 nautical miles. Small craft advisory in effect from Tuesday morning through Wednesday evening. For today, northwest wind 5 to 10 knots. Seas 3 to 4 feet. Wave detail, west 4 feet at 9 seconds and south 2 feet at 15 seconds.

is when, from Tuesday morning through Friday afternoon, impacts, dangerous conditions are forecast along the shoreline. Hazards include sneaker waves, strong currents, and large breaking waves. 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Remain out of the water to avoid hazard of surf and never turn your back on the ocean. Monitor local weather, surf, and tide forecast at www.weather.gov/NTR. Sunrise, sunset, and tidal information for the San Francisco Bay Area for Monday, July 6th. The sunrise today, 5:54 a.m. The sunset tonight, 8:34 p.m. Tidal data at the Golden Gate for today. High tide, 3:53 a.m. at 4.36 feet. Low tide, 10:07 a.m. at 0.69 feet. High tide, 5:19 p.m. at 5.41 feet. Low tide, 11:20 p.m. at 1.95 feet. Here are the buoy observations for 10 a.m. Pacific Daylight Time. An offshore buoy 6, winds calm, pressure 1,024.6 millibars. An offshore buoy 59, winds north at 12 knots, water temperature 62, pressure 1,022.2 millibars. In Point Arena buoy, winds calm, water temperature 55, pressure 1,016.8 millibars, seas 5 feet every 9 seconds. At buoy 13 near Bodega Bay, winds northwest at 8 knots, pressure 1,016.5 millibars, swell 5 feet every 13 seconds. At Point Reyes Wave Rider buoy, water temperature 58, seas 6 feet every 18 seconds. At San Francisco Bar buoy, water temperature 60, seas 4 feet every 13 seconds. At San Francisco Bay, winds west 4 knots, water temperature 57, pressure 1,016.4 millibars, seas 3 feet every 14 seconds. At Half Moon Bay buoy, winds south 6 knots, water temperature 57, pressure 1,016.7 millibars, seas 3 feet every 10 seconds. At Monterey Bay buoy, winds west 4 knots, water temperature 60, pressure 1,016.6 millibars, seas 5 feet every 13 seconds. At Port Sur, Wave Rider buoy, water temperature 60, seas 5 feet every 13 seconds. At Cape San Martin buoy, winds northwest at 12 knots, water temperature 62, pressure 1,016.9 millibars. Synopsis for the Central California coast and bays, including the Monterey Bay, Greater Farallones, and Cordell Bank National Marine Sanctuaries. Moderate seas for cyclic northerly winds gradually strengthening this afternoon into the evening. Strong northwest winds will develop Tuesday and are expected to continue into the weekend. In absence of strong winds, expect building rough waves mixed with a low southwest swell. The marine forecast for San Pablo Bay, Susan Bay, the West Delta, and the San Francisco Bay north of the Bay Bridge. For today, southwest wind 5 to 10 knots, rising to 10 to 15 knots this afternoon. For tonight, southwest wind 10 to 15 knots. For Tuesday, southwest wind 10 to 15 knots. The marine forecast for Monterey Bay. Small craft advisory in effect from Tuesday morning through Wednesday evening. For today, west wind around 5 knots, rising to 10 to 15 knots. Seas around 3 feet. Wave detail, west 3 feet at 8 seconds. Patchy fog early this morning. For tonight, west wind 10 to 15 knots, becoming northwest 5 to 10 knots after midnight. Seas 3 to 4 feet. Wave detail, northwest 3 feet at 8 seconds. For Tuesday, northwest wind 5 to 10 knots, becoming west 15 to 20 knots in the afternoon. Seas 3 to 5 feet. Wave detail, west 4 feet at 8 seconds and south 2 feet at 16 seconds. The coastal waters forecast from Point Arena to Point Reyes out to 10 nautical miles. Small craft advisory in effect from Tuesday morning through Wednesday evening. The coastal waters.

forecast from Point Arena to Point Reyes out to 10 nautical miles. Small craft advisory in effect from Tuesday morning through Wednesday evening. Today, northwest wind around 5 knots, rising to 5 to 10 knots late. Seas 4 to 5 feet wave detail, northwest 4 feet at 9 seconds and south 2 feet at 16 seconds. Patchy fog this morning. Tonight, northwest wind at 10 to 15 knots, seas 4 to 6 feet wave detail, northwest 5 feet at 10 seconds and south 2 feet at 15 seconds. Tuesday, northwest wind at 10 to 15 knots, rising to 16 to 20 knots in the afternoon. Seas 4 to 6 feet wave detail, northwest 5 feet at 8 seconds and south 2 feet at 16 seconds. The coastal waters forecast from Point Arena to Point Reyes 10 to 16 nautical miles offshore. Small craft advisory in effect from late tonight through Wednesday evening. Today, northwest wind 10 to 15 knots, seas 5 to 7 feet wave detail, northwest 6 feet at 9 seconds and south 3 feet at 16 seconds. Tonight, northwest wind 15 to 20 knots, seas 6 to 7 feet wave detail, northwest 7 feet at 7 seconds and south 2 feet at 16 seconds. Tuesday, northwest wind 15 to 20 knots, seas 6 to 7 feet wave detail, northwest 7 feet at 8 seconds and south 2 feet at 16 seconds. San Francisco Bar forecast. In the deep water channel, mixed seas of 3 to 5 feet at 13 seconds. Across the bar, swell can be more than twice as high across the bar than surrounding waters. Waves are also more prone to break, particularly during strong ebb currents. Maximum ebb current of 2.2 knots at 9:15 a.m. Monday and 2.0 knots at 10:28 p.m. Monday. The coastal waters forecast from Point Pinos to Point Pedros launches out to 10 nautical miles. Small craft advisory in effect from this evening through Wednesday evening. Today, northwest wind 5 to 10 knots, rising to 10 to 15 knots this afternoon. Seas 4 to 5 feet wave detail, northwest 4 feet at 8 seconds and south 2 feet at 15 seconds. Tonight, northwest wind 15 to 20 knots, seas 5 to 6 feet wave detail, northwest 5 feet at 9 seconds and south 2 feet at 16 seconds. Tuesday, northwest wind 15 to 20 knots, rising to 20 to 25 knots in the afternoon. Seas 5 to 6 feet wave detail, northwest 6 feet at 8 seconds and south 2 feet at 16 seconds. The coastal waters forecast from Pigeon Point to Point Pinos 10 to 16 nautical miles offshore. Small craft advisory in effect from Tuesday afternoon through Wednesday evening. Today, northwest wind 5 to 10 knots, rising to 10 to 15 knots late. Seas 5 to 6 feet wave detail, northwest 6 feet at 9 seconds and south 2 feet at 15 seconds. Tonight, northwest wind 10 to 15 knots, seas 5 to 7 feet wave detail, northwest 6 feet at 8 seconds and south 2 feet at 16 seconds. Tuesday, northwest wind 10 to 15 knots, rising to 15 to 20 knots in the afternoon. Seas 5 to 7 feet wave detail, northwest 6 feet at 8 seconds and south 2 feet at 16 seconds. The offshore waters forecast for the following marine location: Point Arena to Pigeon Point between 60 nautical miles and 150 nautical miles offshore. Eastern at 8:30 a.m. Pacific Daylight Time. Today, north to northwest winds 15 to 20 knots. Seas 7 to 8 feet. Tonight, northwest winds 15 to 20 knots. Seas 7 to 8 feet. Tuesday, northwest winds 15 to 20 knots. Seas 6 to 8 feet. Tuesday night, north to northwest winds 15 to 25 knots. Seas 6 to 8 feet. Wednesday, north to northwest winds 15 to 25 knots. Seas 6 to 9 feet. Wednesday night, north to

waters forecast. For the following marine location, pigeon point to Point Pedro's blunt was between 60 nautical miles and 150 nautical miles offshore. Eastern at 8:30 a.m. Pacific Daylight Time. Today, northwest winds 15 to 20 knots, diminishing to 10 to 50 knots. Seas 6 to 7 feet. Tonight, northwest winds 15 to 20 knots. Seas 6 to 8 feet. Tuesday, northwest winds 15 to 20 knots. Seas 6 to 8 feet. Tuesday night, northwest winds 15 to 20 knots. Seas 6 to 8 feet. Wednesday, northwest winds 20 to 25 knots. Seas 7 to 9 feet. Wednesday night, northwest winds 20 to 30 knots. Seas 7 to 11 feet. Thursday, northwest winds 20 to 30 knots. Seas 9 to 11 feet. Thursday night, northwest winds 20 to 25 knots. Seas 9 to 11 feet. Friday, northwest winds 20 to 25 knots. Seas 9 to 11 feet. Friday night, north to northwest winds 15 to 25 knots. Seas 8 to 10 feet. The coastal waters forecast from Point Reyes to Pigeon Point out to 10 nautical miles. Small craft advisory in effect from Tuesday afternoon through Wednesday evening for today. West wind 5 to 10 knots. Seas 3 to 4 feet. Wave detail, northwest 4 feet at 9 seconds and southwest 2 feet at 16 seconds. For tonight, northwest wind 10 to 15 knots. Seas 3 to 5 feet. Wave detail, northwest 4 feet at 8 seconds and southwest 2 feet at 16 seconds. For Tuesday, northwest wind 10 to 15 knots. Seas 4 to 5 feet. Wave detail, northwest 4 feet at 8 seconds and south 2 feet at 16 seconds. The coastal waters forecast from Pigeon Point to Point Pinos out to 10 nautical miles. Small craft advisory in effect from Tuesday morning through Wednesday evening for today. Northwest wind 5 to 10 knots. Seas 3 to 4 feet. Wave detail, west 4 feet at 9 seconds and south 2 feet at 15 seconds. For tonight, northwest wind 10 to 15 knots. Seas 4 to 5 feet. Wave detail, northwest 4 feet at 9 seconds and south 2 feet at 15 seconds. For Tuesday, northwest wind around 10 knots, rising to 15 to 20 knots in the afternoon. Seas 4 to 5 feet. Wave detail, northwest 4 feet at 8 seconds and south 2 feet at 16 seconds. The coastal waters forecast from Point Reyes to Pigeon Point out to 10 nautical miles. Small craft advisory in effect from Tuesday afternoon through Wednesday evening for today. West wind 5 to 10 knots. Seas 3 to 4 feet. Wave detail, northwest 4 feet at 9 seconds and southwest 2 feet at 16 seconds. For tonight, northwest wind 10 to 15 knots. Seas 3 to 5 feet. Wave detail, northwest 4 feet at 8 seconds and southwest 2 feet at 16 seconds. For Tuesday, northwest wind 10 to 15 knots. Seas 4 to 5 feet. Wave detail, northwest 4 feet at 8 seconds and south 2 feet at 16 seconds. The coastal waters forecast from Pigeon Point to Point Pinos out to 10 nautical miles. Small craft advisory in effect from Tuesday morning through Wednesday evening. For today, northwest wind 5 to 10 knots. Seas 3 to 4 feet. Wave detail, west 4 feet at 9 seconds and south 2 feet at 15 seconds. For tonight, northwest wind 10 to 15 knots. Seas 4 to 5 feet. Wave detail, northwest 4 feet at 9 seconds and south 2 feet at 15 seconds. For Tuesday, northwest wind around 10 knots, rising to 15 to 20 knots in the afternoon. Seas 4 to 5 feet. Wave detail, northwest 4 feet at 8 seconds and south 2 feet at 16 seconds. The following is an important beach hazard message from the National Weather

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Beach hazard statement remains in effect from late tonight through Friday afternoon. 1. An increased risk of sneaker waves and strong rip currents due to long period southwest swell. Where? Pacific Coast beaches. When? From Tuesday morning through Friday afternoon. Impacts. Dangerous conditions are forecast along the shoreline. Hazards include sneaker waves, strong rip currents, and large breaking waves. Stay off of jetties, piers, rocks, and other waterside infrastructure. Remain out of the water to avoid hazards of surf and never turn your back on the ocean. 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Semi-sunset and tidal information for the San Francisco Bay Area for Monday, July 6th. The sunrise today, 5:54 a.m. The sunset tonight, 8:34 p.m. Tidal data at the Golden Gate for today. High tide, 3:53 a.m. at 4.36 feet. Low tide, 10:07 a.m. at 0.69 feet. High tide, 5:19 p.m. at 5.41 feet. Low tide, 11:20 p.m. at 1.95 feet. Here are the buoy observations for 10 a.m. Pacific Daylight Time. An offshore buoy 6 winds calm, pressure 1,024.6 millibars. An offshore buoy 59 winds north at 12 knots, water temperature 62, pressure 1,022.2 millibars. At Point Arena buoy, winds calm, water temperature 55, pressure 1,016.8 millibars, seas 5 feet every 9 seconds. At buoy 13 near Bodega Bay, winds northwest at 8 knots, pressure 1,016.5 millibars, swell 5 feet every 13 seconds. At Point Reyes Wave Rider buoy, water temperature 58, seas 6 feet every 18 seconds. At San Francisco Bar buoy, water temperature 60, seas 4 feet every 13 seconds. At San Francisco buoy, winds west 4 knots, water temperature 57, pressure 1,016.4 millibars, seas 3 feet every 14 seconds. At Half Moon Bay buoy, winds south 6 knots, water temperature 57, pressure 1,016.7 millibars, seas 3 feet every 10 seconds. At Monterey Bay buoy, winds west 4 knots, water temperature 60, pressure 1,016.6 millibars, seas 5 feet every 13 seconds. At Pointer, Wave Rider buoy, water temperature 60, seas 5 feet every 13 seconds. At Cape San Martin buoy, winds northwest at 12 knots, water temperature 62, pressure 1,016.9 millibars. Synopsis for the Central California Coast and Bays, including the Monterey Bay, Greater Farallones, and Cordell Bank National Marine Sanctuary. Moderate seas persist with northerly winds gradually strengthening this afternoon into the evening. Strong northwest winds will develop Tuesday and are expected to continue into the weekend. In absence of strong winds, expect building rough waves mixed with a low southwest swell. The marine forecast for San Pablo Bay, Suisun Bay, the West Delta, and the San Francisco Bay north of the Bay Bridge. For today, southwest wind 5 to 10 knots, rising to 10 to 15 knots this afternoon. For tonight, southwest wind 10 to 15 knots. For Tuesday, southwest wind 10 to 15 knots. The marine forecast for Monterey Bay. Small craft advisory in effect from Tuesday morning through Wednesday evening. For today, west wind around 5 knots, rising to 10 to 15 knots. Seas around 3 feet. Wave detail, west 3 feet and 8 seconds. Patchy fog early this morning. For tonight, west wind 10 to 15 knots, becoming northwest 5 to 10 knots after midnight. Seas 3 to 4 feet. Wave detail, northwest 3 feet and 8 seconds. For Tuesday, northwest wind 5 to 10 knots, becoming west 15 to 20 knots in the afternoon. Seas 3 to 5 feet. Wave detail, west 4 feet.
5 knots. Horizon defines a 10 knot lake. Seas 4 defines in wave detail. Northwest 4 feet at 9 seconds and south 2 feet at 16 seconds. Patchy fog this morning. Tonight, northwest wind 10 to 15 knots, seas 4 to 6 in wave detail. Northwest 5 feet at 10 seconds and south 2 feet at 15 seconds. Tuesday, northwest wind 10 to 15 knots, rising to 15 to 20 knots in the afternoon. Seas 4 to 6 in wave detail. Northwest 5 feet at 8 seconds and south 2 feet at 16 seconds. The coastal waters forecast from Point Arena to Point Reyes 10 to 16 nautical miles offshore. Small craft advisory in effect from late tonight through Wednesday evening. Today, northwest wind 10 to 15 knots, seas 5 to 7 feet, wave detail. Northwest 6 feet at 9 seconds and south 3 feet at 16 seconds. Tonight, northwest wind 15 to 20 knots, seas 6 to 7 feet, wave detail. Northwest 7 feet at 7 seconds and south 2 feet at 16 seconds. Tuesday, northwest wind 15 to 20 knots, seas 6 to 7 feet, wave detail. Northwest 7 feet at 8 seconds and south 2 feet at 16 seconds. San Francisco Bar forecast. In the deep water channel, mix seas of 3 to 5 feet at 13 seconds. Across the bar, swell can be more than twice as high across the bar than surrounding waters. Waves are also more prone to break, particularly during strong ebb currents. Maximum ebb current of 2.2 knots at 9, 15 p.m. Monday and 2.0 knots at 10:28 p.m. Monday. The coastal waters forecast from Point Pinos to Point Piedras blunts out to 10 nautical miles. Small craft advisory in effect from this evening through Wednesday evening. Today, northwest wind 5 to 10 knots, rising to 10 to 15 knots this afternoon. Seas 4 to 5 feet, wave detail. Northwest 4 feet at 8 seconds and south 2 feet at 15 seconds. Tonight, northwest wind 15 to 20 knots, seas 5 to 6 feet, wave detail. Northwest 5 feet at 9 seconds and south 2 feet at 16 seconds. Tuesday, northwest wind 15 to 20 knots, rising to 20 to 25 knots in the afternoon. Seas 5 to 6 feet, wave detail. Northwest 6 feet at 8 seconds and south 2 feet at 16 seconds. The coastal waters forecast from Kitchen Point to Point Pinos 10 to 16 nautical miles offshore. Small craft advisory in effect from Tuesday afternoon through Wednesday evening. Today, northwest wind 5 to 10 knots, rising to 10 to 15 knots late. Seas 5 to 6 feet, wave detail. Northwest 6 feet at 9 seconds and south 2 feet at 15 seconds. Tonight, northwest wind 10 to 15 knots, seas 5 to 7 feet, wave detail. Northwest 6 feet at 8 seconds and south 2 feet at 16 seconds. Tuesday, northwest wind 10 to 15 knots, rising to 15 to 20 knots in the afternoon. Seas 5 to 7 feet, wave detail. Northwest 6 feet at 8 seconds and south 2 feet at 16 seconds. The offshore waters forecast for the following marine location: Point Arena to Pigeon Point between 60 nautical miles and 150 nautical miles offshore. Eastern at 8:30 a.m. Pacific Daylight Time. Today, north to northwest winds 15 to 20 knots. Seas 7 to 8 feet. Tonight, northwest winds 15 to 20 knots. Seas 7 to 8 feet. Tuesday, northwest winds 15 to 20 knots. Seas 6 to 8 feet. Tuesday night, north to northwest winds 15 to 25 knots. Seas 6 to 8 feet. Wednesday, north to northwest winds 15 to 25 knots. Seas 6 to 9 feet. Wednesday night, north to northwest winds 20 to 30 knots. Seas 7 to 11 feet. Thursday, north to northwest winds 20 to 30 knots. Seas 8 to 11 feet. Thursday night, northwest winds 20 to 30 knots.

tonight, north to northwest winds 20 to 25 knots. Seas 6 to 10 feet. The offshore waters forecast for the following marine location. Pigeon Point to Point Pedras, Lumpus between 60 nautical miles and 150 nautical miles offshore. Issued at 8:30 a.m. Pacific Daylight Time. Today, northwest winds 15 to 20 knots, diminishing to 10 to 15 knots. Seas 6 to 7 feet. Tonight, northwest winds 15 to 20 knots. Seas 6 to 8 feet. Tuesday, northwest winds 15 to 20 knots. Seas 6 to 8 feet. Tuesday night, northwest winds 15 to 20 knots. Seas 6 to 8 feet. Wednesday, northwest winds 20 to 25 knots. Seas 7 to 9 feet. Wednesday night, northwest winds 20 to 30 knots. Seas 7 to 11 feet. Thursday, northwest winds 20 to 30 knots. Seas 9 to 11 feet. Thursday night, northwest winds 20 to 25 knots. Seas 9 to 11 feet. Friday, northwest winds 20 to 25 knots. Seas 9 to 11 feet. Friday night, north to northwest winds 15 to 25 knots. Seas 8 to 10 feet. 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This broadcast originates from the National Weather Service office located in Monterey, California, and serves the coastal marine waters, including San Francisco and Monterey Bay. The coastal waters forecast from Point Reyes to Pigeon Point out to 10 nautical miles. Small craft advisory in effect from Tuesday afternoon through Wednesday evening for today. West wind 5 to 10 knots. Seas 3 to 4 feet. Wave detail, northwest 4 feet at 9 seconds and southwest 2 feet at 16 seconds. For tonight, northwest wind 10 to 15 knots. Seas 3 to 5 feet. Wave detail, northwest 4 feet at 8 seconds and southwest 2 feet at 16 seconds. For Tuesday, northwest wind 10 to 15 knots. Seas 4 to 5 feet. Wave detail, northwest 4 feet at 8 seconds and south 2 feet at 16 seconds. The coastal waters forecast from Pigeon Point to Point Pinos out to 10 nautical miles. Small craft advisory in effect from Tuesday morning through Wednesday evening. For today, northwest wind 5 to 10 knots. Seas 3 to 4 feet. Wave detail, west 4 feet at 9 seconds and south 2 feet at 15 seconds. For tonight, northwest wind 10 to 15 knots. Seas 4 to 5 feet. Wave detail, northwest 4 feet at 9 seconds and south 2 feet at 15 seconds. For Tuesday, northwest wind around 10 knots, rising to 15 to 20 knots in the afternoon. Seas 4 to 5 feet. Wave detail, northwest 4 feet at 8 seconds and south 2 feet at 16 seconds. The following is an important beach hazard message from the National Weather Service. Issued at 03:01 a.m. Pacific Daylight Time. Beach hazard statement remains in effect from late tonight through Friday afternoon. What? An increased risk of weaker waves and stronger currents due to long period southwest swell. Where? Pacific Coast beaches. When? From Tuesday morning through Friday afternoon. Impacts. Dangerous conditions are forecast along the shoreline. Hazards include weaker waves, strong currents, and large breaking waves. Stay off of jetties, piers, rocks, and other waterside infrastructure. Remain out of the water to avoid hazard to surf and never turn your back on the ocean. Monitor local weather, surf, and time forecast at www.weather.gov/NPR. Sunrise, sunset, and tidal information for the San Francisco Bay Area for Monday, July 6th. The sunrise today, 5:54 a.m. The sunset tonight, 8:34 p.m. Tidal data at the Golden Gate for today. High tide, 3:53 a.m. at 4.36 feet. Low tide.
5 feet. Here are the buoy observations for 10 a.m. Pacific Daylight Time. An offshore buoy 6 winds calm, pressure 1,024.6 millibars. An offshore buoy 59 winds north at 12 knots, water temperature 62, pressure 1,022.2 millibars. Endpoint reads buoy, winds calm, water temperature 55, pressure 1,016.8 millibars, seas 5 feet every 9 seconds. At buoy 13 near Bodega Bay, winds northwest at 8 knots, pressure 1,016.5 millibars, swell 5 feet every 13 seconds. At Point Reyes, wave rider buoy water temperature 58, seas 6 feet every 18 seconds. At San Francisco Bar, buoy water temperature 60, seas 4 feet every 13 seconds. At San Francisco Bay, winds west 4 knots, water temperature 57, pressure 1,016.4 millibars, seas 3 feet every 14 seconds. At Half Moon Bay, buoy winds south 6 knots, water temperature 57, pressure 1,016.7 millibars, seas 3 feet every 10 seconds. At Monterey Bay, buoy winds west 4 knots, water temperature 60, pressure 1,016.6 millibars, seas 5 feet every 13 seconds. Endpoint, sir. Wave rider, buoy water temperature 60, seas 5 feet every 13 seconds. At Cape San Martin, buoy winds northwest at 12 knots, water temperature 62, pressure 1,016.9 millibars. Synopsis for the Central California coast and bays, including the Monterey Bay, Greater Fairhawks, and Cordell Bank National Marine Sanctuary. Moderate seas persist with northerly winds gradually strengthening this afternoon into the evening. Strong northwest winds will develop Tuesday and are expected to continue into the weekend. In absence of strong winds, expect building rough waves mixed with a low southwest swell. The marine forecast for San Pablo Bay, Susan Bay, the West Delta, and the San Francisco Bay north of the Bay Bridge. For today, southwest wind 5 to 10 knots, rising to 10 to 15 knots this afternoon. For tonight, southwest wind 10 to 15 knots. For Tuesday, southwest wind 10 to 15 knots. The marine forecast for Monterey Bay. Small craft advisory in effect from Tuesday morning through Wednesday evening. For today, west wind around 5 knots, rising to 10 to 15 knots. Seas around 3 feet. Wave detail, west 3 feet at 8 seconds. Patchy fog early this morning. For tonight, west wind 10 to 15 knots, becoming northwest 5 to 10 knots after midnight. Seas 3 to 4 feet. Wave detail, northwest 3 feet at 8 seconds. For Tuesday, northwest wind 5 to 10 knots, becoming west 15 to 20 knots in the afternoon. Seas 3 to 5 feet. Wave detail, west 4 feet at 8 seconds and south 2 feet at 16 seconds. The coastal waters forecast from Point Arena to Point Reyes out to 10 nautical miles. Small craft advisory in effect from Tuesday morning through Wednesday evening. Today, northwest wind around 5 knots, rising to 5 to 10 knots late. Seas 4 to 5 feet, wave detail, northwest 4 feet at 9 seconds, south 2 feet at 16 seconds. Patchy fog this morning. Tonight, northwest wind of 10 to 15 knots, seas 4 to 6 feet, wave detail, northwest 5 feet at 10 seconds, and south 2 feet at 15 seconds. Tuesday, northwest wind of 10 to 15 knots, rising to 15 to 20 knots in the afternoon. Seas 4 to 6 feet, wave detail, northwest 5 feet at 8 seconds, and south 2 feet at 16 seconds. The coastal waters forecast from Point Arena to Point Reyes 10 to 16 nautical miles offshore. Small craft advisory in effect from late tonight through Wednesday evening. Today, northwest wind 10 to 15 knots, seas 5 to 7 feet, wave detail. Northwest 6 feet at 9 seconds, and south 3 feet at 16 seconds. Tonight, northwest

Venture seats are 29 feet 6 to 7 feet wave detail. Northwest 7 feet at 7 seconds and south 2 feet at 16 seconds. Tuesday northwest wind 15 to 29 feet 6 to 7 feet wave detail. Northwest 7 feet at 8 seconds and south 2 feet at 16 seconds. San Francisco Bar forecast. In the deep water channel, 6 feet of 3 to 5 feet at 13 seconds. Across the bar, swell can be more than twice as high across the bar than surrounding waters. Waves are also more prone to break, particularly during strong ebb currents. Maximum at current of 2.2 knots at 9:15 a.m. Monday and 2.0 knots at 10:28 p.m. Monday. The coastal waters forecast from Point Pinos to Point Pevas launches out to 10 nautical miles. Small craft advisory in effect from this evening through Wednesday evening. Today, northwest wind 5 to 10 knots, rising to 10 to 50 knots this afternoon. Seas 4 to 5 feet wave detail, northwest 4 feet at 8 seconds and south 2 feet at 15 seconds. Tonight, northwest wind 15 to 20 knots, seas 5 to 6 feet wave detail, northwest 5 feet at 9 seconds and south 2 feet at 16 seconds. Tuesday, northwest wind 15 to 20 knots, rising to 20 to 25 knots in the afternoon. Seas 5 to 6 feet wave detail, northwest 6 feet at 8 seconds and south 2 feet at 16 seconds. The coastal waters forecast from Pigeon Point to Point Pinos 10 to 16 nautical miles offshore. Small craft advisory in effect from Tuesday afternoon through Wednesday evening. Today, northwest wind 5 to 10 knots, rising to 10 to 15 knots late. Seas 5 to 6 feet wave detail, northwest 6 feet at 9 seconds and south 2 feet at 15 seconds. Tonight, northwest wind 10 to 15 knots, seas 5 to 7 feet wave detail, northwest 6 feet at 8 seconds and south 2 feet at 16 seconds. Tuesday, northwest wind 10 to 15 knots, rising to 15 to 20 knots in the afternoon. Seas 5 to 7 feet wave detail, northwest 6 feet at 8 seconds and south 2 feet at 16 seconds. The offshore waters forecast for the following marine location: Point Arena to Pigeon Point between 60 nautical miles and 150 nautical miles offshore. Eastern at 8:30 a.m. Pacific Daylight Time. Today, north to northwest winds 15 to 20 knots. Seas 7 to 8 feet. Tonight, northwest winds 15 to 20 knots. Seas 7 to 8 feet. Tuesday, northwest winds 15 to 20 knots. Seas 6 to 8 feet. Tuesday night, north to northwest winds 15 to 25 knots. Seas 6 to 8 feet. Wednesday, north to northwest winds 15 to 25 knots. Seas 6 to 9 feet. Wednesday night, north to northwest winds 20 to 30 knots. Seas 7 to 11 feet. Thursday, north to northwest winds 20 to 30 knots. Seas 8 to 11 feet. Thursday night, northwest winds 20 to 30 knots. Seas 9 to 11 feet. Friday, northwest winds 20 to 30 knots. Seas 9 to 11 feet. Friday night, north to northwest winds 20 to 25 knots. Seas 6 to 10 feet. The offshore waters forecast for the following marine location: Pigeon Point to Point Pevas launches between 60 nautical miles and 150 nautical miles offshore. Eastern at 8:30 a.m. Pacific Daylight Time. Today, northwest winds 15 to 20 knots, diminishing to 10 to 15 knots. Seas 6 to 7 feet. Tonight, northwest winds 15 to 20 knots. Seas 6 to 8 feet. Tuesday, northwest winds 15 to 20 knots. Seas 6 to 8 feet. Tuesday night, northwest winds 15 to 20 knots. Seas 6 to 8 feet. Wednesday, northwest winds 20 to 25 knots. Seas 7 to 9 feet. Wednesday night, northwest

to 11 feet. Friday, northwest winds 20 to 25 knots. Seas 9 to 11 feet. Friday night, north to northwest winds 15 to 25 knots. Seas 8 to 10 feet. The coastal waters forecast from Point Reyes to Pigeon Point out to 10 nautical miles. Small craft advisory in effect from Tuesday afternoon through Wednesday evening. For today, west wind 5 to 10 knots. Seas 3 to 4 feet. Wave detail, northwest 4 feet at 9 seconds and southwest 2 feet at 16 seconds. For tonight, northwest wind 10 to 15 knots. Seas 3 to 5 feet. Wave detail, northwest 4 feet at 8 seconds and southwest 2 feet at 16 seconds. For Tuesday, northwest wind 10 to 15 knots. Seas 4 to 5 feet. Wave detail, northwest 4 feet at 8 seconds and south 2 feet at 16 seconds. The coastal waters forecast from Pigeon Point to Point Pinos out to 10 nautical miles. Small craft advisory in effect from Tuesday morning through Wednesday evening. For today, northwest wind 5 to 10 knots. Seas 3 to 4 feet. Wave detail, west 4 feet at 9 seconds and south 2 feet at 15 seconds. For tonight, northwest wind 10 to 15 knots. Seas 4 to 5 feet. Wave detail, northwest 4 feet at 9 seconds and south 2 feet at 15 seconds. For Tuesday, northwest wind around 10 knots, rising to 15 to 20 knots in the afternoon. Seas 4 to 5 feet. Wave detail, northwest 4 feet at 8 seconds and south 2 feet at 16 seconds. The following is an important beach hazard message from the National Weather Service. Issued at 03:01 a.m. Pacific Daylight Time. Beach hazard statement remains in effect from late tonight through Friday afternoon. What? An increased risk of major waves and stronger current due to long period southwest swell. Where? Pacific Coast beaches. When? From Tuesday morning through Friday afternoon. Impacts. Dangerous conditions are forecast along the shoreline. Hazards include major waves, strong recurrence, and large breaking waves. Stay off of jetties, piers, rocks, and other waterside infrastructure. 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Sunrise, sunset, and tidal information for the San Francisco Bay Area for Monday, July 6th. The sunrise today, 5:54 a.m. The sunset tonight, 8:34 p.m. Tidal data at the Golden Gate for today. High tide, 3:53 a.m. at 4.36 feet. Low tide, 10:07 a.m. at 0.69 feet. High tide, 5:19 p.m. at 5.41 feet. Low tide, 11:20 p.m. at 1.95 feet. Here are the buoy observations for 11 a.m. Pacific Daylight Time. An offshore buoy 6 winds calm, pressure 1,024.6 millibars. An offshore buoy 59 winds north at 12 knots, water temperature 62, pressure 1,022.2 millibars. At Point Reyes buoy, winds northeast 4 knots, water temperature 55, pressure 1,017.0 millibars, seas 5 feet every 9 seconds. At buoy 13 near Bodega Bay, winds northwest at 6 knots, pressure 1,016.6 millibars. At Point Reyes wave rider buoy, water temperature 58, seas 6 feet every 9 seconds. At San Francisco Bar buoy, water temperature 60, seas 4 feet every 13 seconds. At San Francisco Bay, winds calm, water temperature 57, pressure 1,016.3 millibars, seas 4 feet every 13 seconds. At Half Moon Bay buoy, winds southwest 6 knots, water temperature 57, pressure 1,017.0 millibars, seas 3 feet every 12 seconds. At Monterey Bay buoy, winds west 4 knots, water temperature 60, pressure 1,016.6 millibars,
60, seas 5 feet every 13 seconds. At Cape San Martin buoy, winds northwest 12 knots. Water temperature 62, pressure 1,017.0 millibars. Seas 6 feet every 9 seconds. Synopsis for the Central California coast and bays, including the Monterey Bay, Greater Farallones, and Cordell Bank National Marine Sanctuaries. Moderate seas persist with northerly winds gradually strengthening this afternoon into the evening. Strong northwest winds will develop Tuesday and are expected to continue into the weekend. In absence of strong winds, expect building rough waves mixed with a low southwest 12. The marine forecast for San Pablo Bay, Susan Bay, the West Delta, and the San Francisco Bay north of the Bay Bridge. For today, southwest wind 5 to 10 knots, rising to 10 to 15 knots this afternoon. For tonight, southwest wind 10 to 15 knots. For Tuesday, southwest wind 10 to 15 knots. The marine forecast for Monterey Bay. Small craft advisory in effect from Tuesday morning through Wednesday evening. For today, west wind around 5 knots, rising to 10 to 15 knots. Seas around 3 feet. Wave detail, west 3 feet and 8 seconds. Patchy fog early this morning. For tonight, west wind 10 to 15 knots, becoming northwest 5 to 10 knots after midnight. Seas 3 to 4 feet. Wave detail, northwest 3 feet and 8 seconds. For Tuesday, northwest wind 5 to 10 knots, becoming west 15 to 20 knots in the afternoon. Seas 3 to 5 feet. Wave detail, west 4 feet at 8 seconds and south 2 feet at 16 seconds. The coastal waters forecast from Point Arena to Point Reyes out to 10 nautical miles. Small craft advisory in effect from Tuesday morning through Wednesday evening. Today, northwest wind around 5 knots, rising to 5 to 10 knots late. Seas 4 to 5 feet, wave detail. Northwest 4 feet at 9 seconds and south 2 feet at 16 seconds. Patchy fog this morning. Tonight, northwest wind 10 to 15 knots, seas 4 to 6 feet, wave detail. Northwest 5 feet at 10 seconds and south 2 feet at 15 seconds. Tuesday, northwest wind 10 to 15 knots, rising to 15 to 20 knots in the afternoon. Seas 4 to 6 feet, wave detail. Northwest 5 feet at 8 seconds and south 2 feet at 16 seconds. The coastal waters forecast from Point Arena to Point Reyes 10 to 16 nautical miles offshore. Small craft advisory in effect from late tonight through Wednesday evening. Today, northwest wind 10 to 15 knots, seas 5 to 7 feet, wave detail. Northwest 6 feet at 9 seconds and south 3 feet at 16 seconds. Tonight, northwest wind 15 to 20 knots, seas 6 to 7 feet, wave detail. Northwest 7 feet at 7 seconds and south 2 feet at 16 seconds. Tuesday, northwest wind 15 to 20 knots, seas 6 to 7 feet, wave detail. Northwest 7 feet at 8 seconds and south 2 feet at 16 seconds. San Francisco Bar forecast. In the deep water channel, mixed seas of 3 to 5 feet at 13 seconds. Across the bar, swell can be more than twice as high across the bar than surrounding waters. Waves are also more prone to break, particularly during strong ebb currents. Maximum ebb current of 2.2 knots at 9:15 a.m. Monday and 2.0 knots at 10:28 p.m. Monday. The coastal waters forecast from Point Pinos to Point Piedras Blancas out to 10 nautical miles. Small craft advisory in effect from this evening through Wednesday evening. Today, northwest wind 5 to 10 knots, rising to 10 to 15 knots this afternoon. Seas 4 to 5 feet, wave detail. Northwest 4 feet at 8 seconds and south 2 feet at 15 seconds. Tonight, northwest wind 15 to 20 knots, seas 5 to 6 feet, wave detail. Northwest 5 feet at 9 seconds and south 2 feet at 16 seconds. Tuesday, northwest wind 15 to 20 knots, rising to 20 to 25 knots in the afternoon. Seas 5 to 6 feet, wave detail. Northwest 6 feet at 8 seconds and south 2 feet at 16 seconds.

the coastal waters forecast from Pigeon Point to Point Pinos, 10 to 16 nautical miles offshore. Small craft advisory in effect from Tuesday afternoon through Wednesday evening. Today, northwest wind 5 to 10 knots, rising to 10 to 15 knots late. Seas 5 to 6 feet, wave detail. Northwest 6 feet at 9 seconds and south 2 feet at 15 seconds. Tonight, northwest wind 10 to 15 knots, seas 5 to 7 feet, wave detail. Northwest 6 feet at 8 seconds and south 2 feet at 16 seconds. Tuesday, northwest wind 10 to 15 knots, rising to 15 to 20 knots in the afternoon. Seas 5 to 7 feet, wave detail. Northwest 6 feet at 8 seconds and south 2 feet at 16 seconds. The offshore waters forecast for the following marine location: Point Arena to Pigeon Point between 60 nautical miles and 150 nautical miles offshore. Issued at 8:30 a.m. Pacific Daylight Time. Today, north to northwest winds 15 to 20 knots. Seas 7 to 8 feet. Tonight, northwest winds 15 to 20 knots. Seas 7 to 8 feet. Tuesday, northwest winds 15 to 20 knots. Seas 6 to 8 feet. Tuesday night, north to northwest winds 15 to 25 knots. Seas 6 to 8 feet. Wednesday, north to northwest winds 15 to 25 knots. Seas 6 to 9 feet. Wednesday night, north to northwest winds 20 to 30 knots. Seas 7 to 11 feet. Thursday, north to northwest winds 20 to 30 knots. Seas 8 to 11 feet. Thursday night, northwest winds 20 to 30 knots. Seas 9 to 11 feet. Friday, northwest winds 20 to 30 knots. Seas 9 to 11 feet. Friday night, north to northwest winds 20 to 25 knots. Seas 6 to 10 feet. The offshore waters forecast for the following marine location: Pigeon Point to Point Piedras, lunches between 60 nautical miles and 150 nautical miles offshore. Issued at 8:30 a.m. Pacific Daylight Time. Today, northwest winds 15 to 20 knots, diminishing to 10 to 15 knots. Seas 6 to 7 feet. Tonight, northwest winds 15 to 20 knots. Seas 6 to 8 feet. Tuesday, northwest winds 15 to 20 knots. Seas 6 to 8 feet. Tuesday night, northwest winds 15 to 20 knots. Seas 6 to 8 feet. Wednesday, northwest winds 20 to 25 knots. Seas 7 to 9 feet. Wednesday night, northwest winds 20 to 30 knots. Seas 7 to 11 feet. Thursday, northwest winds 20 to 30 knots. Seas 9 to 11 feet. Thursday night, northwest winds 20 to 25 knots. Seas 9 to 11 feet. Friday, northwest winds 20 to 25 knots. Seas 9 to 11 feet. Friday night, north to northwest winds 15 to 25 knots. Seas 8 to 10 feet. The coastal waters forecast from Point Reyes to Pigeon Point out to 10 nautical miles. Small craft advisory in effect from Tuesday afternoon through Wednesday evening. For today, west wind 5 to 10 knots. Seas 3 to 4 feet. Wave detail, northwest 4 feet at 9 seconds and southwest 2 feet at 16 seconds. For tonight, northwest wind 10 to 15 knots. Seas 3 to 5 feet. Wave detail, northwest 4 feet at 8 seconds and southwest 2 feet at 16 seconds. For Tuesday, northwest wind 10 to 15 knots. Seas 4 to 5 feet. Wave detail, northwest 4 feet at 8 seconds and south 2 feet at 16 seconds. The coastal waters forecast from Pigeon Point to Point Pinos out to 10 nautical miles. Small craft advisory in effect from Tuesday morning through Wednesday evening. For today, northwest wind 5 to 10 knots. Seas 3 to 4 feet. Wave detail, west 4 feet at 9 seconds and south 2 feet at 15 seconds. For tonight, northwest wind 10 to 15 knots. Seas 4 to 5 feet.
5 feet. Wave detail, northwest 4 feet at 8 seconds and south 2 feet at 16 seconds. The following is an important pitch hazard message from the National Weather Service. Issued at 03:01 a.m. Pacific Daylight Time. Beach hazard statement remains in effect from late tonight through Friday afternoon. What? An increased risk of sneaker waves and strong return due to long period southwest swell. Where? Pacific Coast beaches. When? From Tuesday morning through Friday afternoon. Impacts. Dangerous conditions are forecast along the shoreline. Hazards include sneaker waves, strong recurrence, and large breaking waves. Stay off of jetties, piers, rocks, and other waterside infrastructure. Remain out of the water to avoid hazardous surf and never turn your back on the ocean. Monitor local weather, surf, and time forecast at www.weather.gov/NPR. 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This broadcast originates from the National Weather Service office located in Monterey, California, and serves the coastal marine waters, including San Francisco and Monterey Bay. Semi-sunset and tidal information for the San Francisco Bay area for Monday, July 6th. The sunrise today, 5:54 a.m. The sunset tonight, 8:34 p.m. Tidal data at the Golden Gate for today. High tide, 3:53 a.m. at 4.36 feet. Low tide, 10:07 a.m. at 0.69 feet. High tide, 5:19 p.m. at 5.41 feet. Low tide, 11:28 p.m. at 1.95 feet. Here are the buoy observations for 11 a.m. Pacific Daylight Time. An offshore buoy 6 winds calm, pressure 1,024.6 millibars. An offshore buoy 59 winds north at 12 knots, water temperature 62, pressure 1,022.2 millibars. At Point Arena buoy, winds northeast 4 knots, water temperature 55, pressure 1,017.0 millibars, seas 5 feet every 9 seconds. At buoy 13 near Bodega Bay, winds northwest at 6 knots, pressure 1,016.6 millibars. At Point Reyes Wave Rider buoy, water temperature 58, seas 6 feet every 9 seconds. At San Francisco Bar buoy, water temperature 60, seas 4 feet every 13 seconds. At San Francisco buoy, winds calm, water temperature 57, pressure 1,016.3 millibars, seas 4 feet every 13 seconds. At Half Moon Bay buoy, winds southwest 6 knots, water temperature 57, pressure 1,017.0 millibars, seas 3 feet every 12 seconds. At Monterey Bay buoy, winds west 4 knots, water temperature 60, pressure 1,016.6 millibars, seas 5 feet every 13 seconds. At Port Sur, Wave Rider buoy, water temperature 60, seas 5 feet every 13 seconds. At Cape San Martin buoy, winds northwest 12 knots, water temperature 62, pressure 1,017.0 millibars. Seas 6 feet every 9 seconds. Synopsis for the Central California coast and bays, including the Monterey Bay, Greater Farallones, and Cordell Bank National and Marine Sanctuaries. Moderate seas persist with northerly winds gradually strengthening this afternoon into the evening. Strong northwest winds will develop Tuesday and are expected to continue into the weekend. In absence of strong winds, expect building rough waves mixed with a low southwest 12. The marine forecast for San Pablo Bay, Susan Bay, the West Delta, and the San Francisco Bay north of the Bay Bridge.

south 2 feet at 16 seconds. The coastal waters forecast from Point Arena to Point Reyes out to 10 nautical miles. Small craft advisory in effect from Tuesday morning through Wednesday evening. Today, northwest wind around 5 knots, rising to 5 to 10 knots late. Seas 4 to 5 feet, wave detail. Northwest 4 feet at 9 seconds and south 2 feet at 16 seconds. Patchy fog this morning. Tonight, northwest wind 10 to 15 knots, seas 4 to 6 feet, wave detail. Northwest 5 feet at 10 seconds and south 2 feet at 15 seconds. Tuesday, northwest wind 10 to 15 knots, rising to 15 to 20 knots in the afternoon. Seas 4 to 6 feet, wave detail. Northwest 5 feet at 8 seconds and south 2 feet at 16 seconds. The coastal waters forecast from Point Arena to Point Reyes 10 to 16 nautical miles offshore. Small craft advisory in effect from late tonight through Wednesday evening. Today, northwest wind 10 to 15 knots, seas 5 to 7 feet, wave detail. Northwest 6 feet at 9 seconds and south 3 feet at 16 seconds. Tonight, northwest wind 15 to 20 knots, seas 6 to 7 feet, wave detail. Northwest 7 feet at 7 seconds and south 2 feet at 16 seconds. Tuesday, northwest wind 15 to 20 knots, seas 6 to 7 feet, wave detail. Northwest 7 feet at 8 seconds and south 2 feet at 16 seconds. San Francisco LARC forecast. In the deep water channel, mixed seas of 3 to 5 feet at 13 seconds. Across the bar, swell can be more than twice as high across the bar than surrounding waters. Waves are also more prone to break, particularly during strong ebb currents. Maximum ebb current of 2.2 knots at 9:15 a.m. Monday and 2.0 knots at 10:28 p.m. Monday. The coastal waters forecast from Point Pinos to Point Pipas lunges out to 10 nautical miles. Small craft advisory in effect from this evening through Wednesday evening. Today, northwest wind 5 to 10 knots, rising to 10 to 15 knots this afternoon. Seas 4 to 5 feet, wave detail. Northwest 4 feet at 8 seconds and south 2 feet at 15 seconds. Tonight, northwest wind 15 to 20 knots, seas 5 to 6 feet, wave detail. Northwest 5 feet at 9 seconds and south 2 feet at 16 seconds. Tuesday, northwest wind 15 to 20 knots, rising to 20 to 25 knots in the afternoon. Seas 5 to 6 feet, wave detail. Northwest 6 feet at 8 seconds and south 2 feet at 16 seconds. The coastal waters forecast from Pigeon Point to Point Pinos 10 to 16 nautical miles offshore. Small craft advisory in effect from Tuesday afternoon through Wednesday evening. Today, northwest wind 5 to 10 knots, rising to 10 to 15 knots late. Seas 5 to 6 feet, wave detail. Northwest 6 feet at 9 seconds and south 2 feet at 15 seconds. Tonight, northwest wind 10 to 15 knots, seas 5 to 7 feet, wave detail. Northwest 6 feet at 8 seconds and south 2 feet at 16 seconds. Tuesday, northwest wind 10 to 15 knots, rising to 15 to 20 knots in the afternoon. Seas 5 to 7 feet, wave detail. Northwest 6 feet at 8 seconds and south 2 feet at 16 seconds. The offshore waters forecast for the following marine location: Point Arena to Pigeon Point between 60 nautical miles and 150 nautical miles offshore. Issued at 8:30 a.m. Pacific Daylight Time. Today, north to northwest winds 15 to 20 knots. Seas 7 to 8 feet. Tonight, northwest winds 15 to 20 knots. Seas 7 to 8 feet. Tuesday, northwest winds 15 to 20 knots. Seas 6 to 8, 15 to 20 knots. Seas 7 to 8 feet. Tuesday, northwest winds 15 to 20 knots. Seas 6 to 8 feet. Tuesday night, north to northwest winds 15 to 25 knots. Seas 6 to 8 feet. Wednesday, north to northwest winds 15 to 25 knots. Seas 6 to 9 feet. Wednesday night, north to

Water's forecast. For the following marine location, Pigeon Point to Point Pedro's Blunt is between 60 nautical miles and 150 nautical miles offshore. Station at 8:30 a.m. Pacific Daylight Time. Today, northwest winds 16 to 20 knots, diminishing to 10 to 15 knots. Seas 6 to 7 feet. Tonight, northwest winds 15 to 20 knots. Seas 6 to 8 feet. Tuesday, northwest winds 15 to 20 knots. Seas 6 to 8 feet. Tuesday night, northwest winds 15 to 20 knots. Seas 6 to 8 feet. Wednesday, northwest winds 20 to 25 knots. Seas 7 to 9 feet. Wednesday night, northwest winds 20 to 30 knots. Seas 7 to 11 feet. Thursday, northwest winds 20 to 30 knots. Seas 9 to 11 feet. Thursday night, northwest winds 20 to 25 knots. Seas 9 to 11 feet. Friday, northwest winds 20 to 25 knots. Seas 9 to 11 feet. Friday night, north to northwest winds 15 to 25 knots. Seas 8 to 10 feet. The coastal waters forecast from Point Reyes to Pigeon Point out to 10 nautical miles. Small craft advisory in effect from Tuesday afternoon through Wednesday evening. For today, west wind 5 to 10 knots. Seas 3 to 4 feet. Wave detail, northwest 4 feet at 9 seconds and southwest 2 feet at 16 seconds. For tonight, northwest wind 10 to 15 knots. Seas 3 to 5 feet. Wave detail, northwest 4 feet at 8 seconds and southwest 2 feet at 16 seconds. For Tuesday, northwest wind 10 to 15 knots. Seas 4 to 5 feet. Wave detail, northwest 4 feet at 8 seconds and south 2 feet at 16 seconds. The coastal waters forecast from Pigeon Point to Point Pinos out to 10 nautical miles. Small craft advisory in effect from Tuesday morning through Wednesday evening. For today, northwest wind 5 to 10 knots. Seas 3 to 4 feet. Wave detail, west 4 feet at 9 seconds and south 2 feet at 15 seconds. For tonight, northwest wind 10 to 15 knots. Seas 4 to 5 feet. Wave detail, northwest 4 feet at 9 seconds and south 2 feet at 15 seconds. For Tuesday, northwest wind around 10 knots, rising to 15 to 20 knots in the afternoon. Seas 4 to 5 feet. Wave detail, northwest 4 feet at 8 seconds and south 2 feet at 16 seconds. The following is an important beach hazard message from the National Weather Service. Issued at 03:01 a.m. Pacific Daylight Time. Beach hazard statement remains in effect from late tonight through Friday afternoon. What? An increased risk of sneaker waves and strong rip currents due to long period southwest swell. Where? Pacific Coast beaches. When? From Tuesday morning through Friday afternoon. Impacts. Dangerous conditions are forecast along the shoreline. Hazards include sneaker waves, strong rip currents, and large breaking waves. Stay off of jetties, piers, rocks, and other waterside infrastructure. Remain out of the water to avoid hazard of surf and never turn your back on the ocean. Monitor local weather, surf and tide forecast at www.weather.gov/NPR. Sunrise, sunset, and tidal information for the San Francisco Bay Area for Monday, July 6th. The sunrise today, 5:54 a.m. The sunset tonight, 8:34 p.m. Tidal data at the Golden Gate for today. High tide, 3:53 a.m. at 4.36 feet. Low tide, 10:07 a.m. at 0.69 feet. High tide, 5:19 p.m. at 5.41 feet. Low tide, 11:28 p.m. at 1.95 feet. Here are the buoy observations for 11 a.m. Pacific Daylight Time. An offshore buoy 6 winds calm, pressure 1,024.6 millibars. An offshore
offshore buoy 59, winds north at 12 knots. Water temperature 62, pressure 1,022.2 millibars. Headpoint Arena buoy, winds northeast 4 knots. Water temperature 55, pressure 1,017.0 millibars. Feed 5 feet every 9 seconds. At buoy 13 near Bodega Bay, winds northwest at 6 knots, pressure 1,016.6 millibars. At Point Reyes, wave rider, buoy water temperature 58, seas 6 feet every 9 seconds. At San Francisco Bar, buoy water temperature 60, seas 4 feet every 13 seconds. At San Francisco Bay, winds calm, water temperature 57, pressure 1,016.3 millibars, seas 4 feet every 13 seconds. At Half Moon Bay, buoy winds southwest 6 knots, water temperature 57, pressure 1,017.0 millibars, seas 3 feet every 12 seconds. At Monterey Bay, buoy winds west 4 knots, water temperature 60, pressure 1,016.6 millibars, seas 5 feet every 13 seconds. At Pointer, wave rider, buoy water temperature 60, seas 5 feet every 13 seconds. At Cape San Martin, buoy winds northwest 12 knots, water temperature 62, pressure 1,017.0 millibars, seas 6 feet every 9 seconds. Synopsis for the Central California coast and bays, including the Monterey Bay, Greater Farallones, and Cordell Bank National and Marine Sanctuaries. Moderate seas persist with northerly winds gradually strengthening this afternoon into the evening. Strong northwest winds will develop Tuesday and are expected to continue into the weekend. In absence of strong winds, expect building rough waves mixed with a low southwest swell. The marine forecast for San Pablo Bay, Susan Bay, the West Delta, and the San Francisco Bay north of the Bay Bridge. For today, southwest wind 5 to 10 knots, rising to 10 to 15 knots this afternoon. For tonight, southwest wind 10 to 15 knots. For Tuesday, southwest wind 10 to 15 knots. The marine forecast for Monterey Bay. Small craft advisory in effect from Tuesday morning through Wednesday evening. For today, west wind around 5 knots, rising to 10 to 15 knots. Seas around 3 feet. Wave detail, west 3 feet at 8 seconds. Patchy fog early this morning. For tonight, west wind 10 to 15 knots, becoming northwest 5 to 10 knots after midnight. Seas 3 to 4 feet. Wave detail, northwest 3 feet at 8 seconds. For Tuesday, northwest wind 5 to 10 knots, becoming west 15 to 20 knots in the afternoon. Seas 3 to 5 feet. Wave detail, west 4 feet at 8 seconds and south 2 feet at 16 seconds. The coastal waters forecast from Point Arena to Point Reyes out to 10 nautical miles. Small craft advisory in effect from Tuesday morning through Wednesday evening. Today, northwest wind around 5 knots, rising to 5 to 10 knots late. Seas 4 to 5 feet, wave detail, northwest 4 feet at 9 seconds and south 2 feet at 16 seconds. Patchy fog this morning. Tonight, northwest wind 10 to 15 knots, seas 4 to 6 feet, wave detail, northwest 5 feet at 10 seconds and south 2 feet at 15 seconds. Tuesday, northwest wind 10 to 15 knots, rising to 15 to 20 knots in the afternoon. Seas 4 to 6 feet, wave detail, northwest 5 feet at 8 seconds and south 2 feet at 16 seconds. The coastal waters forecast from Point Arena to Point Reyes 10 to 16 nautical miles offshore. Small craft advisory in effect from late tonight through Wednesday evening. Today, northwest wind 10 to 15 knots, seas 5 to 7 feet, wave detail, northwest 6 feet at 9 seconds and south 3 feet at 16 seconds. Tonight, northwest wind 15 to 20 knots, seas 6 to 7 feet, wave detail, northwest 7 feet at 7 seconds and south 2 feet at 16 seconds. Tuesday, northwest wind 15 to 20 knots.

Northwest 7 15 seconds and South QC at 16 seconds. San Francisco bar forecast. In the deep water channel, mix seas of 3 to 5 feet at 13 seconds. Across the bar, swell can be more than twice as high across the bar than surrounding waters. Waves are also more prone to break, particularly during strong ebb currents. Maximum ebb current of 2.2 knots at 9:15 a.m. Monday and 2.0 knots at 10:28 p.m. Monday. The coastal waters forecast from Point Pinos to Point Pedros lunges out to 10 nautical miles. Small craft advisory in effect from this evening through Wednesday evening. Today, northwest wind 5 to 10 knots, rising to 10 to 15 knots this afternoon. Seas 4 to 5 feet, wave detail, northwest 4 feet at 8 seconds and south 2 feet at 15 seconds. Tonight, northwest wind 15 to 20 knots, seas 5 to 6 feet, wave detail, northwest 5 feet at 9 seconds and south 2 feet at 16 seconds. Tuesday, northwest wind 15 to 20 knots, rising to 20 to 25 knots in the afternoon. Seas 5 to 6 feet, wave detail, northwest 6 feet at 8 seconds and south 2 feet at 16 seconds. The coastal waters forecast from Pigeon Point to Point Pinos 10 to 60 nautical miles offshore. Small craft advisory in effect from Tuesday afternoon through Wednesday evening. Today, northwest wind 5 to 10 knots, rising to 10 to 15 knots late. Seas 5 to 6 feet, wave detail, northwest 6 feet at 9 seconds and south 2 feet at 15 seconds. Tonight, northwest wind 10 to 15 knots, seas 5 to 7 feet, wave detail, northwest 6 feet at 8 seconds and south 2 feet at 16 seconds. Tuesday, northwest wind 10 to 15 knots, rising to 15 to 20 knots in the afternoon. Seas 5 to 7 feet, wave detail, northwest 6 feet at 8 seconds and south 2 feet at 16 seconds. The offshore waters forecast for the following marine location: Point Marina to Pigeon Point between 60 nautical miles and 150 nautical miles offshore. Issued at 8:30 a.m. Pacific Daylight Time. Today, north to northwest winds 15 to 20 knots. Sea 7 to 8 feet. Tonight, northwest winds 15 to 20 knots. Sea 7 to 8 feet. Tuesday, northwest winds 15 to 20 knots. Sea 6 to 8 feet. Tuesday night, north to northwest winds 15 to 25 knots. Sea 6 to 8 feet. Wednesday, north to northwest winds 15 to 25 knots. Sea 6 to 9 feet. Wednesday night, north to northwest winds 20 to 30 knots. Sea 7 to 11 feet. Thursday, north to northwest winds 20 to 30 knots. Seas 8 to 11 feet. Thursday night, northwest winds 20 to 30 knots. Seas 9 to 11 feet. Friday, northwest winds 20 to 30 knots. Seas 9 to 11 feet. Friday night, north to northwest winds 20 to 25 knots. Seas 6 to 10 feet. The offshore waters forecast for the following marine location: Pigeon Point to Point Pedros lunges between 60 nautical miles and 150 nautical miles offshore. Issued at 8:30 a.m. Pacific Daylight Time. Today, northwest winds 15 to 20 knots, diminishing to 10 to 15 knots. Sea 6 to 7 feet. Tonight, northwest winds 15 to 20 knots. Sea 6 to 8 feet. Tuesday, northwest winds 15 to 20 knots. Sea 6 to 8 feet. Tuesday night, northwest winds 15 to 20 knots. Sea 6 to 8 feet. Wednesday, northwest winds 20 to 25 knots. Sea 7 to 9 feet. Wednesday night, northwest winds 20 to 30 knots. Sea 7 to 11 feet. Thursday, northwest winds 20 to 30 knots. Seas 9 to 11 feet. Thursday night, northwest winds 20 to 25 knots. Seas 9 to 11 feet. Friday, northwest winds 20 to 25 knots. Seas 9 to 11 feet. Friday night, northwest winds 15 to 25 knots.
effect from Tuesday afternoon through Wednesday evening. For today, west wind 5 to 10 knots. Seas 3 to 4 feet. Wave detail, northwest 4 feet at 9 seconds and southwest 2 feet at 16 seconds. For tonight, northwest wind 10 to 15 knots. Seas 3 to 5 feet. Wave detail, northwest 4 feet at 8 seconds and southwest 2 feet at 16 seconds. For Tuesday, northwest wind 10 to 15 knots. Seas 4 to 5 feet. Wave detail, northwest 4 feet at 8 seconds and south 2 feet at 16 seconds. The coastal waters forecast from Pigeon Point to Point Pinos out to 10 nautical miles. Small craft advisory in effect from Tuesday morning through Wednesday evening. For today, northwest wind 5 to 10 knots. Seas 3 to 4 feet. Wave detail, west 4 feet at 9 seconds and south 2 feet at 15 seconds. For tonight, northwest wind 10 to 15 knots. Seas 4 to 5 feet. Wave detail, northwest 4 feet at 9 seconds and south 2 feet at 15 seconds. For Tuesday, northwest wind around 10 knots, rising to 15 to 20 knots in the afternoon. Seas 4 to 5 feet. Wave detail, northwest 4 feet at 8 seconds and south 2 feet at 16 seconds. The following is an important beach hazard message from the National Weather Service. Issued at 03:01 a.m. Pacific Daylight Time. Beach hazard statement remains in effect from late tonight through Friday afternoon. 1. An increased risk of major waves and strong rip currents due to long period southwest swell. Where? Pacific Coast beaches. When? From Tuesday morning through Friday afternoon. Impacts. Dangerous conditions are forecast along the shoreline. Hazards include major waves, strong wind currents, and large breaking waves. Stay off of jetties, piers, rocks, and other waterside infrastructure. Remain out of the water to avoid hazardous surf and never turn your back on the ocean. Monitor local weather, surf, and tide forecast at www.weather.gov/mtr. Semi-sunset and tidal information for the San Francisco Bay Area for Monday, July 6th. The sunrise today, 5:54 a.m. The sunset tonight, 8:34 p.m. Tidal data at the Golden Gate for today. High tide, 3:53 a.m. at 4.36 feet. Low tide, 10:07 a.m. at 0.69 feet. High tide, 5:19 p.m. at 5.41 feet. Low tide, 11:28 p.m. at 1.95 feet. Here are the buoy observations for 11 a.m. Pacific Daylight Time. An offshore buoy 6 winds calm, pressure 1,024.6 millibars. An offshore buoy 59 winds north at 12 knots, water temperature 62, pressure 1,022.2 millibars. At Point Arena buoy, winds northeast 4 knots, water temperature 55, pressure 1,017.0 millibars, seas 5 feet every 9 seconds. At buoy 13 near Bodega Bay, winds northwest at 6 knots, pressure 1,016.6 millibars. At Point Reyes Wave Rider buoy, water temperature 58, seas 6 feet every 9 seconds. At San Francisco Bar Buoy, water temperature 60, seas 4 feet every 13 seconds. At San Francisco Buoy, winds calm, water temperature 57, pressure 1,016.3 millibars, seas 4 feet every 13 seconds. At Half Moon Bay Buoy, winds southwest 6 knots, water temperature 57, pressure 1,017.0 millibars, seas 3 feet every 12 seconds. At Monterey Bay Buoy, winds west 4 knots, water temperature 60, pressure 1,016.6 millibars, seas 5 feet every 13 seconds. At Point Sur, Wave Rider Buoy, water temperature 60, seas 5 feet every 13 seconds.

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Water temperature 62. Pressure 1,017.0 millibars. Seas 6 feet every 9 seconds. 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This broadcast originates from the National Weather Service office located in Monterey, California, and serves the coastal marine waters, including San Francisco and Monterey Bay. Synopsis for the central California coast and bays, including the Monterey Bay, Greater Fenelon's, and Cordell Beck National Marine Sanctuaries. Moderate seas persist with northerly winds gradually strengthening this afternoon into the evening. Strong northwest winds will develop Tuesday and are expected to continue into the weekend. In absence of strong winds, expect building rough waves mixed with a low southwest swell. The marine forecast for San Pablo Bay, Suisun Bay, the West Delta, and the San Francisco Bay north of the Bay Bridge. For today, southwest wind 5 to 10 knots, rising to 10 to 15 knots this afternoon. For tonight, southwest wind 10 to 15 knots. For Tuesday, southwest wind 10 to 15 knots. The marine forecast for Monterey Bay. Small craft advisory in effect from Tuesday morning through Wednesday evening. For today, west wind around 5 knots, rising to 10 to 15 knots. Seas around 3 feet. Wave detail, west 3 feet and 8 seconds. Patchy fog early this morning. For tonight, west wind 10 to 15 knots, becoming northwest 5 to 10 knots after midnight. Seas 3 to 4 feet. Wave detail, northwest 3 feet and 8 seconds. For Tuesday, northwest wind 5 to 10 knots, becoming west 15 to 20 knots in the afternoon. Seas 3 to 5 feet. Wave detail, west 4 feet and 8 seconds and south 2 feet and 16 seconds. The coastal waters forecast from Point Arena to Point Reyes out to 10 nautical miles. Small craft advisory in effect from Tuesday morning through Wednesday evening. Today, northwest wind around 5 knots, rising to 5 to 10 knots late. Seas 4 to 5 feet, wave detail, northwest 4 feet and 9 seconds and south 2 feet and 16 seconds. Patchy fog this morning. Tonight, northwest wind 10 to 15 knots, seas 4 to 6 feet, wave detail, northwest 5 feet and 10 seconds and south 2 feet and 15 seconds. Tuesday, northwest wind 10 to 15 knots, rising to 15 to 20 knots in the afternoon. Seas 4 to 6 feet, wave detail, northwest 5 feet and 8 seconds and south 2 feet and 16 seconds. The coastal waters forecast from Point Arena to Point Reyes 10 to 16 nautical miles offshore. Small craft advisory in effect from late tonight through Wednesday evening. Today, northwest wind 10 to 15 knots, seas 5 to 7 feet, wave detail, northwest 6 feet and 9 seconds and south 3 feet and 16 seconds. Tonight, northwest wind 15 to 20 knots, seas 6 to 7 feet, wave detail, northwest 7 feet and 7 seconds and south 2 feet and 16 seconds. Tuesday, northwest wind 15 to 20 knots, seas 6 to 7 feet, wave detail, northwest 7 feet and 8 seconds and south 2 feet and 16 seconds. San Francisco Bar forecast. In the deep water channel, mixed seas of 3 to 5 feet at 13 seconds. Across the bar, swell can be more than twice as high across the bar than surrounding waters. Waves are also more prone to break, particularly during strong ebb currents. Maximum ebb current of 2.2 knots at 9, 15 a.m. Monday at 2.0 knots at 10:28 p.m. Monday. The coastal waters forecast from Point Pinos to Point Pedros blunts out to 10 nautical miles. Small craft advisory in effect from this evening through Wednesday evening. Today, northwest wind 5 to 10 knots, rising to 10 to 15 knots this afternoon. Seas 4 to 5 feet, wave detail, northwest 4 feet at 8 seconds and south 2 feet at 15 seconds. Tonight, northwest wind 15 to 20 knots, seas 5 to 6 feet, wave detail, northwest 5 feet at 9 seconds and south 2 feet at 16 seconds. Tuesday, northwest wind 15 to 20 knots, rising to 20 to 25 knots in the afternoon.
to Point Pinos 10 to 16 nautical miles offshore. Small craft advisory in effect from Tuesday afternoon through Wednesday evening. Today, northwest wind 5 to 10 knots, rising to 10 to 15 knots late. Seas 5 to 6 feet wave detail, northwest 6 feet at 9 seconds and south 2 feet at 15 seconds. Tonight, northwest wind 10 to 15 knots, seas 5 to 7 feet wave detail, northwest 6 feet at 8 seconds and south 2 feet at 16 seconds. Tuesday, northwest wind 10 to 15 knots, rising to 15 to 20 knots in the afternoon. Seas 5 to 7 feet wave detail, northwest 6 feet at 8 seconds and south 2 feet at 16 seconds. The offshore waters forecast for the following marine location: Point Marina to Pigeon Point between 60 nautical miles and 150 nautical miles offshore. Eastern at 8:30 a.m. Pacific Daylight Time. Today, north to northwest winds 15 to 20 knots. Seas 7 to 8 feet. Tonight, northwest winds 15 to 20 knots. Seas 7 to 8 feet. Tuesday, northwest winds 15 to 20 knots. Seas 6 to 8 feet. Tuesday night, north to northwest winds 15 to 25 knots. Seas 6 to 8 feet. Wednesday, north to northwest winds 15 to 25 knots. Seas 6 to 9 feet. Wednesday night, north to northwest winds 20 to 30 knots. Seas 7 to 11 feet. Thursday, north to northwest winds 20 to 30 knots. Seas 8 to 11 feet. Thursday night, northwest winds 20 to 30 knots. Seas 9 to 11 feet. Friday, northwest winds 20 to 30 knots. Seas 9 to 11 feet. Friday night, north to northwest winds 20 to 25 knots. Seas 6 to 10 feet. The offshore waters forecast for the following marine location: Pigeon Point to Point Piedras, Blancos between 60 nautical miles and 150 nautical miles offshore. Eastern at 8:30 a.m. Pacific Daylight Time. Today, northwest winds 15 to 20 knots, diminishing to 10 to 15 knots. Seas 6 to 7 feet. Tonight, northwest winds 15 to 20 knots. Seas 6 to 8 feet. Tuesday, northwest winds 15 to 20 knots. Seas 6 to 8 feet. Tuesday night, northwest winds 15 to 20 knots. Seas 6 to 8 feet. Wednesday, northwest winds 20 to 25 knots. Seas 7 to 9 feet. Wednesday night, northwest winds 20 to 30 knots. Seas 7 to 11 feet. Thursday, northwest winds 20 to 30 knots. Seas 9 to 11 feet. Thursday night, northwest winds 20 to 25 knots. Seas 9 to 11 feet. Friday, northwest winds 20 to 25 knots. Seas 9 to 11 feet. Friday night, north to northwest winds 15 to 25 knots. Seas 8 to 10 feet. The coastal waters forecast from Point Reyes to Pigeon Point out to 10 nautical miles. Small craft advisory in effect from Tuesday afternoon through Wednesday evening for today. West wind 5 to 10 knots. Seas 3 to 4 feet. Wave detail, northwest 4 feet at 9 seconds and southwest 2 feet at 16 seconds. For tonight, northwest wind 10 to 15 knots. Seas 3 to 5 feet. Wave detail, northwest 4 feet at 8 seconds and southwest 2 feet at 16 seconds. For Tuesday, northwest wind 10 to 15 knots. Seas 4 to 5 feet. Wave detail, northwest 4 feet at 8 seconds and south 2 feet at 16 seconds. The coastal waters forecast from Pigeon Point to Point Pinos

at 16 seconds. 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Beach hazard statement remains in effect from late tonight through Friday afternoon. What? An increased risk of weaker waves and stronger currents due to long period southwest swell. Where? Pacific Coast beaches. When? From Tuesday morning through Friday afternoon. Impacts. Dangerous conditions are forecast along the shoreline. Hazards include weaker waves, strong currents, and large breaking waves. 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Sunrise, sunset, and tidal information for the San Francisco Bay Area for Monday, July 6th. The sunrise today, 5:54 a.m. The sunset tonight, 8:34 p.m. Tidal data at the Golden Gate for today. High tide, 3:53 a.m. at 4.36 feet. Low tide, 10:07 a.m. at 0.69 feet. High tide, 5:19 p.m. at 5.41 feet. Low tide, 11:28 p.m. at 1.95 feet. Here are the buoy observations for noon Pacific Daylight Time. An offshore buoy 6 wind south at 4 knots, pressure 1,024.6 millibars. An offshore buoy 59 wind north at 10 knots, water temperature 62, pressure 1,022.6 millibars. And buoy 14 near Point Arena wind northwest at 6 knots, water temperature 54, pressure 1,017.1 millibars. And buoy 13 near Bodega Bay, winds northwest at 6 knots, pressure 1,016.6 millibars. At Point Reyes, wave rider, buoy water temperature 58, seas 6 feet every 9 seconds. At San Francisco Bar, buoy water temperature 61, seas 4 feet every 13 seconds. At San Francisco, buoy winds west at 4 knots, swell 4 feet every 13 seconds. At Half Moon Bay, buoy winds west 6 knots, water temperature 57, pressure 1,017.1 millibars, seas 3 feet every 12 seconds. At Monterey, buoy winds northwest at 8 knots, water temperature 60, pressure 1,016.8 millibars. At Pointer, wave rider, buoy water temperature 60, seas 5 feet every 13 seconds. At Cape San Martin buoy, winds northwest at 12 knots, water temperature 62, pressure 1,017.3 millibars. Synopsis for the Central California coast and bays, including the Monterey Bay, Greater Farallones, and Cordell Beck National Marine Sanctuaries. Moderate seas persist with northerly winds gradually strengthening this afternoon into the evening. Strong northwest winds will develop Tuesday and are expected to continue into the weekend. In absence of strong winds, expect building rough waves mixed with a low southwest swell. The marine forecast for San Pablo Bay, Susan Bay, the West Delta, and the San Francisco Bay north of the Bay Bridge. For today, southwest winds 5 to 10 knots, rising to 10 to 15 knots this afternoon.

Magnitude point rainbound to 10 nautical miles. Small craft advisory in effect from Tuesday morning through Wednesday evening. Today, northwest wind around 5 knots, rising to 5 to 10 knots late. Seas 4 to 5 feet wave detail, northwest 14 at 9 seconds and south 2 feet at 16 seconds. Patchy fog this morning. Tonight, northwest wind 10 to 15 knots, seas 4 to 6 feet wave detail, northwest 5 feet at 10 seconds and south 2 feet at 15 seconds. Tuesday, northwest wind 10 to 15 knots, rising to 15 to 20 knots in the afternoon. Seas 4 to 6 feet wave detail, northwest 5 feet at 8 seconds and south 2 feet at 16 seconds. The coastal waters forecast from Point Arena to Point Reyes 10 to 16 nautical miles offshore. Small craft advisory in effect from late tonight through Wednesday evening. Today, northwest wind 10 to 15 knots, seas 5 to 7 feet wave detail, northwest 6 feet at 9 seconds and south 3 feet at 16 seconds. Tonight, northwest wind 15 to 20 knots, seas 6 to 7 feet wave detail, northwest 7 feet at 7 seconds and south 2 feet at 16 seconds. Tuesday, northwest wind 15 to 20 knots, seas 6 to 7 feet wave detail, northwest 7 feet at 8 seconds and south 2 feet at 16 seconds. San Francisco Bar forecast. In the deep water channel, mixed seas of 3 to 5 feet at 13 seconds. Across the bar, swell can be more than twice as high across the bar than surrounding waters. Waves are also more prone to break, particularly during strong ebb currents. Maximum ebb current of 2.2 knots at 9, 15 a.m. Monday and 2.0 knots at 10:28 p.m. Monday. The coastal waters forecast from Point Pinos to Point Quebras blunts out to 10 nautical miles. Small craft advisory in effect from this evening through Wednesday evening. Today, northwest wind 5 to 10 knots, rising to 10 to 15 knots this afternoon. Seas 4 to 5 feet wave detail, northwest 4 feet at 8 seconds and south 2 feet at 15 seconds. Tonight, northwest wind 15 to 20 knots, seas 5 to 6 feet wave detail, northwest 5 feet at 9 seconds and south 2 feet at 16 seconds. Tuesday, northwest wind 15 to 20 knots, rising to 20 to 25 knots in the afternoon. Seas 5 to 6 feet wave detail, northwest 6 feet at 8 seconds and south 2 feet at 16 seconds. The coastal waters forecast from Pigeon Point to Point Pinos 10 to 16 nautical miles offshore. Small craft advisory in effect from Tuesday afternoon through Wednesday evening. Today, northwest wind 5 to 10 knots, rising to 10 to 16 knots late. Seas 5 to 6 feet wave detail, northwest 6 feet at 9 seconds and south 2 feet at 15 seconds. Tonight, northwest wind 10 to 15 knots, seas 5 to 7 feet wave detail, northwest 6 feet at 8 seconds and south 2 feet at 16 seconds. Tuesday, northwest wind 10 to 15 knots, rising to 15 to 20 knots in the afternoon. Seas 5 to 7 feet wave detail, northwest 6 feet at 8 seconds and south 2 feet at 16 seconds. The offshore waters forecast for the following marine location: Point Arena to Pigeon Point between 60 nautical miles and 150 nautical miles offshore. Eastern at 8:30 a.m. Pacific Daylight Time. Today, north to northwest winds 15 to 20 knots. Seas 7 to 8 feet. Tonight, northwest winds 15 to 20 knots. Seas 7 to 8 feet. Tuesday, northwest winds 15 to 20 knots. Seas 6 to 8 feet. Tuesday night, north to northwest winds 15 to 25 knots. Seas 6 to 8 feet. Wednesday, north to northwest winds 15 to 25 knots. Seas 6 to 9 feet. Wednesday night, north to northwest winds 20 to 30 knots. Seas 7 to 11 feet. Thursday, north to northwest winds 20 to 30 knots. Seas 8 to 11 feet. Thursday night, northwest winds 20 to 30 knots. Seas 9 to 11 feet. Friday, northwest winds 20 to 30 knots. Seas 9 to 11 feet. Friday night, north to northwest winds 20 to 25 knots. Seas
6 to 10 feet. The offshore waters forecast for the following marine location: Pigeon Point to Point Tigres, Blancas, between 60 nautical miles and 150 nautical miles offshore. Eastern at 8:30 a.m. Pacific Daylight Time. Today, northwest winds 16 to 20 knots, diminishing to 10 to 15 knots. Seas 6 to 7 feet. Tonight, northwest winds 15 to 20 knots. Seas 6 to 8 feet. Tuesday, northwest winds 15 to 20 knots. Seas 6 to 8 feet. Tuesday night, northwest winds 15 to 20 knots. Seas 6 to 8 feet. Wednesday, northwest winds 20 to 25 knots. Seas 7 to 9 feet. Wednesday night, northwest winds 20 to 30 knots. Seas 7 to 11 feet. Thursday, northwest winds 20 to 30 knots. Seas 9 to 11 feet. Thursday night, northwest winds 20 to 25 knots. Seas 9 to 11 feet. Friday, northwest winds 20 to 25 knots. Seas 9 to 11 feet. Friday night, north to northwest winds 15 to 25 knots. Seas 8 to 10 feet. The coastal waters forecast from Point Reyes to Pigeon Point out to 10 nautical miles. Small craft advisory in effect from Tuesday afternoon through Wednesday evening. For today, west wind 5 to 10 knots. Seas 3 to 4 feet. Wave detail: northwest 4 feet at 9 seconds, at southwest 2 feet at 16 seconds. For tonight, northwest wind 10 to 15 knots. Seas 3 to 5 feet. Wave detail: northwest 4 feet at 8 seconds and southwest 2 feet at 16 seconds. For Tuesday, northwest wind 10 to 15 knots. Seas 4 to 5 feet. Wave detail: northwest 4 feet at 8 seconds and south 2 feet at 16 seconds. The coastal waters forecast from Pigeon Point to Point Pinos out to 10 nautical miles. Small craft advisory in effect from Tuesday morning through Wednesday evening. For today, northwest wind 5 to 10 knots. Seas 3 to 4 feet. Wave detail: west 4 feet at 9 seconds and south 2 feet at 15 seconds. For tonight, northwest wind 10 to 15 knots. Seas 4 to 5 feet. Wave detail: northwest 4 feet at 9 seconds and south 2 feet at 15 seconds. For Tuesday, northwest wind around 10 knots, rising to 15 to 20 knots in the afternoon. Seas 4 to 5 feet. Wave detail: northwest 4 feet at 8 seconds and south 2 feet at 16 seconds. The following is an important beach hazard message from the National Weather Service. Issued at 03:01 a.m. Pacific Daylight Time. Beach hazard statement remains in effect from late tonight through Friday afternoon. What? An increased risk of weaker waves and stronger currents due to long period southwest swell. Where? Pacific Coast beaches. When? From Tuesday morning through Friday afternoon. Impacts. Dangerous conditions are forecast along the shoreline. Hazards include weaker waves, strong wind currents, and large breaking waves. Stay off of jetties, piers, rocks, and other waterside infrastructure. Remain out of the water to avoid hazardous surf and never turn your back on the ocean. Monitor local weather, surf, and tide forecast at www.weather.gov/NPR. Sunrise, sunset, and tidal information for the San Francisco Bay Area for Monday, July 6th. The sunrise today, 5:54 a.m. The sunset tonight, 8:34 p.m. Tidal Tina at the Golden Gate.

today. High tide, 3:53 a.m. at 4.36 feet. 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Low tide, 11:28 p.m. at 1.95 feet. Here are the buoy observations for noon Pacific Daylight Time. An offshore buoy 6 wind south at 4 knots, pressure 1,024.6 millibars. An offshore buoy 59 wind north at 10 knots, water temperature 62, pressure 1,022.6 millibars. At Point Arena buoy, wind northwest 6 knots, water temperature 55, pressure 1,017.0 millibars, seas 5 feet every 8 seconds. At buoy 13 near Bodega Bay, wind northwest at 6 knots, pressure 1,016.7 millibars, swell 4 feet every 9 seconds. At Point Reyes Wave Rider buoy, water temperature 58, seas 5 feet every 17 seconds. At San Francisco Bar buoy, water temperature 61, seas 4 feet every 13 seconds. At San Francisco buoy, winds west at 4 knots, swell 4 feet every 13 seconds. At Half Moon Bay buoy, winds west 6 knots, water temperature 57, pressure 1,017.1 millibars, seas 3 feet every 12 seconds. At Monterey Bay buoy, winds west 8 knots, water temperature 61, pressure 1,016.8 millibars, seas 5 feet every 13 seconds. At Point Surf, wave rider buoy, water temperature 60, seas 5 feet every 13 seconds. At Cape San Martin buoy, winds northwest 12 knots, water temperature 62, pressure 1,017.3 millibars. Seas 6 feet every 8 seconds. Synopsis for the Central California coast and bays, including the Monterey Bay, Great Acerolos, and Cordell Bank National Marine Sanctuaries. Moderate seas persist with northerly winds gradually strengthening this afternoon into the evening. Strong northwest winds will develop Tuesday and are expected to continue into the weekend. In absence of strong winds, expect building rough waves mixed with a low southwest swell. The marine forecast for San Pablo Bay, Susan Bay, the West Delta, and the San Francisco Bay north of the Bay Bridge. For today, southwest wind 5 to 10 knots, rising to 10 to 15 knots this afternoon. For tonight, southwest wind 10 to 15 knots. For Tuesday, southwest wind 10 to 15 knots. The marine forecast for Monterey Bay. Small craft advisory in effect from Tuesday morning through Wednesday evening. For today, west wind around 5 knots, rising to 10 to 15 knots. Seas around 3 feet. Wave detail, west 3 feet and 8 seconds. Patchy fog early this morning. For tonight, west wind 10 to 15 knots, becoming northwest 5 to 10 knots after midnight. Seas 3 to 4 feet. Wave detail, northwest 3 feet and 8 seconds. For Tuesday, northwest wind 5 to 10 knots, becoming west 15 to 20 knots in the afternoon. Seas 3 to 5 feet. Wave detail, west 4 feet at 8 seconds and south 2 feet at 16 seconds. The coastal waters forecast from Point Arena to Point Reyes out to 10 nautical miles. Small craft advisory in effect from Tuesday morning through Wednesday evening. Today, northwest wind around 5 knots, rising to 5 to 10 knots late. Seas 4 to 5 feet, wave detail, northwest 4 feet at 9 seconds and south 2 feet at 16 seconds. Patchy fog this morning. Tonight, northwest wind 10 to 15 knots, seas 4 to 6 feet, wave detail, northwest 5 feet at 10 seconds and south 2 feet at 15 seconds. Tuesday, northwest wind 10 to 15 knots, rising to 15 to 20 knots in the afternoon. Seas 4 to 6 feet, wave detail, northwest 5 feet at 8 seconds and south 2 feet at 16 seconds. The coastal waters forecast from Point Arena to Point Reyes 10 to 60 nautical miles offshore. Small craft advisory in effect from late tonight through Wednesday evening. Today, northwest wind 10 to 15 knots, seas 5 to 7 feet, wave detail.
frequency of 162.45 megahertz. This broadcast originates from the National Weather Service office located in Monterey, California, and serves the coastal marine waters, including San Francisco and Monterey Bay. San Francisco bar forecast. In the deep water channel, mixed speeds of 3 to 5 feet at 13 seconds. Across the bar, swell can be more than twice as high across the bar than surrounding waters. Waves are also more prone to break, particularly during strong ebb currents. Maximum head current of 2.2 knots at 9:15 a.m. Monday and 2.0 knots at 10:28 p.m. Monday. The coastal waters forecast from Point Pinos to Point Piedras blunts out to 10 nautical miles. Small craft advisory in effect from this evening through Wednesday evening. Today, northwest wind 5 to 10 knots, rising to 10 to 15 knots this afternoon. Seas 4 to 5 feet wave detail, northwest 4 feet at 8 seconds and south 2 feet at 15 seconds. Tonight, northwest wind 15 to 20 knots, seas 5 to 6 feet wave detail, northwest 5 feet at 9 seconds and south 2 feet at 16 seconds. Tuesday, northwest wind 15 to 20 knots, rising to 20 to 25 knots in the afternoon. Seas 5 to 6 feet wave detail, northwest 6 feet at 8 seconds and south 2 feet at 16 seconds. The coastal waters forecast from Pigeon Point to Point Pinos 10 to 60 nautical miles offshore. Small craft advisory in effect from Tuesday afternoon through Wednesday evening. Today, northwest wind 5 to 10 knots, rising to 10 to 50 knots late. Seas 5 to 6 feet wave detail, northwest 6 feet at 9 seconds and south 2 feet at 15 seconds. Tonight, northwest wind 10 to 15 knots, seas 5 to 7 feet wave detail, northwest 6 feet at 8 seconds and south 2 feet at 16 seconds. Tuesday, northwest wind 10 to 15 knots, rising to 15 to 20 knots in the afternoon. Seas 5 to 7 feet wave detail, northwest 6 feet at 8 seconds and south 2 feet at 16 seconds. The offshore waters forecast for the following marine location: Point Arena to Pigeon Point between 60 nautical miles and 150 nautical miles offshore. Eastern at 8:30 a.m. Pacific Daylight Time. Today, north to northwest winds 15 to 20 knots. Seas 7 to 8 feet. Tonight, northwest winds 15 to 20 knots. Seas 7 to 8 feet. Tuesday, northwest winds 15 to 20 knots. Seas 6 to 8 feet. Tuesday night, north to northwest winds 15 to 25 knots. Seas 6 to 8 feet. Wednesday, north to northwest winds 15 to 25 knots. Seas 6 to 9 feet. Wednesday night, north to northwest winds 20 to 30 knots. Seas 7 to 11 feet. Thursday, north to northwest winds 20 to 30 knots. Seas 8 to 11 feet. Thursday night, northwest winds 20 to 30 knots. Seas 9 to 11 feet. Friday, northwest winds 20 to 30 knots. Seas 9 to 11 feet. Friday night, north to northwest winds 20 to 25 knots. Seas 6 to 10 feet. The offshore waters forecast for the following marine location: Pigeon Point to Point Piedras blunts between 60 nautical miles and 150 nautical miles.

nautical miles. Small craft advisory in effect from Tuesday afternoon through Wednesday evening for today. West wind 5 to 10 knots. Seas 3 to 4 feet. Wave detail, northwest 4 feet at 9 seconds and southwest 2 feet at 16 seconds. For tonight, northwest wind 10 to 15 knots. Seas 3 to 5 feet. Wave detail, northwest 4 feet at 8 seconds and southwest 2 feet at 16 seconds. For Tuesday, northwest wind 10 to 15 knots. Seas 4 to 5 feet. Wave detail, northwest 4 feet at 8 seconds and south 2 feet at 16 seconds. The coastal waters forecast from Pigeon Point to Point Pinos out to 10 nautical miles. Small craft advisory in effect from Tuesday morning through Wednesday evening. For today, northwest wind 5 to 10 knots. Seas 3 to 4 feet. Wave detail, west 4 feet at 9 seconds and south 2 feet at 15 seconds. For tonight, northwest wind 10 to 15 knots. Seas 4 to 5 feet. Wave detail, northwest 4 feet at 9 seconds and south 2 feet at 15 seconds. For Tuesday, northwest wind around 10 knots, rising to 15 to 20 knots in the afternoon. Seas 4 to 5 feet. Wave detail, northwest 4 feet at 8 seconds and south 2 feet at 16 seconds. The following is an important beach hazard message from the National Weather Service. Issued at 03:01 a.m. Pacific Daylight Time. Beach hazard statement remains in effect from late tonight through Friday afternoon. What? An increased risk of sneaker waves and strong rip currents due to long period southwest swell. Where? Pacific Coast beaches. When? From Tuesday morning through Friday afternoon. Impacts. Dangerous conditions are forecast along the shoreline. Hazards include sneaker waves, strong rip currents, and large breaking waves. 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Semi-sunset and tidal information for the San Francisco Bay Area for Monday, July 6th. The sunrise today, 5:54 a.m. The sunset tonight, 8:34 p.m. Tidal Diva at the Golden Gate for today. High tide, 3:53 a.m. at 4.36 feet. Low tide, 10:07 a.m. at 0.69 feet. High tide, 5:19 p.m. at 5.41 feet. Low tide, 11:20 p.m. at 1.95 feet. Here are the buoy observations for noon Pacific Daylight Time. An offshore buoy 6, wind south at 4 knots, pressure 1,024.6 millibars. An offshore buoy 59, winds north at 10 knots, water temperature 62, pressure 1,022.6 millibars. At Point Reyes buoy, winds northwest 6 knots, offshore buoy 59, winds north at 10 knots, water temperature 62, pressure 1,022.6 millibars. At Point Reyes buoy, winds northwest 6 knots, water temperature 55, pressure 1,017.0 millibars, seas 5 feet every 8 seconds. At buoy 13 near Bodega Bay, winds northwest at 6 knots, pressure 1,016.7 millibars, swell 4 feet every 9 seconds. At Point Reyes Wave Rider buoy, water temperature 58, seas 5 feet every 17 seconds. At San Francisco Bar buoy, water temperature 61, seas 4 feet every 13 seconds. At San Francisco buoy, winds west at 4 knots, swell 4 feet every 13 seconds. At Half Moon Bay buoy, winds west 6 knots, water temperature 57, pressure 1,017.1 millibars,

13 seconds. At St. San Martin Buoy, winds northwest 12 knots. Water temperature 62, pressure 1,017.3 millibars. Save 6 feet every 8 seconds. Synopsis for the Central California coast and bays, including the Monterey Bay, Greater Farallones, and Cordell Beck National Marine Sanctuary. Moderate seas persist with northerly winds gradually strengthening this afternoon into the evening. Strong northwest winds will develop Tuesday and are expected to continue into the weekend. In absence of strong winds, expect building rough waves mixed with a low southwest 12. The marine forecast for San Pablo Bay, Susan Bay, the West Delta, and the San Francisco Bay north of the Bay Bridge. For today, southwest wind 5 to 10 knots, rising to 10 to 15 knots this afternoon. For tonight, southwest wind 10 to 15 knots. For Tuesday, southwest wind 10 to 15 knots. The marine forecast for Monterey Bay. Small craft advisory in effect from Tuesday morning through Wednesday evening. For today, west wind around 5 knots, rising to 10 to 15 knots. Seas around 3 feet. Wave detail, west 3 feet at 8 seconds. Patchy fog early this morning. For tonight, west wind 10 to 15 knots, becoming northwest 5 to 10 knots after midnight. Seas 3 to 4 feet. Wave detail, northwest 3 feet at 8 seconds. For Tuesday, northwest wind 5 to 10 knots, becoming west 15 to 20 knots in the afternoon. Seas 3 to 5 feet. Wave detail, west 4 feet at 8 seconds and south 2 feet at 16 seconds. The coastal waters forecast from Point Arena to Point Reyes out to 10 nautical miles. Small craft advisory in effect from Tuesday morning through Wednesday evening. Today, northwest wind around 5 knots, rising to 5 to 10 knots late. Seas 4 to 5 feet, wave detail. Northwest 4 feet at 9 seconds and south 2 feet at 16 seconds. Patchy fog this morning. Tonight, northwest wind 10 to 15 knots, seas 4 to 6 feet, wave detail. Northwest 5 feet at 10 seconds and south 2 feet at 15 seconds. Tuesday, northwest wind 10 to 15 knots, rising to 15 to 20 knots in the afternoon. Seas 4 to 6 feet, wave detail. Northwest 5 feet at 8 seconds and south 2 feet at 16 seconds. The coastal waters forecast from Point Arena to Point Reyes 10 to 16 nautical miles offshore. Small craft advisory in effect from late tonight through Wednesday evening. Today, northwest wind 10 to 15 knots, seas 5 to 7 feet, wave detail. Northwest 6 feet at 9 seconds and south 3 feet at 16 seconds. Tonight, northwest wind 15 to 20 knots, seas 6 to 7 feet, wave detail. Northwest 7 feet at 7 seconds and south 2 feet at 16 seconds. Tuesday, northwest wind 15 to 20 knots, seas 6 to 7 feet, wave detail. Northwest 7 feet at 8 seconds and south 2 feet at 16 seconds. San Francisco Bar forecast. In the deep water channel, mixed seas of 3 to 5 feet at 13 seconds. Across the bar, swell can be more than twice as high across the bar than surrounding waters. Waves are also more prone to break, particularly during strong ebb currents. Maximum ebb current of 2.2 knots at 9, 15 a.m. Monday at 2.0 knots at 10:20 p.m. Monday. The coastal waters forecast from Point Pinos to Point Piedras blunts out to 10 nautical miles. Small craft advisory in effect from this evening through Wednesday evening. Today, northwest wind 5 to 10 knots, rising to 10 to 15 knots this afternoon. Seas 4 to 5 feet, wave detail. Northwest 4 feet at 8 seconds and south 2 feet at 15 seconds. Tonight, northwest wind 15 to 20 knots, seas 5 to 6 feet, wave detail. Northwest 5 feet at 9 seconds and south 2 feet at 16 seconds. Tuesday, northwest wind 15 to 20 knots, rising to 20 to 25 knots in the afternoon. Seas 5 to 6 feet, wave detail. Northwest 6 feet at 8 seconds and south 2 feet at 16 seconds. The coastal waters forecast from Pigeon Point to Point Pinos 10 to 16 nautical miles offshore. Small craft advisory in effect from Tuesday afternoon.
50 knots. He's 5 to 7 feet. Wave detail. Northwest 6 feet at 8 seconds and south 2 feet at 16 seconds. Tuesday northwest wind 10 to 50 knots. Rising to 15 to 20 knots in the afternoon. Seas 5 to 7 feet, wave detail, northwest 6 feet at 8 seconds and south 2 feet at 16 seconds. The offshore waters forecast for the following marine location: Point Grenet to Pigeon Point between 60 nautical miles and 150 nautical miles offshore. Issued at 8:30 a.m. Pacific Daylight Time. Today, north to northwest winds 15 to 20 knots. Sea of 7 to 8 feet. Tonight, northwest winds 15 to 20 knots. Sea of 7 to 8 feet. Tuesday, northwest winds 15 to 20 knots. Sea 6 to 8 feet. Tuesday night, north to northwest winds 15 to 25 knots. Sea 6 to 8 feet. Wednesday, north to northwest winds 15 to 25 knots. Sea 6 to 9 feet. Wednesday night, north to northwest winds 20 to 30 knots. Sea 7 to 11 feet. Thursday, north to northwest winds 20 to 30 knots. Sea 8 to 11 feet. Thursday night, northwest winds 20 to 30 knots. Sea 9 to 11 feet. Friday, northwest winds 20 to 30 knots. Sea 9 to 11 feet. Friday night, north to northwest winds 20 to 25 knots. Sea 6 to 10 feet. The offshore waters forecast for the following marine location: Pigeon Point to Point Pedro's Blunt is between 60 nautical miles and 150 nautical miles offshore. Issued at 8:30 a.m. Pacific Daylight Time. Today, northwest winds 15 to 20 knots, diminishing to 10 to 50 knots. Sea 6 to 7 feet. Tonight, northwest winds 15 to 20 knots. Sea 6 to 8 feet. Tuesday, northwest winds 15 to 20 knots. Sea 6 to 8 feet. Tuesday night, northwest winds 15 to 20 knots. Sea 6 to 8 feet. Wednesday, northwest winds 20 to 25 knots. Sea 7 to 9 feet. Wednesday night, northwest winds 20 to 30 knots. Sea 7 to 11 feet. Thursday, northwest winds 20 to 30 knots. Sea 9 to 11 feet. Thursday night, northwest winds 20 to 25 knots. Sea 9 to 11 feet. Friday, northwest winds 20 to 25 knots. Sea 9 to 11 feet. Friday night, north to northwest winds 15 to 25 knots. Seas 8 to 10 feet. The coastal waters forecast from Point Reyes to Pigeon Point out to 10 nautical miles. Small craft advisory in effect from Tuesday afternoon through Wednesday evening. For today, west wind 5 to 10 knots. Seas 3 to 4 feet. Wave detail, northwest 4 feet at 9 seconds and southwest 2 feet at 16 seconds. For tonight, northwest wind 10 to 50 knots. Seas 3 to 5 feet. Wave detail, northwest 4 feet at 8 seconds and southwest 2 feet at 16 seconds. For Tuesday, northwest wind 10 to 50 knots. Seas 4 to 5 feet. Wave detail, northwest 4 feet at 8 seconds and south 2 feet at 16 seconds. The coastal waters forecast from Pigeon Point to Point Pinos out to 10 nautical miles. Small craft advisory in effect from Tuesday morning through Wednesday evening. For today, northwest wind 5 to 10 knots. Seas 3 to 4 feet. Wave detail, west 4 feet at 9 seconds and south 2 feet at 15 seconds. For tonight, northwest wind 10 to 50 knots. Seas 4 to 5 feet. Wave detail, northwest 4 feet at 9 seconds and south 2 feet at 15 seconds. For Tuesday, northwest wind around

rising to 15 to 20 knots in the afternoon. Sea torque of 5 feet. Wave detail, northwest 4 feet at 8 seconds and south 2 feet at 16 seconds. The following is an important beach hazard message from the National Weather Service. Issued at 03:01 a.m. Pacific Daylight Time. Beach hazard statement remains in effect from late tonight through Friday afternoon. Watch and increased risk of weaker waves and stronger currents due to long period southwest swell. Wear Pacific Coast beaches. When? From Tuesday morning through Friday afternoon. Impacts. Dangerous conditions are forecast along the shoreline. Hazards include weaker waves, strong currents, and large breaking waves. 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Semi sunset and tidal information for the San Francisco Bay Area for Monday, July 6th. The sunrise today, 5:54 a.m. The sunset tonight, 8:34 p.m. Tidal data at the Golden Gate for today. High tide, 3:53 a.m. at 4.36 feet. Low tide, 10:07 a.m. at 0.69 feet. High tide, 5:19 p.m. at 5.41 feet. Low tide, 11:20 p.m. at 1.95 feet. Here are the buoy observations for noon Pacific Daylight Time. An offshore buoy 6 wind south at 4 knots, pressure 1,024.6 millibars. An offshore buoy 59 wind north at 10 knots, water temperature 62, pressure 1,022.6 millibars. In Point Arena buoy, wind northwest 6 knots, water temperature 55, pressure 1,017.0 millibars, seas 5 feet every 8 seconds. In buoy 13 near Bodega Bay, winds northwest at 6 knots, pressure 1,016.7 millibars, swell 4 feet every 10 seconds. At Point Reyes, wave rider buoy water temperature 15, seas 5 feet every 17 seconds. At San Francisco Bar buoy water temperature 61, seas 4 feet every 13 seconds. At San Francisco buoy winds west at 4 knots, swell 4 feet every 13 seconds. At Half Moon Bay buoy winds west 6 knots, water temperature 57, pressure 1,017.1 millibars, seas 3 feet every 12 seconds. At Monterey Bay buoy winds west 8 knots, water temperature 61, pressure 1,016.8 millibars, seas 5 feet every 13 seconds. At Point Sur, wave rider buoy water temperature 60, seas 5 feet every 13 seconds. At Cape San Martin buoy winds northwest 12 knots, water temperature 62, pressure 1,017.3 millibars, seas 6 feet every 8 seconds. Synopsis for the Central California coast and bays, including the Monterey Bay, Greater Cerrillos, and Cordell Bank National Marine Sanctuaries. Moderate sea persist with northerly winds gradually strengthening this afternoon into the evening. Strong northwest winds will develop Tuesday and are expected to continue into the weekend. In absence of strong winds, expect building rough waves mixed with a low southwest swell. The marine forecast for San Pablo Bay, Susan Bay, the West Delta, and the San Francisco Bay north of the Bay Bridge. For today, southwest wind 5 to 10 knots, rising to 10 to 15 knots this afternoon. For tonight, southwest wind 10 to 15 knots. For Tuesday, southwest wind 10 to 15 knots. The marine forecast for Monterey Bay. Small craft advisory in effect from Tuesday morning through Wednesday evening. For today, west wind around 5 knots, rising to 10 to 15 knots. Seas around 3 feet. Wave detail, west 3 feet at 8 seconds. Patchy fog early this morning. For tonight, west wind 10 to 15 knots, becoming northwest 5 to 10 knots after midnight. Seas 3 to 4 feet.
forecast from Point Arena to Point Reeves out to 10 nautical miles. Small craft advisory in effect from Tuesday morning through Wednesday evening. Today, northwest wind around 5 knots, rising to 5 to 10 knots late. Change for defined speed wave detail. Northwest 4 feet at 9 seconds and south 2 feet at 16 seconds. Patchy fog this morning. Tonight, northwest wind 10 to 15 knots, seas 4 to 6 feet wave detail. Northwest 5 feet at 10 seconds and south 2 feet at 15 seconds. Tuesday, northwest wind 10 to 15 knots, rising to 15 to 20 knots in the afternoon. Seas 4 to 6 feet wave detail. Northwest 5 feet at 8 seconds and south 2 feet at 16 seconds. The coastal waters forecast from Point Arena to Point Reyes 10 to 16 nautical miles offshore. Small craft advisory in effect from late tonight through Wednesday evening. Today, northwest wind 10 to 15 knots, seas 5 to 7 feet wave detail. Northwest 6 feet at 9 seconds and south 3 feet at 16 seconds. Tonight, northwest wind 15 to 20 knots, seas 6 to 7 feet wave detail. Northwest 7 feet at 7 seconds and south 2 feet at 16 seconds. Tuesday, northwest wind 15 to 20 knots, seas 6 to 7 feet wave detail. Northwest 7 feet at 8 seconds and south 2 feet at 16 seconds. San Francisco Bar forecast. In the deep water channel, mixed seas of 3 to 5 feet at 13 seconds. Across the bar, swell can be more than twice as high across the bar than surrounding waters. Waves are also more prone to break, particularly during strong currents. Maximum ebb current of 2.2 knots at 9:15 a.m. Monday and 2.0 knots at 10:28 p.m. Monday. The coastal waters forecast from Point Pinos to Point Pibas blunts out to 10 nautical miles. Small craft advisory in effect from this evening through Wednesday evening. Today, northwest wind 5 to 10 knots, rising to 10 to 15 knots this afternoon. Seas 4 to 5 feet wave detail, northwest 4 feet at 8 seconds and south 2 feet at 15 seconds. Tonight, northwest wind 15 to 20 knots, seas 5 to 6 feet wave detail, northwest 5 feet at 9 seconds and south 2 feet at 16 seconds. Tuesday, northwest wind 15 to 20 knots, rising to 20 to 25 knots in the afternoon. Seas 5 to 6 feet wave detail, northwest 6 feet at 8 seconds and south 2 feet at 16 seconds. The coastal waters forecast from Pigeon Point to Point Pinos 10 to 16 nautical miles offshore. Small craft advisory in effect from Tuesday afternoon through Wednesday evening. Today, northwest wind 5 to 10 knots, rising to 10 to 15 knots late. Seas 5 to 6 feet wave detail, northwest 6 feet at 9 seconds and south 2 feet at 15 seconds. Tonight, northwest wind 10 to 15 knots, seas 5 to 7 feet wave detail, northwest 6 feet at 8 seconds and south 2 feet at 16 seconds. Tuesday, northwest wind 10 to 15 knots, rising to 15 to 20 knots in the afternoon. Seas 5 to 7 feet wave detail, northwest 6 feet at 8 seconds and south 2 feet at 16 seconds. The offshore waters forecast for the following marine location: Point Arena to Pigeon Point between 60 nautical miles and 150 nautical miles offshore. Eastern at 8:30 a.m. Pacific Daylight Time. Today, north to northwest winds 15 to 20 knots. Seas 7 to 8 feet. Tonight, northwest winds 15 to 20 knots. Seas 7 to 8 feet. Tuesday, northwest winds 15 to 20 knots. Seas 6 to 8 feet. Tuesday night, north to northwest winds 15 to 25 knots. Seas 6 to 8 feet. Wednesday, north to northwest winds 15 to 25 knots. Seas 6 to 9 feet. Wednesday night, north to northwest winds 20 to 30 knots. Seas 7 to 11 feet. Thursday, north to northwest.

he's 20 to 30 knots. Seas 8 to 11 feet. Thursday night, northwest winds 20 to 30 knots. Seas 9 to 11 feet. Friday, northwest winds 20 to 30 knots. Seas 9 to 11 feet. Friday night, north to northwest winds 20 to 25 knots. Seas 6 to 10 feet. 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This broadcast originates from the National Weather Service office located in Monterey, California, and serves the coastal marine waters, including San Francisco and Monterey Bay. The offshore waters forecast for the following marine location: Pigeon Point to Point Piedras, blunt of between 60 nautical miles and 150 nautical miles offshore. Eastern at 8:30 a.m. Pacific Daylight Time. Today, northwest winds 15 to 20 knots, diminishing to 10 to 15 knots. Seas 6 to 7 feet. Tonight, northwest winds 15 to 20 knots. Seas 6 to 8 feet. Tuesday, northwest winds 15 to 20 knots. Seas 6 to 8 feet. Tuesday night, northwest winds 15 to 20 knots. Seas 6 to 8 feet. Wednesday, northwest winds 20 to 25 knots. Seas 7 to 9 feet. Wednesday night, northwest winds 20 to 30 knots. Seas 7 to 11 feet. Thursday, northwest winds 20 to 30 knots. Seas 9 to 11 feet. Thursday night, northwest winds 20 to 25 knots. Seas 9 to 11 feet. Friday, northwest winds 20 to 25 knots. Seas 9 to 11 feet. Friday night, north to northwest winds 15 to 25 knots. Seas 8 to 10 feet. The coastal waters forecast from Point Reyes to Pigeon Point out to 10 nautical miles. Small craft advisory in effect from Tuesday afternoon through Wednesday evening for today. West wind 5 to 10 knots. Seas 3 to 4 feet. Wave detail, northwest 4 feet at 9 seconds and southwest 2 feet at 16 seconds. For tonight, northwest wind 10 to 15 knots. Seas 3 to 5 feet. Wave detail, northwest 4 feet at 8 seconds and southwest 2 feet at 16 seconds. For Tuesday, northwest wind 10 to 15 knots. Seas 4 to 5 feet. Wave detail, northwest 4 feet at 8 seconds and south 2 feet at 16 seconds. The coastal waters forecast from Pigeon Point to Point Pinos out to 10 nautical miles. Small craft advisory in effect from Tuesday morning through Wednesday evening. For today, northwest wind 5 to 10 knots. Seas 3 to 4 feet. Wave detail, west 4 feet at 9 seconds and south 2 feet at 15 seconds. For tonight, northwest wind 10 to 15 knots. Seas 4 to 5 feet. Wave detail, northwest 4 feet at 9 seconds and south 2 feet at 15 seconds. For Tuesday, northwest wind around 10 knots, rising to 15 to 20 knots in the afternoon. Seas 4 to 5 feet. Wave detail, northwest 4 feet at 8 seconds and south 2 feet at 16 seconds. The following is an important pitch hazard message from the National Weather Service. Issued at 03:01 a.m. Pacific Daylight Time. Beach hazard statement remains in effect from late tonight through Friday afternoon. West, an increased risk of sneaker waves and strong rip currents due to long period southwest swell. Where, Pacific Coast beaches. When, from Tuesday morning through Friday afternoon. Impacts, dangerous conditions are forecast along the shoreline. Hazards include sneaker waves, strong recurrence, and large breaking waves. Stay off of jetties, piers, rocks, and other waterside infrastructure. Remain out of the water to avoid hazards of surf and never turn your back on the ocean. 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

Bay area for Monday, July 6th. 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High tide, 3:53 a.m. at 4.36 feet. 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Here are the buoy observations for noon Pacific Daylight Time. An offshore buoy 6 winds south at 4 knots, pressure 1,024.6 millibars. An offshore buoy 59 winds north at 10 knots, water temperature 62, pressure 1,022.6 millibars. At Point Arena buoy, winds northwest 6 knots, water temperature 55, pressure 1,017.0 millibars, seas 5 feet every 8 seconds. At buoy 13 near Bodega Bay, winds northwest at 6 knots, pressure 1,016.7 millibars, swell 4 feet every 9 seconds. At Point Reyes Wave Rider buoy, water temperature 58, seas 5 feet every 17 seconds. At San Francisco Bar Buoy, water temperature 61, seas 4 feet every 13 seconds. At San Francisco Buoy, winds west at 4 knots, swell 4 feet every 13 seconds. At Half Moon Bay Buoy, winds west 6 knots, water temperature 57, pressure 1,017.1 millibars, seas 3 feet every 12 seconds. At Monterey Bay Buoy, winds west 8 knots, water temperature 61, pressure 1,016.8 millibars, seas 5 feet every 13 seconds. At Point Sur, Wave Rider Buoy, water temperature 60, seas 5 feet every 13 seconds. At Cape San Martin Buoy, winds northwest 12 knots, water temperature 62, pressure 1,017.3 millibars. Seas 6 feet every 8 seconds. Here are the buoy observations for 1 p.m. Pacific Daylight Time. An offshore buoy 6 winds south at 6 knots, pressure 1,024.4 millibars. An offshore buoy 59 winds north at 12 knots, water temperature 62, pressure 1,022.8 millibars. At buoy 14 near Point Arena, winds northwest at 10 knots, pressure 1,016.9 millibars. At buoy 13 near Bodega Bay, winds northwest at 6 knots, pressure 1,016.7 millibars. At Point Reyes Wave Rider buoy, water temperature 58, seas 6 feet every 13 seconds. At San Francisco Bar Buoy, water temperature 62, seas 4 feet every 13 seconds. At San Francisco Buoy, wind southwest at 4 knots, water temperature 58, pressure 1,016.6 millibars. At Half Moon Bay Buoy, winds west 6 knots, water temperature 58, pressure 1,017.4 millibars, seas 4 feet every 12 seconds. At Monterey Buoy, winds northwest at 8 knots, water temperature 61, pressure 1,016.8 millibars. At Point Sur, Wave Rider Buoy, water temperature 60, seas 6 feet every 13 seconds. At Cape San Martin Buoy, winds northwest at 14 knots, water temperature 62, pressure 1,017.3 millibars. Synopsis for the Central California Coast and Bays, including the Monterey Bay, Greater Farallones, and Cordell Bank National Marine Sanctuaries. Moderate sea persist with northerly winds gradually strengthening this afternoon into the evening. Strong northwest winds will develop Tuesday and are expected to continue into the weekend. In absence of strong winds, expect building rough waves mixed with a low southwest swell. The marine forecast for San Pablo Bay, Susan Bay, the West Delta, and the San Francisco Bay north of the Bay Bridge. For today, southwest wind 5 to 10 knots, rising to 10 to 15 knots this afternoon. For tonight, southwest wind 10 to 15 knots. For Tuesday, southwest wind 10 to 15 knots. The marine forecast for Monterey Bay. Small craft advisory in effect from Tuesday morning through Wednesday evening. For today, west wind around 5 knots.
50 knots. Sea is around 3 feet. Wave detail, west 3 feet at 8 seconds. Patchy fog early this morning. For tonight, west wind 10 to 50 knots, becoming northwest 5 to 10 knots after midnight. Sea 3 to 4 feet. Wave detail, northwest 3 feet at 8 seconds. For Tuesday, northwest wind 5 to 10 knots, becoming west 15 to 20 knots in the afternoon. Seas 3 to 5 feet. Wave detail, west 4 feet at 8 seconds and south 2 feet at 16 seconds. The coastal waters forecast from Point Arena to Point Reyes out to 10 nautical miles. Small craft advisory in effect from Tuesday morning through Wednesday evening. Today, northwest wind around 5 knots, rising to 5 to 10 knots late. Seas 4 to 5 feet, wave detail, northwest 4 feet at 9 seconds and south 2 feet at 16 seconds. Patchy fog this morning. Tonight, northwest wind 10 to 15 knots, seas 4 to 6 feet, wave detail, northwest 5 feet at 10 seconds and south 2 feet at 15 seconds. Tuesday, northwest wind 10 to 15 knots, rising to 15 to 20 knots in the afternoon. Seas 4 to 6 feet, wave detail, northwest 5 feet at 8 seconds and south 2 feet at 16 seconds. The coastal waters forecast from Point Arena to Point Reyes 10 to 16 nautical miles offshore. Small craft advisory in effect from late tonight through Wednesday evening. Today, northwest wind 10 to 15 knots, seas 5 to 7 feet, wave detail. Northwest 6 feet at 9 seconds and south 3 feet at 16 seconds. Tonight, northwest wind 15 to 20 knots, seas 6 to 7 feet, wave detail. Northwest 7 feet at 7 seconds and south 2 feet at 16 seconds. Tuesday, northwest wind 15 to 20 knots, seas 6 to 7 feet, wave detail. Northwest 7 feet at 8 seconds and south 2 feet at 16 seconds. San Francisco Bar forecast. In the deep water channel, mixed seas of 3 to 5 feet at 13 seconds. Across the bar, swell can be more than twice as high across the bar than surrounding waters. Waves are also more prone to break, particularly during strong currents. Maximum at current of 2.2 knots at 9:15 a.m. Monday and 2.0 knots at 10:28 p.m. Monday. The coastal waters forecast from Point Pinos to Point Piedras lunges out to 10 nautical miles. Small craft advisory in effect from this evening through Wednesday evening. Today, northwest wind 5 to 10 knots, rising to 10 to 15 knots this afternoon. Seas 4 to 5 feet, wave detail, northwest 4 feet at 8 seconds and south 2 feet at 15 seconds. Tonight, northwest wind 15 to 20 knots, seas 5 to 6 feet, wave detail, northwest 5 feet at 9 seconds and south 2 feet at 16 seconds. Tuesday, northwest wind 15 to 20 knots, rising to 20 to 25 knots in the afternoon. Seas 5 to 6 feet, wave detail, northwest 6 feet at 8 seconds and south 2 feet at 16 seconds. The coastal waters forecast from Pigeon Point to Point Pinos 10 to 60 nautical miles offshore. Small craft advisory in effect from Tuesday afternoon through Wednesday evening. Today, northwest wind 5 to 10 knots, rising to 10 to 15 knots late. Seas 5 to 6 feet, wave detail, northwest 6 feet at 9 seconds and south 2 feet at 15 seconds. Tonight, northwest wind 10 to 15 knots, seas 5 to 7 feet, wave detail, northwest 6 feet at 8 seconds and south 2 feet at 16 seconds. Tuesday, northwest wind 10 to 15 knots, rising to 15 to 20 knots in the afternoon. Seas 5 to

right notch. Sea 6 to 8 feet. Wednesday, north to northwest winds shifting to 25 knots. Sea 6 to 9 feet. Wednesday night, north to northwest winds 20 to 30 knots. Sea 7 to 11 feet. Thursday, north to northwest winds 20 to 30 knots. Seas 8 to 11 feet. Thursday night, northwest winds 20 to 30 knots. Seas 9 to 11 feet. Friday, northwest winds 20 to 30 knots. Seas 9 to 11 feet. Friday night, north to northwest winds 20 to 25 knots. Seas 6 to 10 feet. The offshore waters forecast for the following marine location. Pigeon Point to Point Piedras, Blunt was between 60 nautical miles and 150 nautical miles offshore. Issued at 8:30 a.m. Pacific Daylight Time. Today, northwest winds 15 to 20 knots, diminishing to 10 to 15 knots. Seas 6 to 7 feet. Tonight, northwest winds 15 to 20 knots. Seas 6 to 8 feet. Tuesday, northwest winds 15 to 20 knots. Seas 6 to 8 feet. Tuesday night, northwest winds 15 to 20 knots. Seas 6 to 8 feet. Wednesday, northwest winds 20 to 25 knots. Seas 7 to 9 feet. Wednesday night, northwest winds 20 to 30 knots. Seas 7 to 11 feet. Thursday, northwest winds 20 to 30 knots. Seas 9 to 11 feet. Thursday night, northwest winds 20 to 25 knots. Seas 9 to 11 feet. Friday, northwest winds 20 to 25 knots. Seas 9 to 11 feet. Friday night, north to northwest winds 15 to 25 knots. Seas 8 to 10 feet. The coastal waters forecast from Point Reyes to Pigeon Point out to 10 nautical miles. Small craft advisory in effect from Tuesday afternoon through Wednesday evening for today. West wind 5 to 10 knots. Seas 3 to 4 feet. Wave detail, northwest 4 feet at 9 seconds and southwest 2 feet at 16 seconds. For tonight, northwest wind 10 to 15 knots. Seas 3 to 5 feet. Wave detail, northwest 4 feet at 8 seconds and southwest 2 feet at 16 seconds. For Tuesday, northwest wind 10 to 15 knots. Seas 4 to 5 feet. Wave detail, northwest 4 feet at 8 seconds and south 2 feet at 16 seconds. The coastal waters forecast from Pigeon Point to Point Pinos out to 10 nautical miles. Small craft advisory in effect from Tuesday morning through Wednesday evening. For today, northwest wind 5 to 10 knots. Seas 3 to 4 feet. Wave detail, west 4 feet at 9 seconds and south 2 feet at 15 seconds. For tonight, northwest wind 10 to 15 knots. Seas 4 to 5 feet. Wave detail, northwest 4 feet at 9 seconds and south 2 feet at 15 seconds. For Tuesday, northwest wind around 10 knots, rising to 15 to 20 knots in the afternoon. Seas 4 to 5 feet. Wave detail, northwest 4 feet at 8 seconds and south 2 feet at 16 seconds. The following is an important wave hazard message from the National Weather Service. Issued at 4:03:01 a.m. Pacific Daylight Time. Beach hazard statement remains in effect from late tonight through Friday afternoon. West, an increased risk of weaker waves and stronger currents due to long period southwest swell. Where, Pacific Coast beaches. When, from Tuesday morning through Friday afternoon. Impacts, dangerous conditions are forecast along the shoreline. Hazards include weaker waves, strong currents, and large breaking waves. Stay off of jetties, piers, rocks, and other waterside infrastructure. Remain out of the water to avoid hazard of surf and never turn your back on the ocean. Monitor local weather, surf and tide forecast at www.weather.gov/NTR. Semi-sunset and tidal information for the San Francisco Bay Area for Monday, July.
hours today and the morning hours of tomorrow. High tide, 5:19 p.m. at 5.41 feet. Low tide, 11:28 p.m. at 1.95 feet. High tide, 05:09 a.m. at 3.90 feet. Low tide, 10:51 a.m. at 1.33 feet. Here are the buoy observations for 1 p.m. Pacific Daylight Time. An offshore buoy 6, wind southwest at 8 knots, pressure 1,024.3 millibars. An offshore buoy 59, wind north at 12 knots, water temperature 62, pressure 1,022.8 millibars. In Point Arena buoy, wind northwest 10 knots, water temperature 55, pressure 1,016.8 millibars, seas 5 feet every 9 seconds. At buoy 13 near Bodega Bay, winds west at 6 knots, pressure 1,016.6 millibars, swell 4 feet every 13 seconds. At Point Reyes, wave rider buoy, water temperature 58, seas 6 feet every 9 seconds. At San Francisco Bay, buoy water temperature 62, seas 4 feet every 13 seconds. At San Francisco Bay, wind southwest at 4 knots, pressure 1,016.5 millibars, swell 4 feet every 17 seconds. At Half Moon Bay, buoy winds west 6 knots, water temperature 58, pressure 1,017.4 millibars, seas 4 feet every 12 seconds. At Monterey, buoy winds northwest at 8 knots, water temperature 61, pressure 1,016.8 millibars. At Point Sur, wave rider buoy water temperature 60, seas 6 feet every 13 seconds. At Cape San Martin, buoy winds northwest at 14 knots, water temperature 62, pressure 1,017.3 millibars. Synopsis for the Central California coast and bays, including the Monterey Bay, Greater Farallones, and Cordell Branch National Marine Sanctuary. Moderate seas persist with northerly winds gradually strengthening this afternoon into the evening. Strong northwest winds will develop Tuesday and are expected to continue into the weekend. In absence of strong winds, expect building rough waves mixed with a low southwest swell. The marine forecast for San Pablo Bay, Susan Bay, the West Delta, and the San Francisco Bay north of the Bay Bridge. For today, southwest wind 5 to 10 knots, rising to 10 to 15 knots this afternoon. For tonight, southwest wind 10 to 15 knots. For Tuesday, southwest wind 10 to 15 knots. The marine forecast for Monterey Bay. Small craft advisory in effect from Tuesday morning through Wednesday evening. For today, west wind around 5 knots, rising to 10 to 15 knots. Seas around 3 feet. Wind detail, west 3 feet at 8 seconds. Patchy fog early this morning. For tonight, west wind 10 to 15 knots, becoming northwest 5 to 10 knots after midnight. Seas 3 to 4 feet. Wind detail, northwest 3 feet at 8 seconds. For Tuesday, northwest wind 5 to 10 knots, becoming west 15 to 20 knots in the afternoon. Seas 3 to 5 feet. Wind detail, west 4 feet at 8 seconds and south 2 feet at 16 seconds. The coastal waters forecast from Point Arena to Point Reyes out to 10 nautical miles. Small craft advisory in effect from Tuesday morning through Wednesday evening. Today, northwest wind around 5 knots, rising to 5 to 10 knots late. Seas 4 to 5 feet, wave detail, northwest 4 feet at 9 seconds and south 2 feet at 16 seconds. Patchy fog this morning. Tonight, northwest wind 10 to 15 knots, seas 4 to 6 feet, wave detail, northwest 5 feet at 10 seconds and south 2 feet at 15 seconds. Tuesday, northwest wind 10 to 15 knots, rising to 15 to 20 knots in the afternoon. Seas 4 to 6 feet, wave detail, northwest 5 feet at 8 seconds and south 2 feet at 16 seconds. The coastal waters forecast from Point Arena to

nautical miles offshore. Small craft advisory in effect from late tonight through Wednesday evening. Today, northwest wind 10 to 15 knots, seas 5 to 7 feet. Wave detail, northwest 6 feet at 9 seconds, at south 3 feet at 16 seconds. Tonight, northwest wind 15 to 20 knots, seas 6 to 7 feet. Wave detail, northwest 7 feet at 7 seconds, at south 2 feet at 16 seconds. Tuesday, northwest wind 15 to 20 knots, seas 6 to 7 feet. Wave detail, northwest 7 feet at 8 seconds, and south 2 feet at 16 seconds. San Francisco Bar forecast. In the deep water channel, mixed seas of 3 to 5 feet at 13 seconds. Across the bar, swell can be more than twice as high across the bar than surrounding waters. Waves are also more prone to break, particularly during strong ebb currents. Maximum ebb current of 2.2 knots at 9, 15 a.m. Monday, and 2.0 knots at 10:20 p.m. Monday. The coastal waters forecast from Point Pinos to Point Piedras blunt is out to 10 nautical miles. Small craft advisory in effect from this evening through Wednesday evening. Today, northwest wind 5 to 10 knots, rising to 10 to 15 knots this afternoon. Seas 4 to 5 feet, wave detail, northwest 14 at 8 seconds, and south 2 feet at 15 seconds. Tonight, northwest wind 15 to 20 knots, seas 5 to 6 feet, wave detail, northwest 5 feet at 9 seconds, and south 2 feet at 16 seconds. Tuesday, northwest wind 15 to 20 knots, rising to 20 to 25 knots in the afternoon. Seas 5 to 6 feet, wave detail, northwest 6 feet at 8 seconds, and south 2 feet at 16 seconds. The coastal waters forecast from Pigeon Point to Point Pinos 10 to 16 nautical miles offshore. Small craft advisory in effect from Tuesday afternoon through Wednesday evening. Today, northwest wind 5 to 10 knots, rising to 10 to 15 knots late. Seas 5 to 6 feet, wave detail, northwest 6 feet at 9 seconds, at south 2 feet at 15 seconds. Tonight, northwest wind 10 to 15 knots, seas 5 to 7 feet, wave detail, northwest 6 feet at 8 seconds, and south 2 feet at 16 seconds. Tuesday, northwest wind 10 to 15 knots, rising to 15 to 20 knots in the afternoon. Seas 5 to 7 feet, wave detail, northwest 6 feet at 8 seconds, and south 2 feet at 16 seconds. The offshore waters forecast for the following marine location: Point Arena to Pigeon Point between 60 nautical miles and 150 nautical miles offshore. Featured at 8:30 a.m. Pacific Daylight Time. Today, north to northwest winds 15 to 20 knots. Seas 7 to 8 feet. Tonight, northwest winds 15 to 20 knots. Seas 7 to 8 feet. Tuesday, northwest winds 15 to 20 knots. Seas 6 to 8 feet. Tuesday night, north to northwest winds 15 to 25 knots. Seas 6 to 8 feet. Wednesday, north to northwest winds 15 to 25 knots. Seas 6 to 9 feet. Wednesday night, north to northwest winds 20 to 30 knots. Seas 7 to 11 feet. Thursday, north to northwest winds 20 to 30 knots. Seas 8 to 11 feet. Thursday night, northwest winds 20 to 30 knots. Seas 9 to 11 feet. Friday, northwest winds 20 to 30 knots. Seas 9 to 11 feet. Friday night, north to northwest winds 20 to 25 knots. Seas 6 to 10 feet. The offshore waters forecast for the following marine location: Pigeon Point to Point Piedras blunt is between 60 nautical miles and 150 nautical miles offshore. Featured at 8:30 a.m. Pacific Daylight Time. Today, northwest winds 15 to 20 knots, diminishing to 10 to 15 knots. Seas 6 to 7 feet. Tonight, northwest winds 15 to 20 knots. Seas 6 to 8 feet. Tuesday, northwest winds 15 to 20 knots. Seas 6 to 8 feet. Tuesday night, northwest wind
11 feet. Thursday night, northwest winds 20 to 25 knots. Seas 9 to 11 feet. Friday, northwest winds 20 to 25 knots. Seas 9 to 11 feet. Friday night, north to northwest winds 15 to 25 knots. Seas 8 to 10 feet. 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This broadcast originates from the National Weather Service Office located in Monterey, California, and serves the coastal marine waters, including San Francisco and Monterey Bay. The coastal waters forecast from Point Reyes to Pigeon Point out to 10 nautical miles. Small craft advisory in effect from Tuesday afternoon through Wednesday evening for today. West wind 5 to 10 knots. Seas 3 to 4 feet. Wave detail, northwest 4 feet at 9 seconds and southwest 2 feet at 16 seconds. For tonight, northwest wind 10 to 15 knots. Seas 3 to 5 feet. Wave detail, northwest 4 feet at 8 seconds and southwest 2 feet at 16 seconds. For Tuesday, northwest wind 10 to 15 knots. Seas 4 to 5 feet. Wave detail, northwest 4 feet at 8 seconds and south 2 feet at 16 seconds. The coastal waters forecast from Pigeon Point to Point Pinos out to 10 nautical miles. Small craft advisory in effect from Tuesday morning through Wednesday evening. For today, northwest wind 5 to 10 knots. Seas 3 to 4 feet. Wave detail, west 4 feet at 9 seconds and south 2 feet at 15 seconds. For tonight, northwest wind 10 to 15 knots. Seas. The following is an important beach hazard message from the National Weather Service. Issued at 1:26 p.m. Pacific Daylight Time. Beach hazard statement remains in effect from late tonight through Friday afternoon. What? An increased risk of weaker waves and stronger currents due to long period southwest swell. Where? Pacific Coast beaches. When? From late tonight through Friday afternoon. Impact. Dangerous conditions are forecast along the shoreline. Hazards include weaker waves, strong currents, and large breaking waves. Stay off of jetties, piers, rocks, and other waterside infrastructure. Remain out of the water to avoid hazardous surf and never turn your back on the ocean. Monitor local weather, surf, and tide forecast at www.weather.gov/NPR. The coastal waters forecast from Pigeon Point to Point Pinos out to 10 nautical miles. Small craft advisory in effect from Tuesday morning through Wednesday evening. For today, northwest wind 5 to 10 knots. Seas 3 to 4 feet. Wave detail, west 4 feet at 9 seconds and south 2 feet at 15 seconds. For tonight, northwest wind 10 to 15 knots. Seas 4 to 5 feet. Wave detail, northwest 4 feet at 9 seconds and south 2 feet at 15 seconds. For Tuesday, northwest wind around 10 knots, rising to 15 to 20 knots in the afternoon. Seas 4 to 5 feet. Wave detail, northwest 4 feet at 8 seconds and south 2 feet at 16 seconds. The following is an important beach hazard message from the National Weather Service. Issued at 1:26 p.m. Pacific Daylight Time. Beach hazard statement remains in effect from late tonight through Friday afternoon. What? An increased risk of weaker waves and stronger currents due to long period southwest swell. Where? Pacific Coast beaches. When? From late tonight through Friday afternoon. Impacts. Dangerous conditions are forecast along the shoreline. Hazards include weaker waves, strong currents, and large breaking waves. Stay off of jetties, piers, rocks, and other waterside infrastructure. Remain out of the water to avoid hazardous surf and never turn your back on the ocean.

Low tide, 10:51 a.m. at 1.33 feet. Here are the buoy observations for 1 p.m. Pacific daylight time. An offshore buoy 6 wind southwest at 8 knots. Pressure 1,024.3 millibars. An offshore buoy 59 winds north at 12 knots. Water temperature 62. Pressure 1,022.8 millibars. Endpoint Arena buoy. Winds northwest 10 knots. Water temperature 55. Pressure 1,016.8 millibars. Seed 5 feet every 9 seconds. And buoy 13 near Bodega Bay, winds west at 6 knots, pressure 1,016.6 millibars, swell 4 feet every 13 seconds. And Point Reyes Wave Rider, buoy water temperature 58, seas 6 feet every 9 seconds. At San Francisco Bar, buoy water temperature 62, seas 4 feet every 13 seconds. At San Francisco Bay, wind southwest at 4 knots. Pressure 1,016.5 millibars. Swell 4 feet every 17 seconds. At Half Moon Bay, buoy winds west 6 knots. Water temperature 58. Pressure 1,017.4 millibars. Seas 4 feet every 12 seconds. At Monterey, buoy winds northwest at 8 knots. Water temperature 61. Pressure 1,016.8 millibars. At Point Sur, Wave Rider, buoy water temperature 60, seas 6 feet every 13 seconds. At Cape San Martin, buoy wind northwest at 14 knots, water temperature 62, pressure 1,017.3 millibars. Synopsis for the Central California coast and bays, including the Monterey Bay, Greater Farallones, and Cordell Bank National Marine Sanctuaries. Moderate seas persist with northerly winds gradually strengthening this afternoon into the evening. Strong northwest winds will develop Tuesday and are expected to continue into the weekend. In absence of strong winds, expect building rough waves mixed with a low southwest 12. The marine forecast for San Pablo Bay, Susan Bay, the West Delta, and the San Francisco Bay north of the Bay Bridge. For today, southwest winds 5 to 10 knots, rising to 10 to 15 knots this afternoon. For tonight, southwest wind 10 to 15 knots. For Tuesday, southwest wind 10 to 15 knots. The marine forecast for Monterey Bay. Small craft advisory in effect from Tuesday morning through Wednesday evening. For today, west wind around 5 knots, rising to 10 to 15 knots. Seas around 3 feet. Wave detail, west 3 feet and 8 seconds. Patchy fog early this morning. For tonight, west wind 10 to 15 knots, becoming north. Wave detail, west 3 feet and 8 seconds. Patchy fog early this morning. For tonight, west wind 10 to 15 knots, becoming northwest 5 to 10 knots after midnight. Seas 3 to 4 feet. Wave detail, northwest 3 feet and 8 seconds. For Tuesday, northwest wind 5 to 10 knots, becoming west 15 to 20 knots in the afternoon. Seas 3 to 5 feet. Wave detail, west 4 feet at 8 seconds and south 2 feet at 16 seconds. The coastal waters forecast from Point Arena to Point Reyes out to 10 nautical miles. Small craft advisory in effect from Tuesday morning through Wednesday evening. Today, northwest wind around 5 knots, rising to 5 to 10 knots late. Seas 4 to 5 feet, wave detail, northwest 4 feet at 9 seconds and south 2 feet at 16 seconds. Patchy fog this morning. Tonight, northwest wind 10 to 15 knots, seas 4 to 6 feet, wave detail, northwest 5 feet at 10 seconds and south 2 feet at 15 seconds. Tuesday, northwest wind 10 to 15 knots, rising to 15 to 20 knots in the afternoon. Seas 4 to 6 feet, wave detail, northwest 5 feet at 8 seconds and south 2 feet at 16 seconds. The coastal waters forecast from Point Arena to Point Reyes 10 to 16 nautical miles offshore. Small craft advisory in effect from late tonight.

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Wave detail. Northwest 7 feet at 7 seconds. At south 2 feet at 16 seconds. Tuesday northwest wind 15 to 20 knots. East 6 to 7 feet. Wave detail. Northwest 7 feet at 8 seconds. And south 2 feet at 16 seconds. San Francisco bar forecast. In the deep water channel, mixed seas of 3 to 5 feet at 13 seconds. Across the bar, swell can be more than twice as high across the bar than surrounding waters. Waves are also more prone to break, particularly during strong head currents. Maximum head current of 2.2 knots at 9:15 a.m. Monday and 2.0 knots at 10:28 p.m. Monday. The coastal waters forecast from Point Pinos to Point Piedras blunt is out to 10 nautical miles. Small craft advisory in effect from this evening through Wednesday evening. Today, northwest wind 5 to 10 knots, rising to 10 to 15 knots this afternoon. Seas 4 to 5 feet, wave detail. Northwest 4 feet at 8 seconds and south 2 feet at 15 seconds. Tonight, northwest wind 15 to 20 knots, seas 5 to 6 feet, wave detail. Northwest 5 feet at 9 seconds and south 2 feet at 16 seconds. Tuesday, northwest wind 15 to 20 knots, rising to 20 to 25 knots in the afternoon. Seas 5 to 6 feet, wave detail. Northwest 6 feet at 8 seconds and south 2 feet at 16 seconds. The coastal waters forecast from Pigeon Point to Point Pinos 10 to 16 nautical miles offshore. Small craft advisory in effect from Tuesday afternoon through Wednesday evening. Today, northwest wind 5 to 10 knots, rising to 10 to 15 knots late. Seas 5 to 6 feet, wave detail. Northwest 6 feet at 9 seconds and south 2 feet at 15 seconds. Tonight, northwest wind 10 to 15 knots, seas 5 to 7 feet, wave detail. Northwest 6 feet at 8 seconds and south 2 feet at 16 seconds. Tuesday, northwest wind 10 to 15 knots, rising to 15 to 20 knots in the afternoon. Seas 5 to 7 feet, wave detail. Northwest 6 feet at 8 seconds and south 2 feet at 16 seconds. The offshore waters forecast for the following marine location: Point Arena to Pigeon Point between 60 nautical miles and 150 nautical miles offshore. Eastern at 8:30 a.m. Pacific Daylight Time. Today, north to northwest winds 15 to 20 knots. Sea 7 to 8 feet. Tonight, northwest winds 15 to 20 knots. Sea 7 to 8 feet. Tuesday, northwest winds 15 to 20 knots. Sea 6 to 8 feet. Tuesday night, north to northwest winds 15 to 25 knots. Sea 6 to 8 feet. Wednesday, north to northwest winds 15 to 25 knots. Sea 6 to 9 feet. Wednesday night, north to northwest winds 20 to 30 knots. Sea 7 to 11 feet. Thursday, north to northwest winds 20 to 30 knots. Seas 8 to 11 feet. Thursday night, northwest winds 20 to 30 knots. Seas 9 to 11 feet. Friday, northwest winds 20 to 30 knots. Seas 9 to 11 feet. Friday night, north to northwest winds 20 to 25 knots. Seas 6 to 10 feet. The offshore waters forecast for the following marine location: Pigeon Point to Point Piedras blunt is between 60 nautical miles and 150 nautical miles offshore. Eastern at 8:30 a.m. Pacific Daylight Time. Today, northwest winds 50 to 20 knots, diminishing to 10 to 15 knots. Sea 6 to 7 feet. Tonight, northwest winds 15 to 20 knots. Sea 6 to 8 feet. Tuesday, northwest winds 15 to 20 knots. Sea 6 to 8 feet. Tuesday night, northwest winds 15 to 20 knots. Sea 6 to 8 feet. Wednesday, northwest winds 20 to 25 knots. Sea 7 to 9 feet. Wednesday night, northwest winds 20 to 30 knots. Sea 7 to 11 feet. Thursday, northwest winds 20 to 30 knots. Seas 9 to 11 feet. Thursday night, northwest winds 20 to 25 knots. Seas 9 to 11 feet.
11 feet. Friday night, north and northwest winds 15 to 25 knots. Seas 8 to 10 feet. The coastal waters forecast from Point Reyes to Pigeon Point out to 10 nautical miles. Small craft advisory in effect from Tuesday afternoon through Wednesday evening. For today, west wind 5 to 10 knots. Seas 3 to 4 feet. Wave detail, northwest 4 feet at 9 seconds, to southwest 2 feet at 16 seconds. For tonight, northwest wind 10 to 15 knots. Seas 3 to 5 feet. Wave detail, northwest 4 feet at 8 seconds, and southwest 2 feet at 16 seconds. For Tuesday, northwest wind 10 to 15 knots. Seas 4 to 5 feet. Wave detail, northwest 4 feet at 8 seconds and south 2 feet at 16 seconds. The coastal waters forecast from Pigeon Point to Point Pinos out to 10 nautical miles. Small craft advisory in effect from Tuesday morning through Wednesday evening. For today, northwest wind 5 to 10 knots. Seas 3 to 4 feet. Wave detail, west 4 feet at 9 seconds and south 2 feet at 15 seconds. For tonight, northwest wind 10 to 15 knots. Seas 4 to 5 feet. Wave detail, northwest 4 feet at 9 seconds and south 2 feet at 15 seconds. For Tuesday, northwest wind around 10 knots, rising to 15 to 20 knots in the afternoon. Seas 4 to 5 feet. Wave detail, northwest 4 feet at 8 seconds and south 2 feet at 16 seconds. The following is an important beach hazard message from the National Weather Service. Issued at 1:26 p.m. Pacific Daylight Time. Beach hazard statement remains in effect from late tonight through Friday afternoon. What? An increased risk of sneaker waves and strong rip currents due to long period southwest swell. Where? Pacific Coast beaches. When? From late tonight through Friday afternoon. Impacts. Dangerous conditions are forecast along the shoreline. Hazards include sneaker waves, strong rip currents, and large breaking waves. Stay off of jetties, piers, rocks, and other waterside infrastructure. 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The sunset tonight, 8:34 p.m. The sunrise tomorrow, 5:55 a.m. The sunset tomorrow, 8:34 p.m. Tidal data at the Golden Gate for the afternoon and evening hours today and the morning hours of tomorrow. High tide, 5:19 p.m. at 5.41 feet. Low tide, 11:28 p.m. at 1.95 feet. High tide, 05:09 a.m. at 3.90 feet. Low tide, 10:51 a.m. at 1.33 feet. Here are the buoy observations for 1 p.m. Pacific Daylight Time. An offshore buoy 6 winds southwest at 8 knots, pressure 1,024.3 millibars. An offshore buoy 59 winds north at 12 knots, water temperature 62, pressure 1,022.8 millibars. In Point Arena buoy, winds northwest 10 knots, water temperature 55, pressure 1,016.8 millibars, seas 5 feet every 9 seconds. At buoy 13 near Bodega Bay, winds west at 6 knots, pressure 1,016.6 millibars, swell 4 feet every 13 seconds. At Point Reyes Wave Rider buoy, water temperature 58, seas 6 feet every 9 seconds. At San Francisco Bar buoy, water temperature 62, seas 4 feet every 13 seconds. At San Francisco buoy, wind southwest at 4 knots, pressure 1,016.5 millibars, swell 4 feet every 17 seconds. At Half Moon Bay buoy, winds west 6 knots, water temperature 58, pressure 1,017.4 millibars, seas 4 feet every 12 seconds.

rate will be winds northwest at 8 knots. Water temperature 61. Pressure 1016.8 millibars. Head point, sir. Wave rider buoy water temperature 60. See 6 feet every 13 seconds. At Cape San Martin buoy winds northwest at 14 knots. Water temperature 62. Pressure 1017.3 millibars. Synopsis for the Central California Coast and Bays, including the Monterey Bay, Greater Farallones, and Cordell Bank National Marine Sanctuary. Moderate seas persist with northerly winds gradually strengthening this afternoon into the evening. Strong northwest winds will develop Tuesday and are expected to continue into the weekend. In absence of strong winds, expect building rough waves mixed with a low southwest swell. The marine forecast for San Pablo Bay, Susan Bay, the West Delta, and the San Francisco Bay north of the Bay Bridge. For today, southwest wind 5 to 10 knots, rising to 10 to 15 knots this afternoon. For tonight, southwest wind 10 to 15 knots. For Tuesday, southwest wind 10 to 15 knots. The marine forecast for Monterey Bay. Small craft advisory in effect from Tuesday morning through Wednesday evening. For today, west wind around 5 knots, rising to 10 to 15 knots. Seas around 3 feet. Wave detail, west 3 feet and 8 seconds. Patchy fog early this morning. For tonight, west wind 10 to 15 knots, becoming northwest 5 to 10 knots after midnight. Seas 3 to 4 feet. Wave detail, northwest 3 feet and 8 seconds. For Tuesday, northwest wind 5 to 10 knots, becoming west 15 to 20 knots in the afternoon. Seas 3 to 5 feet. Wave detail, west 4 feet at 8 seconds and south 2 feet at 16 seconds. The coastal waters forecast from Point Arena to Point Reyes out to 10 nautical miles. Small craft advisory in effect from Tuesday morning through Wednesday evening. Today, northwest wind around 5 knots, rising to 5 to 10 knots late. Seas 4 to 5 feet, wave detail. Northwest 4 feet at 9 seconds and south 2 feet at 16 seconds. Patchy fog this morning. Tonight, northwest wind 10 to 15 knots, seas 4 to 6 feet, wave detail. Northwest 5 feet at 10 seconds and south 2 feet at 15 seconds. Tuesday, northwest wind 10 to 15 knots, rising to 15 to 20 knots in the afternoon. Seas 4 to 6 feet, wave detail. Northwest 5 feet at 8 seconds and south 2 feet at 16 seconds. The coastal waters forecast from Point Arena to Point Reyes 10 to 16 nautical miles offshore. Small craft advisory in effect from late tonight through Wednesday evening. Today, northwest wind 10 to 15 knots, seas 5 to 7 feet, wave detail. Northwest 6 feet at 9 seconds and south 3 feet at 16 seconds. Tonight, northwest wind 15 to 20 knots, seas 6 to 7 feet, wave detail. Northwest 7 feet at 7 seconds and south 2 feet at 16 seconds. Tuesday, northwest wind 15 to 20 knots, seas 6 to 7 feet, wave detail. Northwest 7 feet at 8 seconds and south 2 feet at 16 seconds. San Francisco Bar forecast. In the deep water channel, mixed seas of 3 to 5 feet at 13 seconds. Across the bar, swell can be more than twice as high across the bar than surrounding waters. Waves are also more prone to break, particularly during strong ebb currents. Maximum head current of 2.2 knots at 9:15 a.m. Monday and 2.0 knots at 10:28 p.m. Monday. The coastal waters forecast from Point Pinos to Point Quiberas blunts out to 10 nautical miles. Small craft advisory in effect from this evening through Wednesday evening. Today, northwest wind 5 to 10 knots, rising to 10 to 15 knots this afternoon. Seas 4 to 5 feet, wave detail. Northwest 4 feet at 8 seconds and south 2 feet at 15 seconds. Tonight, northwest wind 15 to 20 knots, seas 5 to 6 feet, wave detail. Northwest 5 feet at 9 seconds and south 2 feet at 16 seconds. Tuesday, northwest wind 15 to 20 knots, rising to 20 to 25 knots in the afternoon. Seas 5 to 6 feet, wave detail. Northwest 6 feet at 8 seconds and south 2 feet at 16 seconds.
weather is forecast from Kitchen Point to Point Pinos, 10 to 16 nautical miles offshore. Small craft advisory in effect from Tuesday afternoon through Wednesday evening. Today, northwest wind 5 to 10 knots, rising to 10 to 16 knots late. Seas 5 to 6 feet, wave detail, northwest 6 feet at 9 seconds and south 2 feet at 15 seconds. Tonight, northwest wind 10 to 15 knots, seas 5 to 7 feet, wave detail, northwest 6 feet at 8 seconds and south 2 feet at 16 seconds. Tuesday, northwest wind 10 to 15 knots, rising to 15 to 20 knots in the afternoon. Seas 5 to 7 feet, wave detail, northwest 6 feet at 8 seconds and south 2 feet at 16 seconds. The offshore waters forecast for the following marine location: Point Arena to Pigeon Point between 60 nautical miles and 150 nautical miles offshore. Issued at 8:30 a.m. Pacific Daylight Time. Today, north to northwest winds 15 to 20 knots. Seas 7 to 8 feet. Tonight, northwest winds 15 to 20 knots. Seas 7 to 8 feet. Tuesday, northwest winds 15 to 20 knots. Seas 6 to 8 feet. Tuesday night, north to northwest winds 15 to 25 knots. Seas 6 to 8 feet. Wednesday, north to northwest winds 15 to 25 knots. Seas 6 to 9 feet. Wednesday night, north to northwest winds 20 to 30 knots. Seas 7 to 11 feet. Thursday, north to northwest winds 20 to 30 knots. Seas 8 to 11 feet. Thursday night, northwest winds 20 to 30 knots. Seas 9 to 11 feet. Friday, northwest winds 20 to 30 knots. Seas 9 to 11 feet. Friday night, north to northwest winds 20 to 25 knots. Seas 6 to 10 feet. The offshore waters forecast for the following marine location: Pigeon Point to Point Piedras Blancas between 60 nautical miles and 150 nautical miles offshore. Issued at 8:30 a.m. Pacific Daylight Time. Today, northwest winds 15 to 20 knots, diminishing to 10 to 15 knots. Seas 6 to 7 feet. Tonight, northwest winds 15 to 20 knots. Seas 6 to 8 feet. Tuesday, northwest winds 15 to 20 knots. Seas 6 to 8 feet. Tuesday night, northwest winds 15 to 20 knots. Seas 6 to 8 feet. Wednesday, northwest winds 20 to 25 knots. Seas 7 to 9 feet. Wednesday night, northwest winds 20 to 30 knots. Seas 7 to 11 feet. Thursday, northwest winds 20 to 30 knots. Seas 9 to 11 feet. Thursday night, northwest winds 20 to 25 knots. Seas 9 to 11 feet. Friday, northwest winds 20 to 25 knots. Seas 9 to 11 feet. Friday night, north to northwest winds 15 to 25 knots. Seas 8 to 10 feet. The coastal waters forecast from Point Reyes to Pigeon Point out to 10 nautical miles. Small craft advisory in effect from Tuesday afternoon through Wednesday evening. For today, west wind 5 to 10 knots. Seas 3 to 4 feet. Wave detail, northwest 4 feet at 9 seconds and southwest 2 feet at 16 seconds. For tonight, northwest wind 10 to 15 knots. Seas 3 to 5 feet. Wave detail, northwest 4 feet at 8 seconds and southwest 2 feet at 16 seconds. For Tuesday, northwest wind 10 to 15 knots. Seas 4 to 5 feet. Wave detail, northwest 4 feet at 8 seconds and south 2 feet at 16 seconds. 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This broadcast originates from the National Weather Service office located in Monterey, California, and serves the coastal marine waters, including San Francisco and Monterey Bay. The coastal waters forecast from Pigeon Point to Point Pinos out to 10 nautical miles.

advisory in effect from Tuesday morning through Wednesday evening. For today, northwest wind 5 to 10 knots, seas 3 to 4 feet. Wave detail, west 4 feet at 9 seconds and south 2 feet at 15 seconds. For tonight, northwest wind 10 to 15 knots, seas 4 to 5 feet. Wave detail, northwest 4 feet at 9 seconds and south 2 feet at 15 seconds. For Tuesday, northwest wind around 10 knots, rising to 15 to 20 knots in the afternoon. Seas 4 to 5 feet. Wave detail, northwest 4 feet at 8 seconds and south 2 feet at 16 seconds. The following is an important beach hazard message from the National Weather Service. Issued at 1:26 p.m. Pacific Daylight Time. Beach hazard statement remains in effect from late tonight through Friday afternoon. 1. An increased risk of weaker waves and stronger currents due to long period southwest swell. Where? Pacific Coast beaches. When? From late tonight through Friday afternoon. Impacts. Dangerous conditions are forecast along the shoreline. Hazards include weaker waves, strong currents, and large breaking waves. Stay off of jetties, piers, rocks, and other waterside infrastructure. Remain out of the water to avoid hazardous surf and never turn your back on the ocean. Monitor local weather, surf, and tide forecast at www.weather.gov/NPR. Semi-sunset and tidal information for the San Francisco Bay Area for Monday, July 6th. The sunset tonight, 8:34 p.m. The sunrise tomorrow, 5:55 a.m. The sunset tomorrow, 8:34 p.m. Tidal data at the Golden Gate for the afternoon and evening hours today and the morning hours of tomorrow. High tide, 5:19 p.m. at 5.41 feet. Low tide, 11:20 p.m. at 1.95 feet. High tide, 05:09 a.m. at 3.90 feet. Low tide, 10:51 a.m. at 1.33 feet. Here are the buoy observations for 1 p.m. Pacific Daylight Time. An offshore buoy 6 wind southwest at 8 knots, pressure 1,024.3 millibars. An offshore buoy 59 wind north at 12 knots, water temperature 62, pressure 1,022.8 millibars. At Point Arena buoy, wind northwest 10 knots, water temperature 55, pressure 1,016.8 millibars, seas 5 feet every 9 seconds. At buoy 13 near Bodega Bay, winds west at 6 knots, pressure 1,016.6 millibars, swell 4 feet every 13 seconds. At Point Reyes Wave Rider, buoy water temperature 58, seas 6 feet every 9 seconds. At San Francisco Bar, buoy water temperature 62, seas 4 feet every 13 seconds. At San Francisco Bay, wind southwest at 4 knots, pressure 1,016.5 millibars, swell 4 feet every 17 seconds. At Half Moon Bay, buoy winds west 6 knots, water temperature 58, pressure 1,017.4 millibars, seas 4 feet every 12 seconds. At Monterey, buoy winds northwest at 8 knots, water temperature 61, pressure 1,016.8 millibars. At Point Sur, Wave Rider buoy water temperature 60, seas 6 feet every 13 seconds. At Cape San Martin, buoy winds northwest at 14 knots, water temperature 62, pressure 1,017.3 millibars. Synopsis for the Central California Coast and Bays, including the Monterey Bay, Greater Farallones, and Cordell Beck National Marine Sanctuaries. Moderate seas persist with northerly winds gradually strengthening this afternoon into the evening. Strong northwest winds will develop Tuesday and are expected to continue into the weekend. In absence of strong winds, expect building rough waves mixed with a low southwest swell. The marine forecast for San Pablo Bay, Susan Bay, the West Delta, and the San Francisco Bay north of the Bay Bridge. For today, southwest wind 5 to 10 knots, rising to 10 to 15 knots this afternoon. For tonight, southwest wind 10 to 15 knots,

advisory in effect from Tuesday morning through Wednesday evening. For today, west wind around 5 knots, rising to 10 to 15 knots. Seas around 3 feet. Wave detail, west 3 feet in 8 seconds. Patchy fog early this morning. For tonight, west wind 10 to 15 knots, becoming northwest 5 to 10 knots after midnight. Seas 3 to 4 feet. Wave detail, northwest 3 feet in 8 seconds. For Tuesday, northwest wind 5 to 10 knots, becoming west 15 to 20 knots in the afternoon. Seas 3 to 5 feet. Wave detail, west 4 feet in 8 seconds and south 2 feet in 16 seconds. The coastal waters forecast from Point Arena to Point Wave out to 10 nautical miles. Small craft advisory in effect from Tuesday morning through Wednesday evening. Today, northwest wind around 5 knots, rising to 5 to 10 knots later. Seas 4 to 5 feet, wave detail. Northwest 4 feet at 9 seconds and south 2 feet at 16 seconds. Patchy fog this morning. Tonight, northwest wind 10 to 15 knots, seas 4 to 6 feet, wave detail. Northwest 5 feet at 10 seconds and south 2 feet at 15 seconds. Tuesday, northwest wind 10 to 15 knots, rising to 15 to 20 knots in the afternoon. Seas 4 to 6 feet, wave detail. Northwest 5 feet at 8 seconds and south 2 feet at 16 seconds. The coastal waters forecast from Point Arena to Point Reyes 10 to 16 nautical miles offshore. Small craft advisory in effect from late tonight through Wednesday evening. Today, northwest wind 10 to 15 knots, seas 5 to 7 feet, wave detail. Northwest 6 feet at 9 seconds and south 3 feet at 16 seconds. Tonight, northwest wind 15 to 20 knots, seas 6 to 7 feet, wave detail. Northwest 7 feet at 7 seconds and south 2 feet at 16 seconds. Tuesday, northwest wind 15 to 20 knots, seas 6 to 7 feet, wave detail. Northwest 7 feet at 8 seconds and south 2 feet at 16 seconds. San Francisco Bar forecast. In the deep water channel, lick seas of 3 to 5 feet at 13 seconds. Across the bar, swell can be more than twice as high across the bar than surrounding waters. Waves are also more prone to break, particularly during strong temperance. Maximum at current of 2.2 knots at 9:15 a.m. Monday and 2.0 knots at 10:28 p.m. Monday. The coastal waters forecast from Point Pinos to Point Piedras blunts out to 10 nautical miles. Small craft advisory in effect from this evening through Wednesday evening. Today, northwest wind 5 to 10 knots, rising to 10 to 15 knots this afternoon. Seas 4 to 5 feet, wave detail. Northwest 4 feet at 8 seconds and south 2 feet at 15 seconds. Tonight, northwest wind 15 to 20 knots, seas 5 to 6 feet, wave detail. Northwest 5 feet at 9 seconds and south 2 feet at 16 seconds. Tuesday, northwest wind 15 to 20 knots, rising to 20 to 25 knots in the afternoon. Seas 5 to 6 feet, wave detail. Northwest 6 feet at 8 seconds and south 2 feet at 16 seconds. The coastal waters forecast from Pigeon Point to Point Pinos 10 to 16 nautical miles offshore. Small craft advisory in effect from Tuesday afternoon through Wednesday evening. Today, northwest wind 5 to 10 knots, rising to 10 to 15 knots later. Seas 5 to 6 feet, wave detail. Northwest 6 feet at 9 seconds and south 2 feet at 15 seconds. Tonight, northwest wind 10 to 15 knots, seas 5 to 7 feet, wave detail. Northwest 6 feet at 8 seconds and south 2 feet at 16 seconds. Tuesday, northwest wind 10 to 15 knots, rising to 15 to 20 knots in the afternoon. Seas 5 to 7 feet, wave detail. Northwest 6 feet at 8 seconds and south 2 feet at 16 seconds. The offshore waters forecast for the following marine location. Point Arena to Pigeon Point between 60 nautical miles and 150 nautical miles offshore. Eastern at 8:30 a.m. Pacific Daylight Time. Today, north to northwest winds 15 to 20 knots. Seas 7 to 8 feet. Tonight, northwest winds 15 to 20 knots. Seas 7 to 8 feet. Tuesday, northwest winds 15 to 20 knots.
25 knots, seas 6 to 8 feet. Wednesday, north and northwest winds 15 to 25 knots, seas 6 to 9 feet. Wednesday night, north and northwest winds 20 to 30 knots, seas 7 to 11 feet. Thursday, north and northwest winds 20 to 30 knots, seas 8 to 11 feet. Thursday night, northwest winds 20 to 30 knots, seas 9 to 11 feet. Friday, northwest winds 20 to 30 knots, seas 9 to 11 feet. Friday night, north and northwest winds 20 to 25 knots, seas 6 to 10 feet. The offshore waters forecast for the following marine location: Pigeon Point to Point Keepers, Blunt is between 60 nautical miles and 150 nautical miles offshore. Eastern at 8:30 a.m. Pacific Daylight Time. Today, northwest winds 15 to 20 knots, diminishing to 10 to 15 knots. Seas 6 to 7 feet. Tonight, northwest winds 15 to 20 knots. Seas 6 to 8 feet. Tuesday, northwest winds 15 to 20 knots. Seas 6 to 8 feet. Tuesday night, northwest winds 15 to 20 knots. Seas 6 to 8 feet. Wednesday, northwest winds 20 to 25 knots. Seas 7 to 9 feet. Wednesday night, northwest winds 20 to 30 knots. Seas 7 to 11 feet. Thursday, northwest winds 20 to 30 knots. Seas 9 to 11 feet. Thursday night, northwest winds 20 to 25 knots. Seas 9 to 11 feet. Friday, northwest winds 20 to 25 knots. Seas 9 to 11 feet. Friday night, north to northwest winds 15 to 25 knots. Seas 8 to 10 feet. The coastal waters forecast from Point Reyes to Pigeon Point out to 10 nautical miles. Small craft advisory in effect from Tuesday afternoon through Wednesday evening. For today, west wind 5 to 10 knots. Seas 3 to 4 feet. Wave detail, northwest 4 feet at 9 seconds and southwest 2 feet at 16 seconds. For tonight, northwest wind 10 to 15 knots. Seas 3 to 5 feet. Wave detail, northwest 4 feet at 8 seconds and southwest 2 feet at 16 seconds. For Tuesday, northwest wind 10 to 15 knots. Seas 4 to 5 feet. Wave detail, northwest 4 feet at 8 seconds and south 2 feet at 16 seconds. The coastal waters forecast from Pigeon Point to Point Pinos out to 10 nautical miles. Small craft advisory in effect from Tuesday morning through Wednesday evening. For today, northwest wind 5 to 10 knots. Seas 3 to 4 feet. Wave detail, west 4 feet at 9 seconds and south 2 feet at 15 seconds. For tonight, northwest wind 10 to 15 knots. Seas 4 to 5 feet. Wave detail, northwest 4 feet at 9 seconds and south 2 feet at 15 seconds. For Tuesday, northwest wind around 10 knots, rising to 15 to 20 knots in the afternoon. Seas 4 to 5 feet. Wave detail, northwest 4 feet at 8 seconds and south 2 feet at 16 seconds. The following is an important beach hazard message from the National Weather Service. Issued at 1:26 p.m. Pacific Daylight Time. Beach hazard statement remains in effect from late tonight through Friday afternoon. What? An increased risk of weaker waves and stronger currents due to long period southwest swell. Where? Pacific Coast beaches. When? From late tonight through Friday afternoon. Impacts. Dangerous conditions are forecast along the shoreline. Hazards include weak waves, strong currents, and large breaking waves. Stay off of jetties, piers, rocks, and other waterside infrastructure. Remain out of the water to avoid hazardous surf and never turn your back on the ocean.

monitor local weather. 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Sunrise, sunset, and tidal information for the San Francisco Bay Area for Monday, July 6th. The sunset tonight, 8:34 p.m. The sunrise tomorrow, 5:55 a.m. The sunset tomorrow, 8:34 p.m. Tidal data at the Golden Gate for the afternoon and evening hours today and the morning hours of tomorrow. High tide, 5:19 p.m. at 5.41 feet. Low tide, 11:20 p.m. at 1.95 feet. High tide, 05:09 a.m. at 3.90 feet. Low tide, 10:51 a.m. at 1.33 feet. Here are the buoy observations for 2 p.m. Pacific Daylight Time. An offshore buoy 6 winds southwest at 12 knots, pressure 1,024.2 millibars. An offshore buoy 59, winds north 14 knots, water temperature 62, pressure 1,022.6 millibars, C7T, every 8 seconds. Headpoint Arena buoy, winds north 10 knots, water temperature 55, pressure 1,016.7 millibars, seas 5 feet, every 8 seconds. At buoy 13 near Bodega Bay, winds northwest at 8 knots, pressure 1,016.6 millibars, swell 4 feet, every 9 seconds. At Point Reyes Wave Rider, buoy water temperature 58, seas 6 feet, every 9 seconds. At San Francisco Bar, buoy water temperature 61, seas 4 feet, every 17 seconds. At San Francisco, buoy winds west 4 knots, water temperature 58, pressure 1,016.5 millibars, seas 4 feet, every 17 seconds. At Half Moon Bay, buoy winds southwest 4 knots, water temperature 59, pressure 1,017.4 millibars, seas 4 feet, every 10 seconds. At Monterey Bay, buoy winds northwest 8 knots, water temperature 61, pressure 1,016.7 millibars, seas 5 feet, every 13 seconds. At Point Sur, Wave Rider, buoy water temperature 60, seas 5 feet, every 17 seconds. At Cape San Martin, buoy winds northwest 12 knots, water temperature 62, pressure 1,017.1 millibars. Seas 6 feet, every 9 seconds. Synopsis for the Central California coast and bays, including the Monterey Bay, Greater Farallones, and Cordell Bank National Marine Sanctuaries. Moderate seas persist with northerly winds gradually strengthening this afternoon into the evening. Strong northwest winds will develop Tuesday and are expected to continue into the weekend. In absence of strong winds, expect building rough waves mixed with a low southwest 12. The marine forecast for San Pablo Bay, Susan Bay, the West Delta, and the San Francisco Bay north of the Bay Bridge. For today, southwest wind 5 to 10 knots, rising to 10 to 15 knots this afternoon. For tonight, southwest wind 10 to 15 knots. For Tuesday, southwest wind 10 to 15 knots. The marine forecast for Monterey Bay. Small craft advisory in effect from Tuesday morning through Wednesday evening. For today, west wind around 5 knots, rising to 10 to 15 knots. Seas around 3 feet. Wave detail, west 3 feet and 8 seconds. Patchy fog early this morning. For tonight, west wind 10 to 15 knots, becoming northwest 5 to 10 knots after midnight. Seas 3 to 4 feet. Wave detail, northwest 3 feet and 8 seconds. For Tuesday, northwest wind 5 to 10 knots, becoming west 15 to 20 knots in the afternoon. Seas 3 to 5 feet. Wave detail, west 4 feet at 8 seconds and south 2 feet at 16 seconds. The coastal waters forecast from Point Marina to Point Reyes out to 10 nautical miles. Small craft advisory in effect from Tuesday morning through Wednesday evening. Today, northwest wind around 5 knots, rising to 5 to 10 knots late. Seas 4 to 5 feet, wave detail, northwest 4 feet at 9 seconds and south 2 feet at 16 seconds. Patchy fog this morning. Tonight, northwest
seconds. Tonight, northwest wind 15 to 20 knots, seas 6 to 17, wave detail. Northwest 7 feet at 7 seconds, and south 2 feet at 16 seconds. Tuesday, northwest wind 15 to 20 knots, seas 6 to 17, wave detail. Northwest 7 feet at 8 seconds, and south 2 feet at 16 seconds. San Francisco hard forecast. In the deep water channel, mixed seas of 3 to 5 feet at 13 seconds. Across the bar, swell can be more than twice as high across the bar than surrounding waters. Waves are also more prone to break, particularly during strong ebb currents. Maximum ebb current of 2.2 knots at 9:15 a.m. Monday and 2.0 knots at 10:28 p.m. Monday. The coastal waters forecast from Point Pinos to Point Piedras launches out to 10 nautical miles. Small craft advisory in effect from this evening through Wednesday evening. Today, northwest wind 5 to 10 knots, rising to 10 to 15 knots this afternoon. Seas 4 to 5 feet, wave detail, northwest 4 feet at 8 seconds and south 2 feet at 15 seconds. Tonight, northwest wind 15 to 20 knots, seas 5 to 6 feet, wave detail, northwest 5 feet at 9 seconds and south 2 feet at 16 seconds. Tuesday, northwest wind 15 to 20 knots, rising to 20 to 25 knots in the afternoon. Seas 5 to 6 feet, wave detail, northwest 6 feet at 8 seconds and south 2 feet at 16 seconds. The coastal waters forecast from Pigeon Point to Point Pinos 10 to 60 nautical miles offshore. Small craft advisory in effect from Tuesday afternoon through Wednesday evening. Today, northwest wind 5 to 10 knots, rising to 10 to 15 knots late. Seas 5 to 6 feet, wave detail, northwest 6 feet at 9 seconds and south 2 feet at 15 seconds. Tonight, northwest wind 10 to 15 knots, seas 5 to 7 feet, wave detail, northwest 6 feet at 8 seconds and south 2 feet at 16 seconds. Tuesday, northwest wind 10 to 15 knots, rising to 15 to 20 knots in the afternoon. Seas 5 to 7 feet, wave detail, northwest 6 feet at 8 seconds and south 2 feet at 16 seconds. The offshore waters forecast for the following marine location: Point Arena to Pigeon Point between 60 nautical miles and 150 nautical miles offshore. Issued at 8:30 a.m. Pacific Daylight Time. Today, north to northwest winds 15 to 20 knots. Seas 7 to 8 feet. Tonight, northwest winds 15 to 20 knots. Seas 7 to 8 feet. Tuesday, northwest winds 15 to 20 knots. Seas 6 to 8 feet. Tuesday night, north to northwest winds 15 to 25 knots. Seas 6 to 8 feet. Wednesday, north to northwest winds 15 to 25 knots. Seas 6 to 9 feet. Wednesday night, north to northwest winds 20 to 30 knots. Seas 7 to 11 feet. Thursday, north to northwest winds 20 to 30 knots. Seas 8 to 11 feet. Thursday night, northwest winds 20 to 30 knots. Seas 9 to 11 feet. Friday, northwest winds 20 to 30 knots. Seas 9 to 11 feet. Friday night, north to northwest winds 20 to 25 knots. Seas 6 to 10 feet. The offshore waters forecast for the following marine location: Pigeon Point to Point Piedras launches between 60 nautical miles and 150 nautical miles offshore. Issued at 8:30 a.m. Pacific Daylight Time. Today, northwest winds 15 to 20 knots, diminishing to 10 to 15 knots.

6 to 7 feet. Tonight, northwest winds 15 to 20 knots. Seas 6 to 8 feet. Tuesday, northwest winds 15 to 20 knots. Seas 6 to 8 feet. Tuesday night, northwest winds 15 to 20 knots. Seas 6 to 8 feet. Wednesday, northwest winds 20 to 25 knots. Seas 7 to 9 feet. Wednesday night, northwest winds 20 to 30 knots. Seas 7 to 11 feet. Thursday, northwest winds 20 to 30 knots. Seas 9 to 11 feet. Thursday night, northwest winds 20 to 25 knots. Seas 9 to 11 feet. Friday, northwest winds 20 to 25 knots. Seas 9 to 11 feet. Friday night, north to northwest winds 15 to 25 knots. Seas 8 to 10 feet. The coastal waters forecast from Point Reyes to Pigeon Point out to 10 nautical miles. Small craft advisory in effect from Tuesday afternoon through Wednesday evening. For today, west wind 5 to 10 knots. Seas 3 to 4 feet. Wave detail, northwest 4 feet at 9 seconds and southwest 2 feet at 16 seconds. For tonight, northwest wind 10 to 15 knots. Seas 3 to 5 feet. Wave detail, northwest 4 feet at 8 seconds and southwest 2 feet at 16 seconds. For Tuesday, northwest wind 10 to 15 knots. Seas 4 to 5 feet. Wave detail, northwest 4 feet at 8 seconds and south 2 feet at 16 seconds. The coastal waters forecast from Pigeon Point to Point Pinos out to 10 nautical miles. Small craft advisory in effect from Tuesday morning through Wednesday evening. For today, northwest wind 5 to 10 knots. Seas 3 to 4 feet. Wave detail, west 4 feet at 9 seconds and south 2 feet at 15 seconds. For tonight, northwest wind 10 to 15 knots. Seas 4 to 5 feet. Wave detail, northwest 4 feet at 9 seconds and south 2 feet at 15 seconds. For Tuesday, northwest wind around 10 knots, rising to 15 to 20 knots in the afternoon. Seas 4 to 5 feet. Wave detail, northwest 4 feet at 8 seconds and south 2 feet at 16 seconds. The following is an important beach hazard message from the National Weather Service. Issued at 1:26 p.m. Pacific Daylight Time. Beach hazard statement remains in effect from late tonight through Friday afternoon. What? An increased risk of sneaker waves and stronger currents due to long period southwest swell. Where? Pacific Coast beaches. When? From late tonight through Friday afternoon. Impacts. Dangerous conditions are forecast along the shoreline. Hazards include sneaker waves, strong currents, and large breaking waves. 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Sunrise, sunset, and tidal information for the San Francisco Bay Area for Monday, July 6th. The sunset tonight, 8:34 p.m. The sunrise tomorrow, 5:55 a.m. The sunset tomorrow, 8:34 p.m. Tidal data at the Golden Gate for the afternoon and evening hours today and the morning hours of tomorrow. High tide, 5:19 p.m. at 5.41 feet. Low tide, 11:28 p.m. at 1.95 feet. High tide, 05:09 a.m. at 3.90 feet. Low tide, 10:51 a.m. at 1.33 feet. 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This broadcast originates from the National Weather Service office located in Monterey, California, and serves the coastal marine waters, including San Francisco and Monterey Bay. Here are the buoy observations for 2 p.m. Pacific Daylight Time. An offshore buoy 6 winds southwest at 12 knots.
2.2 millibars. An offshore buoy 59, winds north 14 knots. Water temperature 62, pressure 1,022.6 millibars, C70, every 8 seconds. Headpoint arena buoy, winds north 10 knots. Water temperature 55, pressure 1,016.7 millibars, seas 5 feet, every 8 seconds. And buoy 13 near Bodega Bay, winds northwest at 8 knots. Pressure 1,016.6 millibars, swell 4 feet, every 9 seconds. At Point Reyes, wave rider buoy, water temperature 58, seas 6 feet, every 9 seconds. At San Francisco, our buoy, water temperature 61, seas 4 feet, every 17 seconds. At San Francisco, buoy winds west 4 knots, water temperature 58, pressure 1,016.5 millibars, seas 4 feet, every 17 seconds. At Half Moon Bay, buoy winds southwest 4 knots, water temperature 59, pressure 1,017.4 millibars, seas 4 feet, every 10 seconds. At Monterey Bay, buoy winds northwest 8 knots, water temperature 61, pressure 1,016.7 millibars, seas 5 feet, every 13 seconds. At Point Sur, wave rider buoy water temperature 60, seas 5 feet, every 17 seconds. At Cape San Martin, buoy winds northwest 12 knots, water temperature 62, pressure 1,017.1 millibars. Seas 6 feet, every 9 seconds. Synopsis for the Central California coast and bays, including the Monterey Bay, Greater Farallones, and Cordell Bank National Marine Sanctuaries. Moderate seas persist with northerly winds gradually strengthening this afternoon into the evening. Strong northwest winds will develop Tuesday and are expected to continue into the weekend. In absence of strong winds, expect building rough waves mixed with a low southwest swell. The marine forecast for San Pablo Bay, Suisun Bay, the West Delta, and the San Francisco Bay north of the Bay Bridge. For today, southwest wind 5 to 10 knots, rising to 10 to 15 knots this afternoon. For tonight, southwest wind 10 to 15 knots. For Tuesday, southwest wind 10 to 15 knots. The marine forecast for Monterey Bay. Small craft advisory in effect from Tuesday morning through Wednesday evening. For today, west wind around 5 knots, rising to 10 to 15 knots. Seas around 3 feet. Wave detail, west 3 feet at 8 seconds. Patchy fog early this morning. For tonight, west wind 10 to 15 knots, becoming northwest 5 to 10 knots after midnight. Seas 3 to 4 feet. Wave detail, northwest 3 feet at 8 seconds. For Tuesday, northwest wind 5 to 10 knots, becoming west 15 to 20 knots in the afternoon. Seas 3 to 5 feet. Wave detail, west 4 feet at 8 seconds and south 2 feet at 16 seconds. The coastal waters forecast from Point Arena to Point Reyes out to 10 nautical miles. Small craft advisory in effect from Tuesday morning through Wednesday evening. Today, northwest wind around 5 knots, rising to 5 to 10 knots late. Seas 4 to 5 feet, wave detail, northwest 4 feet at 9 seconds and south 2 feet at 16 seconds. Patchy fog this morning. Tonight, northwest wind 10 to 15 knots, seas 4 to 6 feet, wave detail, northwest 5 feet at 10 seconds and south 2 feet at 15 seconds. Tuesday, northwest wind 10 to 15 knots, rising to 15 to 20 knots in the afternoon. Seas 4 to 6 feet, wave detail, northwest 5 feet at 8 seconds and south 2 feet at 16 seconds. The coastal waters forecast from Point Arena to Point Reyes 10 to 16 nautical miles offshore. Small craft advisory in effect from late tonight through Wednesday evening. Today, northwest wind 10 to 15 knots, seas 5 to 7 feet, wave detail, northwest 6 feet at 9 seconds and south 3 feet at 16 seconds. Tonight, northwest wind

shot sees 5 to 6 feet wave detail, northwest 5 feet at 9 seconds and south 2 feet at 16 seconds. Tuesday, northwest wind 15 to 20 knots, rising to 20 to 25 knots in the afternoon. Sees 5 to 6 feet wave detail, northwest 6 feet at 8 seconds and south 2 feet at 16 seconds. The coastal waters forecast from Pigeon Point to Point Pinos 10 to 60 nautical miles offshore. Small craft advisory in effect from Tuesday afternoon through Wednesday evening. Today, northwest wind 5 to 10 knots, rising to 10 to 60 knots late. Seas 5 to 6 feet wave detail, northwest 16 at 9 seconds and south 2 feet at 15 seconds. Tonight, northwest wind 10 to 15 knots, seas 5 to 7 feet wave detail, northwest 16 at 8 seconds and south 2 feet at 16 seconds. Tuesday, northwest wind 10 to 15 knots, rising to 15 to 20 knots in the afternoon. Seas 5 to 7 feet wave detail, northwest 16 at 8 seconds and south 2 feet at 16 seconds. The offshore waters forecast for the following marine location: Point Arena to Pigeon Point between 60 nautical miles and 150 nautical miles offshore. Issued at 8:30 a.m. Pacific Daylight Time. Today, north to northwest winds 15 to 20 knots. Seas 7 to 8 feet. Tonight, northwest winds 15 to 20 knots. Seas 7 to 8 feet. Tuesday, northwest winds 15 to 20 knots. Seas 6 to 8 feet. Tuesday night, north to northwest winds 15 to 25 knots. Seas 6 to 8 feet. Wednesday, north to northwest winds 15 to 25 knots. Seas 6 to 9 feet. Wednesday night, north to northwest winds 20 to 30 knots. Seas 7 to 11 feet. Thursday, north to northwest winds 20 to 30 knots. Seas 8 to 11 feet. Thursday to 30 knots. Seas 7 to 11 feet. Thursday, north to northwest winds 20 to 30 knots. Seas 8 to 11 feet. Thursday night, northwest winds 20 to 30 knots. Seas 9 to 11 feet. Friday, northwest winds 20 to 30 knots. Seas 9 to 11 feet. Friday night, north to northwest winds 20 to 25 knots. Seas 6 to 10 feet. The offshore waters forecast for the following marine location: Pigeon Point to Point Pedras, Blancos between 60 nautical miles and 150 nautical miles offshore. Issued at 8:30 a.m. Pacific Daylight Time. Today, northwest winds 15 to 20 knots, diminishing to 10 to 15 knots. Seas 6 to 7 feet. Tonight, northwest winds 15 to 20 knots. Seas 6 to 8 feet. Tuesday, northwest winds 15 to 20 knots. Seas 6 to 8 feet. Tuesday night, northwest winds 15 to 20 knots. Seas 6 to 8 feet. Wednesday, northwest winds 20 to 25 knots. Seas 7 to 9 feet. Wednesday night, northwest winds 20 to 30 knots. Seas 7 to 11 feet. Thursday, northwest winds 20 to 30 knots. Seas 9 to 11 feet. Thursday night, northwest winds 20 to 25 knots. Seas 9 to 11 feet. Friday, northwest winds 20 to 25 knots. Seas 9 to 11 feet. Friday night, north to northwest winds 15 to 25 knots. Seas 8 to 10 feet. The coastal waters forecast from Point Reyes to Pigeon Point out to 10 nautical miles. Small craft advisory in effect from Tuesday afternoon through Wednesday evening. For today, west wind 5 to 10 knots. Seas 3 to 4 feet. Wave detail, northwest 4 feet at 9 seconds and southwest 2 feet at 16 seconds. For tonight, northwest wind 10 to 15 knots. Seas 3 to 5 feet. Wave detail, northwest 4 feet at 8 seconds and southwest 2 feet.

at 16 seconds. For Tuesday, northwest wind 10 to 15 knots. Sea 4 to 5 feet. Wave detail, northwest 4 feet at 8 seconds and south 2 feet at 16 seconds. The coastal waters forecast from Kitchen Point to Point Pinos out to 10 nautical miles. Small craft advisory in effect from Tuesday morning through Wednesday evening. For today, northwest wind 5 to 10 knots. Sea 3 to 4 feet. Wave detail, west 4 feet at 9 seconds and south 2 feet at 15 seconds. For tonight, northwest wind 10 to 15 knots. Sea 4 to 5 feet. Wave detail, northwest 4 feet at 9 seconds and south 2 feet at 15 seconds. For Tuesday, northwest wind around 10 knots, rising to 15 to 20 knots in the afternoon. Sea 4 to 5 feet. Wave detail, northwest 4 feet at 8 seconds and south 2 feet at 16 seconds. The following is an important deep hazard message from the National Weather Service. Issued at 1, 26 p.m. Pacific Daylight Time. Beach hazard statement remains in effect from late tonight through Friday afternoon. What? An increased risk of weaker waves and stronger currents due to long period southwest swell. Where? Pacific Coast beaches. When? From late tonight through Friday afternoon. Impacts. Dangerous conditions are forecast along the shoreline. Hazards include weaker waves, strong currents, and large breaking waves. Stay off of jetties, piers, rocks, and other waterside infrastructure. Remain out of the water to avoid hazardous surf and never turn your back on the ocean. Monitor local weather, surf, and tide forecast at www.weather.gov/NPR. Sunrise, sunset, and tidal information for the San Francisco Bay Area for Monday, July 6th. The sunset tonight, 8:34 p.m. The sunrise tomorrow, 5:55 a.m. The sunset tomorrow, 8:34 p.m. Tidal data at the Golden Gates for the afternoon and evening hours today and the morning hours of tomorrow. High tide, 5:19 p.m. at 5.41 feet. Low tide, 11:28 p.m. at 1.95 feet. High tide, 05:09 a.m. at 3.90 feet. Low tide, 10:51 a.m. at 1.33 feet. Here are the buoy observations for 2 p.m. Pacific Daylight Time. An offshore buoy 6 wind southwest at 12 knots, pressure 1,024.2 millibars. An offshore buoy 59, wind north 14 knots, water temperature 62, pressure 1,022.6 millibars, sea 7 feet, every 8 seconds. At Point Arena buoy, wind north 10 knots, water temperature 55, pressure 1,016.7 millibars, seas 5 feet, every 8 seconds. At buoy 13 near Bodega Bay, winds northwest at 8 knots, pressure 1,016.6 millibars, swell 4 feet, every 9 seconds. At Point Reyes Wave Rider buoy, water temperature 58, seas 6 feet, every 9 seconds. At San Francisco Bar buoy, water temperature 61, seas 4 feet, every 17 seconds. At San Francisco buoy, winds west 4 knots, water temperature 58, pressure 1,016.5 millibars, seas 4 feet, every 17 seconds. At Half Moon Bay buoy, winds southwest 4 knots, water temperature 59, pressure 1,017.4 millibars, seas 4 feet, every 10 seconds. At Monterey Bay buoy, winds northwest 8 knots, water temperature 61, pressure 1,016.7 millibars, seas 5 feet, every 13 seconds. At Pointer, Wave Rider buoy, water temperature 60, seas 5 feet, every 17 seconds. At Cape San Martin buoy, winds northwest 12 knots, water temperature 62, pressure 1,017.1 millibars, seas 6 feet, every 9 seconds. Synopsis for the Central California coast and bays, including the Monterey Bay, Greater Farallones, and Cordell Bank National Marine Sanctuaries. Moderate seas persist with northerly winds gradually strengthening this afternoon.
southwest 12. The marine forecast for San Pablo Bay, Susan Bay, the West Delta, and the San Francisco Bay north of the Bay Bridge. For today, southwest wind 5 to 10 knots, rising to 10 to 15 knots this afternoon. For tonight, southwest wind 10 to 15 knots. For Tuesday, southwest wind 10 to 15 knots. The marine forecast for Monterey Bay. Small craft advisory in effect from Tuesday morning through Wednesday evening. For today, west wind around 5 knots, rising to 10 to 15 knots. Seas around 3 feet. Wave detail, west 3 feet at 8 seconds. Patchy fog early this morning. For tonight, west wind 10 to 15 knots, becoming northwest 5 to 10 knots after midnight. Seas 3 to 4 feet. Wave detail, northwest 3 feet at 8 seconds. For Tuesday, northwest wind 5 to 10 knots, becoming west 15 to 20 knots in the afternoon. Seas 3 to 5 feet. Wave detail, west 4 feet at 8 seconds and south 2 feet at 16 seconds. The coastal waters forecast from Point Arena to Point Reyes out to 10 nautical miles. Small craft advisory in effect from Tuesday morning through Wednesday evening. Today, northwest wind around 5 knots, rising to 5 to 10 knots late. Seas 4 to 5 feet, wave detail, northwest 4 feet at 9 seconds and south 2 feet at 16 seconds. Patchy fog this morning. Tonight, northwest wind 10 to 15 knots, seas 4 to 6 feet, wave detail, northwest 5 feet at 10 seconds and south 2 feet at 15 seconds. Tuesday, northwest wind 10 to 15 knots, rising to 15 to 20 knots in the afternoon. Seas 4 to 6 feet, wave detail, northwest 5 feet at 8 seconds and south 2 feet at 16 seconds. The coastal waters forecast from Point Arena to Point Reyes 10 to 16 nautical miles offshore. Small craft advisory in effect from late tonight through Wednesday evening. Today, northwest wind 10 to 15 knots, seas 5 to 7 feet, wave detail. Northwest 6 feet at 9 seconds and south 3 feet at 16 seconds. Tonight, northwest wind 15 to 20 knots, seas 6 to 7 feet, wave detail. Northwest 7 feet at 7 seconds and south 2 feet at 16 seconds. Tuesday, northwest wind 15 to 20 knots, seas 6 to 7 feet, wave detail. Northwest 7 feet at 8 seconds and south 2 feet at 16 seconds. San Francisco Bar forecast. In the deep water channel, mixed seas of 3 to 5 feet at 13 seconds. Across the bar, swell can be more than twice as high across the bar than surrounding waters. Waves are also more prone to break, particularly during strong ebb currents. Maximum ebb current of 2.2 knots at 9:15 a.m. Monday and 2.0 knots at 10:28 p.m. Monday. The coastal waters forecast from Point Pinos to Point Piedras blunts out to 10 nautical miles. Small craft advisory in effect from this evening through Wednesday evening. Today, northwest wind 5 to 10 knots, rising to 10 to 15 knots this afternoon. Seas 4 to 5 feet, wave detail, northwest 4 feet at 8 seconds and south 2 feet at 15 seconds. Tonight, northwest wind 15 to 20 knots, seas 5 to 6 feet, wave detail, northwest 5 feet at 9 seconds and south 2 feet at 16 seconds. Tuesday, northwest wind 15 to 20 knots, rising to 20 to 25 knots in the afternoon. Seas 5 to 6 feet, wave detail, northwest 6 feet at 8 seconds and south 2 feet at 16 seconds. The coastal waters forecast from Pigeon Point to Point Pinos 10 to 16 nautical miles offshore. Small craft advisory in effect from Tuesday afternoon through Wednesday evening. Today, northwest wind 5 to 10 knots, rising to 10 to 15 knots late. Seas 5 to 6 feet, wave detail, northwest 6 feet at 9 seconds and south 2 feet at 15 seconds. Tonight, northwest wind 10 to 15 knots, seas 5 to 7 feet, wave detail, northwest 6 feet at 8 seconds and south 2 feet at 16 seconds. Tuesday, northwest wind 10 to 15 knots, rising to 15.

20 knots in the afternoon. Seas 5 to 7 feet, wave detail. Northwest 6 feet at 8 seconds and south 2 feet at 16 seconds. The offshore waters forecast for the following marine location. Point Arena to Pigeon Point between 60 nautical miles and 150 nautical miles offshore. Issued at 8:30 a.m. Pacific Daylight Time. Today, north to northwest winds 16 to 20 knots. Sea 7 to 8 feet. Tonight, northwest winds 16 to 20 knots. Sea 7 to 8 feet. Tuesday, northwest winds 16 to 20 knots. Sea 6 to 8 feet. Tuesday night, north to northwest winds 15 to 25 knots. Sea 6 to 8 feet. Wednesday, north to northwest winds 15 to 25 knots. Sea 6 to 9 feet. Wednesday night, north to northwest winds 20 to 30 knots. Sea 7 to 11 feet. Thursday, north to northwest winds 20 to 30 knots. Seas 8 to 11 feet. Thursday night, northwest winds 20 to 30 knots. Seas 9 to 11 feet. Friday, northwest winds 20 to 30 knots. Seas 9 to 11 feet. Friday night, north to northwest winds 20 to 25 knots. Seas 6 to 10 feet. The offshore waters forecast for the following marine location. Pigeon Point to Point Quiberas, Blanc is between 60 nautical miles and 150 nautical miles offshore. Issued at 8:30 a.m. Pacific Daylight Time. Today, northwest winds 15 to 20 knots, diminishing to 10 to 15 knots. Sea 6 to 7 feet. Tonight, northwest winds 15 to 20 knots. Sea 6 to 8 feet. Tuesday, northwest winds 15 to 20 knots. Sea 6 to 8 feet. Tuesday night, northwest winds 15 to 20 knots. Sea 6 to 8 feet. Wednesday, northwest winds 20 to 25 knots. Sea 7 to 9 feet. Wednesday night, northwest winds 20 to 30 knots. Sea 7 to 11 feet. Thursday, northwest winds 20 to 30 knots. Seas 9 to 11 feet. Thursday night, northwest winds 20 to 25 knots. Seas 9 to 11 feet. Friday, northwest winds 20 to 25 knots. Seas 9 to 11 feet. Friday night, north to northwest winds 15 to 25 knots. Seas 8 to 10 feet. The coastal waters forecast from Point Reyes to Pigeon Point out to 10 nautical miles. Small craft advisory in effect from Tuesday afternoon through Wednesday evening. For today, west wind 5 to 10 knots. Seas 3 to 4 feet. Wave detail, northwest 4 feet at 9 seconds and southwest 2 feet at 16 seconds. For tonight, northwest wind 10 to 15 knots. Seas 3 to 5 feet. Wave detail, northwest 4 feet at 8 seconds and southwest 2 feet at 16 seconds. For Tuesday, northwest wind 10 to 15 knots. Seas 4 to 5 feet. Wave detail, northwest 4 feet at 8 seconds and south 2 feet at 16 seconds. The coastal waters forecast from Pigeon Point to Point Pinos out to 10 nautical miles. Small craft advisory in effect from Tuesday morning through Wednesday evening. For today, northwest wind 5 to 10 knots. Seas 3 to 4 feet. Wave detail, west 4 feet at 9 seconds and south 2 feet at 15 seconds. For tonight, northwest wind 10 to 15 knots. Seas 4 to 5 feet. Wave detail, northwest 4 feet at 9 seconds and south 2 feet at 15 seconds. For Tuesday, northwest wind around 10 knots, rising to 15 to 20 knots in the afternoon. Seas 4 to 5 feet. Wave detail, northwest 4 feet at 8 seconds and south 2 feet at 16 seconds. The following is an important beach hazard message from the National Weather Service. Issued at 1:26 p.m. Pacific Daylight Time. Beach hazard statement remains in effect from late tonight through Friday afternoon.

of seeker waves and strong rip currents due to long period southwest swell. Where? Pacific Coast beaches. When? From late tonight through Friday afternoon. Impacts. Dangerous conditions are forecast along the shoreline. Hazards include seeker waves, strong rip currents, and large breaking waves. 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Monitor local weather, surf, and tide forecast at www.weather.gov/NPR. Sunrise, sunset, and tidal information for the San Francisco Bay Area for Monday, July 6th. The sunset tonight, 8:34 p.m. The sunrise tomorrow, 5:55 a.m. The sunset tomorrow, 8:34 p.m. Tidal data at the Golden Gate for the afternoon and evening hours today and the morning hours of tomorrow. High tide, 5:19 p.m. at 5.41 feet. Low tide, 11:20 p.m. at 1.95 feet. High tide, 05:09 a.m. at 3.90 feet. Low tide, 10:51 a.m. at 1.33 feet. Here are the buoy observations for 2 p.m. Pacific Daylight Time. An offshore buoy 6 wind southwest at 12 knots, pressure 1,024.2 millibars. An offshore buoy 59, wind north 14 knots, water temperature 62, pressure 1,022.6 millibars, sea 7 feet, every 8 seconds. At Point Arena buoy, wind north 10 knots, water temperature 55, pressure 1,016.7 millibars, sea 5 feet, every 8 seconds. At buoy 13 near Bodega Bay, winds northwest at 8 knots, pressure 1,016.6 millibars, swell 4 feet every 9 seconds. At Point Reyes Wave Rider, buoy water temperature 58, seas 6 feet every 9 seconds. At San Francisco Bar, buoy water temperature 61, seas 4 feet every 17 seconds. At San Francisco Bay, winds west 4 knots, water temperature 58, pressure 1,016.5 millibars, seas 4 feet every 17 seconds. At Half Moon Bay, buoy winds southwest 4 knots, water temperature 59, pressure 1,017.4 millibars, seas 4 feet every 10 seconds. At Monterey Bay, buoy winds northwest 8 knots, water temperature 61, pressure 1,016.7 millibars, seas 5 feet every 13 seconds. At Point Sur, Wave Rider, buoy water temperature 60, seas 5 feet every 17 seconds. At Cape San Martin, buoy winds northwest 12 knots, water temperature 62, pressure 1,017.1 millibars. 6 feet every 9 seconds. Synopsis for the Central California coast and bays, including the Monterey Bay, Greater Farallones, and Cordell Beck National Marine Sanctuary. Moderate seas persist with northerly winds gradually strengthening this afternoon into the evening. Strong northwest winds will develop Tuesday and are expected to continue into the weekend. In absence of strong winds, expect building rough waves mixed with a low southwest swell. The marine forecast for San Pablo Bay, Susan Bay, the West Delta, and the San Francisco Bay north of the Bay Bridge. For today, southwest wind 5 to 10 knots, rising to 10 to 15 knots this afternoon. For tonight, southwest wind 10 to 15 knots. For Tuesday, southwest wind 10 to 15 knots. 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This broadcast originates from the National Weather Service office located in Monterey, California, and serves the coastal marine waters, including San Francisco and Monterey Bay. The marine forecast for Monterey Bay. Small craft advisory in effect from Tuesday morning through Wednesday evening. For today, west wind around 5 knots, rising to 10 to 15 knots. Seas around 3 feet. Wave detail, west 3 feet at 8 seconds. Patchy fog early this morning,

night. West wind 10 to 50 knots, becoming northwest 5 to 10 knots after midnight. Seas 3 to 4 feet. Wave detail, northwest 3 feet at 8 seconds. For Tuesday, northwest wind 5 to 10 knots, becoming west 15 to 20 knots in the afternoon. Seas 3 to 5 feet. Wave detail, west 4 feet at 8 seconds and south 2 feet at 16 seconds. The coastal waters forecast from Point Arena to Point Reyes out to 10 nautical miles. Small craft advisory in effect from Tuesday morning through Wednesday evening. Today, northwest wind around 5 knots, rising to 5 to 10 knots late. Seas 4 to 5 feet, wave detail, northwest 4 feet at 9 seconds and south 2 feet at 16 seconds. Patchy fog this morning. Tonight, northwest wind 10 to 15 knots, seas 4 to 6 feet, wave detail, northwest 5 feet at 10 seconds and south 2 feet at 15 seconds. Tuesday, northwest wind 10 to 15 knots, rising to 15 to 20 knots in the afternoon. Seas 4 to 6 feet, wave detail, northwest 5 feet at 8 seconds and south 2 feet at 16 seconds. The coastal waters forecast from Point Arena to Point Reyes 10 to 16 nautical miles offshore. Small craft advisory in effect from late tonight through Wednesday evening. Today, northwest wind 10 to 15 knots, seas 5 to 7 feet, wave detail, northwest 6 feet at 9 seconds and south 3 feet at 16 seconds. Tonight, northwest wind 15 to 20 knots, seas 6 to 7 feet, wave detail, northwest 7 feet at 7 seconds and south 2 feet at 16 seconds. Tuesday, northwest wind 15 to 20 knots, seas 6 to 7 feet, wave detail, northwest 7 feet at 8 seconds and south 2 feet at 16 seconds. San Francisco Bar forecast. In the deep water channel, mixed seas of 3 to 5 feet at 13 seconds. Across the bar, swell can be more than twice as high across the bar than surrounding waters. Waves are also more prone to break, particularly during strong ebb currents. Maximum ebb current of 2.2 knots at 9:15 a.m. Monday and 2.0 knots at 10:28 p.m. Monday. The coastal waters forecast from Point Pinos to Point Piedras Blancas out to 10 nautical miles. Small craft advisory in effect from this evening through Wednesday evening. Today, northwest wind 5 to 10 knots, rising to 10 to 15 knots this afternoon. Seas 4 to 5 feet, wave detail, northwest 4 feet at 8 seconds and south 2 feet at 15 seconds. Tonight, northwest wind 15 to 20 knots, seas 5 to 6 feet, wave detail, northwest 5 feet at 9 seconds and south 2 feet at 16 seconds. Tuesday, northwest wind 15 to 20 knots, rising to 20 to 25 knots in the afternoon. Seas 5 to 6 feet, wave detail, northwest 6 feet at 8 seconds and south 2 feet at 16 seconds. The coastal waters forecast from Pigeon Point to Point Pinos 10 to 16 nautical miles offshore. Small craft advisory in effect from Tuesday afternoon through Wednesday evening. Today, northwest wind 5 to 10 knots, rising to 10 to 15 knots late. Seas 5 to 6 feet, wave detail, northwest 6 feet at 9 seconds and south 2 feet at 15 seconds. Tonight, northwest wind 10 to 15 knots, seas 5 to 7 feet, wave detail, northwest 6 feet at 8 seconds and south 2 feet at 16 seconds. Tuesday, northwest wind 10 to 15 knots, rising to 15 to 20 knots in the afternoon. Seas 5 to 7 feet, wave detail, northwest 6 feet at 8 seconds and south 2 feet at 16 seconds. The offshore waters forecast for the following marine location: Point Arena to Pigeon Point between 60 nautical miles and 150 nautical miles offshore. Issued at 8:30 a.m. Pacific Daylight Time. Today, north to northwest winds 15 to 20 knots. Seas 7 to 8 feet. Tonight, northwest winds 15 to 20 knots. Seas 7 to 8 feet. Tuesday, northwest winds 15 to 20 knots. Seas 6 to 8 feet. Tuesday night, north to northwest winds 15 to 25 knots. Seas 6 to 8 feet. Wednesday, north to northwest winds 15 to 25 knots. Seas 6 to 9 feet. Wednesday night,

southwest winds 20 to 30 knots. Sea 7 to 11 feet. Thursday, north to northwest winds 20 to 30 knots. Seas 8 to 11 feet. Thursday night, northwest winds 20 to 30 knots. Seas 9 to 11 feet. Friday, northwest winds 20 to 30 knots. Seas 9 to 11 feet. Friday night, north to northwest winds 20 to 25 knots. Seas 6 to 10 feet. The offshore waters forecast for the following marine location: Pigeon Point to Point Tigres, Blunt is between 60 nautical miles and 150 nautical miles offshore. Eastern at 8:30 a.m. Pacific Daylight Time. Today, northwest winds 16 to 20 knots, diminishing to 10 to 15 knots. Seas 6 to 7 feet. Tonight, northwest winds 15 to 20 knots. Seas 6 to 8 feet. Tuesday, northwest winds 15 to 20 knots. Seas 6 to 8 feet. Tuesday night, northwest winds 15 to 20 knots. Seas 6 to 8 feet. Wednesday, northwest winds 20 to 25 knots. Seas 7 to 9 feet. Wednesday night, northwest winds 20 to 30 knots. Seas 7 to 11 feet. Thursday, northwest winds 20 to 30 knots. Seas 9 to 11 feet. Thursday night, northwest winds 20 to 25 knots. Seas 9 to 11 feet. Friday, northwest winds 20 to 25 knots. Seas 9 to 11 feet. Friday night, north to northwest winds 15 to 25 knots. Seas 8 to 10 feet. The coastal waters forecast from Point Reyes to Pigeon Point out to 10 nautical miles. Small craft advisory in effect from Tuesday afternoon through Wednesday evening. For today, west wind 5 to 10 knots. Seas 3 to 4 feet. Wave detail, northwest 4 feet at 9 seconds and southwest 2 feet at 16 seconds. For tonight, northwest wind 10 to 15 knots. Seas 3 to 5 feet. Wave detail, northwest 4 feet at 8 seconds and southwest 2 feet at 16 seconds. For Tuesday, northwest wind 10 to 15 knots. Seas 4 to 5 feet. Wave detail, northwest 4 feet at 8 seconds and south 2 feet at 16 seconds. The coastal waters forecast from Point Reyes to Pigeon Point out to 10 nautical miles. Small craft advisory in effect from Tuesday afternoon through Wednesday evening. For tonight, northwest wind 10 to 15 knots. Seas 4 to 6 feet. Wave detail, northwest 5 feet at 8 seconds and southwest 2 feet at 16 seconds. For Tuesday, northwest wind 10 to 15 knots, rising to 15 to 20 knots in the afternoon. Seas 4 to 5 feet. Wave detail, northwest 5 feet at 8 seconds and south 2 feet at 16 seconds. For Tuesday night, northwest wind 15 to 20 knots. Seas 5 to 7 feet. Wave detail, northwest 6 feet at 8 seconds and southwest 2 feet at 16 seconds. The coastal waters forecast from Pigeon Point to Point Pinos out to 10 nautical miles. Small craft advisory in effect from Tuesday morning through Wednesday evening. For tonight, northwest wind 10 to 15 knots. Seas 4 to 5 feet. Wave detail, northwest 5 feet at 8 seconds and south 2 feet at 15 seconds. For Tuesday, northwest wind 10 to 15 knots, rising to 20 to 25 knots in the afternoon. Seas 4 to 5 feet. Wave detail, northwest 5 feet at 8 seconds and south 2 feet at 16 seconds. For Tuesday night, northwest wind 20 to 25 knots, easing to 15 to 20 knots after midnight. Seas 5 to 7 feet. Wave detail, northwest 6 feet at 7 seconds and south 2 feet at 17 seconds. The following is an important beach hazard message from the National Weather Service. Issued at 1:26 p.m. Pacific Daylight Time. Beach hazard statement remains in effect from late tonight through Friday afternoon. What? An increased risk of sea waves and
storm period southwest 12. Where? Pacific Coast beaches. When? From late tonight through Friday afternoon. Impacts. Dangerous conditions are forecast along the shoreline. Hazards include sneaker waves, strong recurrence, and large breaking waves. 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Sunrise, sunset, and tidal information for the San Francisco Bay Area for Monday, July 6th. The sunset tonight, 8:34 p.m. The sunrise tomorrow, 5:55 p.m. The sunset tomorrow, 8:34 p.m. Tidal data at the Golden Gate for the afternoon and evening hours today and the morning hours of tomorrow. High tide, 5:19 p.m. at 5.41 feet. Low tide, 11:20 p.m. at 1.95 feet. High tide, 05:09 a.m. at 3.90 feet. Low tide, 10:51 a.m. at 1.33 feet. Here are the buoy observations for 3 p.m. Pacific Daylight Time. An offshore buoy 6 wind south at 6 knots, pressure 1,024.0 millibars. An offshore buoy 59 winds north at 12 knots, water temperature 62, pressure 1,022.5 millibars. At buoy 14 near Point Arena, winds northwest at 10 knots, water temperature 55, pressure 1,016.8 millibars. At buoy 13 near Bodega Bay, winds northwest at 8 knots, pressure 1,016.4 millibars. At Point Reyes, wave rider, buoy water temperature 58, seas 6 feet, every 8 seconds. At San Francisco Bar, buoy water temperature 61, seas 4 feet, every 17 seconds. At San Francisco, buoy winds west at 10 knots, pressure 1,016.3 millibars, swell 4 feet, every 13 seconds. At Half Moon Bay, buoy winds west 8 knots, water temperature 59, pressure 1,017.5 millibars, seas 4 feet, every 11 seconds. At Monterey, buoy winds northwest at 8 knots, water temperature 61, pressure 1,016.6 millibars. At Port Sur, wave rider, buoy water temperature 61, seas 5 feet, every 13 seconds. At Cape San Martin, buoy winds northwest at 12 knots, water temperature 62, pressure 1,017.0 millibars. Synopsis for the Central California coast and bays, including the Monterey Bay, Greater Farallones, and Cordell Bank National Marine Sanctuaries. Northwest winds increase from fresh to strong breezes with near gale force gusts through the day and persist into the weekend. In response, long ridge seas continue to build into rust by Wednesday as the southwest swell impacts our coastal waters. The marine forecast for San Pablo Bay, Susan Bay, the West Delta, and the San Francisco Bay north of the Bay Bridge. For tonight, west wind 10 to 15 knots. For Tuesday, southwest wind 10 to 15 knots. For Tuesday night, southwest wind 10 to 15 knots. The marine forecast for Monterey Bay. Small craft advisory in effect from Tuesday morning through Wednesday evening. For tonight, northwest wind 10 to 15 knots, easing to 5 to 10 knots after midnight. Seas 3 to 4 feet. Wave detail, northwest 4 feet at 7 seconds. For Tuesday, northwest wind 5 to 10 knots, becoming west 15 to 20 knots in the afternoon. Seas 3 to 5 feet. Wave detail, northwest 4 feet at 8 seconds and south 2 feet at 16 seconds. For Tuesday night, northwest wind 15 to 20 knots. Seas 3 to 5 feet. Wave detail, northwest 5 feet at 7 seconds. The coastal waters forecast from Point Arena to Point Reyes out to 10 nautical miles. Small craft advisory in effect from Tuesday morning through Wednesday evening. Tonight, northwest wind 10 to 15 knots, seas 5 to 6 feet. Wave detail, northwest 5 feet at 10 seconds.

50 feet at 15 seconds Tuesday, northwest wind 10 to 50 knots, rising to 20 to 25 knots in the afternoon. Seas 5 to 6 feet, wave detail, northwest 6 feet at 8 seconds and south 2 feet at 16 seconds. Tuesday night, northwest wind 20 to 25 knots, easing to 15 to 20 knots after midnight. Seas 5 to 8 feet, wave detail, northwest 7 feet at 7 seconds and south 2 feet at 16 seconds. The coastal waters forecast from Point Arena to Point Reyes 10 to 60 nautical miles offshore. Small craft advisory in effect from late tonight through Wednesday evening. Tonight, northwest wind 15 to 20 knots, seas 6 to 7 feet, wave detail. Northwest 7 feet at 8 seconds and south 3 feet at 16 seconds. Tuesday, northwest wind 15 to 20 knots, seas 6 to 7 feet, wave detail. Northwest 7 feet at 8 seconds and south 2 feet at 16 seconds. Tuesday night, northwest wind 15 to 20 knots, seas 6 to 7 feet, wave detail. Northwest 7 feet at 8 seconds and south 2 feet at 16 seconds. San Francisco Bar forecast. In the deep water channel, mixed seas of 3 to 5 feet at 13 seconds. Across the bar, swell can be more than twice as high across the bar than surrounding waters. Waves are also more prone to break, particularly during strong ebb currents. Maximum ebb current of 2.0 knots at 10:20 p.m. Monday and 1.7 knots at 10:23 a.m. Tuesday. The coastal waters forecast from Point Pinos to Point Pivas blunt is out to 10 nautical miles. Small craft advisory in effect from 9 p.m. Pacific Daylight Time this evening through Wednesday evening. Tonight, northwest wind 15 to 20 knots, seas 5 to 6 feet, wave detail. Northwest 5 feet at 9 seconds and south 2 feet at 16 seconds. Tuesday, northwest wind 15 to 20 knots, rising to 20 to 25 knots in the afternoon. Seas 5 to 7 feet, wave detail. Northwest 6 feet at 8 seconds and south 2 feet at 16 seconds. Tuesday night, northwest wind 20 to 25 knots, seas 6 to 8 feet, wave detail. Northwest 7 feet at 8 seconds and south 2 feet at 17 seconds. The coastal waters forecast from Pigeon Point to Point Pinos 10 to 60 nautical miles offshore. Small craft advisory in effect from Tuesday afternoon through Wednesday evening. Tonight, northwest wind 10 to 15 knots, seas 5 to 7 feet, wave detail. Northwest 6 feet at 9 seconds and south 2 feet at 16 seconds. Tuesday, northwest wind 15 to 20 knots, seas 6 to 7 feet, wave detail. Northwest 6 feet at 8 seconds and south 3 feet at 16 seconds. Tuesday night, northwest wind 15 to 20 knots, seas 6 to 7 feet, wave detail. Northwest 7 feet at 8 seconds and south 2 feet at 17 seconds. The offshore waters forecast for the following marine location: Point Arena to Pigeon Point between 60 nautical miles and 150 nautical miles offshore. Issued at 03:08 p.m. Pacific Daylight Time. Tonight, northwest wind 10 to 15 knots, increasing to 15 to 20 knots. Seas 7 to 8 feet. Tuesday, northwest wind 15 to 20 knots. Seas 6 to 7 feet. Tuesday night, northwest wind 15 to 20 knots. Seas 6 to 8 feet. Wednesday, north to northwest wind 15 to 25 knots. Seas 6 to 9 feet. Wednesday night, north to northwest wind 20 to 30 knots. Seas 6 to 10 feet. Thursday, north to northwest wind 20 to 25 knots. Seas 8 to 10 feet. Thursday night, northwest wind 20 to 25 knots. Seas 8 to 11 feet. Friday, north to northwest wind 20 to 25 knots. Seas 8 to 10 feet. Friday night, north to northwest wind 15 to 25 knots. Seas 6 to 9 feet. Saturday, north winds 15 to 20 knots. Seas 5 to 8 feet. Saturday night, north to northwest wind 15 to 25 knots. Seas 6 to 8 feet. The offshore waters forecast for the following marine location: Pigeon Point to Point Pedras Blancas between 60 nautical miles and 150.

nautical miles offshore. Eastern at 03, 08 p.m. Pacific Daylight Time. Tonight, northwest winds 10 to 15 knots, increasing to 15 to 20 knots. Seas 6 to 8 feet. Tuesday, northwest winds 15 to 20 knots. Seas 6 to 8 feet. Tuesday night, northwest winds 15 to 25 knots. Seas 6 to 8 feet. Wednesday, northwest winds 20 to 25 knots. Seas 7 to 9 feet. Chance of rain early. Wednesday night, northwest winds 20 to 25 knots. Seas 7 to 10 feet. Thursday, northwest winds 20 to 25 knots. Seas 8 to 10 feet. Thursday night, northwest winds 20 to 25 knots. Seas 9 to 10 feet. Friday, northwest winds 15 to 25 knots. Seas 9 to 10 feet. Friday night, north to northwest winds 15 to 25 knots. Seas 7 to 9 feet. Saturday, north to northwest winds 15 to 20 knots. Seas 6 to 8 feet. Saturday night, north to northwest winds 15 to 20 knots. Seas 6 to 8 feet. The coastal waters forecast from Point Reyes to Pigeon Point out to 10 nautical miles. Small craft advisory in effect from Tuesday afternoon through Wednesday evening for tonight. Northwest wind 10 to 15 knots. Seas 4 to 6 feet. Wave detail, northwest 5 feet at 8 seconds and southwest 2 feet at 16 seconds. For Tuesday, northwest wind 10 to 15 knots, rising to 15 to 20 knots in the afternoon. Seas 4 to 5 feet. Wave detail, northwest 5 feet at 8 seconds and south 2 feet at 16 seconds. For Tuesday night, northwest wind 15 to 20 knots. Seas 5 to 7 feet. Wave detail, northwest 6 feet at 8 seconds and southwest 2 feet at 16 seconds. The coastal waters forecast from Pigeon Point to Point Pinos out to 10 nautical miles. Small craft advisory in effect from Tuesday morning through Wednesday evening for tonight. Northwest wind 10 to 15 knots. Seas 4 to 5 feet. Wave detail, northwest 5 feet at 8 seconds and south 2 feet at 15 seconds. For Tuesday, northwest wind 10 to 15 knots, rising to 20 to 25 knots in the afternoon. Seas 4 to 5 feet. Wave detail, northwest 5 feet at 8 seconds and south 2 feet at 16 seconds. For Tuesday night, northwest wind 20 to 25 knots, easing to 15 to 20 knots after midnight. Seas 5 to 7 feet. Wave detail, northwest 6 feet at 7 seconds and south 2 feet at 17 seconds. The following is an important pitch hazard message from the National Weather Service. Issued at 1, 26 p.m. Pacific Daylight Time. Beach hazard statement remains in effect from late tonight through Friday afternoon. What? An increased risk of sneaker waves and stronger currents due to long period southwest swell. Where? Pacific Coast beaches. When? From late tonight through Friday afternoon. Impacts. Dangerous conditions are forecast along the shoreline. Hazards include sneaker waves, strong currents, and large breaking waves. Stay off of jetties, piers, rocks, and other waterside infrastructure. Remain out of the water to avoid hazardous surf and never turn your back on the ocean. Monitor local weather, surf, and tide forecast at www.weather.gov/NPR. Sunrise, sunset, and tidal information for the San Francisco Bay Area for Monday, July 6. The sunset tonight, 8:34 p.m. The sunrise tomorrow, 5:55 a.m. The sunset tomorrow, 8:34 p.m. Tidal data at the Golden Gate for the afternoon and evening hours today and the morning hours of tomorrow. High tide, 5:19 p.m. at 5.41 feet. Low tide, 11:20 p.m. at 1.95 feet. High tide, 05:09 a.m. at 3.90 feet. Low tide, 10:51 a.m. at 1.3.

buoy observations for 3 p.m. Pacific Daylight Time. An offshore buoy 6 wind south at 6 knots, pressure 1,024.0 millibars. An offshore buoy 59, winds north 12 knots, water temperature 62, pressure 1,022.4 millibars, sea 7 feet every 8 seconds. Headpoint Rita buoy, winds northwest 10 knots, water temperature 55, pressure 1,016.7 millibars, seas 5 feet every 8 seconds. At buoy 13 near Bodega Bay, winds northwest at 8 knots, pressure 1,016.4 millibars. At Point Reyes, wave rider buoy, water temperature 58, seas 6 feet every 17 seconds. At San Francisco Bar buoy, water temperature 61, seas 4 feet every 17 seconds. At San Francisco Bay, winds west at 10 knots, pressure 1,016.3 millibars, swell 4 feet every 13 seconds. At Half Moon Bay, winds west 8 knots, water temperature 59, pressure 1,017.5 millibars, seas 4 feet every 11 seconds. At Monterey Bay, buoy winds northwest 8 knots, water temperature 61, pressure 1,016.5 millibars, seas 5 feet every 13 seconds. At Point Sur, wave rider buoy water temperature 61, seas 5 feet every 13 seconds. At Cape San Martin, buoy winds northwest 12 knots, water temperature 62, pressure 1,016.9 millibars, seas 6 feet every 17 seconds. Synopsis for the Central California coast and bays, including the Monterey Bay, Greater Farallones, and Cordell Bank National Marine Sanctuary. Northwest winds increase from fresh to strong breezes with near gale force gusts through the day and persist into the weekend. In response, moderate seas continue to build into rough by Wednesday as the southwest swell impacts our coastal waters. The marine forecast for San Pablo Bay, Susum Bay, the West Delta, and the San Francisco Bay north of the Bay Bridge. For tonight, west wind 10 to 15 knots. For Tuesday, southwest wind 10 to 15 knots. For Tuesday night, southwest wind 10 to 15 knots. The marine forecast for Monterey Bay. Small craft advisory in effect from Tuesday morning through Wednesday evening. For tonight, northwest wind 10 to 15 knots, easing to 5 to 10 knots after midnight. Seas 3 to 4 feet. Wave detail, northwest 4 feet at 7 seconds. For Tuesday, northwest wind 5 to 10 knots, becoming west 15 to 20 knots in the afternoon. Seas 3 to 5 feet. Wave detail, northwest 4 feet at 8 seconds and south 2 feet at 16 seconds. For Tuesday night, northwest wind 15 to 20 knots. Seas 3 to 5 feet. Wave detail, northwest 5 feet at 7 seconds. 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This broadcast originates from the National Weather Service office located in Monterey, California, and serves the coastal marine waters, including San Francisco and Monterey Bay. The coastal waters forecast from Point Arena to Point Reyes out to 10 nautical miles. Small craft advisory in effect from Tuesday morning through Wednesday evening. Tonight, northwest wind at 10 to 15 knots, seas 5 to 6 feet. Wave detail, northwest 5 feet at 10 seconds and south 2 feet at 15 seconds. Tuesday, northwest wind at 10 to 15 knots, rising to 20 to 25 knots in the afternoon. Seas 5 to 6 feet. Wave detail, northwest 6 feet at 8 seconds and south 2 feet at 16 seconds. Tuesday night, northwest wind 20 to 25 knots, easing to 15 to 20 knots after midnight. Seas 5 to 8 feet. Wave detail, northwest 7 feet at 7 seconds and south 2 feet at 16 seconds. The coastal waters forecast from Point Arena to Point Reyes 10 to 60 nautical miles offshore. Small craft advisory in effect from late tonight through Wednesday evening. Tonight, northwest wind 15 to 20 knots, seas 6 to 7 feet. Wave detail, northwest 7 feet at 8 seconds and south 3 feet at 16 seconds.
Tuesday, northwest wind 15 to 20 knots, seas 6 to 7 feet. Wave detail, northwest 7 feet at 8 seconds and south 2 feet at 16 seconds. Tuesday night, northwest wind 15 to 20 knots, seas 6 to 7 feet. Wave detail, northwest 7 feet at 8 seconds and south 2 feet at 16 seconds. San Francisco Bar forecast. In the deep water channel, mixed seas of 3 to 5 feet at 13 seconds. Across the bar, swell can be more than twice as high across the bar than surrounding waters. Waves are also more prone to break, particularly during strong ebb currents. Maximum head current of 2.0 knots at 10:20 p.m. Monday and 1.7 knots at 10:23 a.m. Tuesday. The coastal waters forecast from Point Pinos to Point Piedras launches out to 10 nautical miles. Small craft advisory in effect from 9 p.m. Pacific Daylight Time this evening through Wednesday evening. Tonight, northwest wind 15 to 20 knots, seas 5 to 6 feet. Wave detail, northwest 5 feet at 9 seconds and south 2 feet at 16 seconds. Tuesday, northwest wind 15 to 20 knots, rising to 20 to 25 knots in the afternoon. Seas 5 to 7 feet. Wave detail, northwest 6 feet at 8 seconds and south 2 feet at 16 seconds. Tuesday night, northwest wind 20 to 25 knots, seas 6 to 8 feet. Wave detail, northwest 7 feet at 8 seconds and south 2 feet at 17 seconds. The coastal waters forecast from Pigeon Point to Point Pinos 10 to 16 nautical miles offshore. Small craft advisory in effect from Tuesday afternoon through Wednesday evening. Tonight, northwest wind 10 to 15 knots, seas 5 to 7 feet. Wave detail, northwest 6 feet at 9 seconds and south 2 feet at 16 seconds. Tuesday, northwest wind 15 to 20 knots, seas 6 to 7 feet. Wave detail, northwest 6 feet at 8 seconds and south 3 feet at 16 seconds. Tuesday night, northwest wind 15 to 20 knots, seas 6 to 7 feet. Wave detail, northwest 7 feet at 8 seconds and south 2 feet at 17 seconds. The offshore waters forecast for the following marine location: Point Arena to Pigeon Point between 60 nautical miles and 150 nautical miles offshore. Issued at 03:08 p.m. Pacific Daylight Time. Tonight, northwest wind 10 to 15 knots, increasing to 15 to 20 knots. Sea 7 to 8 feet. Tuesday, northwest wind 15 to 20 knots. Sea 6 to 7 feet. Tuesday night, northwest wind 15 to 20 knots. Sea 6 to 8 feet. Wednesday, north to northwest wind 15 to 25 knots. Sea 6 to 9 feet. Wednesday night, north to northwest winds 20 to 30 knots. Sea 6 to 10 feet. Thursday, north to northwest winds 20 to 25 knots. Seas 8 to 10 feet. Thursday night, northwest winds 20 to 25 knots. Seas 8 to 11 feet. Friday, north to northwest winds 20 to 25 knots. Seas 8 to 10 feet. Friday night, north to northwest winds 15 to 25 knots. Seas 6 to 9 feet. Saturday, north winds 15 to 20 knots. Seas 5 to 8 feet. Saturday night, north to northwest winds 15 to 25 knots. Seas 6 to 8 feet. The offshore waters forecast for the following marine location: Pigeon Point to Point Piedras launches between 60 nautical miles and 150 nautical miles offshore. Issued at 03:08 p.m. Pacific Daylight Time. Tonight, northwest winds 10 to 15 knots, increasing to 15 to 20 knots. Seas 6 to 8 feet. Tuesday, northwest winds 15 to 20 knots. Seas 6 to 8 feet. Tuesday night, northwest winds 15 to 25 knots. Seas 6 to 8 feet. Wednesday, northwest winds 20 to 25 knots. Seas 7 to 9 feet. Chance of rain early. Wednesday night, northwest winds 20 to 25 knots. Seas 7 to 10 feet. Thursday, northwest winds 20 to 25 knots.

Southwest wind 10 to 15 knots. Seas 4 to 6 feet. Wave detail, northwest 5 feet at 8 seconds and southwest 2 feet at 16 seconds. For Tuesday, northwest wind 10 to 15 knots, rising to 15 to 20 knots in the afternoon. Seas 4 to 5 feet. Wave detail, northwest 5 feet at 8 seconds and south 2 feet at 16 seconds. For Tuesday night, northwest wind 15 to 20 knots. Seas 5 to 7 feet. Wave detail, northwest 6 feet at 8 seconds and southwest 2 feet at 16 seconds. The coastal waters forecast from Pigeon Point to Point Pinos out to 10 nautical miles. Small craft advisory in effect from Tuesday morning through Wednesday evening. For tonight, northwest wind 10 to 15 knots. Seas 4 to 5 feet. Wave detail, northwest 5 feet at 8 seconds and south 2 feet at 15 seconds. For Tuesday, northwest wind 10 to 15 knots, rising to 20 to 25 knots in the afternoon. Seas 4 to 5 feet. Wave detail, northwest 5 feet at 8 seconds and south 2 feet at 16 seconds. For Tuesday night, northwest wind 20 to 25 knots, easing to 15 to 20 knots after midnight. Seas 5 to 7 feet. Wave detail, northwest 6 feet at 7 seconds and south 2 feet at 17 seconds. The following is an important heat hazard message from the National Weather Service. 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The following is an important heat hazard message from the National Weather Service. 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Beach hazard statement remains in effect from late tonight through Friday afternoon. What? An increased risk of sneaker waves and strong rip current due to long period southwest swell. Where? Pacific Coast beaches. When? From late tonight through Friday afternoon. Impacts. Dangerous conditions are forecast along the shoreline. Hazards include sneaker waves, strong rip currents, and large breaking waves. Stay off of jetties, piers, rocks, and other waterside infrastructure. Remain out of the water to avoid hazardous surf and never turn your back on the ocean. Monitor local weather, surf, and tide forecast at www.weather.gov/mtr. Sunrise, sunset, and tidal information for the San Francisco Bay Area for Monday, July 6th. The sunset tonight at 8:34 p.m. The sunrise tomorrow, 5:55 a.m. The sunset tomorrow, 8:34 p.m. Tidal data at the Golden Gates for the afternoon and evening hours today and the morning hours of tomorrow. High tide, 5:19 p.m. at 5.41 feet. Low tide, 11:28 p.m. at 1.95 feet. High tide, 05:09 a.m. at 3.90 feet. Low tide, 10:51 a.m. at 1.33 feet. Here are the buoy observations for 3 p.m. Pacific Daylight Time. An offshore buoy 6 wind south at 6 knots, pressure 1,024.0 millibars. An offshore buoy 59, winds north 12 knots, water temperature 62, pressure 1,022.4 millibars, sea at 7 feet, every 8 seconds. At Point Arena buoy, winds northwest 10 knots, water temperature 55, pressure 1,016.7 millibars, seas 5 feet, every 8 seconds. At buoy 13 near Bodega Bay, winds northwest at 8 knots, pressure 1,016.4 millibars. At Point Reyes Wave Rider buoy, water temperature 58, seas 6 feet, every 17 seconds. At San Francisco Bar buoy, water temperature 61, seas 4 feet, every 17 seconds. At San Francisco buoy, winds west at 10 knots, pressure 1,016.3 millibars, swell 4 feet, every 13 seconds. At Half Moon Bay buoy, winds west 8 knots, water temperature 59, pressure 1,017.5 millibars, seas 4 feet, every 11 seconds. At Monterey Bay buoy, winds northwest 8 knots, water temperature 61, pressure 1,016.5.

bars sees 5 feet every 13 seconds. Head pointer, wave rider buoy water temperature 61 sees 5 feet every 13 seconds. At Cape San Martin buoy winds northwest 12 knots. Water temperature 62, pressure 1016.9 millibars. Sees 6 feet every 17 seconds. Synopsis for the Central California coast and bays, including the Monterey Bay, Greater Farallones, and Cordell Bank National Marine Sanctuaries. Northwest winds increase from fresh to strong breezes with near gale force gusts through the day and persist into the weekend. In response, moderate seas continue to build into rough by Wednesday as the southwest swell impacts our coastal waters. The marine forecast for San Pablo Bay, Suisun Bay, the West Delta, and the San Francisco Bay north of the Bay Bridge. For tonight, west wind 10 to 15 knots. For Tuesday, southwest wind 10 to 15 knots. For Tuesday night, southwest wind 10 to 15 knots. The marine forecast for Monterey Bay. Small craft advisory in effect from Tuesday morning through Wednesday evening. For tonight, northwest wind 10 to 15 knots, easing to 5 to 10 knots after midnight. Seas 3 to 4 feet. Wave detail, northwest 4 feet at 7 seconds. For Tuesday, northwest wind 5 to 10 knots, becoming west 15 to 20 knots in the afternoon. Seas 3 to 5 feet. Wave detail, northwest 4 feet at 8 seconds and south 2 feet at 16 seconds. For Tuesday night, northwest wind 15 to 20 knots. Seas 3 to 5 feet. Wave detail, northwest 5 feet at 7 seconds. The coastal waters forecast from Point Arena to Point Reyes out to 10 nautical miles. Small craft advisory in effect from Tuesday morning through Wednesday evening. Tonight, northwest wind 10 to 15 knots, seas 5 to 6 feet. Wave detail, northwest 5 feet at 10 seconds and south 2 feet at 15 seconds. Tuesday, northwest wind 10 to 15 knots, rising to 20 to 25 knots in the afternoon. Seas 5 to 6 feet. Wave detail, northwest 6 feet at 8 seconds and south 2 feet at 16 seconds. Tuesday night, northwest wind 20 to 25 knots, easing to 15 to 20 knots after midnight. Seas 5 to 8 feet. Wave detail, northwest 7 feet at 7 seconds and south 2 feet at 16 seconds. The coastal waters forecast from Point Arena to Point Reyes 10 to 16 nautical miles offshore. Small craft advisory in effect from late tonight through Wednesday evening. Tonight, northwest wind 15 to 20 knots, seas 6 to 7 feet. Wave detail, northwest 7 feet at 8 seconds and south 3 feet at 16 seconds. Tuesday, northwest wind 15 to 20 knots, seas 6 to 7 feet. Wave detail, northwest 7 feet at 8 seconds and south 2 feet at 16 seconds. Tuesday night, northwest wind 15 to 20 knots, seas 6 to 7 feet. Wave detail, northwest 7 feet at 8 seconds and south 2 feet at 16 seconds. San Francisco Bar forecast. In the deep water channel, mixed seas of 3 to 5 feet at 13 seconds. Across the bar, swell can be more than twice as high across the bar than surrounding waters. Waves are also more prone to break, particularly during strong ebb currents. Maximum ebb current of 2.0 knots at 10:20 p.m. Monday and 1.7 knots at 10:23 a.m. Tuesday. The coastal waters forecast from Point Pinos to Point Piedras Blancas out to 10 nautical miles. Small craft advisory in effect from 9 p.m. Pacific Daylight Time this evening through Wednesday evening. Tonight, northwest wind 15 to 20 knots, seas 5 to 6 feet. Wave detail, northwest 5 feet at 9 seconds and south 2 feet at 16 seconds. Tuesday, northwest wind 15 to 20 knots, rising to 20 to 25 knots in the afternoon. Seas 5 to 7 feet. Wave detail, northwest 6 feet at 8 seconds and south 2 feet at 16 seconds. Tuesday night, northwest wind 20 to 25 knots, seas 6 to 8 feet. Wave detail, northwest 7 feet at 8 seconds and south 2 feet at 17 seconds. The coastal waters forecast from Pigeon Point to Point Pinos 10 to 60 nautical miles offshore.
advisory in effect from Tuesday afternoon through Wednesday evening. Tonight, northwest wind 10 to 15 knots, seas 5 to 7 feet, wave detail. Northwest 6 feet at 9 seconds, at south 2 feet at 16 seconds. Tuesday, northwest wind 15 to 20 knots, seas 6 to 7 feet, wave detail. Northwest 6 feet at 8 seconds, and south 3 feet at 16 seconds. Tuesday night, northwest wind 15 to 20 knots, seas 6 to 7 feet, wave detail. Northwest 7 feet at 8 seconds, and south 2 feet at 17 seconds. The offshore waters forecast for the following marine location: Point Arena to Pigeon Point between 60 nautical miles and 150 nautical miles offshore. Issued at 03:08 p.m. Pacific Daylight Time. Tonight, northwest winds 10 to 15 knots, increasing to 15 to 20 knots. Seas 7 to 8 feet. Tuesday, northwest winds 15 to 20 knots. Seas 6 to 7 feet. Tuesday night, northwest winds 15 to 20 knots. Seas 6 to 8 feet. Wednesday, north to northwest winds 15 to 25 knots. Seas 6 to 9 feet. Wednesday night, north to northwest winds 20 to 30 knots. Seas 6 to 10 feet. Thursday, north to northwest winds 20 to 25 knots. Seas 8 to 10 feet. Thursday night, northwest winds 20 to 25 knots. Seas 8 to 11 feet. Friday, north to northwest winds 20 to 25 knots. Seas 8 to 10 feet. Friday night, north to northwest winds 15 to 25 knots. Seas 6 to 9 feet. Saturday, north winds 15 to 20 knots. Seas 5 to 8 feet. Saturday night, north to northwest winds 15 to 25 knots. Seas 6 to 8 feet. The offshore waters forecast for the following marine location: Pigeon Point to Point Pedras Blancos between 60 nautical miles and 150 nautical miles offshore. Issued at 03:08 p.m. Pacific Daylight Time. Tonight, northwest winds 10 to 15 knots, increasing to 15 to 20 knots. Seas 6 to 8 feet. Tuesday, northwest winds 15 to 20 knots. Seas 6 to 8 feet. Tuesday night, northwest winds 15 to 25 knots. Seas 6 to 8 feet. Wednesday, northwest winds 20 to 25 knots. Seas 7 to 9 feet. Chance of rain early. Wednesday night, northwest winds 20 to 25 knots. Seas 7 to 10 feet. Thursday, northwest winds 20 to 25 knots. Seas 8 to 10 feet. Thursday night, northwest winds 20 to 25 knots. Seas 9 to 10 feet. Friday, northwest winds 15 to 25 knots. Seas 9 to 10 feet. Friday night, north to northwest winds 15 to 25 knots. Seas 7 to 9 feet. Saturday, north to northwest winds 15 to 20 knots. Seas 6 to 8 feet. Saturday night, north to northwest winds 15 to 20 knots. Seas 6 to 8 feet. The coastal waters forecast from Point Reyes to Pigeon Point out to 10 nautical miles. Small craft advisory in effect from Tuesday afternoon through Wednesday evening for tonight. Northwest wind 10 to 15 knots. Seas 4 to 6 feet. Wave detail, northwest 5 feet at 8 seconds and southwest 2 feet at 16 seconds. For Tuesday, northwest wind 10 to 15 knots, rising to 15 to 20 knots in the afternoon. Seas 4 to 5 feet. Wave detail, northwest 5 feet at 8 seconds and south 2 feet at 16 seconds. For Tuesday night, northwest wind 15 to 20 knots. Seas 5 to 7 feet. Wave detail, northwest 6 feet at 8 seconds and southwest 2 feet at 16 seconds. The coastal waters forecast from Pigeon Point to Point Pinos out to 10 nautical miles. Small craft advisory in effect from Tuesday morning through Wednesday evening for tonight. Northwest wind 10 to 15 knots. Seas 4 to 5 feet.

northwest 5 feet at 8 seconds and south 2 feet at 15 seconds. For Tuesday, northwest wind 10 to 50 knots, rising to 20 to 25 knots in the afternoon. Seas 4 to 5 feet. Wave detail, northwest 5 feet at 8 seconds and south 2 feet at 16 seconds. For Tuesday night, northwest wind 20 to 25 knots, easing to 15 to 20 knots after midnight. Seas 5 to 7 feet. Wave detail, northwest 6 feet at 7 seconds and south 2 feet at 17 seconds. The following is an important beach hazard message from the National Weather Service. Issued at 1:26 p.m. Pacific Daylight Time. Beach hazard statement remains in effect from late tonight through Friday afternoon. 1. An increased risk of major waves and strong rip currents due to long period southwest swell. Where? Pacific Coast beaches. When? From late tonight through Friday afternoon. Impacts. Dangerous conditions are forecast along the shoreline. Hazards include major waves, strong recurrence, and large breaking waves. 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Sunrise, sunset, and tidal information for the San Francisco Bay Area for Monday, July 6th. The sunset tonight, 8:34 p.m. The sunrise tomorrow, 5:55 p.m. The sunset tomorrow, 8:34 p.m. Tidal data at the Golden Gate for the afternoon and evening hours today and the morning hours of tomorrow. High tide, 5:19 p.m. at 5.41 feet. Low tide, 11:20 p.m. at 1.95 feet. High tide, 05:09 a.m. at 3.90 feet. Low tide, 10:51 a.m. at 1.33 feet. Here are the buoy observations for 3 p.m. Pacific Daylight Time. An offshore buoy 6 wind south at 6 knots, pressure 1,024.0 millibars. An offshore buoy 59, winds north 12 knots, water temperature 62, pressure 1,022.4 millibars, sea 7 feet, every 8 seconds. At Point Arena buoy, winds northwest 10 knots, water temperature 55, pressure 1,016.7 millibars, sea 5 feet, every 8 seconds. At buoy 13 near Bodega Bay, winds northwest at 8 knots, pressure 1,016.4 millibars. At Point Reyes Wave Rider buoy, water temperature 58, seas 6 feet, every 17 seconds. At San Francisco Bar buoy, water temperature 61, seas 4 feet, every 17 seconds. At San Francisco buoy, winds west at 10 knots, pressure 1,016.3 millibars, swell 4 feet, every 13 seconds. At Half Moon Bay buoy, winds west 8 knots, water temperature 59, pressure 1,017.5 millibars, seas 4 feet, every 11 seconds. At Monterey Bay buoy, winds northwest 8 knots, water temperature 61, pressure 1,016.5 millibars, seas 5 feet, every 13 seconds. At Point Sur, Wave Rider buoy, water temperature 61, seas 5 feet, every 13 seconds. At Cape San Martin buoy, winds northwest 12 knots, water temperature 62, pressure 1,016.9 millibars, seas 6 feet, every 17 seconds. Synopsis for the Central California Coast and Bays, including the Monterey Bay, Greater Farallones, and Cordell Bank National Marine Sanctuaries. Northwest winds increase from fresh to strong breezes with near gale force gusts through the day and persist into the weekend. In response, moderate seas continue to build into rough by Wednesday as the southwest swell impacts our coastal waters. The marine forecast for San Pablo Bay, Susan Bay, the West Delta, and the San Francisco Bay north of the Bay Bridge. For tonight, west wind 10 to 50 knots. For Tuesday, southwest wind 10 to 50 knots. For Tuesday night, southwest wind 10 to 50 knots.

the marine forecast for Monterey Bay. Small craft advisory in effect from Tuesday morning through Wednesday evening. For tonight, northwest wind 10 to 15 knots, easing to 5 to 10 knots after midnight. Seas 3 to 4 feet. Wave detail, northwest 4 feet at 7 seconds. For Tuesday, northwest wind 5 to 10 knots, becoming west 15 to 20 knots in the afternoon. Seas 3 to 5 feet. Wave detail, northwest 4 feet at 8 seconds and south 2 feet at 16 seconds. For Tuesday night, northwest wind 15 to 20 knots. Seas 3 to 5 feet. Wave detail, northwest 5 feet at 7 seconds. The coastal waters forecast from Point Marina to Point Reyes out to 10 nautical miles. Small craft advisory in effect from Tuesday morning through Wednesday evening. Tonight, northwest wind 10 to 15 knots, seas 5 to 6 feet. Wave detail, northwest 5 feet at 10 seconds, reach south 2 feet at 15 seconds. Tuesday, northwest wind 10 to 15 knots, rising to 20 to 25 knots in the afternoon. Seas 5 to 6 feet. Wave detail, northwest 6 feet at 8 seconds and south 2 feet at 16 seconds. Tuesday night, northwest wind 20 to 25 knots, easing to 15 to 20 knots after midnight. Seas 5 to 8 feet. Wave detail, northwest 7 feet at 7 seconds and south 2 feet at 16 seconds. The coastal waters forecast from Point Marina to Point Reyes 10 to 16 nautical miles offshore. Small craft advisory in effect from late tonight through Wednesday evening. Tonight, northwest wind 15 to 20 knots, seas 6 to 7 feet. Wave detail, northwest 7 feet at 8 seconds and south 3 feet at 16 seconds. Tuesday, northwest wind 15 to 20 knots, seas 6 to 7 feet. Wave detail, northwest 7 feet at 8 seconds and south 2 feet at 16 seconds. Tuesday night, northwest wind 15 to 20 knots, seas 6 to 7 feet. Wave detail, northwest 7 feet at 8 seconds and south 2 feet at 16 seconds. San Francisco Bar forecast. In the deep water channel, mixed seas of 3 to 5 feet at 13 seconds. Across the bar, swell can be more than twice as high across the bar than surrounding waters. Waves are also more prone to break, particularly during strong head currents. Maximum head current of 2.0 knots at 10:20 p.m. Monday and 1.7 knots at 10:23 a.m. Tuesday. 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This broadcast originates from the National Weather Service office located in Monterey, California, and serves the coastal marine waters, including San Francisco and Monterey Bay. The coastal waters forecast from Point Pinos to Point Piedras blanks out to 10 nautical miles. Small craft advisory in effect from 9 p.m. Pacific Daylight Time this evening through Wednesday evening. Tonight, northwest wind 15 to 20 knots, seas 5 to 6 feet. Wave detail, northwest 5 feet at 9 seconds, reach south 2 feet at 16 seconds. Tuesday, northwest wind 15 to 20 knots, rising to 20 to 25 knots in the afternoon. Seas 5 to 7 feet. Wave detail, northwest 6 feet at 8 seconds and south 2 feet at 16 seconds. Tuesday night, northwest wind 20 to 25 knots, seas 6 to 8 feet. Wave detail, northwest 7 feet at 8 seconds and south 2 feet at 17 seconds. The coastal waters forecast from Pigeon Point to Point Pinos 10 to 16 nautical miles offshore. Small craft advisory in effect from Tuesday afternoon through Wednesday evening. Tonight, northwest wind 10 to 15 knots, seas 5 to 7 feet. Wave detail, northwest 6 feet at 9 seconds and south 2 feet at 16 seconds. Tuesday, northwest wind 15 to 20 knots, seas 6 to 7 feet. Wave detail, northwest 6 feet at 8 seconds and south 3 feet at 16 seconds. Tuesday night, northwest wind 15 to 20 knots, seas 6 to 7 feet. Wave detail, northwest 7 feet at 8 seconds and south 2 feet at 17 seconds. The offshore waters forecast for the following marine location: Point Arena to Pigeon Point between 60 nautical miles and 150 nautical miles offshore. Issued at 4-3.

OET and Pacific Daylight Time. Tonight, northwest winds 10 to 15 knots, increasing to 15 to 20 knots. Sea 7 to 8 feet. Tuesday, northwest winds 15 to 20 knots. Sea 6 to 7 feet. Tuesday night, northwest winds 15 to 20 knots. Sea 6 to 8 feet. Wednesday, north to northwest winds 15 to 25 knots. Sea 6 to 9 feet. Wednesday night, north to northwest winds 20 to 30 knots. Sea 6 to 10 feet. Thursday, north to northwest winds 20 to 25 knots. Seas 8 to 10 feet. Thursday night, northwest winds 20 to 25 knots. Seas 8 to 11 feet. Friday, north to northwest winds 20 to 25 knots. Seas 8 to 10 feet. Friday night, north to northwest winds 15 to 25 knots. Seas 6 to 9 feet. Saturday, north winds 15 to 20 knots. Seas 5 to 8 feet. Saturday night, north to northwest winds 15 to 25 knots. Seas 6 to 8 feet. The offshore waters forecast for the following marine location: Pigeon Point to Point Piedras Blancas between 60 nautical miles and 150 nautical miles offshore. Issued at 03:08 p.m. Pacific Daylight Time. Tonight, northwest winds 10 to 15 knots, increasing to 15 to 20 knots. Sea 6 to 8 feet. Tuesday, northwest winds 15 to 20 knots. Sea 6 to 8 feet. Tuesday night, northwest winds 15 to 25 knots. Sea 6 to 8 feet. Wednesday, northwest winds 20 to 25 knots. Sea 7 to 9 feet. Chance of rain early. Wednesday night, northwest winds 20 to 25 knots. Sea 7 to 10 feet. Thursday, northwest winds 20 to 25 knots. Seas 8 to 10 feet. Thursday night, northwest winds 20 to 25 knots. Seas 9 to 10 feet. Friday, northwest winds 15 to 25 knots. Seas 9 to 10 feet. Friday night, north to northwest winds 15 to 25 knots. Sea 7 to 9 feet. Saturday, north to northwest winds 15 to 20 knots. Sea 6 to 8 feet. Saturday night, north to northwest winds 15 to 20 knots. Sea 6 to 8 feet. The coastal waters forecast from Point Reyes to Pigeon Point out to 10 nautical miles. Small craft advisory in effect from Tuesday afternoon through Wednesday evening for tonight. Northwest wind 10 to 15 knots. Seas 4 to 6 feet. Wave detail, northwest 5 feet at 8 seconds and southwest 2 feet at 16 seconds. For Tuesday, northwest wind 10 to 15 knots, rising to 15 to 20 knots in the afternoon. Seas 4 to 5 feet. Wave detail, northwest 5 feet at 8 seconds and south 2 feet at 16 seconds. For Tuesday night, northwest wind 15 to 20 knots. Seas 5 to 7 feet. Wave detail, northwest 6 feet at 8 seconds and southwest 2 feet at 16 seconds. The coastal waters forecast from Pigeon Point to Point Pinos out to 10 nautical miles. Small craft advisory in effect from Tuesday morning through Wednesday evening. For tonight, northwest wind 10 to 15 knots. Seas 4 to 5 feet. Wave detail, northwest 5 feet at 8 seconds and south 2 feet at 15 seconds. For Tuesday, northwest wind 10 to 15 knots, rising to 20 to 25 knots in the afternoon. Seas 4 to 5 feet. Wave detail, northwest 5 feet at 8 seconds and south 2 feet at 16 seconds. For Tuesday night, northwest wind 20 to 25 knots, easing to 15 to 20 knots after midnight. Seas 5 to 7 feet. Wave detail, northwest 6 feet at 7 seconds and south 2 feet at 17 seconds. The following is an important beach hazard message from the National Weather Service. Issued at 1:26 p.m. Pacific Daylight Time.

hazard statement remains in effect from late tonight through Friday afternoon. What? An increased risk of major waves and stronger currents due to long period southwest swell. Where? Pacific Coast beaches. When? From late tonight through Friday afternoon. Impacts. Dangerous conditions are forecast along the shoreline. Hazards include major waves, strong wind currents, and large breaking waves. Stay off of jetties, piers, rocks, and other waterside infrastructure. Remain out of the water to avoid hazard to surf and never turn your back on the ocean. Monitor local weather, surf, and tide forecast at www.weather.gov/MTR. Sunrise, sunset, and tidal information for the San Francisco Bay Area for Monday, July 6th. The sunset tonight, 8:34 p.m. The sunrise tomorrow, 5:55 a.m. The sunset tomorrow, 8:34 p.m. Tidal data at the Golden Gate for the afternoon and evening hours today and the morning hours of tomorrow. High tide, 5:19 p.m. at 5.41 feet. Low tide, 11:20 p.m. at 1.95 feet. High tide, 05:09 a.m. at 3.90 feet. Low tide, 10:51 a.m. at 1.33 feet. Here are the buoy observations for 4 p.m. Pacific Daylight Time. An offshore buoy 6 wind south at 10 knots, pressure 1,023.6 millibars. An offshore buoy 59 winds north at 10 knots, water temperature 62, pressure 1,022.4 millibars. At buoy 14 near Point Arena, winds northwest at 12 knots, water temperature 56, pressure 1,016.7 millibars. At buoy 13 near Bodega Bay, winds northwest at 8 knots, pressure 1,016.3 millibars. At Point Reyes, Weed Rider, buoy water temperature 58, seas 6 feet every 17 seconds. At San Francisco Bar, buoy water temperature 61, seas 4 feet every 17 seconds. At San Francisco Bay, winds west at 10 knots, pressure 1,016.1 millibars, swell 4 feet every 16 seconds. At Half Moon Bay, buoy winds west 8 knots, water temperature 59, pressure 1,017.3 millibars, seas 4 feet every 12 seconds. At Monterey, buoy winds northwest at 10 knots, water temperature 61, pressure 1,016.2 millibars. Endpoint, sir. Wave rider, buoy water temperature 61, seas 5 feet every 13 seconds. At Cape San Martin, buoy winds northwest at 14 knots, water temperature 62, pressure 1,016.5 millibars. Synopsis for the Central California coast and bays, including the Monterey Bay, Greater Farallones, and Cordell Bank National Marine Sanctuaries. Northwest winds increase from fresh to strong breezes with near gale force gusts through the day and persist into the weekend. In response, moderate seas continue to build into rough by Wednesday as the southwest swell impacts our coastal waters. The marine forecast for San Pablo Bay, Suisun Bay, the West Delta, and the San Francisco Bay north of the Bay Bridge. For tonight, west wind 10 to 15 knots. For Tuesday, southwest wind 10 to 15 knots. For Tuesday night, southwest wind 10 to 15 knots. The marine forecast for Monterey Bay. Small craft advisory in effect from Tuesday morning through Wednesday evening. For tonight, northwest wind 10 to 15 knots, easing to 5 to 10 knots after midnight. Seas 3 to 4 feet. Wave detail, northwest 4 feet at 7 seconds. For Tuesday, northwest wind 5 to 10 knots, becoming west 15 to 20 knots in the afternoon. Seas 3 to 5 feet. Wave detail, northwest 4 feet at 8 seconds and south 2 feet at 16 seconds. For Tuesday night, northwest wind 15 to 20 knots. Seas 3 to 5 feet. Wave detail, northwest 5 feet at 7 seconds. The coastal waters forecast from Point Arena to Point Reyes out to 10 nautical miles. Small craft advisory in effect from Tuesday morning through Wednesday evening. Night.
nuts in the afternoon. Seas 5 to 6 feet, wave detail. Northwest 6 feet at 8 seconds and south 2 feet at 16 seconds. Tuesday night, northwest wind 20 to 25 knots, easing to 15 to 20 knots after midnight. Seas 5 to 8 feet, wave detail. Northwest 7 feet at 7 seconds and south 2 feet at 16 seconds. The coastal waters forecast from Point Arena to Point Reyes 10 to 16 nautical miles offshore. Small craft advisory in effect from late tonight through Wednesday evening. Tonight, northwest wind 15 to 20 knots, sea 6 to 7 feet, wave detail. Northwest 7 feet at 8 seconds and south 3 feet at 16 seconds. Tuesday, northwest wind 15 to 20 knots, sea 6 to 7 feet, wave detail. Northwest 7 feet at 8 seconds and south 2 feet at 16 seconds. Tuesday night, northwest wind 15 to 20 knots, sea 6 to 7 feet, wave detail. Northwest 7 feet at 8 seconds and south 2 feet at 16 seconds. San Francisco Bar forecast. In the deep water channel, mixed seas of 3 to 5 feet at 13 seconds. Across the bar, swell can be more than twice as high across the bar than surrounding waters. Waves are also more prone to break, particularly during strong head currents. Maximum head current of 2.0 knots at 10:28 p.m. Monday and 1.7 knots at 10:23 a.m. Tuesday. The coastal waters forecast from Point Pinos to Point Piedras blunts out to 10 nautical miles. Small craft advisory in effect from 9 p.m. Pacific Daylight Time this evening through Wednesday evening. Tonight, northwest wind 15 to 20 knots, seas 5 to 6 feet, wave detail. Northwest 5 feet at 9 seconds and south 2 feet at 16 seconds. Tuesday, northwest wind 15 to 20 knots, rising to 20 to 25 knots in the afternoon. Seas 5 to 7 feet, wave detail. Northwest 6 feet at 8 seconds and south 2 feet at 16 seconds. Tuesday night, northwest wind 20 to 25 knots, seas 6 to 8 feet, wave detail. Northwest 7 feet at 8 seconds and south 2 feet at 17 seconds. The coastal waters forecast from Pigeon Point to Point Pinos 10 to 16 nautical miles offshore. Small craft advisory in effect from Tuesday afternoon through Wednesday evening. Tonight, northwest wind 10 to 15 knots, seas 5 to 7 feet, wave detail. Northwest 6 feet at 9 seconds and south 2 feet at 16 seconds. Tuesday, northwest wind 15 to 20 knots, seas 6 to 7 feet, wave detail. Northwest 6 feet at 8 seconds and south 3 feet at 16 seconds. Tuesday night, northwest wind 15 to 20 knots, seas 6 to 7 feet, wave detail. Northwest 7 feet at 8 seconds and south 2 feet at 17 seconds. The offshore waters forecast for the following marine location: Point Arena to Pigeon Point between 60 nautical miles and 150 nautical miles offshore. Issued at 03:08 p.m. Pacific Daylight Time. Tonight, northwest winds 10 to 15 knots, increasing to 15 to 20 knots. Sea 7 to 8 feet. Tuesday, northwest winds 15 to 20 knots. Sea 6 to 7 feet. Tuesday night, northwest winds 15 to 20 knots. Sea 6 to 8 feet. Wednesday, north to northwest winds 15 to 25 knots. Sea 6 to 9 feet. Wednesday night, north to northwest winds 20 to 30 knots. Sea 6 to 10 feet. Thursday, north to northwest winds 20 to 25 knots. Seas 8 to 10 feet. Thursday night, northwest winds 20 to 25 knots. Seas 8 to 11 feet. Friday, north to northwest winds 20 to 25 knots. Seas 8 to 10 feet. Friday night, north to northwest winds 15 to 25 knots. Seas 6 to 9 feet. Saturday, north winds 15 to 20 knots. Seas 5 to 8 feet. Saturday night, north to northwest winds 15 to 25 knots. Seas 6 to 8 feet. The offshore waters.

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Tonight, northwest winds 10 to 15 knots, increasing to 16 to 20 knots. Seas 6 to 8 feet. Tuesday, northwest winds 15 to 20 knots. Seas 6 to 8 feet. Tuesday night, northwest winds 15 to 25 knots. Seas 6 to 8 feet. Wednesday, northwest winds 20 to 25 knots. Seas 7 to 9 feet. Chance of rain early. Wednesday night, northwest winds 20 to 25 knots. Seas 7 to 10 feet. Thursday, northwest winds 20 to 25 knots. Seas 8 to 10 feet. Thursday night, northwest winds 20 to 25 knots. Seas 9 to 10 feet. Friday, northwest winds 15 to 25 knots. Seas 9 to 10 feet. Friday night, north to northwest winds 15 to 25 knots. Seas 7 to 9 feet. Saturday, north to northwest winds 15 to 20 knots. Seas 6 to 8 feet. Saturday night, north to northwest winds 15 to 20 knots. Seas 6 to 8 feet. The coastal waters forecast from Point Reyes to Pigeon Point out to 10 nautical miles. Small craft advisory in effect from Tuesday afternoon through Wednesday evening for tonight. Northwest wind 10 to 15 knots. Seas 4 to 6 feet. Wave detail, northwest 5 feet at 8 seconds and southwest 2 feet at 16 seconds. For Tuesday, northwest wind 10 to 15 knots, rising to 15 to 20 knots in the afternoon. Seas 4 to 5 feet. Wave detail, northwest 5 feet at 8 seconds and south 2 feet at 16 seconds. For Tuesday night, northwest wind 15 to 20 knots. Seas 5 to 7 feet. Wave detail, northwest 6 feet at 8 seconds and southwest 2 feet at 16 seconds. The coastal waters forecast from Pigeon Point to Point Pinos out to 10 nautical miles. Small craft advisory in effect from Tuesday morning through Wednesday evening for tonight. Northwest wind 10 to 15 knots. Seas 4 to 5 feet. Wave detail, northwest 5 feet at 8 seconds and south 2 feet at 15 seconds. For Tuesday, northwest wind 10 to 15 knots, rising to 20 to 25 knots in the afternoon. Seas 4 to 5 feet. Wave detail, northwest 5 feet at 8 seconds and south 2 feet at 16 seconds. For Tuesday night, northwest wind 20 to 25 knots, easing to 16 to 20 knots after midnight. Seas 5 to 7 feet. Wave detail, northwest 6 feet at 7 seconds and south 2 feet at 17 seconds. The following is an important beach hazard message from the National Weather Service. Issued at 1:26 p.m. Pacific Daylight Time. Beach hazard statement remains in effect from late tonight through Friday afternoon. What? An increased risk of major waves and strong rip currents due to long period southwest swell. Where? Pacific Coast beaches. When? From late tonight through Friday afternoon. Impacts. Dangerous conditions are forecast along the shoreline. Hazards include major waves, strong wind currents, and large breaking waves. Stay off of jetties, piers, rocks, and other waterside infrastructure. Remain out of the water to avoid hazardous surf and never turn your back on the ocean. Monitor local weather, surf, and tide forecast at www.weather.gov/mtr. Semi-sunset and tidal information for the San Francisco Bay Area for Monday, July 6th. The sunset tonight, 8:34 p.m. The sunrise tomorrow, 5:55 a.m. The sunset tomorrow, 8:34 p.m. Tidal data at the Golden Gate for the afternoon and evening hours today and the morning hours of tomorrow. High tide, 5:19 p.m. at 5.41 feet. Low tide, 11:20 p.m. at 1.95 feet. High tide.
buoy observations for 4 p.m. Pacific Daylight Time. An offshore buoy 6 wind south at 8 knots, pressure 1,023.4 millibars. An offshore buoy 59 wind north at 10 knots, water temperature 62, pressure 1,022.4 millibars. At Point Arena buoy, wind northwest 16 knots, water temperature 55, pressure 1,016.7 millibars, seas 5 feet every 8 seconds. At buoy 13 near Bodega Bay, wind northwest at 8 knots, pressure 1,016.3 millibars. At Point Reyes Wave Rider buoy, water temperature 58, seas 6 feet every 17 seconds. At San Francisco Bar buoy, water temperature 61, seas 4 feet every 17 seconds. At San Francisco buoy, winds west at 10 knots, pressure 1,016.1 millibars, swell 4 feet every 16 seconds. At Half Moon Bay buoy, winds west 8 knots, water temperature 59, pressure 1,017.3 millibars, seas 4 feet every 12 seconds. At Monterey Bay buoy, winds northwest 10 knots, water temperature 61, pressure 1,016.1 millibars, seas 6 feet every 17 seconds. At Point Sur, Wave Rider buoy, water temperature 61, seas 5 feet every 13 seconds. At Cape San Martin buoy, winds northwest 14 knots, water temperature 62, pressure 1,016.4 millibars. Seas 6 feet every 8 seconds. Synopsis for the Central California coast and bays, including the Monterey Bay, Greater Farallox, and Cordell Branch National Marine Sanctuaries. Northwest winds increase from fresh to strong breezes with near gale force gusts through the day and persist into the weekend. In response, Mon Ripsies continue to build into rust by Wednesday as the southwest swell impacts our coastal waters. The marine forecast for San Pablo Bay, Susan Bay, the West Delta, and the San Francisco Bay north of the Bay Bridge. For tonight, west wind 10 to 15 knots. For Tuesday, southwest wind 10 to 15 knots. For Tuesday night, southwest wind 10 to 15 knots. The marine forecast for Monterey Bay. Small craft advisory in effect from Tuesday morning through Wednesday evening. For tonight, northwest wind 10 to 15 knots, easing to 5 to 10 knots after midnight. Seas 3 to 4 feet. Wave detail, northwest 4 feet at 7 seconds. For Tuesday, northwest wind 5 to 10 knots, becoming west 15 to 20 knots in the afternoon. Seas 3 to 5 feet. Wave detail, northwest 4 feet at 8 seconds and south 2 feet at 16 seconds. For Tuesday night, northwest wind 15 to 20 knots. Seas 3 to 5 feet. Wave detail, northwest 5 feet at 7 seconds. The coastal waters forecast from Point Arena to Point Reyes out to 10 nautical miles. Small craft advisory in effect from Tuesday morning through Wednesday evening. Tonight, northwest wind 10 to 15 knots, seas 5 to 6 feet. Wave detail, northwest 5 feet at 10 seconds, south 2 feet at 15 seconds. Tuesday, northwest wind 10 to 15 knots, rising to 20 to 25 knots in the afternoon. Seas 5 to 6 feet. Wave detail, northwest 6 feet at 8 seconds and south 2 feet at 16 seconds. Tuesday night, northwest wind 20 to 25 knots, easing to 15 to 20 knots after midnight. Seas 5 to 8 feet. Wave detail, northwest 7 feet at 7 seconds and south 2 feet at 16 seconds. The coastal waters forecast from Point Arena to Point Reyes 10 to 16 nautical

17, we detail. Northwest 7 feet at 8 seconds and south 2 feet at 16 seconds. San Francisco our forecast. In the deep water channel, mixed seas of 3 to 5 feet at 13 seconds. Across the bar, swell can be more than twice as high across the bar than surrounding waters. Waves are also more prone to break, particularly during strong ebb currents. Maximum at current of 2.0 knots at 10:28 p.m. Monday and 1.7 knots at 10:23 a.m. Tuesday. The coastal waters forecast from Point Pinos to Point Piedras blunts out to 10 nautical miles. Small craft advisory in effect from 9 p.m. Pacific Daylight Time this evening through Wednesday evening. Tonight, northwest wind 15 to 20 knots, seas 5 to 6 feet, wave detail. Northwest 5 feet at 9 seconds, and south 2 feet at 16 seconds. Tuesday, northwest wind 15 to 20 knots, rising to 20 to 25 knots in the afternoon. Seas 5 to 7 feet, wave detail. Northwest 6 feet at 8 seconds, and south 2 feet at 16 seconds. Tuesday night. Northwest wind 20 to 25 knots, seas 6 to 8 feet, wave detail. Northwest 7 feet at 8 seconds and south 2 feet at 17 seconds. The coastal waters forecast from Pigeon Point to Point Pinos 10 to 16 nautical miles offshore. Small craft advisory in effect from Tuesday afternoon through Wednesday evening. Tonight, northwest wind 10 to 15 knots, seas 5 to 7 feet, wave detail. Northwest 6 feet at 9 seconds and south 2 feet at 16 seconds. Tuesday, northwest wind 15 to 20 knots, seas 6 to 7 feet, wave detail. Northwest 6 feet at 8 seconds and south 3 feet at 16 seconds. Tuesday night. Northwest wind 15 to 20 knots, seas 6 to 7 feet, wave detail. Northwest 7 feet at 8 seconds and south 2 feet at 17 seconds. The offshore waters forecast for the following marine locations: Point Arena to Pigeon Point between 60 nautical miles and 150 nautical miles offshore. Issued at 03:08 p.m. Pacific Daylight Time. Tonight, northwest wind 10 to 15 knots, increasing to 15 to 20 knots. Seas 7 to 8 feet. Tuesday, northwest wind 15 to 20 knots. Seas 6 to 7 feet. Tuesday night, northwest wind 15 to 20 knots. Seas 6 to 8 feet. Wednesday, north to northwest wind 15 to 25 knots. Seas 6 to 9 feet. Wednesday night, north to northwest wind 20 to 30 knots. Seas 6 to 10 feet. Thursday, north to northwest wind 20 to 25 knots. Seas 8 to 10 feet. Thursday night, northwest wind 20 to 25 knots. Seas 8 to 11 feet. Friday, north to northwest wind 20 to 25 knots. Seas 8 to 10 feet. Friday night, north to northwest wind 15 to 25 knots. Seas 6 to 9 feet. Saturday, north winds 15 to 20 knots. Seas 5 to 8 feet. Saturday night, north to northwest winds 15 to 25 knots. Seas 6 to 8 feet. 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This broadcast originates from the National Weather Service office located in Monterey, California, and serves the coastal marine waters, including San Francisco and Monterey Bay. The offshore waters forecast for the following marine location: Pigeon Point to Point Piedras blunts between 60 nautical miles and 150 nautical miles offshore. Issued at 03:08 p.m. Pacific Daylight Time. Tonight, northwest winds 10 to 15 knots, increasing to 15 to 20 knots. Seas 6 to 8 feet. Tuesday, northwest winds 15 to 20 knots. Seas 6 to 8 feet. Tuesday night, northwest winds 15 to 25 knots. Seas 6 to 8 feet. Wednesday, northwest winds 20 to 25 knots. Seas 7 to 9 feet. Chance of rain early. Wednesday night, northwest winds 20 to 25 knots. Seas 7 to 10 feet.

Thursday, northwest winds 20 to 25 knots, seas 8 to 10 feet. Thursday night, northwest winds 20 to 25 knots, seas 9 to 10 feet. Friday, northwest winds 15 to 25 knots, seas 9 to 10 feet. Friday night, north to northwest winds 15 to 25 knots, seas 7 to 9 feet. Saturday, north to northwest winds 15 to 20 knots, seas 6 to 8 feet. Saturday night, north to northwest winds 15 to 20 knots, seas 6 to 8 feet. The coastal waters forecast from Point Reyes to Pigeon Point out to 10 nautical miles. Small craft advisory in effect from Tuesday afternoon through Wednesday evening. For tonight, northwest wind 10 to 15 knots, seas 4 to 6 feet. Wave detail, northwest 5 feet at 8 seconds and southwest 2 feet at 16 seconds. For Tuesday, northwest wind 10 to 15 knots, rising to 15 to 20 knots in the afternoon. Seas 4 to 5 feet. Wave detail, northwest 5 feet at 8 seconds and south 2 feet at 16 seconds. For Tuesday night, northwest wind 15 to 20 knots. Seas 5 to 7 feet. Wave detail, northwest 6 feet at 8 seconds and southwest 2 feet at 16 seconds. The coastal waters forecast from Pigeon Point to Point Pinos out to 10 nautical miles. Small craft advisory in effect from Tuesday morning through Wednesday evening. For tonight, northwest wind 10 to 15 knots. Seas 4 to 5 feet. Wave detail, northwest 5 feet at 8 seconds and south 2 feet at 15 seconds. For Tuesday, northwest wind 10 to 15 knots, rising to 20 to 25 knots in the afternoon. Seas 4 to 5 feet. Wave detail, northwest 5 feet at 8 seconds and south 2 feet at 16 seconds. For Tuesday night, northwest wind 20 to 25 knots, easing to 15 to 20 knots after midnight. Seas 5 to 7 feet. Wave detail, northwest 6 feet at 7 seconds and south 2 feet at 17 seconds. The following is an important beach hazard message from the National Weather Service. Issued at 1:26 p.m. Pacific Daylight Time. Beach hazard statement remains in effect from late tonight through Friday afternoon. What? An increased risk of weaker waves and strong rip currents due to long period southwest swell. Where? Pacific Coast beaches. When? From late tonight through Friday afternoon. Impacts. Dangerous conditions are forecast along the shoreline. Hazards include weaker waves, strong rip currents, and large breaking waves. Stay off of jetties, piers, rocks, and other waterside infrastructure. Remain out of the water to avoid hazardous surf and never turn your back on the ocean. Monitor local weather, surf, and tide forecast at www.weather.gov/NTR. Sunrise, sunset, and tidal information for the San Francisco Bay Area for Monday, July 6. The sunset tonight, 8:34 p.m. The sunrise tomorrow, 5:55 a.m. The sunset tomorrow, 8:34 p.m. Tidal data at the Golden Gate for the afternoon and evening hours today and the morning hours of tomorrow. High tide, 5:19 p.m. at 5.41 feet. Low tide, 11:20 p.m. at 1.95 feet. High tide, 5:09 a.m. at 3.90 feet. Low tide, 10:51 a.m. at 1.33 feet. Here are the buoy observations for 4 p.m. Pacific Daylight Time. An offshore buoy 6 wind south at 8 knots, pressure 1,023.4 millibars. An offshore buoy 59 winds north at 10 knots, water temperature 62, pressure 1,022.4 millibars. At Point Arena buoy, winds northwest 16 knots, water temperature 55, pressure 1,016.7 millibars, seas 5 feet every 8 seconds. At buoy 13 near Bodega Bay, winds northwest at 8 knots, pressure 1,016.3 millibars. At Point Reyes, wave rider.

Life exceeds 5 feet every 13 seconds. At Cape San Martin Buoy, winds northwest 14 knots. Water temperature 62, pressure 1016.4 millibars. Phase 6 feet every 8 seconds. Synopsis for the Central California coast and bays, including the Monterey Bay, Greater Farallones, and Cordell Bank National Marine Sanctuaries. Northwest winds increase from fresh to strong breezes with near gale force gusts through the day and persist into the weekend. In response, long ridge seas continue to build into rust by Wednesday as the southwest swell impacts our coastal waters. The marine forecast for San Pablo Bay, Susan Bay, the West Delta, and the San Francisco Bay north of the Bay Bridge. For tonight, west wind 10 to 15 knots. For Tuesday, southwest wind 10 to 15 knots. For Tuesday night, southwest wind 10 to 15 knots. The marine forecast for Monterey Bay. Small craft advisory in effect from Tuesday morning through Wednesday evening. For tonight, northwest. The marine forecast for Monterey Bay. Small craft advisory in effect from Tuesday morning through Wednesday evening. For tonight, northwest wind 10 to 15 knots, easing to 5 to 10 knots after midnight. Seas 3 to 4 feet. Wave detail, northwest 4 feet at 7 seconds. For Tuesday, northwest wind 5 to 10 knots, becoming west 15 to 20 knots in the afternoon. Seas 3 to 5 feet. Wave detail, northwest 4 feet at 8 seconds and south 2 feet at 16 seconds. For Tuesday night, northwest wind 15 to 20 knots. Seas 3 to 5 feet. Wave detail, northwest 5 feet at 7 seconds. The coastal waters forecast from Point Arena to Point Reyes out to 10 nautical miles. Small craft advisory in effect from Tuesday morning through Wednesday evening. Tonight, northwest wind 10 to 15 knots, seas 5 to 6 feet, wave detail. Northwest 5 feet at 10 seconds and south 2 feet at 15 seconds. Tuesday, northwest wind 10 to 15 knots, rising to 20 to 25 knots in the afternoon. Seas 5 to 6 feet, wave detail. Northwest 6 feet at 8 seconds and south 2 feet at 16 seconds. Tuesday night. Northwest wind 20 to 25 knots, easing to 15 to 20 knots after midnight. Seas 5 to 8 feet, wave detail. Northwest 7 feet at 7 seconds and south 2 feet at 16 seconds. The coastal waters forecast from Point Arena to Point Reyes 10 to 60 nautical miles offshore. Small craft advisory in effect from late tonight through Wednesday evening. Tonight, northwest wind 15 to 20 knots, seas 6 to 7 feet, wave detail. Northwest 7 feet at 8 seconds and south 3 feet at 16 seconds. Tuesday, northwest wind 15 to 20 knots, seas 6 to 7 feet, wave detail. Northwest 7 feet at 8 seconds and south 2 feet at 16 seconds. Tuesday night. Northwest wind 15 to 20 knots, seas 6 to 7 feet, wave detail. Northwest 7 feet at 8 seconds and south 2 feet at 16 seconds. San Francisco Bar forecast. In the deep water channel, mixed seas of 3 to 5 feet at 13 seconds. Across the bar, swell can be more than twice as high across the bar than surrounding waters. Waves are also more prone to break, particularly during strong ebb currents. Maximum ebb current of 2.0 knots at 10:20 p.m. Monday and 1.7 knots at 10:23 a.m. Tuesday. The coastal waters forecast from Point Pinos to Point Piedras blunts out to 10 nautical miles. Small craft advisory in effect from 9 p.m. Pacific Daylight Time this evening through Wednesday evening. Tonight, northwest wind 15 to 20 knots, seas 5 to 6 feet, wave detail. Northwest 5 feet at 9 seconds and south 2 feet at 16 seconds. Tuesday, northwest wind 15 to 20 knots, rising to 20 to 25 knots in the afternoon. Seas 5 to 7 feet, wave detail. Northwest 6 feet at 8 seconds and south 2 feet at 16 seconds. Tuesday night. Northwest wind 20 to 25 knots, seas 6 to 8 feet, wave detail. Northwest 7 feet at 8 seconds and south 2 feet at 17 seconds. The coastal waters forecast from Pigeon Point to Point Pinos 10.

nautical miles offshore. Small craft advisory in effect from Tuesday afternoon through Wednesday evening. Tonight, northwest wind 10 to 15 knots, seas 5 to 7 feet, wave detail. Northwest 6 feet at 9 seconds, and south 2 feet at 16 seconds. Tuesday, northwest wind 15 to 20 knots, seas 6 to 7 feet, wave detail. Northwest 6 feet at 8 seconds, and south 3 feet at 16 seconds. Tuesday night, northwest wind 15 to 20 knots, seas 6 to 7 feet, wave detail. Northwest 7 feet at 8 seconds, and south 2 feet at 17 seconds. The offshore water forecast for the following marine location: Point Arena to Pigeon Point, between 60 nautical miles and 150 nautical miles offshore. Issued at 03, 08 p.m. Pacific Daylight Time. Tonight, northwest wind 10 to 15 knots, increasing to 15 to 20 knots. Sea 7 to 8 feet. Tuesday, northwest wind 15 to 20 knots. Sea 6 to 7 feet. Tuesday night, northwest wind 15 to 20 knots. Sea 6 to 8 feet. Wednesday, north to northwest wind 15 to 25 knots. Sea 6 to 9 feet. Wednesday night, north to northwest wind 20 to 30 knots. Sea 6 to 10 feet. Thursday, north to northwest wind 20 to 25 knots. Seas 8 to 10 feet. Thursday night, northwest wind 20 to 25 knots. Seas 8 to 11 feet. Friday, north to northwest wind 20 to 25 knots. Seas 8 to 10 feet. Friday night, north to northwest wind 15 to 25 knots. Seas 6 to 9 feet. Saturday, north winds 15 to 20 knots. Seas 5 to 8 feet. Saturday night, north to northwest wind 15 to 25 knots. Seas 6 to 8 feet. The offshore waters forecast for the following marine location: Pigeon Point to Point Piedras Blancas, between 60 nautical miles and 150 nautical miles offshore. Issued at 03, 08 p.m. Pacific Daylight Time. Tonight, northwest wind 10 to 15 knots, increasing to 15 to 20 knots. Sea 6 to 8 feet. Tuesday, northwest wind 15 to 20 knots. Sea 6 to 8 feet. Tuesday night, northwest wind 15 to 25 knots. Sea 6 to 8 feet. Wednesday, northwest wind 20 to 25 knots. Sea 7 to 9 feet. Chance of rain early. Wednesday night, northwest wind 20 to 25 knots. Sea 7 to 10 feet. Thursday, northwest wind 20 to 25 knots. Seas 8 to 10 feet. Thursday night, northwest winds 20 to 25 knots. Seas 9 to 10 feet. Friday, northwest winds 15 to 25 knots. Seas 9 to 10 feet. Friday night, north to northwest winds 15 to 25 knots. Seas 7 to 9 feet. Saturday, north to northwest winds 15 to 20 knots. Seas 6 to 8 feet. Saturday night, north to northwest winds 15 to 20 knots. Seas 6 to 8 feet. The coastal waters forecast from Point Reyes to Pigeon Point out to 10 nautical miles. Small craft advisory in effect from Tuesday afternoon through Wednesday evening. For tonight, northwest wind 10 to 15 knots. Seas 4 to 6 feet. Wave detail, northwest 5 feet at 8 seconds and southwest 2 feet at 16 seconds. For Tuesday, northwest wind 10 to 15 knots, rising to 15 to 20 knots in the afternoon. Seas 4 to 5 feet. Wave detail, northwest 5 feet at 8 seconds and south 2 feet at 16 seconds. For Tuesday night, northwest wind 15 to 20 knots. Seas 5 to 7 feet. Wave detail, northwest 6 feet at 8 seconds and southwest 2 feet at 16 seconds. The coastal waters forecast from Pigeon Point to Point Pinos out to 10 nautical miles. Small craft advisory in effect from Tuesday morning through Wednesday evening. For tonight, northwest wind 10 to 15 knots.

forward to 5 feet. Wave detail, northwest 5 feet at 8 seconds and south 2 feet at 15 seconds. For Tuesday, northwest wind 10 to 50 knots, rising to 20 to 25 knots in the afternoon. Seas 4 to 5 feet. Wave detail, northwest 5 feet at 8 seconds and south 2 feet at 16 seconds. For Tuesday night, northwest wind 20 to 25 knots, easing to 15 to 20 knots after midnight. Seas 5 to 7 feet. Wave detail, northwest 6 feet at 7 seconds and south 2 feet at 17 seconds. The following is an important beach hazard message from the National Weather Service. Issued at 1:26 p.m. Pacific Daylight Time. Beach hazard statement remains in effect from late tonight through Friday afternoon. What? An increased risk of weaker waves and stronger currents due to long period southwest swell. Where? Pacific Coast beaches. When? From late tonight through Friday afternoon. Impacts. Dangerous conditions are forecast along the shoreline. Hazards include weaker waves, strong currents, and large breaking waves. Stay off of jetties, piers, rocks, and other waterside infrastructure. Remain out of the water to avoid hazardous surf and never turn your back on the ocean. Monitor local weather, surf, and time forecast at www.weather.gov/MTR. Sunrise, sunset, and tidal information for the San Francisco Bay Area for Monday, July 6th. The sunset tonight, 8:34 p.m. The sunrise tomorrow, 5:55 a.m. The sunset tomorrow, 8:34 p.m. Tidal data at the Golden Gate for the afternoon and evening hours today and the morning hours of tomorrow. High tide, 5:19 p.m. at 5.41 feet. Low tide, 11:28 p.m. at 1.95 feet. High tide, 05:09 a.m. at 3.90 feet. Low tide, 10:51 a.m. at 1.33 feet. Here are the buoy observations for 4 p.m. Pacific Daylight Time. An offshore buoy 6 wind south at 8 knots, pressure 1,023.4 millibars. An offshore buoy 59 wind north at 10 knots, water temperature 62, pressure 1,022.4 millibars. At Point Arena buoy, wind northwest 16 knots, water temperature 55, pressure 1,016.7 millibars, seas 5 feet every 8 seconds. At buoy 13 near Bodega Bay, winds northwest at 8 knots, pressure 1,016.3 millibars. At Point Reyes Reef Rider buoy, water temperature 58, seas 6 feet every 17 seconds. At San Francisco Bar buoy, water temperature 61, seas 4 feet every 17 seconds. At San Francisco Bay, winds west at 10 knots, pressure 1,016.1 millibars, swell 4 feet every 16 seconds. At Half Moon Bay buoy, winds west 8 knots, water temperature 59, pressure 1,017.3 millibars, seas 4 feet every 12 seconds. At Monterey Bay buoy, winds northwest 10 knots, water temperature 61, pressure 1,016.1 millibars, seas 6 feet every 17 seconds. At Pointzer, wave rider buoy, water temperature 61, seas 5 feet every 13 seconds. At Cape San Martin buoy, winds northwest 14 knots, water temperature 62, pressure 1,016.4 millibars. Seas 6 feet every 8 seconds. Synopsis for the Central California coast and bays, including the Monterey Bay, Greater Farallones, and Cordell Bank National Marine Sanctuaries. Northwest winds increase from fresh to strong breezes with near gale force gusts through the day and persist into the weekend. In response, moderate seas continue to build into rough by Wednesday as the southwest swell impacts our coastal waters. The marine forecast for San Pablo Bay, Susan Bay, the West Delta, and the San Francisco Bay north of the Bay Bridge. For tonight, west wind 10 to 15 knots. For Tuesday, southwest wind 10 to 15 knots. For Tuesday night, southwest wind 10 to 15 knots.

is 9 to 10 feet. Friday, northwest winds 15 to 25 knots. Sea is 9 to 10 feet. Friday night, north to northwest winds 15 to 25 knots. Sea 7 to 9 feet. Saturday, north to northwest winds 15 to 20 knots. Sea 6 to 8 feet. Saturday night, north to northwest winds 15 to 20 knots. Sea 6 to 8 feet. 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This broadcast originates from the National Weather Service office located in Monterey, California, and serves the coastal marine waters, including San Francisco and Monterey Bay. The coastal waters forecast from Point Reyes to Pigeon Point out to 10 nautical miles. Small craft advisory in effect from Tuesday afternoon through Wednesday evening. For tonight, northwest wind 10 to 15 knots. Seas 4 to 6 feet. Wave detail, northwest 5 feet at 8 seconds and southwest 2 feet at 16 seconds. For Tuesday, northwest wind 10 to 15 knots, rising to 15 to 20 knots in the afternoon. Seas 4 to 5 feet. Wave detail, northwest 5 feet at 8 seconds and south 2 feet at 16 seconds. For Tuesday night, northwest wind 15 to 20 knots. Seas 5 to 7 feet. Wave detail, northwest 6 feet at 8 seconds and southwest 2 feet at 16 seconds. The coastal waters forecast from Pigeon Point to Point Pinos out to 10 nautical miles. Small craft advisory in effect from Tuesday morning through Wednesday evening. For tonight, northwest wind 10 to 15 knots. Seas 4 to 5 feet. Wave detail, northwest 5 feet at 8 seconds and south 2 feet at 15 seconds. For Tuesday, northwest wind 10 to 15 knots, rising to 20 to 25 knots in the afternoon. Seas 4 to 5 feet. Wave detail, northwest 5 feet at 8 seconds and south 2 feet at 16 seconds. For Tuesday night, northwest wind 20 to 25 knots, easing to 15 to 20 knots after midnight. Seas 5 to 7 feet. Wave detail, northwest 6 feet at 7 seconds and south 2 feet at 17 seconds. The following is an important beach hazard message from the National Weather Service. Issued at 1:26 p.m. Pacific Daylight Time. Beach hazard statement remains in effect from late tonight through Friday afternoon. What? An increased risk of weaker waves and stronger currents due to long period southwest swell. Where? Pacific Coast beaches. When? From late tonight through Friday afternoon. Impacts. Dangerous conditions are forecast along the shoreline. Hazards include weaker waves, strong currents, and large breaking waves. Stay off of jetties, piers, rocks, and other waterside infrastructure. Remain out of the water to avoid hazardous surf and never turn your back on the ocean. Monitor local weather, surf, and tide forecast at www.weather.gov/mtr. Semi-sunset and tidal information for the San Francisco Bay Area for Monday, July 6th. The sunset tonight, 8:34 p.m. The sunrise tomorrow, 5:55 a.m. The sunset tomorrow, 8:34 p.m. Tidal data at the Golden Gate for the afternoon and evening hours today and the morning hours of tomorrow. High tide, 5:19 p.m. at 5.41 feet. Low tide, 11:20 p.m. at 1.95 feet. High tide, 05:09 a.m. at 3.90 feet. Low tide, 10:51 a.m. at 1.33 feet. Here are the buoy observations for 4 p.m. Pacific Daylight Time. An offshore buoy 6 wind south at 8 knots, pressure 1,023.4 millibars. An offshore buoy 59 winds north at 10 knots, water temperature 62, pressure 1,022.4 millibars. At Point Arena buoy, winds northwest 16 knots, water temperature 55, pressure 1,016.7 millibars.

seconds. At Buoy 13 near Bodega Bay, winds northwest at 8 knots. Pressure 1016.3 millibars. At Point Reyes, wave rider buoy water temperature 58. Seas 6 feet every 17 seconds. At San Francisco Bar, buoy water temperature 61. Seas 4 feet every 17 seconds. At San Francisco, buoy winds west at 10 knots. Pressure 1016.1 millibars. Swell 4 feet every 16 seconds. At Half Moon Bay, buoy winds west 8 knots. Water temperature 59. Pressure 1017.3 millibars. Seas 4 feet every 12 seconds. At Monterey Bay, buoy winds northwest 10 knots. Water temperature 61. Pressure 1016.1 millibars. Seas 6 feet. Every 17 seconds. At Pointer, wave rider buoy water temperature 61, seas 5 feet every 13 seconds. At Cape San Martin, buoy winds northwest 14 knots, water temperature 62, pressure 1016.4 millibars, seas 6 feet every 8 seconds. Synopsis for the Central California coast and bays, including the Monterey Bay, Greater Farallon, and Cordell Bank National Marine Sanctuaries. Northwest winds increase from fresh to strong breezes with near gale force gusts through the day and persist into the weekend. In response, moderate seas continue to build into rough by Wednesday as the southwest swell impacts our coastal waters. The marine forecast for San Pablo Bay, Susan Bay, the West Delta, and the San Francisco Bay north of the Bay Bridge. For tonight, west wind 10 to 15 knots. For Tuesday, southwest wind 10 to 15 knots. For Tuesday night, southwest wind 10 to 15 knots. The marine forecast for Monterey Bay. Small craft advisory in effect from Tuesday morning through Wednesday evening. For tonight, northwest wind 10 to 15 knots, easing to 5 to 10 knots after midnight. Seas 3 to 4 feet. Wave detail, northwest 4 feet in 7 seconds. For Tuesday, northwest wind 5 to 10 knots, becoming west 15 to 20 knots in the afternoon. Seas 3 to 5 feet. Wave detail, northwest 4 feet at 8 seconds and south 2 feet at 16 seconds. For Tuesday night, northwest wind 15 to 20 knots. Seas 3 to 5 feet. Wave detail, northwest 5 feet at 7 seconds. The coastal waters forecast from Point Arena to Point Reyes out to 10 nautical miles. Small craft advisory in effect from Tuesday morning through Wednesday evening. Tonight, northwest wind 10 to 15 knots, seas 5 to 6 feet. Wave detail, northwest 5 feet at 10 seconds and south 2 feet at 15 seconds. Tuesday, northwest wind 10 to 15 knots, rising to 20 to 25 knots in the afternoon. Seas 5 to 6 feet. Wave detail, northwest 6 feet at 8 seconds and south 2 feet at 16 seconds. Tuesday night, northwest wind 20 to 25 knots, easing to 15 to 20 knots after midnight. Seas 5 to 8 feet. Wave detail, northwest 7 feet at 7 seconds and south 2 feet at 16 seconds. The coastal waters forecast from Point Arena to Point Reyes 10 to 16 nautical miles offshore. Small craft advisory in effect from late tonight through Wednesday evening. Tonight, northwest wind 15 to 20 knots, seas 6 to 7 feet. Wave detail, northwest 7 feet at 8 seconds and south 3 feet at 16 seconds. Tuesday, northwest wind 15 to 20 knots, seas 6 to 7 feet. Wave detail, northwest 7 feet at 8 seconds and south 2 feet at 16 seconds. Tuesday night, northwest wind 15 to 20 knots, seas 6 to 7 feet. Wave detail, northwest 7 feet at 8 seconds and south 2 feet at 16 seconds. San Francisco Bar forecast. In the deep water channel, mixed seas of 3 to 5 feet at 13 seconds. Across the bar, swell can be more than twice as high across the bar than surrounding waters. Waves are also more prone to break, particularly during strong ebb currents. Maximum ebb current of 2.0 knots at 10:20 p.m. Monday and 1.7 knots at 10:23 a.m. Tuesday. The coastal waters forecast from Point Pinos to Point Quiberos blunts out to 10.